15 to 25 miles per hour. Mostly clear in the evening, then becoming mostly cloudy. Lows in the lower 60s. Friday, southeast winds 10 to 20 miles per hour. Slight chance of thunderstorms in the morning. Slight chance of showers in the late morning and afternoon. Partly sunny. Highs in the upper 80s. For eastern Lake Sakakawea, tonight, southeast winds 10 to 20 miles per hour. Mostly clear in the evening, then becoming mostly cloudy. Lows in the upper 50s. Friday, southeast winds 10 to 20 miles per hour. Slight chance of thunderstorms in the morning. Chance of showers in the late morning and afternoon. Partly sunny. Highs in the mid-80s. For northern Lake Oahe, tonight, southeast winds 10 to 20 miles per hour. Partly cloudy. Lows in the lower 60s. Friday, southeast winds 15 to 20 miles per hour. Partly sunny. Highs in the mid-80s. Here are the weather conditions at 7 p.m. Central Daylight Time. Bismarck, sunny. Temperature 83 degrees, relative humidity 30%. Wind east at 12 miles an hour. Pressure 30.04 inches and steady. Mendham, sunny. 81 degrees, relative humidity 44%. Wind east at 9 miles an hour. Hazen, sunny. 84 degrees, relative humidity 15%. Wind southeast at 8 miles an hour. Harvey, sunny. 79 degrees, relative humidity 41%. Wind east at 8 miles an hour. Minot, mostly sunny. 78 degrees, relative humidity 40%. Wind east at 12 miles an hour. Dickinson, sunny. 82 degrees, relative humidity 36%. Wind southeast at 13 miles an hour. Elsewhere around North Dakota, it was 83 at Garrison. It was sunny, with a temperature of 83 at Williston, 74 at Jamestown, 78 at Fargo, and 75 at Devil's Lake. At Grand Forks, it was mostly sunny, with a temperature of 76. In northern South Dakota, it was sunny. It was 83 at Mobridge, and 77 at Aberdeen. In eastern Montana, skies ranged from mostly sunny to partly sunny. It was 94 at Miles City, 90 at Glendive, and 90 at Sydney. Once again, at Bismarck, the temperature was 83 degrees under sunny skies. The regional weather forecast from your National Weather Service office in Bismarck. Low to medium shower / thunderstorm chances return Friday morning and will continue through the weekend and into early next week. Isolated severe thunderstorms are possible across much of North Dakota Friday and Saturday. Near to slightly above average temperatures to continue through early next week. The detailed forecast for North Dakota, rest of tonight, mostly clear. Lows in the 50s to lower 60s. Friday, partly sunny. Chance of showers and thunderstorms. Highs in the 80s to lower 90s. Friday night, mostly cloudy. Chance of showers and thunderstorms. Lows in the mid-50s to mid-60s. Saturday, mostly cloudy. Chance of showers and thunderstorms, becoming likely in the evening and overnight. Highs in the 80s to lower 90s. Here is the forecast for the Bismarck-Mendham listening area. Rest of today, sunny. Highs in the mid-80s. East winds around 10 miles per hour. Tonight, increasing clouds. Lows around 60. East winds around 10 miles per hour with gusts up to 20 miles per hour. Friday, partly sunny with a slight chance of showers. Highs in the mid-80s. Southeast winds 10 to 15 miles per hour with gusts up to 25 miles per hour. Friday night, decreasing clouds. A chance of showers and a slight chance of thunderstorms. Lows in the lower 60s. Southeast winds 5 to 10 miles per hour. Chance of rain 40%. Saturday, mostly sunny. A chance of showers and thunderstorms in the afternoon. Highs in the upper 80s. East winds 5 to 10 miles per hour. Chance of rain 40%. Saturday night, mostly cloudy with a slight chance of thunderstorms. Showers likely in the evening, then a chance of showers after midnight. Lows in the lower 60s. Chance of rain 70%. Sunday, mostly sunny with a slight

chance of showers. A slight chance of thunderstorms in the afternoon. Highs in the mid-80s. Chance of rain 20%. Sunday night, partly cloudy with showers likely and a slight chance of thunderstorms in the evening, then mostly clear after midnight. Lows in the mid-50s. Chance of rain 60%. Monday, sunny. Highs in the lower 80s. Monday night, mostly clear. Lows in the mid-50s. Tuesday, mostly sunny. A slight chance of showers in the afternoon. Highs in the lower 80s. Chance of rain 20%. Tuesday night, partly cloudy with a chance of showers and a slight chance of thunderstorms. Lows in the mid-50s. Chance of rain 30%. Wednesday, mostly sunny with a 20% chance of showers. Highs in the mid-80s. For Western Lake Sakakawea, tonight, breezy. Southeast winds 15 to 25 miles per hour. Mostly clear in the evening, then becoming mostly cloudy. Lows in the lower 60s. Friday, southeast winds 10 to 20 miles per hour. Slight chance of thunderstorms in the morning. Slight chance of showers in the late morning and afternoon. Partly sunny. Highs in the upper 80s. For Eastern Lake Sakakawea, tonight, southeast winds 10 to 20 miles per hour. Mostly clear in the evening, then becoming mostly cloudy. Lows in the upper 50s. Friday, southeast winds 10 to 20 miles per hour. Slight chance of thunderstorms in the morning. Chance of showers in the late morning and afternoon. Partly sunny. Highs in the mid-80s. For Northern Lake Orahi, tonight, southeast winds 10 to 20 miles per hour. Partly cloudy. Lows in the lower 60s. Friday, southeast winds 15 to 20 miles per hour. Partly sunny. Highs in the mid-80s. Here are the weather conditions at 7 p.m. Central Daylight Time. Bismarck, sunny. Temperature 83 degrees, relative humidity 30%. Wind east at 12 miles an hour. Pressure 30.04 inches and steady. Mendon, sunny. 81 degrees, relative humidity 44%. Wind east at 9 miles an hour. Hazen, sunny. 84 degrees, relative humidity 15%. Wind southeast at 8 miles an hour. Harvey, sunny. 79 degrees, relative humidity 41%. Wind east at 8 miles an hour. Minot, mostly sunny. 78 degrees, relative humidity 40%. Wind east at 12 miles an hour. Dickinson, sunny. 82 degrees, relative humidity 36%. Wind southeast at 13 miles an hour. Elsewhere around North Dakota, it was 83 at Garrison. It was sunny, with a temperature of 83 at Williston, 74 at Jamestown, 78 at Fargo, and 75 at Devil's Lake. At Grand Forks, it was mostly sunny, with a temperature of 76. In northern South Dakota, it was sunny. It was 83 at Mobridge, and 77 at Aberdeen. In eastern Montana, skies ranged from sunny to mostly sunny. It was 94 at Miles City, 90 at Glendive, and 90 at Sydney. Once again, at Bismarck, the temperature was 83 degrees under sunny skies. The regional weather forecast from your National Weather Service office in Bismarck. Low to medium shower / thunderstorm chances return Friday morning and will continue through the weekend and into early next week. Isolated severe thunderstorms are possible across much of North Dakota Friday and Saturday. Near to slightly above average temperatures to continue through early next week. The detailed forecast for North Dakota, rest of tonight, mostly clear. Lows in the 50s to lower 60s. Friday, partly sunny. Chance of showers and thunderstorms. Highs in the 80s to lower 90s. Friday night, mostly cloudy. Chance of showers and thunderstorms. Lows in the mid-50s to mid-60s. Saturday, mostly cloudy. Chance of showers and thunderstorms, becoming likely in the evening and overnight. Highs in the 80s to lower 90s. Here is the forecast for the Bismarck-Mendon listening area. Rest of today, sunny. Highs in the mid-80s. East winds around 10 miles per hour. Tonight, increasing clouds. Lows around 7.

northeast winds around 10 miles per hour with gusts up to 20 miles per hour. Friday, partly sunny with a slight chance of showers. Highs in the mid-80s. Southeast winds 10 to 15 miles per hour with gusts up to 25 miles per hour. Friday night, decreasing clouds. A chance of showers and a slight chance of thunderstorms. Lows in the lower 60s. Southeast winds 5 to 10 miles per hour. Chance of rain 40%. Saturday, mostly sunny. A chance of showers and thunderstorms in the afternoon. Highs in the upper 80s. East winds 5 to 10 miles per hour. Chance of rain 40%. Saturday night, mostly cloudy with a slight chance of thunderstorms. Showers likely in the evening, then a chance of showers after midnight. Lows in the lower 60s. Chance of rain 70%. Sunday, mostly sunny with a slight chance of showers. A slight chance of thunderstorms in the afternoon. Highs in the mid-80s. Chance of rain 20%. Sunday night, partly cloudy with showers likely and a slight chance of thunderstorms in the evening, then mostly clear after midnight. Lows in the mid-50s. Chance of rain 60%. Monday, sunny. Highs in the lower 80s. Monday night, mostly clear. Lows in the mid-50s. Tuesday, mostly sunny. A slight chance of showers in the afternoon. Highs in the lower 80s. Chance of rain 20%. Tuesday night, partly cloudy with a chance of showers and a slight chance of thunderstorms. Lows in the mid-50s. Chance of rain 30%. Wednesday, mostly sunny with a 20% chance of showers. Highs in the mid-80s. For Western Lake Sakakawea, tonight, breezy. Southeast winds 15 to 25 miles per hour. Mostly clear in the evening, then becoming mostly cloudy. Lows in the lower 60s. Friday, southeast winds 10 to 20 miles per hour. Slight chance of thunderstorms in the morning. Slight chance of showers in the late morning and afternoon. Partly sunny. Highs in the upper 80s. For Eastern Lake Sakakawea, tonight, southeast winds 10 to 20 miles per hour. Mostly clear in the evening, then becoming mostly cloudy. Lows in the upper 50s. Friday, southeast winds 10 to 20 miles per hour. Slight chance of thunderstorms in the morning. Chance of showers in the late morning and afternoon. Partly sunny. Highs in the mid-80s. For Northern Lake Oahe, tonight, southeast winds 10 to 20 miles per hour. Partly cloudy. Lows in the lower 60s. Friday, southeast winds 15 to 20 miles per hour. Partly sunny. Highs in the mid-80s. Here are the weather conditions at 7 p.m. Central Daylight Time. Bismarck, sunny. Temperature 83 degrees, relative humidity 30%. Wind east at 12 miles an hour. Pressure 30.04 inches and steady. Mendham, sunny. 81 degrees, relative humidity 44%. Wind east at 9 miles an hour. Hazen, sunny. 84 degrees, relative humidity 15%. Wind southeast at 8 miles an hour. Harvey, sunny. 79 degrees, relative humidity 41%. Wind east at 8 miles an hour. Minot, mostly sunny. 78 degrees, relative humidity 40%. Wind east at 12 miles an hour. Dickinson, sunny. 82 degrees, relative humidity 36%. Wind southeast at 13 miles an hour. Elsewhere around North Dakota, it was 83 at Garrison. It was sunny, with a temperature of 83 at Williston, 74 at Jamestown, 78 at Fargo, and 75 at Devil's Lake. At Grand Forks, it was mostly sunny, with a temperature of 76. In northern South Dakota, it was sunny. It was 83 at Mobridge, and 77 at Aberdeen. In eastern Montana, skies ranged from sunny to mostly sunny. It was 94 at Miles City, 90 at Glendive, and 90 at Sydney. Once again, at Bismarck, the temperature was 83 degrees under sunny skies. The regional weather forecast from your National Weather Service office in Bismarck. Low to medium shower/thunderstorm chances return Friday morning and will continue through the weekend and into early next week.

Isolated severe thunderstorms are possible across much of North Dakota Friday and Saturday. Near to slightly above average temperatures to continue through early next week. The detailed forecast for North Dakota, rest of tonight, mostly clear. Lows in the 50s to lower 60s. Friday, partly sunny. Chance of showers and thunderstorms. Highs in the 80s to lower 90s. Friday night, mostly cloudy. Chance of showers and thunderstorms. Lows in the mid-50s to mid-60s. Saturday, mostly cloudy. Chance of showers and thunderstorms, becoming likely in the evening and overnight. Highs in the 80s to lower 90s. Here is the forecast for the Bismarck Mandan listening area. Rest of today, sunny. Highs in the mid-80s. East winds around 10 miles per hour. Tonight, increasing clouds. Lows around 60. East winds around 10 miles per hour with gusts up to 20 miles per hour. Friday, partly sunny with a slight chance of showers. Highs in the mid-80s. Southeast winds 10 to 15 miles per hour with gusts up to 25 miles per hour. Friday night, decreasing clouds. A chance of showers and a slight chance of thunderstorms. Lows in the lower 60s. Southeast winds 5 to 10 miles per hour. Chance of rain 40%. Saturday, mostly sunny. A chance of showers and thunderstorms in the afternoon. Highs in the upper 80s. East winds 5 to 10 miles per hour. Chance of rain 40%. Saturday night, mostly cloudy with a slight chance of thunderstorms. Showers likely in the evening, then a chance of showers after midnight. Lows in the lower 60s. Chance of rain 70%. Sunday, mostly sunny with a slight chance of showers. A slight chance of thunderstorms in the afternoon. Highs in the mid-80s. Chance of rain 20%. Sunday night, partly cloudy with showers likely and a slight chance of thunderstorms in the evening, then mostly clear after midnight. Lows in the mid-50s. Chance of rain 60%. Monday, sunny. Highs in the lower 80s. Monday night, mostly clear. Lows in the mid-50s. Tuesday, mostly sunny. A slight chance of showers in the afternoon. Highs in the lower 80s. Chance of rain 20%. Tuesday night, partly cloudy with a chance of showers and a slight chance of thunderstorms. Lows in the mid-50s. Chance of rain 30%. Wednesday, mostly sunny with a 20% chance of showers. Highs in the mid-80s. For Western Lake Sakakawea, tonight, breezy. Southeast winds 15 to 25 miles per hour. Mostly clear in the evening, then becoming mostly cloudy. Lows in the lower 60s. Friday, southeast winds 10 to 20 miles per hour. Slight chance of thunderstorms in the morning. Slight chance of showers in the late morning and afternoon. Partly sunny. Highs in the upper 80s. For Eastern Lake Sakakawea, tonight, southeast winds 10 to 20 miles per hour. Mostly clear in the evening, then becoming mostly cloudy. Lows in the upper 50s. Friday, southeast winds 10 to 20 miles per hour. Slight chance of thunderstorms in the morning. Chance of showers in the late morning and afternoon. Partly sunny. Highs in the mid-80s. For Northern Lake Oahe, tonight, southeast winds 10 to 20 miles per hour. Partly cloudy. Lows in the lower 60s. Friday, southeast winds 15 to 20 miles per hour. Partly sunny. Highs in the mid-80s. Here are the weather conditions at 7 p.m. Central Daylight Time. Bismarck, sunny. Temperature 83 degrees, relative humidity 30%. Wind east at 12 miles an hour. Pressure 30.04 inches and steady. Mandan, sunny. 81 degrees, relative humidity 44%. Wind east at 9 miles an hour. Hazen, sunny. 84 degrees, relative humidity 15%. Wind southeast at 8 miles an hour. Harvey, sunny. 79 degrees, relative humidity 41%. Wind east at 8 miles an hour. Minot, mostly sunny. 78 degrees, relative humidity 40%. Wind east at 12 miles an hour. Dickinson.

sunny. 82 degrees, relative humidity 36%. Wind southeast at 13 miles an hour. Elsewhere around North Dakota, it was 83 at Garrison. It was sunny, with a temperature of 83 at Williston, 74 at Jamestown, 78 at Fargo, and 75 at Devil's Lake. At Grand Forks, it was mostly sunny, with a temperature of 76. In northern South Dakota, it was sunny. It was 83 at Mobridge, and 77 at Aberdeen. In eastern Montana, skies ranged from sunny to mostly sunny. It was 94 at Miles City, 90 at Glendive, and 90 at Sydney. Once again, at Bismarck, the temperature was 83 degrees under sunny skies. The regional weather forecast from your National Weather Service office in Bismarck. Low to medium shower / thunderstorm chances return Friday morning and will continue through the weekend and into early next week. Isolated severe thunderstorms are possible across much of North Dakota Friday and Saturday. Near to slightly above average temperatures to continue through early next week. The detailed forecast for North Dakota, rest of tonight, mostly clear. Lows in the 50s to lower 60s. Friday, partly sunny. Chance of showers and thunderstorms. Highs in the 80s to lower 90s. Friday night, mostly cloudy. Chance of showers and thunderstorms. Lows in the mid-50s to mid-60s. Saturday, mostly cloudy. Chance of showers and thunderstorms, becoming likely in the evening and overnight. Highs in the 80s to lower 90s. Here is the forecast for the Bismarck Minden listening area. Rest of today, sunny. Highs in the mid-80s. East winds around 10 miles per hour. Tonight, increasing clouds. Lows around 60. East winds around 10 miles per hour with gusts up to 20 miles per hour. Friday, partly sunny with a slight chance of showers. Highs in the mid-80s. Southeast winds 10 to 15 miles per hour with gusts up to 25 miles per hour. Friday night, decreasing clouds. A chance of showers and a slight chance of thunderstorms. Lows in the lower 60s. Southeast winds 5 to 10 miles per hour. Chance of rain 40%. Saturday, mostly sunny. A chance of showers and thunderstorms in the afternoon. Highs in the upper 80s. East winds 5 to 10 miles per hour. Chance of rain 40%. Saturday night, mostly cloudy with a slight chance of thunderstorms. Showers likely in the evening, then a chance of showers after midnight. Lows in the lower 60s. Chance of rain 70%. Sunday, mostly sunny with a slight chance of showers. A slight chance of thunderstorms in the afternoon. Highs in the mid-80s. Chance of rain 20%. Sunday night, partly cloudy with showers likely and a slight chance of thunderstorms in the evening, then mostly clear after midnight. Lows in the mid-50s. Chance of rain 60%. Monday, sunny. Highs in the lower 80s. Monday night, mostly clear. Lows in the mid-50s. Tuesday, mostly sunny. A slight chance of showers in the afternoon. Highs in the lower 80s. Chance of rain 20%. Tuesday night, partly cloudy with a chance of showers and a slight chance of thunderstorms. Lows in the mid-50s. Chance of rain 30%. Wednesday, mostly sunny with a 20% chance of showers. Highs in the mid-80s. For Western Lake Sakakawea, tonight, breezy. Southeast winds 15 to 25 miles per hour. Mostly clear in the evening, then becoming mostly cloudy. Lows in the lower 60s. Friday, southeast winds 10 to 20 miles per hour. Slight chance of thunderstorms in the morning. Slight chance of showers in the late morning and afternoon. Partly sunny. Highs in the upper 80s. For Eastern Lake Sakakawea, tonight, southeast winds 10 to 20 miles per hour. Mostly clear in the evening, then becoming mostly cloudy. Lows in the upper 50s. Friday, southeast winds 10 to 20 miles per hour. Slight chance of thunderstorms in the morning. Chance of showers in the late morning and afternoon. Partly sunny. Highs in the mid-80s. For Northern Lake Oahe, tonight, southeast winds 10 to 20 miles per hour. Partly cloudy. Lows in the lower 60s.

Friday, southeast winds 15 to 20 miles per hour. Partly sunny. Highs in the mid-80s. Here are the weather conditions at 7 p.m. Central Daylight Time. Bismarck, sunny. Temperature 83 degrees, relative humidity 30%. Wind east at 12 miles an hour. Pressure 30.04 inches and steady. Mendham, sunny. 81 degrees, relative humidity 44%. Wind east at 9 miles an hour. Hazen, sunny. 84 degrees, relative humidity 15%. Wind southeast at 8 miles an hour. Harvey, sunny. 79 degrees, relative humidity 41%. Wind east at 8 miles an hour. Minot, mostly sunny. 78 degrees, relative humidity 40%. Wind east at 12 miles an hour. Dickinson, sunny. 82 degrees, relative humidity 36%. Wind southeast at 13 miles an hour. Elsewhere around North Dakota, it was 83 at Garrison. It was sunny, with a temperature of 83 at Williston, 74 at Jamestown, 78 at Fargo, and 75 at Devil's Lake. At Grand Forks, it was mostly sunny, with a temperature of 76. In northern South Dakota, it was sunny. It was 83 at Mobridge, and 77 at Aberdeen. In eastern Montana, skies ranged from sunny to mostly sunny. It was 94 at Miles City, 90 at Glendive, and 90 at Sydney. Once again, at Bismarck, the temperature was 83 degrees under sunny skies. 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Providing weather information 24 hours a day from your National Weather Service office in Bismarck. The regional weather forecast from your National Weather Service office in Bismarck. Low to medium shower / thunderstorm chances return Friday morning and will continue through the weekend and into early next week. Isolated severe thunderstorms are possible across much of North Dakota Friday and Saturday. Near to slightly above average temperatures to continue through early next week. The detailed forecast for North Dakota, rest of tonight, mostly clear. Lows in the 50s to lower 60s. Friday, partly sunny. Chance of showers and thunderstorms. Highs in the 80s to lower 90s. Friday night, mostly cloudy. Chance of showers and thunderstorms. Lows in the mid-50s to mid-60s. Saturday, mostly cloudy. Chance of showers and thunderstorms, becoming likely in the evening and overnight. Highs in the 80s to lower 90s. Here is the forecast for the Bismarck Mendham listening area. Rest of today, sunny. Highs in the mid-80s. East winds around 10 miles per hour. Tonight, increasing clouds. Lows around 60. East winds around 10 miles per hour with gusts up to 20 miles per hour. Friday, partly sunny with a slight chance of showers. Highs in the mid-80s. Southeast winds 10 to 15 miles per hour with gusts up to 25 miles per hour. Friday night, decreasing clouds. A chance of showers and a slight chance of thunderstorms. Lows in the lower 60s. Southeast winds 5 to 10 miles per hour. Chance of rain 40%. Saturday, mostly sunny. A chance of showers and thunderstorms in the afternoon. Highs in the upper 80s. East winds 5 to 10 miles per hour. Chance of rain 40%. Saturday night, mostly cloudy with a slight chance of thunderstorms. Showers likely in the evening, then a chance of showers after midnight. Lows in the lower 60s. Chance of rain 70%. Sunday, mostly sunny with a slight chance of showers. A slight chance of thunderstorms in the afternoon. Highs in the mid-80s. Chance of rain 20%. Sunday night, partly cloudy with showers likely and a slight chance of thunderstorms in the evening, then mostly clear after midnight. Lows in the mid-50s. Chance of rain 60%. Monday, sunny. Highs in the lower 80s. Lows in the mid-50s. Chance of rain 60%. Monday, sunny. Highs in the lower 80s. Monday night, mostly clear. Lows in the mid-50s. Tuesday, mostly sunny. A slight chance

Showers in the afternoon. Highs in the lower 80s. Chance of rain 20%. Tuesday night, partly cloudy with a chance of showers and a slight chance of thunderstorms. Lows in the mid-50s. Chance of rain 30%. Wednesday, mostly sunny with a 20% chance of showers. Highs in the mid-80s. For Western Lake Sakakawea, tonight, breezy. Southeast winds 15 to 25 miles per hour. Mostly clear in the evening, then becoming mostly cloudy. Lows in the lower 60s. Friday, southeast winds 10 to 20 miles per hour. Slight chance of thunderstorms in the morning. Slight chance of showers in the late morning and afternoon. Partly sunny. Highs in the upper 80s. For Eastern Lake Sakakawea, tonight, southeast winds 10 to 20 miles per hour. Mostly clear in the evening, then becoming mostly cloudy. Lows in the upper 50s. Friday, southeast winds 10 to 20 miles per hour. Slight chance of thunderstorms in the morning. Chance of showers in the late morning and afternoon. Partly sunny. Highs in the mid-80s. For Northern Lake Oahe, tonight, southeast winds 10 to 20 miles per hour. Partly cloudy. Lows in the lower 60s. Friday, southeast winds 15 to 20 miles per hour. Partly sunny. Highs in the mid-80s. Here are the weather conditions at 7 p.m. Central Daylight Time. Bismarck, sunny. Temperature 83 degrees, relative humidity 30%. Wind east at 12 miles an hour. Pressure 30.04 inches and steady. Mendon, sunny. 81 degrees, relative humidity 44%. Wind east at 9 miles an hour. Hazen, sunny. 84 degrees, relative humidity 15%. Wind southeast at 8 miles an hour. Harvey, sunny. 79 degrees, relative humidity 41%. Wind east at 8 miles an hour. Minot, mostly sunny. 78 degrees, relative humidity 40%. Wind east at 12 miles an hour. Dickinson, sunny. 82 degrees, relative humidity 36%. Wind southeast at 13 miles an hour. Elsewhere around North Dakota, it was 83 at Garrison. It was sunny, with a temperature of 83 at Williston, 74 at Jamestown, 78 at Fargo, and 75 at Devil's Lake. At Grand Forks, it was mostly sunny, with a temperature of 76. In northern South Dakota, it was sunny. It was 83 at Mobridge, and 77 at Aberdeen. In eastern Montana, skies ranged from sunny to mostly sunny. It was 94 at Miles City, 90 at Glendive, and 90 at Sydney. Once again, at Bismarck, the temperature was 83 degrees under sunny skies. The regional weather forecast from your National Weather Service office in Bismarck. Low to medium shower / thunderstorm chances return Friday morning and will continue through the weekend and into early next week. Isolated severe thunderstorms are possible across much of North Dakota Friday and Saturday. Near to slightly above average temperatures to continue through early next week. The detailed forecast for North Dakota, rest of tonight, mostly clear. Lows in the 50s to lower 60s. Friday, partly sunny. Chance of showers and thunderstorms. Highs in the 80s to lower 90s. Friday night, mostly cloudy. Chance of showers and thunderstorms. Lows in the mid-50s to mid-60s. Saturday, mostly cloudy. Chance of showers and thunderstorms, becoming likely in the evening and overnight. Highs in the 80s to lower 90s. Here is the forecast for the Bismarck Mendon listening area. Rest of today, mostly clear. East winds around 10 miles per hour. Tonight, increasing clouds. Lows around 60. East winds 10 to 15 miles per hour. Friday, partly sunny with a slight chance of showers. Highs in the mid-80s. Southeast winds 10 to 15 miles per hour with gusts up to 25 miles per hour. Friday night, decreasing clouds. A chance of showers and a slight chance of thunderstorms. Lows in the lower 60s. Southeast winds 5 to 10 miles per hour. Chance of rain 40%. Saturday, mostly sunny.
a chance of showers and thunderstorms in the afternoon. Highs in the upper 80s. East winds 5 to 10 miles per hour. Chance of rain 40%. Saturday night, mostly cloudy with a slight chance of thunderstorms. Showers likely in the evening, then a chance of showers after midnight. Lows in the lower 60s. Chance of rain 70%. Sunday, mostly sunny with a slight chance of showers. A slight chance of thunderstorms in the afternoon. Highs in the mid-80s. Chance of rain 20%. Sunday night, partly cloudy with showers likely and a slight chance of thunderstorms in the evening, then mostly clear after midnight. Lows in the mid-50s. Chance of rain 60%. Monday, sunny. Highs in the lower 80s. Monday night, mostly clear. Lows in the mid-50s. Tuesday, mostly sunny. A slight chance of showers in the afternoon. Highs in the lower 80s. Chance of rain 20%. Tuesday night, partly cloudy with a chance of showers and a slight chance of thunderstorms. Lows in the mid-50s. Chance of rain 30%. Wednesday, mostly sunny with a 20% chance of showers. Highs in the mid-80s. For Western Lake Sakakawea, tonight, breezy. Southeast winds 15 to 25 miles per hour. Mostly clear in the evening, then becoming mostly cloudy. Lows in the lower 60s. Friday, southeast winds 10 to 20 miles per hour. Slight chance of thunderstorms in the morning. Slight chance of showers in the late morning and afternoon. Partly sunny. Highs in the upper 80s. For Eastern Lake Sakakawea, tonight, southeast winds 10 to 20 miles per hour. Mostly clear in the evening, then becoming mostly cloudy. Lows in the upper 50s. Friday, southeast winds 10 to 20 miles per hour. Slight chance of thunderstorms in the morning. Chance of showers in the late morning and afternoon. Partly sunny. Highs in the mid-80s. For Northern Lake Oahe, tonight, southeast winds 10 to 20 miles per hour. Partly cloudy. Lows in the lower 60s. Friday, southeast winds 15 to 20 miles per hour. Partly sunny. Highs in the mid-80s. Here are the weather conditions at 7 p.m. Central Daylight Time. Bismarck, sunny. Temperature 83 degrees, relative humidity 30%. Wind east at 12 miles an hour. Pressure 30.04 inches and steady. Mendham, sunny. 81 degrees, relative humidity 44%. Wind east at 9 miles an hour. Hazen, sunny. 84 degrees, relative humidity 15%. Wind southeast at 8 miles an hour. Harvey, sunny. 79 degrees, relative humidity 41%. Wind east at 8 miles an hour. Minot, mostly sunny. 78 degrees, relative humidity 40%. Wind east at 12 miles an hour. Dickinson, sunny. 82 degrees, relative humidity 36%. Wind southeast at 13 miles an hour. Elsewhere around North Dakota, it was 83 at Garrison. It was sunny, with a temperature of 83 at Williston, 74 at Jamestown, 78 at Fargo, and 75 at Devil's Lake. At Grand Forks, it was mostly sunny, with a temperature of 76. In northern South Dakota, it was sunny. It was 83 at Mobridge, and 77 at Aberdeen. In eastern Montana, skies ranged from sunny to mostly sunny. It was 94 at Miles City, 90 at Glendive, and 90 at Sydney. Once again, at Bismarck, the temperature was 83 degrees under sunny skies. The Bismarck, North Dakota climate summary for this evening, as of 5 p.m., August 27, 2026. Today's high temperature of 87 degrees occurred at 3:52 p.m. The record high is 107 degrees, which was set in 1973. Today's low temperature of 48 degrees occurred at 4:32 a.m. The record low is 33 degrees, which was set in 1982. No precipitation fell today, which leaves the monthly total at 0.90 inches. The total precipitation for the year still stands at 8.62 inches. There were no heating degree days today. The yearly total since July 1st is 3. There were 3 cooling degree days today.
The yearly total since January 1st is

673. The normal high temperature for tomorrow is 81 degrees, and the normal low is 53. The record high for tomorrow is 101, which last occurred in 1905, and the record low is 32, which occurred in 1911. Sunset tonight is at 8:32 p.m. Sunrise tomorrow is at 6:58 a.m. The regional weather forecast from your National Weather Service office in Bismarck. Low to medium shower / thunderstorm chances return Friday morning and will continue through the weekend and into early next week. Isolated severe thunderstorms are possible across much of North Dakota Friday and Saturday. Near to slightly above average temperatures to continue through early next week. The detailed forecast for North Dakota, rest of tonight, mostly clear. Lows in the 50s to lower 60s. Friday, partly sunny. Chance of showers and thunderstorms. Highs in the 80s to lower 90s. Friday night, mostly cloudy. Chance of showers and thunderstorms. Lows in the mid-50s to mid-60s. Saturday, mostly cloudy. Chance of showers and thunderstorms, becoming likely in the evening and overnight. Highs in the 80s to lower 90s. Here is the forecast for the Bismarck, Menden listening area. Rest of today, mostly clear. East winds around 10 miles per hour. Tonight, increasing clouds. Lows around 60. East winds 10 to 15 miles per hour. Friday, partly sunny with a slight chance of showers. Highs in the mid-80s. Southeast winds 10 to 15 miles per hour with gusts up to 25 miles per hour. Friday night, decreasing clouds. A chance of showers and a slight chance of thunderstorms. Lows in the lower 60s. Southeast winds 5 to 10 miles per hour. Chance of rain 40%. Saturday, mostly sunny. A chance of showers and thunderstorms in the afternoon. Highs in the upper 80s. East winds 5 to 10 miles per hour. Chance of rain 40%. Saturday night, mostly cloudy with a slight chance of thunderstorms. Showers likely in the evening, then a chance of showers after midnight. Lows in the lower 60s. Chance of rain 70%. Sunday, mostly sunny with a slight chance of showers. A slight chance of thunderstorms in the afternoon. Highs in the mid-80s. Chance of rain 20%. Sunday night, partly cloudy with showers likely and a slight chance of thunderstorms in the evening, then mostly clear after midnight. Lows in the mid-50s. Chance of rain 60%. Monday, sunny. Highs in the lower 80s. Monday night, mostly clear. Lows in the mid-50s. Tuesday, mostly sunny. A slight chance of showers in the afternoon. Highs in the lower 80s. Chance of rain 20%. Tuesday night, partly cloudy with a chance of showers and a slight chance of thunderstorms. Lows in the mid-50s. Chance of rain 30%. Wednesday, mostly sunny with a 20% chance of showers. Highs in the mid-80s. For Western Lake Sakakawea, tonight, breezy. Southeast winds 15 to 25 miles per hour. Mostly clear in the evening, then becoming mostly cloudy. Lows in the lower 60s. Friday, southeast winds 10 to 20 miles per hour. Slight chance of thunderstorms in the morning. Slight chance of showers in the late morning and afternoon. Partly sunny. Highs in the upper 80s. For Eastern Lake Sakakawea, tonight, southeast winds 10 to 20 miles per hour. Mostly clear in the evening, then becoming mostly cloudy. Lows in the upper 50s. Friday, southeast winds 10 to 20 miles per hour. Slight chance of thunderstorms in the morning. Chance of showers in the late morning and afternoon. Partly sunny. Highs in the mid-80s. For Northern Lake Oahe, tonight, southeast winds 10 to 20 miles per hour. Partly cloudy. Lows in the lower 60s. Friday, southeast winds 15 to 20 miles per hour. Partly sunny. Highs in the mid-80s. Here are the weather conditions at 7 p.m. Central Daylight Time. Bismarck, sunny. Temperature 83 degrees, relative humidity 30%. Wind east at 12 miles an hour. Pressure 30.04 inches and steady. Menden, sunny. 81 degrees,

Relative humidity, 44%. Wind east at 9 miles an hour. Hazen, sunny. 84 degrees, relative humidity 15%. Wind southeast at 8 miles an hour. Harvey, sunny. 79 degrees, relative humidity 41%. Wind east at 8 miles an hour. Minot, mostly sunny. 78 degrees, relative humidity 40%. Wind east at 12 miles an hour. Dickinson, sunny. 82 degrees, relative humidity 36%. Wind southeast at 13 miles an hour. Elsewhere around North Dakota, it was 83 at Garrison. It was sunny, with a temperature of 83 at Williston, 74 at Jamestown, 78 at Fargo, and 75 at Devil's Lake. At Grand Forks, it was mostly sunny, with a temperature of 76. In northern South Dakota, it was sunny. It was 83 at Mobridge, and 77 at Aberdeen. In eastern Montana, skies ranged from sunny to mostly sunny. It was 94 at Miles City, 90 at Glendive, and 90 at Sydney. Once again, at Bismarck, the temperature was 83 degrees under sunny skies. The Bismarck, North Dakota climate summary for this evening, as of 5 p.m., August 27, 2026. Today's high temperature of 87 degrees occurred at 3:52 p.m. The record high is 107 degrees, which was set in 1973. Today's low temperature of 48 degrees occurred at 4:32 a.m. The record low is 33 degrees, which was set in 1982. No precipitation fell today, which leaves the monthly total at 0.90 inches. The total precipitation for the year still stands at 8.62 inches. There were no heating degree days today. The yearly total since July 1st is 3. There were 3 cooling degree days today. The yearly total since January 1st is 673. The normal high temperature for tomorrow is 81 degrees, and the normal low is 53. The record high for tomorrow is 101, which last occurred in 1905, and the record low is 32, which occurred in 1911. Sunset tonight is at 8:32 p.m. Sunrise tomorrow is at 6:58 a.m. The regional weather forecast from your National Weather Service office in Bismarck. Low to medium shower / thunderstorm chances return Friday morning and will continue through the weekend and into early next week. Isolated severe thunderstorms are possible across much of North Dakota Friday and Saturday. Near to slightly above average temperatures to continue through early next week. The detailed forecast for North Dakota, rest of tonight, mostly clear. Lows in the 50s to lower 60s. Friday, partly sunny. Chance of showers and thunderstorms. Highs in the 80s to lower 90s. Friday night, mostly cloudy. Chance of showers and thunderstorms. Lows in the mid-50s to mid-60s. Saturday, mostly cloudy. Chance of showers and thunderstorms, becoming likely in the evening and overnight. Highs in the 80s to lower 90s. Here is the forecast for the Bismarck, Minden listening area. Rest of today, mostly clear. East winds around 10 miles per hour. Tonight, increasing clouds. Lows around 60. East winds 10 to 15 miles per hour. Friday, partly sunny with a slight chance of showers. Highs in the mid-80s. Southeast winds 10 to 15 miles per hour with gusts up to 25 miles per hour. Friday night, decreasing clouds. A chance of showers and a slight chance of thunderstorms. Lows in the lower 60s. Southeast winds 5 to 10 miles per hour. Chance of rain 40%. Saturday, mostly sunny. A chance of showers and thunderstorms in the afternoon. Highs in the upper 80s. East winds 5 to 10 miles per hour. Chance of rain 40%. Saturday night, mostly cloudy with a slight chance of thunderstorms. Showers likely in the evening, then a chance of showers after midnight. Lows in the lower 60s. Chance of rain 70%. Sunday, mostly sunny with a slight chance of showers. A slight chance of thunderstorms in the afternoon. Highs in the mid-80s. Chance of rain 20%. Sunday night, partly cloudy with showers likely and a slight chance of thunderstorms in the evening, then mostly clear after midnight. Lows in the mid-50s.

mostly clear in the evening, then becoming mostly cloudy. Lows in the lower 60s. Friday, southeast winds 10 to 20 miles per hour. Slight chance of thunderstorms in the morning. Slight chance of showers in the late morning and afternoon. Partly sunny. Highs in the upper 80s. For eastern Lake Sakakawea, tonight, southeast winds 10 to 20 miles per hour. Mostly clear in the evening, then becoming mostly cloudy. Lows in the upper 50s. Friday, southeast winds 10 to 20 miles per hour. Slight chance of thunderstorms in the morning. Chance of showers in the late morning and afternoon. Partly sunny. Highs in the mid-80s. For northern Lake Oahe, tonight, southeast winds 10 to 20 miles per hour. Partly cloudy. Lows in the lower 60s. Friday, southeast winds 15 to 20 miles per hour. Partly sunny. Highs in the mid-80s. Here are the weather conditions at 7 p.m. Central Daylight Time. Bismarck, sunny. Temperature 83 degrees, relative humidity 30%. Wind east at 12 miles an hour. Pressure 30.04 inches and steady. Mendon, sunny. 81 degrees, relative humidity 44%. Wind east at 9 miles an hour. Hazen, sunny. 84 degrees, relative humidity 15%. Wind southeast at 8 miles an hour. Harvey, sunny. 79 degrees, relative humidity 41%. Wind east at 8 miles an hour. Minot, mostly sunny. 78 degrees, relative humidity 40%. Wind east at 12 miles an hour. Dickinson, sunny. 82 degrees, relative humidity 36%. Wind southeast at 13 miles an hour. Elsewhere around North Dakota, it was 83 at Garrison. It was sunny, with a temperature of 83 at Williston, 74 at Jamestown, 78 at Fargo, and 75 at Devil's Lake. At Grand Forks, it was mostly sunny, with a temperature of 76. In northern South Dakota, it was sunny. It was 83 at Mobridge, and 77 at Aberdeen. In eastern Montana, skies ranged from sunny to mostly sunny. It was 94 at Miles City, 90 at Glendive, and 90 at Sydney. Once again, at Bismarck, the temperature was 83 degrees under sunny skies. The Bismarck, North Dakota climate summary for this evening, as of 5 p.m., August 27, 2026. Today's high temperature of 87 degrees occurred at 3:52 p.m. The record high is 107 degrees, which was set in 1973. Today's low temperature of 48 degrees occurred at 4:32 a.m. The record low is 33 degrees, which was set in 1982. No precipitation fell today, which leaves the monthly total at 0.90 inches. The total precipitation for the year still stands at 8.62 inches. There were no heating degree days today. The yearly total since July 1st is 3. There were 3 cooling degree days today. The yearly total since January 1st is 673. The normal high temperature for tomorrow is 81 degrees, and the normal low is 53. The record high for tomorrow is 101, which last occurred in 1905, and the record low is 32, which occurred in 1911. Sunset tonight is at 8:32 p.m. Sunrise tomorrow is at 6:58 a.m. The regional weather forecast from your National Weather Service office in Bismarck. Low to medium shower / thunderstorm chances return Friday morning and will continue through the weekend and into early next week. Isolated severe thunderstorms are possible across much of North Dakota Friday and Saturday. Near to slightly above average temperatures to continue through early next week. The detailed forecast for North Dakota, rest of tonight, mostly clear. Lows in the 50s to lower 60s. Friday, partly sunny. Chance of showers and thunderstorms. Highs in the 80s to lower 90s. Friday night, mostly cloudy. Chance of showers and thunderstorms. Lows in the mid-50s to mid-60s. Saturday, mostly cloudy. Chance of showers and thunderstorms, becoming likely in the evening and overnight. Highs in the 80s to lower 90s. Here is the forecast for the Bismarck-Mendon listening area. Rest of today, mostly clear.

northeast winds around 10 miles per hour. Tonight, increasing clouds. Lows around 60. East winds 10 to 15 miles per hour. Friday, partly sunny with a slight chance of showers. Highs in the mid-80s. Southeast winds 10 to 15 miles per hour with gusts up to 25 miles per hour. Friday night, decreasing clouds. A chance of showers and a slight chance of thunderstorms. Lows in the lower 60s. Southeast winds 5 to 10 miles per hour. Chance of rain 40%. Saturday, mostly sunny. A chance of showers and thunderstorms in the afternoon. Highs in the upper 80s. East winds 5 to 10 miles per hour. Chance of rain 40%. Saturday night, mostly cloudy with a slight chance of thunderstorms. Showers likely in the evening, then a chance of showers after midnight. Lows in the lower 60s. Chance of rain 70%. Sunday, mostly sunny with a slight chance of showers. A slight chance of thunderstorms in the afternoon. Highs in the mid-80s. Chance of rain 20%. Sunday night, partly cloudy with showers likely and a slight chance of thunderstorms in the evening, then mostly clear after midnight. Lows in the mid-50s. Chance of rain 60%. Monday, sunny. Highs in the lower 80s. Monday night, mostly clear. Lows in the mid-50s. Tuesday, mostly sunny. A slight chance of showers in the afternoon. Highs in the lower 80s. Chance of rain 20%. Tuesday night, partly cloudy with a chance of showers and a slight chance of thunderstorms. Lows in the mid-50s. Chance of rain 30%. Wednesday, mostly sunny with a 20% chance of showers. Highs in the mid-80s. 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For Western Lake Sakakawea, tonight, breezy. Southeast winds 15 to 25 miles per hour. Mostly clear in the evening, then becoming mostly cloudy. Lows in the lower 60s. Friday, southeast winds 10 to 20 miles per hour. Slight chance of thunderstorms in the morning. Slight chance of showers in the late morning and afternoon. Partly sunny. Highs in the upper 80s. For Eastern Lake Sakakawea, tonight, southeast winds 10 to 20 miles per hour. Mostly clear in the evening, then becoming mostly cloudy. Lows in the upper 50s. Friday, southeast winds 10 to 20 miles per hour. Slight chance of thunderstorms in the morning. Chance of showers in the late morning and afternoon. Partly sunny. Highs in the mid-80s. For Northern Lake Oahe, tonight, southeast winds 10 to 20 miles per hour. Partly cloudy. Lows in the lower 60s. Friday, southeast winds 15 to 20 miles per hour. Partly sunny. Highs in the mid-80s. Here are the weather conditions at 8 p.m. Central Daylight Time. Bismarck, clear. Temperature 79 degrees, relative humidity 37%. Wind east at 13 miles an hour. Pressure 30.02 inches and falling. Mendon, clear. 77 degrees, relative humidity 50%. Wind east at 13 miles an hour. Hazen, clear. 79 degrees, relative humidity 21%. Wind southeast at 7 miles an hour. Harvey, clear. 73 degrees, relative humidity 60%. Wind east at 6 miles an hour. Minot, partly cloudy. 73 degrees, relative humidity 51%. Wind east at 8 miles an hour. Dickinson, clear. 79 degrees, relative humidity 41%. Wind east at 12 miles an hour. Elsewhere around North Dakota, it was 77 at Garrison. It was clear, with a temperature of 67 at Jamestown, 73 at Fargo, and 70 at Devil's Lake. It was partly cloudy, with a temperature of 76 at Williston, and 72 at Grand Forks. In northern South Dakota, it was clear. It was 79 at Mobridge, and 72 at Aberdeen. In eastern Montana, skies ranged from partly cloudy to mostly cloudy. It was 91 at Miles City.

88 at Glendive, and 85 at Sydney. Once again, at Bismarck, the temperature was 79 degrees under clear skies. The Bismarck, North Dakota climate summary for this evening, as of 5 p.m., August 27, 2026. Today's high temperature of 87 degrees occurred at 3:52 p.m. The record high is 107 degrees, which was set in 1973. Today's low temperature of 48 degrees occurred at 4:32 a.m. The record low is 33 degrees, which was set in 1982. No precipitation fell today, which leaves the monthly total at 0.90 inches. The total precipitation for the year still stands at 8.62 inches. There were no heating degree days today. The yearly total since July 1st is 3. There were 3 cooling degree days today. The yearly total since January 1st is 673. The normal high temperature for tomorrow is 81 degrees, and the normal low is 53. The record high for tomorrow is 101, which last occurred in 1905, and the record low is 32, which occurred in 1911. Sunset tonight is at 8:32 p.m. Sunrise tomorrow is at 6:58 a.m. The regional weather forecast from your National Weather Service office in Bismarck. Low to medium shower / thunderstorm chances return Friday morning and will continue through the weekend and into early next week. Isolated severe thunderstorms are possible across much of North Dakota Friday and Saturday. Near to slightly above average temperatures to continue through early next week. The detailed forecast for North Dakota, rest of tonight, mostly clear. Lows in the 50s to lower 60s. Friday, partly sunny. Chance of showers and thunderstorms. Highs in the 80s to lower 90s. Friday night, mostly cloudy. Chance of showers and thunderstorms. Lows in the mid-50s to mid-60s. Saturday, mostly cloudy. Chance of showers and thunderstorms, becoming likely in the evening and overnight. Highs in the 80s to lower 90s. Here is the forecast for the Bismarck, Minden listening area. Rest of today, mostly clear. East winds around 10 miles per hour. Tonight, increasing clouds. Lows around 60. East winds 10 to 15 miles per hour. Friday, partly sunny with a slight chance of showers. Highs in the mid-80s. Southeast winds 10 to 15 miles per hour with gusts up to 25 miles per hour. Friday night, decreasing clouds. A chance of showers and a slight chance of thunderstorms. Lows in the lower 60s. Southeast winds 5 to 10 miles per hour. Chance of rain 40%. Saturday, mostly sunny. A chance of showers and thunderstorms in the afternoon. Highs in the upper 80s. East winds 5 to 10 miles per hour. Chance of rain 40%. Saturday night, mostly cloudy with a slight chance of thunderstorms. Showers likely in the evening, then a chance of showers after midnight. Lows in the lower 60s. Chance of rain 70%. Sunday, mostly sunny with a slight chance of showers. A slight chance of thunderstorms in the afternoon. Highs in the mid-80s. Chance of rain 20%. Sunday night, partly cloudy with showers likely and a slight chance of thunderstorms in the evening, then mostly clear after midnight. Lows in the mid-50s. Chance of rain 60%. Monday, sunny. Highs in the lower 80s. Monday night, mostly clear. Lows in the mid-50s. Tuesday, mostly sunny. A slight chance of showers in the afternoon. Highs in the lower 80s. Chance of rain 20%. Tuesday night, partly cloudy with a chance of showers and a slight chance of thunderstorms. Lows in the mid-50s. Chance of rain 30%. Wednesday, mostly sunny with a 20% chance of showers. Highs in the mid-80s. For Western Lake Sakakawea, tonight, breezy. Southeast winds 15 to 25 miles per hour. Mostly clear in the evening, then becoming mostly cloudy. Lows in the lower 60s. Friday, southeast winds 10 to 20 miles per hour. Slight chance of thunderstorms in the morning. Slight chance of showers in the late morning and afternoon. Partly sunny. Highs in the upper 80s. For Eastern Lake Sakakawea, tonight, southeast winds 10 to 20 miles per hour. Most

clear in the evening, then becoming mostly cloudy. Lows in the upper 50s. Friday, southeast winds 10 to 20 miles per hour. Slight chance of thunderstorms in the morning. Chance of showers in the late morning and afternoon. Partly sunny. Highs in the mid-80s. For northern Lake Oraahe, tonight, southeast winds 10 to 20 miles per hour. Partly cloudy. Lows in the lower 60s. Friday, southeast winds 15 to 20 miles per hour. Partly sunny. Highs in the mid-80s. Here are the weather conditions at 8 p.m. Central Daylight Time. Bismarck, clear. Temperature 79 degrees, relative humidity 37%. Wind east at 13 miles an hour. Pressure 30.02 inches and falling. Mendon, clear. 77 degrees, relative humidity 50%. Wind east at 13 miles an hour. Hazen, clear. 79 degrees, relative humidity 21%. Wind southeast at 7 miles an hour. Harvey, clear. 73 degrees, relative humidity 60%. Wind east at 6 miles an hour. Minot, partly cloudy. 73 degrees, relative humidity 51%. Wind east at 8 miles an hour. Dickinson, clear. 79 degrees, relative humidity 41%. Wind east at 12 miles an hour. Elsewhere around North Dakota, it was 77 at Garrison. It was clear, with a temperature of 67 at Jamestown, 73 at Fargo, and 70 at Devil's Lake. It was partly cloudy, with a temperature of 76 at Williston, and 72 at Grand Forks. In northern South Dakota, it was clear. It was 79 at Mobridge, and 72 at Aberdeen. In eastern Montana, skies ranged from partly cloudy to mostly cloudy. It was 91 at Miles City, 88 at Glendive, and 85 at Sydney. Once again, at Bismarck, the temperature was 79 degrees under clear skies. Here are the weather conditions at 8 p.m. Central Daylight Time. Bismarck, clear. Temperature 79 degrees, relative humidity 37%. Wind east at 13 miles an hour. Pressure 30.02 inches and falling. Mendon, clear. 77 degrees, relative humidity 50%. Wind east at 13 miles an hour. Hazen, clear. 79 degrees, relative humidity 21%. Wind southeast at 7 miles an hour. Harvey, clear. 73 degrees, relative humidity 60%. Wind east at 6 miles an hour. Minot, partly cloudy. 73 degrees, relative humidity 51%. Wind east at 8 miles an hour. Dickinson, clear. 79 degrees, relative humidity 41%. Wind east at 12 miles an hour. Elsewhere around North Dakota, it was 77 at Garrison. It was clear, with a temperature of 67 at Jamestown, 73 at Fargo, and 70 at Devil's Lake. It was partly cloudy, with a temperature of 76 at Williston, and 72 at Grand Forks. In northern South Dakota, it was clear. It was 79 at Mobridge, and 72 at Aberdeen. In eastern Montana, skies ranged from partly cloudy to mostly cloudy. It was 91 at Miles City, 88 at Glendive, and 85 at Sydney. Once again, at Bismarck, the temperature was 79 degrees under clear skies. The Bismarck, North Dakota climate summary for this evening, as of 5 p.m., August 27, 2026. Today's high temperature of 87 degrees occurred at 3:52 p.m. The record high is 107 degrees, which was set in 1973. Today's low temperature of 48 degrees occurred at 4:32 a.m. The record low is 33 degrees, which was set in 1982. No precipitation fell today, which leaves the monthly total at 0.90 inches. The total precipitation for the year still stands at 8.62 inches. There were no heating degree days today. The yearly total since July 1st is 3. There were 3 cooling degree days today. The yearly total since January 1st is 673. The normal high temperature for tomorrow is 81 degrees, and the normal low is 53. The record high for tomorrow is 101, which last occurred in 1905.

and the record low is 32, which occurred in 1911. Sunset tonight is at 8:32 p.m. Sunrise tomorrow is at 6:58 a.m. The regional weather forecast from your National Weather Service office in Bismarck. Low to medium shower / thunderstorm chances return Friday morning and will continue through the weekend and into early next week. Isolated severe thunderstorms are possible across much of North Dakota Friday and Saturday. Near to slightly above average temperatures to continue through early next week. The detailed forecast for North Dakota, rest of tonight, mostly clear. Lows in the 50s to lower 60s. Friday, partly sunny. Chance of showers and thunderstorms. Highs in the 80s to lower 90s. Friday night, mostly cloudy. Chance of showers and thunderstorms. Lows in the mid-50s to mid-60s. Saturday, mostly cloudy. Chance of showers and thunderstorms, becoming likely in the evening and overnight. Highs in the 80s to lower 90s. Here is the forecast for the Bismarck, Minden listening area. Rest of today, mostly clear. East winds around 10 miles per hour. Tonight, increasing clouds. Lows around 60. East winds 10 to 15 miles per hour. Friday, partly sunny with a slight chance of showers. Highs in the mid-80s. Southeast winds 10 to 15 miles per hour with gusts up to 25 miles per hour. Friday night, decreasing clouds. A chance of showers and a slight chance of thunderstorms. Lows in the lower 60s. Southeast winds 5 to 10 miles per hour. Chance of rain 40%. Saturday, mostly sunny. A chance of showers and thunderstorms in the afternoon. Highs in the upper 80s. East winds 5 to 10 miles per hour. Chance of rain 40%. Saturday night, mostly cloudy with a slight chance of thunderstorms. Showers likely in the evening, then a chance of showers after midnight. Lows in the lower 60s. Chance of rain 70%. Sunday, mostly sunny with a slight chance of showers. A slight chance of thunderstorms in the afternoon. Highs in the mid-80s. Chance of rain 20%. Sunday night, partly cloudy with showers likely and a slight chance of thunderstorms in the evening, then mostly clear after midnight. Lows in the mid-50s. Chance of rain 60%. Monday, sunny. Highs in the lower 80s. Monday night, mostly clear. Lows in the mid-50s. Tuesday, mostly sunny. A slight chance of showers in the afternoon. Highs in the lower 80s. Chance of rain 20%. Tuesday night, partly cloudy with a chance of showers and a slight chance of thunderstorms. Lows in the mid-50s. Chance of rain 30%. Wednesday, mostly sunny with a 20% chance of showers. Highs in the mid-80s. For Western Lake Sakakawea, tonight, breezy. Southeast winds 15 to 25 miles per hour. Mostly clear in the evening, then becoming mostly cloudy. Lows in the lower 60s. Friday, southeast winds 10 to 20 miles per hour. Slight chance of thunderstorms in the morning. Slight chance of showers in the late morning and afternoon. Partly sunny. Highs in the upper 80s. For Eastern Lake Sakakawea, tonight, southeast winds 10 to 20 miles per hour. Mostly clear in the evening, then becoming mostly cloudy. Lows in the upper 50s. Friday, southeast winds 10 to 20 miles per hour. Slight chance of thunderstorms in the morning. Chance of showers in the late morning and afternoon. Partly sunny. Highs in the mid-80s. For Northern Lake Oahe, tonight, southeast winds 10 to 20 miles per hour. Partly cloudy. Lows in the lower 60s. Friday, southeast winds 15 to 20 miles per hour. Partly sunny. Highs in the mid-80s. Here are the weather conditions at 8 p.m. Central Daylight Time. Bismarck, clear. Temperature 79 degrees, relative humidity 37%. Wind east at 13 miles an hour. Pressure 30.02 inches and falling. Minden, clear. 77 degrees, relative humidity 50%. Wind east at 13 miles an hour. Hazen, clear. 79 degrees, relative humidity 21%. Wind south.

at 7 miles an hour. Harvey, clear. 73 degrees, relative humidity 60%. Wind east at 6 miles an hour. Minot, partly cloudy. 73 degrees, relative humidity 51%. Wind east at 8 miles an hour. Dickinson, clear. 79 degrees, relative humidity 41%. Wind east at 12 miles an hour. Elsewhere around North Dakota, it was 77 at Garrison. It was clear, with a temperature of 67 at Jamestown, 73 at Fargo, and 70 at Devil's Lake. It was partly cloudy, with a temperature of 76 at Williston, and 72 at Grand Forks. In northern South Dakota, it was clear. It was 79 at Mobridge, and 72 at Aberdeen. In eastern Montana, skies ranged from partly cloudy to mostly cloudy. It was 91 at Miles City, 88 at Glendive, and 85 at Sydney. Once again, at Bismarck, the temperature was 79 degrees under clear skies. The Bismarck, North Dakota climate summary for this evening, as of 5 p.m., August 27, 2026. Today's high temperature of 87 degrees occurred at 3:52 p.m. The record high is 107 degrees, which was set in 1973. Today's low temperature of 48 degrees occurred at 4:32 a.m. The record low is 33 degrees, which was set in 1982. No precipitation fell today, which leaves the monthly total at 0.90 inches. The total precipitation for the year still stands at 8.62 inches. There were no heating degree days today. The yearly total since July 1st is 3. There were 3 cooling degree days today. The yearly total since January 1st is 673. The normal high temperature for tomorrow is 81 degrees, and the normal low is 53. The record high for tomorrow is 101, which last occurred in 1905, and the record low is 32, which occurred in 1911. Sunset tonight is at 8:32 p.m. Sunrise tomorrow is at 6:58 a.m. The regional weather forecast from your National Weather Service office in Bismarck. Low to medium shower / thunderstorm chances return Friday morning and will continue through the weekend and into early next week. Isolated severe thunderstorms are possible across much of North Dakota Friday and Saturday. Near to slightly above average temperatures to continue through early next week. The detailed forecast for North Dakota, rest of tonight, mostly clear. Lows in the 50s to lower 60s. Friday, partly sunny. Chance of showers and thunderstorms. Highs in the 80s to lower 90s. Friday night, mostly cloudy. Chance of showers and thunderstorms. Lows in the mid-50s to mid-60s. Saturday, mostly cloudy. Chance of showers and thunderstorms, becoming likely in the evening and overnight. Highs in the 80s to lower 90s. Here is the forecast for the Bismarck, Minden listening area. Rest of today, mostly clear. East winds around 10 miles per hour. Tonight, increasing clouds. Lows around 60. East winds 10 to 15 miles per hour. Friday, partly sunny with a slight chance of showers. Highs in the mid-80s. Southeast winds 10 to 15 miles per hour with gusts up to 25 miles per hour. Friday night, decreasing clouds. A chance of showers and a slight chance of thunderstorms. Lows in the lower 60s. Southeast winds 5 to 10 miles per hour. Chance of rain 40%. Saturday, mostly sunny. A chance of showers and thunderstorms in the afternoon. Highs in the upper 80s. East winds 5 to 10 miles per hour. Chance of rain 40%. Saturday night, mostly cloudy with a slight chance of thunderstorms. Showers likely in the evening, then a chance of showers after midnight. Lows in the lower 60s. Chance of rain 70%. Sunday, mostly sunny with a slight chance of showers. A slight chance of thunderstorms in the afternoon. Highs in the mid-80s. Chance of rain 20%. Sunday night, partly cloudy with showers likely and a slight chance of thunderstorms in the evening, then mostly clear after midnight. Lows in the mid-50s. Chance of rain 60%. Monday, sunny. Highs in the lower 80s. Monday night, mostly clear. Lows in the mid-50s. Tuesday.

mostly sunny. A slight chance of showers in the afternoon. Highs in the lower 80s. Chance of rain 20%. Tuesday night, partly cloudy with a chance of showers and a slight chance of thunderstorms. Lows in the mid-50s. Chance of rain 30%. Wednesday, mostly sunny with a 20% chance of showers. Highs in the mid-80s. For Western Lake Sakakawea, tonight, breezy. Southeast winds 15 to 25 miles per hour. Mostly clear in the evening, then becoming mostly cloudy. Lows in the lower 60s. Friday, southeast winds 10 to 20 miles per hour. Slight chance of thunderstorms in the morning. Slight chance of showers in the late morning and afternoon. Partly sunny. Highs in the upper 80s. For Eastern Lake Sakakawea, tonight, southeast winds 10 to 20 miles per hour. Mostly clear in the evening, then becoming mostly cloudy. Lows in the upper 50s. Friday, southeast winds 10 to 20 miles per hour. Slight chance of thunderstorms in the morning. Chance of showers in the late morning and afternoon. Partly sunny. Highs in the mid-80s. For Northern Lake Oahe, tonight, southeast winds 10 to 20 miles per hour. Partly cloudy. Lows in the lower 60s. Friday, southeast winds 15 to 20 miles per hour. Partly sunny. Highs in the mid-80s. Here are the weather conditions at 8 p.m. Central Daylight Time. Bismarck, clear. Temperature 79 degrees, relative humidity 37%. Wind east at 13 miles an hour. Pressure 30.02 inches and falling. Mendan, clear. 77 degrees, relative humidity 50%. Wind east at 13 miles an hour. Hazen, clear. 79 degrees, relative humidity 21%. Wind southeast at 7 miles an hour. Harvey, clear. 73 degrees, relative humidity 60%. Wind east at 6 miles an hour. Minot, partly cloudy. 73 degrees, relative humidity 51%. Wind east at 8 miles an hour. Dickinson, clear. 79 degrees, relative humidity 41%. Wind east at 12 miles an hour. Elsewhere around North Dakota, it was 77 at Garrison. It was clear, with a temperature of 67 at Jamestown, 73 at Fargo, and 70 at Devil's Lake. It was partly cloudy, with a temperature of 76 at Williston, and 72 at Grand Forks. In northern South Dakota, it was clear. It was 79 at Mobridge, and 72 at Aberdeen. In eastern Montana, skies ranged from partly cloudy to mostly cloudy. It was 91 at Miles City, 88 at Glendive, and 85 at Sydney. Once again, at Bismarck, the temperature was 79 degrees under clear skies. The Bismarck, North Dakota climate summary for this evening, as of 5 p.m., August 27, 2026. Today's high temperature of 87 degrees occurred at 3:52 p.m. The record high is 107 degrees, which was set in 1973. Today's low temperature of 48 degrees occurred at 4:32 a.m. The record low is 33 degrees, which was set in 1982. No precipitation fell today, which leaves the monthly total at 0.90 inches. The total precipitation for the year still stands at 8.62 inches. There were no heating degree days today. The yearly total since July 1st is 3. There were 3 cooling degree days today. The yearly total since January 1st is 673. The normal high temperature for tomorrow is 81 degrees, and the normal low is 53. The record high for tomorrow is 101, which last occurred in 1905, and the record low is 32, which occurred in 1911. Sunset tonight is at 8:32 p.m. Sunrise tomorrow is at 6:58 a.m. The regional weather forecast from your National Weather Service office in Bismarck. Low to medium shower / thunderstorm chances return Friday morning and will continue through the weekend and into early next week. Isolated severe thunderstorms are possible across much of North Dakota Friday and Saturday. Near to slightly above average temperatures to continue through early next week. The detailed forecast for North Dakota, rest of tonight, mostly clear. Lows in the 50s to lower 60s.

Friday, partly sunny. Chance of showers and thunderstorms. Highs in the 80s to lower 90s. Friday night, mostly cloudy. Chance of showers and thunderstorms. Lows in the mid-50s to mid-60s. Saturday, mostly cloudy. Chance of showers and thunderstorms, becoming likely in the evening and overnight. Highs in the 80s to lower 90s. Here is the forecast for the Bismarck Mainland listening area. Rest of today, mostly clear. East winds around 10 miles per hour. Tonight, increasing clouds. Lows around 60. East winds 10 to 15 miles per hour. Friday, partly sunny with a slight chance of showers. Highs in the mid-80s. Southeast winds 10 to 15 miles per hour with gusts up to 25 miles per hour. Friday night, decreasing clouds. A chance of showers and a slight chance of thunderstorms. Lows in the lower 60s. Southeast winds 5 to 10 miles per hour. Chance of rain 40%. Saturday, mostly sunny. A chance of showers and thunderstorms in the afternoon. Highs in the upper 80s. East winds 5 to 10 miles per hour. Chance of rain 40%. Saturday night, mostly cloudy with a slight chance of thunderstorms. Showers likely in the evening, then a chance of showers after midnight. Lows in the lower 60s. Chance of rain 70%. Sunday, mostly sunny with a slight chance of showers. A slight chance of thunderstorms in the afternoon. Highs in the mid-80s. Chance of rain 20%. Sunday night, partly cloudy with showers likely and a slight chance of thunderstorms in the evening, then mostly clear after midnight. Lows in the mid-50s. Chance of rain 60%. Monday, sunny. Highs in the lower 80s. Monday night, mostly clear. Lows in the mid-50s. Tuesday, mostly sunny. A slight chance of showers in the afternoon. Highs in the lower 80s. Chance of rain 20%. Tuesday night, partly cloudy with a chance of showers and a slight chance of thunderstorms. Lows in the mid-50s. Chance of rain 30%. Wednesday, mostly sunny with a 20% chance of showers. Highs in the mid-80s. 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Providing weather information 24 hours a day from your National Weather Service office in Bismarck. For Western Lake Sakakawea, tonight, breezy. Southeast winds 15 to 25 miles per hour. Mostly clear in the evening, then becoming mostly cloudy. Lows in the lower 60s. Friday, southeast winds 10 to 20 miles per hour. Slight chance of thunderstorms in the morning. Slight chance of showers in the late morning and afternoon. Partly sunny. Highs in the upper 80s. For Eastern Lake Sakakawea, tonight, southeast winds 10 to 20 miles per hour. Mostly clear in the evening, then becoming mostly cloudy. Lows in the upper 50s. Friday, southeast winds 10 to 20 miles per hour. Slight chance of thunderstorms in the morning. Chance of showers in the late morning and afternoon. Partly sunny. Highs in the mid-80s. For Northern Lake Oahe, tonight, southeast winds 10 to 20 miles per hour. Partly cloudy. Lows in the lower 60s. Friday, southeast winds 15 to 20 miles per hour. Partly sunny. Highs in the mid-80s. Here are the weather conditions at 8 p.m. Central Daylight Time. Bismarck, clear. Temperature 79 degrees, relative humidity. Here are the weather conditions at 8 p.m. Central Daylight Time. Bismarck, clear. Temperature 79 degrees, relative humidity 37%. Wind east at 13 miles an hour. Pressure 30.02 inches and falling. Mendon, clear. 77 degrees, relative humidity 50%. Wind east at 13 miles an hour. Hazen, clear. 79 degrees, relative humidity 21%. Wind southeast at 7 miles an hour. Harvey, clear. 73 degrees, relative humidity 60%. Wind east at 6 miles an hour. Minot, partly cloudy. 73 degrees, relative humidity 51%.

Windy's at 8 miles an hour. Dickinson, clear. 79 degrees, relative humidity 41%. Windy's at 12 miles an hour. Elsewhere around North Dakota, it was 77 at Garrison. It was clear, with a temperature of 67 at Jamestown, 73 at Fargo, and 70 at Devil's Lake. It was partly cloudy, with a temperature of 76 at Williston, and 72 at Grand Forks. In northern South Dakota, it was clear. It was 79 at Mobridge, and 72 at Aberdeen. In eastern Montana, skies ranged from partly cloudy to mostly cloudy. It was 91 at Miles City, 88 at Glendive, and 85 at Sydney. Once again, at Bismarck, the temperature was 79 degrees under clear skies. The Bismarck, North Dakota climate summary for this evening, as of 5 p.m., August 27, 2026. Today's high temperature of 87 degrees occurred at 3:52 p.m. The record high is 107 degrees, which was set in 1973. Today's low temperature of 48 degrees occurred at 4:32 a.m. The record low is 33 degrees, which was set in 1982. No precipitation fell today, which leaves the monthly total at 0.90 inches. The total precipitation for the year still stands at 8.62 inches. There were no heating degree days today. The yearly total since July 1st is 3. There were 3 cooling degree days today. The yearly total since January 1st is 673. The normal high temperature for tomorrow is 81 degrees, and the normal low is 53. The record high for tomorrow is 101, which last occurred in 1905, and the record low is 32, which occurred in 1911. Sunset tonight is at 8:32 p.m. Sunrise tomorrow is at 6:58 a.m. The regional weather forecast from your National Weather Service office in Bismarck. Low to medium shower / thunderstorm chances return Friday morning and will continue through the weekend and into early next week. Isolated severe thunderstorms are possible across much of North Dakota Friday and Saturday. Near to slightly above average temperatures to continue through early next week. The detailed forecast for North Dakota, rest of tonight, mostly clear. Lows in the 50s to lower 60s. Friday, partly sunny. Chance of showers and thunderstorms. Highs in the 80s to lower 90s. Friday night, mostly cloudy. Chance of showers and thunderstorms. Lows in the mid-50s to mid-60s. Saturday, mostly cloudy. Chance of showers and thunderstorms, becoming likely in the evening and overnight. Highs in the 80s to lower 90s. Here is the forecast for the Bismarck, Minden listening area. Rest of today, mostly clear. East winds around 10 miles per hour. Tonight, increasing clouds. Lows around 60. East winds 10 to 15 miles per hour. Friday, partly sunny with a slight chance of showers. Highs in the mid-80s. Southeast winds 10 to 15 miles per hour with gusts up to 25 miles per hour. Friday night, decreasing clouds. A chance of showers and a slight chance of thunderstorms. Lows in the lower 60s. Southeast winds 5 to 10 miles per hour. Chance of rain 40%. Saturday, mostly sunny. A chance of showers and thunderstorms in the afternoon. Highs in the upper 80s. East winds 5 to 10 miles per hour. Chance of rain 40%. Saturday night, mostly cloudy with a slight chance of thunderstorms. Showers likely in the evening, then a chance of showers after midnight. Lows in the lower 60s. Chance of rain 70%. Sunday, mostly sunny with a slight chance of showers. A slight chance of thunderstorms in the afternoon. Highs in the mid-80s. Chance of rain 20%. Sunday night, partly cloudy with showers likely and a slight chance of thunderstorms in the evening, then mostly clear after midnight. Lows in the mid-50s. Chance of rain 60%. Monday, sunny. Highs in the lower 80s. Monday night, mostly clear. Lows in the mid-50s. Tuesday, mostly sunny. A slight chance of showers in the afternoon. Highs in the lower 80s. Chance of rain 20%. Tuesday night, partly cloudy with a chance of showers and a slight chance of thunderstorms. Lows in the mid-50s. Chance
rain 30%. Wednesday, mostly sunny with a 20% chance of showers. For western Lake Sakakawea, night, breezy. Southeast winds 15 to 25 miles per hour. Mostly clear in the evening, then becoming mostly cloudy. Lows in the lower 60s. Friday, southeast winds 10 to 20 miles per hour. Slight chance of thunderstorms in the morning. Slight chance of showers in the late morning and afternoon. Partly sunny. Highs in the upper 80s. For eastern Lake Sakakawea, tonight, southeast winds 10 to 20 miles per hour. Mostly clear in the evening, then becoming mostly cloudy. Lows in the upper 50s. Friday, southeast winds 10 to 20 miles per hour. Slight chance of thunderstorms in the morning. Chance of showers in the late morning and afternoon. Partly sunny. Highs in the mid-80s. For northern Lake Oahe, tonight, southeast winds 10 to 20 miles per hour. Partly cloudy. Lows in the lower 60s. Friday, southeast winds 15 to 20 miles per hour. Partly sunny. Highs in the mid-80s. Here are the weather conditions at 8 p.m. Central Daylight Time. Bismarck, clear. Temperature 79 degrees, relative humidity 37%. Wind east at 13 miles an hour. Pressure 30.02 inches and falling. Mendon, clear. 77 degrees, relative humidity 50%. Wind east at 13 miles an hour. Hazen, clear. 79 degrees, relative humidity 21%. Wind southeast at 7 miles an hour. Harvey, clear. 73 degrees, relative humidity 60%. Wind east at 6 miles an hour. Minot, partly cloudy. 73 degrees, relative humidity 51%. Wind east at 8 miles an hour. Dickinson, clear. 79 degrees, relative humidity 41%. Wind east at 12 miles an hour. Elsewhere around North Dakota, it was 77 at Garrison. It was clear, with a temperature of 67 at Jamestown, 73 at Fargo, and 70 at Devil's Lake. It was partly cloudy, with a temperature of 76 at Williston, and 72 at Grand Forks. In northern South Dakota, it was clear. It was 79 at Mobridge, and 72 at Aberdeen. In eastern Montana, skies ranged from partly cloudy to mostly cloudy. It was 91 at Miles City, 88 at Glendive, and 85 at Sydney. Once again, at Bismarck, the temperature was 79 degrees under clear skies. The Bismarck, North Dakota climate summary for this evening, as of 5 p.m., August 27, 2026. Today's high temperature of 87 degrees occurred at 3:52 p.m. The record high is 107 degrees, which was set in 1973. Today's low temperature of 48 degrees occurred at 4:32 a.m. The record low is 33 degrees, which was set in 1982. No precipitation fell today, which leaves the monthly total at 0.90 inches. The total precipitation for the year still stands at 8.62 inches. There were no heating degree days today. The yearly total since July 1st is 3. There were 3 cooling degree days today. The yearly total since January 1st is 673. The normal high temperature for tomorrow is 81 degrees, and the normal low is 53. The record high for tomorrow is 101, which last occurred in 1905, and the record low is 32, which occurred in 1911. Sunset tonight is at 8:32 p.m. Sunrise tomorrow is at 6:58 a.m. The regional weather forecast from your National Weather Service office in Bismarck. Low to medium shower / thunderstorm chances return Friday morning and will continue through the weekend and into early next week. Isolated severe thunderstorms are possible across much of North Dakota Friday and Saturday. Near to slightly above average temperatures to continue through early next week. The detailed forecast for North Dakota, rest of tonight, mostly clear. Lows in the 50s to lower 60s. Friday, partly sunny. Chance of showers and thunderstorms. Highs in the 80s to lower 90s. Friday night, mostly cloudy. Chance of showers and thunderstorms. Lows in the mid-50s to mid-60s.

Saturday, mostly cloudy. Chance of showers and thunderstorms becoming likely in the evening and overnight. Highs in the 80s to lower 90s. Here is the forecast for the Bismarck Minden listening area. Rest of today, mostly clear. East winds around 10 miles per hour. Tonight, increasing clouds. Lows around 60. East winds 10 to 15 miles per hour. Friday, partly sunny with a slight chance of showers. Highs in the mid-80s. Southeast winds 10 to 15 miles per hour with gusts up to 25 miles per hour. Friday night, decreasing clouds. A chance of showers and a slight chance of thunderstorms. Lows in the lower 60s. Southeast winds 5 to 10 miles per hour. Chance of rain 40%. Saturday, mostly sunny. A chance of showers and thunderstorms in the afternoon. Highs in the upper 80s. East winds 5 to 10 miles per hour. Chance of rain 40%. Saturday night, mostly cloudy with a slight chance of thunderstorms. Showers likely in the evening, then a chance of showers after midnight. Lows in the lower 60s. Chance of rain 70%. Sunday, mostly sunny with a slight chance of showers. A slight chance of thunderstorms in the afternoon. Highs in the mid-80s. Chance of rain 20%. Sunday night, partly cloudy with showers likely and a slight chance of thunderstorms in the evening, then mostly clear after midnight. Lows in the mid-50s. Chance of rain 60%. Monday, sunny. Highs in the lower 80s. Monday night, mostly clear. Lows in the mid-50s. Tuesday, mostly sunny. A slight chance of showers in the afternoon. Highs in the lower 80s. Chance of rain 20%. Tuesday night, partly cloudy with a chance of showers and a slight chance of thunderstorms. Lows in the mid-50s. Chance of rain 30%. Wednesday, mostly sunny with a 20% chance of showers. Highs in the mid-80s. For Western Lake Sakakawea, tonight, breezy. Southeast winds 15 to 25 miles per hour. Mostly clear in the evening, then becoming mostly cloudy. Lows in the lower 60s. Friday, southeast winds 10 to 20 miles per hour. Slight chance of thunderstorms in the morning. Slight chance of showers in the late morning and afternoon. Partly sunny. Highs in the upper 80s. For Eastern Lake Sakakawea, tonight, southeast winds 10 to 20 miles per hour. Mostly clear in the evening, then becoming mostly cloudy. Lows in the upper 50s. Friday, southeast winds 10 to 20 miles per hour. Slight chance of thunderstorms in the morning. Chance of showers in the late morning and afternoon. Partly sunny. Highs in the mid-80s. For Northern Lake Oahe, tonight, southeast winds 10 to 20 miles per hour. Partly cloudy. Lows in the lower 60s. Friday, southeast winds 15 to 20 miles per hour. Partly sunny. Highs in the mid-80s. Here are the weather conditions at 8 p.m. Central Daylight Time. Bismarck, clear. Temperature 79 degrees, relative humidity 37%. Wind east at 13 miles an hour. Pressure 30.02 inches and falling. Minden, clear. 77 degrees, relative humidity 50%. Wind east at 13 miles an hour. Hazen, clear. 79 degrees, relative humidity 21%. Wind southeast at 7 miles an hour. Harvey, clear. 73 degrees, relative humidity 60%. Wind east at 6 miles an hour. Minot, partly cloudy. 73 degrees, relative humidity 51%. Wind east at 8 miles an hour. Dickinson, clear. 79 degrees, relative humidity 41%. Wind east at 12 miles an hour. Elsewhere around North Dakota, it was 77 at Garrison. It was clear, with a temperature of 67 at Jamestown, 73 at Fargo, and 70 at Devil's Lake. It was partly cloudy, with a temperature of 76 at Williston, and 72 at Grand Forks. In northern South Dakota, it was clear. It was 79 at Mobridge, and 72 at Aberdeen. In eastern Montana, skies ranged from partly cloudy to mostly cloudy.

It wasn't anyone at Mile City, 88 at Glendive, and 85 at Sydney. Once again, at Bismarck, the temperature was 79 degrees under clear skies. The Bismarck, North Dakota climate summary for this evening, as of 5 p.m., August 27, 2026. Today's high temperature of 87 degrees occurred at 3:52 p.m. The record high is 107 degrees, which was set in 1973. Today's low temperature of 48 degrees occurred at 4:32 a.m. The record low is 33 degrees, which was set in 1982. No precipitation fell today, which leaves the monthly total at 0.90 inches. The total precipitation for the year still stands at 8.62 inches. There were no heating degree days today. The yearly total since July 1st is 3. There were 3 cooling degree days today. The yearly total since January 1st is 673. The normal high temperature for tomorrow is 81 degrees, and the normal low is 53. The record high for tomorrow is 101, which last occurred in 1905, and the record low is 32, which occurred in 1911. Sunset tonight is at 8:32 p.m. Sunrise tomorrow is at 6:58 a.m. The regional weather forecast from your National Weather Service office in Bismarck. Low to medium shower / thunderstorm chances return Friday morning and will continue through the weekend and into early next week. Isolated severe thunderstorms are possible across much of North Dakota Friday and Saturday. Near to slightly above average temperatures to continue through early next week. The detailed forecast for North Dakota, rest of tonight, mostly clear. Lows in the 50s to lower 60s. Friday, partly sunny. Chance of showers and thunderstorms. Highs in the 80s to lower 90s. Friday night, mostly cloudy. Chance of showers and thunderstorms. Lows in the mid-50s to mid-60s. Saturday, mostly cloudy. Chance of showers and thunderstorms, becoming likely in the evening and overnight. Highs in the 80s to lower 90s. For Western Lake Sakakawea, tonight, breezy. Southeast winds 15 to 25 miles per hour. Mostly clear in the evening, then becoming mostly cloudy. Lows in the lower 60s. Friday, southeast winds 10 to 20 miles per hour. Slight chance of thunderstorms in the morning. Slight chance of showers in the late morning and afternoon. Partly sunny. Highs in the upper 80s. For Eastern Lake Sakakawea, tonight, southeast winds 10 to 20 miles per hour. Mostly clear in the evening, then becoming mostly cloudy. Lows in the upper 50s. Friday, southeast winds 10 to 20 miles per hour. Slight chance of thunderstorms in the morning. Chance of showers in the late morning and afternoon. Partly sunny. Highs in the mid-80s. For Northern Lake Oahe, tonight, southeast winds 10 to 20 miles per hour. Partly cloudy. Lows in the lower 60s. Friday, southeast winds 15 to 20 miles per hour. Partly sunny. Highs in the mid-80s. Here are the weather conditions at 8 p.m. Central Daylight Time. Bismarck, clear. Temperature 79 degrees, relative humidity 37%. Wind east at 13 miles an hour. Pressure 30.02 inches and falling. Mendon, clear. 77 degrees, relative humidity 50%. Wind east at 13 miles an hour. Hazen, clear. 79 degrees, relative humidity 21%. Wind southeast at 7 miles an hour. Harvey, clear. 73 degrees, relative humidity 60%. Wind east at 6 miles an hour. Minot, partly cloudy. 73 degrees, relative humidity 51%. Wind east at 8 miles an hour. Dickinson, clear. 79 degrees, relative humidity 41%. Wind east at 12 miles an hour. Elsewhere around North Dakota, it was 77 at Garrison. It was clear, with a temperature of 67 at Jamestown, 73 at Fargo, and 70 at Devil's Lake. It was partly cloudy, with a temperature of 76 at Williston, and 72 at Grand Forks. In northern South Dakota, it was clear. It was 79 at Mobridge, and 72 at Aberdeen. In eastern Montana, skies ranged from partly cloudy to mostly

for the year still stands at 8.62 inches. There were no heating degree days today. The yearly total since July 1st is 3. There were 3 cooling degree days today. The yearly total since January 1st is 673. The normal high temperature for tomorrow is 81 degrees, and the normal low is 53. The record high for tomorrow is 101, which last occurred in 1905, and the record low is 32, which occurred in 1911. Sunset tonight is at 8:32 p.m. Sunrise tomorrow is at 6:58 a.m. The regional weather forecast from your National Weather Service office in Bismarck. Low to medium shower / thunderstorm chances return Friday morning and will continue through the weekend and into early next week. Isolated severe thunderstorms are possible across much of North Dakota Friday and Saturday. Near to slightly above average temperatures to continue through early next week. The detailed forecast for North Dakota, rest of tonight, mostly clear. Lows in the 50s to lower 60s. Friday, partly sunny. Chance of showers and thunderstorms. Highs in the 80s to lower 90s. Friday night, mostly cloudy. Chance of showers and thunderstorms. Lows in the mid-50s to mid-60s. Saturday, mostly cloudy. Chance of showers and thunderstorms, becoming likely in the evening and overnight. Highs in the 80s to lower 90s. For Western Lake Sakakawea, tonight, breezy. Southeast winds 15 to 25 miles per hour. Mostly clear in the evening, then becoming mostly cloudy. Lows in the lower 60s. Friday, southeast winds 10 to 20 miles per hour. Slight chance of thunderstorms in the morning. Slight chance of showers in the late morning and afternoon. Partly sunny. Highs in the upper 80s. For Eastern Lake Sakakawea, tonight, southeast winds 10 to 20 miles per hour. Mostly clear in the evening, then becoming mostly cloudy. Lows in the upper 50s. Friday, southeast winds 10 to 20 miles per hour. Slight chance of thunderstorms in the morning. Chance of showers in the late morning and afternoon. Partly sunny. Highs in the mid-80s. For Northern Lake Oahe, tonight, southeast winds 10 to 20 miles per hour. Partly cloudy. Lows in the lower 60s. Friday, southeast winds 15 to 20 miles per hour. Partly sunny. Highs in the mid-80s. Here are the weather conditions at 8 p.m. Central Daylight Time. Bismarck, clear. Temperature 79 degrees, relative humidity 37%. Wind east at 13 miles an hour. Pressure 30.02 inches and falling. Mendon, clear. 77 degrees, relative humidity 50%. Wind east at 13 miles an hour. Hazen, clear. 79 degrees, relative humidity 21%. Wind southeast at 7 miles an hour. Harvey, clear. 73 degrees, relative humidity 60%. Wind east at 6 miles an hour. Minot, partly cloudy. 73 degrees, relative humidity 51%. Wind east at 8 miles an hour. Dickinson, clear. 79 degrees, relative humidity 41%. Wind east at 12 miles an hour. Elsewhere around North Dakota, it was 77 at Garrison. It was clear, with a temperature of 67 at Jamestown, 73 at Fargo, and 70 at Devil's Lake. It was partly cloudy, with a temperature of 76 at Williston, and 72 at Grand Forks. In northern South Dakota, it was clear. It was 79 at Mobridge, and 72 at Aberdeen. In eastern Montana, skies ranged from partly cloudy to mostly cloudy. It was 91 at Miles City, 88 at Glendive, and 85 at Sydney. Once again, at Bismarck, the temperature was 79 degrees under clear skies. The Bismarck, North Dakota climate summary for this evening, as of 5 p.m., August 27, 2026. Today's high temperature of 87 degrees occurred at 3:52 p.m. The record high is 107 degrees, which was set in 1973. Today's low temperature of 48 degrees occurred at 4:32 a.m. The record low is 33 degrees, which was set in 1982. No precipitation fell today, which leaves the monthly total at 0.90 inches.

total precipitation for the year still stands at 8.62 inches. There were no heating degree days today. The yearly total since July 1st is 3. There were 3 cooling degree days today. The yearly total since January 1st is 673. The normal high temperature for tomorrow is 81 degrees, and the normal low is 53. The record high for tomorrow is 101, which last occurred in 1905, and the record low is 32, which occurred in 1911. Sunset tonight is at 8:32 p.m. Sunrise tomorrow is at 6:58 a.m. This is NOAA Weather Radio Station WXL78 in Bismarck, North Dakota, operating on a frequency of 162.475 MHz. Providing weather information 24 hours a day from your National Weather Service office in Bismarck. The regional weather forecast from your National Weather Service office in Bismarck. Low to medium shower slash thunderstorm chances return Friday morning and will continue through the weekend and into early next week. Isolated severe thunderstorms are possible across much of North Dakota Friday and Saturday. Near to slightly above average temperatures to continue through early next week. The detailed forecast for North Dakota, rest of tonight, mostly clear. Lows in the 50s to lower 60s. Friday, partly sunny. Chance of showers and thunderstorms. Highs in the 80s to lower 90s. Friday night, mostly cloudy. Chance of showers and thunderstorms. Lows in the mid-50s to mid-60s. Saturday, mostly cloudy. Chance of showers and thunderstorms, becoming likely in the evening and overnight. Highs in the 80s to lower 90s. For Western Lake Sakakawea, tonight, breezy. Southeast winds 15 to 25 miles per hour. Mostly clear in the evening, then becoming mostly cloudy. Lows in the lower 60s. Friday, southeast winds 10 to 20 miles per hour. Slight chance of thunderstorms in the morning. Slight chance of showers in the late morning and afternoon. Partly sunny. Highs in the upper 80s. For Eastern Lake Sakakawea, tonight, southeast winds 10 to 20 miles per hour. Mostly clear in the evening, then becoming mostly cloudy. Lows in the upper 50s. Friday, southeast winds 10 to 20 miles per hour. Slight chance of thunderstorms in the morning. Chance of showers in the late morning and afternoon. Partly sunny. Highs in the mid-80s. For Northern Lake Oahe, tonight, southeast winds 10 to 20 miles per hour. Partly cloudy. Lows in the lower 60s. Friday, southeast winds 15 to 20 miles per hour. Partly sunny. Highs in the mid-80s. Here are the weather conditions at 9 p.m. Central Daylight Time. Bismarck, clear. Temperature 73 degrees, relative humidity 53%. Wind east at 13 miles an hour. Pressure 30.03 inches and rising. Mendham, clear. 73 degrees, relative humidity 60%. Wind east at 12 miles an hour. Hazen, clear. 73 degrees, relative humidity 29%. Wind southeast at 7 miles an hour. Harvey, partly cloudy. 64 degrees, relative humidity 77%. Wind east at 8 miles an hour. Minot, clear. 66 degrees, relative humidity 67%. Wind east at 7 miles an hour. Dickinson, partly cloudy. 72 degrees, relative humidity 51%. Wind east at 10 miles an hour. Elsewhere around North Dakota, it was 72 at Garrison. It was clear, with a temperature of 61 at Jamestown and 66 at Fargo. It was partly cloudy, with a temperature of 72 at Williston, 68 at Grand Forks, and 65 at Devil's Lake. In northern South Dakota, it was clear. It was 71 at Mobridge, and 65 at Aberdeen. In eastern Montana, at Sydney, it was partly cloudy, with a temperature of 80. At Glendive, it was mostly cloudy, with a temperature of 85. At Miles City, it was cloudy, with a temperature of 85. Once again, at Bismarck, the temperature was 73 degrees under clear skies. The Bismarck, North Dakota climate summary for this evening, as of 5 p.m., August 27, 2026. Today's high temperature of 87 degrees occurred at 3:50.

2 p.m. The record high is 107 degrees, which was set in 1973. Today's low temperature of 48 degrees occurred at 4:32 a.m. The record low is 33 degrees, which was set in 1982. No precipitation fell today, which leaves the monthly total at 0.90 inches. The total precipitation for the year still stands at 8.62 inches. There were no heating degree days today. The yearly total since July 1st is 3. There were 3 cooling degree days today. The yearly total since January 1st is 673. The normal high temperature for tomorrow is 81 degrees, and the normal low is 53. The record high for tomorrow is 101, which last occurred in 1905, and the record low is 32, which occurred in 1911. Sunset tonight is at 8:32 p.m. Sunrise tomorrow is at 6:58 a.m. The regional weather forecast from your National Weather Service office in Bismarck. Low to medium shower / thunderstorm chances return Friday morning and will continue through the weekend and into early next week. Isolated severe thunderstorms are possible across much of North Dakota Friday and Saturday. Near to slightly above average temperatures to continue through early next week. The detailed forecast for North Dakota, rest of tonight, mostly clear. Lows in the 50s to lower 60s. Friday, partly sunny. Chance of showers and thunderstorms. Highs in the 80s to lower 90s. Friday night, mostly cloudy. Chance of showers and thunderstorms. Lows in the mid-50s to mid-60s. Saturday, mostly cloudy. Chance of showers and thunderstorms, becoming likely in the evening and overnight. Highs in the 80s to lower 90s. For Western Lake Sakakawea, tonight, breezy. Southeast winds 15 to 25 miles per hour. Mostly clear in the evening, then becoming mostly cloudy. Lows in the lower 60s. Friday, southeast winds 10 to 20 miles per hour. Slight chance of thunderstorms in the morning. Slight chance of showers in the late morning and afternoon. Partly sunny. Highs in the upper 80s. For Eastern Lake Sakakawea, tonight, southeast winds 10 to 20 miles per hour. Mostly clear in the evening, then becoming mostly cloudy. Lows in the upper 50s. Friday, southeast winds 10 to 20 miles per hour. Slight chance of thunderstorms in the morning. Chance of showers in the late morning and afternoon. Partly sunny. Highs in the mid-80s. For Northern Lake Oahe, tonight, southeast winds 10 to 20 miles per hour. Partly cloudy. Lows in the lower 60s. Friday, southeast winds 15 to 20 miles per hour. Partly sunny. Highs in the mid-80s. Here are the weather conditions at 9 p.m. Central Daylight Time. Bismarck, clear. Temperature 73 degrees, relative humidity 53%. Wind east at 13 miles an hour. Pressure 30.03 inches and rising. Mendham, clear. 73 degrees, relative humidity 60%. Wind east at 12 miles an hour. Hazen, clear. 73 degrees, relative humidity 29%. Wind southeast at 7 miles an hour. Harvey, partly cloudy. 64 degrees, relative humidity 77%. Wind east at 8 miles an hour. Minot, clear. 66 degrees, relative humidity 67%. Wind east at 7 miles an hour. Dickinson, partly cloudy. 72 degrees, relative humidity 51%. Wind east at 10 miles an hour. Elsewhere around North Dakota, it was 72 at Garrison. It was clear, with a temperature of 61 at Jamestown and 66 at Fargo. It was partly cloudy, with a temperature of 72 at Williston, 68 at Grand Forks, and 65 at Devil's Lake. In northern South Dakota, it was clear. It was 71 at Mobridge, and 65 at Aberdeen. In eastern Montana, at Sydney, it was partly cloudy, with a temperature of 80. At Glendive, it was mostly cloudy, with a temperature of 85. At Miles City, it was cloudy, with a temperature of 85. Once again, at Bismarck, the temperature was 73 degrees under clear skies. The Bismarck, North Dakota climate summary for this evening, as of 5 p.m., August 27th.

2026. Today's high temperature of 87 degrees occurred at 3:52 p.m. The record high is 107 degrees, which was set in 1973. Today's low temperature of 48 degrees occurred at 4:32 a.m. The record low is 33 degrees, which was set in 1982. No precipitation fell today, which leaves the monthly total at 0.90 inches. The total precipitation for the year still stands at 8.62 inches. There were no heating degree days today. The yearly total since July 1st is 3. There were 3 cooling degree days today. The yearly total since January 1st is 673. The normal high temperature for tomorrow is 81 degrees, and the normal low is 53. The record high for tomorrow is 101, which last occurred in 1905, and the record low is 32, which occurred in 1911. Sunset tonight is at 8:32 p.m. Sunrise tomorrow is at 6:58 a.m. The regional weather forecast from your National Weather Service office in Bismarck. Low to medium shower / thunderstorm chances return Friday morning and will continue through the weekend and into early next week. Isolated severe thunderstorms are possible across much of North Dakota Friday and Saturday. Near to slightly above average temperatures to continue through early next week. The detailed forecast for North Dakota, rest of tonight, mostly clear. Lows in the 50s to lower 60s. Friday, partly sunny. Chance of showers and thunderstorms. Highs in the 80s to lower 90s. Friday night, mostly cloudy. Chance of showers and thunderstorms. Lows in the mid-50s to mid-60s. Saturday, mostly cloudy. Chance of showers and thunderstorms, becoming likely in the evening and overnight. Highs in the 80s to lower 90s. For Western Lake Sakakawea, tonight, breezy. Southeast winds 15 to 25 miles per hour. Mostly clear in the evening, then becoming mostly cloudy. Lows in the lower 60s. Friday, southeast winds 10 to 20 miles per hour. Slight chance of thunderstorms in the morning. Slight chance of showers in the late morning and afternoon. Partly sunny. Highs in the upper 80s. For Eastern Lake Sakakawea, tonight, southeast winds 10 to 20 miles per hour. Mostly clear in the evening, then becoming mostly cloudy. Lows in the upper 50s. Friday, southeast winds 10 to 20 miles per hour. Slight chance of thunderstorms in the morning. Chance of showers in the late morning and afternoon. Partly sunny. Highs in the mid-80s. For Northern Lake Oahe, tonight, southeast winds 10 to 20 miles per hour. Partly cloudy. Lows in the lower 60s. Friday, southeast winds 15 to 20 miles per hour. Partly sunny. Highs in the mid-80s. Here are the weather conditions at 9 p.m. Central Daylight Time. Bismarck, clear. Temperature 73 degrees, relative humidity 53%. Wind east at 13 miles an hour. Pressure 30.03 inches and rising. Mendon, clear. 73 degrees, relative humidity 60%. Wind east at 12 miles an hour. Hazen, clear. 73 degrees, relative humidity 29%. Wind southeast at 7 miles an hour. Harvey, partly cloudy. 64 degrees, relative humidity 77%. Wind east at 8 miles an hour. Minot, clear. 66 degrees, relative humidity 67%. Wind east at 7 miles an hour. Dickinson, clear. 72 degrees, relative humidity 51%. Wind east at 10 miles an hour. Elsewhere around North Dakota, it was 72 at Garrison. It was clear, with a temperature of 61 at Jamestown and 66 at Fargo. It was partly cloudy, with a temperature of 72 at Williston, 68 at Grand Forks, and 65 at Devil's Lake. In northern South Dakota, it was clear. It was 71 at Mobridge, and 65 at Aberdeen. In eastern Montana, at Sydney, it was clear, with a temperature of 80. It was mostly cloudy, with a temperature of 85 at Miles City, and 85 at Glendive. Once again, at Bismarck, the temperature was 73 degrees under clear skies. The Bismarck, North Dakota climate summary for this evening.
of 5 p.m., August 27, 2026. Today's high temperature of 87 degrees occurred at 3:52 p.m. The record high is 107 degrees, which was set in 1973. Today's low temperature of 48 degrees occurred at 4:32 a.m. The record low is 33 degrees, which was set in 1982. No precipitation fell today, which leaves the monthly total at 0.90 inches. The total precipitation for the year still stands at 8.62 inches. There were no heating degree days today. The yearly total since July 1st is 3. There were 3 cooling degree days today. The yearly total since January 1st is 673. The normal high temperature for tomorrow is 81 degrees, and the normal low is 53. The record high for tomorrow is 101, which last occurred in 1905, and the record low is 32, which occurred in 1911. Sunset tonight is at 8:32 p.m. Sunrise tomorrow is at 6:58 a.m. The regional weather forecast from your National Weather Service office in Bismarck. Low to medium shower / thunderstorm chances return Friday morning and will continue through the weekend and into early next week. Isolated severe thunderstorms are possible across much of North Dakota Friday and Saturday. Near to slightly above average temperatures to continue through early next week. The detailed forecast for North Dakota, rest of tonight, mostly clear. Lows in the 50s to lower 60s. Friday, partly sunny. Chance of showers and thunderstorms. Highs in the 80s to lower 90s. Friday night, mostly cloudy. Chance of showers and thunderstorms. Lows in the mid-50s to mid-60s. Saturday, mostly cloudy. Chance of showers and thunderstorms, becoming likely in the evening and overnight. Highs in the 80s to lower 90s. For Western Lake Sakakawea, tonight, breezy. Southeast winds 15 to 25 miles per hour. Mostly clear in the evening, then becoming mostly cloudy. Lows in the lower 60s. Friday, southeast winds 10 to 20 miles per hour. Slight chance of thunderstorms in the morning. Slight chance of showers in the late morning and afternoon. Partly sunny. Highs in the upper 80s. For Eastern Lake Sakakawea, tonight, southeast winds 10 to 20 miles per hour. Mostly clear in the evening, then becoming mostly cloudy. Lows in the upper 50s. Friday, southeast winds 10 to 20 miles per hour. Slight chance of thunderstorms in the morning. Chance of showers in the late morning and afternoon. Partly sunny. Highs in the mid-80s. For Northern Lake Oahe, tonight, southeast winds 10 to 20 miles per hour. Partly cloudy. Lows in the lower 60s. Friday, southeast winds 15 to 20 miles per hour. Partly sunny. Highs in the mid-80s. Here are the weather conditions at 9 p.m. Central Daylight Time. Bismarck, clear. Temperature 73 degrees, relative humidity 53%. Wind east at 13 miles an hour. Pressure 30.03 inches and rising. Menden, clear. 73 degrees, relative humidity 60%. Wind east at 12 miles an hour. Hazen, clear. 73 degrees, relative humidity 29%. Wind southeast at 7 miles an hour. Harvey, partly cloudy. 64 degrees, relative humidity 77%. Wind east at 8 miles an hour. Minot, clear. 66 degrees, relative humidity 67%. Wind east at 7 miles an hour. Dickinson, clear. 72 degrees, relative humidity 51%. Wind east at 10 miles an hour. Elsewhere around North Dakota, it was 72 at Garrison. It was clear, with a temperature of 61 at Jamestown and 66 at Fargo. It was partly cloudy, with a temperature of 72 at Williston, 68 at Grand Forks, and 65 at Devil's Lake. In northern South Dakota, it was clear. It was 71 at Mobridge, and 65 at Aberdeen. In eastern Montana, at Sydney, it was clear, with a temperature of 80. It was mostly cloudy, with a temperature of 85 at Miles City, and 85 at Glendive. Once again, at Bismarck, the temperature was 73 degrees under clear skies. The Bismarck, North Dakota.

Dakota climate summary for this evening as of 5 p.m., August 27th, 2026. Today's high temperature of 87 degrees occurred at 3:52 p.m. The record high is 107 degrees, which was set in 1973. Today's low temperature of 48 degrees occurred at 4:32 a.m. The record low is 33 degrees, which was set in 1982. No precipitation fell today, which leaves the monthly total at 0.90 inches. The total precipitation for the year still stands at 8.62 inches. There were no heating degree days today. The yearly total since July 1st is 3. There were 3 cooling degree days today. The yearly total since January 1st is 673. The normal high temperature for tomorrow is 81 degrees, and the normal low is 53. The record high for tomorrow is 101, which last occurred in 1905, and the record low is 32, which occurred in 1911. Sunset tonight is at 8:32 p.m. Sunrise tomorrow is at 6:58 a.m. The regional weather forecast from your National Weather Service office in Bismarck. Low to medium shower / thunderstorm chances return Friday morning and will continue through the weekend and into early next week. Isolated severe thunderstorms are possible across much of North Dakota Friday and Saturday. Near to slightly above average temperatures to continue through early next week. The detailed forecast for North Dakota, rest of tonight, mostly clear. Lows in the 50s to lower 60s. Friday, partly sunny. Chance of showers and thunderstorms. Highs in the 80s to lower 90s. Friday night, mostly cloudy. Chance of showers and thunderstorms. Lows in the mid-50s to mid-60s. Saturday, mostly cloudy. Chance of showers and thunderstorms, becoming likely in the evening and overnight. Highs in the 80s to lower 90s. For Western Lake Sakakawea, tonight, breezy. Southeast winds 15 to 25 miles per hour. Mostly clear in the evening, then becoming mostly cloudy. Lows in the lower 60s. Friday, southeast winds 10 to 20 miles per hour. Slight chance of thunderstorms in the morning. Slight chance of showers in the late morning and afternoon. Partly sunny. Highs in the upper 80s. For Eastern Lake Sakakawea, tonight, southeast winds 10 to 20 miles per hour. Mostly clear in the evening, then becoming mostly cloudy. Lows in the upper 50s. Friday, southeast winds 10 to 20 miles per hour. Slight chance of thunderstorms in the morning. Chance of showers in the late morning and afternoon. Partly sunny. Highs in the mid-80s. For Northern Lake Oahe, tonight, southeast winds 10 to 20 miles per hour. Partly cloudy. Lows in the lower 60s. Friday, southeast winds 15 to 20 miles per hour. Partly sunny. Highs in the mid-80s. Here are the weather conditions at 9 p.m. Central Daylight Time. Bismarck, clear. Temperature 73 degrees, relative humidity 53%. Wind east at 13 miles an hour. Pressure 30.03 inches and rising. Mendon, clear. 73 degrees, relative humidity 60%. Wind east at 12 miles an hour. Hazen, clear. 73 degrees, relative humidity 29%. Wind southeast at 7 miles an hour. Harvey, partly cloudy. 64 degrees, relative humidity 77%. Wind east at 8 miles an hour. Minot, clear. 66 degrees, relative humidity 67%. Wind east at 7 miles an hour. Dickinson, clear. 72 degrees, relative humidity 51%. Wind east at 10 miles an hour. Elsewhere around North Dakota, it was 72 at Garrison. It was clear, with a temperature of 61 at Jamestown and 66 at Fargo. It was partly cloudy, with a temperature of 72 at Williston, 68 at Grand Forks, and 65 at Devil's Lake. In northern South Dakota, it was clear. It was 71 at Mobridge, and 65 at Aberdeen. In eastern Montana, at Sydney, it was clear, with a temperature of 80. It was mostly cloudy, with a temperature of 85 at Miles City, and 85 at Glendive. Once again, at Bismarck, the temperature was 73 degrees under clear skies.

The Bismarck, North Dakota climate summary for this evening, as of 5 p.m., August 27, 2026. Today's high temperature of 87 degrees occurred at 3:52 p.m. The record high is 107 degrees, which was set in 1973. Today's low temperature of 48 degrees occurred at 4:32 a.m. The record low is 33 degrees, which was set in 1982. No precipitation fell today, which leaves the monthly total at 0.90 inches. The total precipitation for the year still stands at 8.62 inches. There were no heating degree days today. The yearly total since July 1st is 3. There were 3 cooling degree days today. The yearly total since January 1st is 673. The normal high temperature for tomorrow is 81 degrees, and the normal low is 53. The record high for tomorrow is 101, which last occurred in 1905, and the record low is 32, which occurred in 1911. Sunset tonight is at 8:32 p.m. Sunrise tomorrow is at 6:58 a.m. The regional weather forecast from your National Weather Service office in Bismarck. Low to medium shower / thunderstorm chances return Friday morning and will continue through the weekend and into early next week. Isolated severe thunderstorms are possible across much of North Dakota Friday and Saturday. Near to slightly above average temperatures to continue through early next week. The detailed forecast for North Dakota, rest of tonight, mostly clear. Lows in the 50s to lower 60s. Friday, partly sunny. Chance of showers and thunderstorms. Highs in the 80s to lower 90s. Friday night, mostly cloudy. Chance of showers and thunderstorms. Lows in the mid-50s to mid-60s. Saturday, mostly cloudy. Chance of showers and thunderstorms, becoming likely in the evening and overnight. Highs in the 80s to lower 90s. For Western Lake Sakakawea, tonight, breezy. Southeast winds 15 to 25 miles per hour. Mostly clear in the evening, then becoming mostly cloudy. Lows in the lower 60s. Friday, southeast winds 10 to 20 miles per hour. Slight chance of thunderstorms in the morning. Slight chance of showers in the late morning and afternoon. Partly sunny. Highs in the upper 80s. For Eastern Lake Sakakawea, tonight, southeast winds 10 to 20 miles per hour. Mostly clear in the evening, then becoming mostly cloudy. Lows in the upper 50s. Friday, southeast winds 10 to 20 miles per hour. Slight chance of thunderstorms in the morning. Chance of showers in the late morning and afternoon. Partly sunny. Highs in the mid-80s. For Northern Lake Oahe, tonight, southeast winds 10 to 20 miles per hour. Partly cloudy. Lows in the lower 60s. Friday, southeast winds 15 to 20 miles per hour. Partly sunny. Highs in the mid-80s. Here are the weather conditions at 9 p.m. Central Daylight Time. Bismarck, clear. Temperature 73 degrees, relative humidity 53%. Wind east at 13 miles an hour. Pressure 30.03 inches and rising. Mendham, clear. 73 degrees, relative humidity 60%. Wind east at 12 miles an hour. Hazen, clear. 73 degrees, relative humidity 29%. Wind southeast at 7 miles an hour. Harvey, partly cloudy. 64 degrees, relative humidity 77%. Wind east at 8 miles an hour. Minot, clear. 66 degrees, relative humidity 67%. Wind east at 7 miles an hour. Dickinson, clear. 72 degrees, relative humidity 51%. Wind east at 10 miles an hour. Elsewhere around North Dakota, it was 72 at Garrison. It was clear, with a temperature of 61 at Jamestown and 66 at Fargo. It was partly cloudy, with a temperature of 72 at Williston, 68 at Grand Forks, and 65 at Devil's Lake. In northern South Dakota, it was clear. It was 71 at Mobridge, and 65 at Aberdeen. In eastern Montana, at Sydney, it was clear, with a temperature of 80. It was mostly cloudy, with a temperature of 85 at Miles City, and 85 at Glendive. Once again, at Bismarck, the temperature was 73.

degrees under clear skies. The Bismarck, North Dakota climate summary for this evening, as of 5 p.m., August 27, 2026. Today's high temperature of 87 degrees occurred at 3:52 p.m. The record high is 107 degrees, which was set in 1973. Today's low temperature of 48 degrees occurred at 4:32 a.m. The record low is 33 degrees, which was set in 1982. No precipitation fell today, which leaves the monthly total at 0.90 inches. The total precipitation for the year still stands at 8.62 inches. There were no heating degree days today. The yearly total since July 1st is 3. There were 3 cooling degree days today. The yearly total since January 1st is 673. The normal high temperature for tomorrow is 81 degrees, and the normal low is 53. The record high for tomorrow is 101, which last occurred in 1905, and the record low is 32, which occurred in 1911. Sunset tonight is at 8:32 p.m. Sunrise tomorrow is at 6:58 a.m. This is NOAA Weather Radio Station WXL78 in Bismarck, North Dakota, operating on a frequency of 162.475 MHz. 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The regional weather forecast from your National Weather Service office in Bismarck. Low to medium shower / thunderstorm chances return Friday morning and will continue through the weekend and into early next week. Isolated severe thunderstorms are possible across much of North Dakota Friday and Saturday. Near to slightly above average temperatures to continue through early next week. The detailed forecast for North Dakota, rest of tonight, mostly clear. Lows in the 50s to lower 60s. Friday, partly sunny. Chance of showers and thunderstorms. Highs in the 80s to lower 90s. Friday night, mostly cloudy. Chance of showers and thunderstorms. Lows in the mid-50s to mid-60s. Saturday, mostly cloudy. Chance of showers and thunderstorms, becoming likely in the evening and overnight. Highs in the 80s to lower 90s. For western Lake Sakakawea, rest of tonight, breezy. Southeast winds 15 to 25 miles per hour. Partly cloudy in the evening, then becoming mostly cloudy. Lows in the lower 60s. Friday, southeast winds 10 to 20 miles per hour. Slight chance of thunderstorms in the morning. Slight chance of showers in the late morning and afternoon. Partly sunny. Highs in the upper 80s. For eastern Lake Sakakawea, rest of tonight, southeast winds 10 to 20 miles per hour. Mostly clear in the evening, then becoming mostly cloudy. Lows in the upper 50s. Friday, southeast winds 10 to 20 miles per hour. Slight chance of thunderstorms in the morning. Chance of showers in the late morning and afternoon. Partly sunny. Highs in the mid-80s. For northern Lake Oahe, rest of tonight, southeast winds 10 to 20 miles per hour. Partly cloudy. Lows in the lower 60s. Friday, southeast winds 15 to 20 miles. Lake Oahe, rest of tonight, southeast winds 10 to 20 miles per hour. Partly cloudy. Lows in the lower 60s. Friday, southeast winds 15 to 20 miles per hour. Partly sunny. Highs in the mid-80s. Here are the weather conditions at 9 p.m. Central Daylight Time. Bismarck, clear. Temperature 73 degrees, relative humidity 53%. Wind east at 13 miles an hour. Pressure 30.03 inches and rising. Mendham, clear. 73 degrees, relative humidity 60%. Wind east at 12 miles an hour. Hazen, clear. 73 degrees, relative humidity 29%. Wind southeast at 7 miles an hour. Harvey, partly cloudy. 64 degrees, relative humidity 77%. Wind east at 8 miles an hour. Minot, clear. 66 degrees, relative humidity 67%. Wind east at 7 miles an hour. Dickinson, clear. 72 degrees, relative humidity 51%. Wind east at 10 miles an hour. Elsewhere around North Dakota, it was 72 at Garrison. It was clear, with a temperature of 61 at Jamestown and 66 at Farm.

ago. It was partly cloudy, with a temperature of 72 at Williston, 68 at Grand Forks, and 65 at Devil's Lake. In northern South Dakota, it was clear. It was 71 at Mobridge, and 65 at Aberdeen. In eastern Montana, at Sydney, it was clear, with a temperature of 80. It was mostly cloudy, with a temperature of 85 at Miles City, and 85 at Glendive. Once again, at Bismarck, the temperature was 73 degrees under clear skies. The regional weather forecast from your National Weather Service office in Bismarck. Low to medium shower / thunderstorm chances return Friday morning and will continue through the weekend and into early next week. Isolated severe thunderstorms are possible across much of North Dakota Friday and Saturday. Near to slightly above average temperatures to continue through early next week. The detailed forecast for North Dakota, rest of tonight, mostly clear. Lows in the 50s to lower 60s. Friday, partly sunny. Chance of showers and thunderstorms. Highs in the 80s to lower 90s. Friday night, mostly cloudy. Chance of showers and thunderstorms. Lows in the mid-50s to mid-60s. Saturday, mostly cloudy. Chance of showers and thunderstorms, becoming likely in the evening and overnight. Highs in the 80s to lower 90s. For western Lake Sakakawea, rest of tonight, breezy. Southeast winds 15 to 25 miles per hour. Partly cloudy in the evening, then becoming mostly cloudy. Lows in the lower 60s. Friday, southeast winds 10 to 20 miles per hour. Slight chance of thunderstorms in the morning. Slight chance of showers in the late morning and afternoon. Partly sunny. Highs in the upper 80s. For eastern Lake Sakakawea, rest of tonight, southeast winds 10 to 20 miles per hour. Mostly clear in the evening, then becoming mostly cloudy. Lows in the upper 50s. Friday, southeast winds 10 to 20 miles per hour. Slight chance of thunderstorms in the morning. Chance of showers in the late morning and afternoon. Partly sunny. Highs in the mid-80s. For northern Lake Oahe, rest of tonight, southeast winds 10 to 20 miles per hour. Partly cloudy. Lows in the lower 60s. Friday, southeast winds 15 to 20 miles per hour. Partly sunny. Highs in the mid-80s. Here are the weather conditions at 9 p.m. Central Daylight Time. Bismarck, clear. Temperature 73 degrees, relative humidity 53%. Wind east at 13 miles an hour. Pressure 30.03 inches and rising. Mendham, clear. 73 degrees, relative humidity 60%. Wind east at 12 miles an hour. Hazen, clear. 73 degrees, relative humidity 29%. Wind southeast at 7 miles an hour. Harvey, partly cloudy. 64 degrees, relative humidity 77%. Wind east at 8 miles an hour. Minot, clear. 66 degrees, relative humidity 67%. Wind east at 7 miles an hour. Dickinson, clear. 72 degrees, relative humidity 51%. Wind east at 10 miles an hour. Elsewhere around North Dakota, it was 72 at Garrison. It was clear, with a temperature of 61 at Jamestown and 66 at Fargo. It was partly cloudy, with a temperature of 72 at Williston, 68 at Grand Forks, and 65 at Devil's Lake. In northern South Dakota, it was clear. It was 71 at Mobridge, and 65 at Aberdeen. In eastern Montana, at Sydney, it was clear, with a temperature of 80. It was mostly cloudy, with a temperature of 85 at Miles City, and 85 at Glendive. Once again, at Bismarck, the temperature was 73 degrees under clear skies. The regional weather forecast from your National Weather Service office in Bismarck. Low to medium shower / thunderstorm chances return Friday morning and will continue through the weekend and into early next week. Isolated severe thunderstorms are possible across much of North Dakota Friday and Saturday. Near to slightly above average temperatures to continue through early next week. The detailed forecast for North Dakota, rest of tonight, mostly clear. Lows in the 50s to lower 60s. Friday, partly sunny. Chance of showers and thunderstorms.
highs in the 80s to lower 90s. Friday night, mostly cloudy. Chance of showers and thunderstorms. Lows in the mid-50s to mid-60s. Saturday, mostly cloudy. Chance of showers and thunderstorms, becoming likely in the evening and overnight. Highs in the 80s to lower 90s. Here is the forecast for the Bismarck, Minden listening area. Rest of tonight, increasing clouds. Lows around 60. East winds 10 to 15 miles per hour. Friday, partly sunny with a slight chance of showers. Highs in the mid-80s. Southeast winds 10 to 15 miles per hour with gusts up to 25 miles per hour. Friday night, decreasing clouds. A chance of showers and a slight chance of thunderstorms. Lows in the lower 60s. Southeast winds 5 to 10 miles per hour. Chance of rain 40%. Saturday, mostly sunny. A chance of showers and thunderstorms in the afternoon. Highs in the upper 80s. East winds 5 to 10 miles per hour. Chance of rain 40%. Saturday night, mostly cloudy with a slight chance of thunderstorms. Showers likely in the evening, then a chance of showers after midnight. Lows in the lower 60s. Northeast winds 5 to 10 miles per hour. Chance of rain 70%. Sunday, mostly sunny with a slight chance of showers. A slight chance of thunderstorms in the afternoon. Highs in the mid-80s. Chance of rain 20%. Sunday night, partly cloudy with showers likely and a slight chance of thunderstorms in the evening, then mostly clear after midnight. Lows in the mid-50s. Chance of rain 60%. Monday, sunny. Highs in the lower 80s. Monday night, mostly clear. Lows in the mid-50s. Tuesday, mostly sunny. A slight chance of showers in the afternoon. Highs in the lower 80s. Chance of rain 20%. Tuesday night, partly cloudy with a chance of showers and a slight chance of thunderstorms. Lows in the mid-50s. Chance of rain 30%. Wednesday, mostly sunny with a 20% chance of showers. Highs in the mid-80s. Wednesday night, a slight chance of thunderstorms in the evening. Partly cloudy with a slight chance of showers. Lows in the upper 50s. Chance of rain 20%. Thursday, mostly sunny. Highs in the mid-80s. For Western Lake Sakakawea, rest of tonight, breezy. Southeast winds 15 to 25 miles per hour. Partly cloudy in the evening, then becoming mostly cloudy. Lows in the lower 60s. Friday, southeast winds 10 to 20 miles per hour. Slight chance of thunderstorms in the morning. Slight chance of showers in the late morning and afternoon. Partly sunny. Highs in the upper 80s. For Eastern Lake Sakakawea, rest of tonight, southeast winds 10 to 20 miles per hour. Mostly clear in the evening, then becoming mostly cloudy. Lows in the upper 50s. Friday, southeast winds 10 to 20 miles per hour. Slight chance of thunderstorms in the morning. Chance of showers in the late morning and afternoon. Partly sunny. Highs in the mid-80s. For Northern Lake Oahe, rest of tonight, southeast winds 10 to 20 miles per hour. Partly cloudy. Lows in the lower 60s. Friday, southeast winds 15 to 20 miles per hour. Partly sunny. Highs in the mid-80s. Here are the weather conditions at 9 p.m. Central Daylight Time. Bismarck, clear. Temperature 73 degrees, relative humidity 53%. Wind east at 13 miles an hour. Pressure 30.03 inches and rising. Minden, clear. 73 degrees, relative humidity 60%. Wind east at 12 miles an hour. Hazen, clear. 73 degrees, relative humidity 29%. Wind southeast at 7 miles an hour. Harvey, partly cloudy. 64 degrees, relative humidity 77%. Wind east at 8 miles an hour. Minot, clear. 66 degrees, relative humidity 67%. Wind east at 7 miles an hour. Dickinson, clear. 72 degrees, relative humidity 51%. Wind east at 10 miles an hour.
elsewhere around North Dakota, it was 72 at Garrison.

It was clear, with a temperature of 61 at Jamestown and 66 at Fargo. It was partly cloudy, with a temperature of 72 at Williston, 68 at Grand Forks, and 65 at Devil's Lake. In northern South Dakota, it was clear. It was 71 at Mobridge, and 65 at Aberdeen. In eastern Montana, at Sydney, it was clear, with a temperature of 80. It was mostly cloudy, with a temperature of 85 at Miles City, and 85 at Glendive. Once again, at Bismarck, the temperature was 73 degrees under clear skies. The regional weather forecast from your National Weather Service office in Bismarck. Low to medium shower / thunderstorm chances return Friday morning and will continue through the weekend and into early next week. Isolated severe thunderstorms are possible across much of North Dakota Friday and Saturday. Near to slightly above average temperatures to continue through early next week. The detailed forecast for North Dakota, rest of tonight, mostly clear. Lows in the 50s to lower 60s. Friday, partly sunny. Chance of showers and thunderstorms. Highs in the 80s to lower 90s. Friday night, mostly cloudy. Chance of showers and thunderstorms. Lows in the mid-50s to mid-60s. Saturday, mostly cloudy. Chance of showers and thunderstorms, becoming likely in the evening and overnight. Highs in the 80s to lower 90s. Here is the forecast for the Bismarck, Menden listening area. Rest of tonight, increasing clouds. Lows around 60. East winds 10 to 15 miles per hour. Friday, partly sunny with a slight chance of showers. Highs in the mid-80s. Southeast winds 10 to 15 miles per hour with gusts up to 25 miles per hour. Friday night, decreasing clouds. A chance of showers and a slight chance of thunderstorms. Lows in the lower 60s. Southeast winds 5 to 10 miles per hour. Chance of rain 40%. Saturday, mostly sunny. A chance of showers and thunderstorms in the afternoon. Highs in the upper 80s. East winds 5 to 10 miles per hour. Chance of rain 40%. Saturday night, mostly cloudy with a slight chance of thunderstorms. Showers likely in the evening, then a chance of showers after midnight. Lows in the lower 60s. Northeast winds 5 to 10 miles per hour. Chance of rain 70%. Sunday, mostly sunny with a slight chance of showers. A slight chance of thunderstorms in the afternoon. Highs in the mid-80s. Chance of rain 20%. Sunday night, partly cloudy with showers likely and a slight chance of thunderstorms in the evening, then mostly clear after midnight. Lows in the mid-50s. Chance of rain 60%. Monday, sunny. Highs in the lower 80s. Monday night, mostly clear. Lows in the mid-50s. Tuesday, mostly sunny. A slight chance of showers in the afternoon. Highs in the lower 80s. Chance of rain 20%. Tuesday night, partly cloudy with a chance of showers and a slight chance of thunderstorms. Lows in the mid-50s. Chance of rain 30%. Wednesday, mostly sunny with a 20% chance of showers. Highs in the mid-80s. Wednesday night, a slight chance of thunderstorms in the evening. Partly cloudy with a slight chance of showers. Lows in the upper 50s. Chance of rain 20%. Thursday, mostly sunny. Highs in the mid-80s. For Western Lake Sakakawea, rest of tonight, breezy. Southeast winds 15 to 25 miles per hour. Partly cloudy in the evening, then becoming mostly cloudy. Lows in the lower 60s. Friday, southeast winds 10 to 20 miles per hour. Slight chance of thunderstorms in the morning. Slight chance of showers in the late morning and afternoon. Partly sunny. Highs in the upper 80s. For Eastern Lake Sakakawea, rest of tonight, southeast winds 10 to 20 miles per hour. Mostly clear in the evening, then becoming mostly cloudy. Lows in the upper 50s. Friday, southeast winds 10 to 20 miles per hour. Slight chance of thunderstorms in the morning. Chance of showers in the late morning and afternoon. Partly sunny. Highs in the mid-80s. For Northern Lake Oahe, rest of tonight, southeast winds 10 to 20 miles per hour. Partly cloudy. Lows in

lower 60s. Friday, southeast winds 15 to 20 miles per hour. Partly sunny. Highs in the mid-80s. Here are the weather conditions at 9 p.m. Central Daylight Time. Bismarck, clear. Temperature 73 degrees, relative humidity 53%. Wind east at 13 miles an hour. Pressure 30.03 inches and rising. Mendham, clear. 73 degrees, relative humidity 60%. Wind east at 12 miles an hour. Hazen, clear. 73 degrees, relative humidity 29%. Wind southeast at 7 miles an hour. Harvey, partly cloudy. 64 degrees, relative humidity 77%. Wind east at 8 miles an hour. Minot, clear. 66 degrees, relative humidity 67%. Wind east at 7 miles an hour. Dickinson, clear. 72 degrees, relative humidity 51%. Wind east at 10 miles an hour. Elsewhere around North Dakota, it was 72 at Garrison. It was clear, with a temperature of 61 at Jamestown and 66 at Fargo. It was partly cloudy, with a temperature of 72 at Williston, 68 at Grand Forks, and 65 at Devil's Lake. In northern South Dakota, it was clear. It was 71 at Mobridge, and 65 at Aberdeen. In eastern Montana, at Sydney, it was clear, with a temperature of 80. It was mostly cloudy, with a temperature of 85 at Miles City, and 85 at Glendive. Once again, at Bismarck, the temperature was 73 degrees under clear skies. The regional weather forecast from your National Weather Service office in Bismarck. Low to medium shower / thunderstorm chances return Friday morning and will continue through the weekend and into early next week. Isolated severe thunderstorms are possible across much of North Dakota Friday and Saturday. Near to slightly above average temperatures to continue through early next week. The detailed forecast for North Dakota, rest of tonight, mostly clear. Lows in the 50s to lower 60s. Friday, partly sunny. Chance of showers and thunderstorms. Highs in the 80s to lower 90s. Friday night, mostly cloudy. Chance of showers and thunderstorms. Lows in the mid-50s to mid-60s. Saturday, mostly cloudy. Chance of showers and thunderstorms, becoming likely in the evening and overnight. Highs in the 80s to lower 90s. Here is the forecast for the Bismarck, Mendham listening area. Rest of tonight, increasing clouds. Lows around 60. East winds 10 to 15 miles per hour. Friday, partly sunny with a slight chance of showers. Highs in the mid-80s. Southeast winds 10 to 15 miles per hour with gusts up to 25 miles per hour. Friday night, decreasing clouds. A chance of showers and a slight chance of thunderstorms. Lows in the lower 60s. Southeast winds 5 to 10 miles per hour. Chance of rain 40%. Saturday, mostly sunny. A chance of showers and thunderstorms in the afternoon. Highs in the upper 80s. East winds 5 to 10 miles per hour. Chance of rain 40%. Saturday night, mostly cloudy with a slight chance of thunderstorms. Showers likely in the evening, then a chance of showers after midnight. Lows in the lower 60s. Northeast winds 5 to 10 miles per hour. Chance of rain 70%. Sunday, mostly sunny with a slight chance of showers. A slight chance of thunderstorms in the afternoon. Highs in the mid-80s. Chance of rain 20%. Sunday night, partly cloudy with showers likely and a slight chance of thunderstorms in the evening, then mostly clear after midnight. Lows in the mid-50s. Chance of rain 60%. Monday, sunny. Highs in the lower 80s. Monday night, mostly clear. Lows in the mid-50s. Tuesday, mostly sunny. A slight chance of showers in the afternoon. Highs in the lower 80s. Chance of rain 20%. Tuesday night, partly cloudy with a chance of showers and a slight chance of thunderstorms. Lows in the mid-50s. Chance of rain 30%. Wednesday, mostly sunny with a 20% chance of showers. Highs in the mid-80s. Wednesday night, a slight chance of thunderstorms in the evening. Partly cloudy with a slight

mostly cloudy. Lows in the upper 50s. Friday, southeast winds 10 to 20 miles per hour. Slight chance of thunderstorms in the morning. Chance of showers in the late morning and afternoon. Partly sunny. Highs in the mid-80s. For northern Lake Oahe, rest of tonight, southeast winds 10 to 20 miles per hour. Partly cloudy. Lows in the lower 60s. Friday, southeast winds 15 to 20 miles per hour. Partly sunny. Highs in the mid-80s. Here are the weather conditions at 9 p.m. Central Daylight Time. Bismarck, clear. Temperature 73 degrees, relative humidity 53%. Wind east at 13 miles an hour. Pressure 30.03 inches and rising. Mendham, clear. 73 degrees, relative humidity 60%. Wind east at 12 miles an hour. Hazen, clear. 73 degrees, relative humidity 29%. Wind southeast at 7 miles an hour. Harvey, partly cloudy. 64 degrees, relative humidity 77%. Wind east at 8 miles an hour. Minot, clear. 66 degrees, relative humidity 67%. Wind east at 7 miles an hour. Dickinson, clear. 72 degrees, relative humidity 51%. Wind east at 10 miles an hour. Elsewhere around North Dakota, it was 72 at Garrison. It was clear, with a temperature of 61 at Jamestown and 66 at Fargo. It was partly cloudy, with a temperature of 72 at Williston, 68 at Grand Forks, and 65 at Devil's Lake. In northern South Dakota, it was clear. It was 71 at Mobridge, and 65 at Aberdeen. In eastern Montana, at Sydney, it was clear, with a temperature of 80. It was mostly cloudy, with a temperature of 85 at Miles City, and 85 at Glendive. Once again, at Bismarck, the temperature was 73 degrees under clear skies. The regional weather forecast from your National Weather Service office in Bismarck. Low to medium shower / thunderstorm chances return Friday morning and will continue through the weekend and into early next week. Isolated severe thunderstorms are possible across much of North Dakota Friday and Saturday. Near to slightly above average temperatures to continue through early next week. The detailed forecast for North Dakota, rest of tonight, mostly clear. Lows in the 50s to lower 60s. Friday, partly sunny. Chance of showers and thunderstorms. Highs in the 80s to lower 90s. Friday night, mostly cloudy. Chance of showers and thunderstorms. Lows in the mid-50s to mid-60s. Saturday, mostly cloudy. Chance of showers and thunderstorms, becoming likely in the evening and overnight. Highs in the 80s to lower 90s. Here is the forecast for the Bismarck Minden listening area. Rest of tonight, increasing clouds. Lows around 60. East winds 10 to 15 miles per hour. Friday, partly sunny with a slight chance of showers. Highs in the mid-80s. Southeast winds 10 to 15 miles per hour with gusts up to 25 miles per hour. Friday night, decreasing clouds. A chance of showers and a slight chance of thunderstorms. Lows in the lower 60s. Southeast winds 5 to 10 miles per hour. Chance of rain 40%. Saturday, mostly sunny. A chance of showers and thunderstorms in the afternoon. Highs in the upper 80s. East winds 5 to 10 miles per hour. Chance of rain 40%. Saturday night, mostly cloudy with a slight chance of thunderstorms. Showers likely in the evening, then a chance of showers after midnight. Lows in the lower 60s. Northeast winds 5 to 10 miles per hour. Chance of rain 70%. Sunday, mostly sunny with a slight chance of showers. A slight chance of thunderstorms in the afternoon. Highs in the mid-80s. Chance of rain 20%. Sunday night, partly cloudy with showers likely and a slight chance of thunderstorms in the evening, then mostly clear after midnight. Lows in the mid-50s. Chance of rain 60%. Monday, sunny. Highs in the lower 80s. Monday night, mostly clear. Lows in the mid-50s. Tuesday, mostly sunny. A slight chance of showers in the afternoon.

Highs in the lower 80s. Chance of rain 20%. Tuesday night, partly cloudy with a chance of showers and a slight chance of thunderstorms. Lows in the mid-50s. Chance of rain 30%. Wednesday, mostly sunny with a 20% chance of showers. Highs in the mid-80s. Wednesday night, a slight chance of thunderstorms in the evening. Partly cloudy with a slight chance of showers. Lows in the upper 50s. Chance of rain 20%. Thursday, mostly sunny. Highs in the mid-80s. 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Providing weather information 24 hours a day from your National Weather Service office in Bismarck. For Western Lake Sakakawea, rest of tonight, breezy. Southeast winds 15 to 25 miles per hour. Partly cloudy in the evening, then becoming mostly cloudy. Lows in the lower 60s. Friday, southeast winds 10 to 20 miles per hour. Slight chance of thunderstorms in the morning. Slight chance of showers in the late morning and afternoon. Partly sunny. Highs in the upper 80s. For Eastern Lake Sakakawea, rest of tonight, southeast winds 10 to 20 miles per hour. Mostly clear in the evening, then becoming mostly cloudy. Lows in the upper 50s. Friday, southeast winds 10 to 20 miles per hour. Slight chance of thunderstorms in the morning. Chance of showers in the late morning and afternoon. Partly sunny. Highs in the mid-80s. For Northern Lake Oahe, rest of tonight, southeast winds 10 to 20 miles per hour. Partly cloudy. Lows in the lower 60s. Friday, southeast winds 15 to 20 miles per hour. Partly sunny. Highs in the mid-80s. Here are the weather conditions at 10 p.m. Central Daylight Time. Bismarck, clear. Temperature 69 degrees, relative humidity 60%. Wind east at 12 miles an hour. Pressure 30.06 inches and rising. Mendham, clear. 68 degrees, relative humidity 73%. Wind east at 10 miles an hour. Hazen, partly cloudy. 70 degrees, relative humidity 35%. Wind southeast at 9 miles an hour. Harvey, clear. 63 degrees, relative humidity 88%. Minot, clear. 64 degrees, relative humidity 72%. Wind east at 7 miles an hour. Dickinson, partly cloudy. 69 degrees, relative humidity 56%. Wind east at 12 miles an hour. Elsewhere around North Dakota, it was 67 at Garrison. It was clear, with a temperature of 58 at Jamestown, 64 at Fargo, and 65 at Grand Forks. It was partly cloudy, with a temperature of 73 at Williston, and 65 at Devil's Lake. In northern South Dakota, it was clear. It was 69 at Mobridge, and 62 at Aberdeen. In eastern Montana, skies ranged from partly cloudy to mostly cloudy. It was 83 at Miles City, 83 at Glendive, and 77 at Sydney. Once again, at Bismarck, the temperature was 69 degrees under clear skies. The regional weather forecast from your National Weather Service office in Bismarck. Low to medium shower / thunderstorm chances return Friday morning and will continue through the weekend and into early next week. Isolated severe thunderstorms are possible across much of North Dakota Friday and Saturday. Near to slightly above average temperatures to continue through early next week. The detailed forecast for North Dakota, rest of tonight, mostly clear. Lows in the 50s to lower 60s. Friday, partly sunny. Chance of showers and thunderstorms. Highs in the 80s to lower 90s. Friday night, mostly cloudy. Chance of showers and thunderstorms. Lows in the mid-50s to mid-60s. Saturday, mostly cloudy. Chance of showers and thunderstorms, becoming likely in the evening and overnight. Highs in the 80s to lower 90s. Here is the forecast for the Bismarck Mendham listening area. Rest of tonight, increasing clouds. Lows around 60. East winds 10 to 15 miles per hour. Friday, partly sunny with a slight chance of showers. Highs in the mid-80s. Southeast winds.

Winds 10 to 15 miles per hour with gusts up to 25 miles per hour. Friday night, decreasing clouds. A chance of showers and a slight chance of thunderstorms. Lows in the lower 60s. Southeast winds 5 to 10 miles per hour. Chance of rain 40%. Saturday, mostly sunny. A chance of showers and thunderstorms in the afternoon. Highs in the upper 80s. East winds 5 to 10 miles per hour. Chance of rain 40%. Saturday night, mostly cloudy with a slight chance of thunderstorms. Showers likely in the evening, then a chance of showers after midnight. Lows in the lower 60s. Northeast winds 5 to 10 miles per hour. Chance of rain 70%. Sunday, mostly sunny with a slight chance of showers. A slight chance of thunderstorms in the afternoon. Highs in the mid-80s. Chance of rain 20%. Sunday night, partly cloudy with showers likely and a slight chance of thunderstorms in the evening, then mostly clear after midnight. Lows in the mid-50s. Chance of rain 60%. Monday, sunny. Highs in the lower 80s. Monday night, mostly clear. Lows in the mid-50s. Tuesday, mostly sunny. A slight chance of showers in the afternoon. Highs in the lower 80s. Chance of rain 20%. Tuesday night, partly cloudy with a chance of showers and a slight chance of thunderstorms. Lows in the mid-50s. Chance of rain 30%. Wednesday, mostly sunny with a 20% chance of showers. Highs in the mid-80s. Wednesday night, a slight chance of thunderstorms in the evening. Partly cloudy with a slight chance of showers. Lows in the upper 50s. Chance of rain 20%. Thursday, mostly sunny. Highs in the mid-80s. For Western Lake Sakakawea, rest of tonight, breezy. Southeast winds 15 to 25 miles per hour. Partly cloudy in the evening, then becoming mostly cloudy. Lows in the lower 60s. Friday, southeast winds 10 to 20 miles per hour. Slight chance of thunderstorms in the morning. Slight chance of showers in the late morning and afternoon. Partly sunny. Highs in the upper 80s. For Eastern Lake Sakakawea, rest of tonight, southeast winds 10 to 20 miles per hour. Mostly clear in the evening, then becoming mostly cloudy. Lows in the upper 50s. Friday, southeast winds 10 to 20 miles per hour. Slight chance of thunderstorms in the morning. Chance of showers in the late morning and afternoon. Partly sunny. Highs in the mid-80s. For Northern Lake Oahe, rest of tonight, southeast winds 10 to 20 miles per hour. Partly cloudy. Lows in the lower 60s. Friday, southeast winds 15 to 20 miles per hour. Partly sunny. Highs in the mid-80s. Here are the weather conditions at 10 p.m. Central Daylight Time. Bismarck, clear. Temperature 69 degrees, relative humidity 60%. Wind east at 12 miles an hour. Pressure 30.06 inches and rising. Mandan, clear. 68 degrees, relative humidity 73%. Wind east at 10 miles an hour. Hazen, partly cloudy. 70 degrees, relative humidity 35%. Wind southeast at 9 miles an hour. Harvey, clear. 63 degrees, relative humidity 88%. Minot, clear. 64 degrees, relative humidity 72%. Wind east at 7 miles an hour. Dickinson, partly cloudy. 69 degrees, relative humidity 56%. Wind east at 12 miles an hour. Elsewhere around North Dakota, it was 67 at Garrison. It was clear, with a temperature of 58 at Jamestown, 64 at Fargo, and 65 at Grand Forks. It was partly cloudy, with a temperature of 73 at Williston, and 65 at Devil's Lake. In northern South Dakota, it was clear. It was 69 at Mobridge, and 62 at Aberdeen. In eastern Montana, skies ranged from partly cloudy to mostly cloudy. It was 83 at Miles City, 83 at Glendive, and 77 at Sydney. Once again, at Bismarck, the temperature was 69 degrees under clear skies. The regional weather forecast from your National Weather Service office in Bismarck.

Low to medium shower slash thunderstorm chances return Friday morning and will continue through the weekend and into early next week. Isolated severe thunderstorms are possible across much of North Dakota Friday and Saturday. Near to slightly above average temperatures to continue through early next week. The detailed forecast for North Dakota, rest of tonight, mostly clear. Lows in the 50s to lower 60s. Friday, partly sunny. Chance of showers and thunderstorms. Highs in the 80s to lower 90s. Friday night, mostly cloudy. Chance of showers and thunderstorms. Lows in the mid-50s to mid-60s. Saturday, mostly cloudy. Chance of showers and thunderstorms, becoming likely in the evening and overnight. Highs in the 80s to lower 90s. Here is the forecast for the Bismarck, Minden listening area. Rest of tonight, increasing clouds. Lows around 60. East winds 10 to 15 miles per hour. Friday, partly sunny with a slight chance of showers. Highs in the mid-80s. Southeast winds 10 to 15 miles per hour with gusts up to 25 miles per hour. Friday night, decreasing clouds. A chance of showers and a slight chance of thunderstorms. Lows in the lower 60s. Southeast winds 5 to 10 miles per hour. Chance of rain 40%. Saturday, mostly sunny. A chance of showers and thunderstorms in the afternoon. Highs in the upper 80s. East winds 5 to 10 miles per hour. Chance of rain 40%. Saturday night, mostly cloudy with a slight chance of thunderstorms. Showers likely in the evening, then a chance of showers after midnight. Lows in the lower 60s. Northeast winds 5 to 10 miles per hour. Chance of rain 70%. Sunday, mostly sunny with a slight chance of showers. A slight chance of thunderstorms in the afternoon. Highs in the mid-80s. Chance of rain 20%. Sunday night, partly cloudy with showers likely and a slight chance of thunderstorms in the evening, then mostly clear after midnight. Lows in the mid-50s. Chance of rain 60%. Monday, sunny. Highs in the lower 80s. Monday night, mostly clear. Lows in the mid-50s. Tuesday, mostly sunny. A slight chance of showers in the afternoon. Highs in the lower 80s. Chance of rain 20%. Tuesday night, partly cloudy with a chance of showers and a slight chance of thunderstorms. Lows in the mid-50s. Chance of rain 30%. Wednesday, mostly sunny with a 20% chance of showers. Highs in the mid-80s. Wednesday night, a slight chance of thunderstorms in the evening. Partly cloudy with a slight chance of showers. Lows in the upper 50s. Chance of rain 20%. Thursday, mostly sunny. Highs in the mid-80s. For Western Lake Sakakawea, rest of tonight, breezy. Southeast winds 15 to 25 miles per hour. Partly cloudy in the evening, then becoming mostly cloudy. Lows in the lower 60s. Friday, southeast winds 10 to 20 miles per hour. Slight chance of thunderstorms in the morning. Slight chance of showers in the late morning and afternoon. Partly sunny. Highs in the upper 80s. For Eastern Lake Sakakawea, rest of tonight, southeast winds 10 to 20 miles per hour. Mostly clear in the evening, then becoming mostly cloudy. Lows in the upper 50s. Friday, southeast winds 10 to 20 miles per hour. Slight chance of thunderstorms in the morning. Chance of showers in the late morning and afternoon. Partly sunny. Highs in the mid-80s. For Northern Lake Oahe, rest of tonight, southeast winds 10 to 20 miles per hour. Partly cloudy. Lows in the lower 60s. Friday, southeast winds 15 to 20 miles per hour. Partly sunny. Highs in the mid-80s. Here are the weather conditions at 10 p.m. Central Daylight Time. Bismarck, clear. Temperature 69 degrees, relative humidity 60%. Wind east at 12 miles an hour. Pressure 30.06 inches and rising. Minden, clear. 68 degrees, relative humidity 73%. Wind east at 10 miles an hour. Hazen, partly cloudy. 70 degrees, relative humidity 35%. Wind southeast at 9 miles an hour.

Harvey, clear. 63 degrees, relative humidity 88%. Minot, clear. 64 degrees, relative humidity 72%. Wind east at 7 miles an hour. Dickinson, clear. 69 degrees, relative humidity 56%. Wind east at 12 miles an hour. Elsewhere around North Dakota, it was 67 at Garrison. It was clear, with a temperature of 58 at Jamestown, 64 at Fargo, and 65 at Grand Forks. It was partly cloudy, with a temperature of 73 at Williston, and 65 at Devil's Lake. In northern South Dakota, it was clear. It was 69 at Mobridge, and 62 at Aberdeen. In eastern Montana, at Sydney, it was partly cloudy, with a temperature of 77. At Glendive, it was mostly cloudy, with a temperature of 83. At Mile City, it was cloudy, with a temperature of 83. Once again, at Bismarck, the temperature was 69 degrees under clear skies. The regional weather forecast from your National Weather Service office in Bismarck. Low to medium shower / thunderstorm chances return Friday morning and will continue through the weekend and into early next week. Isolated severe thunderstorms are possible across much of North Dakota Friday and Saturday. Near to slightly above average temperatures to continue through early next week. The detailed forecast for North Dakota, rest of tonight, mostly clear. Lows in the 50s to lower 60s. Friday, partly sunny. Chance of showers and thunderstorms. Highs in the 80s to lower 90s. Friday night, mostly cloudy. Chance of showers and thunderstorms. Lows in the mid-50s to mid-60s. Saturday, mostly cloudy. Chance of showers and thunderstorms, becoming likely in the evening and overnight. Highs in the 80s to lower 90s. Here is the forecast for the Bismarck, Minden listening area. Rest of tonight, increasing clouds. Lows around 60. East winds 10 to 15 miles per hour. Friday, partly sunny with a slight chance of showers. Highs in the mid-80s. Southeast winds 10 to 15 miles per hour with gusts up to 25 miles per hour. Friday night, decreasing clouds. A chance of showers and a slight chance of thunderstorms. Lows in the lower 60s. Southeast winds 5 to 10 miles per hour. Chance of rain 40%. Saturday, mostly sunny. A chance of showers and thunderstorms in the afternoon. Highs in the upper 80s. East winds 5 to 10 miles per hour. Chance of rain 40%. Saturday night, mostly cloudy with a slight chance of thunderstorms. Showers likely in the evening, then a chance of showers after midnight. Lows in the lower 60s. Northeast winds 5 to 10 miles per hour. Chance of rain 70%. Sunday, mostly sunny with a slight chance of showers. A slight chance of thunderstorms in the afternoon. Highs in the mid-80s. Chance of rain 20%. Sunday night, partly cloudy with showers likely and a slight chance of thunderstorms in the evening, then mostly clear after midnight. Lows in the mid-50s. Chance of rain 60%. Monday, sunny. Highs in the lower 80s. Monday night, mostly clear. Lows in the mid-50s. Tuesday, mostly sunny. A slight chance of showers in the afternoon. Highs in the lower 80s. Chance of rain 20%. Tuesday night, partly cloudy with a chance of showers and a slight chance of thunderstorms. Lows in the mid-50s. Chance of rain 30%. Wednesday, mostly sunny with a 20% chance of showers. Highs in the mid-80s. Wednesday night, a slight chance of thunderstorms in the evening. Partly cloudy with a slight chance of showers. Lows in the upper 50s. Chance of rain 20%. Thursday, mostly sunny. Highs in the mid-80s. For western Lake Sakakawea, rest of tonight, breezy. Southeast winds 15 to 25 miles per hour. Partly cloudy in the evening, then becoming mostly cloudy. Lows in the lower 60s. Friday, southeast winds 10 to 20 miles per hour. Slight chance of thunderstorms in the morning. Slight chance of showers in the late morning and afternoon. Partly sunny. Highs in the upper 80s. For eastern Lake Sakakawea, rest of tonight,

southeast winds 10 to 20 miles per hour. Mostly clear in the evening, then becoming mostly cloudy. Lows in the upper 50s. Friday, southeast winds 10 to 20 miles per hour. Slight chance of thunderstorms in the morning. Chance of showers in the late morning and afternoon. Partly sunny. Highs in the mid-80s. For northern Lake Oahe, rest of tonight, southeast winds 10 to 20 miles per hour. Partly cloudy. Lows in the lower 60s. Friday, southeast winds 15 to 20 miles per hour. Partly sunny. Highs in the mid-80s. Here are the weather conditions at 10 p.m. Central Daylight Time. Bismarck, clear. Temperature 69 degrees, relative humidity 60%. Wind east at 12 miles an hour. Pressure 30.06 inches and rising. Mandan, clear. 68 degrees, relative humidity 73%. Wind east at 10 miles an hour. Hazen, partly cloudy. 70 degrees, relative humidity 35%. Wind southeast at 9 miles an hour. Harvey, clear. 63 degrees, relative humidity 88%. Minot, clear. 64 degrees, relative humidity 72%. Wind east at 7 miles an hour. Dickinson, clear. 69 degrees, relative humidity 56%. Wind east at 12 miles an hour. Elsewhere around North Dakota, it was 67 at Garrison. It was clear, with a temperature of 58 at Jamestown, 64 at Fargo, and 65 at Grand Forks. It was partly cloudy, with a temperature of 73 at Williston, and 65 at Devil's Lake. In northern South Dakota, it was clear. It was 69 at Mobridge, and 62 at Aberdeen. In eastern Montana, at Sydney, it was partly cloudy, with a temperature of 77. At Glendive, it was mostly cloudy, with a temperature of 83. At Miles City, it was cloudy, with a temperature of 83. Once again, at Bismarck, the temperature was 69 degrees under clear skies. The regional weather forecast from your National Weather Service office in Bismarck. Low to medium shower / thunderstorm chances return Friday morning and will continue through the weekend and into early next week. Isolated severe thunderstorms are possible across much of North Dakota Friday and Saturday. Near to slightly above average temperatures to continue through early next week. The detailed forecast for North Dakota, rest of tonight, mostly clear. Lows in the 50s to lower 60s. Friday, partly sunny. Chance of showers and thunderstorms. Highs in the 80s to lower 90s. Friday night, mostly cloudy. Chance of showers and thunderstorms. Lows in the mid-50s to mid-60s. Saturday, mostly cloudy. Chance of showers and thunderstorms, becoming likely in the evening and overnight. Highs in the 80s to lower 90s. Here is the forecast for the Bismarck, Mandan listening area. Rest of tonight, increasing clouds. Lows around 60. East winds 10 to 15 miles per hour. Friday, partly sunny with a slight chance of showers. Highs in the mid-80s. Southeast winds 10 to 15 miles per hour with gusts up to 25 miles per hour. Friday night, decreasing clouds. A chance of showers and a slight chance of thunderstorms. Lows in the lower 60s. Southeast winds 5 to 10 miles per hour. Chance of rain 40%. Saturday, mostly sunny. A chance of showers and thunderstorms in the afternoon. Highs in the upper 80s. East winds 5 to 10 miles per hour. Chance of rain 40%. Saturday night, mostly cloudy with a slight chance of thunderstorms. Showers likely in the evening, then a chance of showers after midnight. Lows in the lower 60s. Northeast winds 5 to 10 miles per hour. Chance of rain 70%. Sunday, mostly sunny with a slight chance of showers. A slight chance of thunderstorms in the afternoon. Highs in the mid-80s. Chance of rain 20%. Sunday night, partly cloudy with showers likely and a slight chance of thunderstorms in the evening, then mostly clear after midnight. Lows in the mid-50s. Chance of rain 60%. Monday, sunny. Highs in the lower 80s. Monday night, mostly clear. Lows in

50s. Tuesday, mostly sunny. A slight chance of showers in the afternoon. Highs in the lower 80s. Chance of rain 20%. Tuesday night, partly cloudy with a chance of showers and a slight chance of thunderstorms. Lows in the mid-50s. Chance of rain 30%. Wednesday, mostly sunny with a 20% chance of showers. Highs in the mid-80s. Wednesday night, a slight chance of thunderstorms in the evening. Partly cloudy with a slight chance of showers. Lows in the upper 50s. Chance of rain 20%. Thursday, mostly sunny. Highs in the mid-80s. For Western Lake Sakakawea, rest of tonight, breezy. Southeast winds 15 to 25 miles per hour. Partly cloudy in the evening, then becoming mostly cloudy. Lows in the lower 60s. Friday, southeast winds 10 to 20 miles per hour. Slight chance of thunderstorms in the morning. Slight chance of showers in the late morning and afternoon. Partly sunny. Highs in the upper 80s. For Eastern Lake Sakakawea, rest of tonight, southeast winds 10 to 20 miles per hour. Mostly clear in the evening, then becoming mostly cloudy. Lows in the upper 50s. Friday, southeast winds 10 to 20 miles per hour. Slight chance of thunderstorms in the morning. Chance of showers in the late morning and afternoon. Partly sunny. Highs in the mid-80s. For Northern Lake Oahe, rest of tonight, southeast winds 10 to 20 miles per hour. Partly cloudy. Lows in the lower 60s. Friday, southeast winds 15 to 20 miles per hour. Partly sunny. Highs in the mid-80s. Here are the weather conditions at 10 p.m. Central Daylight Time. Bismarck, clear. Temperature 69 degrees, relative humidity 60%. Wind east at 12 miles an hour. Pressure 30.06 inches and rising. Mendon, clear. 68 degrees, relative humidity 73%. Wind east at 10 miles an hour. Hazen, partly cloudy. 70 degrees, relative humidity 35%. Wind southeast at 9 miles an hour. Harvey, clear. 63 degrees, relative humidity 88%. Minot, clear. 64 degrees, relative humidity 72%. Wind east at 7 miles an hour. Dickinson, clear. 69 degrees, relative humidity 56%. Wind east at 12 miles an hour. Elsewhere around North Dakota, it was 67 at Garrison. It was clear, with a temperature of 58 at Jamestown, 64 at Fargo, and 65 at Grand Forks. It was partly cloudy, with a temperature of 73 at Williston, and 65 at Devil's Lake. In northern South Dakota, it was clear. It was 69 at Mobridge, and 62 at Aberdeen. In eastern Montana, at Sydney, it was partly cloudy, with a temperature of 77. At Glendive, it was mostly cloudy, with a temperature of 83. At Miles City, it was cloudy, with a temperature of 83. Once again, at Bismarck, the temperature was 69 degrees under clear skies. The regional weather forecast from your National Weather Service office in Bismarck. Low to medium shower / thunderstorm chances return Friday morning and will continue through the weekend and into early next week. Isolated severe thunderstorms are possible across much of North Dakota Friday and Saturday. Near to slightly above average temperatures to continue through early next week. The detailed forecast for North Dakota, rest of tonight, mostly clear. Lows in the 50s to lower 60s. Friday, partly sunny. Chance of showers and thunderstorms. Highs in the 80s to lower 90s. Friday night, mostly cloudy. Chance of showers and thunderstorms. Lows in the mid-50s to mid-60s. Saturday, mostly cloudy. Chance of showers and thunderstorms, becoming likely in the evening and overnight. Highs in the 80s to lower 90s. 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Providing weather information 24 hours a day from your National Weather Service office in Bismarck. Here is the forecast for the Bismarck Mendon listening area. Rest of tonight, increasing clouds. Lows around

winds 10 to 15 miles per hour. Friday, partly sunny with a slight chance of showers. Highs in the mid-80s. Southeast winds 10 to 15 miles per hour with gusts up to 25 miles per hour. Friday night, decreasing clouds. A chance of showers and a slight chance of thunderstorms. Lows in the lower 60s. Southeast winds 5 to 10 miles per hour. Chance of rain 40%. Saturday, mostly sunny. A chance of showers and thunderstorms in the afternoon. Highs in the upper 80s. East winds 5 to 10 miles per hour. Chance of rain 40%. Saturday night, mostly cloudy with a slight chance of thunderstorms. Showers likely in the evening, then a chance of showers after midnight. Lows in the lower 60s. Northeast winds 5 to 10 miles per hour. Chance of rain 70%. Sunday, mostly sunny with a slight chance of showers. A slight chance of thunderstorms in the afternoon. Highs in the mid-80s. Chance of rain 20%. Sunday night, partly cloudy with showers likely and a slight chance of thunderstorms in the evening, then mostly clear after midnight. Lows in the mid-50s. Chance of rain 60%. Monday, sunny. Highs in the lower 80s. Monday night, mostly clear. Lows in the mid-50s. Tuesday, mostly sunny. A slight chance of showers in the afternoon. Highs in the lower 80s. Chance of rain 20%. Tuesday night, partly cloudy with a chance of showers and a slight chance of thunderstorms. Lows in the mid-50s. Chance of rain 30%. Wednesday, mostly sunny with a 20% chance of showers. Highs in the mid-80s. Wednesday night, a slight chance of thunderstorms in the evening. Partly cloudy with a slight chance of showers. Lows in the upper 50s. Chance of rain 20%. Thursday, mostly sunny. Highs in the mid-80s. For Western Lake Sakakawea, rest of tonight, breezy. Southeast winds 15 to 25 miles per hour. Partly cloudy in the evening, then becoming mostly cloudy. Lows in the lower 60s. Friday, southeast winds 10 to 20 miles per hour. Slight chance of thunderstorms in the morning. Slight chance of showers in the late morning and afternoon. Partly sunny. Highs in the upper 80s. For Eastern Lake Sakakawea, west of tonight, southeast winds 10 to 20 miles per hour. Mostly clear in the evening, then becoming mostly cloudy. Lows in the upper 50s. Friday, southeast winds 10 to 20 miles per hour. Slight chance of thunderstorms in the morning, then becoming mostly cloudy. Lows in the upper 50s. Friday, southeast winds 10 to 20 miles per hour. Slight chance of thunderstorms in the morning. Chance of showers in the late morning and afternoon. Partly sunny. Highs in the mid-80s. For Northern Lake Oahe, rest of tonight, southeast winds 10 to 20 miles per hour. Partly cloudy. Lows in the lower 60s. Friday, southeast winds 15 to 20 miles per hour. Partly sunny. Highs in the mid-80s. Here are the weather conditions at 10 p.m. Central Daylight Time. Bismarck, clear. Temperature 69 degrees, relative humidity 60%. Wind east at 12 miles an hour. Pressure 30.06 inches and rising. Mandan, clear. 68 degrees, relative humidity 73%. Wind east at 10 miles an hour. Hazen, partly cloudy. 70 degrees, relative humidity 35%. Wind southeast at 9 miles an hour. Harvey, clear. 63 degrees, relative humidity 88%. Minot, clear. 64 degrees, relative humidity 72%. Wind east at 7 miles an hour. Dickinson, clear. 69 degrees, relative humidity 56%. Wind east at 12 miles an hour. Elsewhere around North Dakota, it was 67 at Garrison. It was clear, with a temperature of 58 at Jamestown, 64 at Fargo, and 65 at Grand Forks. It was partly cloudy.

eastern Montana and Sydney, it was partly cloudy with a temperature of 77. At Glenive, it was mostly cloudy with a temperature of 83. At Mile City, it was cloudy with a temperature of 83. Once again, at Bismarck, the temperature was 69 degrees under clear skies. The regional weather forecast from your National Weather Service office in Bismarck. Low to medium shower / thunderstorm chances return Friday morning and will continue through the weekend and into early next week. Isolated severe thunderstorms are possible across much of North Dakota Friday and Saturday. Near to slightly above average temperatures to continue through early next week. The detailed forecast for North Dakota, rest of tonight, mostly clear. Lows in the 50s to lower 60s. Friday, partly sunny. Chance of showers and thunderstorms. Highs in the 80s to lower 90s. Friday night, mostly cloudy. Chance of showers and thunderstorms. Lows in the mid-50s to mid-60s. Saturday, mostly cloudy. Chance of showers and thunderstorms becoming likely in the evening and overnight. Highs in the 80s to lower 90s. Here is the forecast for the Bismarck, Mainland, and listening area. West of tonight, increasing clouds. Lows around 60. East winds 10 to 15 miles per hour. Friday, partly sunny with a slight chance of showers. Highs in the mid-80s. Southeast winds 10 to 15 miles per hour with gusts up to 25 miles per hour. Friday night, decreasing clouds. A chance of showers and a slight chance of thunderstorms. Lows in the lower 60s. Southeast winds 5 to 10 miles per hour. Chance of rain 40%. Saturday, mostly sunny. A chance of showers and thunderstorms in the afternoon. Highs in the upper 80s. East winds 5 to 10 miles per hour. Chance of rain 40%. Saturday night, mostly cloudy with a slight chance of thunderstorms. Showers likely in the evening, then a chance of showers after midnight. Lows in the lower 60s. Northeast winds 5 to 10 miles per hour. Chance of rain 70%. Sunday, mostly sunny with a slight chance of showers. A slight chance of thunderstorms in the afternoon. Highs in the mid-80s. Chance of rain 20%. Sunday night, partly cloudy with showers likely and a slight chance of thunderstorms in the evening, then mostly clear after midnight. Lows in the mid-50s. Chance of rain 60%. Monday, sunny. Highs in the lower 80s. Monday night, mostly clear. Lows in the mid-50s. Tuesday, mostly sunny. A slight chance of showers in the afternoon. Highs in the lower 80s. Chance of rain 20%. Tuesday night, partly cloudy with a chance of showers and a slight chance of thunderstorms. Lows in the mid-50s. Chance of rain 30%. Wednesday, mostly sunny with a 20% chance of showers. Highs in the mid-80s. Wednesday night, a slight chance of thunderstorms in the evening. Partly cloudy with a slight chance of showers. Lows in the upper 50s. Chance of rain 20%. Thursday, mostly sunny. Highs in the mid-80s. Here is the forecast for the Bismarck, Mainland, listening area. Rest of tonight, increasing clouds. Lows around 60. East winds around 10 miles per hour. Friday, partly sunny with a slight chance of showers. Highs in the mid-80s. Southeast winds 10 to 15 miles per hour with gusts up to 25 miles per hour. Friday night, decreasing clouds. A chance of showers and a slight chance of thunderstorms. Lows in the lower 60s. Southeast winds 5 to 10 miles per hour. Chance of rain 40%. Saturday, mostly sunny. A chance of showers and thunderstorms in the afternoon. Highs in the upper 80s. East winds 5 to 10 miles per hour. Chance of rain 40%. Saturday night, mostly cloudy with a slight chance of thunderstorms. Showers likely in the evening, then a chance of showers after midnight. Lows in the lower 60s. Northeast winds 5 to 10 miles per hour. Chance of rain 70%. Sunday, mostly sunny with a slight chance of showers. A slight chance of thunderstorms in the afternoon. Highs in the mid-80s. Chance of rain 20%.
Sunday night, partly cloudy with showers likely and a slight chance of thunderstorms in the evening, then mostly clear after midnight. Lows in the mid-50s. Chance of rain 60%. Monday, sunny. Highs in the lower 80s. Monday night, mostly clear. Lows in the mid-50s. Tuesday, mostly sunny. A slight chance of showers in the afternoon. Highs in the lower 80s. Chance of rain 20%. Tuesday night, partly cloudy with a chance of showers and a slight chance of thunderstorms. Lows in the mid-50s. Chance of rain 30%. Wednesday, mostly sunny with a 20% chance of showers. Highs in the mid-80s. Wednesday night, a slight chance of thunderstorms in the evening. Partly cloudy with a slight chance of showers. Lows in the upper 50s. Chance of rain 20%. Thursday, mostly sunny. Highs in the mid-80s. For Western Lake Sakakawea, rest of tonight, breezy. Southeast winds 15 to 25 miles per hour. Partly cloudy in the evening, then becoming mostly cloudy. Lows in the lower 60s. Friday, southeast winds 10 to 20 miles per hour. Slight chance of thunderstorms in the morning. Slight chance of showers in the late morning and afternoon. Partly sunny. Highs in the upper 80s. For Eastern Lake Sakakawea, rest of tonight, southeast winds 10 to 20 miles per hour. Mostly clear in the evening, then becoming mostly cloudy. Lows in the upper 50s. Friday, southeast winds 10 to 20 miles per hour. Slight chance of thunderstorms in the morning. Chance of showers in the late morning and afternoon. Partly sunny. Highs in the mid-80s. For Northern Lake Orahi, rest of tonight, southeast winds 10 to 20 miles per hour. Partly cloudy. Lows in the lower 60s. Friday, southeast winds 15 to 20 miles per hour. Partly sunny. Highs in the mid-80s. Here are the weather conditions at 10 p.m. Central Daylight Time. Bismarck, clear. Temperature 69 degrees, relative humidity 60%. Wind east at 12 miles an hour. Pressure 30.06 inches and rising. Mendham, clear. 68 degrees, relative humidity 73%. Wind east at 10 miles an hour. Hazen, partly cloudy. 70 degrees, relative humidity 35%. Wind southeast at 9 miles an hour. Harvey, clear. 63 degrees, relative humidity 88%. Minot, clear. 64 degrees, relative humidity 72%. Wind east at 7 miles an hour. Dickinson, clear. 69 degrees, relative humidity 56%. Wind east at 12 miles an hour. Elsewhere around North Dakota, it was 67 at Garrison. It was clear, with a temperature of 58 at Jamestown, 64 at Fargo, and 65 at Grand Forks. It was partly cloudy, with a temperature of 73 at Williston, and 65 at Devil's Lake. In northern South Dakota, it was clear. It was 69 at Mobridge, and 62 at Aberdeen. In eastern Montana, at Sydney, it was partly cloudy, with a temperature of 77. At Glendive, it was mostly cloudy, with a temperature of 83. At Miles City, it was cloudy, with a temperature of 83. Once again, at Bismarck, the temperature was 69 degrees under clear skies. The regional weather forecast from your National Weather Service office in Bismarck. Low to medium shower / thunderstorm chances return Friday morning and will continue through the weekend and into early next week. Isolated severe thunderstorms are possible across much of North Dakota Friday and Saturday. Near to slightly above average temperatures to continue through early next week. The detailed forecast for North Dakota, rest of tonight, mostly clear. Lows in the 50s to lower 60s. Friday, partly sunny. Chance of showers and thunderstorms. Highs in the 80s to lower 90s. Friday night, mostly cloudy. Chance of showers and thunderstorms. Lows in the mid-50s to mid-60s. Saturday, mostly cloudy. Chance of showers and thunderstorms, becoming likely in the evening and overnight. Highs in the 80s to lower 90s. Here is the forecast for the Bismarck-Mendham listening area.
Rest of tonight.

Increasing clouds. Lows around 60. East winds around 10 miles per hour. Friday, partly sunny with a slight chance of showers. Highs in the mid-80s. Southeast winds 10 to 15 miles per hour with gusts up to 25 miles per hour. Friday night, decreasing clouds. A chance of showers and a slight chance of thunderstorms. Lows in the lower 60s. Southeast winds 5 to 10 miles per hour. Chance of rain 40%. Saturday, mostly sunny. A chance of showers and thunderstorms in the afternoon. Highs in the upper 80s. East winds 5 to 10 miles per hour. Chance of rain 40%. Saturday night, mostly cloudy with a slight chance of thunderstorms. Showers likely in the evening, then a chance of showers after midnight. Lows in the lower 60s. Northeast winds 5 to 10 miles per hour. Chance of rain 70%. Sunday, mostly sunny with a slight chance of showers. A slight chance of thunderstorms in the afternoon. Highs in the mid-80s. Chance of rain 20%. Sunday night, partly cloudy with showers likely and a slight chance of thunderstorms in the evening, then mostly clear after midnight. Lows in the mid-50s. Chance of rain 60%. Monday, sunny. Highs in the lower 80s. Monday night, mostly clear. Lows in the mid-50s. Tuesday, mostly sunny. A slight chance of showers in the afternoon. Highs in the lower 80s. Chance of rain 20%. Tuesday night, partly cloudy with a chance of showers and a slight chance of thunderstorms. Lows in the mid-50s. Chance of rain 30%. Wednesday, mostly sunny with a 20% chance of showers. Highs in the mid-80s. Wednesday night, a slight chance of thunderstorms in the evening. Partly cloudy with a slight chance of showers. Lows in the upper 50s. Chance of rain 20%. Thursday, mostly sunny. Highs in the mid-80s. For Western Lake Sakakawea, rest of tonight, breezy. Southeast winds 15 to 25 miles per hour. Partly cloudy in the evening, then becoming mostly cloudy. Lows in the lower 60s. Friday, southeast winds 10 to 20 miles per hour. Slight chance of thunderstorms in the morning. Slight chance of showers in the late morning and afternoon. Partly sunny. Highs in the upper 80s. For Eastern Lake Sakakawea, rest of tonight, southeast winds 10 to 20 miles per hour. Mostly clear in the evening, then becoming mostly cloudy. Lows in the upper 50s. Friday, southeast winds 10 to 20 miles per hour. Slight chance of thunderstorms in the morning. Chance of showers in the late morning and afternoon. Partly sunny. Highs in the mid-80s. For Northern Lake Oahe, rest of tonight, southeast winds 10 to 20 miles per hour. Partly cloudy. Lows in the lower 60s. Friday, southeast winds 15 to 20 miles per hour. Partly sunny. Highs in the mid-80s. Here are the weather conditions at 10 p.m. Central Daylight Time. Bismarck, clear. Temperature 69 degrees, relative humidity 60%. Wind east at 12 miles an hour. Pressure 30.06 inches and rising. Mandan, clear. 68 degrees, relative humidity 73%. Wind east at 10 miles an hour. Hazen, partly cloudy. 70 degrees, relative humidity 35%. Wind southeast at 9 miles an hour. Harvey, clear. 63 degrees, relative humidity 88%. Minot, clear. 64 degrees, relative humidity 72%. Wind east at 7 miles an hour. Dickinson, clear. 69 degrees, relative humidity 56%. Wind east at 12 miles an hour. Elsewhere around North Dakota, it was 67 at Garrison. It was clear, with a temperature of 58 at Jamestown, 64 at Fargo, and 65 at Grand Forks. It was partly cloudy, with a temperature of 73 at Williston, and 65 at Devil's Lake. In northern South Dakota, it was clear. It was 69 at Mobridge, and 62 at Aberdeen. In eastern Montana, at Sydney, it was partly cloudy, with a temperature of 77.
at Glendive. It was mostly cloudy with a temperature

83. At Miles City, it was cloudy with a temperature of 83. Once again, at Bismarck, the temperature was 69 degrees under clear skies. The regional weather forecast from your National Weather Service office in Bismarck. Low to medium shower / thunderstorm chances return Friday morning and will continue through the weekend and into early next week. Isolated severe thunderstorms are possible across much of North Dakota Friday and Saturday. Near to slightly above average temperatures to continue through early next week. The detailed forecast for North Dakota, rest of tonight, mostly clear. Lows in the 50s to lower 60s. Friday, partly sunny. Chance of showers and thunderstorms. Highs in the 80s to lower 90s. Friday night, mostly cloudy. Chance of showers and thunderstorms. Lows in the mid-50s to mid-60s. Saturday, mostly cloudy. Chance of showers and thunderstorms, becoming likely in the evening and overnight. Highs in the 80s to lower 90s. Here is the forecast for the Bismarck Mandan listening area. Rest of tonight, increasing clouds. Lows around 60. East winds around 10 miles per hour. Friday, partly sunny with a slight chance of showers. Highs in the mid-80s. Southeast winds 10 to 15 miles per hour with gusts up to 25 miles per hour. Friday night, decreasing clouds. A chance of showers and a slight chance of thunderstorms. Lows in the lower 60s. Southeast winds 5 to 10 miles per hour. Chance of rain 40%. Saturday, mostly sunny. A chance of showers and thunderstorms in the afternoon. Highs in the upper 80s. East winds 5 to 10 miles per hour. Chance of rain 40%. Saturday night, mostly cloudy with a slight chance of thunderstorms. Showers likely in the evening, then a chance of showers after midnight. Lows in the lower 60s. Northeast winds 5 to 10 miles per hour. Chance of rain 70%. Sunday, mostly sunny with a slight chance of showers. A slight chance of thunderstorms in the afternoon. Highs in the mid-80s. Chance of rain 20%. Sunday night, partly cloudy with showers likely and a slight chance of thunderstorms in the evening, then mostly clear after midnight. Lows in the mid-50s. Chance of rain 60%. Monday, sunny. Highs in the lower 80s. Monday night, mostly clear. Lows in the mid-50s. Tuesday, mostly sunny. A slight chance of showers in the afternoon. Highs in the lower 80s. Chance of rain 20%. Tuesday night, partly cloudy with a chance of showers and a slight chance of thunderstorms. Lows in the mid-50s. Chance of rain 30%. Wednesday, mostly sunny with a 20% chance of showers. Highs in the mid-80s. Wednesday night, a slight chance of thunderstorms in the evening. Partly cloudy with a slight chance of showers. Lows in the upper 50s. Chance of rain 20%. Thursday, mostly sunny. Highs in the mid-80s. For Western Lake Sakakawea, rest of tonight, breezy. Southeast winds 15 to 25 miles per hour. Partly cloudy in the evening, then becoming mostly cloudy. Lows in the lower 60s. Friday, southeast winds 10 to 20 miles per hour. Slight chance of thunderstorms in the morning. Slight chance of showers in the late morning and afternoon. Partly sunny. Highs in the upper 80s. For Eastern Lake Sakakawea, rest of tonight, southeast winds 10 to 20 miles per hour. Mostly clear in the evening, then becoming mostly cloudy. Lows in the upper 50s. Friday, southeast winds 10 to 20 miles per hour. Slight chance of thunderstorms in the morning. Chance of showers in the late morning and afternoon. Partly sunny. Highs in the mid-80s. For Northern Lake Oahe, rest of tonight, southeast winds 10 to 20 miles per hour. Partly cloudy. Lows in the lower 60s. Friday, southeast winds 15 to 20 miles per hour. Partly sunny. Highs in the mid-80s. Here are the weather conditions at 10 p.m. Central Daylight Time. Bismarck, clear. Temperature 69 degrees, relative humidity 60%. Wind east at 12 miles an hour. Pressure 30.06 inches and rising. Mandan,

68 at Jamestown, 64 at Fargo, and 65 at Grand Forks. It was partly cloudy, with a temperature of 73 at Williston and 65 at Devil's Lake. In northern South Dakota, it was clear. It was 69 at Mobridge and 62 at Aberdeen. In eastern Montana, at Sydney, it was partly cloudy, with a temperature of 77. At Glendive, it was mostly cloudy, with a temperature of 83. At Miles City, it was cloudy, with a temperature of 83. Once again, at Bismarck, the temperature was 69 degrees under clear skies. The regional weather forecast from your National Weather Service office in Bismarck. Low to medium shower / thunderstorm chances return Friday morning and will continue through the weekend and into early next week. Isolated severe thunderstorms are possible across much of North Dakota Friday and Saturday. Near to slightly above average temperatures to continue through early next week. The detailed forecast for North Dakota, rest of tonight, mostly clear. Lows in the 50s to lower 60s. Friday, partly sunny. Chance of showers and thunderstorms. Highs in the 80s to lower 90s. Friday night, mostly cloudy. Chance of showers and thunderstorms. Lows in the mid-50s to mid-60s. Saturday, mostly cloudy. Chance of showers and thunderstorms, becoming likely in the evening and overnight. Highs in the 80s to lower 90s. Here is the forecast for the Bismarck, Minden listening area. Rest of tonight, increasing clouds. Lows around 60. East winds around 10 miles per hour. Friday, partly sunny with a slight chance of showers. Highs in the mid-80s. Southeast winds 10 to 15 miles per hour with gusts up to 25 miles per hour. Friday night, decreasing clouds. A chance of showers and a slight chance of thunderstorms. Lows in the lower 60s. Southeast winds 5 to 10 miles per hour. Chance of rain 40%. Saturday, mostly sunny. A chance of showers and thunderstorms in the afternoon. Highs in the upper 80s. East winds 5 to 10 miles per hour. Chance of rain 40%. Saturday night, mostly cloudy with a slight chance of thunderstorms. Showers likely in the evening, then a chance of showers after midnight. Lows in the lower 60s. Northeast winds 5 to 10 miles per hour. Chance of rain 70%. Sunday, mostly sunny with a slight chance of showers. A slight chance of thunderstorms in the afternoon. Highs in the mid-80s. Chance of rain 20%. Sunday night, partly cloudy with showers likely and a slight chance of thunderstorms in the evening, then mostly clear after midnight. Lows in the mid-50s. Chance of rain 60%. Monday, sunny. Highs in the lower 80s. Monday night, mostly clear. Lows in the mid-50s. Tuesday, mostly sunny. A slight chance of showers in the afternoon. Highs in the lower 80s. Chance of rain 20%. Tuesday night, partly cloudy with a chance of showers and a slight chance of thunderstorms. Lows in the mid-50s. Chance of rain 30%. Wednesday, mostly sunny with a 20% chance of showers. Highs in the mid-80s. Wednesday night, a slight chance of thunderstorms in the evening. Partly cloudy with a slight chance of showers. Lows in the upper 50s. Chance of rain 20%. Thursday, mostly sunny. Highs in the mid-80s. For western Lake Sakakawea, rest of tonight, breezy. Southeast winds 15 to 25 miles per hour. Partly cloudy in the evening, then becoming mostly cloudy. Lows in the lower 60s. Friday, southeast winds 10 to 20 miles per hour. Slight chance of thunderstorms in the morning. Slight chance of showers in the late morning and afternoon. Partly sunny. Highs in the upper 80s. For eastern Lake Sakakawea, rest of tonight, southeast winds 10 to 20 miles per hour. Mostly clear in the evening, then becoming mostly cloudy. Lows in the upper 50s. Friday, southeast winds 10 to 20 miles per hour. Slight chance of thunderstorms in the morning. Chance of showers in the late morning and afternoon. Partly sunny. Highs in the mid-80s. For northern Lake Oahe, rest of tonight, southeast winds 10 to 20 miles per hour. Partly cloudy,

lows in the lower 60s. Friday, southeast winds 15 to 20 miles per hour. Partly sunny. Highs in the mid 80s. 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Providing weather information 24 hours a day from your National Weather Service office in Bismarck. Here are the weather conditions at 11 p.m. Central Daylight Time. Bismarck, clear. Temperature 67 degrees, relative humidity 65%. Pressure 30.06 inches and steady. Menden, clear. 64 degrees, relative humidity 82%. Wind southeast at 10 miles an hour. Hazen, partly cloudy. 70 degrees, relative humidity 46%. Wind southeast at 14 miles an hour, gusting to 21. Harvey, partly cloudy. 59 degrees, relative humidity 94%. Wind east at 8 miles an hour. Minot, clear. 62 degrees, relative humidity 77%. Wind east at 7 miles an hour. Dickinson, partly cloudy. 70 degrees, relative humidity 54%. Wind southeast at 14 miles an hour. Elsewhere around North Dakota, it was 66 at Garrison. It was clear, with a temperature of 61 at Jamestown, 57 at Fargo, 61 at Grand Forks, and 65 at Devil's Lake. At Williston, it was mostly cloudy, with a temperature of 72. In northern South Dakota, it was clear. It was 68 at Mobridge, and 62 at Aberdeen. In eastern Montana, skies ranged from mostly cloudy to cloudy. It was 82 at Mile City, 81 at Glendive, and 76 at Sydney. Once again, at Bismarck, the temperature was 67 degrees under clear skies. The regional weather forecast from your National Weather Service office in Bismarck. Low to medium shower / thunderstorm chances return Friday morning and will continue through the weekend and into early next week. Isolated severe thunderstorms are possible across much of North Dakota Friday and Saturday. Near to slightly above average temperatures to continue through early next week. The detailed forecast for North Dakota, rest of tonight, mostly clear. Lows in the 50s to lower 60s. Friday, partly sunny. Chance of showers and thunderstorms. Highs in the 80s to lower 90s. Friday night, mostly cloudy. Chance of showers and thunderstorms. Lows in the mid-50s to mid-60s. Saturday, mostly cloudy. Chance of showers and thunderstorms, becoming likely in the evening and overnight. Highs in the 80s to lower 90s. Here is the forecast for the Bismarck, Menden listening area. Rest of tonight, increasing clouds. Lows around 60. East winds around 10 miles per hour. Friday, partly sunny with a slight chance of showers. Highs in the mid-80s. Southeast winds 10 to 15 miles per hour with gusts up to 25 miles per hour. Friday night, decreasing clouds. A chance of showers and a slight chance of thunderstorms. Lows in the lower 60s. Southeast winds 5 to 10 miles per hour. Chance of rain 40%. Saturday, mostly sunny. A chance of showers and thunderstorms in the afternoon. Highs in the upper 80s. East winds 5 to 10 miles per hour. Chance of rain 40%. Saturday night, mostly cloudy with a slight chance of thunderstorms. Showers likely in the evening, then a chance of showers after midnight. Lows in the lower 60s. Northeast winds 5 to 10 miles per hour. Chance of rain 70%. Sunday, mostly sunny with a slight chance of showers. A slight chance of thunderstorms in the afternoon. Highs in the mid-80s. Chance of rain 20%. Sunday night, partly cloudy with showers likely and a slight chance of thunderstorms in the evening, then mostly clear after midnight. Lows in the mid-50s. Chance of rain 60%. Monday, sunny. Highs in the lower 80s. Monday night, mostly clear. Lows in the mid-50s. Tuesday, mostly sunny. A slight chance of showers in the afternoon. Highs in the lower 80s. Chance of rain 20%. Tuesday night, partly cloudy with a chance of showers and a slight chance of thunderstorms.

lows in the mid-50s. Chance of rain 30%. Wednesday, mostly sunny with a 20% chance of showers. Highs in the mid-80s. Wednesday night, a slight chance of thunderstorms in the evening. Partly cloudy with a slight chance of showers. Lows in the upper 50s. Chance of rain 20%. Thursday, mostly sunny. Highs in the mid-80s. For Western Lake Sakakawea, rest of tonight, breezy. Southeast winds 15 to 25 miles per hour. Partly cloudy in the evening, then becoming mostly cloudy. Lows in the lower 60s. Friday, southeast winds 10 to 20 miles per hour. Slight chance of thunderstorms in the morning. Slight chance of showers in the late morning and afternoon. Partly sunny. Highs in the upper 80s. For Eastern Lake Sakakawea, rest of tonight, southeast winds 10 to 20 miles per hour. Mostly clear in the evening, then becoming mostly cloudy. Lows in the upper 50s. Friday, southeast winds 10 to 20 miles per hour. Slight chance of thunderstorms in the morning. Chance of showers in the late morning and afternoon. Partly sunny. Highs in the mid-80s. For Northern Lake Oahe, rest of tonight, southeast winds 10 to 20 miles per hour. Partly cloudy. Lows in the lower 60s. Friday, southeast winds 15 to 20 miles per hour. Partly sunny. Highs in the mid-80s. Here are the weather conditions at 11 p.m. Central Daylight Time. Bismarck, clear. Temperature 67 degrees, relative humidity 65%. Pressure 30.06 inches and steady. Mendon, clear. 64 degrees, relative humidity 82%. Wind southeast at 10 miles an hour. Hazen, partly cloudy. 70 degrees, relative humidity 46%. Wind southeast at 14 miles an hour, gusting to 21. Harvey, partly cloudy. 59 degrees, relative humidity 94%. Wind east at 8 miles an hour. Minot, clear. 62 degrees, relative humidity 77%. Wind east at 7 miles an hour. Dickinson, partly cloudy. 70 degrees, relative humidity 54%. Wind southeast at 14 miles an hour. Elsewhere around North Dakota, it was 66 at Garrison. It was clear, with a temperature of 61 at Jamestown, 57 at Fargo, 61 at Grand Forks, and 65 at Devil's Lake. At Williston, it was mostly cloudy, with a temperature of 72. In northern South Dakota, it was clear. It was 68 at Mobridge, and 62 at Aberdeen. In eastern Montana, skies ranged from mostly cloudy to cloudy. It was 82 at Miles City, 81 at Glendive, and 76 at Sydney. Once again, at Bismarck, the temperature was 67 degrees under clear skies. The regional weather forecast from your National Weather Service office in Bismarck. Low to medium shower / thunderstorm chances return Friday morning and will continue through the weekend and into early next week. Isolated severe thunderstorms are possible across much of North Dakota Friday and Saturday. Near to slightly above average temperatures to continue through early next week. The detailed forecast for North Dakota, rest of tonight, mostly clear. Lows in the 50s to lower 60s. Friday, partly sunny. Chance of showers and thunderstorms. Highs in the 80s to lower 90s. Friday night, mostly cloudy. Chance of showers and thunderstorms. Lows in the mid-50s to mid-60s. Saturday, mostly cloudy. Chance of showers and thunderstorms, becoming likely in the evening and overnight. Highs in the 80s to lower 90s. Here is the forecast for the Bismarck-Mendon listening area. Rest of tonight, increasing clouds. Lows around 60. East winds around 10 miles per hour. Friday, partly sunny with a slight chance of showers. Highs in the mid-80s. Southeast winds 10 to 15 miles per hour with gusts up to 25 miles per hour. Friday night, decreasing clouds. A chance of showers and a slight chance of thunderstorms. Lows in the lower 60s. Southeast winds 5 to 10 miles per hour. Chance of rain 40%. Saturday, mostly sunny. A chance of showers and thunderstorms.

storms in the afternoon. Highs in the upper 80s. East winds 5 to 10 miles per hour. Chance of rain 40%. Saturday night, mostly cloudy with a slight chance of thunderstorms. Showers likely in the evening, then a chance of showers after midnight. Lows in the lower 60s. Northeast winds 5 to 10 miles per hour. Chance of rain 70%. Sunday, mostly sunny with a slight chance of showers. A slight chance of thunderstorms in the afternoon. Highs in the mid-80s. Chance of rain 20%. Sunday night, partly cloudy with showers likely and a slight chance of thunderstorms in the evening, then mostly clear after midnight. Lows in the mid-50s. Chance of rain 60%. Monday, sunny. Highs in the lower 80s. Monday night, mostly clear. Lows in the mid-50s. Tuesday, mostly sunny. A slight chance of showers in the afternoon. Highs in the lower 80s. Chance of rain 20%. Tuesday night, partly cloudy with a chance of showers and a slight chance of thunderstorms. Lows in the mid-50s. Chance of rain 30%. Wednesday, mostly sunny with a 20% chance of showers. Highs in the mid-80s. Wednesday night, a slight chance of thunderstorms in the evening. Partly cloudy with a slight chance of showers. Lows in the upper 50s. Chance of rain 20%. Thursday, mostly sunny. Highs in the mid-80s. For Western Lake Sakakawea, rest of tonight, breezy. Southeast winds 15 to 25 miles per hour. Partly cloudy in the evening, then becoming mostly cloudy. Lows in the lower 60s. Friday, southeast winds 10 to 20 miles per hour. Slight chance of thunderstorms in the morning. Slight chance of showers in the late morning and afternoon. Partly sunny. Highs in the upper 80s. For Eastern Lake Sakakawea, rest of tonight, southeast winds 10 to 20 miles per hour. Mostly clear in the evening, then becoming mostly cloudy. Lows in the upper 50s. Friday, southeast winds 10 to 20 miles per hour. Slight chance of thunderstorms in the morning. Chance of showers in the late morning and afternoon. Partly sunny. Highs in the mid-80s. For Northern Lake Oahe, rest of tonight, southeast winds 10 to 20 miles per hour. Partly cloudy. Lows in the lower 60s. Friday, southeast winds 15 to 20 miles per hour. Partly sunny. Highs in the mid-80s. Here are the weather conditions at 11 p.m. Central Daylight Time. Bismarck, clear. Temperature 67 degrees, relative humidity 65%. Pressure 30.06 inches and steady. Mendon, clear. 64 degrees, relative humidity 82%. Wind southeast at 10 miles an hour. Hazen, partly cloudy. 70 degrees, relative humidity 46%. Wind southeast at 14 miles an hour, gusting to 21. Harvey, clear. 59 degrees, relative humidity 94%. Wind east at 8 miles an hour. Minot, partly cloudy. 62 degrees, relative humidity 77%. Wind east at 7 miles an hour. Dickinson, partly cloudy. 70 degrees, relative humidity 54%. Wind southeast at 14 miles an hour. Elsewhere around North Dakota, it was 66 at Garrison. It was clear, with a temperature of 61 at Jamestown, 57 at Fargo, and 61 at Grand Forks. At Devil's Lake, it was partly cloudy, with a temperature of 65. At Williston, it was mostly cloudy, with a temperature of 72. In northern South Dakota, it was clear. It was 68 at Mobridge, and 62 at Aberdeen. In eastern Montana, at Sydney, it was partly cloudy, with a temperature of 76. At Glendive, it was mostly cloudy, with a temperature of 81. At Mile City, it was cloudy, with a temperature of 82. Once again, at Bismarck, the temperature was 67 degrees under clear skies. The regional weather forecast from your National Weather Service office in Bismarck. Low to medium shower / thunderstorm chances return Friday morning and will continue through the weekend and into early next week. Isolated severe thunderstorms are possible across much of North Dakota Friday and Saturday.
near to slightly above average temperatures to continue through early next week. The detailed forecast for North Dakota, rest of tonight, mostly clear. Lows in the 50s to lower 60s. Friday, partly sunny. Chance of showers and thunderstorms. Highs in the 80s to lower 90s. Friday night, mostly cloudy. Chance of showers and thunderstorms. Lows in the mid-50s to mid-60s. Saturday, mostly cloudy. Chance of showers and thunderstorms, becoming likely in the evening and overnight. Highs in the 80s to lower 90s. Here is the forecast for the Bismarck Minden listening area. Rest of tonight, increasing clouds. Lows around 60. East winds around 10 miles per hour. Friday, partly sunny with a slight chance of showers. Highs in the mid-80s. Southeast winds 10 to 15 miles per hour with gusts up to 25 miles per hour. Friday night, decreasing clouds. A chance of showers and a slight chance of thunderstorms. Lows in the lower 60s. Southeast winds 5 to 10 miles per hour. Chance of rain 40%. Saturday, partly sunny. A chance of showers and thunderstorms afternoon. Highs in the upper 80s. East winds 5 to 10 miles per hour. Chance of rain 40%. Saturday night, mostly cloudy with a slight chance of thunderstorms. Showers likely in the evening, then a chance of showers after midnight. Lows in the lower 60s. Northeast winds 5 to 10 miles per hour. Chance of rain 70%. Sunday, mostly sunny with a slight chance of showers. A slight chance of thunderstorms in the afternoon. Highs in the mid-80s. Chance of rain 20%. Sunday night, partly cloudy with showers likely and a slight chance of thunderstorms in the evening, then mostly clear after midnight. Lows in the mid-50s. Chance of rain 60%. Monday, sunny. Highs in the lower 80s. Monday night, mostly clear. Lows in the mid-50s. Tuesday, mostly sunny. A slight chance of showers in the afternoon. Highs in the lower 80s. Chance of rain 20%. Tuesday night, partly cloudy. Showers and a slight chance of thunderstorms. Lows in the mid-50s. Chance of rain 30%. Wednesday, mostly sunny with a 20% chance of showers. Highs in the mid-80s. Wednesday night, a slight chance of thunderstorms in the evening. Partly cloudy with a slight chance of showers. Lows in the upper 50s. Chance of rain 20%. Thursday, mostly sunny. Highs in the mid-80s. For Western Lake Sakakawea, rest of tonight, breezy. Southeast winds 15 to 25 miles per hour. Partly cloudy in the evening, then becoming mostly cloudy. Lows in the lower 60s. Friday, southeast winds 10 to 20 miles per hour. Slight chance of thunderstorms in the morning. Slight chance of showers in the late morning and afternoon. Partly sunny. Highs in the upper 80s. For Eastern Lake Sakakawea, rest of tonight, southeast winds 10 to 20 miles per hour. Mostly clear in the evening, then becoming mostly cloudy. Lows in the upper 50s. Friday, southeast winds 10 to 20 miles per hour. Slight chance of thunderstorms in the morning. Chance of showers in the late morning and afternoon. Partly sunny. Highs in the mid-80s. For Northern Lake Oahe, rest of tonight, southeast winds 10 to 20 miles per hour. Partly cloudy. Lows in the lower 60s. Friday, southeast winds 15 to 20 miles per hour. Partly sunny. Highs in the mid-80s. Here are the weather conditions at 11 p.m. Central Daylight Time. Bismarck, clear. Temperature 67 degrees, relative humidity 65%. Pressure 30.06 inches and steady. Minden, clear. 64 degrees, relative humidity 82%. Wind southeast at 10 miles an hour. Hazen, partly cloudy. 70 degrees, relative humidity 46%. Wind southeast at 14 miles an hour, gusting to 21. Harvey, clear. 59 degrees, relative humidity 94%. Wind east at 8 miles an hour. Minot, partly cloudy. 62 degrees, relative humidity.

Humidity 77%. Windies at 7 miles an hour. Dickinson, partly cloudy. 70 degrees, relative humidity 54%. Wind southeast at 14 miles an hour. Elsewhere around North Dakota, it was 66 at Garrison. It was clear, with a temperature of 61 at Jamestown, 57 at Fargo, and 61 at Grand Forks. At Devil's Lake, it was partly cloudy, with a temperature of 65. At Williston, it was mostly cloudy, with a temperature of 72. In northern South Dakota, it was clear. It was 68 at Mobridge, and 62 at Aberdeen. In eastern Montana, at Sydney, it was partly cloudy, with a temperature of 76. At Glendive, it was mostly cloudy, with a temperature of 81. At Miles City, it was cloudy, with a temperature of 82. Once again, at Bismarck, the temperature was 67 degrees under clear skies. The regional weather forecast from your National Weather Service office in Bismarck. Low to medium shower / thunderstorm chances return Friday morning and will continue through the weekend and into early next week. Isolated severe thunderstorms are possible across much of North Dakota Friday and Saturday. Near to slightly above average temperatures to continue through early next week. The detailed forecast for North Dakota, rest of tonight, mostly clear. Lows in the 50s to lower 60s. Friday, partly sunny. Chance of showers and thunderstorms. Highs in the 80s to lower 90s. Friday night, mostly cloudy. Chance of showers and thunderstorms. Lows in the mid-50s to mid-60s. Saturday, mostly cloudy. Chance of showers and thunderstorms, becoming likely in the evening and overnight. Highs in the 80s to lower 90s. Here is the forecast for the Bismarck, Minden listening area. Rest of tonight, increasing clouds. Lows around 60. East winds around 10 miles per hour. Friday, partly sunny with a slight chance of showers. Highs in the mid-80s. Southeast winds 10 to 15 miles per hour with gusts up to 25 miles per hour. Friday night, decreasing clouds. A chance of showers and a slight chance of thunderstorms. Lows in the lower 60s. Southeast winds 5 to 10 miles per hour. Chance of rain 40%. Saturday, mostly sunny. A chance of showers and thunderstorms in the afternoon. Highs in the upper 80s. East winds 5 to 10 miles per hour. Chance of rain 40%. Saturday night, mostly cloudy with a slight chance of thunderstorms. Showers likely in the evening, then a chance of showers after midnight. Lows in the lower 60s. Northeast winds 5 to 10 miles per hour. Chance of rain 70%. Sunday, mostly sunny with a slight chance of showers. A slight chance of thunderstorms in the afternoon. Highs in the mid-80s. Chance of rain 20%. Sunday night, partly cloudy with showers likely and a slight chance of thunderstorms in the evening, then mostly clear after midnight. Lows in the mid-50s. Chance of rain 60%. Monday, sunny. Highs in the lower 80s. Monday night, mostly clear. Lows in the mid-50s. Tuesday, mostly sunny. A slight chance of showers in the afternoon. Highs in the lower 80s. Chance of rain 20%. Tuesday night, partly cloudy with a chance of showers and a slight chance of thunderstorms. Lows in the mid-50s. Chance of rain 30%. Wednesday, mostly sunny with a 20% chance of showers. Highs in the mid-80s. Wednesday night, a slight chance of thunderstorms in the evening. Partly cloudy with a slight chance of showers. Lows in the upper 50s. Chance of rain 20%. Thursday, mostly sunny. Highs in the mid-80s. For Western Lake Sakakawea, rest. Breezy. Southeast winds 15 to 25 miles per hour. Partly cloudy in the evening, then becoming mostly cloudy. Lows in the lower 60s. Friday, southeast winds 10 to 20 miles per hour. Slight chance of thunderstorms in the morning. Slight chance of showers in the late morning and afternoon. Partly sunny. Highs in the upper 80s. For Eastern Lake Sakakawea, rest of tonight, southeast winds 10 to 20 miles per hour. Mostly clear in the evening, then becoming mostly cloudy.

lows in the upper 50s. Friday, southeast winds 10 to 20 miles per hour. Slight chance of thunderstorms in the morning. Chance of showers in the late morning and afternoon. Partly sunny. Highs in the mid-80s. For northern Lake Oahe, rest of tonight, southeast winds 10 to 20 miles per hour. Partly cloudy. Lows in the lower 60s. Friday, southeast winds 15 to 20 miles per hour. Partly sunny. Highs in the mid-80s. Here are the weather conditions at 11 p.m. Central Daylight Time. Bismarck, clear. Temperature 67 degrees, relative humidity 65%. Pressure 30.06 inches and steady. Mendon, clear. 64 degrees, relative humidity 82%. Wind southeast at 10 miles an hour. Hazen, partly cloudy. 70 degrees, relative humidity 46%. Wind southeast at 14 miles an hour, gusting to 21. Harvey, clear. 59 degrees, relative humidity 94%. Wind east at 8 miles an hour. Minot, partly cloudy. 62 degrees, relative humidity 77%. Wind east at 7 miles an hour. Dickinson, partly cloudy. 70 degrees, relative humidity 54%. Wind southeast at 14 miles an hour. Elsewhere around North Dakota, it was 66 at Garrison. It was clear, with a temperature of 61 at Jamestown, 57 at Fargo, and 61 at Grand Forks. At Devil's Lake, it was partly cloudy, with a temperature of 65. At Williston, it was mostly cloudy, with a temperature of 72. In northern South Dakota, it was clear. It was 68 at Mobridge, and 62 at Aberdeen. In eastern Montana, at Sydney, it was partly cloudy, with a temperature of 76. At Glendive, it was mostly cloudy, with a temperature of 81. At Miles City, it was cloudy, with a temperature of 82. Once again, at Bismarck, the temperature was 67 degrees under clear skies. The regional weather forecast from your National Weather Service office in Bismarck. Low to medium shower / thunderstorm chances return Friday morning and will continue through the weekend and into early next week. Isolated severe thunderstorms are possible across much of North Dakota Friday and Saturday. Near to slightly above average temperatures to continue through early next week. The detailed forecast for North Dakota, rest of tonight, mostly clear. Lows in the 50s to lower 60s. Friday, partly sunny. Chance of showers and thunderstorms. Highs in the 80s to lower 90s. Friday night, mostly cloudy. Chance of showers and thunderstorms. Lows in the mid-50s to mid-60s. Saturday, mostly cloudy. Chance of showers and thunderstorms, becoming likely in the evening and overnight. Highs in the 80s to lower 90s. Here is the forecast for the Bismarck-Mendon listening area. Rest of tonight, increasing clouds. Lows around 60. East winds around 10 miles per hour. Friday, partly sunny with a slight chance of showers. Highs in the mid-80s. Southeast winds 10 to 15 miles per hour with gusts up to 25 miles per hour. Friday night, decreasing clouds. A chance of showers and a slight chance of thunderstorms. Lows in the lower 60s. Southeast winds 5 to 10 miles per hour. Chance of rain 40%. Saturday, mostly sunny. A chance of showers and thunderstorms in the afternoon. Highs in the upper 80s. East winds 5 to 10 miles per hour. Chance of rain 40%. Saturday night, mostly cloudy with a slight chance of thunderstorms. Showers likely in the evening, then a chance of showers after midnight. Lows in the lower 60s. Northeast winds 5 to 10 miles per hour. Chance of rain 70%. Sunday, mostly sunny with a slight chance of showers. A slight chance of thunderstorms in the afternoon. Highs in the mid-80s. Chance of rain 20%. Sunday night, partly cloudy with showers likely and a slight chance of thunderstorms in the evening, then mostly clear after midnight. Lows in the mid-50s. Chance of rain 60%. Monday, sunny. Highs in the lower 80s. Monday night, mostly clear. Lows in the mid-50s.

Tuesday, mostly sunny. A slight chance of showers in the afternoon. Highs in the lower 80s. Chance of rain 20%. Tuesday night, partly cloudy with a chance of showers and a slight chance of thunderstorms. Lows in the mid-50s. Chance of rain 30%. Wednesday, mostly sunny with a 20% chance of showers. Highs in the mid-80s. Wednesday night, a slight chance of thunderstorms in the evening. Partly cloudy with a slight chance of showers. Lows in the upper 50s. Chance of rain 20%. Thursday, mostly sunny. Highs in the mid-80s. 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Providing weather information 24 hours a day from your National Weather Service office in Bismarck. For Western Lake Sakakawea, rest of tonight, breezy. Southeast winds 15 to 25 miles per hour. Partly cloudy in the evening, then becoming mostly cloudy. Lows in the lower 60s. Friday, southeast winds 10 to 20 miles per hour. Slight chance of thunderstorms in the morning. Slight chance of showers in the late morning and afternoon. Partly sunny. Highs in the upper 80s. For Eastern Lake Sakakawea, rest of tonight, southeast winds 10 to 20 miles per hour. Mostly clear in the evening, then becoming mostly cloudy. Lows in the upper 50s. Friday, southeast winds 10 to 20 miles per hour. Slight chance of thunderstorms in the morning. Chance of showers in the late morning and afternoon. Partly sunny. Highs in the mid-80s. For Northern Lake Oahe, rest of tonight, southeast winds 10 to 20 miles per hour. Partly cloudy. Lows in the lower 60s. Friday, southeast winds 15 to 20 miles per hour. Partly sunny. Highs in the mid-80s. Here are the weather conditions at 11 p.m. Central Daylight Time. Bismarck, clear. Temperature 67 degrees, relative. Here are the weather conditions at 11 p.m. Central Daylight Time. Bismarck, clear. Temperature 67 degrees, relative humidity 65%. Pressure 30.06 inches and steady. Mendon, clear. 64 degrees, relative humidity 82%. Wind southeast at 10 miles an hour. Hazen, partly cloudy. 70 degrees, relative humidity 46%. Wind southeast at 14 miles an hour, gusting to 21. Harvey, clear. 59 degrees, relative humidity 94%. Wind east at 8 miles an hour. Minot, partly cloudy. 62 degrees, relative humidity 77%. Wind east at 7 miles an hour. Dickinson, partly cloudy. 70 degrees, relative humidity 54%. Wind southeast at 14 miles an hour. Elsewhere around North Dakota, it was 66 at Garrison. It was clear, with a temperature of 61 at Jamestown, 57 at Fargo, and 61 at Grand Forks. At Devil's Lake, it was partly cloudy, with a temperature of 65. At Williston, it was mostly cloudy, with a temperature of 72. In northern South Dakota, it was clear. It was 68 at Mobridge, and 62 at Aberdeen. In eastern Montana, at Sydney, it was partly cloudy, with a temperature of 76. At Glendive, it was mostly cloudy, with a temperature of 81. At Mile City, it was cloudy, with a temperature of 82. Once again, at Bismarck, the temperature was 67 degrees under clear skies. The regional weather forecast from your National Weather Service office in Bismarck. Low to medium shower / thunderstorm chances return Friday morning and will continue through the weekend and into early next week. Isolated severe thunderstorms are possible across much of North Dakota Friday and Saturday. Near to slightly above average temperatures to continue through early next week. The detailed forecast for North Dakota, rest of tonight, mostly clear. Lows in the 50s to lower 60s. Friday, partly sunny. Chance of showers and thunderstorms. Highs in the 80s to lower 90s. Friday night, mostly cloudy. Chance of showers and thunderstorms. Lows in the mid-50s to mid-60s. Saturday, mostly cloudy. Chance of showers and thunderstorms.

becoming likely in the evening and overnight. Highs in the 80s to lower 90s. Here is the forecast for the Bismarck Menden listening area. Rest of tonight, increasing clouds. Lows around 60. East winds around 10 miles per hour. Friday, partly sunny with a slight chance of showers. Highs in the mid-80s. Southeast winds 10 to 15 miles per hour with gusts up to 25 miles per hour. Friday night, decreasing clouds. A chance of showers and a slight chance of thunderstorms. Lows in the lower 60s. Southeast winds 5 to 10 miles per hour. Chance of rain 40%. Saturday, mostly sunny. A chance of showers and thunderstorms in the afternoon. Highs in the upper 80s. East winds 5 to 10 miles per hour. Chance of rain 40%. Saturday night, mostly cloudy with a slight chance of thunderstorms. Showers likely in the evening, then a chance of showers after midnight. Lows in the lower 60s. Northeast winds 5 to 10 miles per hour. Chance of rain 70%. Sunday, mostly sunny with a slight chance of showers. A slight chance of thunderstorms in the afternoon. Highs in the mid-80s. Chance of rain 20%. Sunday night, partly cloudy with showers likely and a slight chance of thunderstorms in the evening, then mostly clear after midnight. Lows in the mid-50s. Chance of rain 60%. Monday, sunny. Highs in the lower 80s. Monday night, mostly clear. Lows in the mid-50s. Tuesday, mostly sunny. A slight chance of showers in the afternoon. Highs in the lower 80s. Chance of rain 20%. Tuesday night, partly cloudy with a chance of showers and a slight chance of thunderstorms. Lows in the mid-50s. Chance of rain 30%. Wednesday, mostly sunny with a 20% chance of showers. Highs in the mid-80s. Wednesday night, a slight chance of thunderstorms in the evening. Partly cloudy with a slight chance of showers. Lows in the upper 50s. Chance of rain 20%. Thursday, mostly sunny. Highs in the mid-80s. For Western Lake Sakakawea, rest of tonight, breezy. Southeast winds 15 to 25 miles per hour. Partly cloudy in the evening, then becoming mostly cloudy. Lows in the lower 60s. Friday, southeast winds 10 to 20 miles per hour. Slight chance of thunderstorms in the morning. Slight chance of showers in the late morning and afternoon. Partly sunny. Highs in the upper 80s. For Eastern Lake Sakakawea, rest of tonight, southeast winds 10 to 20 miles per hour. Mostly clear in the evening, then becoming mostly cloudy. Lows in the upper 50s. Friday, southeast winds 10 to 20 miles per hour. Slight chance of thunderstorms in the morning. Chance of showers in the late morning and afternoon. Partly sunny. Highs in the mid-80s. For Northern Lake Orahi, rest of tonight, southeast winds 10 to 20 miles per hour. Partly cloudy. Lows in the lower 60s. Friday, southeast winds 15 to 20 miles per hour. Partly sunny. Highs in the mid-80s. Here are the weather conditions at 11 p.m. Central Daylight Time. Bismarck, clear. Temperature 67 degrees, relative humidity 65%. Pressure 30.06 inches and steady. Menden, clear. 64 degrees, relative humidity 82%. Wind southeast at 10 miles an hour. Hazen, partly cloudy. 70 degrees, relative humidity 46%. Wind southeast at 14 miles an hour, gusting to 21. Harvey, clear. 59 degrees, relative humidity 94%. Wind east at 8 miles an hour. Minot, partly cloudy. 62 degrees, relative humidity 77%. Wind east at 7 miles an hour. Dickinson, partly cloudy. 70 degrees, relative humidity 54%. Wind southeast at 14 miles an hour. Elsewhere around North Dakota, it was 66 at Garrison. It was clear, with a temperature of 61 at Jamestown, 57 at Fargo, and 61 at Grand Forks. At Devil's Lake, it was partly cloudy, with a temperature of 65.
At Williston, it was mostly cloudy, with a temperature of 72. In northern South Dakota, it was clear. It was 68 at Mobridge, and 62 at Aberdeen. In eastern Montana, at Sydney, it was partly cloudy, with a temperature of 76. At Glendive, it was mostly cloudy, with a temperature of 81. At Miles City, it was cloudy, with a temperature of 82. Once again, at Bismarck, the temperature was 67 degrees under clear skies. The regional weather forecast from your National Weather Service office in Bismarck. Low to medium shower / thunderstorm chances return Friday morning and will continue through the weekend and into early next week. Isolated severe thunderstorms are possible across much of North Dakota Friday and Saturday. Near to slightly above average temperatures to continue through early next week. The detailed forecast for North Dakota, rest of tonight, mostly clear. Lows in the 50s to lower 60s. Friday, partly sunny. Chance of showers and thunderstorms. Highs in the 80s to lower 90s. Friday night, mostly cloudy. Chance of showers and thunderstorms. Lows in the mid-50s to mid-60s. Saturday, mostly cloudy. Chance of showers and thunderstorms, becoming likely in the evening and overnight. Highs in the 80s to lower 90s. Here is the forecast for the Bismarck, Minden listening area. Rest of tonight, increasing clouds. Lows around 60. East winds around 10 miles per hour. Friday, partly sunny with a slight chance of showers. Highs in the mid-80s. Southeast winds 10 to 15 miles per hour with gusts up to 25 miles per hour. Friday night, decreasing clouds. A chance of showers and a slight chance of thunderstorms. Lows in the lower 60s. Southeast winds 5 to 10 miles per hour. Chance of rain 40%. Saturday, mostly sunny. A chance of showers and thunderstorms in the afternoon. Highs in the upper 80s. East winds 5 to 10 miles per hour. Chance of rain 40%. Saturday night, mostly cloudy with a slight chance of thunderstorms. Showers likely in the evening, then a chance of showers after midnight. Lows in the lower 60s. Northeast winds 5 to 10 miles per hour. Chance of rain 70%. Sunday, mostly sunny with a slight chance of showers. A slight chance of thunderstorms in the afternoon. Highs in the mid-80s. Chance of rain 20%. Sunday night, partly cloudy with showers likely and a slight chance of thunderstorms in the evening, then mostly clear after midnight. Lows in the mid-50s. Chance of rain 60%. Monday, sunny. Highs in the lower 80s. Monday night, mostly clear. Lows in the mid-50s. Tuesday, mostly sunny. A slight chance of showers in the afternoon. Highs in the lower 80s. Chance of rain 20%. Tuesday night, partly cloudy with a chance of showers and a slight chance of thunderstorms. Lows in the mid-50s. Chance of rain 30%. Wednesday, mostly sunny with a 20% chance of showers. Highs in the mid-80s. Wednesday night, a slight chance of thunderstorms in the evening. Partly cloudy with a slight chance of showers. Lows in the upper 50s. Chance of rain 20%. Thursday, mostly sunny. Highs in the mid-80s. For Western Lake Sakakawea, rest of tonight, breezy. Southeast winds 15 to 25 miles per hour. Partly cloudy in the evening, then becoming mostly cloudy. Lows in the lower 60s. Friday, southeast winds 10 to 20 miles per hour. Slight chance of thunderstorms in the morning. Slight chance of showers in the late morning and afternoon. Partly sunny. Highs in the upper 80s. For Eastern Lake Sakakawea, rest of tonight, southeast winds 10 to 20 miles per hour. Mostly clear in the evening, then becoming mostly cloudy. Lows in the upper 50s. Friday, southeast winds 10 to 20 miles per hour. Slight chance of thunderstorms in the morning. Chance of showers in the late morning and afternoon. Partly sunny. Highs in the mid-80s. For northern Lake Oahe, rest of tonight, southeast winds 10 to 20 miles per hour. Partly cloudy. Lows in the lower 60s. Friday, southeast winds 15 to 20 miles per hour.
partly sunny. Highs in the

here are the weather conditions at 11 p.m. Central Daylight Time. Bismarck, clear. Temperature 67 degrees. Relative humidity 65%. Pressure 30.06 inches and steady. Menden, clear. 64 degrees. Relative humidity 82%. Wind southeast at 10 miles an hour. Hazen, partly cloudy. 70 degrees. Relative humidity 46%. Wind southeast at 14 miles an hour, gusting to 21. Harvey, clear. 59 degrees, relative humidity 94%. Wind east at 8 miles an hour. Minot, partly cloudy. 62 degrees, relative humidity 77%. Wind east at 7 miles an hour. Dickinson, partly cloudy. 70 degrees, relative humidity 54%. Wind southeast at 14 miles an hour. Elsewhere around North Dakota, it was 66 at Garrison. It was clear, with a temperature of 61 at Jamestown, 57 at Fargo, and 61 at Grand Forks. At Devil's Lake, it was partly cloudy, with a temperature of 65. At Williston, it was mostly cloudy, with a temperature of 72. In northern South Dakota, it was clear. It was 68 at Mobridge, and 62 at Aberdeen. In eastern Montana, at Sydney, it was partly cloudy, with a temperature of 76. At Glendive, it was mostly cloudy, with a temperature of 81. At Miles City, it was cloudy, with a temperature of 82. Once again, at Bismarck, the temperature was 67 degrees under clear skies. The regional weather forecast from your National Weather Service office in Bismarck. Low to medium shower / thunderstorm chances return Friday morning and will continue through the weekend and into early next week. Isolated severe thunderstorms are possible across much of North Dakota Friday and Saturday. Near to slightly above average temperatures to continue through early next week. The detailed forecast for North Dakota, rest of tonight, mostly clear. Lows in the 50s to lower 60s. Friday, partly sunny. Chance of showers and thunderstorms. Highs in the 80s to lower 90s. Friday night, mostly cloudy. Chance of showers and thunderstorms. Lows in the mid-50s to mid-60s. Saturday, mostly cloudy. Chance of showers and thunderstorms, becoming likely in the evening and overnight. Highs in the 80s to lower 90s. Here is the forecast for the Bismarck Menden listening area. Rest of tonight, increasing clouds. Lows around 60. East winds around 10 miles per hour. Friday, partly sunny with a slight chance of showers. Highs in the mid-80s. Southeast winds 10 to 15 miles per hour with gusts up to 25 miles per hour. Friday night, decreasing clouds. A chance of showers and a slight chance of thunderstorms. Lows in the lower 60s. Southeast winds 5 to 10 miles per hour. Chance of rain 40%. Saturday, mostly sunny. A chance of showers and thunderstorms in the afternoon. Highs in the upper 80s. East winds 5 to 10 miles per hour. Chance of rain 40%. Saturday night, mostly cloudy with a slight chance of thunderstorms. Showers likely in the evening, then a chance of showers after midnight. Lows in the lower 60s. Northeast winds 5 to 10 miles per hour. Chance of rain 70%. Sunday, mostly sunny with a slight chance of showers. A slight chance of thunderstorms in the afternoon. Highs in the mid-80s. Chance of rain 20%. Sunday night, partly cloudy with showers likely and a slight chance of thunderstorms in the evening, then mostly clear after midnight. Lows in the mid-50s. Chance of rain 60%. Monday, sunny. Highs in the lower 80s. Monday night, mostly clear. Lows in the mid-50s. Tuesday, mostly sunny. A slight chance of showers in the afternoon. Highs in the lower 80s. Chance of rain 20%. Tuesday night, partly cloudy with a chance of showers and a slight chance of thunderstorms. Lows in the mid-50s. Chance of rain 30%. Wednesday, mostly sunny with a 20% chance of showers. Highs in the mid-80s. Wednesday night, a slight chance of thunderstorms in the evening. Partly cloudy with a slight chance of showers.

Lows in the upper 50s. Chance of rain 20%. Thursday, mostly sunny. Highs in the mid-80s. For Western Lake Sakakawea, rest of tonight, breezy. Southeast winds 15 to 25 miles per hour. Partly cloudy in the evening, then becoming mostly cloudy. Lows in the lower 60s. Friday, southeast winds 10 to 20 miles per hour. Slight chance of thunderstorms in the morning. Slight chance of showers in the late morning and afternoon. Partly sunny. Highs in the upper 80s. For Eastern Lake Sakakawea, rest of tonight, southeast winds 10 to 20 miles per hour. Mostly clear in the evening, then becoming mostly cloudy. Lows in the upper 50s. Friday, southeast winds 10 to 20 miles per hour. Slight chance of thunderstorms in the morning. Chance of showers in the late morning and afternoon. Partly sunny. Highs in the mid-80s. For Northern Lake Oahe, rest of tonight, southeast winds 10 to 20 miles per hour. Partly cloudy. Lows in the lower 60s. Friday, southeast winds 15 to 20 miles per hour. Partly sunny. Highs in the mid-80s. Here are the weather conditions at 11 p.m. Central Daylight Time. Bismarck, clear. Temperature 67 degrees, relative humidity 65%. Pressure 30.06 inches and steady. Mendon, clear. 64 degrees, relative humidity 82%. Wind southeast at 10 miles an hour. Hazen, partly cloudy. 70 degrees, relative humidity 46%. Wind southeast at 14 miles an hour, gusting to 21. Harvey, clear. 59 degrees, relative humidity 94%. Wind east at 8 miles an hour. Minot, partly cloudy. 62 degrees, relative humidity 77%. Wind east at 7 miles an hour. Dickinson, partly cloudy. 70 degrees, relative humidity 54%. Wind southeast at 14 miles an hour. Elsewhere around North Dakota, it was 66 at Garrison. It was clear, with a temperature of 61 at Jamestown, 57 at Fargo, and 61 at Grand Forks. At Devil's Lake, it was partly cloudy, with a temperature of 65. At Williston, it was mostly cloudy, with a temperature of 72. In northern South Dakota, it was clear. It was 68 at Mobridge, and 62 at Aberdeen. In eastern Montana, at Sydney, it was partly cloudy, with a temperature of 76. At Glendive, it was mostly cloudy, with a temperature of 81. At Mile City, it was cloudy, with a temperature of 82. Once again, at Bismarck, the temperature was 67 degrees under clear skies. The regional weather forecast from your National Weather Service office in Bismarck. Low to medium shower / thunderstorm chances return Friday morning and will continue through the weekend and into early next week. Isolated severe thunderstorms are possible across much of North Dakota Friday and Saturday. Near to slightly above average temperatures to continue through early next week. The detailed forecast for North Dakota, rest of tonight, mostly clear. Lows in the 50s to lower 60s. Friday, partly sunny. Chance of showers and thunderstorms. Highs in the 80s to lower 90s. Friday night, mostly cloudy. Chance of showers and thunderstorms. Lows in the mid-50s to mid-60s. Saturday, mostly cloudy. Chance of showers and thunderstorms, becoming likely in the evening and overnight. Highs in the 80s to lower 90s. Here is the forecast for the Bismarck-Mendon listening area. Rest of tonight, increasing clouds. Lows around 60. East winds around 10 miles per hour. Friday, partly sunny with a slight chance of showers. Highs in the mid-80s. Southeast winds 10 to 15 miles per hour with gusts up to 25 miles per hour. Friday night, decreasing clouds. A chance of showers and a slight chance of thunderstorms. Lows in the lower 60s. Southeast winds 5 to 10 miles per hour. Chance of rain 40%. Saturday, mostly sunny. A chance of showers and thunderstorms in the afternoon. Highs in the upper 80s. East winds 5 to 10 miles per hour. Chance of rain 40%.

Monday night, mostly clear. Lows in the mid-50s. Tuesday, mostly sunny. A slight chance of showers in the afternoon. Highs in the lower 80s. Chance of rain 20%. Tuesday night, partly cloudy with a chance of showers and a slight chance of thunderstorms. Lows in the mid-50s. Chance of rain 30%. Wednesday, mostly sunny with a 20% chance of showers. Highs in the mid-80s. Wednesday night, a slight chance of thunderstorms in the evening. Partly cloudy with a slight chance of showers. Lows in the upper 50s. Chance of rain 20%. Thursday, mostly sunny. Highs in the mid-80s. For Western Lake Sakakawea, rest of tonight, breezy. Southeast winds 15 to 25 miles per hour. Partly cloudy in the evening, then becoming mostly cloudy. Lows in the lower 60s. Friday, southeast winds 10 to 20 miles per hour. Slight chance of thunderstorms in the morning. Slight chance of showers in the late morning and afternoon. Partly sunny. Highs in the upper 80s. For Eastern Lake Sakakawea, rest of tonight, southeast winds 10 to 20 miles per hour. Mostly clear in the evening, then becoming mostly cloudy. Lows in the upper 50s. Friday, southeast winds 10 to 20 miles per hour. Slight chance of thunderstorms in the morning. Chance of showers in the late morning and afternoon. Partly sunny. Highs in the mid-80s. For Northern Lake Oahe, rest of tonight, southeast winds 10 to 20 miles per hour. Partly cloudy. Lows in the lower 60s. Friday, southeast winds 15 to 20 miles per hour. Partly sunny. Highs in the mid-80s. Here are the weather conditions at 11 p.m. Central Daylight Time. Bismarck, clear. Temperature 67 degrees, relative humidity 65%. Pressure 30.06 inches and steady. Mendon, clear. 64 degrees, relative humidity 82%. Wind southeast at 10 miles an hour. Hazen, partly cloudy. 70 degrees, relative humidity 46%. Wind southeast at 14 miles an hour, gusting to 21. Harvey, clear. 59 degrees, relative humidity 94%. Wind east at 8 miles an hour. Minot, partly cloudy. 62 degrees, relative humidity 77%. Wind east at 7 miles an hour. Dickinson, partly cloudy. 70 degrees, relative humidity 54%. Wind southeast at 14 miles an hour. Elsewhere around North Dakota, it was 66 at Garrison. It was clear, with a temperature of 61 at Jamestown, 57 at Fargo, and 61 at Grand Forks. At Devil's Lake, it was partly cloudy, with a temperature of 65. At Williston, it was mostly cloudy, with a temperature of 72. In northern South Dakota, it was clear. It was 68 at Mobridge, and 62 at Aberdeen. In eastern Montana, at Sydney, it was partly cloudy, with a temperature of 76. At Glendive, it was mostly cloudy, with a temperature of 81. At Miles City, it was cloudy, with a temperature of 82. Once again, at Bismarck, the temperature was 67 degrees under clear skies. 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Providing weather information 24 hours a day from your National Weather Service office in Bismarck. The regional weather forecast from your National Weather Service office in Bismarck. Low to medium shower / thunderstorm chances return Friday morning and will continue through the weekend and into early next week. Isolated severe thunderstorms are possible across much of North Dakota Friday and Saturday. Near to slightly above average temperatures to continue through early next week. The detailed forecast for North Dakota, rest of tonight, mostly clear. Lows in the 50s to lower 60s. Friday, partly sunny. Chance of showers and thunderstorms. Highs in the 80s to lower 90s. Friday night, mostly cloudy. Chance of showers and thunderstorms. Lows in the mid-50s to mid-60s. Saturday, mostly cloudy. Chance of showers and thunderstorms, becoming likely in the evening and overnight. Highs in the 80s to lower 90s.

Here is the forecast for the Bismarck Minden listening area. Rest of tonight, increasing clouds. Lows around 60. East winds around 10 miles per hour. Friday, partly sunny with a slight chance of showers. Highs in the mid-80s. Southeast winds 10 to 15 miles per hour with gusts up to 25 miles per hour. Friday night, decreasing clouds. A chance of showers and a slight chance of thunderstorms. Lows in the lower 60s. Southeast winds 5 to 10 miles per hour. Chance of rain 40%. Saturday, mostly sunny. A chance of showers and thunderstorms in the afternoon. Highs in the upper 80s. East winds 5 to 10 miles per hour. Chance of rain 40%. Saturday night, mostly cloudy with a slight chance of thunderstorms. Showers likely in the evening, then a chance of showers after midnight. Lows in the lower 60s. Northeast winds 5 to 10 miles per hour. Chance of rain 70%. Sunday, mostly sunny with a slight chance of showers. A slight chance of thunderstorms in the afternoon. Highs in the mid-80s. Chance of rain 20%. Sunday night, partly cloudy with showers likely and a slight chance of thunderstorms in the evening, then mostly clear after midnight. Lows in the mid-50s. Chance of rain 60%. Monday, sunny. Highs in the lower 80s. Monday night, mostly clear. Lows in the mid-50s. Tuesday, mostly sunny. A slight chance of showers in the afternoon. Highs in the lower 80s. Chance of rain 20%. Tuesday night, partly cloudy with a chance of showers and a slight chance of thunderstorms. Lows in the mid-50s. Chance of rain 30%. Wednesday, mostly sunny with a 20% chance of showers. Highs in the mid-80s. Wednesday night, a slight chance of thunderstorms in the evening. Partly cloudy with a slight chance of showers. Lows in the upper 50s. Chance of rain 20%. Thursday, mostly sunny. Highs in the mid-80s. Here is the forecast for the Bismarck Minden listening area. Rest of tonight, increasing clouds. Lows around 60. East winds 5 to 10 miles per hour. Friday, mostly cloudy with a chance of showers in the morning, then partly sunny in the afternoon. Highs in the mid-80s. Southeast winds 10 to 15 miles per hour with gusts up to 25 miles per hour. Chance of rain 40%. Friday night, mostly cloudy with a slight chance of showers and thunderstorms. Lows in the lower 60s. East winds around 10 miles per hour. Chance of rain 20%. Saturday, partly sunny. Highs in the upper 80s. East winds around 10 miles per hour. Saturday night, showers likely and a chance of thunderstorms in the evening, then showers and a slight chance of thunderstorms after midnight. Lows in the lower 60s. East winds 5 to 10 miles per hour. Sunday, mostly sunny. A chance of showers in the morning, then a slight chance of showers and thunderstorms in the afternoon. Highs in the mid-80s. Chance of rain 30%. Sunday night, mostly cloudy with showers likely and a chance of thunderstorms in the evening, then partly cloudy with a slight chance of showers after midnight. Lows in the mid-50s. Chance of rain 60%. Monday, sunny. Highs in the lower 80s. Monday night, mostly clear. Lows in the mid-50s. Tuesday, mostly sunny. Highs in the lower 80s. Tuesday night, partly cloudy with a slight chance of showers. A slight chance of thunderstorms after midnight. Lows in the upper 50s. Chance of rain 20%. Wednesday, mostly sunny. Highs in the upper 80s. Wednesday night, partly cloudy. A slight chance of showers in the evening. Lows around 60. Chance of rain 20%. Thursday, mostly sunny. Highs in the mid-80s. For Western Lake Sakakawea, rest of tonight, breezy. Southeast winds 15 to 25 miles per hour. Partly cloudy in the evening, then becoming mostly cloudy. Lows in the lower 60s. Friday, southeast winds 10 to 20 miles per hour. Slight chance of thunderstorms in the morning. Slight chance of showers in the late morning and afternoon. Partly sunny.

highs in the upper 80s. For eastern Lake Sakakawea, rest of tonight, southeast winds 10 to 20 miles per hour. Mostly clear in the evening, then becoming mostly cloudy. Lows in the upper 50s. Friday, southeast winds 10 to 20 miles per hour. Slight chance of thunderstorms in the morning. Chance of showers in the late morning and afternoon. Partly sunny. Highs in the mid-80s. For northern Lake Oahe, rest of tonight, southeast winds 10 to 20 miles per hour. Partly cloudy. Lows in the lower 60s. Friday, southeast winds 15 to 20 miles per hour. Partly sunny. Highs in the mid-80s. Here are the weather conditions at midnight Central Daylight Time. Bismarck, clear. Temperature 66 degrees, relative humidity 67%. Wind east at 8 miles an hour. Pressure 30.04 inches and falling. Mendham, clear. 63 degrees, relative humidity 88%. Wind east at 10 miles an hour. Hazen, clear. 68 degrees, relative humidity 49%. Wind southeast at 9 miles an hour, gusting to 20. Harvey, clear. 57 degrees, relative humidity 100%. Wind southeast at 6 miles an hour. Minot, clear. 58 degrees, relative humidity 86%. Wind east at 7 miles an hour. Dickinson, partly cloudy. 69 degrees, relative humidity 56%. Wind southeast at 16 miles an hour. Elsewhere around North Dakota, it was 63 at Garrison. It was clear, with a temperature of 57 at Jamestown, 60 at Fargo, 57 at Grand Forks, and 64 at Devil's Lake. At Williston, it was partly cloudy, with a temperature of 70. In northern South Dakota, it was clear. It was 68 at Mobridge, and 62 at Aberdeen. In eastern Montana, skies ranged from mostly cloudy to cloudy. It was 78 at Miles City, 80 at Glendive, and 76 at Sydney. Once again, at Bismarck, the temperature was 66 degrees under clear skies. The regional weather forecast from your National Weather Service office in Bismarck. Low to medium shower / thunderstorm chances return Friday morning and will continue through the weekend and into early next week. Isolated severe thunderstorms are possible across much of North Dakota Friday and Saturday. Near to slightly above average temperatures to continue through early next week. The detailed forecast for North Dakota, rest of tonight, mostly clear. Lows in the 50s to lower 60s. Friday, partly sunny. Chance of showers and thunderstorms. Highs in the 80s to lower 90s. Friday night, mostly cloudy. Chance of showers and thunderstorms. Lows in the mid-50s to mid-60s. Saturday, mostly cloudy. Chance of showers and thunderstorms, becoming likely in the evening and overnight. Highs in the 80s to lower 90s. Here is the forecast for the Bismarck Mendham listening area. Rest of tonight, increasing clouds. Lows around 60. East winds 5 to 10 miles per hour. Friday, mostly cloudy with a chance of showers in the morning, then partly sunny in the afternoon. Highs in the mid-80s. Southeast winds 10 to 15 miles per hour with gusts up to 25 miles per hour. Chance of rain 40%. Friday night, mostly cloudy with a slight chance of showers and thunderstorms. Lows in the lower 60s. East winds around 10 miles per hour. Chance of rain 20%. Saturday, partly sunny. Highs in the upper 80s. East winds around 10 miles per hour. Saturday night, showers likely and a chance of thunderstorms in the evening, then showers and a slight chance of thunderstorms after midnight. Lows in the lower 60s. East winds 5 to 10 miles per hour. Sunday, mostly sunny. A chance of showers in the morning, then a slight chance of showers and thunderstorms in the afternoon. Highs in the mid-80s. Chance of rain 30%. Sunday night, mostly cloudy with showers likely and a chance of thunderstorms in the evening, then partly cloudy with a slight chance of showers after midnight. Lows in the mid-50s. Chance of rain 60%. Monday, sunny. Highs in the lower 80s. Monday night, mostly clear.

lows in the mid-50s. Tuesday, mostly sunny. Highs in the lower 80s. Tuesday night, partly cloudy with a slight chance of showers. A slight chance of thunderstorms after midnight. Lows in the upper 50s. Chance of rain 20%. Wednesday, mostly sunny. Highs in the upper 80s. Wednesday night, partly cloudy. A slight chance of showers in the evening. Lows around 60. Chance of rain 20%. Thursday, mostly sunny. Highs in the mid-80s. For Western Lake Sakakawea, rest of tonight, breezy. Southeast winds 15 to 25 miles per hour. Partly cloudy in the evening, then becoming mostly cloudy. Lows in the lower 60s. Friday, southeast winds 10 to 20 miles per hour. Slight chance of thunderstorms in the morning. Slight chance of showers in the late morning and afternoon. Partly sunny. Highs in the upper 80s. For Eastern Lake Sakakawea, rest of tonight, southeast winds 10 to 20 miles per hour. Mostly clear in the evening, then becoming mostly cloudy. Lows in the upper 50s. Friday, southeast winds 10 to 20 miles per hour. Slight chance of thunderstorms in the morning. Chance of showers in the late morning and afternoon. Partly sunny. Highs in the mid-80s. For Northern Lake Oahe, rest of tonight, southeast winds 10 to 20 miles per hour. Partly cloudy. Lows in the lower 60s. Friday, southeast winds 15 to 20 miles per hour. Partly sunny. Highs in the mid-80s. Here are the weather conditions at midnight Central Daylight Time. Bismarck, clear. Temperature 66 degrees, relative humidity 67%. Wind east at 8 miles an hour. Pressure 30.04 inches and falling. Mendham, clear. 63 degrees, relative humidity 88%. Wind east at 10 miles an hour. Hazen, clear. 68 degrees, relative humidity 49%. Wind southeast at 9 miles an hour, gusting to 20. Harvey, partly cloudy. 57 degrees, relative humidity 100%. Wind southeast at 6 miles an hour. Minot, clear. 58 degrees, relative humidity 86%. Wind east at 7 miles an hour. Dickinson, partly cloudy. 69 degrees, relative humidity 56%. Wind southeast at 16 miles an hour. Elsewhere around North Dakota, it was 63 at Garrison. It was clear, with a temperature of 57 at Jamestown, 60 at Fargo, 57 at Grand Forks, and 64 at Devil's Lake. At Williston, it was partly cloudy, with a temperature of 70. In northern South Dakota, it was clear. It was 68 at Mobridge, and 62 at Aberdeen. In eastern Montana, at Sydney, it was partly cloudy, with a temperature of 76. At Mile City, it was mostly cloudy, with a temperature of 78. At Glendive, it was cloudy, with a temperature of 80. Once again, at Bismarck, the temperature was 66 degrees under clear skies. The regional weather forecast from your National Weather Service office in Bismarck. Low to medium shower / thunderstorm chances return Friday morning and will continue through the weekend and into early next week. Isolated severe thunderstorms are possible across much of North Dakota Friday and Saturday. Near to slightly above average temperatures to continue through early next week. The detailed forecast for North Dakota, rest of tonight, mostly clear. Lows in the 50s to lower 60s. Friday, partly sunny. Chance of showers and thunderstorms. Highs in the 80s to lower 90s. Friday night, mostly cloudy. Chance of showers and thunderstorms. Lows in the mid-50s to mid-60s. Saturday, mostly cloudy. Chance of showers and thunderstorms, becoming likely in the evening and overnight. Highs in the 80s to lower 90s. Here is the forecast for the Bismarck-Mendham listening area. Rest of tonight, increasing clouds. Lows around 60. East winds 5 to 10 miles per hour. Friday, mostly cloudy with a chance of showers in the morning, then partly sunny in the afternoon. Highs in the mid-80s. Southeast winds 10 to 15 miles per hour with gusts up to 25 miles per hour.

chance of rain 40%. Friday night, mostly cloudy with a slight chance of showers and thunderstorms. Lows in the lower 60s. East winds around 10 miles per hour. Chance of rain 20%. Saturday, partly sunny. Highs in the upper 80s. East winds around 10 miles per hour. Saturday night, showers likely and a chance of thunderstorms in the evening, then showers and a slight chance of thunderstorms after midnight. Lows in the lower 60s. East winds 5 to 10 miles per hour. Sunday, mostly sunny. A chance of showers in the morning, then a slight chance of showers and thunderstorms in the afternoon. Highs in the mid-80s. Chance of rain 30%. Sunday night, mostly cloudy with showers likely and a chance of thunderstorms in the evening, then partly cloudy with a slight chance of showers after midnight. Lows in the mid-50s. Chance of rain 60%. Monday, sunny. Highs in the lower 80s. Monday night, mostly clear. Lows in the mid-50s. Tuesday, mostly sunny. Highs in the lower 80s. Tuesday night, partly cloudy with a slight chance of showers. A slight chance of thunderstorms after midnight. Lows in the upper 50s. Chance of rain 20%. Wednesday, mostly sunny. Highs in the upper 80s. Wednesday night, partly cloudy. A slight chance of showers in the evening. Lows around 60. Chance of rain 20%. Thursday, mostly sunny. Highs in the mid-80s. For Western Lakes Aconcagua, rest of tonight, breezy. Southeast winds 15 to 25 miles per hour. Partly cloudy in the evening, then becoming mostly cloudy. Lows in the lower 60s. Friday, southeast winds 10 to 20 miles per hour. Slight chance of thunderstorms in the morning. Slight chance of showers in the late morning and afternoon. Partly sunny. Highs in the upper 80s. For Eastern Lake Aconcagua, rest of tonight, southeast winds 10 to 20 miles per hour. Mostly clear in the evening, then becoming mostly cloudy. Lows in the upper 50s. Friday, southeast winds 10 to 20 miles per hour. Slight chance of thunderstorms in the morning. Chance of showers in the late morning and afternoon. Partly sunny. Highs in the mid-80s. For Northern Lake Oahe, rest of tonight, southeast winds 10 to 20 miles per hour. Partly cloudy. Lows in the lower 60s. Friday, southeast winds 15 to 20 miles per hour. Partly sunny. Highs in the mid-80s. Here are the weather conditions at midnight Central Daylight Time. Bismarck, clear. Temperature 66 degrees, relative humidity 67%. Wind east at 8 miles an hour. Pressure 30.04 inches and falling. Mendham, clear. 63 degrees, relative humidity 88%. Wind east at 10 miles an hour. Hazen, clear. 68 degrees, relative humidity 49%. Wind southeast at 9 miles an hour, gusting to 20. Harvey, partly cloudy. 57 degrees, relative humidity 100%. Wind southeast at 6 miles an hour. Minot, clear. 58 degrees, relative humidity 86%. Wind east at 7 miles an hour. Dickinson, partly cloudy. 69 degrees, relative humidity 56%. Wind southeast at 16 miles an hour. Elsewhere around North Dakota, it was 63 at Garrison. It was clear, with a temperature of 57 at Jamestown, 60 at Fargo, 57 at Grand Forks, and 64 at Devil's Lake. At Williston, it was partly cloudy, with a temperature of 70. In northern South Dakota, it was clear. It was 68 at Mobridge, and 62 at Aberdeen. In eastern Montana, at Sydney, it was partly cloudy, with a temperature of 76. At Miles City, it was mostly cloudy, with a temperature of 78. At Glendive, it was cloudy, with a temperature of 80. Once again, at Bismarck, the temperature was 66 degrees under clear skies. The regional weather forecast from your National Weather Service office in Bismarck. Low to medium shower / thunderstorm chances return Friday morning and will continue through the weekend and into early next week. Isolated severe thunderstorms.

are possible across much of North Dakota Friday and Saturday. Near to slightly above average temperatures to continue through early next week. The detailed forecast for North Dakota, rest of tonight, mostly clear. Lows in the 50s to lower 60s. Friday, partly sunny. Chance of showers and thunderstorms. Highs in the 80s to lower 90s. Friday night, mostly cloudy. Chance of showers and thunderstorms. Lows in the mid-50s to mid-60s. Saturday, mostly cloudy. Chance of showers and thunderstorms, becoming likely in the evening and overnight. Highs in the 80s to lower 90s. Here is the forecast for the Bismarck Mandan listening area. Rest of tonight, increasing clouds. Lows around 60. East winds 5 to 10 miles per hour. Friday, mostly cloudy with a chance of showers in the morning, then partly sunny in the afternoon. Highs in the mid-80s. Southeast winds 10 to 15 miles per hour with gusts up to 25 miles per hour. Chance of rain 40%. Friday night, mostly cloudy with a slight chance of showers and thunderstorms. Lows in the lower 60s. East winds around 10 miles per hour. Chance of rain 20%. Saturday, partly sunny. Highs in the upper 80s. East winds around 10 miles per hour. Saturday night, showers likely and a chance of thunderstorms in the evening, then showers and a slight chance of thunderstorms after midnight. Lows in the lower 60s. East winds 5 to 10 miles per hour. Sunday, mostly sunny. A chance of showers in the morning, then a slight chance of showers and thunderstorms in the afternoon. Highs in the mid-80s. Chance of rain 30%. Sunday night, mostly cloudy with showers likely and a chance of thunderstorms in the evening, then partly cloudy with a slight chance of showers after midnight. Lows in the mid-50s. Chance of rain 60%. Monday, sunny. Highs in the lower 80s. Monday night, mostly clear. Lows in the mid-50s. Tuesday, mostly sunny. Highs in the lower 80s. Tuesday night, partly cloudy with a slight chance of showers. A slight chance of thunderstorms after midnight. Lows in the upper 50s. Chance of rain 20%. Wednesday, mostly sunny. Highs in the upper 80s. Wednesday night, partly cloudy. A slight chance of showers in the evening. Lows around 60. Chance of rain 20%. Thursday, mostly sunny. Highs in the mid-80s. For Western Lake Sakakawea, rest of tonight, breezy. Southeast winds 15 to 25 miles per hour. Partly cloudy in the evening, then becoming mostly cloudy. Lows in the lower 60s. Friday, southeast winds 10 to 20 miles per hour. Slight chance of thunderstorms in the morning. Slight chance of showers in the late morning and afternoon. Partly sunny. Highs in the upper 80s. For Eastern Lake Sakakawea, rest of tonight, southeast winds 10 to 20 miles per hour. Mostly clear in the evening, then becoming mostly cloudy. Lows in the upper 50s. Friday, southeast winds 10 to 20 miles per hour. Slight chance of thunderstorms in the morning. Chance of showers in the late morning and afternoon. Partly sunny. Highs in the mid-80s. For Northern Lake Oahe, rest of tonight, southeast winds 10 to 20 miles per hour. Partly cloudy. Lows in the lower 60s. Friday, southeast winds 15 to 20 miles per hour. Partly sunny. Highs in the mid-80s. Here are the weather conditions at midnight Central Daylight Time. Bismarck, clear. Temperature 66 degrees, relative humidity 67%. Wind east at 8 miles an hour. Pressure 30.04 inches and falling. Mandan, clear. 63 degrees, relative humidity 88%. Wind east at 10 miles an hour. Hazen, clear. 68 degrees, relative humidity 49%. Wind southeast at 9 miles an hour, gusting to 20. Harvey, partly cloudy. 57 degrees, relative humidity 100%. Wind southeast at 6 miles an hour. Minot, clear. 58 degrees, relative humidity 86%. Wind east at 7 miles an hour. Dickinson.

partly cloudy. 69 degrees, relative humidity 56%. Wind southeast at 16 miles an hour. Elsewhere around North Dakota, it was 63 at Garrison. It was clear, with a temperature of 57 at Jamestown, 60 at Fargo, 57 at Grand Forks, and 64 at Devil's Lake. At Williston, it was partly cloudy, with a temperature of 70. In northern South Dakota, it was clear. It was 68 at Mobridge, and 62 at Aberdeen. In eastern Montana, at Sydney, it was partly cloudy, with a temperature of 76. At Miles City, it was mostly cloudy, with a temperature of 78. At Glendive, it was cloudy, with a temperature of 80. Once again, at Bismarck, the temperature was 66 degrees under clear skies. The regional weather forecast from your National Weather Service office in Bismarck. Low to medium shower / thunderstorm chances return Friday morning and will continue through the weekend and into early next week. Isolated severe thunderstorms are possible across much of North Dakota Friday and Saturday. Near to slightly above average temperatures to continue through early next week. The detailed forecast for North Dakota, rest of tonight, mostly clear. Lows in the 50s to lower 60s. Friday, partly sunny. Chance of showers and thunderstorms. Highs in the 80s to lower 90s. Friday night, mostly cloudy. Chance of showers and thunderstorms. Lows in the mid-50s to mid-60s. Saturday, mostly cloudy. Chance of showers and thunderstorms, becoming likely in the evening and overnight. Highs in the 80s to lower 90s. Here is the forecast for the Bismarck, Menden listening area. Rest of tonight, increasing clouds. Lows around 60. East winds 5 to 10 miles per hour. Friday, mostly cloudy with a chance of showers in the morning, then partly sunny in the afternoon. Highs in the mid-80s. Southeast winds 10 to 15 miles per hour with gusts up to 25 miles per hour. Chance of rain 40%. Friday night, mostly cloudy with a slight chance of showers and thunderstorms. Lows in the lower 60s. East winds around 10 miles per hour. Chance of rain 20%. Saturday, partly sunny. Highs in the upper 80s. East winds around 10 miles per hour. Saturday night, showers likely and a chance of thunderstorms in the evening, then showers and a slight chance of thunderstorms after midnight. Lows in the lower 60s. East winds 5 to 10 miles per hour. Sunday, mostly sunny. A chance of showers in the morning, then a slight chance of showers and thunderstorms in the afternoon. Highs in the mid-80s. Chance of rain 30%. Sunday night, mostly cloudy with showers likely and a chance of thunderstorms in the evening, then partly cloudy with a slight chance of showers after midnight. Lows in the mid-50s. Chance of rain 60%. Monday, sunny. Highs in the lower 80s. Monday night, mostly clear. Lows in the mid-50s. Tuesday, mostly sunny. Highs in the lower 80s. Tuesday night, partly cloudy with a slight chance of showers. A slight chance of thunderstorms after midnight. Lows in the upper 50s. Chance of rain 20%. Wednesday, mostly sunny. Highs in the upper 80s. Wednesday night, partly cloudy. A slight chance of showers in the evening. Lows around 60. Chance of rain 20%. Thursday, mostly sunny. Highs in the mid-80s. 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Providing weather information 24 hours a day from your National Weather Service office in Bismarck. For Western Lake Sakakawea, rest of tonight, breezy. Southeast winds 15 to 25 miles per hour. Partly cloudy in the evening, then becoming mostly cloudy. Lows in the lower 60s. Friday, southeast winds 10 to 20 miles per hour. Slight chance of thunderstorms in the morning. Slight chance of showers in the late morning and afternoon. Partly sunny. Highs in the upper 80s. For Eastern Lake Sakakawea, rest of tonight, southeast winds 10 to 20 miles per hour. Mostly clear in the evening, then becoming mostly cloudy. Lows in the upper 50s. Friday, southeast winds

10 to 20 miles per hour. Slight chance of thunderstorms in the morning. Chance of showers in the late morning and afternoon. Partly sunny. Highs in the mid-80s. For northern Lake Oahe, rest of tonight, southeast winds 10 to 20 miles per hour. Partly cloudy. Lows in the lower 60s. Friday, southeast winds 15 to 20 miles per hour. Partly sunny. Highs in the mid-80s. Here are the weather conditions at midnight Central Daylight Time. Bismarck, clear. Temperature 66 degrees, relative humidity 67%. Wind east at 8 miles an hour. Pressure 30.04 inches and falling. Mendham, clear. 63 degrees, relative humidity 88%. Wind east at 10 miles an hour. Hazen, clear. 68 degrees, relative humidity 49%. Wind southeast at 9 miles an hour, gusting to 20. Harvey, partly cloudy. 57 degrees, relative humidity 100%. Wind southeast at 6 miles an hour. Minot, clear. 58 degrees, relative humidity 86%. Wind east at 7 miles an hour. Dickinson, partly cloudy. 69 degrees, relative humidity 56%. Wind southeast at 16 miles an hour. Elsewhere around North Dakota, it was 63 at Garrison. It was clear, with a temperature of 57 at Jamestown, 60 at Fargo, 57 at Grand Forks, and 64 at Devil's Lake. At Williston, it was Parson. It was clear, with a temperature of 57 at Jamestown, 60 at Fargo, 57 at Grand Forks, and 64 at Devil's Lake. At Williston, it was partly cloudy, with a temperature of 70. In northern South Dakota, it was clear. It was 68 at Mobridge, and 62 at Aberdeen. In eastern Montana, at Sydney, it was partly cloudy, with a temperature of 76. At Miles City, it was mostly cloudy, with a temperature of 78. At Glendive, it was cloudy, with a temperature of 80. Once again, at Bismarck, the temperature was 66 degrees under clear skies. The regional weather forecast from your National Weather Service office in Bismarck. Low to medium shower / thunderstorm chances return Friday morning and will continue through the weekend and into early next week. Isolated severe thunderstorms are possible across much of North Dakota Friday and Saturday. Near to slightly above average temperatures to continue through early next week. The detailed forecast for North Dakota, rest of tonight, mostly clear. Lows in the 50s to lower 60s. Friday, partly sunny. Chance of showers and thunderstorms. Highs in the 80s to lower 90s. Friday night, mostly cloudy. Chance of showers and thunderstorms. Lows in the mid-50s to mid-60s. Saturday, mostly cloudy. Chance of showers and thunderstorms, becoming likely in the evening and overnight. Highs in the 80s to lower 90s. Here is the forecast for the Bismarck Mendham listening area. Rest of tonight, increasing clouds. Lows around 60. East winds 5 to 10 miles per hour. Friday, mostly cloudy with a chance of showers in the morning, then partly sunny in the afternoon. Highs in the mid-80s. Southeast winds 10 to 15 miles per hour with gusts up to 25 miles per hour. Chance of rain 40%. Friday night, mostly cloudy with a slight chance of showers and thunderstorms. Lows in the lower 60s. East winds around 10 miles per hour. Chance of rain 20%. Saturday, partly sunny. Highs in the upper 80s. East winds around 10 miles per hour. Saturday night, showers likely and a chance of thunderstorms in the evening, then showers and a slight chance of thunderstorms after midnight. Lows in the lower 60s. East winds 5 to 10 miles per hour. Sunday, mostly sunny. A chance of showers in the morning, then a slight chance of showers and thunderstorms in the afternoon. Highs in the mid-80s. Chance of rain 30%. Sunday night, mostly cloudy with showers likely and a chance of thunderstorms in the evening, then partly cloudy with a slight chance of showers after midnight. Lows in the mid-50s. Chance of rain 60%. Monday, sunny. Highs in the lower 80s. Monday night, mostly clear,

lows in the mid-50s. Tuesday, mostly sunny. Highs in the lower 80s. Tuesday night, partly cloudy with a slight chance of showers. A slight chance of thunderstorms after midnight. Lows in the upper 50s. Chance of rain 20%. Wednesday, mostly sunny. Highs in the upper 80s. Wednesday night, partly cloudy. A slight chance of showers in the evening. Lows around 60. Chance of rain 20%. Thursday, mostly sunny. Highs in the mid-80s. For Western Lake Sakakawea, rest of tonight, breezy. Southeast winds 15 to 25 miles per hour. Partly cloudy in the evening, then becoming mostly cloudy. Lows in the lower 60s. Friday, southeast winds 10 to 20 miles per hour. Slight chance of thunderstorms in the morning. Slight chance of showers in the late morning and afternoon. Partly sunny. Highs in the upper 80s. For Eastern Lake Sakakawea, rest of tonight, southeast winds 10 to 20 miles per hour. Mostly clear in the evening, then becoming mostly cloudy. Lows in the upper 50s. Friday, southeast winds 10 to 20 miles per hour. Slight chance of thunderstorms in the morning. Chance of showers in the late morning and afternoon. Partly sunny. Highs in the mid-80s. For Northern Lake Oahe, rest of tonight, southeast winds 10 to 20 miles per hour. Partly cloudy. Lows in the lower 60s. Friday, southeast winds 15 to 20 miles per hour. Partly sunny. Highs in the mid-80s. Here are the weather conditions at midnight Central Daylight Time. Bismarck, clear. Temperature 66 degrees, relative humidity 67%. Wind east at 8 miles an hour. Pressure 30.04 inches and falling. Mendon, clear. 63 degrees, relative humidity 88%. Wind east at 10 miles an hour. Hazen, clear. 68 degrees, relative humidity 49%. Wind southeast at 9 miles an hour, gusting to 20. Harvey, partly cloudy. 57 degrees, relative humidity 100%. Wind southeast at 6 miles an hour. Minot, clear. 58 degrees, relative humidity 86%. Wind east at 7 miles an hour. Dickinson, partly cloudy. 69 degrees, relative humidity 56%. Wind southeast at 16 miles an hour. Elsewhere around North Dakota, it was 63 at Garrison. It was clear, with a temperature of 57 at Jamestown, 60 at Fargo, 57 at Grand Forks, and 64 at Devil's Lake. At Williston, it was partly cloudy, with a temperature of 70. In northern South Dakota, it was clear. It was 68 at Mobridge, and 62 at Aberdeen. In eastern Montana, at Sydney, it was partly cloudy, with a temperature of 76. At Miles City, it was mostly cloudy, with a temperature of 78. At Glendive, it was cloudy, with a temperature of 80. Once again, at Bismarck, the temperature was 66 degrees under clear skies. The regional weather forecast from your National Weather Service office in Bismarck. Low to medium shower / thunderstorm chances return Friday morning and will continue through the weekend and into early next week. Isolated severe thunderstorms are possible across much of North Dakota Friday and Saturday. Near to slightly above average temperatures to continue through early next week. The detailed forecast for North Dakota, rest of tonight, mostly clear. Lows in the 50s to lower 60s. Friday, partly sunny. Chance of showers and thunderstorms. Highs in the 80s to lower 90s. Friday night, mostly cloudy. Chance of showers and thunderstorms. Lows in the mid-50s to mid-60s. Saturday, mostly cloudy. Chance of showers and thunderstorms, becoming likely in the evening and overnight. Highs in the 80s to lower 90s. Here is the forecast for the Bismarck Mendon listening area. Rest of tonight, increasing clouds. Lows around 60. East winds 5 to 10 miles per hour. Friday, mostly cloudy with a chance of showers in the morning, then partly sunny in the afternoon. Highs in the mid-80s. Southeast winds 10 to 15 miles per hour with gusts up to 25 miles per hour.

chance of rain 40%. Friday night, mostly cloudy with a slight chance of showers and thunderstorms. Lows in the lower 60s. East winds around 10 miles per hour. Chance of rain 20%. Saturday, partly sunny. Highs in the upper 80s. East winds around 10 miles per hour. Saturday night, showers likely and a chance of thunderstorms in the evening, then showers and a slight chance of thunderstorms after midnight. Lows in the lower 60s. East winds 5 to 10 miles per hour. Sunday, mostly sunny. A chance of showers in the morning, then a slight chance of showers and thunderstorms in the afternoon. Highs in the mid-80s. Chance of rain 30%. Sunday night, mostly cloudy with showers likely and a chance of thunderstorms in the evening, then partly cloudy with a slight chance of showers after midnight. Lows in the mid-50s. Chance of rain 60%. Monday, sunny. Highs in the lower 80s. Monday night, mostly clear. Lows in the mid-50s. Tuesday, mostly sunny. Highs in the lower 80s. Tuesday night, partly cloudy with a slight chance of showers. A slight chance of thunderstorms after midnight. Lows in the upper 50s. Chance of rain 20%. Wednesday, mostly sunny. Highs in the upper 80s. Wednesday night, partly cloudy. A slight chance of showers in the evening. Lows around 60. Chance of rain 20%. Thursday, mostly sunny. Highs in the mid-80s. For Western Lake Sakakawea, rest of tonight, breezy. Southeast winds 15 to 25 miles per hour. Partly cloudy in the evening, then becoming mostly cloudy. Lows in the lower 60s. Friday, southeast winds 10 to 20 miles per hour. Slight chance of thunderstorms in the morning. Slight chance of showers in the late morning and afternoon. Partly sunny. Highs in the upper 80s. For Eastern Lake Sakakawea, rest of tonight, southeast winds 10 to 20 miles per hour. Mostly clear in the evening, then becoming mostly cloudy. Lows in the upper 50s. Friday, southeast winds 10 to 20 miles per hour. Slight chance of thunderstorms in the morning. Chance of showers in the late morning and afternoon. Partly sunny. Highs in the mid-80s. For Northern Lake Orahi, rest of tonight, southeast winds 10 to 20 miles per hour. Partly cloudy. Lows in the lower 60s. Friday, southeast winds 15 to 20 miles per hour. Partly sunny. Highs in the mid-80s. Here are the weather conditions at midnight Central Daylight Time. Bismarck, clear. Temperature 66 degrees, relative humidity 67%. Wind east at 8 miles an hour. Pressure 30.04 inches and falling. Mendon, clear. 63 degrees, relative humidity 88%. Wind east at 10 miles an hour. Hazen, clear. 68 degrees, relative humidity 49%. Wind southeast at 9 miles an hour, gusting to 20. Harvey, partly cloudy. 57 degrees, relative humidity 100%. Wind southeast at 6 miles an hour. Minot, clear. 58 degrees, relative humidity 86%. Wind east at 7 miles an hour. Dickinson, partly cloudy. 69 degrees, relative humidity 56%. Wind southeast at 16 miles an hour. Elsewhere around North Dakota, it was 63 at Garrison. It was clear, with a temperature of 57 at Jamestown, 60 at Fargo, 57 at Grand Forks, and 64 at Devil's Lake. At Williston, it was partly cloudy, with a temperature of 70. In northern South Dakota, it was clear. It was 68 at Mobridge, and 62 at Aberdeen. In eastern Montana, at Sydney, it was partly cloudy, with a temperature of 76. At Miles City, it was mostly cloudy, with a temperature of 78. At Glendive, it was cloudy, with a temperature of 80. Once again, at Bismarck, the temperature was 66 degrees under clear skies. The regional weather forecast from your National Weather Service office in Bismarck. Low to medium shower / thunderstorm chances return Friday morning and will continue through the weekend and into early next week. Isolated severe thunderstorms are possible.

Well, across much of North Dakota Friday and Saturday. Near to slightly above average temperatures to continue through early next week. The detailed forecast for North Dakota, rest of tonight, mostly clear. Lows in the 50s to lower 60s. Friday, partly sunny. Chance of showers and thunderstorms. Highs in the 80s to lower 90s. Friday night, mostly cloudy. Chance of showers and thunderstorms. Lows in the mid-50s to mid-60s. Saturday, mostly cloudy. Chance of showers and thunderstorms, becoming likely in the evening and overnight. Highs in the 80s to lower 90s. Here is the forecast for the Bismarck Menden listening area. Rest of tonight, increasing clouds. Lows around 60. East wind 5 to 10 miles per hour. Friday, mostly cloudy with a chance of showers in the morning, then partly sunny in the afternoon. Highs in the mid-80s. Southeast winds 10 to 15 miles per hour with gusts up to 25 miles per hour. Chance of rain 40%. Friday night, mostly cloudy with a slight chance of showers and thunderstorms. Lows in the lower 60s. East winds around 10 miles per hour. Chance of rain 20%. Saturday, partly sunny. Highs in the upper 80s. East winds around 10 miles per hour. Saturday night, showers likely and a chance of thunderstorms in the evening, then showers and a slight chance of thunderstorms after midnight. Lows in the lower 60s. East wind 5 to 10 miles per hour. Sunday, mostly sunny. A chance of showers in the morning, then a slight chance of showers and thunderstorms in the afternoon. Highs in the mid-80s. Chance of rain 30%. Sunday night, mostly cloudy with showers likely and a chance of thunderstorms in the evening, then partly cloudy with a slight chance of showers after midnight. Lows in the mid-50s. Chance of rain 60%. Monday, sunny. Highs in the lower 80s. Monday night, mostly clear. Lows in the mid-50s. Tuesday, mostly sunny. Highs in the lower 80s. Tuesday night, partly cloudy with a slight chance of showers. A slight chance of thunderstorms after midnight. Lows in the upper 50s. Chance of rain 20%. Wednesday, mostly sunny. Highs in the upper 80s. Wednesday night, partly cloudy. A slight chance of showers in the evening. Lows around 60. Chance of rain 20%. Thursday, mostly sunny. Highs in the mid-80s. For Western Lake Sakakawea, rest of tonight, breezy. Southeast winds 15 to 25 miles per hour. Partly cloudy in the evening, then becoming mostly cloudy. Lows in the lower 60s. Friday, southeast winds 10 to 20 miles per hour. Slight chance of thunderstorms in the morning. Slight chance of showers in the late morning and afternoon. Partly sunny. Highs in the upper 80s. For Eastern Lake Sakakawea, rest of tonight, southeast winds 10 to 20 miles per hour. Mostly clear in the evening, then becoming mostly cloudy. Lows in the upper 50s. Friday, southeast winds 10 to 20 miles per hour. Slight chance of thunderstorms in the morning. Chance of showers in the late morning and afternoon. Partly sunny. Highs in the mid-80s. For Northern Lake Oahe, rest of tonight, southeast winds 10 to 20 miles per hour. Partly cloudy. Lows in the lower 60s. Friday, southeast winds 15 to 20 miles per hour. Partly sunny. Highs in the mid-80s. Here are the weather conditions at midnight Central Daylight Time. Bismarck, clear. Temperature 66 degrees, relative humidity 67%. Wind east at 8 miles an hour. Pressure 30.04 inches and falling. Menden, clear. 63 degrees, relative humidity 88%. Wind east at 10 miles an hour. Hazen, clear. 68 degrees, relative humidity 49%. Wind southeast at 9 miles an hour, gusting to 20. Harvey, partly cloudy. 57 degrees, relative humidity 100%. Wind southeast at 6 miles an hour. Minot, clear. 58 degrees, relative humidity 86%. Wind east at 7 miles an hour. Dickinson, partly cloudy.

Cloudy. 69 degrees. Relative humidity 56%. Wind southeast at 16 miles an hour. Elsewhere around North Dakota, it was 63 at Garrison. It was clear, with a temperature of 57 at Jamestown, 60 at Fargo, 57 at Grand Forks, and 64 at Devil's Lake. At Williston, it was partly cloudy, with a temperature of 70. In northern South Dakota, it was clear. It was 68 at Mobridge, and 62 at Aberdeen. In eastern Montana, at Sydney, it was partly cloudy, with a temperature of 76. At Miles City, it was mostly cloudy, with a temperature of 78. At Glendive, it was cloudy, with a temperature of 80. Once again, at Bismarck, the temperature was 66 degrees under clear skies. The regional weather forecast from your National Weather Service office in Bismarck. Low to medium shower / thunderstorm chances return Friday morning and will continue through the weekend and into early next week. Isolated severe thunderstorms are possible across much of North Dakota Friday and Saturday. Near to slightly above average temperatures to continue through early next week. The detailed forecast for North Dakota, rest of tonight, mostly clear. Lows in the 50s to lower 60s. Friday, partly sunny. Chance of showers and thunderstorms. Highs in the 80s to lower 90s. Friday night, mostly cloudy. Chance of showers and thunderstorms. Lows in the mid-50s to mid-60s. Saturday, mostly cloudy. Chance of showers and thunderstorms, becoming likely in the evening and overnight. Highs in the 80s to lower 90s. Here is the forecast for the Bismarck, Minden listening area. Rest of tonight, increasing clouds. Lows around 60. East winds 5 to 10 miles per hour. Friday, mostly cloudy with a chance of showers in the morning, then partly sunny in the afternoon. Highs in the mid-80s. Southeast winds 10 to 15 miles per hour with gusts up to 25 miles per hour. Chance of rain 40%. Friday night, mostly cloudy with a slight chance of showers and thunderstorms. Lows in the lower 60s. East winds around 10 miles per hour. Chance of rain 20%. Saturday, partly sunny. Highs in the upper 80s. East winds around 10 miles per hour. Saturday night, showers likely and a chance of thunderstorms in the evening, then showers and a slight chance of thunderstorms after midnight. Lows in the lower 60s. East winds 5 to 10 miles per hour. Sunday, mostly sunny. A chance of showers in the morning, then a slight chance of showers and thunderstorms in the afternoon. Highs in the mid-80s. Chance of rain 30%. Sunday night, mostly cloudy with showers likely and a chance of thunderstorms in the evening, then partly cloudy with a slight chance of showers after midnight. Lows in the mid-50s. Chance of rain 60%. Monday, sunny. Highs in the lower 80s. Monday night, mostly clear. Lows in the mid-50s. Tuesday, mostly sunny. Highs in the lower 80s. Tuesday night, partly cloudy with a slight chance of showers. A slight chance of thunderstorms after midnight. Lows in the upper 50s. Chance of rain 20%. Wednesday, mostly sunny. Highs in the upper 80s. Wednesday night, partly cloudy. A slight chance of showers in the evening. Lows around 60. Chance of rain 20%. Thursday, mostly sunny. Highs in the mid-80s. For Western Lake Sakakawea, rest of tonight, breezy. Southeast winds 15 to 25 miles per hour. Partly cloudy in the evening, then becoming mostly cloudy. Lows in the lower 60s. Friday, southeast winds 10 to 20 miles per hour. Slight chance of thunderstorms in the morning. Slight chance of showers in the late morning and afternoon. Partly sunny. Highs in the upper 80s. For Eastern Lake Sakakawea, rest of tonight, southeast winds 10 to 20 miles per hour. Mostly clear in the evening, then becoming mostly cloudy. Lows in the upper 50s. Friday, southeast winds 10 to 20 miles per hour. Slight chance of thunderstorms in the morning. Chance of showers in the late morning and afternoon. Partly sunny. Highs in the mid-80s. For Northern Lake Oahe, rest of tonight, southeast winds 10 to

to 20. Harvey, partly cloudy. 57 degrees, relative humidity 100%. Wind southeast at 6 miles an hour. Minot, clear. 58 degrees, relative humidity 86%. Wind east at 7 miles an hour. Dickinson, partly cloudy. 69 degrees, relative humidity 56%. Wind southeast at 16 miles an hour. Elsewhere around North Dakota, it was 63 at Garrison. It was clear, with a temperature of 57 at Jamestown, 60 at Fargo, 57 at Grand Forks, and 64 at Devil's Lake. At Williston, it was partly cloudy, with a temperature of 70. In northern South Dakota, it was clear. It was 68 at Mobridge, and 62 at Aberdeen. In eastern Montana, at Sydney, it was partly cloudy, with a temperature of 76. At Miles City, it was mostly cloudy, with a temperature of 78. At Glendive, it was cloudy, with a temperature of 80. Once again, at Bismarck, the temperature was 66 degrees under clear skies. The regional weather forecast from your National Weather Service office in Bismarck. Low to medium shower / thunderstorm chances return Friday morning and will continue through the weekend and into early next week. Isolated severe thunderstorms are possible across much of North Dakota Friday and Saturday. Near to slightly above average temperatures to continue through early next week. The detailed forecast for North Dakota, rest of tonight, mostly clear. Lows in the 50s to lower 60s. Friday, partly sunny. Chance of showers and thunderstorms. Highs in the 80s to lower 90s. Friday night, mostly cloudy. Chance of showers and thunderstorms. Lows in the mid-50s to mid-60s. Saturday, mostly cloudy. Chance of showers and thunderstorms, becoming likely in the evening and overnight. Highs in the 80s to lower 90s. Here is the forecast for the Bismarck Minden listening area. Rest of tonight, increasing clouds. Lows around 60. East winds 5 to 10 miles per hour. Friday, mostly cloudy with a chance of showers in the morning, then partly sunny in the afternoon. Highs in the mid-80s. Southeast winds 10 to 15 miles per hour with gusts up to 25 miles per hour. Chance of rain 40%. Friday night, mostly cloudy with a slight chance of showers and thunderstorms. Lows in the lower 60s. East winds around 10 miles per hour. Chance of rain 20%. Saturday, partly sunny. Highs in the upper 80s. East winds around 10 miles per hour. Saturday night, showers likely and a chance of thunderstorms in the evening, then showers and a slight chance of thunderstorms after midnight. Lows in the lower 60s. East winds 5 to 10 miles per hour. Sunday, mostly sunny. A chance of showers in the morning, then a slight chance of showers and thunderstorms in the afternoon. Highs in the mid-80s. Chance of rain 30%. Sunday night, mostly cloudy with showers likely and a chance of thunderstorms in the evening, then partly cloudy with a slight chance of showers after midnight. Lows in the mid-50s. Chance of rain 60%. Monday, sunny. Highs in the lower 80s. Monday night, mostly clear. Lows in the mid-50s. Tuesday, mostly sunny. Highs in the lower 80s. Tuesday night, partly cloudy with a slight chance of showers. A slight chance of thunderstorms after midnight. Lows in the upper 50s. Chance of rain 20%. Wednesday, mostly sunny. Highs in the upper 80s. Wednesday night, partly cloudy. A slight chance of showers in the evening. Lows around 60. Chance of rain 20%. Thursday, mostly sunny. Highs in the mid-80s. 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Providing weather information 24 hours a day from your National Weather Service office in Bismarck. For Western Lake Sakakawea, rest of tonight, breezy. Southeast winds 15 to 25 miles per hour. Partly cloudy in the evening, then becoming mostly cloudy. Lows in the lower 60s. Friday, southeast winds 10 to 20 miles per hour. Slight chance of thunderstorms in the morning. Slight chance of showers in the late

Morning and afternoon. Partly sunny. Highs in the upper 80s. For eastern Lake Sakakawea, rest of tonight, southeast winds 10 to 20 miles per hour. Mostly clear in the evening, then becoming mostly cloudy. Lows in the upper 50s. Friday, southeast winds 10 to 20 miles per hour. Slight chance of thunderstorms in the morning. Chance of showers in the late morning and afternoon. Partly sunny. Highs in the mid-80s. For northern Lake Oahu, rest of tonight, southeast winds 10 to 20 miles per hour. Partly cloudy. Lows in the lower 60s. Friday, southeast winds 15 to 20 miles per hour. Partly sunny. Highs in the mid-80s. Here are the weather conditions at 1 a.m. Central Daylight Time. Bismarck, partly cloudy. Temperature 63 degrees, relative humidity 72%. Wind southeast at 7 miles an hour. Pressure 30.06 inches and rising. Mandan, partly cloudy. 61 degrees, relative humidity 88%. Wind southeast at 8 miles an hour. Hazen, partly cloudy. 64 degrees, relative humidity 59%. Wind east at 7 miles an hour. Harvey, clear. 55 degrees, relative humidity 100%. Minot, partly cloudy. 60 degrees, relative humidity 83%. Wind east at 8 miles an hour. Dickinson, mostly cloudy. 66 degrees, relative humidity 65%. Wind southeast at 14 miles an hour, gusting to 24. Elsewhere around North Dakota, it was 62 at Garrison. It was clear, with a temperature of 55 at Jamestown, 57 at Fargo, 55 at Grand Forks, and 64 at Devil's Lake. At Williston, it was mostly cloudy, with a temperature of 69. In northern South Dakota, skies ranged from clear to partly cloudy. It was 67 at Mobridge, and 58 at Aberdeen. In eastern Montana, at Miles City, it was partly cloudy, with a temperature of 75. It was cloudy, with a temperature of 78 at Glendive, and 73 at Sydney. Once again, at Bismarck, the temperature was 63 degrees under partly cloudy skies. The regional weather forecast from your National Weather Service office in Bismarck. Low to medium shower / thunderstorm chances return Friday morning and will continue through the weekend and into early next week. Isolated severe thunderstorms are possible across much of North Dakota Friday and Saturday. Near to slightly above average temperatures to continue through early next week. The detailed forecast for North Dakota, rest of tonight, mostly clear. Lows in the 50s to lower 60s. Friday, partly sunny. Chance of showers and thunderstorms. Highs in the 80s to lower 90s. Friday night, mostly cloudy. Chance of showers and thunderstorms. Lows in the mid-50s to mid-60s. Saturday, mostly cloudy. Chance of showers and thunderstorms, becoming likely in the evening and overnight. Highs in the 80s to lower 90s. Here is the forecast for the Bismarck, Minn, and listening area. Rest of tonight, increasing clouds. Lows around 60. East winds 5 to 10 miles per hour. Friday, mostly cloudy with a chance of showers in the morning, then partly sunny in the afternoon. Highs in the mid-80s. Southeast winds 10 to 15 miles per hour with gusts up to 25 miles per hour. Chance of rain 40%. Friday night, mostly cloudy with a slight chance of showers and thunderstorms. Lows in the lower 60s. East winds around 10 miles per hour. Chance of rain 20%. Saturday, partly sunny. Highs in the upper 80s. East winds around 10 miles per hour. Saturday night, showers likely and a chance of thunderstorms in the evening, then showers and a slight chance of thunderstorms after midnight. Lows in the lower 60s. East winds 5 to 10 miles per hour. Sunday, mostly sunny. A chance of showers in the morning, then a slight chance of showers and thunderstorms in the afternoon. Highs in the mid-80s. Chance of rain 30%. Sunday night, mostly cloudy with showers likely and a chance of thunderstorms in the evening, then partly cloudy with a slight chance of showers after midnight. Lows in the mid-50s. Chance of rain 60%. Monday.

sunny. Highs in the lower 80s. Monday night, mostly clear. Lows in the mid-50s. Tuesday, mostly sunny. Highs in the lower 80s. Tuesday night, partly cloudy with a slight chance of showers. A slight chance of thunderstorms after midnight. Lows in the upper 50s. Chance of rain 20%. Wednesday, mostly sunny. Highs in the upper 80s. Wednesday night, partly cloudy. A slight chance of showers in the evening. Lows around 60. Chance of rain 20%. Thursday, mostly sunny. Highs in the mid-80s. For Western Lake Sakakawea, rest of tonight, breezy. Southeast winds 15 to 25 miles per hour. Partly cloudy in the evening, then becoming mostly cloudy. Lows in the lower 60s. Friday, southeast winds 10 to 20 miles per hour. Slight chance of thunderstorms in the morning. Slight chance of showers in the late morning and afternoon. Partly sunny. Highs in the upper 80s. For Eastern Lake Sakakawea, rest of tonight, southeast winds 10 to 20 miles per hour. Mostly clear in the evening, then becoming mostly cloudy. Lows in the upper 50s. Friday, southeast winds 10 to 20 miles per hour. Slight chance of thunderstorms in the morning. Chance of showers in the late morning and afternoon. Partly sunny. Highs in the mid-80s. For Northern Lake Orahi, rest of tonight, southeast winds 10 to 20 miles per hour. Partly cloudy. Lows in the lower 60s. Friday, southeast winds 15 to 20 miles per hour. Partly sunny. Highs in the mid-80s. Here are the weather conditions at 1 a.m. Central Daylight Time. Bismarck, partly cloudy. Temperature 63 degrees, relative humidity 72%. Wind southeast at 7 miles an hour. Pressure 30.06 inches and rising. Mandan, partly cloudy. 61 degrees, relative humidity 88%. Wind southeast at 8 miles an hour. Hazen, partly cloudy. 64 degrees, relative humidity 59%. Wind east at 7 miles an hour. Harvey, clear. 55 degrees, relative humidity 100%. Minot, partly cloudy. 60 degrees, relative humidity 83%. Wind east at 8 miles an hour. Dickinson, mostly cloudy. 66 degrees, relative humidity 65%. Wind southeast at 14 miles an hour, gusting to 24. Elsewhere around North Dakota, it was 62 at Garrison. It was clear, with a temperature of 55 at Jamestown, 57 at Fargo, 55 at Grand Forks, and 64 at Devil's Lake. At Williston, it was mostly cloudy, with a temperature of 69. In northern South Dakota, skies ranged from clear to partly cloudy. It was 67 at Mobridge, and 58 at Aberdeen. In eastern Montana, at Miles City, it was partly cloudy, with a temperature of 75. It was cloudy, with a temperature of 78 at Glendive, and 73 at Sydney. Once again, at Bismarck, the temperature was 63 degrees under partly cloudy skies. Here are the weather conditions at 1 a.m. Central Daylight Time. Bismarck, mostly cloudy. Temperature 63 degrees, relative humidity 72%. Wind southeast at 7 miles an hour. Pressure 30.06 inches and rising. Mandan, mostly cloudy. 61 degrees, relative humidity 88%. Wind southeast at 8 miles an hour. Hazen, mostly cloudy. 64 degrees, relative humidity 59%. Wind east at 7 miles an hour. Harvey, partly cloudy. 55 degrees, relative humidity 100%. Minot, partly cloudy. 60 degrees, relative humidity 83%. Wind east at 8 miles an hour. Dickinson, mostly cloudy. 66 degrees, relative humidity 65%. Wind southeast at 14 miles an hour, gusting to 24. Elsewhere around North Dakota, it was 62 at Garrison. It was clear, with a temperature of 55 at Jamestown, 57 at Fargo, 55 at Grand Forks, and 64 at Devil's Lake. At Williston, it was mostly cloudy, with a temperature of 60.

In northern South Dakota, at Aberdeen, it was clear with a temperature of 58. At Mobridge, it was mostly cloudy with a temperature of 67. In eastern Montana, skies ranged from mostly cloudy to cloudy. It was 75 at Miles City, 78 at Glendive, and 73 at Sydney. Once again, at Bismarck, the temperature was 63 degrees under mostly cloudy skies. The regional weather forecast from your National Weather Service office in Bismarck. Low to medium shower / thunderstorm chances return Friday morning and will continue through the weekend and into early next week. Isolated severe thunderstorms are possible across much of North Dakota Friday and Saturday. Near to slightly above average temperatures to continue through early next week. The detailed forecast for North Dakota, rest of tonight, mostly clear. Lows in the 50s to lower 60s. Friday, partly sunny. Chance of showers and thunderstorms. Highs in the 80s to lower 90s. Friday night, mostly cloudy. Chance of showers and thunderstorms. Lows in the mid-50s to mid-60s. Saturday, mostly cloudy. Chance of showers and thunderstorms, becoming likely in the evening and overnight. Highs in the 80s to lower 90s. Here is the forecast for the Bismarck, Mend and listening area. West of tonight, increasing clouds. Lows around 60. East winds 5 to 10 miles per hour. Friday, mostly cloudy with a chance of showers in the morning, then partly sunny in the afternoon. Highs in the mid-80s. Southeast winds 10 to 15 miles per hour with gusts up to 25 miles per hour. Chance of rain 40%. Friday night, mostly cloudy with a slight chance of showers and thunderstorms. Lows in the lower 60s. East winds around 10 miles per hour. Chance of rain 20%. Saturday, partly sunny. Highs in the upper 80s. East winds around 10 miles per hour. Saturday night, showers likely and a chance of thunderstorms in the evening, then showers and a slight chance of thunderstorms after midnight. Lows in the lower 60s. East winds 5 to 10 miles per hour. Sunday, mostly sunny. A chance of showers in the morning, then a slight chance of showers and thunderstorms in the afternoon. Highs in the mid-80s. Chance of rain 30%. Sunday night, mostly cloudy with showers likely and a chance of thunderstorms in the evening, then partly cloudy with a slight chance of showers after midnight. Lows in the mid-50s. Chance of rain 60%. Monday, sunny. Highs in the lower 80s. Monday night, mostly clear. Lows in the mid-50s. Tuesday, mostly sunny. Highs in the lower 80s. Tuesday night, partly cloudy with a slight chance of showers. A slight chance of thunderstorms after midnight. Lows in the upper 50s. Chance of rain 20%. Wednesday, mostly sunny. Highs in the upper 80s. Wednesday night, partly cloudy. A slight chance of showers in the evening. Lows around 60. Chance of rain 20%. Thursday, mostly sunny. Highs in the mid-80s. For western Lake Sakakawea, rest of tonight, breezy. Southeast winds 15 to 25 miles per hour. Partly cloudy in the evening, then becoming mostly cloudy. Lows in the lower 60s. Friday, southeast winds 10 to 20 miles per hour. Slight chance of thunderstorms in the morning. Slight chance of showers in the late morning and afternoon. Partly sunny. Highs in the upper 80s. For eastern Lake Sakakawea, west of tonight, southeast winds 10 to 20 miles per hour. Mostly clear in the evening, then becoming mostly cloudy. Lows in the upper 50s. Friday, southeast winds 10 to 20 miles per hour. Slight chance of thunderstorms in the morning. Chance of showers in the late morning and afternoon. Partly sunny. Highs in the mid-80s. For northern Lake Oahe, rest of tonight, southeast winds 10 to 20 miles per hour. Partly cloudy. Lows in the lower 60s. Friday, southeast winds 15 to 20 miles per hour. Partly sunny. Highs in the mid-80s. Here are the weather conditions at 1 a.m. Central Daylight Time. Bismarck, mostly cloudy. Temperature 63 degrees, relative humidity 72%.
southeast at 7 miles an hour. Pressure 30.06 inches and rising. Mendan, mostly cloudy. 61 degrees, relative humidity 88%. Wind southeast at 8 miles an hour. Hazen, mostly cloudy. 64 degrees, relative humidity 59%. Wind east at 7 miles an hour. Harvey, partly cloudy. 55 degrees, relative humidity 100%. Minot, partly cloudy. 60 degrees, relative humidity 83%. Wind east at 8 miles an hour. Dickinson, mostly cloudy. 66 degrees, relative humidity 65%. Wind southeast at 14 miles an hour, gusting to 24. Elsewhere around North Dakota, it was 62 at Garrison. It was clear, with a temperature of 55 at Jamestown, 57 at Fargo, 55 at Grand Forks, and 64 at Devil's Lake. At Williston, it was mostly cloudy, with a temperature of 69. In northern South Dakota, at Aberdeen, it was clear, with a temperature of 58. At Mobridge, it was mostly cloudy, with a temperature of 67. In eastern Montana, skies ranged from mostly cloudy to cloudy. It was 75 at Mile City, 78 at Glendive, and 73 at Sydney. Once again, at Bismarck, the temperature was 63 degrees under mostly cloudy skies. The regional weather forecast from your National Weather Service office in Bismarck. Low to medium shower / thunderstorm chances return Friday morning and will continue through the weekend and into early next week. Isolated severe thunderstorms are possible across much of North Dakota Friday and Saturday. Near to slightly above average temperatures to continue through early next week. The detailed forecast for North Dakota, rest of tonight, mostly clear. Lows in the 50s to lower 60s. Friday, partly sunny. Chance of showers and thunderstorms. Highs in the 80s to lower 90s. Friday night, mostly cloudy. Chance of showers and thunderstorms. Lows in the mid-50s to mid-60s. Saturday, mostly cloudy. Chance of showers and thunderstorms, becoming likely in the evening and overnight. Highs in the 80s to lower 90s. Here is the forecast for the Bismarck, Minden listening area. Rest of tonight, increasing clouds. Lows around 60. East winds 5 to 10 miles per hour. Friday, mostly cloudy with a chance of showers in the morning, then partly sunny in the afternoon. Highs in the mid-80s. Southeast winds 10 to 15 miles per hour with gusts up to 25 miles per hour. Chance of rain 40%. Friday night, mostly cloudy with a slight chance of showers and thunderstorms. Lows in the lower 60s. East winds around 10 miles per hour. Chance of rain 20%. Saturday, partly sunny. Highs in the upper 80s. East winds around 10 miles per hour. Saturday night, showers likely and a chance of thunderstorms in the evening, then showers and a slight chance of thunderstorms after midnight. Lows in the lower 60s. East winds 5 to 10 miles per hour. Sunday, mostly sunny. A chance of showers in the morning, then a slight chance of showers and thunderstorms in the afternoon. Highs in the mid-80s. Chance of rain 30%. Sunday night, mostly cloudy with showers likely and a chance of thunderstorms in the evening, then partly cloudy with a slight chance of showers after midnight. Lows in the mid-50s. Chance of rain 60%. Monday, sunny. Highs in the lower 80s. Monday night, mostly clear. Lows in the mid-50s. Tuesday, mostly sunny. Highs in the lower 80s. Tuesday night, partly cloudy with a slight chance of showers. A slight chance of thunderstorms after midnight. Lows in the upper 50s. Chance of rain 20%. Wednesday, mostly sunny. Highs in the upper 80s. Wednesday night, partly cloudy. A slight chance of showers in the evening. Lows around 60. Chance of rain 20%. Thursday, mostly sunny. Highs in the mid-80s. For Western Lake Sakakawea, rest of tonight, breezy. Southeast winds 15 to 25 miles per hour. Partly cloudy in the evening, then becoming mostly cloudy. Lows in the lower 60s. Friday, southeast winds 10 to 20 miles per hour.

slight chance of thunderstorms in the morning. Slight chance of showers in the late morning and afternoon. Partly sunny. Highs in the upper 80s. For eastern Lake Sakakawea, rest of tonight, southeast winds 10 to 20 miles per hour. Mostly clear in the evening, then becoming mostly cloudy. Lows in the upper 50s. Friday, southeast winds 10 to 20 miles per hour. Slight chance of thunderstorms in the morning. Chance of showers in the late morning and afternoon. Partly sunny. Highs in the mid-80s. For northern Lake Oahe, rest of tonight, southeast winds 10 to 20 miles per hour. Partly cloudy. Lows in the lower 60s. Friday, southeast winds 15 to 20 miles per hour. Partly sunny. Highs in the mid-80s. Here are the weather conditions at 1 a.m. Central Daylight Time. Bismarck, mostly cloudy. Temperature 63 degrees, relative humidity 72%. Wind southeast at 7 miles an hour. Pressure 30.06 inches and rising. Mandan, mostly cloudy. 61 degrees, relative humidity 88%. Wind southeast at 8 miles an hour. Hazen, mostly cloudy. 64 degrees, relative humidity 59%. Wind east at 7 miles an hour. Harvey, partly cloudy. 55 degrees, relative humidity 100%. Minot, partly cloudy. 60 degrees, relative humidity 83%. Wind east at 8 miles an hour. Dickinson, mostly cloudy. 66 degrees, relative humidity 65%. Wind southeast at 14 miles an hour, gusting to 24. Elsewhere around North Dakota, it was 62 at Garrison. It was clear, with a temperature of 55 at Jamestown, 57 at Fargo, 55 at Grand Forks, and 64 at Devil's Lake. At Williston, it was mostly cloudy, with a temperature of 69. In northern South Dakota, at Aberdeen, it was clear, with a temperature of 58. At Mobridge, it was mostly cloudy, with a temperature of 67. In eastern Montana, skies ranged from mostly cloudy to cloudy. It was 75 at Miles City, 78 at Glendive, and 73 at Sydney. Once again, at Bismarck, the temperature was 63 degrees under mostly cloudy skies. The regional weather forecast from your National Weather Service office in Bismarck. Low to medium shower / thunderstorm chances return Friday morning and will continue through the weekend and into early next week. Isolated severe thunderstorms are possible across much of North Dakota Friday and Saturday. Near to slightly above average temperatures to continue through early next week. The detailed forecast for North Dakota, rest of tonight, mostly clear. Lows in the 50s to lower 60s. Friday, partly sunny. Chance of showers and thunderstorms. Highs in the 80s to lower 90s. Friday night, mostly cloudy. Chance of showers and thunderstorms. Lows in the mid-50s to mid-60s. Saturday, mostly cloudy. Chance of showers and thunderstorms, becoming likely in the evening and overnight. Highs in the 80s to lower 90s. Here is the forecast for the Bismarck Mandan listening area. Rest of tonight, increasing clouds. Lows around 60. East winds 5 to 10 miles per hour. Friday, mostly cloudy with a chance of showers in the morning, then partly sunny in the afternoon. Highs in the mid-80s. Southeast winds 10 to 15 miles per hour with gusts up to 25 miles per hour. Chance of rain 40%. Friday night, mostly cloudy with a slight chance of showers and thunderstorms. Lows in the lower 60s. East winds around 10 miles per hour. Chance of rain 20%. Saturday, partly sunny. Highs in the upper 80s. East winds around 10 miles per hour. Saturday night, showers likely and a chance of thunderstorms in the evening, then showers and a slight chance of thunderstorms after midnight. Lows in the lower 60s. East winds 5 to 10 miles per hour. Sunday, mostly sunny. A chance of showers in the morning, then a slight chance of showers and thunderstorms in the afternoon. Highs in the mid-80s. Chance of rain 30%. Sunday night, mostly cloudy with showers likely and a chance of thunderstorms in the evening, then partly cloudy with a slight chance of showers.

hours after midnight. Lows in the mid-50s. Chance of rain 60%. Monday, sunny. Highs in the lower 80s. Monday night, mostly clear. Lows in the mid-50s. Tuesday, mostly sunny. Highs in the lower 80s. Tuesday night, partly cloudy with a slight chance of showers. A slight chance of thunderstorms after midnight. Lows in the upper 50s. Chance of rain 20%. Wednesday, mostly sunny. Highs in the upper 80s. Wednesday night, partly cloudy. A slight chance of showers in the evening. Lows around 60. Chance of rain 20%. Thursday, mostly sunny. Highs in the mid-80s. For Western Lake Sakakawea, rest of tonight, breezy. Southeast winds 15 to 25 miles per hour. Partly cloudy in the evening, then becoming mostly cloudy. Lows in the lower 60s. Friday, southeast winds 10 to 20 miles per hour. Slight chance of thunderstorms in the morning. Slight chance of showers in the late morning and afternoon. Partly sunny. Highs in the upper 80s. For Eastern Lake Sakakawea, west of tonight, southeast winds 10 to 20 miles per hour. Mostly clear in the evening, then becoming mostly cloudy. Lows in the upper 50s. Friday, southeast winds 10 to 20 miles per hour. Slight chance of thunderstorms in the morning. Chance of showers in the late morning and afternoon. Partly sunny. Highs in the mid-80s. For Northern Lake Oahe, rest of tonight, southeast winds 10 to 20 miles per hour. Partly cloudy. Lows in the lower 60s. Friday, southeast winds 15 to 20 miles per hour. Partly sunny. Highs in the mid-80s. Here are the weather conditions at 1 a.m. Central Daylight Time. Bismarck, mostly cloudy. Temperature 63 degrees, relative humidity 72%. Wind southeast at 7 miles an hour. Pressure 30.06 inches and rising. Mendan, mostly cloudy. 61 degrees, relative humidity 88%. Wind southeast at 8 miles an hour. Hazen, mostly cloudy. 64 degrees, relative humidity 59%. Wind east at 7 miles an hour. Harvey, partly cloudy. 55 degrees, relative humidity 100%. Minot, partly cloudy. 60 degrees, relative humidity 83%. Wind east at 8 miles an hour. Dickinson, mostly cloudy. 66 degrees, relative humidity 65%. Wind southeast at 14 miles an hour, gusting to 24. Elsewhere around North Dakota, it was 62 in Garrison. It was clear, with a temperature of 55 at Jamestown, 57 at Fargo, 55 at Grand Forks, and 64 at Devil's Lake. At Williston, it was mostly cloudy, with a temperature of 69. In northern South Dakota, at Aberdeen, it was clear, with a temperature of 58. At Mobridge, it was mostly cloudy, with a temperature of 67. In eastern Montana, skies ranged from mostly cloudy to cloudy. It was 75 at Miles City, 78 at Glendive, and 73 at Sydney. Once again, at Bismarck, the temperature was 63 degrees under mostly cloudy skies. 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Providing weather information 24 hours a day from your National Weather Service office in Bismarck. The regional weather forecast from your National Weather Service office in Bismarck. Low to medium shower / thunderstorm chances return Friday morning and will continue through the weekend and into early next week. Isolated severe thunderstorms are possible across much of North Dakota Friday and Saturday. Near to slightly above average temperatures to continue through early next week. The detailed forecast for North Dakota, west of tonight, mostly clear. Lows in the 50s to lower 60s. Friday, partly sunny. Chance of showers and thunderstorms. Highs in the 80s to lower 90s. Friday night, mostly cloudy. Chance of showers and thunderstorms. Lows in the mid-50s to mid-60s. Saturday, mostly cloudy. Chance of showers and thunderstorms, becoming likely in the evening and overnight. Highs in the 80s to lower

90s. Here is the forecast for the Bismarck Mountain listening area. West of tonight, increasing clouds. Lows around 60. East wind 5 to 10 miles per hour. Friday, mostly cloudy with a chance of showers in the morning, then partly sunny in the afternoon. Highs in the mid-80s. Southeast winds 10 to 15 miles per hour with gusts up to 25 miles per hour. Chance of rain 40%. Friday night, mostly cloudy with a slight chance of showers and thunderstorms. Lows in the lower 60s. East winds around 10 miles per hour. Chance of rain 20%. Saturday, partly sunny. Highs in the upper 80s. East winds around 10 miles per hour. Saturday night, showers likely and a chance of thunderstorms in the evening. Then showers and a slight chance of thunderstorms after midnight. Lows in the lower 60s. East winds 5 to 10 miles per hour. Sunday, mostly sunny. A chance of showers in the morning. Then a slight chance of showers and thunderstorms in the afternoon. Highs in the mid-80s. Chance of rain 30%. Sunday, mostly sunny. A chance of showers in the morning. Then a slight chance of showers and thunderstorms in the afternoon. Highs in the mid-80s. Chance of rain 30%. Sunday night, mostly cloudy with showers likely and a chance of thunderstorms in the evening. Then partly cloudy with a slight chance of showers after midnight. Lows in the mid-50s. Chance of rain 60%. Monday, sunny. Highs in the lower 80s. Monday night, mostly clear. Lows in the mid-50s. Tuesday, mostly sunny. Highs in the lower 80s. Tuesday night, partly cloudy with a slight chance of showers. A slight chance of thunderstorms after midnight. Lows in the upper 50s. Chance of rain 20%. Wednesday, mostly sunny. Highs in the upper 80s. Wednesday night, partly cloudy. A slight chance of showers in the evening. Lows around 60. Chance of rain 20%. Thursday, mostly sunny. Highs in the mid-80s. Here is the forecast for the Bismarck Mountain listening area. West of tonight, mostly cloudy. Lows around 60. East winds 5 to 10 miles per hour with gusts up to 20 miles per hour. Friday, mostly cloudy with a chance of showers in the morning, then partly sunny in the afternoon. Highs in the mid-80s. Southeast winds 10 to 15 miles per hour with gusts up to 25 miles per hour. Chance of rain 40%. Friday night, mostly cloudy with a slight chance of showers and thunderstorms. Lows in the lower 60s. East winds around 10 miles per hour. Chance of rain 20%. Saturday, partly sunny. Highs in the upper 80s. East winds around 10 miles per hour. Saturday night, showers likely and a chance of thunderstorms in the evening. Then showers and a slight chance of thunderstorms after midnight. Lows in the lower 60s. East winds 5 to 10 miles per hour. Sunday, mostly sunny. A chance of showers in the morning. Then a slight chance of showers and thunderstorms in the afternoon. Highs in the mid-80s. Chance of rain 30%. Sunday night, mostly cloudy with showers likely and a chance of thunderstorms in the evening. Then partly cloudy with a slight chance of showers after midnight. Lows in the mid-50s. Chance of rain 60%. Monday, sunny. Highs in the lower 80s. Monday night, mostly clear. Lows in the mid-50s. Tuesday, sunny. Highs in the lower 80s. Tuesday night, partly cloudy in the evening then clearing. Lows in the upper 50s. Wednesday, mostly sunny. Highs in the upper 80s. Wednesday night, partly cloudy. A slight chance of showers after midnight. Lows around 60. Chance of rain 20%. Thursday, partly sunny in the morning then clearing. Highs in the mid-80s. For Western Lake Sakakawea, rest of tonight, breezy. Southeast winds 15 to 25 miles per hour. Partly cloudy in the evening then becoming mostly cloudy. Lows in the lower 60s. Friday, southeast winds 10 to 20 miles per hour. Slight chance of thunderstorms in the morning. Slight chance of showers in the late morning and afternoon. Partly sunny. Highs in the upper

80s. For eastern Lake Sakakawea, rest of tonight, southeast winds 10 to 20 miles per hour. Mostly clear in the evening, then becoming mostly cloudy. Lows in the upper 50s. Friday, southeast winds 10 to 20 miles per hour. Slight chance of thunderstorms in the morning. Chance of showers in the late morning and afternoon. Partly sunny. Highs in the mid-80s. For northern Lake Orahi, rest of tonight, southeast winds 10 to 20 miles per hour. Partly cloudy. Lows in the lower 60s. Friday, southeast winds 15 to 20 miles per hour. Partly sunny. Highs in the mid-80s. Here are the weather conditions at 1 a.m. Central Daylight Time. Bismarck, mostly cloudy. Temperature 63 degrees, relative humidity 72%. Wind southeast at 7 miles an hour. Pressure 30.06 inches and rising. Mendham, mostly cloudy. 61 degrees, relative humidity 88%. Wind southeast at 8 miles an hour. Hazen, mostly cloudy. 64 degrees, relative humidity 59%. Wind east at 7 miles an hour. Harvey, partly cloudy. 55 degrees, relative humidity 100%. Minot, partly cloudy. 60 degrees, relative humidity 83%. Wind east at 8 miles an hour. Dickinson, mostly cloudy. 66 degrees, relative humidity 65%. Wind southeast at 14 miles an hour, gusting to 24. Elsewhere around North Dakota, it was 62 at Garrison. It was clear, with a temperature of 55 at Jamestown, 57 at Fargo, 55 at Grand Forks, and 64 at Devil's Lake. At Williston, it was mostly cloudy, with a temperature of 69. In northern South Dakota, at Aberdeen, it was clear, with a temperature of 58. At Mobridge, it was mostly cloudy, with a temperature of 67. In eastern Montana, skies ranged from mostly cloudy to cloudy. It was 75 at Miles City, 78 at Glendive, and 73 at Sydney. Once again, at Bismarck, the temperature was 63 degrees under mostly cloudy skies. The regional weather forecast from your National Weather Service office in Bismarck. Low to medium shower / thunderstorm chances return Friday morning and will continue through the weekend and into early next week. Isolated severe thunderstorms are possible across much of North Dakota Friday and Saturday. Near to slightly above average temperatures to continue through early next week. The detailed forecast for North Dakota, rest of tonight, mostly clear. Lows in the 50s to lower 60s. Friday, partly sunny. Chance of showers and thunderstorms. Highs in the 80s to lower 90s. Friday night, mostly cloudy. Chance of showers and thunderstorms. Lows in the mid-50s to mid-60s. Saturday, mostly cloudy. Chance of showers and thunderstorms, becoming likely in the evening and overnight. Highs in the 80s to lower 90s. Here is the forecast for the Bismarck-Mendham listening area. Rest of tonight, mostly cloudy. Lows around 60. East winds 5 to 10 miles per hour with gusts up to 20 miles per hour. Friday, mostly cloudy with a chance of showers in the morning, then partly sunny in the afternoon. Highs in the mid-80s. Southeast winds 10 to 15 miles per hour with gusts up to 25 miles per hour. Chance of rain 40%. Friday night, mostly cloudy with a slight chance of showers and thunderstorms. Lows in the lower 60s. East winds around 10 miles per hour. Chance of rain 20%. Saturday, partly sunny. Highs in the upper 80s. East winds around 10 miles per hour. Saturday night, showers likely and a chance of thunderstorms in the evening, then showers and a slight chance of thunderstorms after midnight. Lows in the lower 60s. East winds 5 to 10 miles per hour. Sunday, mostly sunny. A chance of showers in the morning, then a slight chance of showers and thunderstorms in the afternoon. Highs in the mid-80s. Chance of rain 30%. Sunday night, mostly cloudy with showers likely and a chance of thunderstorms in the evening, then partly cloudy with a slight chance of showers after midnight. Lows in the mid-50s. Chance of rain 60%. Monday, sunny.

highs in the lower 80s. Monday night, mostly clear. Lows in the mid-50s. Tuesday, sunny. Highs in the lower 80s. Tuesday night, partly cloudy in the evening then clearing. Lows in the upper 50s. Wednesday, mostly sunny. Highs in the upper 80s. Wednesday night, partly cloudy. A slight chance of showers after midnight. Lows around 60. Chance of rain 20%. Thursday, partly sunny in the morning then clearing. Highs in the mid-80s. For Western Lake Sakakawea, rest of tonight, breezy. Southeast winds 15 to 25 miles per hour. Partly cloudy in the evening then becoming mostly cloudy. Lows in the lower 60s. Friday, southeast winds 10 to 20 miles per hour. Slight chance of thunderstorms in the morning. Slight chance of showers in the late morning and afternoon. Partly sunny. Highs in the upper 80s. For Eastern Lake Sakakawea, rest of tonight, southeast winds 10 to 20 miles per hour. Mostly clear in the evening then becoming mostly cloudy. Lows in the upper 50s. Friday, southeast winds 10 to 20 miles per hour. Slight chance of thunderstorms in the morning. Chance of showers in the late morning and afternoon. Partly sunny. Highs in the mid-80s. For Northern Lake Oahe, rest of tonight, southeast winds 10 to 20 miles per hour. Partly cloudy. Lows in the lower 60s. Friday, southeast winds 15 to 20 miles per hour. Partly sunny. Highs in the mid-80s. Here are the weather conditions at 1 a.m. Central Daylight Time. Bismarck, mostly cloudy. Temperature 63 degrees, relative humidity 72%. Wind southeast at 7 miles an hour. Pressure 30.06 inches and rising. Mandan, mostly cloudy. 61 degrees, relative humidity 88%. Wind southeast at 8 miles an hour. Hazen, mostly cloudy. 64 degrees, relative humidity 59%. Wind east at 7 miles an hour. Harvey, partly cloudy. 55 degrees, relative humidity 100%. Minot, partly cloudy. 60 degrees, relative humidity 83%. Wind east at 8 miles an hour. Dickinson, mostly cloudy. 66 degrees, relative humidity 65%. Wind southeast at 14 miles an hour, gusting to 24. Elsewhere around North Dakota, it was 62 at Garrison. It was clear, with a temperature of 55 at Jamestown, 57 at Fargo, 55 at Grand Forks, and 64 at Devil's Lake. At Williston, it was mostly cloudy, with a temperature of 69. In northern South Dakota, at Aberdeen, it was clear, with a temperature of 58. At Mobridge, it was mostly cloudy, with a temperature of 67. In eastern Montana, skies ranged from mostly cloudy to cloudy. It was 75 at Miles City, 78 at Glendive, and 73 at Sydney. Once again, at Bismarck, the temperature was 63 degrees under mostly cloudy skies. The regional weather forecast from your National Weather Service office in Bismarck. Low to medium shower / thunderstorm chances return Friday morning and will continue through the weekend and into early next week. Isolated severe thunderstorms are possible across much of North Dakota Friday and Saturday. Near to slightly above average temperatures to continue through early next week. The detailed forecast for North Dakota, rest of tonight, mostly clear. Lows in the 50s to lower 60s. Friday, partly sunny. Chance of showers and thunderstorms. Highs in the 80s to lower 90s. Friday night, mostly cloudy. Chance of showers and thunderstorms. Lows in the mid-50s to mid-60s. Saturday, mostly cloudy. Chance of showers and thunderstorms, becoming likely in the evening and overnight. Highs in the 80s to lower 90s. Here is the forecast for the Bismarck Mandan listening area. Rest of tonight, mostly cloudy. Lows around 60. East winds 5 to 10 miles per hour with gusts up to 20 miles per hour. Friday, mostly cloudy with a chance of showers in the morning, then partly sunny in the afternoon. Highs in the mid-80s.
southeast winds 10 to 15 miles per hour with gusts up to 25 miles per hour. Chance of rain 40%. Friday night, mostly cloudy with a slight chance of showers and thunderstorms. Lows in the lower 60s. East winds around 10 miles per hour. Chance of rain 20%. Saturday, partly sunny. Highs in the upper 80s. East winds around 10 miles per hour. Saturday night, showers likely and a chance of thunderstorms in the evening, then showers and a slight chance of thunderstorms after midnight. Lows in the lower 60s. East winds 5 to 10 miles per hour. Sunday, mostly sunny. A chance of showers in the morning, then a slight chance of showers and thunderstorms in the afternoon. Highs in the mid-80s. Chance of rain 30%. Sunday night, mostly cloudy with showers likely and a chance of thunderstorms in the evening, then partly cloudy with a slight chance of showers after midnight. Lows in the mid-50s. Chance of rain 60%. Monday, sunny. Highs in the lower 80s. Monday night, mostly clear. Lows in the mid-50s. Tuesday, sunny. Highs in the lower 80s. Tuesday night, partly cloudy in the evening and clearing. Lows in the upper 50s. Wednesday, mostly sunny. Highs in the upper 80s. Wednesday night, partly cloudy. A slight chance of showers after midnight. Lows around 60. Chance of rain 20%. Thursday, partly sunny in the morning and clearing. Highs in the mid-80s. For Western Lake Sakakawea, rest of tonight, breezy. Southeast winds 15 to 25 miles per hour. Partly cloudy in the evening, then becoming mostly cloudy. Lows in the lower 60s. Friday, southeast winds 10 to 20 miles per hour. Slight chance of thunderstorms in the morning. Slight chance of showers in the late morning and afternoon. Partly sunny. Highs in the upper 80s. For Eastern Lake Sakakawea, rest of tonight, southeast winds 10 to 20 miles per hour. Mostly clear in the evening, then becoming mostly cloudy. Lows in the upper 50s. Friday, southeast winds 10 to 20 miles per hour. Slight chance of thunderstorms in the morning. Chance of showers in the late morning and afternoon. Partly sunny. Highs in the mid-80s. For Northern Lake Orahi, rest of tonight, southeast winds 10 to 20 miles per hour. Partly cloudy. Lows in the lower 60s. Friday, southeast winds 15 to 20 miles per hour. Partly sunny. Highs in the mid-80s. Here are the weather conditions at 1 a.m. Central Daylight Time. Bismarck, mostly cloudy. Temperature 63 degrees, relative humidity 72%. Wind southeast at 7 miles an hour. Pressure 30.06 inches and rising. Menden, mostly cloudy. 61 degrees, relative humidity 88%. Wind southeast at 8 miles an hour. Hazel, mostly cloudy. 64 degrees, relative humidity 59%. Wind east at 7 miles an hour. Harvey, partly cloudy. 55 degrees, relative humidity 100%. Minot, partly cloudy. 60 degrees, relative humidity 83%. Wind east at 8 miles an hour. Dickinson, mostly cloudy. 66 degrees, relative humidity 65%. Wind southeast at 14 miles an hour, gusting to 24. Elsewhere around North Dakota, it was 62 at Garrison. It was clear, with a temperature of 55 at Jamestown, 57 at Fargo, 55 at Grand Forks, and 64 at Devil's Lake. At Williston, it was mostly cloudy, with a temperature of 69. In northern South Dakota, at Aberdeen, it was clear, with a temperature of 58. At Mobridge, it was mostly cloudy, with a temperature of 67. In eastern Montana, skies ranged from mostly cloudy to cloudy. It was 75 at Miles City, 78 at Glendive, and 73 at Sydney. Once again, at Bismarck, the temperature was 63 degrees under mostly cloudy skies. The regional weather forecast from your National Weather Service office in Bismarck. Low to medium shower / thunderstorm chances return Friday morning and will continue through the weekend and into early next week.
Isolated severe thunderstorms are possible across much of North Dakota Friday and Saturday. Near to slightly above average temperature.

temperatures to continue through early next week. The detailed forecast for North Dakota, west of tonight, mostly clear. Lows in the 50s to lower 60s. Friday, partly sunny. Chance of showers and thunderstorms. Highs in the 80s to lower 90s. Friday night, mostly cloudy. Chance of showers and thunderstorms. Lows in the mid-50s to mid-60s. Saturday, mostly cloudy. Chance of showers and thunderstorms, becoming likely in the evening and overnight. Highs in the 80s to lower 90s. Here is the forecast for the Bismarck Minden listening area. Rest of tonight, mostly cloudy. Lows around 60. East winds 5 to 10 miles per hour with gusts up to 20 miles per hour. Friday, mostly cloudy with a chance of showers in the morning, then partly sunny in the afternoon. Highs in the mid-80s. Southeast winds 10 to 15 miles per hour with gusts up to 25 miles per hour. Chance of rain 40%. Friday night, mostly cloudy with a slight chance of showers and thunderstorms. Lows in the lower 60s. East winds around 10 miles per hour. Chance of rain 20%. Saturday, partly sunny. Highs in the upper 80s. East winds around 10 miles per hour. Saturday night, showers likely and a chance of thunderstorms in the evening, then showers and a slight chance of thunderstorms after midnight. Lows in the lower 60s. East winds 5 to 10 miles per hour. Sunday, mostly sunny. A chance of showers in the morning, then a slight chance of showers and thunderstorms in the afternoon. Highs in the mid-80s. Chance of rain 30%. Sunday night, mostly cloudy with showers likely and a chance of thunderstorms in the evening, then partly cloudy with a slight chance of showers after midnight. Lows in the mid-50s. Chance of rain 60%. Monday, sunny. Highs in the lower 80s. Monday night, mostly clear. Lows in the mid-50s. Tuesday, sunny. Highs in the lower 80s. Tuesday night, partly cloudy in the evening then clearing. Lows in the upper 50s. Wednesday, mostly sunny. Highs in the upper 80s. Wednesday night, partly cloudy. A slight chance of showers after midnight. Lows around 60. Chance of rain 20%. Thursday, partly sunny in the morning then clearing. Highs in the mid-80s. For Western Lake Sakakawea, rest of tonight, breezy. Southeast winds 15 to 25 miles per hour. Partly cloudy in the evening then becoming mostly cloudy. Lows in the lower 60s. Friday, southeast winds 10 to 20 miles per hour. Slight chance of thunderstorms in the morning. Slight chance of showers in the late morning and afternoon. Partly sunny. Highs in the upper 80s. For Eastern Lake Sakakawea, rest of tonight, southeast winds 10 to 20 miles per hour. Mostly clear in the evening then becoming mostly cloudy. Lows in the upper 50s. Friday, southeast winds 10 to 20 miles per hour. Slight chance of thunderstorms in the morning. Chance of showers in the late morning and afternoon. Partly sunny. Highs in the mid-80s. For Northern Lake Oahe, rest of tonight, southeast winds 10 to 20 miles per hour. Partly cloudy. Lows in the lower 60s. Friday, southeast winds 15 to 20 miles per hour. Partly sunny. Highs in the mid-80s. Here are the weather conditions at 1 a.m. Central Daylight Time. Bismarck, mostly cloudy. Temperature 63 degrees, relative humidity 72%. Wind southeast at 7 miles an hour. Pressure 30.06 inches and rising. Minden, mostly cloudy. 61 degrees, relative humidity 88%. Wind southeast at 8 miles an hour. Hazen, mostly cloudy. 64 degrees, relative humidity 59%. Wind east at 7 miles an hour. Harvey, partly cloudy. 55 degrees, relative humidity 100%. Minot, partly cloudy. 60 degrees, relative humidity 83%. Wind east at 8 miles an hour. Dickinson, mostly cloudy. 66 degrees, relative humidity 65%. Wind southeast at 14 miles an hour, gusting to 24. Elsewhere,

Thunderstorm chances return Friday morning and will continue through the weekend and into early next week. Isolated severe thunderstorms are possible across much of North Dakota Friday and Saturday. Near to slightly above average temperatures to continue through early next week. The detailed forecast for North Dakota, rest of tonight, mostly clear. Lows in the 50s to lower 60s. Friday, partly sunny. Chance of showers and thunderstorms. Highs in the 80s to lower 90s. Friday night, mostly cloudy. Chance of showers and thunderstorms. Lows in the mid-50s to mid-60s. Saturday, mostly cloudy. Chance of showers and thunderstorms, becoming likely in the evening and overnight. Highs in the 80s to lower 90s. Here is the forecast for the Bismarck Mound and listening area. Rest of tonight, mostly cloudy. Lows around 60. East winds 5 to 10 miles per hour with gusts up to 20 miles per hour. Friday, mostly cloudy with a chance of showers in the morning, then partly sunny in the afternoon. Highs in the mid-80s. Southeast winds 10 to 15 miles per hour with gusts up to 25 miles per hour. Chance of rain 40%. Friday night, mostly cloudy with a slight chance of showers and thunderstorms. Lows in the lower 60s. East winds around 10 miles per hour. Chance of rain 20%. Saturday, partly sunny. Highs in the upper 80s. East winds around 10 miles per hour. Saturday night, showers likely and a chance of thunderstorms in the evening, then showers and a slight chance of thunderstorms after midnight. Lows in the lower 60s. East winds 5 to 10 miles per hour. Sunday, mostly sunny. A chance of showers in the morning, then a slight chance of showers and thunderstorms in the afternoon. Highs in the mid-80s. Chance of rain 30%. Sunday night, mostly cloudy with showers likely and a chance of thunderstorms in the evening, then partly cloudy with a slight chance of showers after midnight. Lows in the mid-50s. Chance of rain 60%. Monday, sunny. Highs in the lower 80s. Monday night, mostly clear. Lows in the mid-50s. Tuesday, sunny. Highs in the lower 80s. Tuesday night, partly cloudy in the evening then clearing. Lows in the upper 50s. Wednesday, mostly sunny. Highs in the upper 80s. Wednesday night, partly cloudy. A slight chance of showers after midnight. Lows around 60. Chance of rain 20%. Thursday, partly sunny in the morning then clearing. Highs in the mid-80s. 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Providing weather information 24 hours a day from your National Weather Service office in Bismarck. For Western Lake Sakakawea, rest of tonight, breezy. Southeast winds 15 to 25 miles per hour. Partly cloudy in the evening then becoming mostly cloudy. Lows in the lower 60s. Friday, southeast winds 10 to 20 miles per hour. Slight chance of thunderstorms in the morning. Slight chance of showers in the late morning and afternoon. Partly sunny. Highs in the upper 80s. For Eastern Lake Sakakawea, rest of tonight, southeast winds 10 to 20 miles per hour. Mostly clear in the evening then becoming mostly cloudy. Lows in the upper 50s. Friday, southeast winds 10 to 20 miles per hour. Slight chance of thunderstorms in the morning. Chance of showers in the late morning and afternoon. Partly sunny. Highs in the mid-80s. For Northern Lake Oahe, rest of tonight, southeast winds 10 to 20 miles per hour. Partly cloudy. Lows in the lower 60s. Friday, southeast winds 15 to 20 miles per hour. Partly sunny. Highs in the mid-80s. Here are the weather conditions at 2 a.m. Central Daylight Time. Bismarck, mostly cloudy. Temperature 64 degrees, relative humidity 69%. Wind east at 8 miles an hour. Pressure 30.06 inches and steady. Mendon, mostly cloudy. 63 degrees, relative humidity 82%. Wind southeast at 10 miles an hour. Hazen, mostly cloudy. 63 degrees, relative humidity 63%.

partly cloudy. 54 degrees, relative humidity 100%. Wind east at 8 miles an hour. Minot, partly cloudy. 58 degrees, relative humidity 86%. Wind east at 6 miles an hour. Dickinson, mostly cloudy. 66 degrees, relative humidity 67%. Wind southeast at 13 miles an hour. Elsewhere around North Dakota, it was 63 at Garrison. It was clear, with a temperature of 54 at Jamestown, 58 at Fargo, 52 at Grand Forks, and 63 at Devil's Lake. At Williston, it was mostly cloudy, with a temperature of 67. In northern South Dakota, at Aberdeen, it was clear, with a temperature of 60. At Mobridge, it was mostly cloudy, with a temperature of 66. In eastern Montana, skies ranged from mostly cloudy to cloudy. It was 74 at Miles City, 77 at Glenknife, and 71 at Sydney. Once again, at Bismarck, the temperature was 64 degrees under mostly cloudy skies. The regional weather forecast from your National Weather Service office in Bismarck. Low to medium shower/thunderstorm chances return Friday morning and will continue through the weekend and into early next week. Isolated severe thunderstorms are possible across much of North Dakota Friday and Saturday. Near to slightly above average temperatures to continue through early next week. The detailed forecast for North Dakota, rest of tonight, mostly clear. Lows in the 50s to lower 60s. Friday, partly sunny. Chance of showers and thunderstorms. Highs in the 80s to lower 90s. Friday night, mostly cloudy. Chance of showers and thunderstorms. Lows in the mid-50s to mid-60s. Saturday, mostly cloudy. Chance of showers and thunderstorms, becoming likely in the evening and overnight. Highs in the 80s to lower 90s. Here is the forecast for the Bismarck, Minden listening area. Rest of tonight, mostly cloudy. Lows around 60. East winds 5 to 10 miles per hour with gusts up to 20 miles per hour. Friday, mostly cloudy with a chance of showers in the morning, then partly sunny in the afternoon. Highs in the mid-80s. Southeast winds 10 to 15 miles per hour with gusts up to 25 miles per hour. Chance of rain 40%. Friday night, mostly cloudy with a slight chance of showers and thunderstorms. Lows in the lower 60s. East winds around 10 miles per hour. Chance of rain 20%. Saturday, partly sunny. Highs in the upper 80s. East winds around 10 miles per hour. Saturday night, showers likely and a chance of thunderstorms in the evening, then showers and a slight chance of thunderstorms after midnight. Lows in the lower 60s. East winds 5 to 10 miles per hour. Sunday, mostly sunny. A chance of showers in the morning, then a slight chance of showers and thunderstorms in the afternoon. Highs in the mid-80s. Chance of rain 30%. Sunday night, mostly cloudy with showers likely and a chance of thunderstorms in the evening, then partly cloudy with a slight chance of showers after midnight. Lows in the mid-50s. Chance of rain 60%. Monday, sunny. Highs in the lower 80s. Monday night, mostly clear. Lows in the mid-50s. Tuesday, sunny. Highs in the lower 80s. Tuesday night, partly cloudy in the evening then clearing. Lows in the upper 50s. Wednesday, mostly sunny. Highs in the upper 80s. Wednesday night, partly cloudy. A slight chance of showers after midnight. Lows around 60. Chance of rain 20%. Thursday, partly sunny in the morning then clearing. Highs in the mid-80s. For Western Lake Sakakawea, rest of tonight, breezy. Southeast winds 15 to 25 miles per hour. Partly cloudy in the evening then becoming mostly cloudy. Lows in the lower 60s. Friday, southeast winds 10 to 20 miles per hour. Slight chance of thunderstorms in the morning. Slight chance of showers in the late morning and afternoon. Partly sunny. Highs in the upper 80s. For Eastern Lake Sakakawea, rest of tonight, southeast winds 10 to 20 miles per hour. Mostly clear in the evening then becoming mostly cloudy. Lows in the upper 50s. Friday, southeast winds 10 to 20 miles per hour.

hour. Slight chance of thunderstorms in the morning. Chance of showers in the late morning and afternoon. Partly sunny. Highs in the mid-80s. For northern Lake Oahe, rest of tonight, southeast winds 10 to 20 miles per hour. Partly cloudy. Lows in the lower 60s. Friday, southeast winds 15 to 20 miles per hour. Partly sunny. Highs in the mid-80s. Here are the weather conditions at 2 a.m. Central Daylight Time. Bismarck, mostly cloudy. Temperature 64 degrees, relative humidity 69%. Wind east at 8 miles an hour. Pressure 30.06 inches and steady. Mendon, mostly cloudy. 63 degrees, relative humidity 82%. Wind southeast at 10 miles an hour. Hazen, mostly cloudy. 63 degrees, relative humidity 63%. Harvey, partly cloudy. 54 degrees, relative humidity 100%. Wind east at 8 miles an hour. Minot, partly cloudy. 58 degrees, relative humidity 86%. Wind east at 6 miles an hour. Dickinson, mostly cloudy. 66 degrees, relative humidity 67%. Wind southeast at 13 miles an hour. Elsewhere around North Dakota, it was 63 at Garrison. It was clear, with a temperature of 54 at Jamestown, 58 at Fargo, 52 at Grand Forks, and 63 at Devil's Lake. At Williston, it was mostly cloudy, with a temperature of 67. In northern South Dakota, at Aberdeen, it was clear, with a temperature of 60. At Mobridge, it was mostly cloudy, with a temperature of 66. In eastern Montana, skies ranged from mostly cloudy to cloudy. It was 74 at Miles City, 77 at Glendive, and 71 at Sydney. Once again, at Bismarck, the temperature was 64 degrees under mostly cloudy skies. The regional weather forecast from your National Weather Service office in Bismarck. Low to medium shower / thunderstorm chances return Friday morning and will continue through the weekend and into early next week. Isolated severe thunderstorms are possible across much of North Dakota Friday and Saturday. Near to slightly above average temperatures to continue through early next week. The detailed forecast for North Dakota, rest of tonight, mostly clear. Lows in the 50s to lower 60s. Friday, partly sunny. Chance of showers and thunderstorms. Highs in the 80s to lower 90s. Friday night, mostly cloudy. Chance of showers and thunderstorms. Lows in the mid-50s to mid-60s. Saturday, mostly cloudy. Chance of showers and thunderstorms, becoming likely in the evening and overnight. Highs in the 80s to lower 90s. Here is the forecast for the Bismarck Mendon listening area. Rest of tonight, mostly cloudy. Lows around 60. East winds 5 to 10 miles per hour with gusts up to 20 miles per hour. Friday, mostly cloudy with a chance of showers in the morning, then partly sunny in the afternoon. Highs in the mid-80s. Southeast winds 10 to 15 miles per hour with gusts up to 25 miles per hour. Chance of rain 40%. Friday night, mostly cloudy with a slight chance of showers and thunderstorms. Lows in the lower 60s. East winds around 10 miles per hour. Chance of rain 20%. Saturday, partly sunny. Highs in the upper 80s. East winds around 10 miles per hour. Saturday night, showers likely and a chance of thunderstorms in the evening, then showers and a slight chance of thunderstorms after midnight. Lows in the lower 60s. East winds 5 to 10 miles per hour. Sunday, mostly sunny. A chance of showers in the morning, then a slight chance of showers and thunderstorms in the afternoon. Highs in the mid-80s. Chance of rain 30%. Sunday night, mostly cloudy with showers likely and a chance of thunderstorms in the evening, then partly cloudy with a slight chance of showers after midnight. Lows in the mid-50s. Chance of rain 60%. Monday, sunny. Highs in the lower 80s. Monday night, mostly clear. Lows in the mid-50s. Tuesday, sunny. Highs in the lower 80s. Tuesday night, partly cloudy in the evening then clearing. Lows in the upper 50s. Wednesday, mostly

sunny. Highs in the upper 80s. Wednesday night, partly cloudy. A slight chance of showers after midnight. Lows around 60. Chance of rain 20%. Thursday, partly sunny in the morning then clearing. Highs in the mid-80s. For western Lake Sakakawea, rest of tonight, breezy. Southeast winds 15 to 25 miles per hour. Partly cloudy in the evening then becoming mostly cloudy. Lows in the lower 60s. Friday, southeast winds 10 to 20 miles per hour. Slight chance of thunderstorms in the morning. Slight chance of showers in the late morning and afternoon. Partly sunny. Highs in the upper 80s. For eastern Lake Sakakawea, rest of tonight, southeast winds 10 to 20 miles per hour. Mostly clear in the evening then becoming mostly cloudy. Lows in the upper 50s. Friday, southeast winds 10 to 20 miles per hour. Slight chance of thunderstorms in the morning. Chance of showers in the late morning and afternoon. Partly sunny. Highs in the mid-80s. For northern Lake Oahe, rest of tonight, southeast winds 10 to 20 miles per hour. Partly cloudy. Lows in the lower 60s. Friday, southeast winds 15 to 20 miles per hour. Partly sunny. Highs in the mid-80s. Here are the weather conditions at 2 a.m. Central Daylight Time. Bismarck, partly cloudy. Temperature 64 degrees, relative humidity 69%. Wind east at 8 miles an hour. Pressure 30.06 inches and steady. Mendon, partly cloudy. 63 degrees, relative humidity 82%. Wind southeast at 10 miles an hour. Hazen, partly cloudy. 63 degrees, relative humidity 63%. Harvey, clear. 54 degrees, relative humidity 100%. Wind east at 8 miles an hour. Minot, partly cloudy. 58 degrees, relative humidity 86%. Wind east at 6 miles an hour. Dickinson, mostly cloudy. 66 degrees, relative humidity 67%. Wind southeast at 13 miles an hour. Elsewhere around North Dakota, it was 63 at Garrison. It was clear, with a temperature of 54 at Jamestown, 58 at Fargo, 52 at Grand Forks, and 63 at Devil's Lake. At Williston, it was cloudy, with a temperature of 67. In northern South Dakota, skies ranged from clear to partly cloudy. It was 66 at Mobridge, and 60 at Aberdeen. In eastern Montana, skies ranged from mostly cloudy to cloudy. It was 74 at Miles City, 77 at Glendive, and 71 at Sydney. Once again, at Bismarck, the temperature was 64 degrees under partly cloudy skies. The regional weather forecast from your National Weather Service office in Bismarck. Low to medium shower / thunderstorm chances return Friday morning and will continue through the weekend and into early next week. Isolated severe thunderstorms are possible across much of North Dakota Friday and Saturday. Near to slightly above average temperatures to continue through early next week. The detailed forecast for North Dakota, rest of tonight, mostly clear. Lows in the 50s to lower 60s. Friday, partly sunny. Chance of showers and thunderstorms. Highs in the 80s to lower 90s. Friday night, mostly cloudy. Chance of showers and thunderstorms. Lows in the mid-50s to mid-60s. Saturday, mostly cloudy. Chance of showers and thunderstorms, becoming likely in the evening and overnight. Highs in the 80s to lower 90s. Here is the forecast for the Bismarck Mendon listening area. Rest of tonight, mostly cloudy. Lows around 60. East winds 5 to 10 miles per hour with gusts up to 20 miles per hour. Friday, mostly cloudy with a chance of showers in the morning, then partly sunny in the afternoon. Highs in the mid-80s. Southeast winds 10 to 15 miles per hour with gusts up to 25 miles per hour. Chance of rain 40%. Friday night, mostly cloudy with a slight chance of showers and thunderstorms. Lows in the lower 60s. East winds around 10 miles per hour. Chance of rain 20%. Saturday, partly sunny. Highs in the upper 80s. East winds around 10 miles per hour.

Saturday night. Showers likely and a chance of thunderstorms in the evening. Then showers and a slight chance of thunderstorms after midnight. Lows in the lower 60s. East wind 5 to 10 miles per hour. Sunday, mostly sunny. A chance of showers in the morning, then a slight chance of showers and thunderstorms in the afternoon. Highs in the mid-80s. Chance of rain 30%. Sunday night, mostly cloudy with showers likely and a chance of thunderstorms in the evening, then partly cloudy with a slight chance of showers after midnight. Lows in the mid-50s. Chance of rain 60%. Monday, sunny. Highs in the lower 80s. Monday night, mostly clear. Lows in the mid-50s. Tuesday, sunny. Highs in the lower 80s. Tuesday night, partly cloudy in the evening then clearing. Lows in the upper 50s. Wednesday, mostly sunny. Highs in the upper 80s. Wednesday night, partly cloudy. A slight chance of showers after midnight. Lows around 60. Chance of rain 20%. Thursday, partly sunny in the morning then clearing. Highs in the mid-80s. For Western Lake Sakakawea, rest of tonight, breezy. Southeast winds 15 to 25 miles per hour. Partly cloudy in the evening then becoming mostly cloudy. Lows in the lower 60s. Friday, southeast winds 10 to 20 miles per hour. Slight chance of thunderstorms in the morning. Slight chance of showers in the late morning and afternoon. Partly sunny. Highs in the upper 80s. For Eastern Lake Sakakawea, rest of tonight, southeast winds 10 to 20 miles per hour. Mostly clear in the evening then becoming mostly cloudy. Lows in the upper 50s. Friday, southeast winds 10 to 20 miles per hour. Slight chance of thunderstorms in the morning. Chance of showers in the late morning and afternoon. Partly sunny. Highs in the mid-80s. For Northern Lake Orahi, rest of tonight, southeast winds 10 to 20 miles per hour. Partly cloudy. Lows in the lower 60s. Friday, southeast winds 15 to 20 miles per hour. Partly sunny. Highs in the mid-80s. Here are the weather conditions at 2 a.m. Central Daylight Time. Bismarck, partly cloudy. Temperature 64 degrees, relative humidity 69%. Wind east at 8 miles an hour. Pressure 30.06 inches and steady. Mandan, partly cloudy. 63 degrees, relative humidity 82%. Wind southeast at 10 miles an hour. Hazen, partly cloudy. 63 degrees, relative humidity 63%. Harvey, clear. 54 degrees, relative humidity 100%. Wind east at 8 miles an hour. Minot, partly cloudy. 58 degrees, relative humidity 86%. Wind east at 6 miles an hour. Dickinson, mostly cloudy. 66 degrees, relative humidity 67%. Wind southeast at 13 miles an hour. Elsewhere around North Dakota, it was 63 at Garrison. It was clear, with a temperature of 54 at Jamestown, 58 at Fargo, 52 at Grand Forks, and 63 at Devil's Lake. At Williston, it was cloudy, with a temperature of 67. In northern South Dakota, skies ranged from clear to partly cloudy. It was 66 at Mobridge, and 60 at Aberdeen. In eastern Montana, skies ranged from mostly cloudy to cloudy. It was 74 at Miles City, 77 at Glendive, and 71 at Sydney. Once again, at Bismarck, the temperature was 64 degrees under partly cloudy skies. The regional weather forecast from your National Weather Service office in Bismarck. Low to medium shower / thunderstorm chances return Friday morning and will continue through the weekend and into early next week. Isolated severe thunderstorms are possible across much of North Dakota Friday and Saturday. Near to slightly above average temperatures to continue through early next week. The detailed forecast for North Dakota, rest of tonight, mostly clear. Lows in the 50s to lower 60s. Friday, partly sunny. Chance of showers and thunderstorms. Highs in the 80s to lower 90s. Friday night, mostly cloudy. Chance of showers and thunderstorms. Lows in the mid-50s to mid-60s. Saturday, mostly

mostly cloudy. Chance of showers and thunderstorms becoming likely in the evening and overnight. Highs in the 80s to lower 90s. Here is the forecast for the Bismarck Menden listening area. Rest of tonight, mostly cloudy. Lows around 60. East winds 5 to 10 miles per hour with gusts up to 20 miles per hour. Friday, mostly cloudy with a chance of showers in the morning, then partly sunny in the afternoon. Highs in the mid-80s. Southeast winds 10 to 15 miles per hour with gusts up to 25 miles per hour. Chance of rain 40%. Friday night, mostly cloudy with a slight chance of showers and thunderstorms. Lows in the lower 60s. East winds around 10 miles per hour. Chance of rain 20%. Saturday, partly sunny. Highs in the upper 80s. East winds around 10 miles per hour. Saturday night, showers likely and a chance of thunderstorms in the evening, then showers and a slight chance of thunderstorms after midnight. Lows in the lower 60s. East winds 5 to 10 miles per hour. Sunday, mostly sunny. A chance of showers in the morning, then a slight chance of showers and thunderstorms in the afternoon. Highs in the mid-80s. Chance of rain 30%. Sunday night, mostly cloudy with showers likely and a chance of thunderstorms in the evening, then partly cloudy with a slight chance of showers after midnight. Lows in the mid-50s. Chance of rain 60%. Monday, sunny. Highs in the lower 80s. Monday night, mostly clear. Lows in the mid-50s. Tuesday, sunny. Highs in the lower 80s. Tuesday night, partly cloudy in the evening then clearing. Lows in the upper 50s. Wednesday, mostly sunny. Highs in the upper 80s. Wednesday night, partly cloudy. A slight chance of showers after midnight. Lows around 60. Chance of rain 20%. Thursday, partly sunny in the morning then clearing. Highs in the mid-80s. For Western Lake Sakakawea, rest of tonight, breezy. Southeast winds 15 to 25 miles per hour. Partly cloudy in the evening then becoming mostly cloudy. Lows in the lower 60s. Friday, southeast winds 10 to 20 miles per hour. Slight chance of thunderstorms in the morning. Slight chance of showers in the late morning and afternoon. Partly sunny. Highs in the upper 80s. For Eastern Lake Sakakawea, rest of tonight, southeast winds 10 to 20 miles per hour. Mostly clear in the evening then becoming mostly cloudy. Lows in the upper 50s. Friday, southeast winds 10 to 20 miles per hour. Slight chance of thunderstorms in the morning. Chance of showers in the late morning and afternoon. Partly sunny. Highs in the mid-80s. For Northern Lake Oahe, rest of tonight, southeast winds 10 to 20 miles per hour. Partly cloudy. Lows in the lower 60s. Friday, southeast winds 15 to 20 miles per hour. Partly sunny. Highs in the mid-80s. Here are the weather conditions at 2 a.m. Central Daylight Time. Bismarck, partly cloudy. Temperature 64 degrees, relative humidity 69%. Wind east at 8 miles an hour. Pressure 30.06 inches and steady. Menden, partly cloudy. 63 degrees, relative humidity 82%. Wind southeast at 10 miles an hour. Hazen, partly cloudy. 63 degrees, relative humidity 63%. Harvey, clear. 54 degrees, relative humidity 100%. Wind east at 8 miles an hour. Minot, partly cloudy. 58 degrees, relative humidity 86%. Wind east at 6 miles an hour. Dickinson, mostly cloudy. 66 degrees, relative humidity 67%. Wind southeast at 13 miles an hour. Elsewhere around North Dakota, it was 63 at Garrison. It was clear, with a temperature of 54 at Jamestown, 58 at Fargo, 52 at Grand Forks, and 63 at Devil's Lake. At Williston, it was cloudy, with a temperature of 67. In northern South Dakota, skies ranged from clear to partly cloudy. It was 66 at Mobridge, and 60 at Aberdeen. In eastern Montana, skies ranged from mostly cloudy to cloudy.

It was 74 at Miles City, 77 at Glendive, and 71 at Sydney. Once again, at Bismarck, the temperature was 64 degrees under partly cloudy skies. The regional weather forecast from your National Weather Service office in Bismarck. Low to medium shower / thunderstorm chances return Friday morning and will continue through the weekend and into early next week. Isolated severe thunderstorms are possible across much of North Dakota Friday and Saturday. Near to slightly above average temperatures to continue through early next week. The detailed forecast for North Dakota, rest of tonight, mostly clear. Lows in the 50s to lower 60s. Friday, partly sunny. Chance of showers and thunderstorms. Highs in the 80s to lower 90s. Friday night, mostly cloudy. Chance of showers and thunderstorms. Lows in the mid-50s to mid-60s. Saturday, mostly cloudy. Chance of showers and thunderstorms, becoming likely in the evening and overnight. Highs in the 80s to lower 90s. Here is the forecast for the Bismarck, Minden listening area. Rest of tonight, mostly cloudy. Lows around 60. East winds 5 to 10 miles per hour with gusts up to 20 miles per hour. Friday, mostly cloudy with a chance of showers in the morning, then partly sunny in the afternoon. Highs in the mid-80s. Southeast winds 10 to 15 miles per hour with gusts up to 25 miles per hour. Chance of rain 40%. Friday night, mostly cloudy with a slight chance of showers and thunderstorms. Lows in the lower 60s. East winds around 10 miles per hour. Chance of rain 20%. Saturday, partly sunny. Highs in the upper 80s. East winds around 10 miles per hour. Saturday night, showers likely and a chance of thunderstorms in the evening, then showers and a slight chance of thunderstorms after midnight. Lows in the lower 60s. East winds 5 to 10 miles per hour. Sunday, mostly sunny. A chance of showers in the morning, then a slight chance of showers and thunderstorms in the afternoon. Highs in the mid-80s. Chance of rain 30%. Sunday night, mostly cloudy with showers likely and a chance of thunderstorms in the evening, then partly cloudy with a slight chance of showers after midnight. Lows in the mid-50s. Chance of rain 60%. Monday, sunny. Highs in the lower 80s. Monday night, mostly clear. Lows in the mid-50s. Tuesday, sunny. Highs in the lower 80s. Tuesday night, partly cloudy in the evening then clearing. Lows in the upper 50s. Wednesday, mostly sunny. Highs in the upper 80s. Wednesday night, partly cloudy. A slight chance of showers after midnight. Lows around 60. Chance of rain 20%. Thursday, partly sunny in the morning then clearing. Highs in the mid-80s. 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Providing weather information 24 hours a day from your National Weather Service office in Bismarck. For Western Lake Sakakawea, rest of tonight, breezy. Southeast winds 15 to 25 miles per hour. Partly cloudy in the evening then becoming mostly cloudy. Lows in the lower 60s. Friday, southeast winds 10 to 20 miles per hour. Slight chance of thunderstorms in the morning. Slight chance of showers in the late morning and afternoon. Partly sunny. Highs in the upper 80s. For Eastern Lake Sakakawea, rest of tonight, southeast winds 10 to 20 miles per hour. Mostly clear in the evening then becoming mostly cloudy. Lows in the upper 50s. Friday, southeast winds 10 to 20 miles per hour. Slight chance of thunderstorms in the morning. Chance of showers in the late morning and afternoon. Partly sunny. Highs in the mid-80s. For Northern Lake Oahe, rest of tonight, southeast winds 10 to 20 miles per hour. Partly cloudy. Lows in the lower 60s. Friday, southeast winds 15 to 20 miles per hour. Partly sunny. Highs in the mid-80s. Here are the weather conditions at 2 a.m. Central Daylight Time. Bismarck, partly cloudy. Temperature 64 degrees, relative humidity 69%. Wind east at 8 miles an hour. Pressure 30.0.

06 inches and steady. Mandan, partly cloudy. 63 degrees, relative humidity 82%. Wind southeast at 10 miles an hour. Hazen, partly cloudy. 63 degrees, relative humidity 63%. Harvey, clear. 54 degrees, relative humidity 100%. Wind east at 8 miles an hour. Minot, partly cloudy. 58 degrees, relative humidity 86%. Wind east at 8 miles an hour. Minot, partly cloudy. 58 degrees, relative humidity 86%. Wind east at 6 miles an hour. Dickinson, mostly cloudy. 66 degrees, relative humidity 67%. Wind southeast at 13 miles an hour. Elsewhere around North Dakota, it was 63 at Garrison. It was clear, with a temperature of 54 at Jamestown, 58 at Fargo, 52 at Grand Forks, and 63 at Devil's Lake. At Williston, it was cloudy, with a temperature of 67. In northern South Dakota, skies ranged from clear to partly cloudy. It was 66 at Mobridge, and 60 at Aberdeen. In eastern Montana, skies ranged from mostly cloudy to cloudy. It was 74 at Miles City, 77 at Glendive, and 71 at Sydney. Once again, at Bismarck, the temperature was 64 degrees under partly cloudy skies. Here is the forecast for the Bismarck Mandan listening area. Rest of tonight, mostly cloudy. Lows around 60. East winds 5 to 10 miles per hour with gusts up to 20 miles per hour. Friday, mostly cloudy with a chance of showers in the morning, then partly sunny in the afternoon. Highs in the mid-80s. Southeast winds 10 to 15 miles per hour with gusts up to 25 miles per hour. Chance of rain 40%. Friday night, mostly cloudy with a slight chance of showers and thunderstorms. Lows in the lower 60s. East winds around 10 miles per hour. Chance of rain 20%. Saturday, partly sunny. Highs in the upper 80s. East winds around 10 miles per hour. Saturday night, showers likely and a chance of thunderstorms in the evening, then showers and a slight chance of thunderstorms after midnight. Lows in the lower 60s. East winds 5 to 10 miles per hour. Sunday, mostly sunny. A chance of showers in the morning, then a slight chance of showers and thunderstorms in the afternoon. Highs in the mid-80s. Chance of rain 30%. Sunday night, mostly cloudy with showers likely and a chance of thunderstorms in the evening, then partly cloudy with a slight chance of showers after midnight. Lows in the mid-50s. Chance of rain 60%. Monday, sunny. Highs in the lower 80s. Monday night, mostly clear. Lows in the mid-50s. Tuesday, sunny. Highs in the lower 80s. Tuesday night, partly cloudy in the evening then clearing. Lows in the upper 50s. Wednesday, mostly sunny. Highs in the upper 80s. Wednesday night, partly cloudy. A slight chance of showers after midnight. Lows around 60. Chance of rain 20%. Thursday, partly sunny in the morning then clearing. Highs in the mid-80s. For Western Lake Sakakawea, rest of tonight, breezy. Southeast winds 15 to 25 miles per hour. Partly cloudy in the evening then becoming mostly cloudy. Lows in the lower 60s. Friday, southeast winds 10 to 20 miles per hour. Slight chance of thunderstorms in the morning. Slight chance of showers in the late morning and afternoon. Partly sunny. Highs in the upper 80s. For Eastern Lake Sakakawea, rest of tonight, southeast winds 10 to 20 miles per hour. Mostly clear in the evening then becoming mostly cloudy. Lows in the upper 50s. Friday, southeast winds 10 to 20 miles per hour. Slight chance of thunderstorms in the morning. Chance of showers in the late morning and afternoon. Partly sunny. Highs in the mid-80s. For Northern Lake Oahe, rest of tonight, southeast winds 10 to 20 miles per hour. Partly cloudy. Lows in the lower 60s. Friday, southeast winds 15 to 20 miles per hour. Partly sunny. Highs in the mid-80s. Here are the weather conditions at 2

a.m. Central Daylight Time. Bismarck, partly cloudy. Temperature 64 degrees, relative humidity 69%. Wind east at 8 miles an hour. Pressure 30.06 inches and steady. Mendan, partly cloudy. 63 degrees, relative humidity 82%. Wind southeast at 10 miles an hour. Hazen, partly cloudy. 63 degrees, relative humidity 63%. Harvey, clear. 54 degrees, relative humidity 100%. Wind east at 8 miles an hour. Minot, partly cloudy. 58 degrees, relative humidity 86%. Wind east at 6 miles an hour. Dickinson, mostly cloudy. 66 degrees, relative humidity 67%. Wind southeast at 13 miles an hour. Elsewhere around North Dakota, it was 63 at Garrison. It was clear, with a temperature of 54 at Jamestown, 58 at Fargo, 52 at Grand Forks, and 63 at Devil's Lake. At Williston, it was cloudy, with a temperature of 67. In northern South Dakota, skies ranged from clear to partly cloudy. It was 66 at Mobridge, and 60 at Aberdeen. In eastern Montana, skies ranged from mostly cloudy to cloudy. It was 74 at Miles City, 77 at Glendive, and 71 at Sydney. Once again, at Bismarck, the temperature was 64 degrees under partly cloudy skies. The Bismarck, North Dakota climate summary for yesterday, August 27, 2026. Yesterday's high temperature was 87 degrees. This high was 6 degrees above the normal high of 81. The record high is 107 degrees, which was set in 1973. Yesterday's low temperature was 48 degrees. This low was 5 degrees below the normal low of 53. The record low is 33 degrees, which was set in 1982. No precipitation fell yesterday, which leaves the monthly total at 0.90 inches. The total precipitation for the year still stands at 8.62 inches. There were no heating degree days yesterday. The yearly total since July 1st is 3. There were 3 cooling degree days yesterday. The yearly total since January 1st is 673. The normal high temperature for today is 81 degrees, and the normal low is 53. The record high for today is 101, which last occurred in 1905, and the record low is 32, which occurred in 1911. Sunrise today is at 6:58 a.m. and sunset is at 8:30 p.m. Here is the forecast for the Bismarck Mendon listening area. Rest of tonight, mostly cloudy. Lows around 60. East winds 5 to 10 miles per hour with gusts up to 20 miles per hour. Friday, mostly cloudy with a chance of showers in the morning, then partly sunny in the afternoon. Highs in the mid-80s. Southeast winds 10 to 15 miles per hour with gusts up to 25 miles per hour. Chance of rain 40%. Friday night, mostly cloudy with a slight chance of showers and thunderstorms. Lows in the lower 60s. East winds around 10 miles per hour. Chance of rain 20%. Saturday, partly sunny. Highs in the upper 80s. East winds around 10 miles per hour. Saturday night, showers likely and a chance of thunderstorms in the evening, then showers and a slight chance of thunderstorms after midnight. Lows in the lower 60s. East winds 5 to 10 miles per hour. Sunday, mostly sunny. A chance of showers in the morning, then a slight chance of showers and thunderstorms in the afternoon. Highs in the mid-80s. Chance of rain 30%. Sunday night, mostly cloudy with showers likely and a chance of thunderstorms in the evening, then partly cloudy with a slight chance of showers after midnight. Lows in the mid-50s. Chance of rain 60%. Monday, sunny. Highs in the lower 80s. Monday night, mostly clear. Lows in the mid-50s. Tuesday, sunny. Highs in the lower 80s. Tuesday night, partly cloudy in the evening then clearing. Lows in the upper 50s. Wednesday, mostly sunny. Highs in the upper 80s. Wednesday night, partly cloudy. A slight chance of showers after midnight. Lows around 60. Chance of rain 20%. Thursday, partly sunny in the morning then clearing.

highs in the mid-80s. For western Lake Sakakawea, rest of tonight, breezy. Southeast winds 15 to 25 miles per hour. Partly cloudy in the evening, then becoming mostly cloudy. Lows in the lower 60s. Friday, southeast winds 10 to 20 miles per hour. Slight chance of thunderstorms in the morning. Slight chance of showers in the late morning and afternoon. Partly sunny. Highs in the upper 80s. For eastern Lake Sakakawea, rest of tonight, southeast winds 10 to 20 miles per hour. Mostly clear in the evening, then becoming mostly cloudy. Lows in the upper 50s. Friday, southeast winds 10 to 20 miles per hour. Slight chance of thunderstorms in the morning. Chance of showers in the late morning and afternoon. Partly sunny. Highs in the mid-80s. For northern Lake Oahe, rest of tonight, southeast winds 10 to 20 miles per hour. Partly cloudy. Lows in the lower 60s. Friday, southeast winds 15 to 20 miles per hour. Partly sunny. Highs in the mid-80s. Here are the weather conditions at 2 a.m. Central Daylight Time. Bismarck, partly cloudy. Temperature 64 degrees, relative humidity 69%. Wind east at 8 miles an hour. Pressure 30.06 inches and steady. Mendon, partly cloudy. 63 degrees, relative humidity 82%. Wind southeast at 10 miles an hour. Hazen, partly cloudy. 63 degrees, relative humidity 63%. Harvey, clear. 54 degrees, relative humidity 100%. Wind east at 8 miles an hour. Minot, partly cloudy. 58 degrees, relative humidity 86%. Wind east at 6 miles an hour. Dickinson, mostly cloudy. 66 degrees, relative humidity 67%. Wind southeast at 13 miles an hour. Elsewhere around North Dakota, it was 63 at Garrison. It was clear, with a temperature of 54 at Jamestown, 58 at Fargo, 52 at Grand Forks, and 63 at Devil's Lake. At Williston, it was cloudy, with a temperature of 67. In northern South Dakota, skies ranged from clear to partly cloudy. It was 66 at Mobridge, and 60 at Aberdeen. In eastern Montana, skies ranged from mostly cloudy to cloudy. It was 74 at Miles City, 77 at Glendive, and 71 at Sydney. Once again, at Bismarck, the temperature was 64 degrees under partly cloudy skies. The Bismarck, North Dakota climate summary for yesterday, August 27, 2026. Yesterday's high temperature was 87 degrees. This high was 6 degrees above the normal high of 81. The record high is 107 degrees, which was set in 1973. Yesterday's low temperature was 48 degrees. This low was 5 degrees below the normal low of 53. The record low is 33 degrees, which was set in 1982. No precipitation fell yesterday, which leaves the monthly total at 0.90 inches. The total precipitation for the year still stands at 8.62 inches. There were no heating degree days yesterday. The yearly total since July 1st is 3. There were 3 cooling degree days yesterday. The yearly total since January 1st is 673. The normal high temperature for today is 81 degrees, and the normal low is 53. The record high for today is 101, which last occurred in 1905, and the record low is 32, which occurred in 1911. Sunrise today is at 6:58 a.m. and sunset is at 8:30 p.m. Here is the forecast for the Bismarck, Mendon listening area. Rest of tonight, mostly cloudy. Lows around 60. East winds 5 to 10 miles per hour with gusts up to 20 miles per hour. Friday, mostly cloudy with a chance of showers in the morning, then partly sunny in the afternoon. Highs in the mid-80s. Southeast winds 10 to 15 miles per hour with gusts up to 25 miles per hour. Chance of rain 40%. Friday night, mostly cloudy with a slight chance of showers and thunderstorms. Lows in the lower 60s. East winds around 10 miles per hour. Chance of rain 20%. Saturday, partly sunny. Highs in the upper 80s. East winds around 10 miles per hour.
Saturday night. Showers likely and a chance of thunderstorms in the evening. Then showers and a slight chance of thunderstorms after midnight. Lows in the lower 60s. East wind 5 to 10 miles per hour. Sunday, mostly sunny. A chance of showers in the morning, then a slight chance of showers and thunderstorms in the afternoon. Highs in the mid-80s. Chance of rain 30%. Sunday night, mostly cloudy with showers likely and a chance of thunderstorms in the evening, then partly cloudy with a slight chance of showers after midnight. Lows in the mid-50s. Chance of rain 60%. Monday, sunny. Highs in the lower 80s. Monday night, mostly clear. Lows in the mid-50s. Tuesday, sunny. Highs in the lower 80s. Tuesday night, partly cloudy in the evening then clearing. Lows in the upper 50s. Wednesday, mostly sunny. Highs in the upper 80s. Wednesday night, partly cloudy. A slight chance of showers after midnight. Lows around 60. Chance of rain 20%. Thursday, partly sunny in the morning then clearing. Highs in the mid-80s. For Western Lake Sakakawea, rest of tonight, breezy. Southeast winds 15 to 25 miles per hour. Partly cloudy in the evening then becoming mostly cloudy. Lows in the lower 60s. Friday, southeast winds 10 to 20 miles per hour. Slight chance of thunderstorms in the morning. Slight chance of showers in the late morning and afternoon. Partly sunny. Highs in the upper 80s. For Eastern Lake Sakakawea, rest of tonight, southeast winds 10 to 20 miles per hour. Mostly clear in the evening then becoming mostly cloudy. Lows in the upper 50s. Friday, southeast winds 10 to 20 miles per hour. Slight chance of thunderstorms in the morning. Chance of showers in the late morning and afternoon. Partly sunny. Highs in the mid-80s. For Northern Lake Oahe, rest of tonight, southeast winds 10 to 20 miles per hour. Partly cloudy. Lows in the lower 60s. Friday, southeast winds 15 to 20 miles per hour. Partly sunny. Highs in the mid-80s. Here are the weather conditions at 2 a.m. Central Daylight Time. Bismarck, partly cloudy. Temperature 64 degrees, relative humidity 69%. Wind east at 8 miles an hour. Pressure 30.06 inches and steady. Mendon, partly cloudy. 63 degrees, relative humidity 82%. Wind southeast at 10 miles an hour. Hazen, partly cloudy. 63 degrees, relative humidity 63%. Harvey, clear. 54 degrees, relative humidity 100%. Wind east at 8 miles an hour. Minot, partly cloudy. 58 degrees, relative humidity 86%. Wind east at 6 miles an hour. Dickinson, mostly cloudy. 66 degrees, relative humidity 67%. Wind southeast at 13 miles an hour. Elsewhere around North Dakota, it was 63 at Garrison. It was clear, with a temperature of 54 at Jamestown, 58 at Fargo, 52 at Grand Forks, and 63 at Devil's Lake. At Williston, it was cloudy, with a temperature of 67. In northern South Dakota, skies ranged from clear to partly cloudy. It was 66 at Mobridge, and 60 at Aberdeen. In eastern Montana, skies ranged from mostly cloudy to cloudy. It was 74 at Miles City, 77 at Glendive, and 71 at Sydney. Once again, at Bismarck, the temperature was 64 degrees under partly cloudy skies. The Bismarck, North Dakota climate summary for yesterday, August 27, 2026. Yesterday's high temperature was 87 degrees. This high was 6 degrees above the normal high of 81. The record high is 107 degrees, which was set in 1973. Yesterday's low temperature was 48 degrees. This low was 5 degrees below the normal low of 53. The record low is 33 degrees, which was set in 1982. No precipitation fell yesterday, which leaves the monthly total at 0.90 inches. The total precipitation for the year still stands at 8.62 inches. There were no heating degree days yesterday. The yearly total since July 1st is 3.

There were 3 cooling degree days yesterday. The yearly total since January 1st is 673. The normal high temperature for today is 81 degrees, and the normal low is 53. The record high for today is 101, which last occurred in 1905, and the record low is 32, which occurred in 1911. Sunrise today is at 6:58 a.m. and sunset is at 8:30 p.m. Here is the forecast for the Bismarck, Minden listening area. Rest of tonight, mostly cloudy. Lows around 60. East winds 5 to 10 miles per hour with gusts up to 20 miles per hour. Friday, mostly cloudy with a chance of showers in the morning, then partly sunny in the afternoon. Highs in the mid-80s. Southeast winds 10 to 15 miles per hour with gusts up to 25 miles per hour. Chance of rain 40%. Friday night, mostly cloudy with a slight chance of showers and thunderstorms. Lows in the lower 60s. East winds around 10 miles per hour. Chance of rain 20%. Saturday, partly sunny. Highs in the upper 80s. East winds around 10 miles per hour. Saturday night, showers likely and a chance of thunderstorms in the evening, then showers and a slight chance of thunderstorms after midnight. Lows in the lower 60s. East winds 5 to 10 miles per hour. Sunday, mostly sunny. A chance of showers in the morning, then a slight chance of showers and thunderstorms in the afternoon. Highs in the mid-80s. Chance of rain 30%. Sunday night, mostly cloudy with showers likely and a chance of thunderstorms in the evening, then partly cloudy with a slight chance of showers after midnight. Lows in the mid-50s. Chance of rain 60%. Monday, sunny. Highs in the lower 80s. Monday night, mostly clear. Lows in the mid-50s. Tuesday, sunny. Highs in the lower 80s. Tuesday night, partly cloudy in the evening then clearing. Lows in the upper 50s. Wednesday, mostly sunny. Highs in the upper 80s. Wednesday night, partly cloudy. A slight chance of showers after midnight. Lows around 60. Chance of rain 20%. Thursday, partly sunny in the morning then clearing. Highs in the mid-80s. For Western Lake Sakakawea, rest of tonight, breezy. Southeast winds 15 to 25 miles per hour. Partly cloudy in the evening then becoming mostly cloudy. Lows in the lower 60s. Friday, southeast winds 10 to 20 miles per hour. Slight chance of thunderstorms in the morning. Slight chance of showers in the late morning and afternoon. Partly sunny. Highs in the upper 80s. For Eastern Lake Sakakawea, rest of tonight, southeast winds 10 to 20 miles per hour. Mostly clear in the evening then becoming mostly cloudy. Lows in the upper 50s. Friday, southeast winds 10 to 20 miles per hour. Slight chance of thunderstorms in the morning. Chance of showers in the late morning and afternoon. Partly sunny. Highs in the mid-80s. For Northern Lake Oahe, rest of tonight, southeast winds 10 to 20 miles per hour. Partly cloudy. Lows in the lower 60s. Friday, southeast winds 15 to 20 miles per hour. Partly sunny. Highs in the mid-80s. Here are the weather conditions at 2 a.m. Central Daylight Time. Bismarck, partly cloudy. Temperature 64 degrees, relative humidity 69%. Wind east at 8 miles an hour. Pressure 30.06 inches and steady. Minden, partly cloudy. 63 degrees, relative humidity 82%. Wind southeast at 10 miles an hour. Hazen, partly cloudy. 63 degrees, relative humidity 63%. Harvey, clear. 54 degrees, relative humidity 100%. Wind east at 8 miles an hour. Minot, partly cloudy. 58 degrees, relative humidity 86%. Wind east at 6 miles an hour. Dickinson, mostly cloudy. 66 degrees, relative humidity 67%. Wind southeast at 13 miles an hour. Elsewhere around North Dakota, it was 63 at Garrison. It was clear, with a temperature of 54 at Jamestown, 58 at Fargo, 52 at Grand Forks, and 63 at Devil.

is 107 degrees, which was set in 1973. Yesterday's low temperature was 48 degrees. This low was 5 degrees below the normal low of 53. The record low is 33 degrees, which was set in 1982. No precipitation fell yesterday, which leaves the monthly total at 0.90 inches. The total precipitation for the year still stands at 8.62 inches. There were no heating degree days yesterday. The yearly total since July 1st is 3. There were 3 cooling degree days yesterday. The yearly total since January 1st is 673. The normal high temperature for today is 81 degrees, and the normal low is 53. The record high for today is 101, which last occurred in 1905, and the record low is 32, which occurred in 1911. Sunrise today is at 6:58 a.m. and sunset is at 8:30 p.m. Here is the forecast for the Bismarck Minden listening area. Rest of tonight, mostly cloudy. Lows around 60. East winds 5 to 10 miles per hour with gusts up to 20 miles per hour. Friday, mostly cloudy with a chance of showers in the morning, then partly sunny in the afternoon. Highs in the mid-80s. Southeast winds 10 to 15 miles per hour with gusts up to 25 miles per hour. Chance of rain 40%. Friday night, mostly cloudy with a slight chance of showers and thunderstorms. Lows in the lower 60s. East winds around 10 miles per hour. Chance of rain 20%. Saturday, partly sunny. Highs in the upper 80s. East winds around 10 miles per hour. Saturday night, showers likely and a chance of thunderstorms in the evening, then showers and a slight chance of thunderstorms after midnight. Lows in the lower 60s. East winds 5 to 10 miles per hour. Sunday, mostly sunny. A chance of showers in the morning, then a slight chance of showers and thunderstorms in the afternoon. Highs in the mid-80s. Chance of rain 30%. Sunday night, mostly cloudy with showers likely and a chance of thunderstorms in the evening, then partly cloudy with a slight chance of showers after midnight. Lows in the mid-50s. Chance of rain 60%. Monday, sunny. Highs in the lower 80s. Monday night, mostly clear. Lows in the mid-50s. Tuesday, sunny. Highs in the lower 80s. Tuesday night, partly cloudy in the evening then clearing. Lows in the upper 50s. Wednesday, mostly sunny. Highs in the upper 80s. Wednesday night, partly cloudy. A slight chance of showers after midnight. Lows around 60. Chance of rain 20%. Thursday, partly sunny in the morning then clearing. Highs in the mid-80s. 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Providing weather information 24 hours a day from your National Weather Service office in Bismarck. For Western Lake Sakakawea, rest of tonight, breezy. Southeast winds 15 to 25 miles per hour. Partly cloudy in the evening, then becoming mostly cloudy. Lows in the lower 60s. Friday, southeast winds 10 to 20 miles per hour. Slight chance of thunderstorms in the morning. Slight chance of showers in the late morning and afternoon. Partly sunny. Highs in the upper 80s. For Eastern Lake Sakakawea, rest of tonight, southeast winds 10 to 20 miles per hour. Mostly clear in the evening, then becoming mostly cloudy. Lows in the upper 50s. Friday, southeast winds 10 to 20 miles per hour. Slight chance of thunderstorms in the morning. Chance of showers in the late morning and afternoon. Partly sunny. Highs in the mid-80s. For Northern Lake Oahe, rest of tonight, southeast winds 10 to 20 miles per hour. Partly cloudy. Lows in the lower 60s. Friday, southeast winds 15 to 20 miles per hour. Partly sunny. Highs in the mid-80s. Here are the weather conditions at 3 a.m. Central Daylight Time. Bismarck, mostly cloudy. Temperature 62 degrees, relative humidity 74%. Wind east at 7 miles an hour. Pressure 30.05 inches and falling. Minden, mostly cloudy. 63 degrees, relative humidity 82%.

Wind southeast at 10 miles an hour. Hazel, mostly cloudy. 64 degrees, relative humidity 55%. Wind variable at 6 miles an hour. Harvey, partly cloudy. 54 degrees, relative humidity 100%. Wind southeast at 7 miles an hour. Minot, partly cloudy. 57 degrees, relative humidity 89%. Dickinson, mostly cloudy. 65 degrees, relative humidity 70%. Wind southeast at 15 miles an hour. Elsewhere around North Dakota, it was 64 at Garrison. It was clear, with a temperature of 57 at Fargo, 52 at Grand Forks, and 62 at Devil's Lake. At Jamestown, it was partly cloudy, with a temperature of 49. At Williston, it was mostly cloudy, with a temperature of 68. In northern South Dakota, skies ranged from partly cloudy to mostly cloudy. It was 65 at Mobridge, and 58 at Aberdeen. In eastern Montana, skies ranged from mostly cloudy to cloudy. It was 71 at Miles City, 76 at Glendive, and 71 at Sydney. Once again, at Bismarck, the temperature was 62 degrees under mostly cloudy skies. The Bismarck, North Dakota climate summary for yesterday, August 27, 2026. Yesterday's high temperature was 87 degrees. This high was 6 degrees above the normal high of 81. The record high is 107 degrees, which was set in 1973. Yesterday's low temperature was 48 degrees. This low was 5 degrees below the normal low of 53. The record low is 33 degrees, which was set in 1982. No precipitation fell yesterday, which leaves the monthly total at 0.90 inches. The total precipitation for the year still stands at 8.62 inches. There were no heating degree days yesterday. The yearly total since July 1st is 3. There were 3 cooling degree days yesterday. The yearly total since January 1st is 673. The normal high temperature for today is 81 degrees, and the normal low is 53. The record high for today is 101, which last occurred in 1905, and the record low is 32, which occurred in 1911. Sunrise today is at 6:58 a.m. and sunset is at 8:30 p.m. Here is the forecast for the Bismarck, Minden listening area. Rest of tonight, mostly cloudy. Lows around 60. East winds 5 to 10 miles per hour with gusts up to 20 miles per hour. Friday, mostly cloudy with a chance of showers in the morning, then partly sunny in the afternoon. Highs in the mid-80s. Southeast winds 10 to 15 miles per hour with gusts up to 25 miles per hour. Chance of rain 40%. Friday night, mostly cloudy with a slight chance of showers and thunderstorms. Lows in the lower 60s. East winds around 10 miles per hour. Chance of rain 20%. Saturday, partly sunny. Highs in the upper 80s. East winds around 10 miles per hour. Saturday night, showers likely and a chance of thunderstorms in the evening, then showers and a slight chance of thunderstorms after midnight. Lows in the lower 60s. East winds 5 to 10 miles per hour. Sunday, mostly sunny. A chance of showers in the morning, then a slight chance of showers and thunderstorms in the afternoon. Highs in the mid-80s. Chance of rain 30%. Sunday night, mostly cloudy with showers likely and a chance of thunderstorms in the evening, then partly cloudy with a slight chance of showers after midnight. Lows in the mid-50s. Chance of rain 60%. Monday, sunny. Highs in the lower 80s. Monday night, mostly clear. Lows in the mid-50s. Tuesday, sunny. Highs in the lower 80s. Tuesday night, partly cloudy in the evening then clearing. Lows in the upper 50s. Wednesday, mostly sunny. Highs in the upper 80s. Wednesday night, partly cloudy. A slight chance of showers after midnight. Lows around 60. Chance of rain 20%. Thursday, partly sunny in the morning then clearing. Highs in the mid-80s. Here is the forecast for the Bismarck, Minden listening area. Today, mostly cloudy. A chance of showers and thunderstorms in the morning. A slight chance of showers and thunderstorms in the afternoon.

Highs in the mid-80s. Southeast winds 10 to 15 miles per hour. Chance of rain 40%. Tonight, mostly cloudy with a chance of showers and thunderstorms. Lows in the lower 60s. East winds around 10 miles per hour. Chance of rain 30%. Saturday, partly sunny. A slight chance of showers and thunderstorms in the morning. Highs in the upper 80s. East winds around 10 miles per hour. Saturday night, showers likely and a chance of thunderstorms in the evening, then showers and a slight chance of thunderstorms after midnight. Lows in the lower 60s. East winds 5 to 10 miles per hour. Sunday, mostly sunny. A chance of showers in the morning, then a slight chance of showers and thunderstorms in the afternoon. Highs in the mid-80s. East winds 5 to 10 miles per hour. Chance of rain 30%. Sunday night, mostly cloudy with showers likely and a chance of thunderstorms in the evening, then partly cloudy with a slight chance of showers after midnight. Lows in the mid-50s. Chance of rain 60%. Monday, sunny. Highs in the lower 80s. Monday night, mostly clear. Lows in the mid-50s. Tuesday, sunny. Highs in the lower 80s. Tuesday night, partly cloudy in the evening then clearing. Lows in the upper 50s. Wednesday, mostly sunny. Highs in the upper 80s. Wednesday night, partly cloudy. A slight chance of showers after midnight. Lows around 60. Chance of rain 20%. Thursday, partly sunny in the morning then clearing. Highs in the mid-80s. For Western Lake Sakakawea, rest of tonight, breezy. Southeast winds 15 to 25 miles per hour. Partly cloudy in the evening then becoming mostly cloudy. Lows in the lower 60s. Friday, southeast winds 10 to 20 miles per hour. Slight chance of thunderstorms in the morning. Slight chance of showers in the late morning and afternoon. Partly sunny. Highs in the upper 80s. For Eastern Lake Sakakawea, rest of tonight, southeast winds 10 to 20 miles per hour. Mostly clear in the evening then becoming mostly cloudy. Lows in the upper 50s. Friday, southeast winds 10 to 20 miles per hour. Slight chance of thunderstorms in the morning. Chance of showers in the late morning and afternoon. Partly sunny. Highs in the mid-80s. For Northern Lake Oahe, rest of tonight, southeast winds 10 to 20 miles per hour. Partly cloudy. Lows in the lower 60s. Friday, southeast winds 15 to 20 miles per hour. Partly sunny. Highs in the mid-80s. Here are the weather conditions at 3 a.m. Central Daylight Time. Bismarck, mostly cloudy. Temperature 62 degrees, relative humidity 74%. Wind east at 7 miles an hour. Pressure 30.05 inches and falling. Mendon, mostly cloudy. 63 degrees, relative humidity 82%. Wind southeast at 10 miles an hour. Hazen, mostly cloudy. 64 degrees, relative humidity 55%. Wind variable at 6 miles an hour. Harvey, partly cloudy. 54 degrees, relative humidity 100%. Wind southeast at 7 miles an hour. Minot, partly cloudy. 57 degrees, relative humidity 89%. Dickinson, mostly cloudy. 65 degrees, relative humidity 70%. Wind southeast at 15 miles an hour. Elsewhere around North Dakota, it was 64 at Garrison. It was clear, with a temperature of 49 at Jamestown, 57 at Fargo, 52 at Grand Forks, and 62 at Devil's Lake. At Williston, it was mostly cloudy, with a temperature of 68. In northern South Dakota, skies ranged from partly cloudy to mostly cloudy. It was 65 at Mobridge, and 58 at Aberdeen. In eastern Montana, skies ranged from mostly cloudy to cloudy. It was 71 at Miles City, 76 at Glendive, and 71 at Sydney. Once again, at Bismarck, the temperature was 62 degrees under mostly cloudy skies. The Bismarck, North Dakota climate summary for yesterday, August 27, 2026. Yesterday's high temperature was 87 degrees. This high was 6 degrees.

above the normal high of 81. The record high is 107 degrees, which was set in 1973. Yesterday's low temperature was 48 degrees. This low was 5 degrees below the normal low of 53. The record low is 33 degrees, which was set in 1982. No precipitation fell yesterday, which leaves the monthly total at 0.90 inches. The total precipitation for the year still stands at 8.62 inches. There were no heating degree days yesterday. The yearly total since July 1st is 3. There were 3 cooling degree days yesterday. The yearly total since January 1st is 673. The normal high temperature for today is 81 degrees, and the normal low is 53. The record high for today is 101, which last occurred in 1905, and the record low is 32, which occurred in 1911. Sunrise today is at 6:58 a.m., and sunset is at 8:30 p.m. Here is the forecast for the Bismarck Minden listening area. Today, mostly cloudy. A chance of showers and thunderstorms in the morning. A slight chance of showers and thunderstorms in the afternoon. Highs in the mid-80s. Southeast winds 10 to 15 miles per hour. Chance of rain 40%. Tonight, mostly cloudy with a chance of showers and thunderstorms. Lows in the lower 60s. East winds around 10 miles per hour. Chance of rain 30%. Saturday, partly sunny. A slight chance of showers and thunderstorms in the morning. Highs in the upper 80s. East winds around 10 miles per hour. Saturday night, showers likely and a chance of thunderstorms in the evening, then showers and a slight chance of thunderstorms after midnight. Lows in the lower 60s. East winds 5 to 10 miles per hour. Sunday, mostly sunny. A chance of showers in the morning, then a slight chance of showers and thunderstorms in the afternoon. Highs in the mid-80s. East winds 5 to 10 miles per hour. Chance of rain 30%. Sunday night, mostly cloudy with showers likely and a chance of thunderstorms in the evening, then partly cloudy with a slight chance of showers after midnight. Lows in the mid-50s. Chance of rain 60%. Monday, sunny. Highs in the lower 80s. Monday night, mostly clear. Lows in the mid-50s. Tuesday, sunny. Highs in the lower 80s. Tuesday night, partly cloudy in the evening then clearing. Lows in the upper 50s. Wednesday, mostly sunny. Highs in the upper 80s. Wednesday night, partly cloudy. A slight chance of showers after midnight. Lows around 60. Chance of rain 20%. Thursday, partly sunny in the morning then clearing. Highs in the mid-80s. For Western Lake Sakakawea, rest of tonight, breezy. Southeast winds 15 to 25 miles per hour. Partly cloudy in the evening then becoming mostly cloudy. Lows in the lower 60s. Friday, southeast winds 10 to 20 miles per hour. Slight chance of thunderstorms in the morning. Slight chance of showers in the late morning and afternoon. Partly sunny. Highs in the upper 80s. For Eastern Lake Sakakawea, rest of tonight, southeast winds 10 to 20 miles per hour. Mostly clear in the evening then becoming mostly cloudy. Lows in the upper 50s. Friday, southeast winds 10 to 20 miles per hour. Slight chance of thunderstorms in the morning. Chance of showers in the late morning and afternoon. Partly sunny. Highs in the mid-80s. For Northern Lake Oahe, rest of tonight, southeast winds 10 to 20 miles per hour. Partly cloudy. Lows in the lower 60s. Friday, southeast winds 15 to 20 miles per hour. Partly sunny. Highs in the mid-80s. Here are the weather conditions at 3 a.m. Central Daylight Time. Bismarck, mostly cloudy. Temperature 62 degrees, relative humidity 74%. Wind east at 7 miles an hour. Pressure 30.05 inches and falling. Minden, mostly cloudy. 63 degrees, relative humidity 82%. Wind southeast at 10 miles an hour. Hazen, mostly cloudy. 64 degrees, relative humidity 55%. Wind variable at 6 miles an hour. Harvey, partly cloudy. 54 degrees.

Breeze, relative humidity 100%. Wind southeast at 7 miles an hour. Minot, partly cloudy. 57 degrees, relative humidity 89%. Dickinson, mostly cloudy. 65 degrees, relative humidity 70%. Wind southeast at 15 miles an hour. Elsewhere around North Dakota, it was 64 at Garrison. It was clear, with a temperature of 49 at Jamestown, 57 at Fargo, 52 at Grand Forks, and 62 at Devil's Lake. At Williston, it was mostly cloudy, with a temperature of 68. In northern South Dakota, skies ranged from partly cloudy to mostly cloudy. It was 65 at Mobridge, and 58 at Aberdeen. In eastern Montana, skies ranged from mostly cloudy to cloudy. It was 71 at Miles City, 76 at Glendive, and 71 at Sydney. Once again, at Bismarck, the temperature was 62 degrees under mostly cloudy skies. The Bismarck, North Dakota climate summary for yesterday, August 27, 2026. Yesterday's high temperature was 87 degrees. This high was 6 degrees above the normal high of 81. The record high is 107 degrees, which was set in 1973. Yesterday's low temperature was 48 degrees. This low was 5 degrees below the normal low of 53. The record low is 33 degrees, which was set in 1982. No precipitation fell yesterday, which leaves the monthly total at 0.90 inches. The total precipitation for the year still stands at 8.62 inches. There were no heating degree days yesterday. The yearly total since July 1st is 3. There were 3 cooling degree days yesterday. The yearly total since January 1st is 673. The normal high temperature for today is 81 degrees, and the normal low is 53. The record high for today is 101, which last occurred in 1905, and the record low is 32, which occurred in 1911. Sunrise today is at 6:58 a.m. and sunset is at 8:30 p.m. Here is the forecast for the Bismarck, Minden listening area. Today, mostly cloudy. A chance of showers and thunderstorms in the morning. A slight chance of showers and thunderstorms in the afternoon. Highs in the mid-80s. Southeast winds 10 to 15 miles per hour. Chance of rain 40%. Tonight, mostly cloudy with a chance of showers and thunderstorms. Lows in the lower 60s. East winds around 10 miles per hour. Chance of rain 30%. Saturday, partly sunny. A slight chance of showers and thunderstorms in the morning. Highs in the upper 80s. East winds around 10 miles per hour. Saturday night, showers likely and a chance of thunderstorms in the evening, then showers and a slight chance of thunderstorms after midnight. Lows in the lower 60s. East winds 5 to 10 miles per hour. Sunday, mostly sunny. A chance of showers in the morning, then a slight chance of showers and thunderstorms in the afternoon. Highs in the mid-80s. East winds 5 to 10 miles per hour. Chance of rain 30%. Sunday night, mostly cloudy with showers likely and a chance of thunderstorms in the evening, then partly cloudy with a slight chance of showers after midnight. Lows in the mid-50s. Chance of rain 60%. Monday, sunny. Highs in the lower 80s. Monday night, mostly clear. Lows in the mid-50s. Tuesday, sunny. Highs in the lower 80s. Tuesday night, partly cloudy in the evening then clearing. Lows in the upper 50s. Wednesday, mostly sunny. Highs in the upper 80s. Wednesday night, partly cloudy. A slight chance of showers after midnight. Lows around 60. Chance of rain 20%. Thursday, partly sunny in the morning then clearing. Highs in the mid-80s. For Western Lake Sakakawea, rest of tonight, breezy. Southeast winds 15 to 25 miles per hour. Partly cloudy in the evening then becoming mostly cloudy. Lows in the lower 60s. Friday, southeast winds 10 to 20 miles per hour. Slight chance of thunderstorms in the morning. Slight chance of showers in the late morning and afternoon. Partly sunny. Highs in the upper 80s. For Eastern Lake Sakakawea, rest of tonight, southeast winds 10 to 20 miles per hour. Mostly

clear in the evening, then becoming mostly cloudy. Lows in the upper 50s. Friday, southeast winds 10 to 20 miles per hour. Slight chance of thunderstorms in the morning. Chance of showers in the late morning and afternoon. Partly sunny. Highs in the mid-80s. For northern Lake Oahe, rest of tonight, southeast winds 10 to 20 miles per hour. Partly cloudy. Lows in the lower 60s. Friday, southeast winds 15 to 20 miles per hour. Partly sunny. Highs in the mid-80s. Here are the weather conditions at 3 a.m. Central Daylight Time. Bismarck, mostly cloudy. Temperature 62 degrees, relative humidity 74%. Wind east at 7 miles an hour. Pressure 30.05 inches and falling. Mendham, mostly cloudy. 63 degrees, relative humidity 82%. Wind southeast at 10 miles an hour. Hazen, mostly cloudy. 64 degrees, relative humidity 55%. Wind variable at 6 miles an hour. Harvey, partly cloudy. 54 degrees, relative humidity 100%. Wind southeast at 7 miles an hour. Minot, partly cloudy. 57 degrees, relative humidity 89%. Dickinson, mostly cloudy. 65 degrees, relative humidity 70%. Wind southeast at 15 miles an hour. Elsewhere around North Dakota, it was 64 at Garrison. It was clear, with a temperature of 49 at Jamestown, 57 at Fargo, 52 at Grand Forks, and 62 at Devil's Lake. At Williston, it was mostly cloudy, with a temperature of 68. In northern South Dakota, skies ranged from partly cloudy to mostly cloudy. It was 65 at Mobridge, and 58 at Aberdeen. In eastern Montana, skies ranged from mostly cloudy to cloudy. It was 71 at Miles City, 76 at Glendive, and 71 at Sydney. Once again, at Bismarck, the temperature was 62 degrees under mostly cloudy skies. The Bismarck, North Dakota climate summary for yesterday, August 27, 2026. Yesterday's high temperature was 87 degrees. This high was 6 degrees above the normal high of 81. The record high is 107 degrees, which was set in 1973. Yesterday's low temperature was 48 degrees. This low was 5 degrees below the normal low of 53. The record low is 33 degrees, which was set in 1982. No precipitation fell yesterday, which leaves the monthly total at 0.90 inches. The total precipitation for the year still stands at 8.62 inches. There were no heating degree days yesterday. The yearly total since July 1st is 3. There were 3 cooling degree days yesterday. The yearly total since January 1st is 673. The normal high temperature for today is 81 degrees, and the normal low is 53. The record high for today is 101, which last occurred in 1905, and the record low is 32, which occurred in 1911. Sunrise today is at 6:58 a.m. and sunset is at 8:30 p.m. Here is the forecast for the Bismarck, Mendham listening area. Today, mostly cloudy. A chance of showers and thunderstorms in the morning. A slight chance of showers and thunderstorms in the afternoon. Highs in the mid-80s. Southeast winds 10 to 15 miles per hour. Chance of rain 40%. Tonight, mostly cloudy with a chance of showers and thunderstorms. Lows in the lower 60s. East winds around 10 miles per hour. Chance of rain 30%. Saturday, partly sunny. A slight chance of showers and thunderstorms in the morning. Highs in the upper 80s. East winds around 10 miles per hour. Saturday night, showers likely and a chance of thunderstorms in the evening, then showers and a slight chance of thunderstorms after midnight. Lows in the lower 60s. East winds 5 to 10 miles per hour. Sunday, mostly sunny. A chance of showers in the morning, then a slight chance of showers and thunderstorms in the afternoon. Highs in the mid-80s. East winds 5 to 10 miles per hour. Chance of rain 30%. Sunday night, mostly cloudy with showers likely and a chance of thunderstorms in the evening, then partly cloudy with a slight chance of showers after midnight. Lows in the mid-50s.

Chance of rain 60%. Monday, sunny. Highs in the lower 80s. Monday night, mostly clear. Lows in the mid-50s. Tuesday, sunny. Highs in the lower 80s. Tuesday night, partly cloudy in the evening then clearing. Lows in the upper 50s. Wednesday, mostly sunny. Highs in the upper 80s. Wednesday night, partly cloudy. A slight chance of showers after midnight. Lows around 60. Chance of rain 20%. Thursday, partly sunny in the morning then clearing. Highs in the mid-80s. For Western Lake Sakakawea, rest of tonight, breezy. Southeast winds 15 to 25 miles per hour. Partly cloudy in the evening then becoming mostly cloudy. Lows in the lower 60s. Friday, southeast winds 10 to 20 miles per hour. Slight chance of thunderstorms in the morning. Slight chance of showers in the late morning and afternoon. Partly sunny. Highs in the upper 80s. For Eastern Lake Sakakawea, rest of tonight, southeast winds 10 to 20 miles per hour. Mostly clear in the evening then becoming mostly cloudy. Lows in the upper 50s. Friday, southeast winds 10 to 20 miles per hour. Slight chance of thunderstorms in the morning. Chance of showers in the late morning and afternoon. Partly sunny. Highs in the mid-80s. For Northern Lake Orahi, rest of tonight, southeast winds 10 to 20 miles per hour. Partly cloudy. Lows in the lower 60s. Friday, southeast winds 15 to 20 miles per hour. Partly sunny. Highs in the mid-80s. 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Providing weather information 24 hours a day from your National Weather Service office in Bismarck. Here are the weather conditions at 3 a.m. Central Daylight Time. Bismarck, mostly cloudy. Temperature 62 degrees, relative humidity 74%. Wind east at 7 miles an hour. Pressure 30.05 inches and falling. Mendham, mostly cloudy. 63 degrees, relative humidity 82%. Wind southeast at 10 miles an hour. Hazen, mostly cloudy. 64 degrees, relative humidity 55%. Wind variable at 6 miles an hour. Harvey, partly cloudy. 54 degrees, relative humidity 100%. Wind southeast at 7 miles an hour. Minot, partly cloudy. 57 degrees, relative humidity 89%. Dickinson, mostly cloudy. 65 degrees, relative humidity 70%. Wind southeast at 15 miles an hour. Elsewhere around North Dakota, it was 64 at Garrison. It was clear, with a temperature of 49 at Jamestown, 57 at Fargo, 52 at Grand Forks, and 62 at Devil's Lake. At Williston, it was mostly cloudy, with a temperature of 68. In northern South Dakota, skies ranged from partly cloudy to mostly cloudy. It was 65 at Mobridge, and 58 at Aberdeen. In eastern Montana, skies ranged from mostly cloudy to cloudy. It was 71 at Miles City, 76 at Glendive, and 71 at Sydney. Once again, at Bismarck, the temperature was 62 degrees under mostly cloudy skies. The Bismarck, North Dakota climate summary for yesterday, August 27, 2026. Yesterday's high temperature was 87 degrees. This high was 6 degrees above the normal high of 81. The record high is 107 degrees, which was set in 1973. Yesterday's low temperature was 48 degrees. This low was 5 degrees below the normal low of 53. The record low is 33 degrees, which was set in 1982. No precipitation fell yesterday, which leaves the monthly total at 0.90 inches. The total precipitation for the year still stands at 8.62 inches. There were no heating degree days yesterday. The yearly total since July 1st is 3. There were 3 cooling degree days yesterday. The yearly total since January 1st is 673. The normal high temperature for today is 81 degrees, and the normal low is 53. The record high for today is 101, which lasts 3.
The normal high temperature for today is 81 degrees, and the normal low is 53. The record high for today is 101, which last occurred in 1905, and the record low is 32, which occurred in 1911. Sunrise today is at 6:58 a.m., and sunset is at 8:30 p.m. Here is the forecast for the Bismarck, Minden listening area. Today, mostly cloudy. A chance of showers and thunderstorms in the morning. A slight chance of showers and thunderstorms in the afternoon. Highs in the mid-80s. Southeast winds 10 to 15 miles per hour. Chance of rain 40%. Tonight, mostly cloudy with a chance of showers and thunderstorms. Lows in the lower 60s. East winds around 10 miles per hour. Chance of rain 30%. Saturday, partly sunny. A slight chance of showers and thunderstorms in the morning. Highs in the upper 80s. East winds around 10 miles per hour. Saturday night, showers likely and a chance of thunderstorms in the evening, then showers and a slight chance of thunderstorms after midnight. Lows in the lower 60s. East winds 5 to 10 miles per hour. Sunday, mostly sunny. A chance of showers in the morning, then a slight chance of showers and thunderstorms in the afternoon. Highs in the mid-80s. East winds 5 to 10 miles per hour. Chance of rain 30%. Sunday night, mostly cloudy with showers likely and a chance of thunderstorms in the evening, then partly cloudy with a slight chance of showers after midnight. Lows in the mid-50s. Chance of rain 60%. Monday, sunny. Highs in the lower 80s. Monday night, mostly clear. Lows in the mid-50s. Tuesday, sunny. Highs in the lower 80s. Tuesday night, partly cloudy in the evening then clearing. Lows in the upper 50s. Wednesday, mostly sunny. Highs in the upper 80s. Wednesday night, partly cloudy. A slight chance of showers after midnight. Lows around 60. Chance of rain 20%. Thursday, partly sunny in the morning then clearing. Highs in the mid-80s. For Western Lake Sakakawea, rest of tonight, breezy. Southeast winds 15 to 25 miles per hour. Partly cloudy in the evening then becoming mostly cloudy. Lows in the lower 60s. Friday, southeast winds 10 to 20 miles per hour. Slight chance of thunderstorms in the morning. Slight chance of showers in the late morning and afternoon. Partly sunny. Highs in the upper 80s. For Eastern Lake Sakakawea, rest of tonight, southeast winds 10 to 20 miles per hour. Mostly clear in the evening then becoming mostly cloudy. Lows in the upper 50s. Friday, southeast winds 10 to 20 miles per hour. Slight chance of thunderstorms in the morning. Chance of showers in the late morning and afternoon. Partly sunny. Highs in the mid-80s. For Northern Lake Oahe, rest of tonight, southeast winds 10 to 20 miles per hour. Partly cloudy. Lows in the lower 60s. Friday, southeast winds 15 to 20 miles per hour. Partly sunny. Highs in the mid-80s. Here are the weather conditions at 3 a.m. Central Daylight Time. Bismarck, mostly cloudy. Temperature 62 degrees, relative humidity 74%. Wind east at 7 miles an hour. Pressure 30.05 inches and falling. Minden, mostly cloudy. 63 degrees, relative humidity 82%. Wind southeast at 10 miles an hour. Hazen, mostly cloudy. 64 degrees, relative humidity 55%. Wind variable at 6 miles an hour. Harvey, partly cloudy. 54 degrees, relative humidity 100%. Wind southeast at 7 miles an hour. Minot, partly cloudy. 57 degrees, relative humidity 89%. Dickinson, mostly cloudy. 65 degrees, relative humidity 70%. Wind southeast at 15 miles an hour. Elsewhere around North Dakota, it was 64 at Garrison. It was clear, with a temperature of 49 at Jamestown, 57 at Fargo, 52 at Grand Forks, and 62 at Devil's Lake. At Williston, it was mostly cloudy, with a temperature of 68.
In northern South Dakota, skies ranged from partly cloudy to mostly cloudy.

65 at Mobridge and 58 at Aberdeen. In eastern Montana, skies ranged from mostly cloudy to cloudy. It was 71 at Miles City, 76 at Glendive, and 71 at Sydney. Once again, at Bismarck, the temperature was 62 degrees under mostly cloudy skies. The Bismarck, North Dakota climate summary for yesterday, August 27, 2026. Yesterday's high temperature was 87 degrees. This high was 6 degrees above the normal high of 81. The record high is 107 degrees, which was set in 1973. Yesterday's low temperature was 48 degrees. This low was 5 degrees below the normal low of 53. The record low is 33 degrees, which was set in 1982. No precipitation fell yesterday, which leaves the monthly total at 0.90 inches. The total precipitation for the year still stands at 8.62 inches. There were no heating degree days yesterday. The yearly total since July 1st is 3. There were 3 cooling degree days yesterday. The yearly total since January 1st is 673. The normal high temperature for today is 81 degrees, and the normal low is 53. The record high for today is 101, which last occurred in 1905, and the record low is 32, which occurred in 1911. Sunrise today is at 6:58 a.m. and sunset is at 8:30 p.m. Here is the forecast for the Bismarck, Minden listening area. Today, mostly cloudy. A chance of showers and thunderstorms in the morning. A slight chance of showers and thunderstorms in the afternoon. Highs in the mid-80s. Southeast winds 10 to 15 miles per hour. Chance of rain 40%. Tonight, mostly cloudy with a chance of showers and thunderstorms. Lows in the lower 60s. East winds around 10 miles per hour. Chance of rain 30%. Saturday, partly sunny. A slight chance of showers and thunderstorms in the morning. Highs in the upper 80s. East winds around 10 miles per hour. Saturday night, showers likely and a chance of thunderstorms in the evening, then showers and a slight chance of thunderstorms after midnight. Lows in the lower 60s. East winds 5 to 10 miles per hour. Sunday, mostly sunny. A chance of showers in the morning, then a slight chance of showers and thunderstorms in the afternoon. Highs in the mid-80s. East winds 5 to 10 miles per hour. Chance of rain 30%. Sunday night, mostly cloudy with showers likely and a chance of thunderstorms in the evening, then partly cloudy with a slight chance of showers after midnight. Lows in the mid-50s. Chance of rain 60%. Monday, sunny. Highs in the lower 80s. Monday night, mostly clear. Lows in the mid-50s. Tuesday, sunny. Highs in the lower 80s. Tuesday night, partly cloudy in the evening then clearing. Lows in the upper 50s. Wednesday, mostly sunny. Highs in the upper 80s. Wednesday night, partly cloudy. A slight chance of showers after midnight. Lows around 60. Chance of rain 20%. Thursday, partly sunny in the morning then clearing. Highs in the mid-80s. For Western Lake Sakakawea, rest of tonight, breezy. Southeast winds 15 to 25 miles per hour. Partly cloudy in the evening then becoming mostly cloudy. Lows in the lower 60s. Friday, southeast winds 10 to 20 miles per hour. Slight chance of thunderstorms in the morning. Slight chance of showers in the late morning and afternoon. Partly sunny. Highs in the upper 80s. For Eastern Lake Sakakawea, rest of tonight, southeast winds 10 to 20 miles per hour. Mostly clear in the evening then becoming mostly cloudy. Lows in the upper 50s. Friday, southeast winds 10 to 20 miles per hour. Slight chance of thunderstorms in the morning. Chance of showers in the late morning and afternoon. Partly sunny. Highs in the mid-80s. For Northern Lake Oahe, rest of tonight, southeast winds 10 to 20 miles per hour. Partly cloudy. Lows in the lower 60s. Friday, southeast winds 15 to 20 miles per hour. Partly sunny. Highs in the mid-80s. Here are the weather conditions at 3 a.m. Central Daylight Time. Bismarck, mostly cloudy. Temperature 60.

degrees, relative humidity 74%. Wind east at 7 miles an hour. Pressure 30.05 inches and falling. Mendan, mostly cloudy. 63 degrees, relative humidity 82%. Wind southeast at 10 miles an hour. Hazen, mostly cloudy. 64 degrees, relative humidity 55%. Wind variable at 6 miles an hour. Harvey, partly cloudy. 54 degrees, relative humidity 100%. Wind southeast at 7 miles an hour. Minot, partly cloudy. 57 degrees, relative humidity 89%. Dickinson, mostly cloudy. 65 degrees, relative humidity 70%. Wind southeast at 15 miles an hour. Elsewhere around North Dakota, it was 64 at Garrison. It was clear, with a temperature of 49 at Jamestown, 57 at Fargo, 52 at Grand Forks, and 62 at Devil's Lake. At Williston, it was mostly cloudy, with a temperature of 68. In northern South Dakota, skies ranged from partly cloudy to mostly cloudy. It was 65 at Mobridge, and 58 at Aberdeen. In eastern Montana, skies ranged from mostly cloudy to cloudy. It was 71 at Miles City, 76 at Glendive, and 71 at Sydney. Once again, at Bismarck, the temperature was 62 degrees under mostly cloudy skies. The Bismarck, North Dakota climate summary for yesterday, August 27, 2026. Yesterday's high temperature was 87 degrees. This high was 6 degrees above the normal high of 81. The record high is 107 degrees, which was set in 1973. Yesterday's low temperature was 48 degrees. This low was 5 degrees below the normal low of 53. The record low is 33 degrees, which was set in 1982. No precipitation fell yesterday, which leaves the monthly total at 0.90 inches. The total precipitation for the year still stands at 8.62 inches. There were no heating degree days yesterday. The yearly total since July 1st is 3. There were 3 cooling degree days yesterday. The yearly total since January 1st is 673. The normal high temperature for today is 81 degrees, and the normal low is 53. The record high for today is 101, which last occurred in 1905, and the record low is 32, which occurred in 1911. Sunrise today is at 6:58 a.m. and sunset is at 8:30 p.m. Here is the forecast for the Bismarck-Mendon listening area. Today, mostly cloudy. A chance of showers and thunderstorms in the morning. A slight chance of showers and thunderstorms in the afternoon. Highs in the mid-80s. Southeast winds 10 to 15 miles per hour. Chance of rain 40%. Tonight, mostly cloudy with a chance of showers and thunderstorms. Lows in the lower 60s. East winds around 10 miles per hour. Chance of rain 30%. Saturday, partly sunny. A slight chance of showers and thunderstorms in the morning. Highs in the upper 80s. East winds around 10 miles per hour. Saturday night, showers likely and a chance of thunderstorms in the evening, then showers and a slight chance of thunderstorms after midnight. Lows in the lower 60s. East winds 5 to 10 miles per hour. Sunday, mostly sunny. A chance of showers in the morning, then a slight chance of showers and thunderstorms in the afternoon. Highs in the mid-80s. East winds 5 to 10 miles per hour. Chance of rain 30%. Sunday night, mostly cloudy with showers likely and a chance of thunderstorms in the evening, then partly cloudy with a slight chance of showers after midnight. Lows in the mid-50s. Chance of rain 60%. Monday, sunny. Highs in the lower 80s. Monday night, mostly clear. Lows in the mid-50s. Tuesday, sunny. Highs in the lower 80s. Tuesday night, partly cloudy in the evening then clearing. Lows in the upper 50s. Wednesday, mostly sunny. Highs in the upper 80s. Wednesday night, partly cloudy. A slight chance of showers after midnight. Lows around 60. Chance of rain 20%. Thursday, partly sunny in the morning then clearing. Highs in the mid-80s. For Western Lake Sakakawea, rest of tonight, breezy.
southeast winds 15 to 25 miles per hour. Partly cloudy in the evening, then becoming mostly cloudy. Lows in the lower 60s. Friday, southeast winds 10 to 20 miles per hour. Slight chance of thunderstorms in the morning. Slight chance of showers in the late morning and afternoon. Partly sunny. Highs in the upper 80s. For eastern Lake Sakakawea, rest of tonight, southeast winds 10 to 20 miles per hour. Mostly clear in the evening, then becoming mostly cloudy. Lows in the upper 50s. Friday, southeast winds 10 to 20 miles per hour. Slight chance of thunderstorms in the morning. Chance of showers in the late morning and afternoon. Partly sunny. Highs in the mid-80s. For northern Lake Oahe, rest of tonight, southeast winds 10 to 20 miles per hour. Partly cloudy. Lows in the lower 60s. Friday, southeast winds 15 to 20 miles per hour. Partly sunny. Highs in the mid-80s. Here are the weather conditions at 3 a.m. Central Daylight Time. Bismarck, mostly cloudy. Temperature 62 degrees, relative humidity 74%. Wind east at 7 miles an hour. Pressure 30.05 inches and falling. Mendham, mostly cloudy. 63 degrees, relative humidity 82%. Wind southeast at 10 miles an hour. Hazen, mostly cloudy. 64 degrees, relative humidity 55%. Wind variable at 6 miles an hour. Harvey, partly cloudy. 54 degrees, relative humidity 100%. Wind southeast at 7 miles an hour. Minot, partly cloudy. 57 degrees, relative humidity 89%. Dickinson, mostly cloudy. 65 degrees, relative humidity 70%. Wind southeast at 15 miles an hour. Elsewhere around North Dakota, it was 64 at Garrison. It was clear, with a temperature of 49 at Jamestown, 57 at Fargo, 52 at Grand Forks, and 62 at Devil's Lake. At Williston, it was mostly cloudy, with a temperature of 68. In northern South Dakota, skies ranged from partly cloudy to mostly cloudy. It was 65 at Mobridge, and 58 at Aberdeen. In eastern Montana, skies ranged from mostly cloudy to cloudy. It was 71 at Miles City, 76 at Glendive, and 71 at Sydney. Once again, at Bismarck, the temperature was 62 degrees under mostly cloudy skies. The Bismarck, North Dakota climate summary for yesterday, August 27, 2026. Yesterday's high temperature was 87 degrees. This high was 6 degrees above the normal high of 81. The record high is 107 degrees, which was set in 1973. Yesterday's low temperature was 48 degrees. This low was 5 degrees below the normal low of 53. The record low is 33 degrees, which was set in 1982. No precipitation fell yesterday, which leaves the monthly total at 0.90 inches. The total precipitation for the year still stands at 8.62 inches. There were no heating degree days yesterday. The yearly total since July 1st is 3. There were 3 cooling degree days yesterday. The yearly total since January 1st is 673. The normal high temperature for today is 81 degrees, and the normal low is 53. The record high for today is 101, which last occurred in 1905, and the record low is 32, which occurred in 1911. Sunrise today is at 6:58 a.m. and sunset is at 8:30 p.m. Here is the forecast for the Bismarck-Mendham listening area. Today, mostly cloudy. A chance of showers and thunderstorms in the morning. A slight chance of showers and thunderstorms in the afternoon. Highs in the mid-80s. Southeast winds 10 to 15 miles per hour. Chance of rain 40%. Tonight, mostly cloudy with a chance of showers and thunderstorms. Lows in the lower 60s. East winds around 10 miles per hour. Chance of rain 30%. Saturday, partly sunny. A slight chance of showers and thunderstorms in the morning. Highs in the upper 80s. East winds around 10 miles per hour. Saturday night, showers likely and a chance of thunderstorms in the evening, then showers and a slight chance of thunderstorms after midnight.

Lows in the lower 60s. East winds 5 to 10 miles per hour. Sunday, mostly sunny. A chance of showers in the morning, then a slight chance of showers and thunderstorms in the afternoon. Highs in the mid-80s. East winds 5 to 10 miles per hour. Chance of rain 30%. Sunday night, mostly cloudy with showers likely and a chance of thunderstorms in the evening, then partly cloudy with a slight chance of showers after midnight. Lows in the mid-50s. Chance of rain 60%. Monday, sunny. Highs in the lower 80s. Monday night, mostly clear. Lows in the mid-50s. Tuesday, sunny. Highs in the lower 80s. Tuesday night, partly cloudy in the evening then clearing. Lows in the upper 50s. Wednesday, mostly sunny. Highs in the upper 80s. Wednesday night, partly cloudy. A slight chance of showers after midnight. Lows around 60. Chance of rain 20%. Thursday, partly sunny in the morning then clearing. Highs in the mid-80s. For Western Lake Sakakawea, rest of tonight, breezy. Southeast winds 15 to 25 miles per hour. Partly cloudy in the evening then becoming mostly cloudy. Lows in the lower 60s. Friday, southeast winds 10 to 20 miles per hour. Slight chance of thunderstorms in the morning. Slight chance of showers in the late morning and afternoon. Partly sunny. Highs in the upper 80s. For Eastern Lake Sakakawea, rest of tonight, southeast winds 10 to 20 miles per hour. Mostly clear in the evening then becoming mostly cloudy. Lows in the upper 50s. Friday, southeast winds 10 to 20 miles per hour. Slight chance of thunderstorms in the morning. Chance of showers in the late morning and afternoon. Partly sunny. Highs in the mid-80s. For Northern Lake Oahe, rest of tonight, southeast winds 10 to 20 miles per hour. Partly cloudy. Lows in the lower 60s. Friday, southeast winds 15 to 20 miles per hour. Partly sunny. Highs in the mid-80s. Here are the weather conditions at 3 a.m. Central Daylight Time. Bismarck, mostly cloudy. Temperature 62 degrees, relative humidity 74%. Wind east at 7 miles an hour. Pressure 30.05 inches and falling. Mendham, mostly cloudy. 63 degrees, relative humidity 82%. Wind southeast at 10 miles an hour. Hazen, mostly cloudy. 64 degrees, relative humidity 55%. Wind variable at 6 miles an hour. Harvey, partly cloudy. 54 degrees, relative humidity 100%. Wind southeast at 7 miles an hour. Minot, partly cloudy. 57 degrees, relative humidity 89%. Dickinson, mostly cloudy. 65 degrees, relative humidity 70%. Wind southeast at 15 miles an hour. Elsewhere around North Dakota, it was 64 at Garrison. It was clear, with a temperature of 49 at Jamestown, 57 at Fargo, 52 at Grand Forks, and 62 at Devil's Lake. At Williston, it was mostly cloudy, with a temperature of 68. In northern South Dakota, skies ranged from partly cloudy to mostly cloudy. It was 65 at Mobridge, and 58 at Aberdeen. In eastern Montana, skies ranged from mostly cloudy to cloudy. It was 71 at Miles City, 76 at Glendive, and 71 at Sydney. Once again, at Bismarck, the temperature was 62 degrees under mostly cloudy skies. The Bismarck, North Dakota climate summary for yesterday, August 27, 2026. Yesterday's high temperature was 87 degrees. This high was 6 degrees above the normal high of 81. The record high is 107 degrees, which was set in 1973. Yesterday's low temperature was 48 degrees. This low was 5 degrees below the normal low of 53. The record low is 33 degrees, which was set in 1982. No precipitation fell yesterday, which leaves the monthly total at 0.90 inches. The total precipitation for the year still stands at 8.62 inches. There were no heating degree days yesterday. The yearly total since July 1st is 3. There were 3 cooling degree days yesterday.

rain, 40%. Tonight, mostly cloudy with a chance of showers and thunderstorms. Lows in the lower 60s. East winds around 10 miles per hour. Chance of rain, 30%. Saturday, partly sunny. A slight chance of showers and thunderstorms in the morning. Highs in the upper 80s. East winds around 10 miles per hour. Saturday night, showers likely and a chance of thunderstorms in the evening, then showers and a slight chance of thunderstorms after midnight. Lows in the lower 60s. East winds 5 to 10 miles per hour. Sunday, mostly sunny. A chance of showers in the morning, then a slight chance of showers and thunderstorms in the afternoon. Highs in the mid 80s. East winds 5 to 10 miles per hour. Chance of rain 30%. Sunday night, mostly cloudy with showers likely and a chance of thunderstorms in the evening, then partly cloudy with a slight chance of showers after midnight. Lows in the mid-50s. Chance of rain 60%. Monday, sunny. Highs in the lower 80s. Monday night, mostly clear. Lows in the mid-50s. Tuesday, sunny. Highs in the lower 80s. Tuesday night, partly cloudy in the evening then clearing. Lows in the upper 50s. Wednesday, mostly sunny. Highs in the upper 80s. Wednesday night, partly cloudy. A slight chance of showers after midnight. Lows around 60. Chance of rain 20%. Thursday, partly sunny in the morning then clearing. Highs in the mid 80s. 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Providing weather information 24 hours a day from your National Weather Service office in Bismarck. For Western Lake Sakakawea, rest of tonight, breezy. Southeast winds 15 to 25 miles per hour. Partly cloudy in the evening, then becoming mostly cloudy. Lows in the lower 60s. Friday, southeast winds 10 to 20 miles per hour. Slight chance of thunderstorms in the morning. Slight chance of showers in the late morning and afternoon. Partly sunny. Highs in the upper 80s. For Eastern Lake Sakakawea, rest of tonight, southeast winds 10 to 20 miles per hour. Mostly clear in the evening, then becoming mostly cloudy. Lows in the upper 50s. Friday, southeast winds 10 to 20 miles per hour. Slight chance of thunderstorms in the morning. Chance of showers in the late morning and afternoon. Partly sunny. Highs in the mid-80s. For northern Lake Oahe, rest of tonight, southeast winds 10 to 20 miles per hour. Partly cloudy. Lows in the lower 60s. Friday, southeast winds 15 to 20 miles per hour. Partly sunny. Highs in the mid-80s. Here are the weather conditions at 4 a.m. Central Daylight Time. Bismarck, mostly cloudy. Temperature 62 degrees, relative humidity 74%. Wind northeast at 6 miles an hour. Pressure 30.04 inches and falling. Mendon, mostly cloudy. 61 degrees, relative humidity 88%. Wind southeast at 8 miles an hour. Hazen, mostly cloudy. 64 degrees, relative humidity 55%. Wind east at 9 miles an hour. Harvey, partly cloudy. 55 degrees, relative humidity 100%. Wind southeast at 8 miles an hour. Minot, partly cloudy. 56 degrees, relative humidity 90%. Wind southeast at 6 miles an hour. Dickinson, mostly cloudy. 64 degrees, relative humidity 72%. Wind southeast at 14 miles an hour. Elsewhere around North Dakota, it was 63 at Garrison. It was clear, with a temperature of 54 at Fargo, and 51 at Grand Forks. It was partly cloudy, with a temperature of 50 at Jamestown, and 61 at Devil's Lake. At Williston, it was mostly cloudy, with a temperature of 67. In northern South Dakota, it was mostly cloudy. It was 64 at Mobridge, and 59 at Aberdeen. In eastern Montana, skies ranged from mostly cloudy to cloudy. It was 70 at Miles City, 72 at Glendive, and 69 at Sydney. Once again, at Bismarck, the temperature was 62 degrees under

mostly cloudy skies. The Bismarck, North Dakota climate summary for yesterday, August 27, 2026. Yesterday's high temperature was 87 degrees. This high was 6 degrees above the normal high of 81. The record high is 107 degrees, which was set in 1973. Yesterday's low temperature was 48 degrees. This low was 5 degrees below the normal low of 53. The record low is 33 degrees, which was set in 1982. No precipitation fell yesterday, which leaves the monthly total at 0.90 inches. The total precipitation for the year still stands at 8.62 inches. There were no heating degree days yesterday. The yearly total since July 1st is 3. There were 3 cooling degree days yesterday. The yearly total since January 1st is 673. The normal high temperature for today is 81 degrees, and the normal low is 53. The record high for today is 101, which last occurred in 1905, and the record low is 32, which occurred in 1911. Sunrise today is at 6:58 a.m. and sunset is at 8:30 p.m. Here is the forecast for the Bismarck Minden listening area. Today, mostly cloudy. A chance of showers and thunderstorms in the morning. A slight chance of showers and thunderstorms in the afternoon. Highs in the mid-80s. Southeast winds 10 to 15 miles per hour. Chance of rain 40%. Tonight, mostly cloudy with a chance of showers and thunderstorms. Lows in the lower 60s. East winds around 10 miles per hour. Chance of rain 30%. Saturday, partly sunny. A slight chance of showers and thunderstorms in the morning. Highs in the upper 80s. East winds around 10 miles per hour. Saturday night, showers likely and a chance of thunderstorms in the evening, then showers and a slight chance of thunderstorms after midnight. Lows in the lower 60s. East winds 5 to 10 miles per hour. Sunday, mostly sunny. A chance of showers in the morning, then a slight chance of showers and thunderstorms in the afternoon. Highs in the mid-80s. East winds 5 to 10 miles per hour. Chance of rain 30%. Sunday night, mostly cloudy with showers likely and a chance of thunderstorms in the evening, then partly cloudy with a slight chance of showers after midnight. Lows in the mid-50s. Chance of rain 60%. Monday, sunny. Highs in the lower 80s. Monday night, mostly clear. Lows in the mid-50s. Tuesday, sunny. Highs in the lower 80s. Tuesday night, partly cloudy in the evening then clearing. Lows in the upper 50s. Wednesday, mostly sunny. Highs in the upper 80s. Wednesday night, partly cloudy. A slight chance of showers after midnight. Lows around 60. Chance of rain 20%. Thursday, partly sunny in the morning then clearing. Highs in the mid-80s. For Western Lake Sakakawea, rest of tonight, breezy. Southeast winds 15 to 25 miles per hour. Partly cloudy in the evening then becoming mostly cloudy. Lows in the lower 60s. Friday, southeast winds 10 to 20 miles per hour. Slight chance of thunderstorms in the morning. Slight chance of showers in the late morning and afternoon. Partly sunny. Highs in the upper 80s. For Eastern Lake Sakakawea, rest of tonight, southeast winds 10 to 20 miles per hour. Mostly clear in the evening then becoming mostly cloudy. Lows in the upper 50s. Friday, southeast winds 10 to 20 miles per hour. Slight chance of thunderstorms in the morning. Chance of showers in the late morning and afternoon. Partly sunny. Highs in the mid-80s. For Northern Lake Oahe, rest of tonight, southeast winds 10 to 20 miles per hour. Partly cloudy. Lows in the lower 60s. Friday, southeast winds 15 to 20 miles per hour. Partly sunny. Highs in the mid-80s. Here are the weather conditions at 4 a.m. Central Daylight Time. Bismarck, mostly cloudy. Temperature 62 degrees, relative humidity 74%. Wind northeast at 6 miles an hour. Pressure 30.04 inches and falling. Minden, mostly cloudy. 61 degrees, relative humidity 88%. Wind southeast at 8.

miles an hour. Hazel, mostly cloudy. 64 degrees, relative humidity 55%. Wind east at 9 miles an hour. Harvey, partly cloudy. 55 degrees, relative humidity 100%. Wind southeast at 8 miles an hour. Minot, partly cloudy. 56 degrees, relative humidity 90%. Wind southeast at 6 miles an hour. Dickinson, mostly cloudy. 64 degrees, relative humidity 72%. Wind southeast at 14 miles an hour. Elsewhere around North Dakota, it was 63 at Garrison. It was clear, with a temperature of 54 at Fargo and 51 at Grand Forks. It was partly cloudy, with a temperature of 50 at Jamestown and 61 at Devil's Lake. At Williston, it was mostly cloudy, with a temperature of 67. In northern South Dakota, it was mostly cloudy. It was 64 at Mobridge and 59 at Aberdeen. In eastern Montana, skies ranged from mostly cloudy to cloudy. It was 70 at Miles City, 72 at Glendive, and 69 at Sydney. Once again, at Bismarck, the temperature was 62 degrees under mostly cloudy skies. Here are the weather conditions at 4 a.m. Central Daylight Time. Bismarck, mostly cloudy. Temperature 62 degrees, relative humidity 74%. Wind northeast at 6 miles an hour. Pressure 30.04 inches and falling. Mendon, mostly cloudy. 61 degrees, relative humidity 88%. Wind southeast at 8 miles an hour. Hazel, mostly cloudy. 64 degrees, relative humidity 55%. Wind east at 9 miles an hour. Harvey, partly cloudy. 55 degrees, relative humidity 100%. Wind southeast at 8 miles an hour. Minot, mostly cloudy. 56 degrees, relative humidity 90%. Wind southeast at 6 miles an hour. Dickinson, mostly cloudy. 64 degrees, relative humidity 72%. Wind southeast at 14 miles an hour. Elsewhere around North Dakota, it was 63 at Garrison. It was clear, with a temperature of 54 at Fargo, 51 at Grand Forks, and 61 at Devil's Lake. At Jamestown, it was partly cloudy, with a temperature of 50. At Williston, it was mostly cloudy, with a temperature of 67. In northern South Dakota, it was mostly cloudy. It was 64 at Mobridge, and 59 at Aberdeen. In eastern Montana, it was mostly cloudy. It was 70 at Miles City, 72 at Glendive, and 69 at Sydney. Once again, at Bismarck, the temperature was 62 degrees under mostly cloudy skies. The Bismarck, North Dakota climate summary for yesterday, August 27, 2026. Yesterday's high temperature was 87 degrees. This high was 6 degrees above the normal high of 81. The record high is 107 degrees, which was set in 1973. Yesterday's low temperature was 48 degrees. This low was 5 degrees below the normal low of 53. The record low is 33 degrees, which was set in 1982. No precipitation fell yesterday, which leaves the monthly total at 0.90 inches. The total precipitation for the year still stands at 8.62 inches. There were no heating degree days yesterday. The yearly total since July 1st is 3. There were 3 cooling degree days yesterday. The yearly total since January 1st is 673. The normal high temperature for today is 81 degrees, and the normal low is 53. The record high for today is 101, which last occurred in 1905, and the record low is 32, which occurred in 1911. Sunrise today is at 6:58 a.m., and sunset is at 8:30 p.m. Here is the forecast for the Bismarck, Mendon listening area. Today, mostly cloudy. A chance of showers and thunderstorms in the morning. A slight chance of showers and thunderstorms in the afternoon. Highs in the mid-80s. Southeast winds 10 to 15 miles per hour. Chance of rain 40%. Tonight, mostly cloudy with a chance of showers and thunderstorms. Lows in the lower 60s. East winds around 10 miles per hour. Chance of rain 30%.
Saturday, partly sunny.

a slight chance of showers and thunderstorms in the morning. Highs in the upper 80s. East winds around 10 miles per hour. Saturday night, showers likely and a chance of thunderstorms in the evening, then showers and a slight chance of thunderstorms after midnight. Lows in the lower 60s. East winds 5 to 10 miles per hour. Sunday, mostly sunny. A chance of showers in the morning, then a slight chance of showers and thunderstorms in the afternoon. Highs in the mid-80s. East winds 5 to 10 miles per hour. Chance of rain 30%. Sunday night, mostly cloudy with showers likely and a chance of thunderstorms in the evening, then partly cloudy with a slight chance of showers after midnight. Lows in the mid-50s. Chance of rain 60%. Monday, sunny. Highs in the lower 80s. Monday night, mostly clear. Lows in the mid-50s. Tuesday, sunny. Highs in the lower 80s. Tuesday night, partly cloudy in the evening then clearing. Lows in the upper 50s. Wednesday, mostly sunny. Highs in the upper 80s. Wednesday night, partly cloudy. A slight chance of showers after midnight. Lows around 60. Chance of rain 20%. Thursday, partly sunny in the morning then clearing. Highs in the mid-80s. For Western Lake Sakakawea, rest of tonight, breezy. Southeast winds 15 to 25 miles per hour. Partly cloudy in the evening then becoming mostly cloudy. Lows in the lower 60s. Friday, southeast winds 10 to 20 miles per hour. Slight chance of thunderstorms in the morning. Slight chance of showers in the late morning and afternoon. Partly sunny. Highs in the upper 80s. For Eastern Lake Sakakawea, rest of tonight, southeast winds 10 to 20 miles per hour. Mostly clear in the evening then becoming mostly cloudy. Lows in the upper 50s. Friday, southeast winds 10 to 20 miles per hour. Slight chance of thunderstorms in the morning. Chance of showers in the late morning and afternoon. Partly sunny. Highs in the mid-80s. For Northern Lake Oahe, rest of tonight, southeast winds 10 to 20 miles per hour. Partly cloudy. Lows in the lower 60s. Friday, southeast winds 15 to 20 miles per hour. Partly sunny. Highs in the mid-80s. Here are the weather conditions at 4 a.m. Central Daylight Time. Bismarck, mostly cloudy. Temperature 62 degrees, relative humidity 74%. Wind northeast at 6 miles an hour. Pressure 30.04 inches and falling. Mendham, mostly cloudy. 61 degrees, relative humidity 88%. Wind southeast at 8 miles an hour. Hazen, mostly cloudy. 64 degrees, relative humidity 55%. Wind east at 9 miles an hour. Harvey, partly cloudy. 55 degrees, relative humidity 100%. Wind southeast at 8 miles an hour. Minot, mostly cloudy. 56 degrees, relative humidity 90%. Wind southeast at 6 miles an hour. Dickinson, mostly cloudy. 64 degrees, relative humidity 72%. Wind southeast at 14 miles an hour. Elsewhere around North Dakota, it was 63 at Garrison. It was clear, with a temperature of 54 at Fargo, 51 at Grand Forks, and 61 at Devil's Lake. At Jamestown, it was partly cloudy, with a temperature of 50. At Williston, it was mostly cloudy, with a temperature of 67. In northern South Dakota, it was mostly cloudy. It was 64 at Mobridge, and 59 at Aberdeen. In eastern Montana, it was mostly cloudy. It was 70 at Miles City, 72 at Glendive, and 69 at Sydney. Once again, at Bismarck, the temperature was 62 degrees under mostly cloudy skies. The Bismarck, North Dakota climate summary for yesterday, August 27, 2026. Yesterday's high temperature was 87 degrees. This high was 6 degrees above the normal high of 81. The record high is 107 degrees, which was set in 1973. Yesterday's low temperature was 48 degrees. This low was 5 degrees below the normal low of 53. The record low is 33 degrees, which was set in 1982. No
precipitation fell yesterday, which leaves the monthly total at 0.90 inches. The total precipitation for the year still stands at 8.62 inches. There were no heating degree days yesterday. The yearly total since July 1st is 3. There were 3 cooling degree days yesterday. The yearly total since January 1st is 673. The normal high temperature for today is 81 degrees, and the normal low is 53. The record high for today is 101, which last occurred in 1905, and the record low is 32, which occurred in 1911. Sunrise today is at 6:58 a.m. and sunset is at 8:30 p.m. The regional weather forecast from your National Weather Service office in Bismarck. Isolated to scattered severe thunderstorms are possible each day today through Sunday. Near to slightly above average temperatures to continue today through early next week. Breezy to windy conditions combined with lower humidity values may bring increased fire weather concerns on Monday. The detailed forecast for North Dakota, today, partly to mostly cloudy and breezy. Chance of thunderstorms through the day. Highs in the upper 70s to upper 80s, with some lower 90s southwest. Tonight, partly to mostly cloudy. Chance of thunderstorms through the night. Lows in mid 50s to mid 60s. Saturday, partly to mostly cloudy. Slight chance of showers and thunderstorms during the day. Showers and thunderstorms likely at night. Highs in the 80s. Sunday, partly to mostly cloudy. Showers and thunderstorms likely. Lows in the mid-50s to mid-60s. Highs in the mid-70s to mid-80s. Here is the forecast for the Bismarck Mainland listening area. Today, mostly cloudy. A chance of showers and thunderstorms in the morning. A slight chance of showers and thunderstorms in the afternoon. Highs in the mid-80s. Southeast winds 10 to 15 miles per hour. Chance of rain 40%. Tonight, mostly cloudy with a chance of showers and thunderstorms. Lows in the lower 60s. East winds around 10 miles per hour. Chance of rain 30%. Saturday, partly sunny. A slight chance of showers and thunderstorms in the morning. Highs in the upper 80s. East winds around 10 miles per hour. Saturday night, showers likely and a chance of thunderstorms in the evening, then showers and a slight chance of thunderstorms after midnight. Lows in the lower 60s. East winds 5 to 10 miles per hour. Sunday, mostly sunny. A chance of showers in the morning, then a slight chance of showers and thunderstorms in the afternoon. Highs in the mid-80s. East winds 5 to 10 miles per hour. Chance of rain 30%. Sunday night, mostly cloudy with showers likely and a chance of thunderstorms in the evening, then partly cloudy with a slight chance of showers after midnight. Lows in the mid-50s. Chance of rain 60%. Monday, sunny. Highs in the lower 80s. Monday night, mostly clear. Lows in the mid-50s. Tuesday, sunny. Highs in the lower 80s. Tuesday night, partly cloudy in the evening then clearing. Lows in the upper 50s. Wednesday, mostly sunny. Highs in the upper 80s. Wednesday night, partly cloudy. A slight chance of showers after midnight. Lows around 60. Chance of rain 20%. Thursday, partly sunny in the morning then clearing. Highs in the mid-80s. For Western Lake Sakakawea, rest of tonight, breezy. Southeast winds 15 to 25 miles per hour. Partly cloudy in the evening then becoming mostly cloudy. Lows in the lower 60s. Friday, southeast winds 10 to 20 miles per hour. Slight chance of thunderstorms in the morning. Slight chance of showers in the late morning and afternoon. Partly sunny. Highs in the upper 80s. For Eastern Lake Sakakawea, rest of tonight, southeast winds 10 to 20 miles per hour. Mostly clear in the evening then becoming mostly cloudy. Lows in the upper 50s. Friday, southeast winds 10 to 20 miles per hour. Slight chance of thunderstorms in the morning. Chance of showers in the late morning and afternoon. Partly sunny. Highs in the mid-80s. For Northern Lake Oahu, rest of tonight, southeast winds 10 to 20 miles per hour. Partly cloudy. Lows in the lower 60s.

Friday, southeast winds 15 to 20 miles per hour. Partly sunny. Highs in the mid-80s. Here are the weather conditions at 4 a.m. Central Daylight Time. Bismarck, mostly cloudy. Temperature 62 degrees, relative humidity 74%. Wind northeast at 6 miles an hour. Pressure 30.04 inches and falling. Mendham, mostly cloudy. 61 degrees, relative humidity 88%. Wind southeast at 8 miles an hour. Hazen, mostly cloudy. 64 degrees, relative humidity 55%. Wind east at 9 miles an hour. Harvey, partly cloudy. 55 degrees, relative humidity 100%. Wind southeast at 8 miles an hour. Minot, mostly cloudy. 56 degrees, relative humidity 90%. Wind southeast at 6 miles an hour. Dickinson, mostly cloudy. 64 degrees, relative humidity 72%. Wind southeast at 14 miles an hour. Elsewhere around North Dakota, it was 63 at Garrison. It was clear, with a temperature of 54 at Fargo, 51 at Grand Forks, and 61 at Devil's Lake. At Jamestown, it was partly cloudy, with a temperature of 50. At Williston, it was mostly cloudy, with a temperature of 67. In northern South Dakota, it was mostly cloudy. It was 64 at Mobridge, and 59 at Aberdeen. In eastern Montana, it was mostly cloudy. It was 70 at Miles City, 72 at Glendive, and 69 at Sydney. Once again, at Bismarck, the temperature was 62 degrees under mostly cloudy skies. The Bismarck, North Dakota climate summary for yesterday, August 27, 2026. Yesterday's high temperature was 87 degrees. This high was 6 degrees above the normal high of 81. The record high is 107 degrees, which was set in 1973. Yesterday's low temperature was 48 degrees. This low was 5 degrees below the normal low of 53. The record low is 33 degrees, which was set in 1982. No precipitation fell yesterday, which leaves the monthly total at 0.90 inches. The total precipitation for the year still stands at 8.62 inches. There were no heating degree days yesterday. The yearly total since July 1st is 3. There were 3 cooling degree days yesterday. The yearly total since January 1st is 673. The normal high temperature for today is 81 degrees, and the normal low is 53. The record high for today is 101, which last occurred in 1905, and the record low is 32, which occurred in 1911. Sunrise today is at 6:58 a.m. and sunset is at 8:30 p.m. The regional weather forecast from your National Weather Service office in Bismarck. Isolated to scattered severe thunderstorms are possible each day today through Sunday. Near to slightly above average temperatures to continue today through early next week. Breezy to windy conditions combined with lower humidity values may bring increased fire weather concerns on Monday. The detailed forecast for North Dakota, today, partly to mostly cloudy and breezy. Chance of thunderstorms through the day. Highs in the upper 70s to upper 80s, with some lower 90s southwest. Tonight, partly to mostly cloudy. Chance of thunderstorms through the night. Lows in mid-50s to mid-60s. Saturday, partly to mostly cloudy. Slight chance of showers and thunderstorms during the day. Showers and thunderstorms likely at night. Highs in the 80s. Sunday, partly to mostly cloudy. Showers and thunderstorms likely. Lows in the mid-50s to mid-60s. Highs in the mid-70s to mid-80s. Here is the forecast for the Bismarck, Mendham listening area. Today, mostly cloudy. A chance of showers and thunderstorms in the morning. A slight chance of showers and thunderstorms in the afternoon. Highs in the mid-80s. Southeast winds 10 to 15 miles per hour. Chance of rain 40%. Tonight, mostly cloudy with a chance of showers and thunderstorms. Lows in the lower 60s. East winds around 10 miles per hour. Chance of rain 30%. Saturday, partly sunny. A slight chance of showers and thunderstorms in the morning. Highs in the upper 80s. East winds

around 10 miles per hour. Saturday night, showers likely and a chance of thunderstorms in the evening, then showers and a slight chance of thunderstorms after midnight. Lows in the lower 60s. East wind 5 to 10 miles per hour. Sunday, mostly sunny. A chance of showers in the morning, then a slight chance of showers and thunderstorms in the afternoon. Highs in the mid-80s. East wind 5 to 10 miles per hour. Chance of rain 30%. Sunday night, mostly cloudy with showers likely and a chance of thunderstorms in the evening, then partly cloudy with a slight chance of showers after midnight. Lows in the mid-50s. Chance of rain 60%. Monday, sunny. Highs in the lower 80s. Monday night, mostly clear. Lows in the mid-50s. Tuesday, sunny. Highs in the lower 80s. Tuesday night, partly cloudy in the evening then clearing. Lows in the upper 50s. Wednesday, mostly sunny. Highs in the upper 80s. Wednesday night, partly cloudy. A slight chance of showers after midnight. Lows around 60. Chance of rain 20%. Thursday, partly sunny in the morning then clearing. Highs in the mid-80s. 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Providing weather information 24 hours a day from your National Weather Service office in Bismarck. For Western Lake Sakakawea, rest of tonight, breezy. Southeast winds 15 to 25 miles per hour. Partly cloudy in the evening, then becoming mostly cloudy. Lows in the lower 60s. Friday, southeast winds 10 to 20 miles per hour. Slight chance of thunderstorms in the morning. Slight chance of showers in the late morning and afternoon. Partly sunny. Highs in the upper 80s. For Eastern Lake Sakakawea, rest of tonight, southeast winds 10 to 20 miles per hour. Mostly clear in the evening, then becoming mostly cloudy. Lows in the upper 50s. Friday, southeast winds 10 to 20 miles per hour. Slight chance of thunderstorms in the morning. Chance of showers in the late morning and afternoon. Partly sunny. Highs in the mid-80s. For Northern Lake Oahe, rest of tonight, southeast winds 10 to 20 miles per hour. Partly cloudy. Lows in the lower 60s. Friday, southeast winds 15 to 20 miles per hour. Partly sunny. Highs in the mid-80s. For Western Lake Sakakawea, today, southeast winds 10 to 20 miles per hour. Chance of thunderstorms early in the morning. Mostly cloudy. Highs in the upper 80s. Tonight, southeast winds around 10 miles per hour in the evening becoming light. Chance of thunderstorms through the night. Mostly cloudy. Lows in the lower 60s. For Eastern Lake Sakakawea, today, southeast winds 10 to 20 miles per hour. Chance of thunderstorms through the day. Mostly cloudy. Highs in the mid-80s. Tonight, southeast winds 10 to 15 miles per hour until early morning becoming light. Chance of thunderstorms through the night. Mostly cloudy. Lows around 60. For Northern Lake Oahe, today, southeast winds 10 to 20 miles per hour. Chance of thunderstorms. Mostly cloudy. Highs in the mid-80s. Tonight, southeast winds 10 to 15 miles per hour until early morning becoming light. Chance of thunderstorms through the night. Mostly cloudy. Lows in the lower 60s. Here are the weather conditions at 4 a.m. Central Daylight Time. Bismarck, mostly cloudy. Temperature 62 degrees, relative humidity 74%. Wind northeast at 6 miles an hour. Pressure 30.3. Temperature 62 degrees, relative humidity 74%. Wind northeast at 6 miles an hour. Pressure 30.04 inches and falling. Mendon, mostly cloudy. 61 degrees, relative humidity 88%. Wind southeast at 8 miles an hour. Hazen, mostly cloudy. 64 degrees, relative humidity 55%. Wind east at 9 miles an hour. Harvey, partly cloudy. 55 degrees, relative humidity 100%. Wind southeast at 8 miles an hour.

mostly cloudy. 56 degrees, relative humidity 90%. Wind southeast at 6 miles an hour. Dickinson, mostly cloudy. 64 degrees, relative humidity 72%. Wind southeast at 14 miles an hour. Elsewhere around North Dakota, it was 63 at Garrison. It was clear, with a temperature of 54 at Fargo, 51 at Grand Forks, and 61 at Devil's Lake. At Jamestown, it was partly cloudy, with a temperature of 50. At Williston, it was mostly cloudy, with a temperature of 67. In northern South Dakota, it was mostly cloudy. It was 64 at Mobridge, and 59 at Aberdeen. In eastern Montana, it was mostly cloudy. It was 70 at Miles City, 72 at Glendive, and 69 at Sydney. Once again, at Bismarck, the temperature was 62 degrees under mostly cloudy skies. The Bismarck, North Dakota climate summary for yesterday, August 27, 2026. Yesterday's high temperature was 87 degrees. This high was 6 degrees above the normal high of 81. The record high is 107 degrees, which was set in 1973. Yesterday's low temperature was 48 degrees. This low was 5 degrees below the normal low of 53. The record low is 33 degrees, which was set in 1982. No precipitation fell yesterday, which leaves the monthly total at 0.90 inches. The total precipitation for the year still stands at 8.62 inches. There were no heating degree days yesterday. The yearly total since July 1st is 3. There were 3 cooling degree days yesterday. The yearly total since January 1st is 673. The normal high temperature for today is 81 degrees, and the normal low is 53. The record high for today is 101, which last occurred in 1905, and the record low is 32, which occurred in 1911. Sunrise today is at 6:58 a.m. and sunset is at 8:30 p.m. The regional weather forecast from your National Weather Service office in Bismarck. Isolated to scattered severe thunderstorms are possible each day today through Sunday. Near to slightly above average temperatures to continue today through early next week. Breezy to windy conditions combined with lower humidity values may bring increased fire weather concerns on Monday. The detailed forecast for North Dakota, today, partly to mostly cloudy and breezy. Chance of thunderstorms through the day. Highs in the upper 70s to upper 80s, with some lower 90s southwest. Tonight, partly to mostly cloudy. Chance of thunderstorms through the night. Lows in mid-50s to mid-60s. Saturday, partly to mostly cloudy. Slight chance of showers and thunderstorms during the day. Showers and thunderstorms likely at night. Highs in the 80s. Sunday, partly to mostly cloudy. Showers and thunderstorms likely. Lows in the mid-50s to mid-60s. Highs in the mid-70s to mid-80s. Here is the forecast for the Bismarck, Mend, and listening area. Today, mostly cloudy. A chance of showers and thunderstorms in the morning. A slight chance of showers and thunderstorms in the afternoon. Highs in the mid-80s. Southeast winds 10 to 15 miles per hour. Chance of rain 40%. Tonight, mostly cloudy with a chance of showers and thunderstorms. Lows in the lower 60s. East winds around 10 miles per hour. Chance of rain 30%. Saturday, partly sunny. A slight chance of showers and thunderstorms in the morning. Highs in the upper 80s. East winds around 10 miles per hour. Saturday night, showers likely and a chance of thunderstorms in the evening, then showers and a slight chance of thunderstorms after midnight. Lows in the lower 60s. East wind 5 to 10 miles per hour. Sunday, mostly sunny. A chance of showers in the morning, then a slight chance of showers and thunderstorms in the afternoon. Highs in the mid-80s. East wind 5 to 10 miles per hour. Chance of rain 30%. Sunday night, mostly cloudy with showers likely and a chance of thunderstorms in the evening, then partly cloudy with a slight chance of showers after midnight. Lows in the mid-50s. Chance of rain 60%. Monday, sunny. Highs in the lower 80s. Monday night, mostly clear. Lows in the mid-50s. Tuesday, sunny.

Highs in the lower 80s. Tuesday night, partly cloudy in the evening, then clearing. Lows in the upper 50s. Wednesday, mostly sunny. Highs in the upper 80s. Wednesday night, partly cloudy. A slight chance of showers after midnight. Lows around 60. Chance of rain 20%. Thursday, partly sunny in the morning, then clearing. Highs in the mid-80s. Here is the forecast for the Bismarck Mainland listening area. Today, mostly cloudy. A chance of showers and thunderstorms in the morning. A slight chance of showers and thunderstorms in the afternoon. Highs in the mid-80s. Southeast winds 5 to 15 miles per hour with gusts up to 25 miles per hour. Chance of rain 40%. Tonight, mostly cloudy with a chance of showers and thunderstorms. Lows in the lower 60s. East winds around 10 miles per hour. Chance of rain 30%. Saturday, partly sunny. A slight chance of showers and thunderstorms in the morning. Highs in the upper 80s. East winds around 10 miles per hour. Saturday night, showers likely and a chance of thunderstorms in the evening, then showers and a slight chance of thunderstorms after midnight. Lows in the lower 60s. East winds 5 to 10 miles per hour. Sunday, mostly sunny. A chance of showers in the morning, then a slight chance of showers and thunderstorms in the afternoon. Highs in the mid-80s. East winds 5 to 10 miles per hour. Chance of rain 30%. Sunday night, mostly cloudy with showers likely and a chance of thunderstorms in the evening, then partly cloudy with a slight chance of showers after midnight. Lows in the mid-50s. Chance of rain 60%. Monday, sunny. Highs in the lower 80s. Monday night, mostly clear. Lows in the mid-50s. Tuesday, sunny. Highs in the lower 80s. Tuesday night, partly cloudy in the evening then clearing. Lows in the upper 50s. Wednesday, mostly sunny. Highs in the upper 80s. Wednesday night, partly cloudy. A slight chance of showers after midnight. Lows around 60. Chance of rain 20%. Thursday, partly sunny in the morning then clearing. Highs in the mid-80s. For Western Lake Sakakawea, today, southeast winds 10 to 20 miles per hour. Chance of thunderstorms early in the morning. Mostly cloudy. Highs in the upper 80s. Tonight, southeast winds around 10 miles per hour in the evening becoming light. Chance of thunderstorms through the night. Mostly cloudy. Lows in the lower 60s. For Eastern Lake Sakakawea, today, southeast winds 10 to 20 miles per hour. Chance of thunderstorms through the day. Mostly cloudy. Highs in the mid-80s. Tonight, southeast winds 10 to 15 miles per hour until early morning becoming light. Chance of thunderstorms through the night. Mostly cloudy. Lows around 60. For Northern Lake Oahe, today, southeast winds 10 to 20 miles per hour. Chance of thunderstorms. Mostly cloudy. Highs in the mid-80s. Tonight, southeast winds 10 to 15 miles per hour until early morning becoming light. Chance of thunderstorms through the night. Mostly cloudy. Lows in the lower 60s. Here are the weather conditions at 4 a.m. Central Daylight Time. Bismarck, mostly cloudy. Temperature 62 degrees, relative humidity 74%. Wind northeast at 6 miles an hour. Pressure 30.04 inches and falling. Mendham, mostly cloudy. 61 degrees, relative humidity 88%. Wind southeast at 8 miles an hour. Hazen, mostly cloudy. 64 degrees, relative humidity 55%. Wind east at 9 miles an hour. Harvey, partly cloudy. 55 degrees, relative humidity 100%. Wind southeast at 8 miles an hour. Minot, mostly cloudy. 56 degrees, relative humidity 90%. Wind southeast at 6 miles an hour. Dickinson, mostly cloudy. 64 degrees, relative humidity 72%. Wind southeast at 14 miles an hour. Elsewhere around North Dakota, it was 63 at Garrison. It was clear, with a temperature

A 54 at Fargo, 51 at Grand Forks, and 61 at Devil's Lake. At Jamestown, it was partly cloudy, with a temperature of 50. At Williston, it was mostly cloudy, with a temperature of 67. In northern South Dakota, it was mostly cloudy. It was 64 at Mobridge, and 59 at Aberdeen. In eastern Montana, it was mostly cloudy. It was 70 at Miles City, 72 at Glenknife, and 69 at Sydney. Once again, at Bismarck, the temperature was 62 degrees under mostly cloudy skies. The Bismarck, North Dakota climate summary for yesterday, August 27, 2026. Yesterday's high temperature was 87 degrees. This high was 6 degrees above the normal high of 81. The record high is 107 degrees, which was set in 1973. Yesterday's low temperature was 48 degrees. This low was 5 degrees below the normal low of 53. The record low is 33 degrees, which was set in 1982. No precipitation fell yesterday, which leaves the monthly total at 0.90 inches. The total precipitation for the year still stands at 8.62 inches. There were no heating degree days yesterday. The yearly total since July 1st is 3. There were 3 cooling degree days yesterday. The yearly total since January 1st is 673. The normal high temperature for today is 81 degrees, and the normal low is 53. The record high for today is 101, which last occurred in 1905, and the record low is 32, which occurred in 1911. Sunrise today is at 6:58 a.m. and sunset is at 8:30 p.m. The regional weather forecast from your National Weather Service office in Bismarck. Isolated to scattered severe thunderstorms are possible each day today through Sunday. Near to slightly above average temperatures to continue today through early next week. Breezy to windy conditions combined with lower humidity values may bring increased fire weather concerns on Monday. The detailed forecast for North Dakota, today, partly to mostly cloudy and breezy. Chance of thunderstorms through the day. Highs in the upper 70s to upper 80s, with some lower 90s southwest. Tonight, partly to mostly cloudy. Chance of thunderstorms through the night. Lows in mid-50s to mid-60s. Saturday, partly to mostly cloudy. Slight chance of showers and thunderstorms during the day. Showers and thunderstorms likely at night. Highs in the 80s. Sunday, partly to mostly cloudy. Showers and thunderstorms likely. Lows in the mid-50s to mid-60s. Highs in the mid-70s to mid-80s. Here is the forecast for the Bismarck, Mann, and listening area. Today, mostly cloudy. A chance of showers and thunderstorms in the morning. A slight chance of showers and thunderstorms in the afternoon. Highs in the mid-80s. Southeast wind 5 to 15 miles per hour with gusts up to 25 miles per hour. Chance of rain 40%. Tonight, mostly cloudy with a chance of showers and thunderstorms. Lows in the lower 60s. East winds around 10 miles per hour. Chance of rain 30%. Saturday, partly sunny. A slight chance of showers and thunderstorms in the morning. Highs in the upper 80s. East winds around 10 miles per hour. Saturday night, showers likely and a chance of thunderstorms in the evening, then showers and a slight chance of thunderstorms after midnight. Lows in the lower 60s. East winds 5 to 10 miles per hour. Sunday, mostly sunny. A chance of showers in the morning, then a slight chance of showers and thunderstorms in the afternoon. Highs in the mid-80s. East winds 5 to 10 miles per hour. Chance of rain 30%. Sunday night, mostly cloudy with showers likely and a chance of thunderstorms in the evening, then partly cloudy with a slight chance of showers after midnight. Lows in the mid-50s. Chance of rain 60%. Monday, sunny. Highs in the lower 80s. Monday night, mostly clear. Lows in the mid-50s. Tuesday, sunny. Highs in the lower 80s. Tuesday night, partly cloudy in the evening then clearing. Lows in the upper 50s. Wednesday, mostly sunny. Highs in the upper 80s. Wednesday night, partly cloudy. A slight chance of showers after midnight. Lows around 60. Chance of rain 20%.
Wednesday, partly sunny in the morning and clearing. Highs in the mid-80s. For western Lake Sakakawea, today, southeast winds 10 to 20 miles per hour. Chance of thunderstorms early in the morning. Mostly cloudy. Highs in the upper 80s. Tonight, southeast winds around 10 miles per hour in the evening becoming light. Chance of thunderstorms through the night. Mostly cloudy. Lows in the lower 60s. For eastern Lake Sakakawea, today, southeast winds 10 to 20 miles per hour. Chance of thunderstorms through the day. Mostly cloudy. Highs in the mid-80s. Tonight, southeast winds 10 to 15 miles per hour until early morning becoming light. Chance of thunderstorms through the night. Mostly cloudy. Lows around 60. For northern Lake Oahe, today, southeast winds 10 to 20 miles per hour. Chance of thunderstorms. Mostly cloudy. Highs in the mid-80s. Tonight, southeast winds 10 to 15 miles per hour until early morning becoming light. Chance of thunderstorms through the night. Mostly cloudy. Lows in the lower 60s. Here are the weather conditions at 4 a.m. Central Daylight Time. Bismarck, mostly cloudy. Temperature 62 degrees, relative humidity 74%. Wind northeast at 6 miles an hour. Pressure 30.04 inches and falling. Mendon, mostly cloudy. 61 degrees, relative humidity 88%. Wind southeast at 8 miles an hour. Hazen, mostly cloudy. 64 degrees, relative humidity 55%. Wind east at 9 miles an hour. Harvey, partly cloudy. 55 degrees, relative humidity 100%. Wind southeast at 8 miles an hour. Minot, mostly cloudy. 56 degrees, relative humidity 90%. Wind southeast at 6 miles an hour. Dickinson, mostly cloudy. 64 degrees, relative humidity 72%. Wind southeast at 14 miles an hour. Elsewhere around North Dakota, it was 63 at Garrison. It was clear, with a temperature of 54 at Fargo, 51 at Grand Forks, and 61 at Devil's Lake. At Jamestown, it was partly cloudy, with a temperature of 50. At Williston, it was mostly cloudy, with a temperature of 67. In northern South Dakota, it was mostly cloudy. It was 64 at Mobridge, and 59 at Aberdeen. In eastern Montana, it was mostly cloudy. It was 70 at Miles City, 72 at Glendive, and 69 at Sydney. Once again, at Bismarck, the temperature was 62 degrees under mostly cloudy skies. The Bismarck, North Dakota climate summary for yesterday, August 27, 2026. Yesterday's high temperature was 87 degrees. This high was 6 degrees above the normal high of 81. The record high is 107 degrees, which was set in 1973. Yesterday's low temperature was 48 degrees. This low was 5 degrees below the normal low of 53. The record low is 33 degrees, which was set in 1982. No precipitation fell yesterday, which leaves the monthly total at 0.90 inches. The total precipitation for the year still stands at 8.62 inches. There were no heating degree days yesterday. The yearly total since July 1st is 3. There were 3 cooling degree days yesterday. The yearly total since January 1st is 673. The normal high temperature for today is 81 degrees, and the normal low is 53. The record high for today is 101, which last occurred in 1905, and the record low is 32, which occurred in 1911. Sunrise today is at 6:58 a.m., and sunset is at 8:30 p.m. The regional weather forecast from your National Weather Service office in Bismarck. Isolated to scattered severe thunderstorms are possible each day today through Sunday. Near to slightly above average temperatures to continue today through early next week. Breezy to windy conditions combined with lower humidity values may bring increased fire weather concerns on Monday. The detailed forecast for North Dakota, today, partly to mostly cloudy and breezy. Chance of thunderstorms.

stolen through the night. Lows in mid-50s to mid-60s. Saturday, partly to mostly cloudy. Slight chance of showers and thunderstorms during the day. Showers and thunderstorms likely at night. Highs in the 80s. Sunday, partly to mostly cloudy. Showers and thunderstorms likely. Lows in the mid-50s to mid-60s. Highs in the mid-70s to mid-80s. Here is the forecast for the Bismarck Mainland listening area. Today, mostly cloudy. A chance of showers and thunderstorms in the morning. A slight chance of showers and thunderstorms in the afternoon. Highs in the mid-80s. Southeast winds 5 to 15 miles per hour with gusts up to 25 miles per hour. Chance of rain 40%. Tonight, mostly cloudy with a chance of showers and thunderstorms. Lows in the lower 60s. East winds around 10 miles per hour. Chance of rain 30%. Saturday, partly sunny. A slight chance of showers and thunderstorms in the morning. Highs in the upper 80s. East winds around 10 miles per hour. Saturday night, showers likely and a chance of thunderstorms in the evening. Then showers and a slight chance of thunderstorms after midnight. Lows in the lower 60s. East winds 5 to 10 miles per hour. Sunday, mostly sunny. A chance of showers in the morning. Then a slight chance of showers and thunderstorms in the afternoon. Highs in the mid-80s. East winds 5 to 10 miles per hour. Chance of rain 30%. Sunday night, mostly cloudy with showers likely and a chance of thunderstorms in the evening. Then partly cloudy with a slight chance of showers after midnight. Lows in the mid-50s. Chance of rain 60%. Monday, sunny. Highs in the lower 80s. Monday night, mostly clear. Lows in the mid-50s. Tuesday, sunny. Highs in the lower 80s. Tuesday night, partly cloudy in the evening then clearing. Lows in the upper 50s. Wednesday, mostly sunny. Highs in the upper 80s. Wednesday night, partly cloudy. A slight chance of showers after midnight. Lows around 60. Chance of rain 20%. Thursday, partly sunny in the morning then clearing. Highs in the mid-80s. For Western Lake Sakakawea, today, southeast winds 10 to 20 miles per hour. Chance of thunderstorms early in the morning. Mostly cloudy. Highs in the upper 80s. Tonight, southeast winds around 10 miles per hour in the evening becoming light. Chance of thunderstorms through the night. Mostly cloudy. Lows in the lower 60s. For Eastern Lake Sakakawea, today, southeast winds 10 to 20 miles per hour. Chance of thunderstorms through the day. Mostly cloudy. Highs in the mid-80s. Tonight, southeast winds 10 to 15 miles per hour until early morning becoming light. Chance of thunderstorms through the night. Mostly cloudy. Lows around 60. For Northern Lake Oahe, today, southeast winds 10 to 20 miles per hour. Chance of thunderstorms. Mostly cloudy. Highs in the mid-80s. Tonight, southeast winds 10 to 15 miles per hour until early morning becoming light. Chance of thunderstorms through the night. Mostly cloudy. Lows in the lower 60s. Here are the weather conditions at 4 a.m. Central Daylight Time. Bismarck, mostly cloudy. Temperature 62 degrees, relative humidity 74%. Wind northeast at 6 miles an hour. Pressure 30.04 inches and falling. Mandan, mostly cloudy. 61 degrees, relative humidity 88%. Wind southeast at 8 miles an hour. Hazen, mostly cloudy. 64 degrees, relative humidity 55%. Wind east at 9 miles an hour. Harvey, partly cloudy. 55 degrees, relative humidity 100%. Wind southeast at 8 miles an hour. Minot, mostly cloudy. 56 degrees, relative humidity 90%. Wind southeast at 6 miles an hour. Dickinson, mostly cloudy. 64 degrees, relative humidity 72%. Wind southeast at 14 miles an hour. Elsewhere around North Dakota, it was 63 at Garrison. It was clear, with a temperature

was 87 degrees. This high was 6 degrees above the normal high of 81. The record high is 107 degrees, which was set in 1973. Yesterday's low temperature was 48 degrees. This low was 5 degrees below the normal low of 53. The record low is 33 degrees, which was set in 1982. No precipitation fell yesterday, which leaves the monthly total at 0.90 inches. The total precipitation for the year still stands at 8.62 inches. There were no heating degree days yesterday. The yearly total since July 1st is 3. There were 3 cooling degree days yesterday. The yearly total since January 1st is 673. The normal high temperature for today is 81 degrees, and the normal low is 53. The record high for today is 101, which last occurred in 1905, and the record low is 32, which occurred in 1911. Sunrise today is at 6:58 a.m., and sunset is at 8:30 p.m. This is NOAA Weather Radio Station WXL78 in Bismarck, North Dakota, operating on a frequency of 162.475 MHz. Providing weather information 24 hours a day from your National Weather Service office in Bismarck. The regional weather forecast from your National Weather Service office in Bismarck. Isolated to scattered severe thunderstorms are possible each day today through Sunday. Near to slightly above average temperatures to continue today through early next week. Breezy to windy conditions combined with lower humidity values may bring increased fire weather concerns on Monday. The detailed forecast for North Dakota, today, partly to mostly cloudy and breezy. Chance of thunderstorms through the day. Highs in the upper 70s to upper 80s, with some lower 90s southwest. Tonight, partly to mostly cloudy. Chance of thunderstorms through the night. Lows in mid 50s to mid 60s. Saturday, partly to mostly cloudy. Slight chance of showers and thunderstorms during the day. Showers and thunderstorms likely at night. Highs in the 80s. Sunday, partly to mostly cloudy. Showers and thunderstorms likely. Lows in the mid-50s to mid-60s. Highs in the mid-70s to mid-80s. Here is the forecast for the Bismarck, Minden listening area. Today, mostly cloudy. A chance of showers and thunderstorms in the morning. A slight chance of showers and thunderstorms in the afternoon. Highs in the mid-80s. Southeast winds 5 to 15 miles per hour with gusts up to 25 miles per hour. Chance of rain 40%. Tonight, mostly cloudy with a chance of showers and thunderstorms. Lows in the lower 60s. East winds around 10 miles per hour. Chance of rain 30%. Saturday, partly sunny. A slight chance of showers and thunderstorms in the morning. Highs in the upper 80s. East winds around 10 miles per hour. Saturday night, showers likely and a chance of thunderstorms in the evening, then showers and a slight chance of thunderstorms after midnight. Lows in the lower 60s. East winds 5 to 10 miles per hour. Sunday, mostly sunny. A chance of showers in the morning, then a slight chance of showers and thunderstorms in the afternoon. Highs in the mid-80s. East winds 5 to 10 miles per hour. Chance of rain 30%. Sunday night, mostly cloudy with showers likely and a chance of thunderstorms in the evening, then partly cloudy with a slight chance of showers after midnight. Lows in the mid-50s. Chance of rain 60%. Monday, sunny. Highs in the lower 80s. Monday night, mostly clear. Lows in the mid-50s. Tuesday, sunny. Highs in the lower 80s. Tuesday night, partly cloudy in the evening then clearing. Lows in the upper 50s. Wednesday, mostly sunny. Highs in the upper 80s. Wednesday night, partly cloudy. A slight chance of showers after midnight. Lows around 60. Chance of rain 20%. Thursday, partly sunny in the morning then clearing. Highs in the mid 80s. For Western Lake Sakakawea, today, southeast winds 10 to 20 miles per hour. Chance of thunderstorms early in the morning. Mostly cloudy. Highs in the upper 80s. Tonight, southeast winds around 10 miles per hour in the evening becoming light. Chance of thunderstorms through the night. Mostly cloudy. Lows in

460s. For eastern Lake Sakakawea, today, southeast winds 10 to 20 miles per hour. Chance of thunderstorms through the day. Mostly cloudy. Highs in the mid-80s. Tonight, southeast winds 10 to 15 miles per hour until early morning becoming light. Chance of thunderstorms through the night. Mostly cloudy. Lows around 60. For northern Lake Oahe, today, southeast winds 10 to 20 miles per hour. Chance of thunderstorms. Mostly cloudy. Highs in the mid-80s. Tonight, southeast winds 10 to 15 miles per hour until early morning becoming light. Chance of thunderstorms through the night. Mostly cloudy. Lows in the lower 60s. Here are the weather conditions at 5 a.m. Central Daylight Time. Bismarck, partly cloudy. Temperature 62 degrees, relative humidity 72%. Wind east at 8 miles an hour. Pressure 30.04 inches and steady. Mendham, partly cloudy. 63 degrees, relative humidity 82%. Wind southeast at 13 miles an hour. Hazen, mostly cloudy. 64 degrees, relative humidity 52%. Wind southeast at 10 miles an hour. Harvey, partly cloudy. 54 degrees, relative humidity 100%. Wind southeast at 8 miles an hour. Minot, mostly cloudy. 57 degrees, relative humidity 89%. Wind east at 6 miles an hour. Dickinson, mostly cloudy. 64 degrees, relative humidity 72%. Wind southeast at 17 miles an hour, gusting to 24. Elsewhere around North Dakota, it was 62 at Garrison. It was clear, with a temperature of 54 at Fargo, and 51 at Grand Forks. It was partly cloudy, with a temperature of 50 at Jamestown, and 60 at Devil's Lake. At Williston, it was cloudy, with a temperature of 66. In northern South Dakota, skies ranged from partly cloudy to mostly cloudy. It was 62 at Mobridge, and 59 at Aberdeen. In eastern Montana, skies ranged from mostly cloudy to cloudy. It was 68 at Miles City, 70 at Glendive, and 67 at Sydney. Once again, at Bismarck, the temperature was 62 degrees under partly cloudy skies. The Bismarck, North Dakota climate summary for yesterday, August 27, 2026. Yesterday's high temperature was 87 degrees. This high was 6 degrees above the normal high of 81. The record high is 107 degrees, which was set in 1973. Yesterday's low temperature was 48 degrees. This low was 5 degrees below the normal low of 53. The record low is 33 degrees, which was set in 1982. No precipitation fell yesterday, which leaves the monthly total at 0.90 inches. The total precipitation for the year still stands at 8.62 inches. There were no heating degree days yesterday. The yearly total since July 1st is 3. There were 3 cooling degree days yesterday. The yearly total since January 1st is 673. The normal high temperature for today is 81 degrees, and the normal low is 53. The record high for today is 101, which last occurred in 1905, and the record low is 32, which occurred in 1911. Sunrise today is at 6:58 a.m., and sunset is at 8:30 p.m. The regional weather forecast from your National Weather Service office in Bismarck. Isolated to scattered severe thunderstorms are possible each day today through Sunday. Near to slightly above average temperatures to continue today through early next week. Breezy to windy conditions combined with lower humidity values may bring increased fire weather concerns on Monday. The detailed forecast for North Dakota, today, partly to mostly cloudy and breezy. Chance of thunderstorms through the day. Highs in the upper 70s to upper 80s, with some lower 90s southwest. Tonight, partly to mostly cloudy. Chance of thunderstorms through the night. Lows in mid-50s to mid-60s. Saturday, partly to mostly cloudy. Slight chance of showers and thunderstorms during the day. Showers and thunderstorms likely at night. Highs in the 80s. Sunday, partly to mostly cloudy. Showers and thunderstorms likely. Lows in the mid-50s to mid-60s. Highs in the mid-70s to mid-80s.

Here is the forecast for the Bismarck Mainland listening area. Today, mostly cloudy. A chance of showers and thunderstorms in the morning. A slight chance of showers and thunderstorms in the afternoon. Highs in the mid-80s. Southeast winds 5 to 15 miles per hour with gusts up to 25 miles per hour. Chance of rain 40%. Tonight, mostly cloudy with a chance of showers and thunderstorms. Lows in the lower 60s. East winds around 10 miles per hour. Chance of rain 30%. Saturday, partly sunny. A slight chance of showers and thunderstorms in the morning. Highs in the upper 80s. East winds around 10 miles per hour. Saturday night, showers likely and a chance of thunderstorms in the evening. Then showers and a slight chance of thunderstorms after midnight. Lows in the lower 60s. East winds 5 to 10 miles per hour. Sunday, mostly sunny. A chance of showers in the morning, then a slight chance of showers and thunderstorms in the afternoon. Highs in the mid-80s. East winds 5 to 10 miles per hour. Chance of rain 30%. Sunday night, mostly cloudy with showers likely and a chance of thunderstorms in the evening, then partly cloudy with a slight chance of showers after midnight. Lows in the mid-50s. Chance of rain 60%. Monday, sunny. Highs in the lower 80s. Monday night, mostly clear. Lows in the mid-50s. Tuesday, sunny. Highs in the lower 80s. Tuesday night, partly cloudy in the evening then clearing. Lows in the upper 50s. Wednesday, mostly sunny. Highs in the upper 80s. Wednesday night, partly cloudy. A slight chance of showers after midnight. Lows around 60. Chance of rain 20%. Thursday, partly sunny in the morning then clearing. Highs in the mid-80s. For Western Lake Sakakawea, today, southeast winds 10 to 20 miles per hour. Chance of thunderstorms early in the morning. Mostly cloudy. Highs in the upper 80s. Tonight, southeast winds around 10 miles per hour in the evening becoming light. Chance of thunderstorms through the night. Mostly cloudy. Lows in the lower 60s. For Eastern Lake Sakakawea, today, southeast winds 10 to 20 miles per hour. Chance of thunderstorms through the day. Mostly cloudy. Highs in the mid-80s. Tonight, southeast winds 10 to 15 miles per hour until early morning becoming light. Chance of thunderstorms through the night. Mostly cloudy. Lows around 60. For Northern Lake Oahe, today, southeast winds 10 to 20 miles per hour. Chance of thunderstorms. Mostly cloudy. Highs in the mid-80s. Tonight, southeast winds 10 to 15 miles per hour until early morning becoming light. Chance of thunderstorms through the night. Mostly cloudy. Lows in the lower 60s. Here are the weather conditions at 5 a.m. Central Daylight Time. Bismarck, partly cloudy. Temperature 62 degrees, relative humidity 72%. Wind east at 8 miles an hour. Pressure 30.04 inches and steady. Mendham, partly cloudy. 63 degrees, relative humidity 82%. Wind southeast at 13 miles an hour. Hazen, mostly cloudy. 64 degrees, relative humidity 52%. Wind southeast at 10 miles an hour. Harvey, partly cloudy. 54 degrees, relative humidity 100%. Wind southeast at 8 miles an hour. Minot, partly cloudy. 57 degrees, relative humidity 89%. Wind east at 6 miles an hour. Dickinson, mostly cloudy. 64 degrees, relative humidity 72%. Wind southeast at 17 miles an hour, gusting to 24. Elsewhere around North Dakota, it was 62 at Garrison. It was clear, with a temperature of 54 at Fargo, and 51 at Grand Forks. It was partly cloudy, with a temperature of 50 at Jamestown, and 60 at Devil Flake. At Williston, it was mostly cloudy, with a temperature of 66. In northern South Dakota, skies ranged from partly cloudy to mostly cloudy. It was 62 at Mobridge, and 59 at Aberdeen. In eastern Montana, skies ranged from mostly cloudy to

Audi. It was 68 at Miles City, 70 at Glendive, and 67 at Sydney. Once again, at Bismarck, the temperature was 62 degrees under partly cloudy skies. The Bismarck, North Dakota climate summary for yesterday, August 27, 2026. Yesterday's high temperature was 87 degrees. This high was 6 degrees above the normal high of 81. The record high is 107 degrees, which was set in 1973. Yesterday's low temperature was 48 degrees. This low was 5 degrees below the normal low of 53. The record low is 33 degrees, which was set in 1982. No precipitation fell yesterday, which leaves the monthly total at 0.90 inches. The total precipitation for the year still stands at 8.62 inches. There were no heating degree days yesterday. The yearly total since July 1st is 3. There were 3 cooling degree days yesterday. The yearly total since January 1st is 673. The normal high temperature for today is 81 degrees, and the normal low is 53. The record high for today is 101, which last occurred in 1905, and the record low is 32, which occurred in 1911. Sunrise today is at 6:58 a.m., and sunset is at 8:30 p.m. The regional weather forecast from your National Weather Service office in Bismarck. Isolated to scattered severe thunderstorms are possible each day today through Sunday. Near to slightly above average temperatures to continue today through early next week. Breezy to windy conditions combined with lower humidity values may bring increased fire weather concerns on Monday. The detailed forecast for North Dakota, today, partly to mostly cloudy and breezy. Chance of thunderstorms through the day. Highs in the upper 70s to upper 80s, with some lower 90s southwest. Tonight, partly to mostly cloudy. Chance of thunderstorms through the night. Lows in mid-50s to mid-60s. Saturday, partly to mostly cloudy. Slight chance of showers and thunderstorms during the day. Showers and thunderstorms likely at night. Highs in the 80s. Sunday, partly to mostly cloudy. Showers and thunderstorms likely. Lows in the mid-50s to mid-60s. Highs in the mid-70s to mid-80s. Here is the forecast for the Bismarck mainland listening area. Today, mostly cloudy. A chance of showers and thunderstorms in the morning. A slight chance of showers and thunderstorms in the afternoon. Highs in the mid-80s. Southeast winds 5 to 15 miles per hour with gusts up to 25 miles per hour. Chance of rain 40%. Tonight, mostly cloudy with a chance of showers and thunderstorms. Lows in the lower 60s. East winds around 10 miles per hour. Chance of rain 30%. Saturday, partly sunny. A slight chance of showers and thunderstorms in the morning. Highs in the upper 80s. East winds around 10 miles per hour. Saturday night, showers likely and a chance of thunderstorms in the evening, then showers and a slight chance of thunderstorms after midnight. Lows in the lower 60s. East winds 5 to 10 miles per hour. Sunday, mostly sunny. A chance of showers in the morning, then a slight chance of showers and thunderstorms in the afternoon. High in the mid-80s. East winds 5 to 10 miles per hour. Chance of rain 30%. Sunday night, mostly cloudy with showers likely and a chance of thunderstorms in the evening, then partly cloudy with a slight chance of showers after midnight. Lows in the mid-50s. Chance of rain 60%. Monday, sunny. Highs in the lower 80s. Monday night, mostly clear. Lows in the mid-50s. Tuesday, sunny. Highs in the lower 80s. Tuesday night, partly cloudy in the evening then clearing. Lows in the upper 50s. Wednesday, mostly sunny. Highs in the upper 80s. Wednesday night, partly cloudy. A slight chance of showers after midnight. Lows around 60. Chance of rain 20%. Thursday, partly sunny in the morning then clearing. Highs in the mid-80s. For Western Lake Sakakawea, today, southeast winds 10 to 20 miles per hour. Chance of thunderstorms early in the morning. Mostly cloudy. Highs in the upper 80s. Tonight, southeast winds around 10 miles per hour in the evening becoming light.

of thunderstorms through the night. Mostly cloudy. Lows in the lower 60s. For eastern Lake Sakakawea, today, southeast winds 10 to 20 miles per hour. Chance of thunderstorms through the day. Mostly cloudy. Highs in the mid-80s. Tonight, southeast winds 10 to 15 miles per hour until early morning becoming light. Chance of thunderstorms through the night. Mostly cloudy. Lows around 60. For northern Lake Oahe, today, southeast winds 10 to 20 miles per hour. Chance of thunderstorms. Mostly cloudy. Highs in the mid-80s. Tonight, southeast winds 10 to 15 miles per hour until early morning becoming light. Chance of thunderstorms through the night. Mostly cloudy. Lows in the lower 60s. Here are the weather conditions at 5 a.m. Central Daylight Time. Bismarck, partly cloudy. Temperature 62 degrees, relative humidity 72%. Wind east at 8 miles an hour. Pressure 30.04 inches and steady. Mendham, partly cloudy. 63 degrees, relative humidity 82%. Wind southeast at 13 miles an hour. Hazen, mostly cloudy. 64 degrees, relative humidity 52%. Wind southeast at 10 miles an hour. Harvey, partly cloudy. 54 degrees, relative humidity 100%. Wind southeast at 8 miles an hour. Minot, partly cloudy. 57 degrees, relative humidity 89%. Wind east at 6 miles an hour. Dickinson, mostly cloudy. 64 degrees, relative humidity 72%. Wind southeast at 17 miles an hour, gusting to 24. Elsewhere around North Dakota, it was 62 at Garrison. It was clear, with a temperature of 54 at Fargo, and 51 at Grand Forks. It was partly cloudy, with a temperature of 50 at Jamestown, and 60 at Devil's Lake. At Williston, it was mostly cloudy, with a temperature of 66. In northern South Dakota, skies ranged from partly cloudy to mostly cloudy. It was 62 at Mobridge, and 59 at Aberdeen. In eastern Montana, skies ranged from mostly cloudy to cloudy. It was 68 at Miles City, 70 at Glendive, and 67 at Sydney. Once again, at Bismarck, the temperature was 62 degrees under partly cloudy skies. The Bismarck, North Dakota climate summary for yesterday, August 27, 2026. Yesterday's high temperature was 87 degrees. This high was 6 degrees above the normal high of 81. The record high is 107 degrees, which was set in 1973. Yesterday's low temperature was 48 degrees. This low was 5 degrees below the normal low of 53. The record low is 33 degrees, which was set in 1982. No precipitation fell yesterday, which leaves the monthly total at 0.90 inches. The total precipitation for the year still stands at 8.62 inches. There were no heating degree days yesterday. The yearly total since July 1st is 3. There were 3 cooling degree days yesterday. The yearly total since January 1st is 673. The normal high temperature for today is 81 degrees, and the normal low is 53. The record high for today is 101, which last occurred in 1905, and the record low is 32, which occurred in 1911. Sunrise today is at 6:58 a.m. and sunset is at 8:30 p.m. The regional weather forecast from your National Weather Service office in Bismarck. Isolated to scattered severe thunderstorms are possible each day today through Sunday. Near to slightly above average temperatures to continue today through early next week. Breezy to windy conditions combined with lower humidity values may bring increased fire weather concerns on Monday. The detailed forecast for North Dakota, today, partly to mostly cloudy and breezy. Chance of thunderstorms through the day. Highs in the upper 70s to upper 80s, with some lower 90s southwest. Tonight, partly to mostly cloudy. Chance of thunderstorms through the night. Lows in mid-50s to mid-60s. Saturday, partly to mostly cloudy. Slight chance of showers and thunderstorms during the day. Showers and thunderstorms likely at night. Highs in the 80s. Sunday, partly to mostly cloudy. Showers and thunderstorms likely.

Lows in the mid-50s to mid-60s. Highs in the mid-70s to mid-80s. Here is the forecast for the Bismarck Mandan listening area. Today, mostly cloudy. A chance of showers and thunderstorms in the morning. A slight chance of showers and thunderstorms in the afternoon. Highs in the mid-80s. Southeast winds 5 to 15 miles per hour with gusts up to 25 miles per hour. Chance of rain 40%. Tonight, mostly cloudy with a chance of showers and thunderstorms. Lows in the lower 60s. East winds around 10 miles per hour. Chance of rain 30%. Saturday, partly sunny. A slight chance of showers and thunderstorms in the morning. Highs in the upper 80s. East winds around 10 miles per hour. Saturday night, showers likely and a chance of thunderstorms in the evening, then showers and a slight chance of thunderstorms after midnight. Lows in the lower 60s. East winds 5 to 10 miles per hour. Sunday, mostly sunny. A chance of showers in the morning, then a slight chance of showers and thunderstorms in the afternoon. Highs in the mid-80s. East winds 5 to 10 miles per hour. Chance of rain 30%. Sunday night, mostly cloudy with showers likely and a chance of thunderstorms in the evening, then partly cloudy with a slight chance of showers after midnight. Lows in the mid-50s. Chance of rain 60%. Monday, sunny. Highs in the lower 80s. Monday night, mostly clear. Lows in the mid-50s. Tuesday, sunny. Highs in the lower 80s. Tuesday night, partly cloudy in the evening then clearing. Lows in the upper 50s. Wednesday, mostly sunny. Highs in the upper 80s. Wednesday night, partly cloudy. A slight chance of showers after midnight. Lows around 60. Chance of rain 20%. Thursday, partly sunny in the morning then clearing. Highs in the mid-80s. For Western Lake Sakakawea, today, southeast winds 10 to 20 miles per hour. Chance of thunderstorms early in the morning. Mostly cloudy. Highs in the upper 80s. Tonight, southeast winds around 10 miles per hour in the evening becoming light. Chance of thunderstorms through the night. Mostly cloudy. Lows in the lower 60s. For Eastern Lake Sakakawea, today, southeast winds 10 to 20 miles per hour. Chance of thunderstorms through the day. Mostly cloudy. Highs in the mid-80s. Tonight, southeast winds 10 to 15 miles per hour until early morning becoming light. Chance of thunderstorms through the night. Mostly cloudy. Lows around 60. For Northern Lake Oahe, today, southeast winds 10 to 20 miles per hour. Chance of thunderstorms. Mostly cloudy. Highs in the mid-80s. Tonight, southeast winds 10 to 15 miles per hour until early morning becoming light. Chance of thunderstorms through the night. Mostly cloudy. Lows in the lower 60s. Here are the weather conditions at 5 a.m. Central Daylight Time. Bismarck, partly cloudy. Temperature 62 degrees, relative humidity 72%. Wind east at 8 miles an hour. Pressure 30.04 inches and steady. Mandan, partly cloudy. 63 degrees, relative humidity 82%. Wind southeast at 13 miles an hour. Hazen, mostly cloudy. 64 degrees, relative humidity 52%. Wind southeast at 10 miles an hour. Harvey, partly cloudy. 54 degrees, relative humidity 100%. Wind southeast at 8 miles an hour. Minot, partly cloudy. 57 degrees, relative humidity 89%. Wind east at 6 miles an hour. Dickinson, mostly cloudy. 64 degrees, relative humidity 72%. Wind southeast at 17 miles an hour, gusting to 24. Elsewhere around North Dakota, it was 62 at Garrison. It was clear, with a temperature of 54 at Fargo, and 51 at Grand Forks. It was partly cloudy, with a temperature of 50 at Jamestown, and 60 at Devil's Lake. At Williston, it was mostly cloudy, with a temperature of 66. In northern South Dakota, skies ranged from partly cloudy to mostly cloudy. It was 62 at Mobridge, and 59 at

Number Dean. In eastern Montana, skies ranged from mostly cloudy to cloudy. It was 68 at Miles City, 70 at Glendive, and 67 at Sydney. Once again, at Bismarck, the temperature was 62 degrees under partly cloudy skies. The Bismarck, North Dakota climate summary for yesterday, August 27, 2026. Yesterday's high temperature was 87 degrees. This high was 6 degrees above the normal high of 81. The record high is 107 degrees, which was set in 1973. Yesterday's low temperature was 48 degrees. This low was 5 degrees below the normal low of 53. The record low is 33 degrees, which was set in 1982. No precipitation fell yesterday, which leaves the monthly total at 0.90 inches. The total precipitation for the year still stands at 8.62 inches. There were no heating degree days yesterday. The yearly total since July 1st is 3. There were 3 cooling degree days yesterday. The yearly total since January 1st is 673. The normal high temperature for today is 81 degrees, and the normal low is 53. The record high for today is 101, which last occurred in 1905, and the record low is 32, which occurred in 1911. Sunrise today is at 6:58 a.m. and sunset is at 8:30 p.m. This is NOAA Weather Radio Station WXL78 in Bismarck, North Dakota, operating on a frequency of 162.475 MHz. Providing weather information 24 hours a day from your National Weather Service office in Bismarck. The regional weather forecast from your National Weather Service office in Bismarck. Isolated to scattered severe thunderstorms are possible each day today through Sunday. Near to slightly above average temperatures to continue today through early next week. Breezy to windy conditions combined with lower humidity values may bring increased fire weather concerns on Monday. The detailed forecast for North Dakota, today, partly to mostly cloudy and breezy. Chance of thunderstorms through the day. Highs in the upper 70s to upper 80s, with some lower 90s southwest. Tonight, partly to mostly cloudy. Chance of thunderstorms through the night. Lows in mid 50s to mid 60s. Saturday, partly to mostly cloudy. Slight chance of showers and thunderstorms during the day. Showers and thunderstorms likely at night. Highs in the 80s. Sunday, partly to mostly cloudy. Showers and thunderstorms likely. Lows in the mid-50s to mid-60s. Highs in the mid-70s to mid-80s. Here is the forecast for the Bismarck, Minden listening area. Today, mostly cloudy. A chance of showers and thunderstorms in the morning. A slight chance of showers and thunderstorms in the afternoon. Highs in the mid-80s. Southeast winds 5 to 15 miles per hour with gusts up to 25 miles per hour. Chance of rain 40%. Tonight, mostly cloudy with a chance of showers and thunderstorms. Lows in the lower 60s. East winds around 10 miles per hour. Chance of rain 30%. Saturday, partly sunny. A slight chance of showers and thunderstorms in the morning. Highs in the upper 80s. East winds around 10 miles per hour. Saturday night, showers likely. Highs in the upper 80s. East winds around 10 miles per hour. Saturday night, showers likely and a chance of thunderstorms in the evening, then showers and a slight chance of thunderstorms after midnight. Lows in the lower 60s. East winds 5 to 10 miles per hour. Sunday, mostly sunny. A chance of showers in the morning, then a slight chance of showers and thunderstorms in the afternoon. Highs in the mid-80s. East winds 5 to 10 miles per hour. Chance of rain 30%. Sunday night, mostly cloudy with showers likely and a chance of thunderstorms in the evening, then partly cloudy with a slight chance of showers after midnight. Lows in the mid-50s. Chance of rain 60%. Monday, sunny. Highs in the lower 80s. Monday night, mostly clear. Lows in the mid-50s. Tuesday, sunny. Highs in the lower 80s. Tuesday night, partly cloudy in the evening then clearing. Lows in the upper 50s. Wednesday, mostly sunny. Highs in the upper 80s. Wednesday night, partly cloudy. A slight chance of showers after midnight.

Lows around 60. Chance of rain 20%. Thursday, partly sunny in the morning, then clearing. Highs in the mid-80s. For Western Lake Sakakawea, today, southeast winds 10 to 20 miles per hour. Chance of thunderstorms early in the morning. Mostly cloudy. Highs in the upper 80s. Tonight, southeast winds around 10 miles per hour, in the evening becoming light. Chance of thunderstorms through the night. Mostly cloudy. Lows in the lower 60s. For Eastern Lake Sakakawea, today, southeast winds 10 to 20 miles per hour. Chance of thunderstorms through the day. Mostly cloudy. Highs in the mid-80s. Tonight, southeast winds 10 to 15 miles per hour until early morning becoming light. Chance of thunderstorms through the night. Mostly cloudy. Lows around 60. For Northern Lake Oahe, today, southeast winds 10 to 20 miles per hour. Chance of thunderstorms. Mostly cloudy. Highs in the mid-80s. Tonight, southeast winds 10 to 15 miles per hour until early morning becoming light. Chance of thunderstorms through the night. Mostly cloudy. Lows in the lower 60s. Here are the weather conditions at 5 a.m. Central Daylight Time. Bismarck, partly cloudy. Temperature 62 degrees, relative humidity 72%. Wind east at 8 miles an hour. Pressure 30.04 inches and steady. Menden, partly cloudy. 63 degrees, relative humidity 82%. Wind southeast at 13 miles an hour. Hazen, mostly cloudy. 64 degrees, relative humidity 52%. Wind southeast at 10 miles an hour. Harvey, partly cloudy. 54 degrees, relative humidity 100%. Wind southeast at 8 miles an hour. Minot, partly cloudy. 57 degrees, relative humidity 89%. Wind east at 6 miles an hour. Dickinson, mostly cloudy. 64 degrees, relative humidity 72%. Wind southeast at 17 miles an hour, gusting to 24. Elsewhere around North Dakota, it was 62 at Garrison. It was clear, with a temperature of 54 at Fargo and 51 at Grand Forks. It was partly cloudy, with a temperature of 50 at Jamestown and 60 at Devil's Lake. At Williston, it was mostly cloudy, with a temperature of 66. In northern South Dakota, skies ranged from partly cloudy to mostly cloudy. It was 62 at Mobridge and 59 at Aberdeen. In eastern Montana, skies ranged from mostly cloudy to cloudy. It was 68 at Miles City, 70 at Glendive, and 67 at Sydney. Once again, at Bismarck, the temperature was 62 degrees under partly cloudy skies. The Bismarck, North Dakota climate summary for yesterday, August 27, 2026. Yesterday's high temperature was 87 degrees. This high was 6 degrees above the normal high of 81. The record high is 107 degrees, which was set in 1973. Yesterday's low temperature was 48 degrees. This low was 5 degrees below the normal low of 53. The record low is 33 degrees, which was set in 1982. No precipitation fell yesterday, which leaves the monthly total at 0.90 inches. The total precipitation for the year still stands at 8.62 inches. There were no heating degree days yesterday. The yearly total since July 1st is 3. There were 3 cooling degree days yesterday. The yearly total since January 1st is 673. The normal high temperature for today is 81 degrees, and the normal low is 53. The record high for today is 101, which last occurred in 1905, and the record low is 32, which occurred in 1911. Sunrise today is at 6:58 a.m. and sunset is at 8:30 p.m. The regional weather forecast from your National Weather Service office in Bismarck. Isolated to scattered severe thunderstorms are possible each day today through Sunday. Near to slightly above average temperatures to continue today through early next week. Breezy to windy conditions combined with lower humidity values may bring increased fire weather concerns on Monday. The detailed forecast for North Dakota, today, partly to mostly cloudy and breezy. Chance of thunderstorms through the day. Highs in the upper 70s to upper 80s.

with some lower 90s southwest. Tonight, partly to mostly cloudy. Chance of thunderstorms through the night. Lows in mid-50s to mid-60s. Saturday, partly to mostly cloudy. Slight chance of showers and thunderstorms during the day. Showers and thunderstorms likely at night. Highs in the 80s. Sunday, partly to mostly cloudy. Showers and thunderstorms likely. Lows in the mid-50s to mid-60s. Highs in the mid-70s to mid-80s. Here is the forecast for the Bismarck Minden listening area. Today, mostly cloudy. A chance of showers and thunderstorms in the morning. A slight chance of showers and thunderstorms in the afternoon. Highs in the mid-80s. Southeast winds 5 to 15 miles per hour with gusts up to 25 miles per hour. Chance of rain 40%. Tonight, mostly cloudy with a chance of showers and thunderstorms. Lows in the lower 60s. East winds around 10 miles per hour. Chance of rain 30%. Saturday, partly sunny. A slight chance of showers and thunderstorms in the morning. Highs in the upper 80s. East winds around 10 miles per hour. Saturday night, showers likely and a chance of thunderstorms in the evening, then showers and a slight chance of thunderstorms after midnight. Lows in the lower 60s. East winds 5 to 10 miles per hour. Sunday, mostly sunny. A chance of showers in the morning, then a slight chance of showers and thunderstorms in the afternoon. Highs in the mid-80s. East winds 5 to 10 miles per hour. Chance of rain 30%. Sunday night, mostly cloudy with showers likely and a chance of thunderstorms in the evening, then partly cloudy with a slight chance of showers after midnight. Lows in the mid-50s. Chance of rain 60%. Monday, sunny. Highs in the lower 80s. Monday night, mostly clear. Lows in the mid-50s. Tuesday, sunny. Highs in the lower 80s. Tuesday night, partly cloudy in the evening then clearing. Lows in the upper 50s. Wednesday, mostly sunny. Highs in the upper 80s. Wednesday night, partly cloudy. A slight chance of showers after midnight. Lows around 60. Chance of rain 20%. Thursday, partly sunny in the morning then clearing. Highs in the mid-80s. For Western Lake Sakakawea, today, southeast winds 10 to 20 miles per hour. Chance of thunderstorms early in the morning. Mostly cloudy. Highs in the upper 80s. Tonight, southeast winds around 10 miles per hour in the evening becoming light. Chance of thunderstorms through the night. Mostly cloudy. Lows in the lower 60s. For Eastern Lake Sakakawea, today, southeast winds 10 to 20 miles per hour. Chance of thunderstorms through the day. Mostly cloudy. Highs in the mid-80s. Tonight, southeast winds 10 to 15 miles per hour until early morning becoming light. Chance of thunderstorms through the night. Mostly cloudy. Lows around 60. For Northern Lake Oahe, today, southeast winds 10 to 20 miles per hour. Chance of thunderstorms. Mostly cloudy. Highs in the mid-80s. Tonight, southeast winds 10 to 15 miles per hour until early morning becoming light. Chance of thunderstorms through the night. Mostly cloudy. Lows in the lower 60s. Here are the weather conditions at 5 a.m. Central Daylight Time. Bismarck, partly cloudy. Temperature 62 degrees, relative humidity 72%. Wind east at 8 miles an hour. Pressure 30.04 inches and steady. Minden, partly cloudy. 63 degrees, relative humidity 82%. Wind southeast at 13 miles an hour. Hazen, mostly cloudy. 64 degrees, relative humidity 52%. Wind southeast at 10 miles an hour. Harvey, partly cloudy. 54 degrees, relative humidity 100%. Wind southeast at 8 miles an hour. Minot, partly cloudy. 57 degrees, relative humidity 89%. Wind east at 6 miles an hour. Dickinson, mostly cloudy. 64 degrees, relative humidity 72%. Wind southeast at 17 miles an hour, gusting to 24.

elsewhere around North Dakota. It was 62 at Garrison. It was clear, with a temperature of 54 at Fargo and 51 at Grand Forks. It was partly cloudy, with a temperature of 50 at Jamestown and 60 at Devil's Lake. At Williston, it was mostly cloudy, with a temperature of 66. In northern South Dakota, skies ranged from partly cloudy to mostly cloudy. It was 62 at Mobridge and 59 at Aberdeen. In eastern Montana, skies ranged from mostly cloudy to cloudy. It was 68 at Miles City, 70 at Glendive, and 67 at Sydney. Once again, at Bismarck, the temperature was 62 degrees under partly cloudy skies. The Bismarck, North Dakota climate summary for yesterday, August 27, 2026. Yesterday's high temperature was 87 degrees. This high was 6 degrees above the normal high of 81. The record high is 107 degrees, which was set in 1973. Yesterday's low temperature was 48 degrees. This low was 5 degrees below the normal low of 53. The record low is 33 degrees, which was set in 1982. No precipitation fell yesterday, which leaves the monthly total at 0.90 inches. The total precipitation for the year still stands at 8.62 inches. There were no heating degree days yesterday. The yearly total since July 1st is 3. There were 3 cooling degree days yesterday. The yearly total since January 1st is 673. The normal high temperature for today is 81 degrees, and the normal low is 53. The record high for today is 101, which last occurred in 1905, and the record low is 32, which occurred in 1911. Sunrise today is at 6:58 a.m. and sunset is at 8:30 p.m. The regional weather forecast from your National Weather Service office in Bismarck. Isolated to scattered severe thunderstorms are possible each day today through Sunday. Near to slightly above average temperatures to continue today through early next week. Breezy to windy conditions combined with lower humidity values may bring increased fire weather concerns on Monday. The detailed forecast for North Dakota, today, partly to mostly cloudy and breezy. Chance of thunderstorms through the day. Highs in the upper 70s to upper 80s, with some lower 90s southwest. Tonight, partly to mostly cloudy. Chance of thunderstorms through the night. Lows in mid 50s to mid 60s. Saturday, partly to mostly cloudy. Slight chance of showers and thunderstorms during the day. Showers and thunderstorms likely at night. Highs in the 80s. Sunday, partly to mostly cloudy. Showers and thunderstorms likely. Lows in the mid-50s to mid-60s. Highs in the mid-70s to mid-80s. Here is the forecast for the Bismarck, Minden listening area. Today, mostly cloudy. A chance of showers and thunderstorms in the morning. A slight chance of showers and thunderstorms in the afternoon. Highs in the mid-80s. Southeast winds 5 to 15 miles per hour with gusts up to 25 miles per hour. Chance of rain 40%. Tonight, mostly cloudy with a chance of showers and thunderstorms. Lows in the lower 60s. East winds around 10 miles per hour. Chance of rain 30%. Saturday, partly sunny. A slight chance of showers and thunderstorms in the morning. Highs in the upper 80s. East winds around 10 miles per hour. Saturday night, showers likely and a chance of thunderstorms in the evening, then showers and a slight chance of thunderstorms after midnight. Lows in the lower 60s. East winds 5 to 10 miles per hour. Sunday, mostly sunny. A chance of showers in the morning, then a slight chance of showers and thunderstorms in the afternoon. Highs in the mid-80s. East winds 5 to 10 miles per hour. Chance of rain 30%. Sunday night, mostly cloudy with showers likely and a chance of thunderstorms in the evening, then partly cloudy with a slight chance of showers after midnight. Lows in the mid-50s. Chance of rain 60%. Monday, sunny. Highs in the lower 80s. Monday night, mostly clear. Lows in the mid-50s. Tuesday, sunny. Highs in the lower 80s. Tuesday night, partly cloudy in the evening then clearing. Lows in the upper 50s. Wednesday, mostly sunny. Highs in the upper 80s.
Wednesday night, partly cloudy. A slight chance of showers after midnight. Lows around 60. Chance of rain 20%. Thursday, partly sunny in the morning then clearing. Highs in the mid-80s. For Western Lake Sakakawea, today, southeast winds 10 to 20 miles per hour. Chance of thunderstorms early in the morning. Mostly cloudy. Highs in the upper 80s. Tonight, southeast winds around 10 miles per hour in the evening becoming light. Chance of thunderstorms through the night. Mostly cloudy. Lows in the lower 60s. For Eastern Lake Sakakawea, today, southeast winds 10 to 20 miles per hour. Chance of thunderstorms through the day. Mostly cloudy. Highs in the mid-80s. Tonight, southeast winds 10 to 15 miles per hour until early morning becoming light. Chance of thunderstorms through the night. Mostly cloudy. Lows around 60. For Northern Lake Oahe, today, southeast winds 10 to 20 miles per hour. Chance of thunderstorms. Mostly cloudy. Highs in the mid-80s. Tonight, southeast winds 10 to 15 miles per hour until early morning becoming light. Chance of thunderstorms through the night. Mostly cloudy. Lows in the lower 60s. Here are the weather conditions at 5 a.m. Central Daylight Time. Bismarck, partly cloudy. Temperature 62 degrees, relative humidity 72%. Wind east at 8 miles an hour. Pressure 30.04 inches and steady. Mendon, partly cloudy. 63 degrees, relative humidity 82%. Wind southeast at 13 miles an hour. Hazen, mostly cloudy. 64 degrees, relative humidity 52%. Wind southeast at 10 miles an hour. Harvey, partly cloudy. 54 degrees, relative humidity 100%. Wind southeast at 8 miles an hour. Minot, partly cloudy. 57 degrees, relative humidity 89%. Wind east at 6 miles an hour. Dickinson, mostly cloudy. 64 degrees, relative humidity 72%. Wind southeast at 17 miles an hour, gusting to 24. Elsewhere around North Dakota, it was 62 at Garrison. It was clear, with a temperature of 54 at Fargo, and 51 at Grand Forks. It was partly cloudy, with a temperature of 50 at Jamestown, and 60 at Devil's Lake. At Williston, it was mostly cloudy, with a temperature of 66. In northern South Dakota, skies ranged from partly cloudy to mostly cloudy. It was 62 at Mobridge, and 59 at Aberdeen. In eastern Montana, skies ranged from mostly cloudy to cloudy. It was 68 at Miles City, 70 at Glendive, and 67 at Sydney. Once again, at Bismarck, the temperature was 62 degrees under partly cloudy skies. The Bismarck, North Dakota climate summary for yesterday, August 27, 2026. Yesterday's high temperature was 87 degrees. This high was 6 degrees above the normal high of 81. The record high is 107 degrees, which was set in 1973. Yesterday's low temperature was 48 degrees. This low was 5 degrees below the normal low of 53. The record low is 33 degrees, which was set in 1982. No precipitation fell yesterday, which leaves the monthly total at 0.90 inches. The total precipitation for the year still stands at 8.62 inches. There were no heating degree days yesterday. The yearly total since July 1st is 3. There were 3 cooling degree days yesterday. The yearly total since January 1st is 673. The normal high temperature for today is 81 degrees, and the normal low is 53. The record high for today is 101, which last occurred in 1905, and the record low is 32, which occurred in 1911. Sunrise today is at 6:58 a.m. and sunset is at 8:30 p.m. The regional weather forecast from your National Weather Service office in Bismarck. Isolated to scattered severe thunderstorms are possible each day today through Sunday. Near to slightly above average temperatures to continue today through early next week. Breezy to windy conditions combined with lower humidity values may bring increased fire weather concerns on Monday.
the detailed forecast for North Dakota. Today, partly to mostly cloudy and breezy,

chance of thunderstorms through the day. Highs in the upper 70s to upper 80s, with some lower 90s southwest. Tonight, partly to mostly cloudy. Chance of thunderstorms through the night. Lows in mid 50s to mid 60s. Saturday, partly to mostly cloudy. Slight chance of showers and thunderstorms during the day. Showers and thunderstorms likely at night. Highs in the 80s. Sunday, partly to mostly cloudy. Showers and thunderstorms likely. Lows in the mid-50s to mid-60s. Highs in the mid-70s to mid-80s. Here is the forecast for the Bismarck Minden listening area. Today, mostly cloudy with a chance of showers and thunderstorms in the morning, then partly sunny with a slight chance of showers and thunderstorms in the afternoon. Highs in the mid-80s. Southeast winds 10 to 15 miles per hour with gusts up to 25 miles per hour. Chance of rain 40%. Tonight, mostly cloudy with a chance of showers and thunderstorms. Lows in the lower 60s. East winds around 10 miles per hour. Chance of rain 30%. Saturday, partly sunny. A slight chance of showers and thunderstorms in the morning. Highs in the upper 80s. East winds around 10 miles per hour. Saturday night, showers likely and a chance of thunderstorms in the evening, then showers and a slight chance of thunderstorms after midnight. Lows in the lower 60s. East winds 5 to 10 miles per hour. Sunday, mostly sunny. A chance of showers in the morning, then a slight chance of showers and thunderstorms in the afternoon. Highs in the mid-80s. East winds 5 to 10 miles per hour. Chance of rain 30%. Sunday night, mostly cloudy with showers likely and a chance of thunderstorms in the evening, then partly cloudy with a slight chance of showers after midnight. Lows in the mid-50s. Chance of rain 60%. Monday, sunny. Highs in the lower 80s. Monday night, mostly clear. Lows in the mid-50s. Tuesday, sunny. Highs in the lower 80s. Tuesday night, partly cloudy in the evening then clearing. Lows in the upper 50s. Wednesday, mostly sunny. Highs in the upper 80s. Wednesday night, partly cloudy. A slight chance of showers after midnight. Lows around 60. Chance of rain 20%. Thursday, partly sunny in the morning then clearing. Highs in the mid-80s. For Western Lake Sakakawea, today, southeast winds 10 to 20 miles per hour. Chance of thunderstorms early in the morning. Mostly cloudy. Highs in the upper 80s. Tonight, southeast winds around 10 miles per hour in the evening becoming light. Chance of thunderstorms through the night. Mostly cloudy. Lows in the lower 60s. For Eastern Lake Sakakawea, today, southeast winds 10 to 20 miles per hour. Chance of thunderstorms through the day. Mostly cloudy. Highs in the mid-80s. Tonight, southeast winds 10 to 15 miles per hour until early morning becoming light. Chance of thunderstorms through the night. Mostly cloudy. Lows around 60. For Northern Lake Oahe, today, southeast winds 10 to 20 miles per hour. Chance of thunderstorms. Mostly cloudy. Highs in the mid-80s. Tonight, southeast winds 10 to 15 miles per hour until early morning becoming light. Chance of thunderstorms through the night. Mostly cloudy. Lows in the lower 60s. Here are the weather conditions at 5 a.m. Central Daylight Time. Bismarck, partly cloudy. Temperature 62 degrees, relative humidity 72%. Wind east at 8 miles an hour. Pressure 30.04 inches and steady. Minden, partly cloudy. 63 degrees, relative humidity 82%. Wind southeast at 13 miles an hour. Hazen, mostly cloudy. 64 degrees, relative humidity 52%. Wind southeast at 10 miles an hour. Harvey, partly cloudy. 54 degrees, relative humidity 100%. Wind southeast at 8 miles an hour. Minot, partly cloudy. 57 degrees, relative humidity 89%. Wind east at 6 miles an hour. Dickinson, mostly cloudy. 64 degrees, relative humidity 72%.

WXL78 in Bismarck, North Dakota, operating on a frequency of 162.475 MHz. Providing weather information 24 hours a day from your National Weather Service office in Bismarck. The Bismarck, North Dakota climate summary for yesterday, August 27, 2026. Yesterday's high temperature was 87 degrees. This high was 6 degrees above the normal high of 81. The record high is 107 degrees, which was set in 1973. Yesterday's low temperature was 48 degrees. This low was 5 degrees below the normal low of 53. The record low is 33 degrees, which was set in 1982. No precipitation fell yesterday, which leaves the monthly total at 0.90 inches. The total precipitation for the year still stands at 8.62 inches. There were no heating degree days yesterday. The yearly total since July 1st is 3. There were 3 cooling degree days yesterday. The yearly total since January 1st is 673. The normal high temperature for today is 81 degrees, and the normal low is 53. The record high for today is 101, which last occurred in 1905, and the record low is 32, which occurred in 1911. Sunrise today is at 6:58 a.m. and sunset is at 8:30 p.m. The regional weather forecast from your National Weather Service office in Bismarck. Isolated to scattered severe thunderstorms are possible each day today through Sunday. Near to slightly above average temperatures to continue today through early next week. Breezy to windy conditions combined with lower humidity values may bring increased fire weather concerns on Monday. The detailed forecast for North Dakota. Today, partly to mostly cloudy and breezy. Chance of thunderstorms through the day. Highs in the upper 70s to upper 80s, with some lower 90s southwest. Tonight, partly to mostly cloudy. Chance of thunderstorms through the night. Lows in mid-50s to mid-60s. Saturday, partly to mostly cloudy. Slight chance of showers and thunderstorms during the day. Showers and thunderstorms likely at night. Highs in the 80s. Sunday, partly to mostly cloudy. Showers and thunderstorms likely. Lows in the mid-50s to mid-60s. Highs in the mid-70s to mid-80s. Here is the forecast for the Bismarck, Minden listening area. Today, mostly cloudy with a chance of showers and thunderstorms in the morning, then partly sunny with a slight chance of showers and thunderstorms in the afternoon. Highs in the mid-80s. Southeast winds 10 to 15 miles per hour with gusts up to 25 miles per hour. Chance of rain 40%. Tonight, mostly cloudy with a chance of showers and thunderstorms. Lows in the lower 60s. East winds around 10 miles per hour. Chance of rain 30%. Saturday, partly sunny. A slight chance of showers and thunderstorms in the morning. Highs in the upper 80s. East winds around 10 miles per hour. Saturday night, showers likely and a chance of thunderstorms in the evening, then showers and a slight chance of thunderstorms after midnight. Lows in the lower 60s. East winds 5 to 10 miles per hour. Sunday, mostly sunny. A chance of showers in the morning, then a slight chance of showers and thunderstorms in the afternoon. Highs in the mid-80s. East winds 5 to 10 miles per hour. Chance of rain 30%. Sunday night, mostly cloudy with showers likely and a chance of thunderstorms in the evening, then partly cloudy with a slight chance of showers after midnight. Lows in the mid-50s. Chance of rain 60%. Monday, sunny. Highs in the lower 80s. Monday night, mostly clear. Lows in the mid-50s. Tuesday, sunny. Highs in the lower 80s. Tuesday night, partly cloudy in the evening then clearing. Lows in the upper 50s. Wednesday, mostly sunny. Highs in the upper 80s. Wednesday night, partly cloudy. A slight chance of showers after midnight. Lows around 60. Chance of rain 20%. Thursday, partly sunny in the morning then clearing. Highs in the mid-80s. For Western Lake Sakakawea, today, southeast winds 10 to 20 miles per hour. Chance of thunderstorms early in the morning. Mostly cloudy. Highs in the upper 80s. Tonight, southeast winds around 10 miles per hour in the evening becoming light.

chance of thunderstorms through the night. Mostly cloudy. Lows in the lower 60s. For eastern Lake Sakakawea, today, southeast winds 10 to 20 miles per hour. Chance of thunderstorms through the day. Mostly cloudy. Highs in the mid-80s. Tonight, southeast winds 10 to 15 miles per hour until early morning becoming light. Chance of thunderstorms through the night. Mostly cloudy. Lows around 60. For northern Lake Oahe, today, southeast winds 10 to 20 miles per hour. Chance of thunderstorms. Mostly cloudy. Highs in the mid-80s. Tonight, southeast winds 10 to 15 miles per hour until early morning becoming light. Chance of thunderstorms through the night. Mostly cloudy. Lows in the lower 60s. Here are the weather conditions at 6 a.m. Central Daylight Time. Bismarck, mostly cloudy. Temperature 62 degrees, relative humidity 74%. Wind east at 9 miles an hour. Pressure 30.02 inches and falling. Mendon, partly cloudy. 63 degrees, relative humidity 82%. Wind southeast at 15 miles an hour. Hazen, mostly cloudy. 66 degrees, relative humidity 48%. Wind east at 10 miles an hour. Harvey, mostly cloudy. 54 degrees, relative humidity 100%. Wind southeast at 6 miles an hour. Minot, mostly cloudy. 58 degrees, relative humidity 90%. Wind east at 6 miles an hour. Dickinson, thunder was reported. 63 degrees, relative humidity 75%. Wind northeast at 10 miles an hour, gusting to 18. Elsewhere around North Dakota, it was 63 at Garrison. At Grand Forks, it was clear, with a temperature of 51. It was partly cloudy, with a temperature of 56 at Fargo, and 59 at Devil's Lake. It was mostly cloudy, with a temperature of 65 at Williston, and 50 at Jamestown. In northern South Dakota, at Mobridge, it was partly cloudy, with a temperature of 64. At Aberdeen, it was cloudy, with a temperature of 61. In eastern Montana, skies ranged from mostly cloudy to cloudy. It was 70 at Miles City, 69 at Glendive, and 67 at Sydney. Once again, at Bismarck, the temperature was 62 degrees under mostly cloudy skies. The Bismarck, North Dakota climate summary for yesterday, August 27, 2026. Yesterday's high temperature was 87 degrees. This high was 6 degrees above the normal high of 81. The record high is 107 degrees, which was set in 1973. Yesterday's low temperature was 48 degrees. This low was 5 degrees below the normal low of 53. The record low is 33 degrees, which was set in 1982. No precipitation fell yesterday, which leaves the monthly total at 0.90 inches. The total precipitation for the year still stands at 8.62 inches. There were no heating degree days yesterday. The yearly total since July 1st is 3. There were 3 cooling degree days yesterday. The yearly total since January 1st is 673. The normal high temperature for today is 81 degrees, and the normal low is 53. The record high for today is 101, which last occurred in 1905, and the record low is 32, which occurred in 1911. Sunrise today is at 6:58 a.m. and sunset is at 8:30 p.m. The regional weather forecast from your National Weather Service office in Bismarck. Isolated to scattered severe thunderstorms are possible each day today through Sunday. Near to slightly above average temperatures to continue today through early next week. Breezy to windy conditions combined with lower humidity values may bring increased fire weather concerns on Monday. The detailed forecast for North Dakota, today, partly to mostly cloudy and breezy. Chance of thunderstorms through the day. Highs in the upper 70s to upper 80s, with some lower 90s southwest. Tonight, partly to mostly cloudy. Chance of thunderstorms through the night. Lows in mid 50s to mid 60s. Saturday, partly to mostly cloudy. Slight chance of showers and thunderstorms during the day. Showers and thunderstorms likely at night. Highs in the 80s. Sunday, partly to mostly cloudy. Showers

thunderstorms likely. Lows in the mid-50s to mid-60s. Highs in the mid-70s to mid-80s. Here is the forecast for the Bismarck Menden listening area. Today, mostly cloudy with a chance of showers and thunderstorms in the morning, then partly sunny with a slight chance of showers and thunderstorms in the afternoon. Highs in the mid-80s. Southeast winds 10 to 15 miles per hour with gusts up to 25 miles per hour. Chance of rain 40%. Tonight, mostly cloudy with a chance of showers and thunderstorms. Lows in the lower 60s. East winds around 10 miles per hour. Chance of rain 30%. Saturday, partly sunny. A slight chance of showers and thunderstorms in the morning. Highs in the upper 80s. East winds around 10 miles per hour. Saturday night, showers likely and a chance of thunderstorms in the evening, then showers and a slight chance of thunderstorms after midnight. Lows in the lower 60s. East winds 5 to 10 miles per hour. Sunday, mostly sunny. A chance of showers in the morning, then a slight chance of showers and thunderstorms in the afternoon. Highs in the mid-80s. East winds 5 to 10 miles per hour. Chance of rain 30%. Sunday night, mostly cloudy with showers likely and a chance of thunderstorms in the evening, then partly cloudy with a slight chance of showers after midnight. Lows in the mid-50s. Chance of rain 60%. Monday, sunny. Highs in the lower 80s. Monday night, mostly clear. Lows in the mid-50s. Tuesday, sunny. Highs in the lower 80s. Tuesday night, partly cloudy in the evening then clearing. Lows in the upper 50s. Wednesday, mostly sunny. Highs in the upper 80s. Wednesday night, partly cloudy. A slight chance of showers after midnight. Lows around 60. Chance of rain 20%. Thursday, partly sunny in the morning then clearing. Highs in the mid-80s. For Western Lake Sakakawea, today, southeast winds 10 to 20 miles per hour. Chance of thunderstorms early in the morning. Mostly cloudy. Highs in the upper 80s. Tonight, southeast winds around 10 miles per hour in the evening becoming light. Chance of thunderstorms through the night. Mostly cloudy. Lows in the lower 60s. For Eastern Lake Sakakawea, today, southeast winds 10 to 20 miles per hour. Chance of thunderstorms through the day. Mostly cloudy. Highs in the mid-80s. Tonight, southeast winds 10 to 15 miles per hour until early morning becoming light. Chance of thunderstorms through the night. Mostly cloudy. Lows around 60. For Northern Lake Orahi, today, southeast winds 10 to 20 miles per hour. Chance of thunderstorms. Mostly cloudy. Highs in the mid-80s. Tonight, southeast winds 10 to 15 miles per hour until early morning becoming light. Chance of thunderstorms through the night. Mostly cloudy. Lows in the lower 60s. Here are the weather conditions at 6 a.m. Central Daylight Time. Bismarck, partly cloudy. Temperature 62 degrees, relative humidity 74%. Wind east at 9 miles an hour. Pressure 30.02 inches and falling. Menden, partly cloudy. 63 degrees, relative humidity 82%. Wind southeast at 15 miles an hour. Hazen, mostly cloudy. 66 degrees, relative humidity 48%. Wind east at 10 miles an hour. Harvey, mostly cloudy. 54 degrees, relative humidity 100%. Wind southeast at 6 miles an hour. Minot, mostly cloudy. 58 degrees, relative humidity 90%. Wind east at 6 miles an hour. Dickinson, thunder was reported. 63 degrees, relative humidity 75%. Wind northeast at 10 miles an hour, gusting to 18. Elsewhere around North Dakota, it was 63 at Garrison. It was clear, with a temperature of 56 at Fargo, 51 at Grand Forks, and 59 at Devil's Lake. At Jamestown, it was mostly cloudy, with a temperature of 50. At Williston, it was cloudy, with a temperature of 65. In northern South Dakota, at Mobridge, it was clear, with a temperature of 64. At

Aberdeen, it was cloudy with a temperature of 61. In eastern Montana, at Glendive, it was partly cloudy with a temperature of 69. At Sydney, it was mostly cloudy with a temperature of 67. At Miles City, it was cloudy with a temperature of 70. Once again, at Bismarck, the temperature was 62 degrees under partly cloudy skies. The Bismarck, North Dakota climate summary for yesterday, August 27, 2026. Yesterday's high temperature was 87 degrees. This high was 6 degrees above the normal high of 81. The record high is 107 degrees, which was set in 1973. Yesterday's low temperature was 48 degrees. This low was 5 degrees below the normal low of 53. The record low is 33 degrees, which was set in 1982. No precipitation fell yesterday, which leaves the monthly total at 0.90 inches. The total precipitation for the year still stands at 8.62 inches. There were no heating degree days yesterday. The yearly total since July 1st is 3. There were 3 cooling degree days yesterday. The yearly total since January 1st is 673. The normal high temperature for today is 81 degrees, and the normal low is 53. The record high for today is 101, which last occurred in 1905, and the record low is 32, which occurred in 1911. Sunrise today is at 6:58 a.m. and sunset is at 8:30 p.m. The regional weather forecast from your National Weather Service office in Bismarck. Isolated to scattered severe thunderstorms are possible each day today through Sunday. Near to slightly above average temperatures to continue today through early next week. Breezy to windy conditions combined with lower humidity values may bring increased fire weather concerns on Monday. The detailed forecast for North Dakota, today, partly to mostly cloudy and breezy. Chance of thunderstorms through the day. Highs in the upper 70s to upper 80s, with some lower 90s southwest. Tonight, partly to mostly cloudy. Chance of thunderstorms through the night. Lows in mid 50s to mid 60s. Saturday, partly to mostly cloudy. Slight chance of showers and thunderstorms during the day. Showers and thunderstorms likely at night. Highs in the 80s. Sunday, partly to mostly cloudy. Showers and thunderstorms likely. Lows in the mid-50s to mid-60s. Highs in the mid-70s to mid-80s. Here is the forecast for the Bismarck, Minden listening area. Today, mostly cloudy with a chance of showers and thunderstorms in the morning, then partly sunny with a slight chance of showers and thunderstorms in the afternoon. Highs in the mid-80s. Southeast winds 10 to 15 miles per hour with gusts up to 25 miles per hour. Chance of rain 40%. Tonight, mostly cloudy with a chance of showers and thunderstorms. Lows in the lower 60s. East winds around 10 miles per hour. Chance of rain 30%. Saturday, partly sunny. A slight chance of showers and thunderstorms in the morning. Highs in the upper 80s. East winds around 10 miles per hour. Saturday night, showers likely and a chance of thunderstorms in the evening, then showers and a slight chance of thunderstorms after midnight. Lows in the lower 60s. East winds 5 to 10 miles per hour. Sunday, mostly sunny. A chance of showers in the morning, then a slight chance of showers and thunderstorms in the afternoon. Highs in the mid-80s. East winds 5 to 10 miles per hour. Chance of rain 30%. Sunday night, mostly cloudy with showers likely and a chance of thunderstorms in the evening, then partly cloudy with a slight chance of showers after midnight. Lows in the mid-50s. Chance of rain 60%. Monday, sunny. Highs in the lower 80s. Monday night, mostly clear. Lows in the mid-50s. Tuesday, sunny. Highs in the lower 80s. Tuesday night, partly cloudy in the evening then clearing. Lows in the upper 50s. Wednesday, mostly sunny. Highs in the upper 80s. Wednesday night, partly cloudy. A slight chance of showers after midnight. Lows around 60. Chance of rain 20%. Thursday, partly sunny in the morning then clearing. Highs in the mid-80s. For Western Lake Sakakawea, today, southeast winds 10 to 20 miles per hour. Chance of thunderstorms.

Storms early in the morning. Mostly cloudy. Highs in the upper 80s. Tonight, southeast winds around 10 miles per hour, in the evening becoming light. Chance of thunderstorms through the night. Mostly cloudy. Lows in the lower 60s. For eastern Lake Sakakawea, today, southeast winds 10 to 20 miles per hour. Chance of thunderstorms through the day. Mostly cloudy. Highs in the mid-80s. Tonight, southeast winds 10 to 15 miles per hour until early morning becoming light. Chance of thunderstorms through the night. Mostly cloudy. Lows around 60. For northern Lake Oahe, today, southeast winds 10 to 20 miles per hour. Chance of thunderstorms. Mostly cloudy. Highs in the mid-80s. Tonight, southeast winds 10 to 15 miles per hour until early morning becoming light. Chance of thunderstorms through the night. Mostly cloudy. Lows in the lower 60s. Here are the weather conditions at 6 a.m. Central Daylight Time. Bismarck, partly cloudy. Temperature 62 degrees, relative humidity 74%. Wind east at 9 miles an hour. Pressure 30.02 inches and falling. Mendon, partly cloudy. 63 degrees, relative humidity 82%. Wind southeast at 15 miles an hour. Hazen, mostly cloudy. 66 degrees, relative humidity 48%. Wind east at 10 miles an hour. Harvey, mostly cloudy. 54 degrees, relative humidity 100%. Wind southeast at 6 miles an hour. Minot, mostly cloudy. 58 degrees, relative humidity 90%. Wind east at 6 miles an hour. Dickinson, thunder was reported. 63 degrees, relative humidity 75%. Wind northeast at 10 miles an hour, gusting to 18. Elsewhere around North Dakota, it was 63 at Garrison. It was clear, with a temperature of 56 at Fargo, 51 at Grand Forks, and 59 at Devil's Lake. At Jamestown, it was mostly cloudy, with a temperature of 50. At Williston, it was cloudy, with a temperature of 65. In northern South Dakota, at Mobridge, it was clear, with a temperature of 64. At Aberdeen, it was cloudy, with a temperature of 61. In eastern Montana, at Glendive, it was partly cloudy, with a temperature of 69. At Sydney, it was mostly cloudy, with a temperature of 67. At Miles City, it was cloudy, with a temperature of 70. Once again, at Bismarck, the temperature was 62 degrees under partly cloudy skies. The Bismarck, North Dakota climate summary for yesterday, August 27, 2026. Yesterday's high temperature was 87 degrees. This high was 6 degrees above the normal high of 81. The record high is 107 degrees, which was set in 1973. Yesterday's low temperature was 48 degrees. This low was 5 degrees below the normal low of 53. The record low is 33 degrees, which was set in 1982. No precipitation fell yesterday, which leaves the monthly total at 0.90 inches. The total precipitation for the year still stands at 8.62 inches. There were no heating degree days yesterday. The yearly total since July 1st is 3. There were 3 cooling degree days yesterday. The yearly total since January 1st is 673. The normal high temperature for today is 81 degrees, and the normal low is 53. The record high for today is 101, which last occurred in 1905, and the record low is 32, which occurred in 1911. Sunrise today is at 6:58 a.m., and sunset is at 8:30 p.m. The regional weather forecast from your National Weather Service office in Bismarck. Isolated to scattered severe thunderstorms are possible each day today through Sunday. Near to slightly above average temperatures to continue today through early next week. Breezy to windy conditions combined with lower humidity values may bring increased fire weather concerns on Monday. The detailed forecast for North Dakota, today, partly to mostly cloudy and breezy. Chance of thunderstorms through the day. Highs in the upper 70s to upper 80s, with some lower 90s southwest. Tonight, partly to mostly cloudy. Chance of thunderstorms through the night. Lows in mid 50s to mid 60s. Saturday.

partly to mostly cloudy. Slight chance of showers and thunderstorms during the day. Showers and thunderstorms likely at night. Highs in the 80s. Sunday, partly to mostly cloudy. Showers and thunderstorms likely. Lows in the mid-50s to mid-60s. Highs in the mid-70s to mid-80s. Here is the forecast for the Bismarck Minden listening area. Today, mostly cloudy with a chance of showers and thunderstorms in the morning, then partly sunny with a slight chance of showers and thunderstorms in the afternoon. Highs in the mid-80s. Southeast winds 10 to 15 miles per hour with gusts up to 25 miles per hour. Chance of rain 40%. Tonight, mostly cloudy with a chance of showers and thunderstorms. Lows in the lower 60s. East winds around 10 miles per hour. Chance of rain 30%. Saturday, partly sunny. A slight chance of showers and thunderstorms in the morning. Highs in the upper 80s. East winds around 10 miles per hour. Saturday night, showers likely and a chance of thunderstorms in the evening, then showers and a slight chance of thunderstorms after midnight. Lows in the lower 60s. East winds 5 to 10 miles per hour. Sunday, mostly sunny. A chance of showers in the morning, then a slight chance of showers and thunderstorms in the afternoon. Highs in the mid-80s. East winds 5 to 10 miles per hour. Chance of rain 30%. Sunday night, mostly cloudy with showers likely and a chance of thunderstorms in the evening, then partly cloudy with a slight chance of showers after midnight. Lows in the mid-50s. Chance of rain 60%. Monday, sunny. Highs in the lower 80s. Monday night, mostly clear. Lows in the mid-50s. Tuesday, sunny. Highs in the lower 80s. Tuesday night, partly cloudy in the evening then clearing. Lows in the upper 50s. Wednesday, mostly sunny. Highs in the upper 80s. Wednesday night, partly cloudy. A slight chance of showers after midnight. Lows around 60. Chance of rain 20%. Thursday, partly sunny in the morning then clearing. Highs in the mid-80s. For Western Lake Sakakawea, today, southeast winds 10 to 20 miles per hour. Chance of thunderstorms early in the morning. Mostly cloudy. Highs in the upper 80s. Tonight, southeast winds around 10 miles per hour in the evening becoming light. Chance of thunderstorms through the night. Mostly cloudy. Lows in the lower 60s. For Eastern Lake Sakakawea, today, southeast winds 10 to 20 miles per hour. Chance of thunderstorms through the day. Mostly cloudy. Highs in the mid-80s. Tonight, southeast winds 10 to 15 miles per hour until early morning becoming light. Chance of thunderstorms through the night. Mostly cloudy. Lows around 60. For Northern Lake Oahe, today, southeast winds 10 to 20 miles per hour. Chance of thunderstorms. Mostly cloudy. Highs in the mid-80s. Tonight, southeast winds 10 to 15 miles per hour until early morning becoming light. Chance of thunderstorms through the night. Mostly cloudy. Lows in the lower 60s. Here are the weather conditions at 6 a.m. Central Daylight Time. Bismarck, partly cloudy. Temperature 62 degrees, relative humidity 74%. Wind east at 9 miles an hour. Pressure 30.02 inches and falling. Minden, partly cloudy. 63 degrees, relative humidity 82%. Wind southeast at 15 miles an hour. Hazen, mostly cloudy. 66 degrees, relative humidity 48%. Wind east at 10 miles an hour. Harvey, mostly cloudy. 54 degrees, relative humidity 100%. Wind southeast at 6 miles an hour. Minot, mostly cloudy. 58 degrees, relative humidity 90%. Wind east at 6 miles an hour. Dickinson, thunder was reported. 63 degrees, relative humidity 75%. Wind northeast at 10 miles an hour, gusting to 18. Elsewhere around North Dakota, it was 63 at Garrison. It was clear, with a temperature of 56 at Fargo, 51 at Grand Forks, and 59 at Devil's Lake.

Jamestown, it was mostly cloudy with a temperature of 50. At Williston, it was cloudy with a temperature of 65. In northern South Dakota, at Mobridge, it was clear with a temperature of 64. At Aberdeen, it was cloudy with a temperature of 61. In eastern Montana, at Glendive, it was partly cloudy with a temperature of 69. At Sydney, it was mostly cloudy with a temperature of 67. At Miles City, it was cloudy with a temperature of 70. Once again, at Bismarck, the temperature was 62 degrees under partly cloudy skies. This is NOAA Weather Radio Station WXL78 in Bismarck, North Dakota, operating on a frequency of 162.475 MHz. Providing weather information 24 hours a day from your National Weather Service office in Bismarck. The Bismarck, North Dakota climate summary for yesterday, August 27, 2026. Yesterday's high temperature was 87 degrees. This high was 6 degrees above the normal high of 81. The record high is 107 degrees, which was set in 1973. Yesterday's low temperature was 48 degrees. This low was 5 degrees below the normal low of 53. The record low is 33 degrees, which was set in 1982. No precipitation fell yesterday, which leaves the monthly total at 0.90 inches. The total precipitation for the year still stands at 8.62 inches. There were no heating degree days yesterday. The yearly total since July 1st is 3. There were 3 cooling degree days yesterday. The yearly total since January 1st is 673. The normal high temperature for today is 81 degrees, and the normal low is 53. The record high for today is 101, which last occurred in 1905, and the record low is 32, which occurred in 1911. Sunrise today is at 6:58 a.m. and sunset is at 8:30 p.m. The regional weather forecast from your National Weather Service office in Bismarck. Isolated to scattered severe thunderstorms are possible each day today through Sunday. Near to slightly above average temperatures to continue today through early next week. Breezy to windy conditions combined with lower humidity values may bring increased fire weather concerns on Monday. The detailed forecast for North Dakota, today, partly to mostly cloudy and breezy. Chance of thunderstorms through the day. Highs in the upper 70s to upper 80s, with some lower 90s southwest. Tonight, partly to mostly cloudy. Chance of thunderstorms through the night. Lows in mid-50s to mid-60s. Saturday, partly to mostly cloudy. Slight chance of showers and thunderstorms during the day. Showers and thunderstorms likely at night. Cloudy. Slight chance of showers and thunderstorms during the day. Showers and thunderstorms likely at night. Highs in the 80s. Sunday, partly to mostly cloudy. Showers and thunderstorms likely. Lows in the mid-50s to mid-60s. Highs in the mid-70s to mid-80s. Here is the forecast for the Bismarck, Minden listening area. Today, mostly cloudy with a chance of showers and thunderstorms in the morning, then partly sunny with a slight chance of showers and thunderstorms in the afternoon. Highs in the mid-80s. Southeast winds 10 to 15 miles per hour with gusts up to 25 miles per hour. Chance of rain 40%. Tonight, mostly cloudy with a chance of showers and thunderstorms. Lows in the lower 60s. East winds around 10 miles per hour. Chance of rain 30%. Saturday, partly sunny. A slight chance of showers and thunderstorms in the morning. Highs in the upper 80s. East winds around 10 miles per hour. Saturday night, showers likely and a chance of thunderstorms in the evening, then showers and a slight chance of thunderstorms after midnight. Lows in the lower 60s. East winds 5 to 10 miles per hour. Sunday, mostly sunny. A chance of showers in the morning, then a slight chance of showers and thunderstorms in the afternoon. Highs in the mid-80s. East winds 5 to 10 miles per hour. Chance of rain 30%. Sunday night, mostly cloudy with showers likely and a chance of thunderstorms in the evening, then partly cloudy with a slight chance of showers after midnight. Lows in the mid-50s. Chance of rain 60%. Monday, sunny. Highs in the lower 80s. Monday night, mostly clear. Lows in the mid-50s.

60s. Tuesday, sunny. Highs in the lower 80s. Tuesday night, partly cloudy in the evening, then clearing. Lows in the upper 50s. Wednesday, mostly sunny. Highs in the upper 80s. Wednesday night, partly cloudy. A slight chance of showers after midnight. Lows around 60. Chance of rain 20%. Thursday, partly sunny in the morning, then clearing. Highs in the mid-80s. For Western Lake Sakakawea, today, southeast winds 10 to 20 miles per hour. Chance of thunderstorms early in the morning. Mostly cloudy. Highs in the upper 80s. Tonight, southeast winds around 10 miles per hour in the evening becoming light. Chance of thunderstorms through the night. Mostly cloudy. Lows in the lower 60s. For Eastern Lake Sakakawea, today, southeast winds 10 to 20 miles per hour. Chance of thunderstorms through the day. Mostly cloudy. Highs in the mid-80s. Tonight, southeast winds 10 to 15 miles per hour until early morning becoming light. Chance of thunderstorms through the night. Mostly cloudy. Lows around 60. For Northern Lake Orahi, today, southeast winds 10 to 20 miles per hour. Chance of thunderstorms. Mostly cloudy. Highs in the mid-80s. Tonight, southeast winds 10 to 15 miles per hour until early morning becoming light. Chance of thunderstorms through the night. Mostly cloudy. Lows in the lower 60s. Here are the weather conditions at 6 a.m. Central Daylight Time. Bismarck, partly cloudy. Temperature 62 degrees, relative humidity 74%. Wind east at 9 miles an hour. Pressure 30.02 inches and falling. Mendan, partly cloudy. 63 degrees, relative humidity 82%. Wind southeast at 15 miles an hour. Hazen, mostly cloudy. 66 degrees, relative humidity 48%. Wind east at 10 miles an hour. Harvey, mostly cloudy. 54 degrees, relative humidity 100%. Wind southeast at 6 miles an hour. Minot, mostly cloudy. 58 degrees, relative humidity 90%. Wind east at 6 miles an hour. Dickinson, thunder was reported. 63 degrees, relative humidity 75%. Wind northeast at 10 miles an hour, gusting to 18. Elsewhere around North Dakota, it was 63 at Garrison. It was clear, with a temperature of 56 at Fargo, 51 at Grand Forks, and 59 at Devil's Lake. At Jamestown, it was mostly cloudy, with a temperature of 50. At Williston, it was cloudy, with a temperature of 65. In northern South Dakota, at Mobridge, it was clear, with a temperature of 64. At Aberdeen, it was cloudy, with a temperature of 61. In eastern Montana, at Glendive, it was partly cloudy, with a temperature of 69. At Sydney, it was mostly cloudy, with a temperature of 67. At Miles City, it was cloudy, with a temperature of 70. Once again, at Bismarck, the temperature was 62 degrees under partly cloudy skies. The Bismarck, North Dakota climate summary for yesterday, August 27, 2026. Yesterday's high temperature was 87 degrees. This high was 6 degrees above the normal high of 81. The record high is 107 degrees, which was set in 1973. Yesterday's low temperature was 48 degrees. This low was 5 degrees below the normal low of 53. The record low is 33 degrees, which was set in 1982. No precipitation fell yesterday, which leaves the monthly total at 0.90 inches. The total precipitation for the year still stands at 8.62 inches. There were no heating degree days yesterday. The yearly total since July 1st is 3. There were 3 cooling degree days yesterday. The yearly total since January 1st is 673. The normal high temperature for today is 81 degrees, and the normal low is 53. The record high for today is 101, which last occurred in 1905, and the record low is 32, which occurred in 1911. Sunrise today is at 6:58 a.m. and sunset is at 8:30 p.m. This is a special weather statement. A strong thunderstorm will impact Western Mercer.

East Central Dunn Counties until 7 a.m. Central Daylight Time or 6 a.m. Mountain Daylight Time. At 6:32 a.m. Central Daylight Time or 5:32 a.m. Mountain Daylight Time, Doppler radar was tracking a strong thunderstorm 12 miles south of Golden Valley or 17 miles southwest of Beulah, moving northeast at 35 miles per hour. Expected hazards include wind gusts up to 40 miles per hour and nickel-sized hail. This is a radar-indicated threat. The following impacts are expected. Gusty winds could knock down tree limbs and blow around unsecured objects. Minor damage to outdoor objects is possible. Locations impacted include Beulah, Zapp, Golden Valley, and Dodge. Monitor the weather situation closely and be alert for threatening weather conditions. Torrential rainfall is also occurring with this storm and may lead to localized flooding. Do not drive your vehicle through flooded roadways. This is a special weather statement. A strong thunderstorm will impact north-central McLean, southeastern Mount Trail, and south-central Ward counties until 7 a.m. Central Daylight Time. At 6:34 a.m. Central Daylight Time, Doppler radar was tracking a strong thunderstorm near Makoti, or 27 miles northwest of Garrison, moving east at 30 miles per hour. Expected hazards include wind gusts up to 40 miles per hour and nickel-sized hail. This is a radar-indicated threat. The following impacts are expected. Gusty winds could knock down tree limbs and blow around unsecured objects. Minor damage to outdoor objects is possible. Locations impacted include Makoti and Ryder. Monitor the weather situation closely and be alert for threatening weather conditions. Torrential rainfall is also occurring with this storm and may lead to localized flooding. Do not drive your vehicle through flooded roadways. The regional weather forecast from your National Weather Service office in Bismarck. Isolated to scattered severe thunderstorms are possible each day today through Sunday. Near to slightly above average temperatures to continue today through early next week. Breezy to windy conditions combined with lower humidity values may bring increased fire weather concerns on Monday. The detailed forecast for North Dakota, today, partly to mostly cloudy and breezy. Chance of thunderstorms through the day. Highs in the upper 70s to upper 80s, with some lower 90s southwest. Tonight, partly to mostly cloudy. Chance of thunderstorms through the night. Lows in mid-50s to mid-60s. Saturday, partly to mostly cloudy. Slight chance of showers and thunderstorms during the day. Showers and thunderstorms likely at night. Highs in the 80s. Sunday, partly to mostly cloudy. Showers and thunderstorms likely. Lows in the mid-50s to mid-60s. Highs in the mid-70s to mid-80s. Here is the forecast for the Bismarck, Minden listening area. Today, mostly cloudy with a chance of showers and thunderstorms in the morning, then partly sunny with a slight chance of showers and thunderstorms in the afternoon. Highs in the mid-80s. Southeast winds 10 to 15 miles per hour with gusts up to 25 miles per hour. Chance of rain 40%. Tonight, mostly cloudy with a chance of showers and thunderstorms. Lows in the lower 60s. East winds around 10 miles per hour. Chance of rain 30%. Saturday, partly sunny. A slight chance of showers and thunderstorms in the morning. Highs in the upper 80s. East winds around 10 miles per hour. Saturday night, showers likely and a chance of thunderstorms in the evening, then showers and a slight chance of thunderstorms after midnight. Lows in the lower 60s. East winds 5 to 10 miles per hour. Sunday, mostly sunny. A chance of showers in the morning, then a slight chance of showers and thunderstorms in the afternoon. Highs in the mid-80s. East winds 5 to 10 miles per hour. Chance of rain 30%. Sunday night, mostly cloudy with showers likely and a chance of thunderstorms in the evening, then partly cloudy with a slight chance of showers after midnight. Lows in the mid-50s. Chance of rain 60%. Monday, sunny. Highs in the lower 80s. Monday night, mostly clear. Lows in the mid-50s. Tuesday, sunny. Highs in the lower 80s. Tuesday night, partly cloudy in the evening then clearing. Lows in the upper 50s. Wednesday, mostly sunny. Highs in the upper 80s. Wednesday night, partly cloudy. A slight chance of showers.

midnight. Lows around 60. Chance of rain 20%. Thursday, partly sunny in the morning, then clearing. Highs in the mid-80s. For Western Lakes Aconcagua, today, southeast winds 10 to 20 miles per hour. Chance of thunderstorms early in the morning. Mostly cloudy. Highs in the upper 80s. Tonight, southeast winds around 10 miles per hour, in the evening becoming light. Chance of thunderstorms through the night. Mostly cloudy. Lows in the lower 60s. For Eastern Lakes Aconcagua, today, southeast winds 10 to 20 miles per hour. Chance of thunderstorms through the day. Mostly cloudy. Highs in the mid-80s. Tonight, southeast winds 10 to 15 miles per hour until early morning becoming light. Chance of thunderstorms through the night. Mostly cloudy. Lows around 60. For Northern Lake Oahe, today, southeast winds 10 to 20 miles per hour. Chance of thunderstorms. Mostly cloudy. Highs in the mid-80s. Tonight, southeast winds 10 to 15 miles per hour until early morning becoming light. Chance of thunderstorms through the night. Mostly cloudy. Lows in the lower 60s. Here are the weather conditions at 6 a.m. Central Daylight Time. Bismarck, partly cloudy. Temperature 62 degrees, relative humidity 74%. Wind east at 9 miles an hour. Pressure 30.02 inches and falling. Mendon, partly cloudy. 63 degrees, relative humidity 82%. Wind southeast at 15 miles an hour. Hazen, mostly cloudy. 66 degrees, relative humidity 48%. Wind east at 10 miles an hour. Harvey, mostly cloudy. 54 degrees, relative humidity 100%. Wind southeast at 6 miles an hour. Minot, mostly cloudy. 58 degrees, relative humidity 90%. Wind east at 6 miles an hour. Dickinson, thunder was reported. 63 degrees, relative humidity 75%. Wind northeast at 10 miles an hour, gusting to 18. Elsewhere around North Dakota, it was 63 at Garrison. It was clear, with a temperature of 56 at Fargo, 51 at Grand Forks, and 59 at Devil's Lake. At Jamestown, it was mostly cloudy, with a temperature of 50. At Williston, it was cloudy, with a temperature of 65. In northern South Dakota, at Mobridge, it was clear, with a temperature of 64. At Aberdeen, it was cloudy, with a temperature of 61. In eastern Montana, at Glendive, it was partly cloudy, with a temperature of 69. At Sydney, it was mostly cloudy, with a temperature of 67. At Miles City, it was cloudy, with a temperature of 70. Once again, at Bismarck, the temperature was 62 degrees under partly cloudy skies. The Bismarck, North Dakota climate summary for yesterday, August 27, 2026. Yesterday's high temperature was 87 degrees. This high was 6 degrees above the normal high of 81. The record high is 107 degrees, which was set in 1973. Yesterday's low temperature was 48 degrees. This low was 5 degrees below the normal low of 53. The record low is 33 degrees, which was set in 1982. No precipitation fell yesterday, which leaves the monthly total at 0.90 inches. The total precipitation for the year still stands at 8.62 inches. There were no heating degree days yesterday. The yearly total since July 1st is 3. There were 3 cooling degree days yesterday. The yearly total since January 1st is 673. The normal high temperature for today is 81 degrees, and the normal low is 53. The record high for today is 101, which last occurred in 1905, and the record low is 32, which occurred in 1911. Sunrise today is at 6:58 a.m. and sunset is at 8:30 p.m. This is a special weather statement. A strong thunderstorm will impact western Mercer and east central Dunn counties until 7 a.m. Central Daylight Time or 6 a.m. Mountain Daylight Time. At 6:32 a.m. Central Daylight Time or 5:32 a.m. Mountain Daylight Time, Doppler radar was tracking a strong thunderstorm 12 miles south of Golden Valley or 17 miles southwest of Beulah, moving northeast at 35 miles.
miles per hour. Expected hazards include wind gusts up to 40 miles per hour and nickel-sized hail. This is a radar-indicated threat. The following impacts are expected. Gusty winds could knock down tree limbs and blow around unsecured objects. Minor damage to outdoor objects is possible. Locations impacted include Beulah, Zapp, Golden Valley, and Dodge. Monitor the weather situation closely and be alert for threatening weather conditions. Torrential rainfall is also occurring with this storm and may lead to localized flooding. Do not drive your vehicle through flooded roadways. This is a special weather statement. A strong thunderstorm will impact north-central McLean, southeastern Mount Trail, and south-central Ward counties until 7 a.m. Central Daylight Time. At 6:34 a.m. Central Daylight Time, Doppler radar was tracking a strong thunderstorm near Makoti, or 27 miles northwest of Garrison, moving east at 30 miles per hour. Expected hazards include wind gusts up to 40 miles per hour and nickel-sized hail. This is a radar-indicated threat. The following impacts are expected. Gusty winds could knock down tree limbs and blow around unsecured objects. Minor damage to outdoor objects is possible. Locations impacted include Makoti and Ryder. Monitor the weather situation closely and be alert for threatening weather conditions. Torrential rainfall is also occurring with this storm and may lead to localized flooding. Do not drive your vehicle through flooded roadways. The regional weather forecast from your National Weather Service office in Bismarck. Isolated to scattered severe thunderstorms are possible each day today through Sunday. Near to slightly above average temperatures to continue today through early next week. Breezy to windy conditions combined with lower humidity values may bring increased fire weather concerns on Monday. The detailed forecast for North Dakota. Today, partly to mostly cloudy and breezy. Chance of thunderstorms through the day. Highs in the upper 70s to upper 80s, with some lower 90s southwest. Tonight, partly to mostly cloudy. Chance of thunderstorms through the night. Lows in mid-50s to mid-60s. Saturday, partly to mostly cloudy. Slight chance of showers and thunderstorms during the day. Showers and thunderstorms likely at night. Highs in the 80s. Sunday, partly to mostly cloudy. Showers and thunderstorms likely. Lows in the mid-50s to mid-60s. Highs in the mid-70s to mid-80s. Here is the forecast for the Bismarck, Minden listening area. Today, mostly cloudy with a chance of showers and thunderstorms in the morning, then partly sunny with a slight chance of showers and thunderstorms in the afternoon. Highs in the mid-80s. Southeast winds 10 to 15 miles per hour with gusts up to 25 miles per hour. Chance of rain 40%. Tonight, mostly cloudy with a chance of showers and thunderstorms. Lows in the lower 60s. East winds around 10 miles per hour. Chance of rain 30%. Saturday, partly sunny. A slight chance of showers and thunderstorms in the morning. Highs in the upper 80s. East winds around 10 miles per hour. Saturday night, showers likely and a chance of thunderstorms in the evening, then showers and a slight chance of thunderstorms after midnight. Lows in the lower 60s. East winds 5 to 10 miles per hour. Sunday, mostly sunny. A chance of showers in the morning, then a slight chance of showers and thunderstorms in the afternoon. Highs in the mid-80s. East winds 5 to 10 miles per hour. Chance of rain 30%. Sunday night, mostly cloudy with showers likely and a chance of thunderstorms in the evening, then partly cloudy with a slight chance of showers after midnight. Lows in the mid-50s. Chance of rain 60%. Monday, sunny. Highs in the lower 80s. Monday night, mostly clear. Lows in the mid-50s. Tuesday, sunny. Highs in the lower 80s. Tuesday night, partly cloudy in the evening then clearing. Lows in the upper 50s. Wednesday, mostly sunny. Highs in the upper 80s. Wednesday night, partly cloudy. A slight chance of showers after midnight. Lows around 60. Chance of rain 20%. Thursday, partly sunny in the morning then clearing. Highs in the mid-80s. For Western Lake Sakakawea, today, southeast winds 10 to 20 miles per hour. Chance of thunderstorms early in the morning.

mostly cloudy. Highs in the upper 80s. Tonight, southeast winds around 10 miles per hour, in the evening becoming light. Chance of thunderstorms through the night. Mostly cloudy. Lows in the lower 60s. For eastern Lake Sakakawea, today, southeast winds 10 to 20 miles per hour. Chance of thunderstorms through the day. Mostly cloudy. Highs in the mid-80s. Tonight, southeast winds 10 to 15 miles per hour until early morning becoming light. Chance of thunderstorms through the night. Mostly cloudy. Lows around 60. For northern Lake Oahe, today, southeast winds 10 to 20 miles per hour. Chance of thunderstorms. Mostly cloudy. Highs in the mid-80s. Tonight, southeast winds 10 to 15 miles per hour until early morning becoming light. Chance of thunderstorms through the night. Mostly cloudy. Lows in the lower 60s. Here are the weather conditions at 6 a.m. Central Daylight Time. Bismarck, partly cloudy. Temperature 62 degrees, relative humidity 74%. Wind east at 9 miles an hour. Pressure 30.02 inches and falling. Mendon, partly cloudy. 63 degrees, relative humidity 82%. Wind southeast at 15 miles an hour. Hazen, mostly cloudy. 66 degrees, relative humidity 48%. Wind east at 10 miles an hour. Harvey, mostly cloudy. 54 degrees, relative humidity 100%. Wind southeast at 6 miles an hour. Minot, mostly cloudy. 58 degrees, relative humidity 90%. Wind east at 6 miles an hour. Dickinson, thunder was reported. 63 degrees, relative humidity 75%. Wind northeast at 10 miles an hour, gusting to 18. Elsewhere around North Dakota, it was 63 at Garrison. It was clear, with a temperature of 56 at Fargo, 51 at Grand Forks, and 59 at Devil's Lake. At Jamestown, it was mostly cloudy, with a temperature of 50. At Williston, it was cloudy, with a temperature of 65. In northern South Dakota, at Mobridge, it was clear, with a temperature of 64. At Aberdeen, it was cloudy, with a temperature of 61. In eastern Montana, at Glendive, it was partly cloudy, with a temperature of 69. At Sydney, it was mostly cloudy, with a temperature of 67. At Miles City, it was cloudy, with a temperature of 70. Once again, at Bismarck, the temperature was 62 degrees under partly cloudy skies. The Bismarck, North Dakota climate summary for yesterday, August 27, 2026. Yesterday's high temperature was 87 degrees. This high was 6 degrees above the normal high of 81. The record high is 107 degrees, which was set in 1973. Yesterday's low temperature was 48 degrees. This low was 5 degrees below the normal low of 53. The record low is 33 degrees, which was set in 1982. No precipitation fell yesterday, which leaves the monthly total at 0.90 inches. The total precipitation for the year still stands at 8.62 inches. There were no heating degree days yesterday. The yearly total since July 1st is 3. There were 3 cooling degree days yesterday. The yearly total since January 1st is 673. The normal high temperature for today is 81 degrees, and the normal low is 53. The record high for today is 101, which last occurred in 1905, and the record low is 32, which occurred in 1911. Sunrise today is at 6:58 a.m. and sunset is at 8:30 p.m. This is a special weather statement. A strong thunderstorm will impact western Mercer and east central Dunn counties until 7 a.m. Central Daylight Time or 6 a.m. Mountain Daylight Time. At 6:32 a.m. Central Daylight Time, or 5:32 a.m. Mountain Daylight Time, Doppler radar was tracking a strong thunderstorm 12 miles south of Golden Valley, or 17 miles southwest of Beulah, moving northeast at 35 miles per hour. Expected hazards include wind gusts up to 40 miles per hour and nickel-size hail. This is a radar-indicated threat. The following impacts are expected. Gusty winds could knock down tree limbs and blow around unsecured objects. Minor damage to outdoor objects is possible.

Thursday today through Sunday. Near to slightly above average temperatures to continue today through early next week. Breezy to windy conditions combined with lower humidity values may bring increased fire weather concerns on Monday. The detailed forecast for North Dakota, today, partly to mostly cloudy and breezy. Chance of thunderstorms through the day. Highs in the upper 70s to upper 80s, with some lower 90s southwest. Tonight, partly to mostly cloudy. Chance of thunderstorms through the night. Lows in mid-50s to mid-60s. Saturday, partly to mostly cloudy. Slight chance of showers and thunderstorms during the day. Showers and thunderstorms likely at night. Highs in the 80s. Sunday, partly to mostly cloudy. Showers and thunderstorms likely. Lows in the mid-50s to mid-60s. Highs in the mid-70s to mid-80s. Here is the forecast for the Bismarck, Minden listening area. Today, mostly cloudy with a chance of showers and thunderstorms in the morning, then partly sunny with a slight chance of showers and thunderstorms in the afternoon. Highs in the mid-80s. Southeast winds 10 to 15 miles per hour with gusts up to 25 miles per hour. Chance of rain 40%. Tonight, mostly cloudy with a chance of showers and thunderstorms. Lows in the lower 60s. East winds around 10 miles per hour. Chance of rain 30%. Saturday, partly sunny. A slight chance of showers and thunderstorms in the morning. Highs in the upper 80s. East winds around 10 miles per hour. Saturday night, showers likely and a chance of thunderstorms in the evening, then showers and a slight chance of thunderstorms after midnight. Lows in the lower 60s. East winds 5 to 10 miles per hour. Sunday, mostly sunny. A chance of showers in the morning, then a slight chance of showers and thunderstorms in the afternoon. Highs in the mid-80s. East winds 5 to 10 miles per hour. Chance of rain 30%. Sunday night, mostly cloudy with showers likely and a chance of thunderstorms in the evening, then partly cloudy with a slight chance of showers after midnight. Lows in the mid-50s. Chance of rain 60%. Monday, sunny. Highs in the lower 80s. Monday night, mostly clear. Lows in the mid-50s. Tuesday, sunny. Highs in the lower 80s. Tuesday night, partly cloudy in the evening then clearing. Lows in the upper 50s. Wednesday, mostly sunny. Highs in the upper 80s. Wednesday night, partly cloudy. A slight chance of showers after midnight. Lows around 60. Chance of rain 20%. Thursday, partly sunny in the morning then clearing. Highs in the mid-80s. For Western Lake Sakakawea, today, southeast winds 10 to 20 miles per hour. Chance of thunderstorms early in the morning. Mostly cloudy. Highs in the upper 80s. Tonight, southeast winds around 10 miles per hour in the evening becoming light. Chance of thunderstorms through the night. Mostly cloudy. Lows in the lower 60s. For Eastern Lake Sakakawea, today, southeast winds 10 to 20 miles per hour. Chance of thunderstorms through the day. Mostly cloudy. Highs in the mid-80s. Tonight, southeast winds 10 to 15 miles per hour until early morning becoming light. Chance of thunderstorms through the night. Mostly cloudy. Lows around 60. For Northern Lake Oahe, today, southeast winds 10 to 20 miles per hour. Chance of thunderstorms. Mostly cloudy. Highs in the mid-80s. Tonight, southeast winds 10 to 15 miles per hour until early morning becoming light. Chance of thunderstorms through the night. Mostly cloudy. Lows in the lower 60s. Here are the weather conditions at 7 a.m. Central Daylight Time. Bismarck, partly cloudy. Temperature 64 degrees, relative humidity 69%. Wind east at 10 miles an hour. Pressure 29.99 inches and falling. Minden, partly cloudy. 63 degrees, relative humidity 82%. Wind southeast at 12 miles an hour. Hazen, mostly cloudy. 64 degrees, relative humidity 55%. Wind variable at 6 miles an hour. Harvey, mostly cloudy. 54 degrees, relative humidity.

100%. Wind southeast at 6 miles an hour. Minot, cloudy. 59 degrees, relative humidity 87%. Dickinson, mostly cloudy. 64 degrees, relative humidity 75%. Wind east at 16 miles an hour. Elsewhere around North Dakota, it was 64 at Garrison. It was partly cloudy, with a temperature of 57 at Fargo, 48 at Grand Forks, and 59 at Devil's Lake. It was mostly cloudy, with a temperature of 64 at Williston and 50 at Jamestown. In northern South Dakota, it was partly cloudy. It was 61 at Mobridge and 60 at Aberdeen. In eastern Montana, skies ranged from partly cloudy to mostly cloudy. It was 69 at Miles City, 67 at Glendive, and 65 at Sydney. Once again, at Bismarck, the temperature was 64 degrees under partly cloudy skies. The Bismarck, North Dakota climate summary for yesterday, August 27, 2026. Yesterday's high temperature was 87 degrees. This high was 6 degrees above the normal high of 81. The record high is 107 degrees, which was set in 1973. Yesterday's low temperature was 48 degrees. This low was 5 degrees below the normal low of 53. The record low is 33 degrees, which was set in 1982. No precipitation fell yesterday, which leaves the monthly total at 0.90 inches. The total precipitation for the year still stands at 8.62 inches. There were no heating degree days yesterday. The yearly total since July 1st is 3. There were 3 cooling degree days yesterday. The yearly total since January 1st is 673. The normal high temperature for today is 81 degrees, and the normal low is 53. The record high for today is 101, which last occurred in 1905, and the record low is 32, which occurred in 1911. Sunrise today is at 6:58 a.m. and sunset is at 8:30 p.m. The regional weather forecast from your National Weather Service office in Bismarck. Isolated to scattered severe thunderstorms are possible each day today through Sunday. Near to slightly above average temperatures to continue today through early next week. Breezy to windy conditions combined with lower humidity values may bring increased fire weather concerns on Monday. The detailed forecast for North Dakota, today, partly to mostly cloudy and breezy. Chance of thunderstorms through the day. Highs in the upper 70s to upper 80s, with some lower 90s southwest. Tonight, partly to mostly cloudy. Chance of thunderstorms through the night. Lows in mid 50s to mid 60s. Saturday, partly to mostly cloudy. Slight chance of showers and thunderstorms during the day. Showers and thunderstorms likely at night. Highs in the 80s. Sunday, partly to mostly cloudy. Showers and thunderstorms likely. Lows in the mid-50s to mid-60s. Highs in the mid-70s to mid-80s. Here is the forecast for the Bismarck, Minden listening area. Today, mostly cloudy with a chance of showers and thunderstorms in the morning, then partly sunny with a slight chance of showers and thunderstorms in the afternoon. Highs in the mid-80s. Southeast winds 10 to 15 miles per hour with gusts up to 25 miles per hour. Chance of rain 40%. Tonight, mostly cloudy with a chance of showers and thunderstorms. Lows in the lower 60s. East winds around 10 miles per hour. Chance of rain 30%. Saturday, partly sunny. A slight chance of showers and thunderstorms in the morning. Highs in the upper 80s. East winds around 10 miles per hour. Saturday night, showers likely and a chance of thunderstorms in the evening, then showers and a slight chance of thunderstorms after midnight. Lows in the lower 60s. East winds 5 to 10 miles per hour. Sunday, mostly sunny. A chance of showers in the morning, then a slight chance of showers and thunderstorms in the afternoon. Highs in the mid-80s. East winds 5 to 10 miles per hour. Chance of rain 30%. Sunday night, mostly cloudy with showers likely and a chance of thunderstorms in the evening, then partly cloudy with a slight chance of showers after midnight. Lows in the mid-50s. Chance of rain 60%. Monday, sunny. Highs in the lower 80s. Monday night, mostly clear. Lows in the mid-50s.

Tuesday, sunny. Highs in the lower 80s. Tuesday night, partly cloudy in the evening, then clearing. Lows in the upper 50s. Wednesday, mostly sunny. Highs in the upper 80s. Wednesday night, partly cloudy. A slight chance of showers after midnight. Lows around 60. Chance of rain 20%. Thursday, partly sunny in the morning, then clearing. Highs in the mid-80s. For Western Lake Sakakawea, today, southeast winds 10 to 20 miles per hour. Chance of thunderstorms early in the morning. Mostly cloudy. Highs in the upper 80s. Tonight, southeast winds around 10 miles per hour, in the evening becoming light. Chance of thunderstorms through the night. Mostly cloudy. Lows in the lower 60s. For Eastern Lake Sakakawea, today, southeast winds 10 to 20 miles per hour. Chance of thunderstorms through the day. Mostly cloudy. Highs in the mid-80s. Tonight, southeast winds 10 to 15 miles per hour until early morning becoming light. Chance of thunderstorms through the night. Mostly cloudy. Lows around 60. For Northern Lake Oahe, today, southeast winds 10 to 20 miles per hour. Chance of thunderstorms. Mostly cloudy. Highs in the mid-80s. Tonight, southeast winds 10 to 15 miles per hour until early morning becoming light. Chance of thunderstorms through the night. Mostly cloudy. Lows in the lower 60s. Here are the weather conditions at 7 a.m. Central Daylight Time. Bismarck, mostly cloudy. Temperature 64 degrees, relative humidity 69%. Wind east at 10 miles an hour. Pressure 29.99 inches and falling. Mendham, partly cloudy. 63 degrees, relative humidity 82%. Wind southeast at 12 miles an hour. Hazen, mostly cloudy. 64 degrees, relative humidity 55%. Wind variable at 6 miles an hour. Harvey, mostly cloudy. 54 degrees, relative humidity 100%. Wind southeast at 6 miles an hour. Minot, cloudy. 59 degrees, relative humidity 87%. Dickinson, mostly cloudy. 64 degrees, relative humidity 75%. Wind east at 16 miles an hour. Elsewhere around North Dakota, it was 64 at Garrison. At Fargo, it was clear, with a temperature of 57. It was partly cloudy, with a temperature of 64 at Williston, 50 at Jamestown, 48 at Grand Forks, and 59 at Devil's Lake. In northern South Dakota, it was partly cloudy. It was 61 at Mobridge, and 60 at Aberdeen. In eastern Montana, at Sydney, it was partly cloudy, with a temperature of 65. At Glendive, it was mostly cloudy, with a temperature of 67. At Miles City, it was cloudy, with a temperature of 69. Once again, at Bismarck, the temperature was 64 degrees under mostly cloudy skies. The Bismarck, North Dakota climate summary for yesterday, August 27, 2026. Yesterday's high temperature was 87 degrees. This high was 6 degrees above the normal high of 81. The record high is 107 degrees, which was set in 1973. Yesterday's low temperature was 48 degrees. This low was 5 degrees below the normal low of 53. The record low is 33 degrees, which was set in 1982. No precipitation fell yesterday, which leaves the monthly total at 0.90 inches. The total precipitation for the year still stands at 8.62 inches. There were no heating degree days yesterday. The yearly total since July 1st is 3. There were 3 cooling degree days yesterday. The yearly total since January 1st is 673. The normal high temperature for today is 81 degrees, and the normal low is 53. The record high for today is 101, which last occurred in 1905, and the record low is 32, which occurred in 1911. Sunrise today is at 6:58 a.m. and sunset is at 8:30 p.m. The regional weather forecast from your National Weather Service office in Bismarck. Isolated to scattered severe thunderstorms are possible each day today through Sunday. Near to slightly above average temperatures to continue today through early next week. Breezy to windy.

Conditions combined with lower humidity values may bring increased fire weather concerns on Monday. The detailed forecast for North Dakota: today, partly to mostly cloudy and breezy. Chance of thunderstorms through the day. Highs in the upper 70s to upper 80s, with some lower 90s southwest. Tonight, partly to mostly cloudy. Chance of thunderstorms through the night. Lows in mid 50s to mid 60s. Saturday, partly to mostly cloudy. Slight chance of showers and thunderstorms during the day. Showers and thunderstorms likely at night. Highs in the 80s. Sunday, partly to mostly cloudy. Showers and thunderstorms likely. Lows in the mid-50s to mid-60s. Highs in the mid-70s to mid-80s. Here is the forecast for the Bismarck, Minden listening area. Today, mostly cloudy with a chance of showers and thunderstorms in the morning, then partly sunny with a slight chance of showers and thunderstorms in the afternoon. Highs in the mid-80s. Southeast winds 10 to 15 miles per hour with gusts up to 25 miles per hour. Chance of rain 40%. Tonight, mostly cloudy with a chance of showers and thunderstorms. Lows in the lower 60s. East winds around 10 miles per hour. Chance of rain 30%. Saturday, partly sunny. A slight chance of showers and thunderstorms in the morning. Highs in the upper 80s. East winds around 10 miles per hour. Saturday night, showers likely and a chance of thunderstorms in the evening, then showers and a slight chance of thunderstorms after midnight. Lows in the lower 60s. East winds 5 to 10 miles per hour. Sunday, mostly sunny. A chance of showers in the morning, then a slight chance of showers and thunderstorms in the afternoon. Highs in the mid-80s. East winds 5 to 10 miles per hour. Chance of rain 30%. Sunday night, mostly cloudy with showers likely and a chance of thunderstorms in the evening, then partly cloudy with a slight chance of showers after midnight. Lows in the mid-50s. Chance of rain 60%. Monday, sunny. Highs in the lower 80s. Monday night, mostly clear. Lows in the mid-50s. Tuesday, sunny. Highs in the lower 80s. Tuesday night, partly cloudy in the evening then clearing. Lows in the upper 50s. Wednesday, mostly sunny. Highs in the upper 80s. Wednesday night, partly cloudy. A slight chance of showers after midnight. Lows around 60. Chance of rain 20%. Thursday, partly sunny in the morning then clearing. Highs in the mid-80s. For Western Lake Sakakawea, today, southeast winds 10 to 20 miles per hour. Chance of thunderstorms early in the morning. Mostly cloudy. Highs in the upper 80s. Tonight, southeast winds around 10 miles per hour in the evening becoming light. Chance of thunderstorms through the night. Mostly cloudy. Lows in the lower 60s. For Eastern Lake Sakakawea, today, southeast winds 10 to 20 miles per hour. Chance of thunderstorms through the day. Mostly cloudy. Highs in the mid-80s. Tonight, southeast winds 10 to 15 miles per hour until early morning becoming light. Chance of thunderstorms through the night. Mostly cloudy. Lows around 60. For Northern Lake Oahe, today, southeast winds 10 to 20 miles per hour. Chance of thunderstorms. Mostly cloudy. Highs in the mid-80s. Tonight, southeast winds 10 to 15 miles per hour until early morning becoming light. Chance of thunderstorms through the night. Mostly cloudy. Lows in the lower 60s. Here are the weather conditions at 7 a.m. Central Daylight Time. Bismarck, mostly cloudy. Temperature 64 degrees, relative humidity 69%. Wind east at 10 miles an hour. Pressure 29.99 inches and falling. Minden, partly cloudy. 63 degrees, relative humidity 82%. Wind southeast at 12 miles an hour. Hazen, mostly cloudy. 64 degrees, relative humidity 55%. Wind variable at 6 miles an hour. Harvey, mostly cloudy. 54 degrees, relative humidity 100%. Wind southeast at 6 miles an hour. Minot, cloudy. 59 degrees.

Trees, relative humidity 87%. Dickinson, mostly cloudy. 64 degrees, relative humidity 75%. Windies at 16 miles an hour. Elsewhere around North Dakota, it was 64 at Garrison. At Fargo, it was clear, with a temperature of 57. It was partly cloudy, with a temperature of 64 at Williston, 50 at Jamestown, 48 at Grand Forks, and 59 at Devil's Lake. In northern South Dakota, it was partly cloudy. It was 61 at Mobridge, and 60 at Aberdeen. In eastern Montana, at Sydney, it was partly cloudy, with a temperature of 65. At Glendive, it was mostly cloudy, with a temperature of 67. At Miles City, it was cloudy, with a temperature of 69. Once again, at Bismarck, the temperature was 64 degrees under mostly cloudy skies. The Bismarck, North Dakota climate summary for yesterday, August 27, 2026. Yesterday's high temperature was 87 degrees. This high was 6 degrees above the normal high of 81. The record high is 107 degrees, which was set in 1973. Yesterday's low temperature was 48 degrees. This low was 5 degrees below the normal low of 53. The record low is 33 degrees, which was set in 1982. No precipitation fell yesterday, which leaves the monthly total at 0.90 inches. The total precipitation for the year still stands at 8.62 inches. There were no heating degree days yesterday. The yearly total since July 1st is 3. There were 3 cooling degree days yesterday. The yearly total since January 1st is 673. The normal high temperature for today is 81 degrees, and the normal low is 53. The record high for today is 101, which last occurred in 1905, and the record low is 32, which occurred in 1911. Sunrise today is at 6:58 a.m. and sunset is at 8:30 p.m. The regional weather forecast from your National Weather Service office in Bismarck. Isolated to scattered severe thunderstorms are possible each day today through Sunday. Near to slightly above average temperatures to continue today through early next week. Breezy to windy conditions combined with lower humidity values may bring increased fire weather concerns on Monday. The detailed forecast for North Dakota, today, partly to mostly cloudy and breezy. Chance of thunderstorms through the day. Highs in the upper 70s to upper 80s, with some lower 90s southwest. Tonight, partly to mostly cloudy. Chance of thunderstorms through the night. Lows in mid 50s to mid 60s. Saturday, partly to mostly cloudy. Slight chance of showers and thunderstorms during the day. Showers and thunderstorms likely at night. Highs in the 80s. Sunday, partly to mostly cloudy. Showers and thunderstorms likely. Lows in the mid-50s to mid-60s. Highs in the mid-70s to mid-80s. Here is the forecast for the Bismarck, Minden listening area. Today, mostly cloudy with a chance of showers and thunderstorms in the morning, then partly sunny with a slight chance of showers and thunderstorms in the afternoon. Highs in the mid-80s. Southeast winds 10 to 15 miles per hour with gusts up to 25 miles per hour. Chance of rain 40%. Tonight, mostly cloudy with a chance of showers and thunderstorms. Lows in the lower 60s. East winds around 10 miles per hour. Chance of rain 30%. Saturday, partly sunny. A slight chance of showers and thunderstorms in the morning. Highs in the upper 80s. East winds around 10 miles per hour. Saturday night, showers likely and a chance of thunderstorms in the evening, then showers and a slight chance of thunderstorms after midnight. Lows in the lower 60s. East winds 5 to 10 miles per hour. Sunday, mostly sunny. A chance of showers in the morning, then a slight chance of showers and thunderstorms in the afternoon. Highs in the mid-80s. East winds 5 to 10 miles per hour. Chance of rain 30%. Sunday night, mostly cloudy with showers likely and a chance of thunderstorms in the evening, then partly cloudy with a slight chance of showers after midnight. Lows in the mid-50s. Chance of rain 60%. Monday, sunny. Highs in the lower 80s. Monday night, mostly clear. Lows in the mid-50s. Tuesday, sunny. Highs in the lower 80s.

Tuesday night, partly cloudy in the evening, then clearing. Lows in the upper 50s. Wednesday, mostly sunny. Highs in the upper 80s. Wednesday night, partly cloudy. A slight chance of showers after midnight. Lows around 60. Chance of rain 20%. Thursday, partly sunny in the morning, then clearing. Highs in the mid-80s. For Western Lake Sakakawea, today, southeast winds 10 to 20 miles per hour. Chance of thunderstorms early in the morning. Mostly cloudy. Highs in the upper 80s. Tonight, southeast winds around 10 miles per hour in the evening becoming light. Chance of thunderstorms through the night. Mostly cloudy. Lows in the lower 60s. For Eastern Lake Sakakawea, today, southeast winds 10 to 20 miles per hour. Chance of thunderstorms through the day. Mostly cloudy. Highs in the mid-80s. Tonight, southeast winds 10 to 15 miles per hour until early morning becoming light. Chance of thunderstorms through the night. Mostly cloudy. Lows around 60. For Northern Lake Oahe, today, southeast winds 10 to 20 miles per hour. Chance of thunderstorms. Mostly cloudy. Highs in the mid-80s. Tonight, southeast winds 10 to 15 miles per hour until early morning becoming light. Chance of thunderstorms through the night. Mostly cloudy. Lows in the lower 60s. Here are the weather conditions at 7 a.m. Central Daylight Time. Bismarck, mostly cloudy. Temperature 64 degrees, relative humidity 69%. Wind east at 10 miles an hour. Pressure 29.99 inches and falling. Mendan, partly cloudy. 63 degrees, relative humidity 82%. Wind southeast at 12 miles an hour. Hazen, mostly cloudy. 64 degrees, relative humidity 55%. Wind variable at 6 miles an hour. Harvey, mostly cloudy. 54 degrees, relative humidity 100%. Wind southeast at 6 miles an hour. Minot, cloudy. 59 degrees, relative humidity 87%. Dickinson, mostly cloudy. 64 degrees, relative humidity 75%. Wind east at 16 miles an hour. Elsewhere around North Dakota, it was 64 at Garrison. At Fargo, it was clear, with a temperature of 57. It was partly cloudy, with a temperature of 64 at Williston, 50 at Jamestown, 48 at Grand Forks, and 59 at Devil's Lake. In northern South Dakota, it was partly cloudy. It was 61 at Mobridge, and 60 at Aberdeen. In eastern Montana, at Sydney, it was partly cloudy, with a temperature of 65. At Glendive, it was mostly cloudy, with a temperature of 67. At Miles City, it was cloudy, with a temperature of 69. Once again, at Bismarck, the temperature was 64 degrees under mostly cloudy skies. The Bismarck, North Dakota climate summary for yesterday, August 27, 2026. Yesterday's high temperature was 87 degrees. This high was 6 degrees above the normal high of 81. The record high is 107 degrees, which was set in 1973. Yesterday's low temperature was 48 degrees. This low was 5 degrees below the normal low of 53. The record low is 33 degrees, which was set in 1982. No precipitation fell yesterday, which leaves the monthly total at 0.90 inches. The total precipitation for the year still stands at 8.62 inches. There were no heating degree days yesterday. The yearly total since July 1st is 3. There were 3 cooling degree days yesterday. The yearly total since January 1st is 673. The normal high temperature for today is 81 degrees, and the normal low is 53. The record high for today is 101, which last occurred in 1905, and the record low is 32, which occurred in 1911. Sunrise today is at 6:58 a.m. and sunset is at 8:30 p.m. This is NOAA Weather Radio Station WXL78 in Bismarck, North Dakota, operating on a frequency of 162.475 MHz. 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The regional weather forecast from your National Weather Service office in Bismarck.

Isolated to scattered severe thunderstorms are possible each day today through Sunday. Near to slightly above average temperatures to continue today through early next week. Breezy to windy conditions combined with lower humidity values may bring increased fire weather concerns on Monday. The detailed forecast for North Dakota, today, partly to mostly cloudy and breezy. Chance of thunderstorms through the day. Highs in the upper 70s to upper 80s, with some lower 90s southwest. Tonight, partly to mostly cloudy. Chance of thunderstorms through the night. Lows in mid-50s to mid-60s. Saturday, partly to mostly cloudy. Slight chance of showers and thunderstorms during the day. Showers and thunderstorms likely at night. Highs in the 80s. Sunday, partly to mostly cloudy. Showers and thunderstorms likely. Lows in the mid-50s to mid-60s. Highs in the mid-70s to mid-80s. Here is the forecast for the Bismarck Minden listening area. Today, mostly cloudy with a chance of showers and thunderstorms in the morning, then partly sunny with a slight chance of showers and thunderstorms in the afternoon. Highs in the mid-80s. Southeast winds 10 to 15 miles per hour with gusts up to 25 miles per hour. Chance of rain 40%. Tonight, mostly cloudy with a chance of showers and thunderstorms. Lows in the lower 60s. East winds around 10 miles per hour. Chance of rain 30%. Saturday, partly sunny. A slight chance of showers and thunderstorms in the morning. Highs in the upper 80s. East winds around 10 miles per hour. Saturday night, showers likely and a chance of thunderstorms in the evening, then showers and a slight chance of thunderstorms after midnight. Lows in the lower 60s. East winds 5 to 10 miles per hour. Sunday, mostly sunny. A chance of showers in the morning, then a slight chance of showers and thunderstorms in the afternoon. Highs in the mid-80s. East winds 5 to 10 miles per hour. Chance of rain 30%. Sunday night, mostly cloudy with showers likely and a chance of thunderstorms in the evening, then partly cloudy with a slight chance of showers after mostly cloudy with showers likely and a chance of thunderstorms in the evening, then partly cloudy with a slight chance of showers after midnight. Lows in the mid-50s. Chance of rain 60%. Monday, sunny. Highs in the lower 80s. Monday night, mostly clear. Lows in the mid-50s. Tuesday, sunny. Highs in the lower 80s. Tuesday night, partly cloudy in the evening then clearing. Lows in the upper 50s. Wednesday, mostly sunny. Highs in the upper 80s. Wednesday night, partly cloudy. A slight chance of showers after midnight. Lows around 60. Chance of rain 20%. Thursday, partly sunny in the morning then clearing. Highs in the mid-80s. For Western Lake Sakakawea, today, southeast winds 10 to 20 miles per hour. Chance of thunderstorms early in the morning. Mostly cloudy. Highs in the upper 80s. Tonight, southeast winds around 10 miles per hour in the evening becoming light. Chance of thunderstorms through the night. Mostly cloudy. Lows in the lower 60s. For Eastern Lake Sakakawea, today, southeast winds 10 to 20 miles per hour. Chance of thunderstorms through the day. Mostly cloudy. Highs in the mid-80s. Tonight, southeast winds 10 to 15 miles per hour until early morning becoming light. Chance of thunderstorms through the night. Mostly cloudy. Lows around 60. For Northern Lake Oahe, today, southeast winds 10 to 20 miles per hour. Chance of thunderstorms. Mostly cloudy. Highs in the mid-80s. Tonight, southeast winds 10 to 15 miles per hour until early morning becoming light. Chance of thunderstorms through the night. Mostly cloudy. Lows in the lower 60s. Here are the weather conditions at 7 a.m. Central Daylight Time. Bismarck, mostly cloudy. Temperature 64 degrees, relative humidity 69%. Wind east at 10 miles an hour. Pressure 29.99 inches and falling. Minden, partly cloudy. 63 degrees, relative humidity 82%. Wind southeast at 12 miles an hour. Hazen, mostly cloudy.

64 degrees, relative humidity 55%. Wind variable at 6 miles an hour. Harvey, mostly cloudy. 54 degrees, relative humidity 100%. Wind southeast at 6 miles an hour. Minot, cloudy. 59 degrees, relative humidity 87%. Dickinson, mostly cloudy. 64 degrees, relative humidity 75%. Wind east at 16 miles an hour. Elsewhere around North Dakota, it was 64 at Garrison. At Fargo, it was clear, with a temperature of 57. It was partly cloudy, with a temperature of 64 at Williston, 50 at Jamestown, 48 at Grand Forks, and 59 at Devil's Lake. In northern South Dakota, it was partly cloudy. It was 61 at Mobridge, and 60 at Aberdeen. In eastern Montana, at Sydney, it was partly cloudy, with a temperature of 65. At Glendive, it was mostly cloudy, with a temperature of 67. At Miles City, it was cloudy, with a temperature of 69. Once again, at Bismarck, the temperature was 64 degrees under mostly cloudy skies. The Bismarck, North Dakota climate summary for yesterday, August 27, 2026. Yesterday's high temperature was 87 degrees. This high was 6 degrees above the normal high of 81. The record high is 107 degrees, which was set in 1973. Yesterday's low temperature was 48 degrees. This low was 5 degrees below the normal low of 53. The record low is 33 degrees, which was set in 1982. No precipitation fell yesterday, which leaves the monthly total at 0.90 inches. The total precipitation for the year still stands at 8.62 inches. There were no heating degree days yesterday. The yearly total since July 1st is 3. There were 3 cooling degree days yesterday. The yearly total since January 1st is 673. The normal high temperature for today is 81 degrees, and the normal low is 53. The record high for today is 101, which last occurred in 1905, and the record low is 32, which occurred in 1911. Sunrise today is at 6:58 a.m. and sunset is at 8:30 p.m. The regional weather forecast from your National Weather Service office in Bismarck. Isolated to scattered severe thunderstorms are possible each day today through Sunday. Near to slightly above average temperatures to continue today through early next week. Breezy to windy conditions combined with lower humidity values may bring increased fire weather concerns on Monday. The detailed forecast for North Dakota, today, partly to mostly cloudy and breezy. Chance of thunderstorms through the day. Highs in the upper 70s to upper 80s, with some lower 90s southwest. Tonight, partly to mostly cloudy. Chance of thunderstorms through the night. Lows in mid 50s to mid 60s. Saturday, partly to mostly cloudy. Slight chance of showers and thunderstorms during the day. Showers and thunderstorms likely at night. Highs in the 80s. Sunday, partly to mostly cloudy. Showers and thunderstorms likely. Lows in the mid-50s to mid-60s. Highs in the mid-70s to mid-80s. Here is the forecast for the Bismarck, Minden listening area. Today, mostly cloudy with a chance of showers and thunderstorms in the morning, then partly sunny with a slight chance of showers and thunderstorms in the afternoon. Highs in the mid-80s. Southeast winds 10 to 15 miles per hour with gusts up to 25 miles per hour. Chance of rain 40%. Tonight, mostly cloudy with a chance of showers and thunderstorms. Lows in the lower 60s. East winds around 10 miles per hour. Chance of rain 30%. Saturday, partly sunny. A slight chance of showers and thunderstorms in the morning. Highs in the upper 80s. East winds around 10 miles per hour. Saturday night, showers likely and a chance of thunderstorms in the evening, then showers and a slight chance of thunderstorms after midnight. Lows in the lower 60s. East winds 5 to 10 miles per hour. Sunday, mostly sunny. A chance of showers in the morning, then a slight chance of showers and thunderstorms in the afternoon. Highs in the mid-80s. East winds 5 to 10 miles per hour. Chance of rain 30%. Sunday night, mostly cloudy with showers likely and a chance of thunderstorms in the evening, then partly cloudy with a slight chance.

of showers after midnight. Lows in the mid-50s. Chance of rain 60%. Monday, sunny. Highs in the lower 80s. Monday night, mostly clear. Lows in the mid-50s. Tuesday, sunny. Highs in the lower 80s. Tuesday night, partly cloudy in the evening, then clearing. Lows in the upper 50s. Wednesday, mostly sunny. Highs in the upper 80s. Wednesday night, partly cloudy. A slight chance of showers after midnight. Lows around 60. Chance of rain 20%. Thursday, partly sunny in the morning, then clearing. Highs in the mid-80s. For Western Lake Sakakawea, today, southeast winds 10 to 20 miles per hour. Chance of thunderstorms early in the morning. Mostly cloudy. Highs in the upper 80s. Tonight, southeast winds around 10 miles per hour, in the evening becoming light. Chance of thunderstorms through the night. Mostly cloudy. Lows in the lower 60s. For Eastern Lake Sakakawea, today, southeast winds 10 to 20 miles per hour. Chance of thunderstorms through the day. Mostly cloudy. Highs in the mid-80s. Tonight, southeast winds 10 to 15 miles per hour until early morning becoming light. Chance of thunderstorms through the night. Mostly cloudy. Lows around 60. For Northern Lake Oahe, today, southeast winds 10 to 20 miles per hour. Chance of thunderstorms. Mostly cloudy. Highs in the mid-80s. Tonight, southeast winds 10 to 15 miles per hour until early morning becoming light. Chance of thunderstorms through the night. Mostly cloudy. Lows in the lower 60s. Here are the weather conditions at 7 a.m. Central Daylight Time. Bismarck, mostly cloudy. Temperature 64 degrees, relative humidity 69%. Wind east at 10 miles an hour. Pressure 29.99 inches and falling. Mendham, partly cloudy. 63 degrees, relative humidity 82%. Wind southeast at 12 miles an hour. Hazen, mostly cloudy. 64 degrees, relative humidity 55%. Wind variable at 6 miles an hour. Harvey, mostly cloudy. 54 degrees, relative humidity 100%. Wind southeast at 6 miles an hour. Minot, cloudy. 59 degrees, relative humidity 87%. Dickinson, mostly cloudy. 64 degrees, relative humidity 75%. Wind east at 16 miles an hour. Elsewhere around North Dakota, it was 64 at Garrison. At Fargo, it was clear, with a temperature of 57. It was partly cloudy, with a temperature of 64 at Williston, 50 at Jamestown, 48 at Grand Forks, and 59 at Devil's Lake. In northern South Dakota, it was partly cloudy. It was 61 at Mobridge, and 60 at Aberdeen. In eastern Montana, at Sydney, it was partly cloudy, with a temperature of 65. At Glendive, it was mostly cloudy, with a temperature of 67. At Miles City, it was cloudy, with a temperature of 69. Once again, at Bismarck, the temperature was 64 degrees under mostly cloudy skies. The Bismarck, North Dakota climate summary for yesterday, August 27, 2026. Yesterday's high temperature was 87 degrees. This high was 6 degrees above the normal high of 81. The record high is 107 degrees, which was set in 1973. Yesterday's low temperature was 48 degrees. This low was 5 degrees below the normal low of 53. The record low is 33 degrees, which was set in 1982. No precipitation fell yesterday, which leaves the monthly total at 0.90 inches. The total precipitation for the year still stands at 8.62 inches. There were no heating degree days yesterday. The yearly total since July 1st is 3. There were 3 cooling degree days yesterday. The yearly total since January 1st is 673. The normal high temperature for today is 81 degrees, and the normal low is 53. The record high for today is 101, which last occurred in 1905, and the record low is 32, which occurred in 1911. Sunrise today is at 6:58 a.m. and sunset is at 8:30 p.m. The region

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Isolated to scattered severe thunderstorms are possible each day today through Sunday. Near to slightly above average temperatures to continue today through early next week. Breezy to windy conditions combined with lower humidity values may bring increased fire weather concerns on Monday. The detailed forecast for North Dakota. Today, partly to mostly cloudy and breezy. Chance of thunderstorms through the day. Highs in the upper 70s to upper 80s, with some lower 90s southwest. Tonight, partly to mostly cloudy. Chance of thunderstorms through the night. Lows in mid-50s to mid-60s. Saturday, partly to mostly cloudy. Slight chance of showers and thunderstorms during the day. Showers and thunderstorms likely at night. Highs in the 80s. Sunday, partly to mostly cloudy. Showers and thunderstorms likely. Lows in the mid-50s to mid-60s. Highs in the mid-70s to mid-80s. Here is the forecast for the Bismarck, Minden listening area. Today, mostly cloudy with a chance of showers and thunderstorms in the morning, then partly sunny with a slight chance of showers and thunderstorms in the afternoon. Highs in the mid-80s. Southeast winds 10 to 15 miles per hour with gusts up to 25 miles per hour. Chance of rain 40%. Tonight, mostly cloudy with a chance of showers and thunderstorms. Lows in the lower 60s. East winds around 10 miles per hour. Chance of rain 30%. Saturday, partly sunny. A slight chance of showers and thunderstorms in the morning. Highs in the upper 80s. East winds around 10 miles per hour. Saturday night, showers likely and a chance of thunderstorms in the evening, then showers and a slight chance of thunderstorms after midnight. Lows in the lower 60s. East winds 5 to 10 miles per hour. Sunday, mostly sunny. A chance of showers in the morning, then a slight chance of showers and thunderstorms in the afternoon. Highs in the mid-80s. East winds 5 to 10 miles per hour. Chance of rain 30%. Sunday night, mostly cloudy with showers likely and a chance of thunderstorms in the evening, then partly cloudy with a slight chance of showers after midnight. Lows in the mid-50s. Chance of rain 60%. Monday, sunny. Highs in the lower 80s. Monday night, mostly clear. Lows in the mid-50s. Tuesday, sunny. Highs in the lower 80s. Tuesday night, partly cloudy in the evening then clearing. Lows in the upper 50s. Wednesday, mostly sunny. Highs in the upper 80s. Wednesday night, partly cloudy. A slight chance of showers after midnight. Lows around 60. Chance of rain 20%. Thursday, partly sunny in the morning then clearing. Highs in the mid-80s. For Western Lake Sakakawea, today, southeast winds 10 to 20 miles per hour. Chance of thunderstorms early in the morning. Mostly cloudy. Highs in the upper 80s. Tonight, southeast winds around 10 miles per hour in the evening becoming light. Chance of thunderstorms through the night. Mostly cloudy. Lows in the lower 60s. For Eastern Lake Sakakawea, today, southeast winds 10 to 20 miles per hour. Chance of thunderstorms through the day. Mostly cloudy. Highs in the mid-80s. Tonight, southeast winds 10 to 15 miles per hour until early morning becoming light. Chance of thunderstorms through the night. Mostly cloudy. Lows around 60. For Northern Lake Oahe, today, southeast winds 10 to 20 miles per hour. Chance of thunderstorms. Mostly cloudy. Highs in the mid-80s. Tonight, southeast winds 10 to 15 miles per hour until early morning becoming light. Chance of thunderstorms through the night. Mostly cloudy. Lows in the lower 60s. Here are the weather conditions at 7 a.m. Central Daylight Time. Bismarck, mostly cloudy. Temperature 64 degrees, relative humidity 69%. Wind east at 10 miles an hour. Pressure 29.99 inches and falling. Minden, partly cloudy. 63 degrees, relative humidity 82%. Wind southeast at 12 miles an hour. Hazen, mostly cloudy. 64 degrees, relative humidity 55%.

Wind variable at 6 miles an hour. Harvey, mostly cloudy. 54 degrees, relative humidity 100%. Wind southeast at 6 miles an hour. Minot, cloudy. 59 degrees, relative humidity 87%. Dickinson, mostly cloudy. 64 degrees, relative humidity 75%. Wind east at 16 miles an hour. Elsewhere around North Dakota, it was 64 at Garrison. At Fargo, it was clear, with a temperature of 57. It was partly cloudy, with a temperature of 64 at Williston, 50 at Jamestown, 48 at Grand Forks, and 59 at Devil's Lake. In northern South Dakota, it was partly cloudy. It was 61 at Mobridge, and 60 at Aberdeen. In eastern Montana, at Sydney, it was partly cloudy, with a temperature of 65. At Glendive, it was mostly cloudy, with a temperature of 67. At Miles City, it was cloudy, with a temperature of 69. Once again, at Bismarck, the temperature was 64 degrees under mostly cloudy skies. The Bismarck, North Dakota climate summary for yesterday, August 27, 2026. Yesterday's high temperature was 87 degrees. This high was 6 degrees above the normal high of 81. The record high is 107 degrees, which was set in 1973. Yesterday's low temperature was 48 degrees. This low was 5 degrees below the normal low of 53. The record low is 33 degrees, which was set in 1982. No precipitation fell yesterday, which leaves the monthly total at 0.90 inches. The total precipitation for the year still stands at 8.62 inches. There were no heating degree days yesterday. The yearly total since July 1st is 3. There were 3 cooling degree days yesterday. The yearly total since January 1st is 673. The normal high temperature for today is 81 degrees, and the normal low is 53. The record high for today is 101, which last occurred in 1905, and the record low is 32, which occurred in 1911. Sunrise today is at 6:58 a.m. and sunset is at 8:30 p.m. The regional weather forecast from your National Weather Service office in Bismarck. Isolated to scattered severe thunderstorms are possible each day today through Sunday. Near to slightly above average temperatures to continue today through early next week. Breezy to windy conditions combined with lower humidity values may bring increased fire weather concerns on Monday. The detailed forecast for North Dakota, today, partly to mostly cloudy and breezy. Chance of thunderstorms through the day. Highs in the upper 70s to upper 80s, with some lower 90s southwest. Tonight, partly to mostly cloudy. Chance of thunderstorms through the night. Lows in mid-50s to mid-60s. Saturday, partly to mostly cloudy. Slight chance of showers and thunderstorms during the day. Showers and thunderstorms likely at night. Highs in the 80s. Sunday, partly to mostly cloudy. Showers and thunderstorms likely. Lows in the mid-50s to mid-60s. Highs in the mid-70s to mid-80s. Here is the forecast for the Bismarck, Minden listening area. Today, mostly cloudy with a chance of showers and thunderstorms in the morning, then partly sunny with a slight chance of showers and thunderstorms in the afternoon. Highs in the mid-80s. Southeast winds 10 to 15 miles per hour with gusts up to 25 miles per hour. Chance of rain 40%. Tonight, mostly cloudy with a chance of showers and thunderstorms. Lows in the lower 60s. East winds around 10 miles per hour. Chance of rain 30%. Saturday, partly sunny. A slight chance of showers and thunderstorms in the morning. Highs in the upper 80s. East winds around 10 miles per hour. Saturday night, showers likely and a chance of thunderstorms in the evening, then showers and a slight chance of thunderstorms after midnight. Lows in the lower 60s. East winds 5 to 10 miles per hour. Sunday, mostly sunny. A chance of showers in the morning, then a slight chance of showers and thunderstorms in the afternoon. Highs in the mid-80s. East winds 5 to 10 miles per hour. Chance of rain 30%. Sunday night, mostly cloudy with showers likely and a chance of thunderstorms in the evening, then partly cloudy with a slight chance of showers after midnight. Lows in the mid-50s.
chance of rain 60%. Monday, sunny. Highs in the lower 80s. Monday night, mostly clear. Lows in the mid-50s. Tuesday, sunny. Highs in the lower 80s. Tuesday night, partly cloudy in the evening, then clearing. Lows in the upper 50s. Wednesday, mostly sunny. Highs in the upper 80s. Wednesday night, partly cloudy. A slight chance of showers after midnight. Lows around 60. Chance of rain 20%. Thursday, partly sunny in the morning, then clearing. Highs in the mid-80s. For Western Lake Sakakawea, today, southeast winds 10 to 20 miles per hour. Chance of thunderstorms early in the morning. Mostly cloudy. Highs in the upper 80s. Tonight, southeast winds around 10 miles per hour, in the evening becoming light. Chance of thunderstorms through the night. Mostly cloudy. Lows in the lower 60s. For Eastern Lake Sakakawea, today, southeast winds 10 to 20 miles per hour. Chance of thunderstorms through the day. Mostly cloudy. Highs in the mid-80s. Tonight, southeast winds 10 to 15 miles per hour until early morning becoming light. Chance of thunderstorms through the night. Mostly cloudy. Lows around 60. For Northern Lake Oahe, today, southeast winds 10 to 20 miles per hour. Chance of thunderstorms. Mostly cloudy. Highs in the mid-80s. Tonight, southeast winds 10 to 15 miles per hour until early morning becoming light. Chance of thunderstorms through the night. Mostly cloudy. Lows in the lower 60s. Here are the weather conditions at 7 a.m. Central Daylight Time. Bismarck, mostly cloudy. Temperature 64 degrees, relative humidity 69%. Wind east at 10 miles an hour. Pressure 29.99 inches and falling. Mendan, partly cloudy. 63 degrees, relative humidity 82%. Wind southeast at 12 miles an hour. Hazen, mostly cloudy. 64 degrees, relative humidity 55%. Wind variable at 6 miles an hour. Harvey, mostly cloudy. 54 degrees, relative humidity 100%. Wind southeast at 6 miles an hour. Minot, cloudy. 59 degrees, relative humidity 87%. Dickinson, mostly cloudy. 64 degrees, relative humidity 75%. Wind east at 16 miles an hour. Elsewhere around North Dakota, it was 64 at Garrison. At Fargo, it was clear, with a temperature of 57. It was partly cloudy, with a temperature of 64 at Williston, 50 at Jamestown, 48 at Grand Forks, and 59 at Devil's Lake. In northern South Dakota, it was partly cloudy. It was 61 at Mobridge, and 60 at Aberdeen. In eastern Montana, at Sydney, it was partly cloudy, with a temperature of 65. At Glendive, it was mostly cloudy, with a temperature of 67. At Miles City, it was cloudy, with a temperature of 69. Once again, at Bismarck, the temperature was 64 degrees under mostly cloudy skies. The Bismarck, North Dakota climate summary for yesterday, August 27, 2026. Yesterday's high temperature was 87 degrees. This high was 6 degrees above the normal high of 81. The record high is 107 degrees, which was set in 1973. Yesterday's low temperature was 48 degrees. This low was 5 degrees below the normal low of 53. The record low is 33 degrees, which was set in 1982. No precipitation fell yesterday, which leaves the monthly total at 0.90 inches. The total precipitation for the year still stands at 8.62 inches. There were no heating degree days yesterday. The yearly total since July 1st is 3. There were 3 cooling degree days yesterday. The yearly total since January 1st is 673. The normal high temperature for today is 81 degrees, and the normal low is 53. The record high for today is 101, which last occurred in 1905, and the record low is 32, which occurred in 1911. Sunrise today is at 6:58 a.m. and sunset is at 8:30 p.m. This is NOAA Weather Radio Station WXL 78 in Bismarck, North Dakota.

some lower 90s southwest. Tonight, partly to mostly cloudy. Chance of thunderstorms through the night. Lows in mid-50s to mid-60s. Saturday, partly to mostly cloudy. Slight chance of showers and thunderstorms during the day. Showers and thunderstorms likely at night. Highs in the 80s. Sunday, partly to mostly cloudy. Showers and thunderstorms likely. Lows in the mid-50s to mid-60s. Highs in the mid-70s to mid-80s. Here is the forecast for the Bismarck Minden listening area. Today, mostly cloudy with a chance of showers and thunderstorms in the morning, then partly sunny with a slight chance of showers and thunderstorms in the afternoon. Highs in the mid-80s. Southeast winds 10 to 15 miles per hour with gusts up to 25 miles per hour. Chance of rain 40%. Tonight, mostly cloudy with a chance of showers and thunderstorms. Lows in the lower 60s. East winds around 10 miles per hour. Chance of rain 30%. Saturday, partly sunny. A slight chance of showers and thunderstorms in the morning. Highs in the upper 80s. East winds around 10 miles per hour. Saturday night, showers likely and a chance of thunderstorms in the evening, then showers and a slight chance of thunderstorms after midnight. Lows in the lower 60s. East winds 5 to 10 miles per hour. Sunday, mostly sunny. A chance of showers in the morning, then a slight chance of showers and thunderstorms in the afternoon. Highs in the mid-80s. East winds 5 to 10 miles per hour. Chance of rain 30%. Sunday night, mostly cloudy with showers likely and a chance of thunderstorms in the evening, then partly cloudy with a slight chance of showers after midnight. Lows in the mid-50s. Chance of rain 60%. Monday, sunny. Highs in the lower 80s. Monday night, mostly clear. Lows in the mid-50s. Tuesday, sunny. Highs in the lower 80s. Tuesday night, partly cloudy in the evening then clearing. Lows in the upper 50s. Wednesday, mostly sunny. Highs in the upper 80s. Wednesday night, partly cloudy. A slight chance of showers after midnight. Lows around 60. Chance of rain 20%. Thursday, partly sunny in the morning then clearing. Highs in the mid-80s. For Western Lake Sakakawea, today, southeast winds 10 to 20 miles per hour. Chance of thunderstorms early in the morning. Mostly cloudy. Highs in the upper 80s. Tonight, southeast winds around 10 miles per hour in the evening becoming light. Chance of thunderstorms through the night. Mostly cloudy. Lows in the lower 60s. For Eastern Lake Sakakawea, today, southeast winds 10 to 20 miles per hour. Chance of thunderstorms through the day. Mostly cloudy. Highs in the mid-80s. Tonight, southeast winds 10 to 15 miles per hour until early morning becoming light. Chance of thunderstorms through the night. Mostly cloudy. Lows around 60. For Northern Lake Oahe, today, southeast winds 10 to 20 miles per hour. Chance of thunderstorms. Mostly cloudy. Highs in the mid-80s. Tonight, southeast winds 10 to 15 miles per hour until early morning becoming light. Chance of thunderstorms through the night. Mostly cloudy. Lows in the lower 60s. Here are the weather conditions at 8 a.m. Central Daylight Time. Bismarck, mostly cloudy. Temperature 65 degrees, relative humidity 67%. Wind east at 12 miles an hour. Pressure 30.00 inches and rising. Minden, partly cloudy. 64 degrees, relative humidity 77%. Wind east at 13 miles an hour. Hazen, drizzle was falling. 63 degrees, relative humidity 72%. Wind southeast at 13 miles an hour, gusting to 20. Harvey, cloudy. 55 degrees, relative humidity 100%. Minot, mostly cloudy. 62 degrees, relative humidity 77%. Wind east at 17 miles an hour. Dickinson, mostly cloudy. 63 degrees, relative humidity 81%. Wind southeast at 18 miles an hour. Elsewhere around North Dakota, it was 60.

2 in Garrison. It was mostly sunny, with a temperature of 64 at Williston, 59 at Fargo, and 54 at Grand Forks. It was partly sunny, with a temperature of 54 at Jamestown, and 61 at Devil's Lake. In northern South Dakota, the temperatures were 63 degrees. At Aberdeen, it was sunny. At Mobridge, it was partly sunny. In eastern Montana, skies ranged from mostly cloudy to cloudy. It was 69 at Miles City, 66 at Glendive, and 67 at Sydney. Once again, at Bismarck, the temperature was 65 degrees under mostly cloudy skies. The Bismarck, North Dakota climate summary for yesterday, August 27, 2026. Yesterday's high temperature was 87 degrees. This high was 6 degrees above the normal high of 81. The record high is 107 degrees, which was set in 1973. Yesterday's low temperature was 48 degrees. This low was 5 degrees below the normal low of 53. The record low is 33 degrees, which was set in 1982. No precipitation fell yesterday, which leaves the monthly total at 0.90 inches. The total precipitation for the year still stands at 8.62 inches. There were no heating degree days yesterday. The yearly total since July 1st is 3. There were 3 cooling degree days yesterday. The yearly total since January 1st is 673. The normal high temperature for today is 81 degrees, and the normal low is 53. The record high for today is 101, which last occurred in 1905, and the record low is 32, which occurred in 1911. Sunrise today is at 6:58 a.m. and sunset is at 8:30 p.m. The regional weather forecast from your National Weather Service office in Bismarck. Isolated to scattered severe thunderstorms are possible each day today through Sunday. Near to slightly above average temperatures to continue today through early next week. Breezy to windy conditions combined with lower humidity values may bring increased fire weather concerns on Monday. The detailed forecast for North Dakota, today, partly to mostly cloudy and breezy. Chance of thunderstorms through the day. Highs in the upper 70s to upper 80s, with some lower 90s southwest. Tonight, partly to mostly cloudy. Chance of thunderstorms through the night. Lows in mid-50s to mid-60s. Saturday, partly to mostly cloudy. Slight chance of showers and thunderstorms during the day. Showers and thunderstorms likely at night. Highs in the 80s. Sunday, partly to mostly cloudy. Showers and thunderstorms likely. Lows in the mid-50s to mid-60s. Highs in the mid-70s to mid-80s. Here is the forecast for the Bismarck, Minden listening area. Today, mostly cloudy with a chance of showers and thunderstorms in the morning, then partly sunny with a slight chance of showers and thunderstorms in the afternoon. Highs in the mid-80s. Southeast winds 10 to 15 miles per hour with gusts up to 25 miles per hour. Chance of rain 40%. Tonight, mostly cloudy with a chance of showers and thunderstorms. Lows in the lower 60s. East winds around 10 miles per hour. Chance of rain 30%. Saturday, partly sunny. A slight chance of showers and thunderstorms in the morning. Highs in the upper 80s. East winds around 10 miles per hour. Saturday night, showers likely and a chance of thunderstorms in the evening, then showers and a slight chance of thunderstorms after midnight. Lows in the lower 60s. East winds 5 to 10 miles per hour. Sunday, mostly sunny. A chance of showers in the morning, then a slight chance of showers and thunderstorms in the afternoon. Highs in the mid-80s. East winds 5 to 10 miles per hour. Chance of rain 30%. Sunday night, mostly cloudy with showers likely and a chance of thunderstorms in the evening, then partly cloudy with a slight chance of showers after midnight. Lows in the mid-50s. Chance of rain 60%. Monday, sunny. Highs in the lower 80s. Monday night, mostly clear. Lows in the mid-50s. Tuesday, sunny. Highs in the lower 80s. Tuesday night, partly cloudy in the evening then clearing. Lows in the upper 50s. Wednesday, mostly sunny. Highs in the upper 80s. Wednesday night, partly cloudy. A slight chance of showers after midnight. Lows around

60. Chance of rain 20%. Thursday, partly sunny in the morning, then clearing. Highs in the mid-80s. For Western Lake Sakakawea, today, southeast winds 10 to 20 miles per hour. Chance of thunderstorms early in the morning. Mostly cloudy. Highs in the upper 80s. Tonight, southeast winds around 10 miles per hour, in the evening becoming light. Chance of thunderstorms through the night. Mostly cloudy. Lows in the lower 60s. For Eastern Lake Sakakawea, today, southeast winds 10 to 20 miles per hour. Chance of thunderstorms through the day. Mostly cloudy. Highs in the mid-80s. Tonight, southeast winds 10 to 15 miles per hour until early morning becoming light. Chance of thunderstorms through the night. Mostly cloudy. Lows around 60. For Northern Lake Oahe, today, southeast winds 10 to 20 miles per hour. Chance of thunderstorms. Mostly cloudy. Highs in the mid-80s. Tonight, southeast winds 10 to 15 miles per hour until early morning becoming light. Chance of thunderstorms through the night. Mostly cloudy. Lows in the lower 60s. Here are the weather conditions at 8 a.m. Central Daylight Time. Bismarck, partly cloudy. Temperature 65 degrees, relative humidity 67%. Wind east at 12 miles an hour. Pressure 30.00 inches and rising. Mendan, partly cloudy. 64 degrees, relative humidity 77%. Wind east at 13 miles an hour. Hazen, drizzle was falling. 63 degrees, relative humidity 72%. Wind southeast at 13 miles an hour, gusting to 20. Harvey, cloudy. 55 degrees, relative humidity 100%. Minot, mostly cloudy. 62 degrees, relative humidity 77%. Wind east at 17 miles an hour. Dickinson, cloudy. 63 degrees, relative humidity 81%. Wind southeast at 18 miles an hour. Elsewhere around North Dakota, it was 62 at Garrison. At Fargo, it was mostly sunny, with a temperature of 59. It was partly sunny, with a temperature of 64 at Williston, 54 at Jamestown, 54 at Grand Forks, and 61 at Devil's Lake. In northern South Dakota, the temperatures were 63 degrees. At Aberdeen, it was mostly sunny. At Mobridge, it was cloudy. In eastern Montana, skies ranged from mostly cloudy to cloudy. It was 69 at Miles City, 66 at Glendive, and 67 at Sydney. Once again, at Bismarck, the temperature was 65 degrees under partly cloudy skies. The Bismarck, North Dakota climate summary for yesterday, August 27, 2026. Yesterday's high temperature was 87 degrees. This high was 6 degrees above the normal high of 81. The record high is 107 degrees, which was set in 1973. Yesterday's low temperature was 48 degrees. This low was 5 degrees below the normal low of 53. The record low is 33 degrees, which was set in 1982. No precipitation fell yesterday, which leaves the monthly total at 0.90 inches. The total precipitation for the year still stands at 8.62 inches. There were no heating degree days yesterday. The yearly total since July 1st is 3. There were 3 cooling degree days yesterday. The yearly total since January 1st is 673. The normal high temperature for today is 81 degrees, and the normal low is 53. The record high for today is 101, which last occurred in 1905, and the record low is 32, which occurred in 1911. Sunrise today is at 6:58 a.m. and sunset is at 8:30 p.m. The regional weather forecast from your National Weather Service office in Bismarck. Isolated to scattered severe thunderstorms are possible each day today through Sunday. Near to slightly above average temperatures to continue today through early next week. Breezy to windy conditions combined with lower humidity values may bring increased fire weather concerns on Monday. The detailed forecast for North Dakota, today, partly to mostly cloudy and breezy. Chance of thunderstorms through the day. Highs in the upper 70s to upper 80s, with some lower 90s southwest. Tonight, partly to mostly cloudy.

chance of thunderstorms through the night. Lows in mid-50s to mid-60s. Saturday, partly to mostly cloudy. Slight chance of showers and thunderstorms during the day. Showers and thunderstorms likely at night. Highs in the 80s. Sunday, partly to mostly cloudy. Showers and thunderstorms likely. Lows in the mid-50s to mid-60s. Highs in the mid-70s to mid-80s. Here is the forecast for the Bismarck Minden listening area. Today, mostly cloudy with a chance of showers and thunderstorms in the morning, then partly sunny with a slight chance of showers and thunderstorms in the afternoon. Highs in the mid-80s. Southeast winds 10 to 15 miles per hour with gusts up to 25 miles per hour. Chance of rain 40%. Tonight, mostly cloudy with a chance of showers and thunderstorms. Lows in the lower 60s. East winds around 10 miles per hour. Chance of rain 30%. Saturday, partly sunny. A slight chance of showers and thunderstorms in the morning. Highs in the upper 80s. East winds around 10 miles per hour. Saturday night, showers likely and a chance of thunderstorms in the evening, then showers and a slight chance of thunderstorms after midnight. Lows in the lower 60s. East winds 5 to 10 miles per hour. Sunday, mostly sunny. A chance of showers in the morning, then a slight chance of showers and thunderstorms in the afternoon. Highs in the mid-80s. East winds 5 to 10 miles per hour. Chance of rain 30%. Sunday night, mostly cloudy with showers likely and a chance of thunderstorms in the evening, then partly cloudy with a slight chance of showers after midnight. Lows in the mid-50s. Chance of rain 60%. Monday, sunny. Highs in the lower 80s. Monday night, mostly clear. Lows in the mid-50s. Tuesday, sunny. Highs in the lower 80s. Tuesday night, partly cloudy in the evening then clearing. Lows in the upper 50s. Wednesday, mostly sunny. Highs in the upper 80s. Wednesday night, partly cloudy. A slight chance of showers after midnight. Lows around 60. Chance of rain 20%. Thursday, partly sunny in the morning then clearing. Highs in the mid-80s. For Western Lake Sakakawea, today, southeast winds 10 to 20 miles per hour. Chance of thunderstorms early in the morning. Mostly cloudy. Highs in the upper 80s. Tonight, southeast winds around 10 miles per hour in the evening becoming light. Chance of thunderstorms through the night. Mostly cloudy. Lows in the lower 60s. For Eastern Lake Sakakawea, today, southeast winds 10 to 20 miles per hour. Chance of thunderstorms through the day. Mostly cloudy. Highs in the mid-80s. Tonight, southeast winds 10 to 15 miles per hour until early morning becoming light. Chance of thunderstorms through the night. Mostly cloudy. Lows around 60. For Northern Lake Oahe, today, southeast winds 10 to 20 miles per hour. Chance of thunderstorms. Mostly cloudy. Highs in the mid-80s. Tonight, southeast winds 10 to 15 miles per hour until early morning becoming light. Chance of thunderstorms through the night. Mostly cloudy. Lows in the lower 60s. Here are the weather conditions at 8 a.m. Central Daylight Time. Bismarck, partly cloudy. Temperature 65 degrees, relative humidity 67%. Wind east at 12 miles an hour. Pressure 30.00 inches and rising. Minden, partly cloudy. 64 degrees, relative humidity 77%. Wind east at 13 miles an hour. Hazen, drizzle was falling. 63 degrees, relative humidity 72%. Wind southeast at 13 miles an hour, gusting to 20. Harvey, cloudy. 55 degrees, relative humidity 100%. Minot, mostly cloudy. 62 degrees, relative humidity 77%. Wind east at 17 miles an hour. Dickinson, cloudy. 63 degrees, relative humidity 81%. Wind southeast at 18 miles an hour. Elsewhere around North Dakota, it was 62 at Garrison. At Fargo, it was mostly sunny, with a temperature of 59.
It was partly sunny, with a temperature of 64 at Williston, 54 at Jamestown, 54 at Grand Forks, and 61 at Devil's Lake. In northern South Dakota, the temperatures were 63 degrees. At Aberdeen, it was mostly sunny. At Mobridge, it was cloudy. In eastern Montana, skies ranged from mostly cloudy to cloudy. It was 69 at Miles City, 66 at Glendive, and 67 at Sydney. Once again, at Bismarck, the temperature was 65 degrees under partly cloudy skies. The Bismarck, North Dakota climate summary for yesterday, August 27, 2026. Yesterday's high temperature was 87 degrees. This high was 6 degrees above the normal high of 81. The record high is 107 degrees, which was set in 1973. Yesterday's low temperature was 48 degrees. This low was 5 degrees below the normal low of 53. The record low is 33 degrees, which was set in 1982. No precipitation fell yesterday, which leaves the monthly total at 0.90 inches. The total precipitation for the year still stands at 8.62 inches. There were no heating degree days yesterday. The yearly total since July 1st is 3. There were 3 cooling degree days yesterday. The yearly total since January 1st is 673. The normal high temperature for today is 81 degrees, and the normal low is 53. The record high for today is 101, which last occurred in 1905, and the record low is 32, which occurred in 1911. Sunrise today is at 6:58 a.m. and sunset is at 8:30 p.m. The regional weather forecast from your National Weather Service office in Bismarck. Isolated to scattered severe thunderstorms are possible each day today through Sunday. Near to slightly above average temperatures to continue today through early next week. Breezy to windy conditions combined with lower humidity values may bring increased fire weather concerns on Monday. The detailed forecast for North Dakota, today, partly to mostly cloudy and breezy. Chance of thunderstorms through the day. Highs in the upper 70s to upper 80s, with some lower 90s southwest. Tonight, partly to mostly cloudy. Chance of thunderstorms through the night. Lows in mid-50s to mid-60s. Saturday, partly to mostly cloudy. Slight chance of showers and thunderstorms during the day. Showers and thunderstorms likely at night. Highs in the 80s. Sunday, partly to mostly cloudy. Showers and thunderstorms likely. Lows in the mid-50s to mid-60s. Highs in the mid-70s to mid-80s. Here is the forecast for the Bismarck, Minden listening area. Today, mostly cloudy with a chance of showers and thunderstorms in the morning, then partly sunny with a slight chance of showers and thunderstorms in the afternoon. Highs in the mid-80s. Southeast winds 10 to 15 miles per hour with gusts up to 25 miles per hour. Chance of rain 40%. Tonight, mostly cloudy with a chance of showers and thunderstorms. Lows in the lower 60s. East winds around 10 miles per hour. Chance of rain 30%. Saturday, partly sunny. A slight chance of showers and thunderstorms in the morning. Highs in the upper 80s. East winds around 10 miles per hour. Saturday night, showers likely and a chance of thunderstorms in the evening, then showers and a slight chance of thunderstorms after midnight. Lows in the lower 60s. East winds 5 to 10 miles per hour. Sunday, mostly sunny. A chance of showers in the morning, then a slight chance of showers and thunderstorms in the afternoon. Highs in the mid-80s. East winds 5 to 10 miles per hour. Chance of rain 30%. Sunday night, mostly cloudy with showers likely and a chance of thunderstorms in the evening, then partly cloudy with a slight chance of showers after midnight. Lows in the mid-50s. Chance of rain 60%. Monday, sunny. Highs in the lower 80s. Monday night, mostly clear. Lows in the mid-50s. Tuesday, sunny. Highs in the lower 80s. Tuesday night, partly cloudy in the evening then clearing. Lows in the upper 50s. Wednesday, mostly sunny. Highs in the upper 80s. Wednesday night, partly cloudy. A slight chance of showers after midnight. Lows around 60. Chance of rain 20%. Thursday, partly

sunny in the morning, then clearing. Highs in the mid-80s. For western Lake Sakakawea, today, southeast winds 10 to 20 miles per hour. Chance of thunderstorms early in the morning. Mostly cloudy. Highs in the upper 80s. Tonight, southeast winds around 10 miles per hour, in the evening becoming light. Chance of thunderstorms through the night. Mostly cloudy. Lows in the lower 60s. For eastern Lake Sakakawea, today, southeast winds 10 to 20 miles per hour. Chance of thunderstorms through the day. Mostly cloudy. Highs in the mid-80s. Tonight, southeast winds 10 to 15 miles per hour until early morning becoming light. Chance of thunderstorms through the night. Mostly cloudy. Lows around 60. For northern Lake Oahe, today, southeast winds 10 to 20 miles per hour. Chance of thunderstorms. Mostly cloudy. Highs in the mid-80s. Tonight, southeast winds 10 to 15 miles per hour until early morning becoming light. Chance of thunderstorms through the night. Mostly cloudy. Lows in the lower 60s. Here are the weather conditions at 8 a.m. Central Daylight Time. Bismarck, partly cloudy. Temperature 65 degrees, relative humidity 67%. Wind east at 12 miles an hour. Pressure 30.00 inches and rising. Mendon, partly cloudy. 64 degrees, relative humidity 77%. Wind east at 13 miles an hour. Hazen, drizzle was falling. 63 degrees, relative humidity 72%. Wind southeast at 13 miles an hour, gusting to 20. Harvey, cloudy. 55 degrees, relative humidity 100%. Minot, mostly cloudy. 62 degrees, relative humidity 77%. Wind east at 17 miles an hour. Dickinson, cloudy. 63 degrees, relative humidity 81%. Wind southeast at 18 miles an hour. Elsewhere around North Dakota, it was 62 at Garrison. At Fargo, it was mostly sunny, with a temperature of 59. It was partly sunny, with a temperature of 64 at Williston, 54 at Jamestown, 54 at Grand Forks, and 61 at Devil's Lake. In northern South Dakota, the temperatures were 63 degrees. At Aberdeen, it was mostly sunny. At Mobridge, it was cloudy. In eastern Montana, skies ranged from mostly cloudy to cloudy. It was 69 at Miles City, 66 at Glendive, and 67 at Sydney. Once again, at Bismarck, the temperature was 65 degrees under partly cloudy skies. The Bismarck, North Dakota climate summary for yesterday, August 27, 2026. Yesterday's high temperature was 87 degrees. This high was 6 degrees above the normal high of 81. The record high is 107 degrees, which was set in 1973. Yesterday's low temperature was 48 degrees. This low was 5 degrees below the normal low of 53. The record low is 33 degrees, which was set in 1982. No precipitation fell yesterday, which leaves the monthly total at 0.90 inches. The total precipitation for the year still stands at 8.62 inches. There were no heating degree days yesterday. The yearly total since July 1st is 3. There were 3 cooling degree days yesterday. The yearly total since January 1st is 673. The normal high temperature for today is 81 degrees, and the normal low is 53. The record high for today is 101, which last occurred in 1905, and the record low is 32, which occurred in 1911. Sunrise today is at 6:58 a.m., and sunset is at 8:30 p.m. This is NOAA Weather Radio Station WXL78 in Bismarck, North Dakota, operating on a frequency of 162.475 MHz. Providing weather information 24 hours a day from your National Weather Service office in Bismarck. The regional weather forecast from your National Weather Service office in Bismarck. Isolated to scattered severe thunderstorms are possible each day today through Sunday. Near to slightly above average temperatures to continue today through early next week. Breezy to windy conditions combined with lower humidity values may bring increased fire weather concerns on Monday. The detailed forecast for North Dakota, today, partly to mostly cloudy.

and breezy. Chance of thunderstorms through the day. Highs in the upper 70s to upper 80s, with some lower 90s southwest. Tonight, partly to mostly cloudy. Chance of thunderstorms through the night. Lows in mid 50s to mid 60s. Saturday, partly to mostly cloudy. Slight chance of showers and thunderstorms during the day. Showers and thunderstorms likely at night. Highs in the 80s. Sunday, partly to mostly cloudy. Showers and thunderstorms likely. Lows in the mid-50s to mid-60s. Highs in the mid-70s to mid-80s. Here is the forecast for the Bismarck Mainland listening area. Today, mostly cloudy with a chance of showers and thunderstorms in the morning, then partly sunny with a slight chance of showers and thunderstorms in the afternoon. Highs in the mid-80s. Southeast winds 10 to 15 miles per hour with gusts up to 25 miles per hour. Chance of rain 40%. Tonight, mostly cloudy with a chance of showers and thunderstorms. Lows in the lower 60s. East winds around 10 miles per hour. Chance of rain 30%. Saturday, partly sunny. A slight chance of showers and thunderstorms in the morning. Highs in the upper 80s. East winds around 10 miles per hour. Saturday night, showers likely and a chance of thunderstorms in the evening, then showers and a slight chance of thunderstorms after midnight. Lows in the lower 60s. East winds 5 to 10 miles per hour. Sunday, mostly sunny. A chance of showers in the morning, then a slight chance of showers and thunderstorms in the afternoon. Highs per hour. Sunday, mostly sunny. A chance of showers in the morning, then a slight chance of showers and thunderstorms in the afternoon. Highs in the mid-80s. East winds 5 to 10 miles per hour. Chance of rain 30%. Sunday night, mostly cloudy with showers likely and a chance of thunderstorms in the evening, then partly cloudy with a slight chance of showers after midnight. Lows in the mid-50s. Chance of rain 60%. Monday, sunny. Highs in the lower 80s. Monday night, mostly clear. Lows in the mid-50s. Tuesday, sunny. Highs in the lower 80s. Tuesday night, partly cloudy in the evening then clearing. Lows in the upper 50s. Wednesday, mostly sunny. Highs in the upper 80s. Wednesday night, partly cloudy. A slight chance of showers after midnight. Lows around 60. Chance of rain 20%. Thursday, partly sunny in the morning then clearing. Highs in the mid-80s. For Western Lake Sakakawea, today, southeast winds 10 to 20 miles per hour. Chance of thunderstorms early in the morning. Mostly cloudy. Highs in the upper 80s. Tonight, southeast winds around 10 miles per hour in the evening becoming light. Chance of thunderstorms through the night. Mostly cloudy. Lows in the lower 60s. For Eastern Lake Sakakawea, today, southeast winds 10 to 20 miles per hour. Chance of thunderstorms through the day. Mostly cloudy. Highs in the mid-80s. Tonight, southeast winds 10 to 15 miles per hour until early morning becoming light. Chance of thunderstorms through the night. Mostly cloudy. Lows around 60. For Northern Lake Oahe, today, southeast winds 10 to 20 miles per hour. Chance of thunderstorms. Mostly cloudy. Highs in the mid-80s. Tonight, southeast winds 10 to 15 miles per hour until early morning becoming light. Chance of thunderstorms through the night. Mostly cloudy. Lows in the lower 60s. Here are the weather conditions at 8 a.m. Central Daylight Time. Bismarck, partly cloudy. Temperature 65 degrees, relative humidity 67%. Wind east at 12 miles an hour. Pressure 30.00 inches and rising. Mainland, partly cloudy. 64 degrees, relative humidity 77%. Wind east at 13 miles an hour. Haze, drizzle was falling. 63 degrees, relative humidity 72%. Wind southeast at 13 miles an hour, gusting to 20. Harvey, cloudy. 55 degrees, relative humidity 100%. Minot, mostly cloudy. 62 degrees, relative humidity 77%.

10%. Wind east at 17 miles an hour. Dickinson, cloudy. 63 degrees, relative humidity 81%. Wind southeast at 18 miles an hour. Elsewhere around North Dakota, it was 62 at Garrison. At Fargo, it was mostly sunny, with a temperature of 59. It was partly sunny, with a temperature of 64 at Williston, 54 at Jamestown, 54 at Grand Forks, and 61 at Devil's Lake. In northern South Dakota, the temperatures were 63 degrees. At Aberdeen, it was mostly sunny. At Mobridge, it was cloudy. In eastern Montana, skies ranged from mostly cloudy to cloudy. It was 69 at Miles City, 66 at Glendive, and 67 at Sydney. Once again, at Bismarck, the temperature was 65 degrees under partly cloudy skies. The Bismarck, North Dakota climate summary for yesterday, August 27, 2026. Yesterday's high temperature was 87 degrees. This high was 6 degrees above the normal high of 81. The record high is 107 degrees, which was set in 1973. Yesterday's low temperature was 48 degrees. This low was 5 degrees below the normal low of 53. The record low is 33 degrees, which was set in 1982. No precipitation fell yesterday, which leaves the monthly total at 0.90 inches. The total precipitation for the year still stands at 8.62 inches. There were no heating degree days yesterday. The yearly total since July 1st is 3. There were 3 cooling degree days yesterday. The yearly total since January 1st is 673. The normal high temperature for today is 81 degrees, and the normal low is 53. The record high for today is 101, which last occurred in 1905, and the record low is 32, which occurred in 1911. Sunrise today is at 6:58 a.m. and sunset is at 8:30 p.m. The regional weather forecast from your National Weather Service office in Bismarck. Isolated to scattered severe thunderstorms are possible each day today through Sunday. Near to slightly above average temperatures to continue today through early next week. Breezy to windy conditions combined with lower humidity values may bring increased fire weather concerns on Monday. The detailed forecast for North Dakota, today, partly to mostly cloudy and breezy. Chance of thunderstorms through the day. Highs in the upper 70s to upper 80s, with some lower 90s southwest. Tonight, partly to mostly cloudy. Chance of thunderstorms through the night. Lows in mid 50s to mid 60s. Saturday, partly to mostly cloudy. Slight chance of showers and thunderstorms during the day. Showers and thunderstorms likely at night. Highs in the 80s. Sunday, partly to mostly cloudy. Showers and thunderstorms likely. Lows in the mid-50s to mid-60s. Highs in the mid-70s to mid-80s. Here is the forecast for the Bismarck, Minden listening area. Today, mostly cloudy with a chance of showers and thunderstorms in the morning, then partly sunny with a slight chance of showers and thunderstorms in the afternoon. Highs in the mid-80s. Southeast winds 10 to 15 miles per hour with gusts up to 25 miles per hour. Chance of rain 40%. Tonight, mostly cloudy with a chance of showers and thunderstorms. Lows in the lower 60s. East winds around 10 miles per hour. Chance of rain 30%. Saturday, partly sunny. A slight chance of showers and thunderstorms in the morning. Highs in the upper 80s. East winds around 10 miles per hour. Saturday night, showers likely and a chance of thunderstorms in the evening, then showers and a slight chance of thunderstorms after midnight. Lows in the lower 60s. East winds 5 to 10 miles per hour. Sunday, mostly sunny. A chance of showers in the morning, then a slight chance of showers and thunderstorms in the afternoon. Highs in the mid-80s. East winds 5 to 10 miles per hour. Chance of rain 30%. Sunday night, mostly cloudy with showers likely and a chance of thunderstorms in the evening, then partly cloudy with a slight chance of showers after midnight. Lows in the mid-50s. Chance of rain 60%. Monday, sunny. Highs in the lower 80s. Monday night, mostly clear. Lows in the mid-50s. Tuesday, sunny. Highs in the lower 80s. Tuesday night.

Night, partly cloudy in the evening, then clearing. Lows in the upper 50s. Wednesday, mostly sunny. Highs in the upper 80s. Wednesday night, partly cloudy. A slight chance of showers after midnight. Lows around 60. Chance of rain 20%. Thursday, partly sunny in the morning, then clearing. Highs in the mid-80s. For Western Lake Sakakawea, today, southeast winds 10 to 20 miles per hour. Chance of thunderstorms early in the morning. Mostly cloudy. Highs in the upper 80s. Tonight, southeast winds around 10 miles per hour, in the evening becoming light. Chance of thunderstorms through the night. Mostly cloudy. Lows in the lower 60s. For Eastern Lake Sakakawea, today, southeast winds 10 to 20 miles per hour. Chance of thunderstorms through the day. Mostly cloudy. Highs in the mid-80s. Tonight, southeast winds 10 to 15 miles per hour until early morning becoming light. Chance of thunderstorms through the night. Mostly cloudy. Lows around 60. For Northern Lake Oahe, today, southeast winds 10 to 20 miles per hour. Chance of thunderstorms. Mostly cloudy. Highs in the mid-80s. Tonight, southeast winds 10 to 15 miles per hour until early morning becoming light. Chance of thunderstorms through the night. Mostly cloudy. Lows in the lower 60s. Here are the weather conditions at 8 a.m. Central Daylight Time. Bismarck, partly cloudy. Temperature 65 degrees, relative humidity 67%. Wind east at 12 miles an hour. Pressure 30.00 inches and rising. Mendon, partly cloudy. 64 degrees, relative humidity 77%. Wind east at 13 miles an hour. Hazen, drizzle was falling. 63 degrees, relative humidity 72%. Wind southeast at 13 miles an hour, gusting to 20. Harvey, cloudy. 55 degrees, relative humidity 100%. Minot, mostly cloudy. 62 degrees, relative humidity 77%. Wind east at 17 miles an hour. Dickinson, cloudy. 63 degrees, relative humidity 81%. Wind southeast at 18 miles an hour. Elsewhere around North Dakota, it was 62 at Garrison. At Fargo, it was mostly sunny, with a temperature of 59. It was partly sunny, with a temperature of 64 at Williston, 54 at Jamestown, 54 at Grand Forks, and 61 at Devil's Lake. In northern South Dakota, the temperatures were 63 degrees. At Aberdeen, it was mostly sunny. At Mobridge, it was cloudy. In eastern Montana, skies ranged from mostly cloudy to cloudy. It was 69 at Miles City, 66 at Glendive, and 67 at Sydney. Once again, at Bismarck, the temperature was 65 degrees under partly cloudy skies. The Bismarck, North Dakota climate summary for yesterday, August 27, 2026. Yesterday's high temperature was 87 degrees. This high was 6 degrees above the normal high of 81. The record high is 107 degrees, which was set in 1973. Yesterday's low temperature was 48 degrees. This low was 5 degrees below the normal low of 53. The record low is 33 degrees, which was set in 1982. No precipitation fell yesterday, which leaves the monthly total at 0.90 inches. The total precipitation for the year still stands at 8.62 inches. There were no heating degree days yesterday. The yearly total since July 1st is 3. There were 3 cooling degree days yesterday. The yearly total since January 1st is 673. The normal high temperature for today is 81 degrees, and the normal low is 53. The record high for today is 101, which last occurred in 1905, and the record low is 32, which occurred in 1911. Sunrise today is at 6:58 a.m. and sunset is at 8:30 p.m. The regional weather forecast from your National Weather Service office in Bismarck. Isolated to scattered severe thunderstorms are possible each day today through Sunday. Near to slightly above average temperatures to continue today through early next week.
breezy to windy conditions combined with lower humidity values may bring increased fire weather concerns on Monday.

detailed forecast for North Dakota. Today, partly to mostly cloudy and breezy. Chance of thunderstorms through the day. Highs in the upper 70s to upper 80s, with some lower 90s southwest. Tonight, partly to mostly cloudy. Chance of thunderstorms through the night. Lows in mid 50s to mid 60s. Saturday, partly to mostly cloudy. Slight chance of showers and thunderstorms during the day. Showers and thunderstorms likely at night. Highs in the 80s. Sunday, partly to mostly cloudy. Showers and thunderstorms likely. Lows in the mid-50s to mid-60s. Highs in the mid-70s to mid-80s. Here is the forecast for the Bismarck, Minden listening area. Today, mostly cloudy with a chance of showers and thunderstorms in the morning, then partly sunny with a slight chance of showers and thunderstorms in the afternoon. Highs in the mid-80s. Southeast winds 10 to 15 miles per hour with gusts up to 25 miles per hour. Chance of rain 40%. Tonight, mostly cloudy with a chance of showers and thunderstorms. Lows in the lower 60s. East winds around 10 miles per hour. Chance of rain 30%. Saturday, partly sunny. A slight chance of showers and thunderstorms in the morning. Highs in the upper 80s. East winds around 10 miles per hour. Saturday night, showers likely and a chance of thunderstorms in the evening, then showers and a slight chance of thunderstorms after midnight. Lows in the lower 60s. East winds 5 to 10 miles per hour. Sunday, mostly sunny. A chance of showers in the morning, then a slight chance of showers and thunderstorms in the afternoon. Highs in the mid-80s. East winds 5 to 10 miles per hour. Chance of rain 30%. Sunday night, mostly cloudy with showers likely and a chance of thunderstorms in the evening, then partly cloudy with a slight chance of showers after midnight. Lows in the mid-50s. Chance of rain 60%. Monday, sunny. Highs in the lower 80s. Monday night, mostly clear. Lows in the mid-50s. Tuesday, sunny. Highs in the lower 80s. Tuesday night, partly cloudy in the evening then clearing. Lows in the upper 50s. Wednesday, mostly sunny. Highs in the upper 80s. Wednesday night, partly cloudy. A slight chance of showers after midnight. Lows around 60. Chance of rain 20%. Thursday, partly sunny in the morning then clearing. Highs in the mid-80s. For Western Lake Sakakawea, today, southeast winds 10 to 20 miles per hour. Chance of thunderstorms early in the morning. Mostly cloudy. Highs in the upper 80s. Tonight, southeast winds around 10 miles per hour in the evening becoming light. Chance of thunderstorms through the night. Mostly cloudy. Lows in the lower 60s. For Eastern Lake Sakakawea, today, southeast winds 10 to 20 miles per hour. Chance of thunderstorms through the day. Mostly cloudy. Highs in the mid-80s. Tonight, southeast winds 10 to 15 miles per hour until early morning becoming light. Chance of thunderstorms through the night. Mostly cloudy. Lows around 60. For Northern Lake Oahe, today, southeast winds 10 to 20 miles per hour. Chance of thunderstorms. Mostly cloudy. Highs in the mid-80s. Tonight, southeast winds 10 to 15 miles per hour until early morning becoming light. Chance of thunderstorms through the night. Mostly cloudy. Lows in the lower 60s. Here are the weather conditions at 8 a.m. Central Daylight Time. Bismarck, partly cloudy. Temperature 65 degrees, relative humidity 67%. Wind east at 12 miles an hour. Pressure 30.00 inches and rising. Minden, partly cloudy. 64 degrees, relative humidity 77%. Wind east at 13 miles an hour. Hazen, drizzle was falling. 63 degrees, relative humidity 72%. Wind southeast at 13 miles an hour, gusting to 20. Harvey, cloudy. 55 degrees, relative humidity 100%. Minot, mostly cloudy. 62 degrees, relative humidity 77%. Wind east at 17 miles an hour. Dickinson.

cloudy. 63 degrees, relative humidity 81%. Wind southeast at 18 miles an hour. Elsewhere around North Dakota, it was 62 at Garrison. At Fargo, it was mostly sunny, with a temperature of 59. It was partly sunny, with a temperature of 64 at Williston, 54 at Jamestown, 54 at Grand Forks, and 61 at Devil's Lake. In northern South Dakota, the temperatures were 63 degrees. At Aberdeen, it was mostly sunny. At Mobridge, it was cloudy. In eastern Montana, skies ranged from mostly cloudy to cloudy. It was 69 at Miles City, 66 at Glendive, and 67 at Sydney. Once again, at Bismarck, the temperature was 65 degrees under partly cloudy skies. The Bismarck, North Dakota climate summary for yesterday, August 27, 2026. Yesterday's high temperature was 87 degrees. This high was 6 degrees above the normal high of 81. The record high is 107 degrees, which was set in 1973. Yesterday's low temperature was 48 degrees. This low was 5 degrees below the normal low of 53. The record low is 33 degrees, which was set in 1982. No precipitation fell yesterday, which leaves the monthly total at 0.90 inches. The total precipitation for the year still stands at 8.62 inches. There were no heating degree days yesterday. The yearly total since July 1st is 3. There were 3 cooling degree days yesterday. The yearly total since January 1st is 673. The normal high temperature for today is 81 degrees, and the normal low is 53. The record high for today is 101, which last occurred in 1905, and the record low is 32, which occurred in 1911. Sunrise today is at 6:58 a.m. and sunset is at 8:30 p.m. The regional weather forecast from your National Weather Service office in Bismarck. Isolated to scattered severe thunderstorms are possible each day today through Sunday. Near to slightly above average temperatures to continue today through early next week. Breezy to windy conditions combined with lower humidity values may bring increased fire weather concerns on Monday. The detailed forecast for North Dakota, today, partly to mostly cloudy and breezy. Chance of thunderstorms through the day. Highs in the upper 70s to upper 80s, with some lower 90s southwest. Tonight, partly to mostly cloudy. Chance of thunderstorms through the night. Lows in mid-50s to mid-60s. Saturday, partly to mostly cloudy. Slight chance of showers and thunderstorms during the day. Showers and thunderstorms likely at night. Highs in the 80s. Sunday, partly to mostly cloudy. Showers and thunderstorms likely. Lows in the mid-50s to mid-60s. Highs in the mid-70s to mid-80s. Here is the forecast for the Bismarck, Minden listening area. Today, mostly cloudy with a chance of showers and thunderstorms in the morning, then partly sunny with a slight chance of showers and thunderstorms in the afternoon. Highs in the mid-80s. Southeast winds 10 to 15 miles per hour with gusts up to 25 miles per hour. Chance of rain 40%. Tonight, mostly cloudy with a chance of showers and thunderstorms. Lows in the lower 60s. East winds around 10 miles per hour. Chance of rain 30%. Saturday, partly sunny. A slight chance of showers and thunderstorms in the morning. Highs in the upper 80s. East winds around 10 miles per hour. Saturday night, showers likely and a chance of thunderstorms in the evening, then showers and a slight chance of thunderstorms after midnight. Lows in the lower 60s. East winds 5 to 10 miles per hour. Sunday, mostly sunny. A chance of showers in the morning, then a slight chance of showers and thunderstorms in the afternoon. Highs in the mid-80s. East winds 5 to 10 miles per hour. Chance of rain 30%. Sunday night, mostly cloudy with showers likely and a chance of thunderstorms in the evening, then partly cloudy with a slight chance of showers after midnight. Lows in the mid-50s. Chance of rain 60%. Monday, sunny. Highs in the lower 80s. Monday night, mostly clear. Lows in the mid-50s. Tuesday, sunny. Highs in the lower 80s. Tuesday night, partly cloudy in the evening, then clearing. Lows in the upper 50s.

Wednesday, mostly sunny. Highs in the upper 80s. Wednesday night, partly cloudy. A slight chance of showers after midnight. Lows around 60. Chance of rain 20%. Thursday, partly sunny in the morning, then clearing. Highs in the mid-80s. For Western Lake Sakakawea, today, southeast winds 10 to 20 miles per hour. Chance of thunderstorms early in the morning. Mostly cloudy. Highs in the upper 80s. Tonight, southeast winds around 10 miles per hour, in the evening becoming light. Chance of thunderstorms through the night. Mostly cloudy. Lows in the lower 60s. For Eastern Lake Sakakawea, today, southeast winds 10 to 20 miles per hour. Chance of thunderstorms through the day. Mostly cloudy. Highs in the mid-80s. Tonight, southeast winds 10 to 15 miles per hour until early morning becoming light. Chance of thunderstorms through the night. Mostly cloudy. Lows around 60. For Northern Lake Oahe, today, southeast winds 10 to 20 miles per hour. Chance of thunderstorms. Mostly cloudy. Highs in the mid-80s. Tonight, southeast winds 10 to 15 miles per hour until early morning becoming light. Chance of thunderstorms through the night. Mostly cloudy. Lows in the lower 60s. Here are the weather conditions at 8 a.m. Central Daylight Time. Bismarck, partly cloudy. Temperature 65 degrees, relative humidity 67%. Wind east at 12 miles an hour. Pressure 30.00 inches and rising. Mendon, partly cloudy. 64 degrees, relative humidity 77%. Wind east at 13 miles an hour. Hazen, drizzle was falling. 63 degrees, relative humidity 72%. Wind southeast at 13 miles an hour, gusting to 20. Harvey, cloudy. 55 degrees, relative humidity 100%. Minot, mostly cloudy. 62 degrees, relative humidity 77%. Wind east at 17 miles an hour. Dickinson, cloudy. 63 degrees, relative humidity 81%. Wind southeast at 18 miles an hour. Elsewhere around North Dakota, it was 62 at Garrison. At Fargo, it was mostly sunny, with a temperature of 59. It was partly sunny, with a temperature of 64 at Williston, 54 at Jamestown, 54 at Grand Forks, and 61 at Devil's Lake. In northern South Dakota, the temperatures were 63 degrees. At Aberdeen, it was mostly sunny. At Mobridge, it was cloudy. In eastern Montana, skies ranged from mostly cloudy to cloudy. It was 69 at Miles City, 66 at Glendive, and 67 at Sydney. Once again, at Bismarck, the temperature was 65 degrees under partly cloudy skies. The Bismarck, North Dakota climate summary for yesterday, August 27, 2026. Yesterday's high temperature was 87 degrees. This high was 6 degrees above the normal high of 81. The record high is 107 degrees, which was set in 1973. Yesterday's low temperature was 48 degrees. This low was 5 degrees below the normal low of 53. The record low is 33 degrees, which was set in 1982. No precipitation fell yesterday, which leaves the monthly total at 0.90 inches. The total precipitation for the year still stands at 8.62 inches. There were no heating degree days yesterday. The yearly total since July 1st is 3. There were 3 cooling degree days yesterday. The yearly total since January 1st is 673. The normal high temperature for today is 81 degrees, and the normal low is 53. The record high for today is 101, which last occurred in 1905, and the record low is 32, which occurred in 1911. Sunrise today is at 6:58 a.m. and sunset is at 8:30 p.m. This is NOAA Weather Radio Station WXL78 in Bismarck, North Dakota, operating on a frequency of 162.475 MHz. Providing weather information 24 hours a day from your National Weather Service office in Bismarck. The regional weather forecast from your National Weather Service office in Bismarck. Isolated to scattered severe thunderstorms are possible each day today through Sunday.

partly to mostly cloudy. Showers and thunderstorms likely. Lows in the mid-50s to mid-60s. Highs in the mid-70s to mid-80s. Here is the forecast for the Bismarck Mainland listening area. Today, mostly cloudy with a chance of showers and thunderstorms in the morning, then partly sunny with a slight chance of showers and thunderstorms in the afternoon. Highs in the mid-80s. Southeast winds 10 to 15 miles per hour with gusts up to 25 miles per hour. Chance of rain 40%. Tonight, mostly cloudy with a chance of showers and thunderstorms. Lows in the lower 60s. East winds around 10 miles per hour. Chance of rain 30%. Saturday, partly sunny. A slight chance of showers and thunderstorms in the morning. Highs in the upper 80s. East winds around 10 miles per hour. Saturday night, showers likely and a chance of thunderstorms in the evening, then showers and a slight chance of thunderstorms after midnight. Lows in the lower 60s. East winds 5 to 10 miles per hour. Sunday, mostly sunny. A chance of showers in the morning, then a slight chance of showers and thunderstorms in the afternoon. Highs in the mid-80s. East winds 5 to 10 miles per hour. Chance of rain 30%. Sunday night, mostly cloudy with showers likely and a chance of thunderstorms in the evening, then partly cloudy with a slight chance of showers after midnight. Lows in the mid-50s. Chance of rain 60%. Monday, sunny. Highs in the lower 80s. Monday night, mostly clear. Lows in the mid-50s. Tuesday, sunny. Highs in the lower 80s. Tuesday night, partly cloudy in the evening then clearing. Lows in the upper 50s. Wednesday, mostly sunny. Highs in the upper 80s. Wednesday night, partly cloudy. A slight chance of showers after midnight. Lows around 60. Chance of rain 20%. Thursday, partly sunny in the morning then clearing. Highs in the mid-80s. For Western Lake Sakakawea, today, southeast winds 10 to 20 miles per hour. Chance of thunderstorms early in the morning. Mostly cloudy. Highs in the upper 80s. Tonight, southeast winds around 10 miles per hour in the evening becoming light. Chance of thunderstorms through the night. Mostly cloudy. Lows in the lower 60s. For Eastern Lake Sakakawea, today, southeast winds 10 to 20 miles per hour. Chance of thunderstorms through the day. Mostly cloudy. Highs in the mid-80s. Tonight, southeast winds 10 to 15 miles per hour until early morning becoming light. Chance of thunderstorms through the night. Mostly cloudy. Lows around 60. For Northern Lake Oahe, today, southeast winds 10 to 20 miles per hour. Chance of thunderstorms. Mostly cloudy. Highs in the mid-80s. Tonight, southeast winds 10 to 15 miles per hour until early morning becoming light. Chance of thunderstorms through the night. Mostly cloudy. Lows in the lower 60s. Here are the weather conditions at 9 a.m. Central Daylight Time. Bismarck, light rain was falling. Temperature 64 degrees, relative humidity 75%. Wind west at 7 miles an hour, gusting to 23. Pressure 30.07 inches and rising. Mendon, light rain was falling. 61 degrees, relative humidity 100%. Wind northwest at 12 miles an hour, gusting to 18. Hazen, partly sunny. 64 degrees, relative humidity 68%. Wind southeast at 13 miles an hour, gusting to 21. Harvey, cloudy. 57 degrees, relative humidity 100%. Minot, partly sunny. 65 degrees, relative humidity 75%. Wind east at 9 miles an hour. Dickinson, cloudy. 63 degrees, relative humidity 81%. Wind southeast at 21 miles an hour, gusting to 29. Elsewhere around North Dakota, it was 64 at Garrison. At Fargo, it was mostly sunny, with a temperature of 64. It was partly sunny, with a temperature of 65 at Williston, 60 at Jamestown, 57 at Grand Forks, and 63 at Devil's Lake. In northern South Dakota, at Aberdeen, it was

mostly sunny, with a temperature of 67. At Mobridge, it was cloudy, with a temperature of 65. In eastern Montana, skies ranged from partly sunny to cloudy. It was 74 at Miles City, 69 at Glendive, and 69 at Sydney. Once again, at Bismarck, the temperature was 64 degrees with light rain. The Bismarck, North Dakota climate summary for yesterday, August 27, 2026. Yesterday's high temperature was 87 degrees. This high was 6 degrees above the normal high of 81. The record high is 107 degrees, which was set in 1973. Yesterday's low temperature was 48 degrees. This low was 5 degrees below the normal low of 53. The record low is 33 degrees, which was set in 1982. No precipitation fell yesterday, which leaves the monthly total at 0.90 inches. The total precipitation for the year still stands at 8.62 inches. There were no heating degree days yesterday. The yearly total since July 1st is 3. There were 3 cooling degree days yesterday. The yearly total since January 1st is 673. The normal high temperature for today is 81 degrees, and the normal low is 53. The record high for today is 101, which last occurred in 1905, and the record low is 32, which occurred in 1911. Sunrise today is at 6:58 a.m. and sunset is at 8:30 p.m. The regional weather forecast from your National Weather Service office in Bismarck. Isolated to scattered severe thunderstorms are possible each day today through Sunday. Near to slightly above average temperatures to continue today through early next week. Breezy to windy conditions combined with lower humidity values may bring increased fire weather concerns on Monday. The detailed forecast for North Dakota, today, partly to mostly cloudy and breezy. Chance of thunderstorms through the day. Highs in the upper 70s to upper 80s, with some lower 90s southwest. Tonight, partly to mostly cloudy. Chance of thunderstorms through the night. Lows in mid-50s to mid-60s. Saturday, partly to mostly cloudy. Slight chance of showers and thunderstorms during the day. Showers and thunderstorms likely at night. Highs in the 80s. Sunday, partly to mostly cloudy. Showers and thunderstorms likely. Lows in the mid-50s to mid-60s. Highs in the mid-70s to mid-80s. Here is the forecast for the Bismarck Mainland listening area. Today, mostly cloudy with a chance of showers and thunderstorms in the morning, then partly sunny with a slight chance of showers and thunderstorms in the afternoon. Highs in the mid-80s. Southeast winds 10 to 15 miles per hour with gusts up to 25 miles per hour. Chance of rain 40%. Tonight, mostly cloudy with a chance of showers and thunderstorms. Lows in the lower 60s. East winds around 10 miles per hour. Chance of rain 30%. Saturday, partly sunny. A slight chance of showers and thunderstorms in the morning. Highs in the upper 80s. East winds around 10 miles per hour. Saturday night, showers likely and a chance of thunderstorms in the evening, then showers and a slight chance of thunderstorms after midnight. Lows in the lower 60s. East winds 5 to 10 miles per hour. Sunday, mostly sunny. A chance of showers in the morning, then a slight chance of showers and thunderstorms in the afternoon. Highs in the mid-80s. East winds 5 to 10 miles per hour. Chance of rain 30%. Sunday night, mostly cloudy with showers likely and a chance of thunderstorms in the evening, then partly cloudy with a slight chance of showers after midnight. Lows in the mid-50s. Chance of rain 60%. Monday, sunny. Highs in the lower 80s. Monday night, mostly clear. Lows in the mid-50s. Tuesday, sunny. Highs in the lower 80s. Tuesday night, partly cloudy in the evening then clearing. Lows in the upper 50s. Wednesday, mostly sunny. Highs in the upper 80s. Wednesday night, partly cloudy. A slight chance of showers after midnight. Lows around 60. Chance of rain 20%. Thursday, partly sunny in the morning then clearing. Highs in the mid-80s. For Western Lake Sakakawea, today, southeast winds 10 to 20 miles per hour. Chance of thunderstorms early in the morning.

mostly cloudy. Highs in the upper 80s. Tonight, southeast winds around 10 miles per hour, in the evening becoming light. Chance of thunderstorms through the night. Mostly cloudy. Lows in the lower 60s. For eastern Lake Sakakawea, today, southeast winds 10 to 20 miles per hour. Chance of thunderstorms through the day. Mostly cloudy. Highs in the mid-80s. Tonight, southeast winds 10 to 15 miles per hour until early morning becoming light. Chance of thunderstorms through the night. Mostly cloudy. Lows around 60. For northern Lake Oahe, today, southeast winds 10 to 20 miles per hour. Chance of thunderstorms. Mostly cloudy. Highs in the mid-80s. Tonight, southeast winds 10 to 15 miles per hour until early morning becoming light. Chance of thunderstorms through the night. Mostly cloudy. Lows in the lower 60s. Here are the weather conditions at 9 a.m. Central Daylight Time. Bismarck, light rain was falling. Temperature 64 degrees, relative humidity 75%. Wind west at 7 miles an hour, gusting to 23. Pressure 30.07 inches and rising. Mandan, light rain was falling. 61 degrees, relative humidity 100%. Wind northwest at 12 miles an hour, gusting to 18. Hazen, mostly sunny. 64 degrees, relative humidity 68%. Wind southeast at 13 miles an hour, gusting to 21. Harvey, cloudy. 57 degrees, relative humidity 100%. Minot, partly sunny. 65 degrees, relative humidity 75%. Wind east at 9 miles an hour. Dickinson, cloudy. 63 degrees, relative humidity 81%. Wind southeast at 21 miles an hour, gusting to 29. Elsewhere around North Dakota, it was 64 at Garrison. At Fargo, it was mostly sunny, with a temperature of 64. It was partly sunny, with a temperature of 65 at Williston, 60 at Jamestown, 57 at Grand Forks, and 63 at Devil's Lake. In northern South Dakota, skies ranged from mostly sunny to partly sunny. It was 65 at Mobridge, and 67 at Aberdeen. In eastern Montana, skies ranged from partly sunny to cloudy. It was 74 at Miles City, 69 at Glendive, and 69 at Sydney. Once again, at Bismarck, the temperature was 64 degrees with light rain. The Bismarck, North Dakota climate summary for yesterday, August 27, 2026. Yesterday's high temperature was 87 degrees. This high was 6 degrees above the normal high of 81. The record high is 107 degrees, which was set in 1973. Yesterday's low temperature was 48 degrees. This low was 5 degrees below the normal low of 53. The record low is 33 degrees, which was set in 1982. No precipitation fell yesterday, which leaves the monthly total at 0.90 inches. The total precipitation for the year still stands at 8.62 inches. There were no heating degree days yesterday. The yearly total since July 1st is 3. There were 3 cooling degree days yesterday. The yearly total since January 1st is 673. The normal high temperature for today is 81 degrees, and the normal low is 53. The record high for today is 101, which last occurred in 1905, and the record low is 32, which occurred in 1911. Sunrise today is at 6:58 a.m. and sunset is at 8:30 p.m. The regional weather forecast from your National Weather Service office in Bismarck. Isolated to scattered severe thunderstorms are possible each day today through Sunday. Near to slightly above average temperatures to continue today through early next week. Breezy to windy conditions combined with lower humidity values may bring increased fire weather concerns on Monday. The detailed forecast for North Dakota, today, partly to mostly cloudy and breezy. Chance of thunderstorms through the day. Highs in the upper 70s to upper 80s, with some lower 90s southwest. Tonight, partly to mostly cloudy. Chance of thunderstorms through the night. Lows in mid-50s to mid-60s. Saturday, partly to mostly cloudy. Slight chance of showers and thunderstorms during the day. Showers and thunderstorms.

storms likely at night. Highs in the 80s. Sunday, partly to mostly cloudy. Showers and thunderstorms likely. Lows in the mid-50s to mid-60s. Highs in the mid-70s to mid-80s. Here is the forecast for the Bismarck Mainland listening area. Today, mostly cloudy with a chance of showers and thunderstorms in the morning, then partly sunny with a slight chance of showers and thunderstorms in the afternoon. Highs in the mid-80s. Southeast winds 10 to 15 miles per hour with gusts up to 25 miles per hour. Chance of rain 40%. Tonight, mostly cloudy with a chance of showers and thunderstorms. Lows in the lower 60s. East winds around 10 miles per hour. Chance of rain 30%. Saturday, partly sunny. A slight chance of showers and thunderstorms in the morning. Highs in the upper 80s. East winds around 10 miles per hour. Saturday night, showers likely and a chance of thunderstorms in the evening, then showers and a slight chance of thunderstorms after midnight. Lows in the lower 60s. East winds 5 to 10 miles per hour. Sunday, mostly sunny. A chance of showers in the morning, then a slight chance of showers and thunderstorms in the afternoon. Highs in the mid-80s. East winds 5 to 10 miles per hour. Chance of rain 30%. Sunday night, mostly cloudy with showers likely and a chance of thunderstorms in the evening, then partly cloudy with a slight chance of showers after midnight. Lows in the mid-50s. Chance of rain 60%. Monday, sunny. Highs in the lower 80s. Monday night, mostly clear. Lows in the mid-50s. Tuesday, sunny. Highs in the lower 80s. Tuesday night, partly cloudy in the evening then clearing. Lows in the upper 50s. Wednesday, mostly sunny. Highs in the upper 80s. Wednesday night, partly cloudy. A slight chance of showers after midnight. Lows around 60. Chance of rain 20%. Thursday, partly sunny in the morning then clearing. Highs in the mid-80s. For Western Lake Sakakawea, today, southeast winds 10 to 20 miles per hour. Chance of thunderstorms early in the morning. Mostly cloudy. Highs in the upper 80s. Tonight, southeast winds around 10 miles per hour in the evening becoming light. Chance of thunderstorms through the night. Mostly cloudy. Lows in the lower 60s. For Eastern Lake Sakakawea, today, southeast winds 10 to 20 miles per hour. Chance of thunderstorms through the day. Mostly cloudy. Highs in the mid-80s. Tonight, southeast winds 10 to 15 miles per hour until early morning becoming light. Chance of thunderstorms through the night. Mostly cloudy. Lows around 60. For Northern Lake Oahe, today, southeast winds 10 to 20 miles per hour. Chance of thunderstorms. Mostly cloudy. Highs in the mid-80s. Tonight, southeast winds 10 to 15 miles per hour until early morning becoming light. Chance of thunderstorms through the night. Mostly cloudy. Lows in the lower 60s. Here are the weather conditions at 9 a.m. Central Daylight Time. Bismarck, light rain was falling. Temperature 64 degrees, relative humidity 75%. Wind west at 7 miles an hour, gusting to 23. Pressure 30.07 inches and rising. Mainland, light rain was falling. 61 degrees, relative humidity 100%. Wind northwest at 12 miles an hour, gusting to 18. Hazen, mostly sunny. 64 degrees, relative humidity 68%. Wind southeast at 13 miles an hour, gusting to 21. Harvey, cloudy. 57 degrees, relative humidity 100%. Minot, partly sunny. 65 degrees, relative humidity 75%. Wind east at 9 miles an hour. Dickinson, cloudy. 63 degrees, relative humidity 81%. Wind southeast at 21 miles an hour, gusting to 29. Elsewhere around North Dakota, it was 64 at Garrison. At Fargo, it was mostly sunny, with a temperature of 64. It was partly sunny, with a temperature of 65 at Williston, 60 at Jamestown, 57 at Grand Forks, and 63 at

Snowflake. In northern South Dakota, skies ranged from mostly sunny to partly sunny. It was 65 at Mobridge and 67 at Aberdeen. In eastern Montana, skies ranged from partly sunny to cloudy. It was 74 at Miles City, 69 at Glendive, and 69 at Sydney. Once again, at Bismarck, the temperature was 64 degrees with light rain. The Bismarck, North Dakota climate summary for yesterday, August 27, 2026. Yesterday's high temperature was 87 degrees. This high was 6 degrees above the normal high of 81. The record high is 107 degrees, which was set in 1973. Yesterday's low temperature was 48 degrees. This low was 5 degrees below the normal low of 53. The record low is 33 degrees, which was set in 1982. No precipitation fell yesterday, which leaves the monthly total at 0.90 inches. The total low is 33 degrees, which was set in 1982. No precipitation fell yesterday, which leaves the monthly total at 0.90 inches. The total precipitation for the year still stands at 8.62 inches. There were no heating degree days yesterday. The yearly total since July 1st is 3. There were 3 cooling degree days yesterday. The yearly total since January 1st is 673. The normal high temperature for today is 81 degrees, and the normal low is 53. The record high for today is 101, which last occurred in 1905, and the record low is 32, which occurred in 1911. Sunrise today is at 6:58 a.m. and sunset is at 8:30 p.m. The regional weather forecast from your National Weather Service office in Bismarck. Isolated to scattered severe thunderstorms are possible each day today through Sunday. Near to slightly above average temperatures to continue today through early next week. Breezy to windy conditions combined with lower humidity values may bring increased fire weather concerns on Monday. The detailed forecast for North Dakota, today, partly to mostly cloudy and breezy. Chance of thunderstorms through the day. Highs in the upper 70s to upper 80s, with some lower 90s southwest. Tonight, partly to mostly cloudy. Chance of thunderstorms through the night. Lows in mid-50s to mid-60s. Saturday, partly to mostly cloudy. Slight chance of showers and thunderstorms during the day. Showers and thunderstorms likely at night. Highs in the 80s. Sunday, partly to mostly cloudy. Showers and thunderstorms likely. Lows in the mid-50s to mid-60s. Highs in the mid-70s to mid-80s. Here is the forecast for the Bismarck, Minden listening area. Today, mostly cloudy with a chance of showers and thunderstorms in the morning, then partly sunny with a slight chance of showers and thunderstorms in the afternoon. Highs in the mid-80s. Southeast winds 10 to 15 miles per hour with gusts up to 25 miles per hour. Chance of rain 40%. Tonight, mostly cloudy with a chance of showers and thunderstorms. Lows in the lower 60s. East winds around 10 miles per hour, gusts up to 25 miles per hour. Chance of rain 40%. Tonight, mostly cloudy with a chance of showers and thunderstorms. Lows in the lower 60s. East winds around 10 miles per hour. Chance of rain 30%. Saturday, partly sunny. A slight chance of showers and thunderstorms in the morning. Highs in the upper 80s. East winds around 10 miles per hour. Saturday night, showers likely and a chance of thunderstorms in the evening, then showers and a slight chance of thunderstorms after midnight. Lows in the lower 60s. East winds 5 to 10 miles per hour. Sunday, mostly sunny. A chance of showers in the morning, then a slight chance of showers and thunderstorms in the afternoon. Highs in the mid-80s. East winds 5 to 10 miles per hour. Chance of rain 30%. Sunday night, mostly cloudy with showers likely and a chance of thunderstorms in the evening, then partly cloudy with a slight chance of showers after midnight. Lows in the mid-50s. Chance of rain 60%. Monday, sunny. Highs in the lower 80s. Monday night, mostly clear. Lows in the mid-50s. Tuesday, sunny. Highs in the lower 80s. Tuesday night, partly cloudy in the evening then clearing. Lows in the upper 50s. Wednesday,

mostly sunny. Highs in the upper 80s. Wednesday night, partly cloudy. A slight chance of showers after midnight. Lows around 60. Chance of rain 20%. Thursday, partly sunny in the morning then clearing. Highs in the mid-80s. For Western Lake Sakakawea, today, southeast winds 10 to 20 miles per hour. Chance of thunderstorms early in the morning. Mostly cloudy. Highs in the upper 80s. Tonight, southeast winds around 10 miles per hour in the evening becoming light. Chance of thunderstorms through the night. Mostly cloudy. Lows in the lower 60s. For Eastern Lake Sakakawea, today, southeast winds 10 to 20 miles per hour. Chance of thunderstorms through the day. Mostly cloudy. Highs in the mid-80s. Tonight, southeast winds 10 to 15 miles per hour until early morning becoming light. Chance of thunderstorms through the night. Mostly cloudy. Lows around 60. For Northern Lake Oahe, today, southeast winds 10 to 20 miles per hour. Chance of thunderstorms. Mostly cloudy. Highs in the mid-80s. Tonight, southeast winds 10 to 15 miles per hour until early morning becoming light. Chance of thunderstorms through the night. Mostly cloudy. Lows in the lower 60s. Here are the weather conditions at 9 a.m. Central Daylight Time. Bismarck, light rain was falling. Temperature 64 degrees, relative humidity 75%. Wind west at 7 miles an hour, gusting to 23. Pressure 30.07 inches and rising. Mandan, light rain was falling. 61 degrees, relative humidity 100%. Wind northwest at 12 miles an hour, gusting to 18. Hazen, mostly sunny. 64 degrees, relative humidity 68%. Wind southeast at 13 miles an hour, gusting to 21. Harvey, cloudy. 57 degrees, relative humidity 100%. Minot, partly sunny. 65 degrees, relative humidity 75%. Wind east at 9 miles an hour. Dickinson, cloudy. 63 degrees, relative humidity 81%. Wind southeast at 21 miles an hour, gusting to 29. Elsewhere around North Dakota, it was 64 at Garrison. At Fargo, it was mostly sunny, with a temperature of 64. It was partly sunny, with a temperature of 65 at Williston, 60 at Jamestown, 57 at Grand Forks, and 63 at Devil's Lake. In northern South Dakota, skies ranged from mostly sunny to partly sunny. It was 65 at Mobridge, and 67 at Aberdeen. In eastern Montana, skies ranged from partly sunny to cloudy. It was 74 at Miles City, 69 at Glendive, and 69 at Sydney. Once again, at Bismarck, the temperature was 64 degrees with light rain. 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Providing weather information 24 hours a day from your National Weather Service office in Bismarck. The regional weather forecast from your National Weather Service office in Bismarck. Isolated to scattered severe thunderstorms are possible each day today through Sunday. Near to slightly above average temperatures to continue today through early next week. Breezy to windy conditions combined with lower humidity values may bring increased fire weather concerns on Monday. The detailed forecast for North Dakota, today, partly to mostly cloudy and breezy. Chance of thunderstorms through the day. Highs in the upper 70s to upper 80s, with some lower 90s southwest. Tonight, partly to mostly cloudy. Chance of thunderstorms through the night. Lows in mid 50s to mid 60s. Saturday, partly to mostly cloudy. Slight chance of showers and thunderstorms during the day. Showers and thunderstorms likely at night. Highs in the 80s. Sunday, partly to mostly cloudy. Showers and thunderstorms likely. Lows in the mid-50s to mid-60s. Highs in the mid-70s to mid-80s. Here is the forecast for the Bismarck-Mandan listening area. Today, mostly cloudy with a chance of showers and thunderstorms in the morning, then partly sunny with a slight chance of showers and thunderstorms in the afternoon. Highs in the mid-80s.
southeast winds 10 to 15 miles per hour with gusts up to 25 miles per hour. Chance of rain 40%. Tonight, mostly cloudy with a chance of showers and thunderstorms. Lows in the lower 60s. East winds around 10 miles per hour. Chance of rain 30%. Saturday, partly sunny. A slight chance of showers and thunderstorms in the morning. Highs in the upper 80s. East winds around 10 miles per hour. Saturday night, showers likely and a chance of thunderstorms in the evening, then showers and a slight chance of thunderstorms after midnight. Lows in the lower 60s. East winds 5 to 10 miles per hour. Sunday, mostly sunny. A chance of showers in the morning, then a slight chance of showers and thunderstorms in the afternoon. Highs in the mid-80s. East winds 5 to 10 miles per hour. Chance of rain 30%. Sunday night, mostly cloudy with showers likely and a chance of thunderstorms in the evening, then partly cloudy with a slight chance of showers after midnight. Lows in the mid-50s. Chance of rain 60%. Monday, sunny. Highs in the lower 80s. Monday night, mostly clear. Lows in the mid-50s. Tuesday, sunny. Highs in the lower 80s. Tuesday night, partly cloudy in the evening then clearing. Lows in the upper 50s. Wednesday, mostly sunny. Highs in the upper 80s. Wednesday night, partly cloudy. A slight chance of shower. Wednesday, mostly sunny. Highs in the upper 80s. Wednesday night, partly cloudy. A slight chance of showers after midnight. Lows around 60. Chance of rain 20%. Thursday, partly sunny in the morning then clearing. Highs in the mid-80s. For Western Lake Sakakawea, today, southeast winds 10 to 20 miles per hour. Slight chance of thunderstorms. Partly sunny. Highs in the upper 80s. Tonight, southeast winds around 10 miles per hour in the evening becoming light. Chance of thunderstorms through the night. Mostly cloudy. Lows in the lower 60s. For Eastern Lake Sakakawea, today, southeast winds 10 to 20 miles per hour. Chance of thunderstorms through the day. Partly sunny. Highs in the mid-80s. Tonight, southeast winds 10 to 15 miles per hour until early morning becoming light. Chance of thunderstorms through the night. Mostly cloudy. Lows around 60. For Northern Lake Oahe, today, southeast winds 10 to 20 miles per hour. Chance of thunderstorms through the day. Slight chance of thunderstorms in the afternoon. Partly sunny. Highs in the mid-80s. Tonight, southeast winds 10 to 15 miles per hour until early morning becoming light. Chance of thunderstorms through the night. Mostly cloudy. Lows in the lower 60s. Here are the weather conditions at 9 a.m. Central Daylight Time. Bismarck, light rain was falling. Temperature 64 degrees, relative humidity 75%. Wind west at 7 miles an hour, gusting to 23. Pressure 30.07 inches and rising. Mandan, light rain was falling. 61 degrees, relative humidity 100%. Wind northwest at 12 miles an hour, gusting to 18. Hazen, mostly sunny. 64 degrees, relative humidity 68%. Wind southeast at 13 miles an hour, gusting to 21. Harvey, cloudy. 57 degrees, relative humidity 100%. Minot, partly sunny. 65 degrees, relative humidity 75%. Wind east at 9 miles an hour. Dickinson, cloudy. 63 degrees, relative humidity 81%. Wind southeast at 21 miles an hour, gusting to 29. Elsewhere around North Dakota, it was 64 at Garrison. At Fargo, it was mostly sunny, with a temperature of 64. It was partly sunny, with a temperature of 65 at Williston, 60 at Jamestown, 57 at Grand Forks, and 63 at Devil's Lake. In northern South Dakota, skies ranged from mostly sunny to partly sunny. It was 65 at Mobridge, and 67 at Aberdeen. In eastern Montana, skies ranged from partly sunny to cloudy. It was 74 at Miles City, 69 at Glendive, and 69 at Sidney.

Once again, at Bismarck, the temperature was 64 degrees with light rain. The regional weather forecast from your National Weather Service office in Bismarck. Isolated to scattered severe thunderstorms are possible each day today through Sunday. Near to slightly above average temperatures to continue today through early next week. Breezy to windy conditions combined with lower humidity values may bring increased fire weather concerns on Monday. The detailed forecast for North Dakota, today, partly to mostly cloudy and breezy. Chance of thunderstorms through the day. Highs in the upper 70s to upper 80s, with some lower 90s southwest. Tonight, partly to mostly cloudy. Chance of thunderstorms through the night. Lows in mid 50s to mid 60s. Saturday, partly to mostly cloudy. Slight chance of showers and thunderstorms during the day. Showers and thunderstorms likely at night. Highs in the 80s. Sunday, partly to mostly cloudy. Showers and thunderstorms likely. Lows in the mid 50s to mid 60s. Highs in the mid 70s to mid 80s. Here is the forecast for the Bismarck, Minden listening area. Rest of today, decreasing clouds. A chance of showers and thunderstorms early in the morning, then a slight chance of showers and thunderstorms in the afternoon. Highs in the mid-80s. Southeast winds 5 to 15 miles per hour with gusts up to 25 miles per hour. Chance of rain 40%. Tonight, mostly cloudy with a chance of showers and thunderstorms. Lows in the lower 60s. East winds around 10 miles per hour. Chance of rain 30%. Saturday, partly sunny. A slight chance of showers and thunderstorms in the morning. Highs in the upper 80s. East winds around 10 miles per hour. Saturday night, showers likely and a chance of thunderstorms in the evening, then showers and a slight chance of thunderstorms after midnight. Lows in the lower 60s. East winds 5 to 10 miles per hour. Sunday, mostly sunny. A chance of showers in the morning, then a slight chance of showers and thunderstorms in the afternoon. Highs in the mid-80s. East winds 5 to 10 miles per hour. Chance of rain 30%. Sunday night, mostly cloudy with showers likely and a chance of thunderstorms in the evening, then partly cloudy with a slight chance of showers after midnight. Lows in the mid-50s. Chance of rain 60%. Monday, sunny. Highs in the lower 80s. Monday night, mostly clear. Lows in the mid-50s. Tuesday, sunny. Highs in the lower 80s. Tuesday night, partly cloudy in the evening then clearing. Lows in the upper 50s. Wednesday, mostly sunny. Highs in the upper 80s. Wednesday night, partly cloudy. A slight chance of showers after midnight. Lows around 60. Chance of rain 20%. Thursday, partly sunny in the morning then clearing. Highs in the mid-80s. For Western Lake Sakakawea, today, southeast winds 10 to 20 miles per hour. Slight chance of thunderstorms. Partly sunny. Highs in the upper 80s. Tonight, southeast winds around 10 miles per hour in the evening becoming light. Chance of thunderstorms through the night. Mostly cloudy. Lows in the lower 60s. For Eastern Lake Sakakawea, today, southeast winds 10 to 20 miles per hour. Chance of thunderstorms through the day. Partly sunny. Highs in the mid-80s. Tonight, southeast winds 10 to 15 miles per hour until early morning becoming light. Chance of thunderstorms through the night. Mostly cloudy. Lows around 60. For Northern Lake Oahe, today, southeast winds 10 to 20 miles per hour. Chance of thunderstorms through the day. Slight chance of thunderstorms in the afternoon. Partly sunny. Highs in the mid-80s. Tonight, southeast winds 10 to 15 miles per hour until early morning becoming light. Chance of thunderstorms through the night. Mostly cloudy. Lows in the lower 60s. Here are the weather conditions at 9 a.m. Central Daylight Time. Bismarck, light rain was falling. Temperature 64 degrees, relative humidity 75%. Wind west at 7 miles an hour, gusting to 23. Pressure 30.07 inches and rising. Minden, light rain was falling. 61.

Relative humidity 100%. Wind northwest at 12 miles an hour, gusting to 18. Hazen, mostly sunny. 64 degrees, relative humidity 68%. Wind southeast at 13 miles an hour, gusting to 21. Harvey, cloudy. 57 degrees, relative humidity 100%. Minot, partly sunny. 65 degrees, relative humidity 75%. Wind east at 9 miles an hour. Dickinson, cloudy. 63 degrees, relative humidity 81%. Wind southeast at 21 miles an hour, gusting to 29. Elsewhere around North Dakota, it was 64 at Garrison. At Fargo, it was mostly sunny, with a temperature of 64. It was partly sunny, with a temperature of 65 at Williston, 60 at Jamestown, 57 at Grand Forks, and 63 at Devil's Lake. In northern South Dakota, skies ranged from mostly sunny to partly sunny. It was 65 at Mobridge, and 67 at Aberdeen. In eastern Montana, skies ranged from partly sunny to cloudy. It was 74 at Miles City, 69 at Glendive, and 69 at Sydney. Once again, at Bismarck, the temperature was 64 degrees with light rain. The regional weather forecast from your National Weather Service office in Bismarck. Isolated to scattered severe thunderstorms are possible each day today through Sunday. Near to slightly above average temperatures to continue today through early next week. Breezy to windy conditions combined with lower humidity values may bring increased fire weather concerns on Monday. The detailed forecast for North Dakota, today, partly to mostly cloudy and breezy. Chance of thunderstorms through the day. Highs in the upper 70s to upper 80s, with some lower 90s southwest. Tonight, partly to mostly cloudy. Chance of thunderstorms through the night. Lows in mid-50s to mid-60s. Saturday, partly to mostly cloudy. Slight chance of showers and thunderstorms during the day. Showers and thunderstorms likely at night. Highs in the 80s. Sunday, partly to mostly cloudy. Showers and thunderstorms likely. Lows in the mid-50s to mid-60s. Highs in the mid-70s to mid-80s. Here is the forecast for the Bismarck, Minn, and listening area. Rest of today, decreasing clouds. A chance of showers and thunderstorms early in the morning, then a slight chance of showers and thunderstorms in the afternoon. Highs in the mid-80s. Southeast winds 5 to 15 miles per hour with gusts up to 25 miles per hour. Chance of rain 40%. Tonight, mostly cloudy with a chance of showers and thunderstorms. Lows in the lower 60s. East winds around 10 miles per hour. Chance of rain 30%. Saturday, partly sunny. A slight chance of showers and thunderstorms in the morning. Highs in the upper 80s. East winds around 10 miles per hour. Saturday night, showers likely and a chance of thunderstorms in the evening, then showers and a slight chance of thunderstorms after midnight. Lows in the lower 60s. East winds 5 to 10 miles per hour. Sunday, mostly sunny. A chance of showers in the morning, then a slight chance of showers and thunderstorms in the afternoon. Highs in the mid-80s. East winds 5 to 10 miles per hour. Chance of rain 30%. Sunday night, mostly cloudy with showers likely and a chance of thunderstorms in the evening, then partly cloudy with a slight chance of showers after midnight. Lows in the mid-50s. Chance of rain 60%. Monday, sunny. Highs in the lower 80s. Monday night, mostly clear. Lows in the mid-50s. Tuesday, sunny. Highs in the lower 80s. Tuesday night, partly cloudy in the evening then clearing. Lows in the upper 50s. Wednesday, mostly sunny. Highs in the upper 80s. Wednesday night, partly cloudy. A slight chance of showers after midnight. Lows around 60. Chance of rain 20%. Thursday, partly sunny in the morning then clearing. Highs in the mid-80s. For Western Lake Sakakawea, today, southeast winds 10 to 20 miles per hour. Slight chance of thunderstorms. Partly sunny. Highs in the upper 80s. Tonight, southeast winds around 10 miles per hour in the evening becoming light. Chance of thunderstorms.

mostly cloudy. Lows in the lower 60s. For eastern Lake Sakakawea, today, southeast winds 10 to 20 miles per hour. Chance of thunderstorms through the day. Partly sunny. Highs in the mid-80s. Tonight, southeast winds 10 to 15 miles per hour until early morning becoming light. Chance of thunderstorms through the night. Mostly cloudy. Lows around 60. For northern Lake Oahe, today, southeast winds 10 to 20 miles per hour. Chance of thunderstorms through the day. Slight chance of thunderstorms in the afternoon. Partly sunny. Highs in the mid-80s. Tonight, southeast winds 10 to 15 miles per hour until early morning becoming light. Chance of thunderstorms through the night. Mostly cloudy. Lows in the lower 60s. Here are the weather conditions at 9 a.m. Central Daylight Time. Bismarck, light rain was falling. Temperature 64 degrees, relative humidity 75%. Wind west at 7 miles an hour, gusting to 23. Pressure 30.07 inches and rising. Mendan, light rain was falling. 61 degrees, relative humidity 100%. Wind northwest at 12 miles an hour, gusting to 18. Hazen, mostly sunny. 64 degrees, relative humidity 68%. Wind southeast at 13 miles an hour, gusting to 21. Harvey, cloudy. 57 degrees, relative humidity 100%. Minot, partly sunny. 65 degrees, relative humidity 75%. Wind east at 9 miles an hour. Dickinson, cloudy. 63 degrees, relative humidity 81%. Wind southeast at 21 miles an hour, gusting to 29. Elsewhere around North Dakota, it was 64 at Garrison. At Fargo, it was mostly sunny, with a temperature of 64. It was partly sunny, with a temperature of 65 at Williston, 60 at Jamestown, 57 at Grand Forks, and 63 at Devil's Lake. In northern South Dakota, skies ranged from mostly sunny to partly sunny. It was 65 at Mobridge, and 67 at Aberdeen. In eastern Montana, skies ranged from partly sunny to cloudy. It was 74 at Miles City, 69 at Glendive, and 69 at Sydney. Once again, at Bismarck, the temperature was 64 degrees with light rain. The regional weather forecast from your National Weather Service office in Bismarck. Isolated to scattered severe thunderstorms are possible each day today through Sunday. Near to slightly above average temperatures to continue today through early next week. Breezy to windy conditions combined with lower humidity values may bring increased fire weather concerns on Monday. The detailed forecast for North Dakota, today, partly to mostly cloudy and breezy. Chance of thunderstorms through the day. Highs in the upper 70s to upper 80s, with some lower 90s southwest. Tonight, partly to mostly cloudy. Chance of thunderstorms through the night. Lows in mid-50s to mid-60s. Saturday, partly to mostly cloudy. Slight chance of showers and thunderstorms during the day. Showers and thunderstorms likely at night. Highs in the 80s. Sunday, partly to mostly cloudy. Showers and thunderstorms likely. Lows in the mid-50s to mid-60s. Highs in the mid-70s to mid-80s. Here is the forecast for the Bismarck Mendon listening area. Rest of today, decreasing clouds. A chance of showers and thunderstorms early in the morning, then a slight chance of showers and thunderstorms in the afternoon. Highs in the mid-80s. Southeast winds 5 to 15 miles per hour with gusts up to 25 miles per hour. Chance of rain 40%. Tonight, mostly cloudy with a chance of showers and thunderstorms. Lows in the lower 60s. East winds around 10 miles per hour. Chance of rain 30%. Saturday, partly sunny. A slight chance of showers and thunderstorms in the morning. Highs in the upper 80s. East winds around 10 miles per hour. Saturday night, showers likely and a chance of thunderstorms in the evening, then showers and a slight chance of thunderstorms after midnight. Lows in the lower 60s. East winds 5 to 10 miles per hour. Sunday, mostly sunny. A chance of showers in the morning, then a slight chance of showers.

showers and thunderstorms in the afternoon. Highs in the mid-80s. East winds 5 to 10 miles per hour. Chance of rain 30%. Sunday night, mostly cloudy with showers likely and a chance of thunderstorms in the evening, then partly cloudy with a slight chance of showers after midnight. Lows in the mid-50s. Chance of rain 60%. Monday, sunny. Highs in the lower 80s. Monday night, mostly clear. Lows in the mid-50s. Tuesday, sunny. Highs in the lower 80s. Tuesday night, partly cloudy in the evening then clearing. Lows in the upper 50s. Wednesday, mostly sunny. Highs in the upper 80s. Wednesday night, partly cloudy. A slight chance of showers after midnight. Lows around 60. Chance of rain 20%. Thursday, partly sunny in the morning then clearing. Highs in the mid-80s. For Western Lake Sakakawea, today, southeast winds 10 to 20 miles per hour. Slight chance of thunderstorms. Partly sunny. Highs in the upper 80s. Tonight, southeast winds around 10 miles per hour in the evening becoming light. Chance of thunderstorms through the night. Mostly cloudy. Lows in the lower 60s. For Eastern Lake Sakakawea, today, southeast winds 10 to 20 miles per hour. Chance of thunderstorms through the day. Partly sunny. Highs in the mid-80s. Tonight, southeast winds 10 to 15 miles per hour until early morning becoming light. Chance of thunderstorms through the night. Mostly cloudy. Lows around 60. For Northern Lake Oahe, today, southeast winds 10 to 20 miles per hour. Chance of thunderstorms through the day. Slight chance of thunderstorms in the afternoon. Partly sunny. Highs in the mid-80s. Tonight, southeast winds 10 to 15 miles per hour until early morning becoming light. Chance of thunderstorms through the night. Mostly cloudy. Lows in the lower 60s. Here are the weather conditions at 9 a.m. Central Daylight Time. Bismarck, light rain was falling. Temperature 64 degrees, relative humidity 75%. Wind west at 7 miles an hour, gusting to 23. Pressure 30.07 inches and rising. Mandan, light rain was falling. 61 degrees, relative humidity 100%. Wind northwest at 12 miles an hour, gusting to 18. Hazen, mostly sunny. 64 degrees, relative humidity 68%. Wind southeast at 13 miles an hour, gusting to 21. Harvey, cloudy. 57 degrees, relative humidity 100%. Minot, partly sunny. 65 degrees, relative humidity 75%. Wind east at 9 miles an hour. Dickinson, cloudy. 63 degrees, relative humidity 81%. Wind southeast at 21 miles an hour, gusting to 29. Elsewhere around North Dakota, it was 64 at Garrison. At Fargo, it was mostly sunny, with a temperature of 64. It was partly sunny, with a temperature of 65 at Williston, 60 at Jamestown, 57 at Grand Forks, and 63 at Devil's Lake. In northern South Dakota, skies ranged from mostly sunny to partly sunny. It was 65 at Mobridge, and 67 at Aberdeen. In eastern Montana, skies ranged from partly sunny to cloudy. It was 74 at Mile City, 69 at Glendive, and 69 at Sydney. Once again, at Bismarck, the temperature was 64 degrees with light rain. The regional weather forecast from your National Weather Service office in Bismarck. Isolated to scattered severe thunderstorms are possible each day today through Sunday. Near to slightly above average temperatures to continue today through early next week. Breezy to windy conditions combined with lower humidity values may bring increased fire weather concerns on Monday. The detailed forecast for North Dakota, today, partly to mostly cloudy and breezy. Chance of thunderstorms through the day. Highs in the upper 70s to upper 80s, with some lower 90s southwest. Tonight, partly to mostly cloudy. Chance of thunderstorms through the night. Lows in mid-50s to mid-60s. Saturday, partly to mostly cloudy. Slight chance of showers and thunderstorms during the day. Showers and thunderstorms likely at night.
highs in the 80s. Sunday, partly to mostly cloudy. Showers and thunderstorms likely. Lows in the mid-50s to mid-60s. Highs in the mid-70s to mid-80s. Here is the forecast for the Bismarck Minden listening area. Rest of today, decreasing clouds. A chance of showers and thunderstorms early in the morning, then a slight chance of showers and thunderstorms in the afternoon. Highs in the mid-80s. Southeast winds 5 to 15 miles per hour with gusts up to 25 miles per hour. Chance of rain 40%. Tonight, mostly cloudy with a chance of showers and thunderstorms. Lows in the lower 60s. East winds around 10 miles per hour. Chance of rain 30%. Saturday, partly sunny. A slight chance of showers and thunderstorms in the morning. Highs in the upper 80s. East winds around 10 miles per hour. Saturday night, showers likely and a chance of thunderstorms in the evening, then showers and a slight chance of thunderstorms after midnight. Lows in the lower 60s. East winds 5 to 10 miles per hour. Sunday, mostly sunny. A chance of showers in the morning, then a slight chance of showers and thunderstorms in the afternoon. Highs in the mid-80s. East winds 5 to 10 miles per hour. Chance of rain 30%. Sunday night, mostly cloudy with showers likely and a chance of thunderstorms in the evening, then partly cloudy with a slight chance of showers after midnight. Lows in the mid-50s. Chance of rain 60%. Monday, sunny. Highs in the lower 80s. Monday night, mostly clear. Lows in the mid-50s. Tuesday, sunny. Highs in the lower 80s. Tuesday night, partly cloudy in the evening then clearing. Lows in the upper 50s. Wednesday, mostly sunny. Highs in the upper 80s. Wednesday night, partly cloudy. A slight chance of showers after midnight. Lows around 60. Chance of rain 20%. Thursday, partly sunny in the morning then clearing. Highs in the mid-80s. For Western Lake Sakakawea, today, southeast winds 10 to 20 miles per hour. Slight chance of thunderstorms. Partly sunny. Highs in the upper 80s. Tonight, southeast winds around 10 miles per hour in the evening becoming light. Chance of thunderstorms through the night. Mostly cloudy. Lows in the lower 60s. For Eastern Lake Sakakawea, today, southeast winds 10 to 20 miles per hour. Chance of thunderstorms through the day. Partly sunny. Highs in the mid-80s. Tonight, southeast winds 10 to 15 miles per hour until early morning becoming light. Chance of thunderstorms through the night. Mostly cloudy. Lows around 60. For Northern Lake Oahe, today, southeast winds 10 to 20 miles per hour. Chance of thunderstorms through the day. Slight chance of thunderstorms in the afternoon. Partly sunny. Highs in the mid-80s. Tonight, southeast winds 10 to 15 miles per hour until early morning becoming light. Chance of thunderstorms through the night. Mostly cloudy. Lows in the lower 60s. 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Providing weather information 24 hours a day from your National Weather Service office in Bismarck. Here are the weather conditions at 9 a.m. Central Daylight Time. Bismarck, light rain was falling. Temperature 64 degrees, relative humidity 75%. Wind west at 7 miles an hour, gusting to 23. Pressure 30.07 inches and rising. Minden, light rain was falling. 61 degrees, relative humidity 100%. Wind northwest at 12 miles an hour, gusting to 18. Hazen, mostly sunny. 64 degrees, relative humidity 68%. Wind southeast at 13 miles an hour, gusting to 21. Harvey, cloudy. 57 degrees, relative humidity 100%. Minot, partly sunny. 65 degrees, relative humidity 75%. Wind east at 9 miles an hour. Dickinson, cloudy. 63 degrees, relative humidity 81%. Wind southeast at 21 miles an hour, gusting to 29.

elsewhere around North Dakota. It was 64 at Garrison. At Fargo, it was mostly sunny, with a temperature of 64. It was partly sunny, with a temperature of 65 at Williston, 60 at Jamestown, 57 at Grand Forks, and 63 at Devil's Lake. In northern South Dakota, skies ranged from mostly sunny to partly sunny. It was 65 at Mobridge, and 67 at Aberdeen. In eastern Montana, skies ranged from partly sunny to cloudy. It was 74 at Mile City, 69 at Glendive, and 69 at Sydney. Once again, at Bismarck, the temperature was 64 degrees with light rain.

22. Hazel, rain was falling. 63 degrees, relative humidity 94%. Wind northeast at 7 miles an hour. Harvey, partly sunny. 63 degrees, relative humidity 82%. Wind southeast at 14 miles an hour, gusting to 24. Minot, mostly sunny. 70 degrees, relative humidity 63%. Wind southeast at 16 miles an hour, gusting to 28. Dickinson, partly sunny. 66 degrees, relative humidity 78%. Wind southeast at 16 miles an hour. Elsewhere around North Dakota, it was 65 at Garrison. At Fargo, it was mostly sunny, with a temperature of 68. It was partly sunny, with a temperature of 68 at Williston, and 65 at Grand Forks. It was cloudy, with a temperature of 63 at Jamestown, and 67 at Devil's Lake. In northern South Dakota, skies ranged from partly sunny to cloudy. It was 69 at Mobridge, and 71 at Aberdeen. In eastern Montana, it was partly sunny. It was 76 at Miles City, 74 at Glendive, and 73 at Sydney. Once again, at Bismarck, the temperature was 62 degrees with light rain. The regional weather forecast from your National Weather Service office in Bismarck. Isolated to scattered severe thunderstorms are possible each day today through Sunday. Near to slightly above average temperatures to continue today through early next week. Breezy to windy conditions combined with lower humidity values may bring increased fire weather concerns on Monday. The detailed forecast for North Dakota, today, partly to mostly cloudy and breezy. Chance of thunderstorms through the day. Highs in the upper 70s to upper 80s, with some lower 90s southwest. Tonight, partly to mostly cloudy. Chance of thunderstorms through the night. Lows in mid-50s to mid-60s. Saturday, partly to mostly cloudy. Slight chance of showers and thunderstorms during the day. Showers and thunderstorms likely at night. Highs in the 80s. Sunday, partly to mostly cloudy. Showers and thunderstorms likely. Lows in the mid-50s to mid-60s. Highs in the mid-70s to mid-80s. Here is the forecast for the Bismarck Min and listening area. Rest of today, decreasing clouds. A chance of showers and thunderstorms early in the morning, then a slight chance of showers and thunderstorms in the afternoon. Highs in the mid-80s. Southeast winds 5 to 15 miles per hour with gusts up to 25 miles per hour. Chance of rain 40%. Tonight, mostly cloudy with a chance of showers and thunderstorms. Lows in the lower 60s. East winds around 10 miles per hour. Chance of rain 30%. Saturday, partly sunny. A slight chance of showers and thunderstorms in the morning. Highs in the upper 80s. East winds around 10 miles per hour. Saturday night, showers likely and a chance of thunderstorms in the evening, then showers and a slight chance of thunderstorms after midnight. Lows in the lower 60s. East winds 5 to 10 miles per hour. Sunday, mostly sunny. A chance of showers in the morning, then a slight chance of showers and thunderstorms in the afternoon. Highs in the mid-80s. East winds 5 to 10 miles per hour. Chance of rain 30%. Sunday night, mostly cloudy with showers likely and a chance of thunderstorms in the evening, then partly cloudy with a slight chance of showers after midnight. Lows in the mid-50s. Chance of rain 60%. Monday, sunny. Highs in the lower 80s. Monday night, mostly clear. Lows in the mid-50s. Tuesday, sunny. Highs in the lower 80s. Tuesday night, partly cloudy in the evening then clearing. Lows in the upper 50s. Wednesday, mostly sunny. Highs in the upper 80s. Wednesday night, partly cloudy. A slight chance of showers after midnight. Lows around 60. Chance of rain 20%. Thursday, partly sunny in the morning then clearing. Highs in the mid-80s. For western Lake Sakakawea, today, southeast winds 10 to 20 miles per hour. Slight chance of thunderstorms. Partly sunny. Highs in the upper 80s. Tonight, southeast winds around 10 miles per hour in the evening becoming light. Chance of thunderstorms through the night.

mostly cloudy. Lows in the lower 60s. For eastern Lake Sakakawea, today, southeast winds 10 to 20 miles per hour. Chance of thunderstorms through the day. Partly sunny. Highs in the mid-80s. Tonight, southeast winds 10 to 15 miles per hour until early morning becoming light. Chance of thunderstorms through the night. Mostly cloudy. Lows around 60. For northern Lake Oahe, today, southeast winds 10 to 20 miles per hour. Chance of thunderstorms through the day. Slight chance of thunderstorms in the afternoon. Partly sunny. Highs in the mid-80s. Tonight, southeast winds 10 to 15 miles per hour until early morning becoming light. Chance of thunderstorms through the night. Mostly cloudy. Lows in the lower 60s. Here are the weather conditions at 10 a.m. Central Daylight Time. Bismarck, light rain was falling. Temperature 62 degrees, relative humidity 90%. Wind east at 8 miles an hour. Pressure 29.95 inches and falling. Mendham, cloudy. 61 degrees, relative humidity 100%. Wind southeast at 15 miles an hour, gusting to 22. Hazen, rain was falling. 63 degrees, relative humidity 94%. Wind northeast at 7 miles an hour. Harvey, partly sunny. 63 degrees, relative humidity 82%. Wind southeast at 14 miles an hour, gusting to 24. Minot, mostly sunny. 70 degrees, relative humidity 63%. Wind southeast at 16 miles an hour, gusting to 28. Dickinson, partly sunny. 66 degrees, relative humidity 78%. Wind southeast at 16 miles an hour. Elsewhere around North Dakota, it was 65 at Garrison. At Fargo, it was mostly sunny, with a temperature of 68. It was partly sunny, with a temperature of 68 at Williston, and 65 at Grand Forks. It was cloudy, with a temperature of 63 at Jamestown, and 67 at Devil's Lake. In northern South Dakota, skies ranged from partly sunny to cloudy. It was 69 at Mobridge, and 71 at Aberdeen. In eastern Montana, it was partly sunny. It was 76 at Miles City, 74 at Glendive, and 73 at Sydney. Once again, at Bismarck, the temperature was 62 degrees with light rain. Here are the weather conditions at 10 a.m. Central Daylight Time. Bismarck, light rain was falling. Temperature 62 degrees, relative humidity 90%. Wind east at 8 miles an hour. Pressure 29.95 inches and falling. Mendham, partly sunny. 61 degrees, relative humidity 100%. Wind southeast at 15 miles an hour, gusting to 22. Hazen, rain was falling. 63 degrees, relative humidity 94%. Wind northeast at 7 miles an hour. Harvey, partly sunny. 63 degrees, relative humidity 82%. Wind southeast at 14 miles an hour, gusting to 24. Minot, mostly sunny. 70 degrees, relative humidity 63%. Wind southeast at 16 miles an hour, gusting to 28. Dickinson, partly sunny. 66 degrees, relative humidity 78%. Wind southeast at 16 miles an hour. Elsewhere around North Dakota, it was 65 at Garrison. At Fargo, it was mostly sunny, with a temperature of 68. It was partly sunny, with a temperature of 68 at Williston, and 65 at Grand Forks. It was cloudy, with a temperature of 63 at Jamestown, and 67 at Devil's Lake. In northern South Dakota, skies ranged from partly sunny to cloudy. It was 69 at Mobridge, and 71 at Aberdeen. In eastern Montana, it was partly sunny. It was 76 at Miles City, 74 at Glendive, and 73 at Sydney. Once again, at Bismarck, the temperature was 62 degrees with light rain. The regional weather forecast from your National Weather Service office in Bismarck. Isolated to scattered severe thunderstorms are possible each day today through Sunday. Near to slightly above average temperatures to continue today through early next week. Breezy to windy conditions combined with lower humidity values may bring

fire weather concerns on Monday. The detailed forecast for North Dakota. Today, partly to mostly cloudy and breezy. Chance of thunderstorms through the day. Highs in the upper 70s to upper 80s, with some lower 90s southwest. Tonight, partly to mostly cloudy. Chance of thunderstorms through the night. Lows in mid-50s to mid-60s. Saturday, partly to mostly cloudy. Slight chance of showers and thunderstorms during the day. Showers and thunderstorms likely at night. Highs in the 80s. Sunday, partly to mostly cloudy. Showers and thunderstorms likely. Lows in the mid-50s to mid-60s. Highs in the mid-70s to mid-80s. Here is the forecast for the Bismarck, Maine and listening area. West of today, decreasing clouds. A chance of showers and thunderstorms early in the morning, then a slight chance of showers and thunderstorms in the afternoon. Highs in the mid-80s. Southeast winds 5 to 15 miles per hour with gusts up to 25 miles per hour. Chance of rain 40%. Tonight, mostly cloudy with a chance of showers and thunderstorms. Lows in the lower 60s. East winds around 10 miles per hour. Chance of rain 30%. Saturday, partly sunny. A slight chance of showers and thunderstorms in the morning. Highs in the upper 80s. East winds around 10 miles per hour. Saturday night, showers likely and a chance of thunderstorms in the evening, then showers and a slight chance of thunderstorms after midnight. Lows in the lower 60s. East winds 5 to 10 miles per hour. Sunday, mostly sunny. A chance of showers in the morning, then a slight chance of showers and thunderstorms in the afternoon. Highs in the mid-80s. East winds 5 to 10 miles per hour. Chance of rain 30%. Sunday night, mostly cloudy with showers likely and a chance of thunderstorms in the evening, then partly cloudy with a slight chance of showers after midnight. Lows in the mid-50s. Chance of rain 60%. Monday, sunny. Highs in the lower 80s. Monday night, mostly clear. Lows in the mid-50s. Tuesday, sunny. Highs in the lower 80s. Tuesday night, partly cloudy in the evening then clearing. Lows in the upper 50s. Wednesday, mostly sunny. Highs in the upper 80s. Wednesday night, partly cloudy. A slight chance of showers after midnight. Lows around 60. Chance of rain 20%. Thursday, partly sunny in the morning then clearing. Highs in the mid-80s. For Western Lake Sakakawea, today, southeast winds 10 to 20 miles per hour. Slight chance of thunderstorms. Partly sunny. Highs in the upper 80s. Tonight, southeast winds around 10 miles per hour in the evening becoming light. Chance of thunderstorms through the night. Mostly cloudy. Lows in the lower 60s. For Eastern Lake Sakakawea, today, southeast winds 10 to 20 miles per hour. Chance of thunderstorms through the day. Partly sunny. Highs in the mid-80s. Tonight, southeast winds 10 to 15 miles per hour until early morning becoming light. Chance of thunderstorms through the night. Mostly cloudy. Lows around 60. For Northern Lake Oahe, today, southeast winds 10 to 20 miles per hour. Chance of thunderstorms through the day. Slight chance of thunderstorms in the afternoon. Partly sunny. Highs in the mid-80s. Tonight, southeast winds 10 to 15 miles per hour until early morning becoming light. Chance of thunderstorms through the night. Mostly cloudy. Lows in the lower 60s. Here are the weather conditions at 10 a.m. Central Daylight Time. Bismarck, light rain was falling. Temperature 62 degrees, relative humidity 90%. Wind east at 8 miles an hour. Pressure 29.95 inches and falling. Mandan, partly sunny. 61 degrees, relative humidity 100%. Wind southeast at 15 miles an hour, gusting to 22. Hazen, rain was falling. 63 degrees, relative humidity 94%. Wind northeast at 7 miles an hour. Harvey, partly sunny. 63 degrees, relative humidity 82%. Wind southeast at 14 miles an hour, gusting to 24.

Vineyard, mostly sunny. 70 degrees, relative humidity 63%. Wind southeast at 16 miles an hour, gusting to 28. Dickinson, partly sunny. 66 degrees, relative humidity 78%. Wind southeast at 16 miles an hour. Elsewhere around North Dakota, it was 65 at Garrison. At Fargo, it was mostly sunny, with a temperature of 68. It was partly sunny, with a temperature of 68 at Williston, and 65 at Grand Forks. It was cloudy, with a temperature of 63 at Jamestown, and 67 at Devil's Lake. In northern South Dakota, skies ranged from partly sunny to cloudy. It was 69 at Mobridge, and 71 at Aberdeen. In eastern Montana, it was partly sunny. It was 76 at Miles City, 74 at Glendive, and 73 at Sydney. Once again, at Bismarck, the temperature was 62 degrees with light rain. The regional weather forecast from your National Weather Service office in Bismarck. Isolated to scattered severe thunderstorms are possible each day today through Sunday. Near to slightly above average temperatures to continue today through early next week. Breezy to windy conditions combined with lower humidity values may bring increased fire weather concerns on Monday. The detailed forecast for North Dakota, today, partly to mostly cloudy and breezy. Chance of thunderstorms through the day. Highs in the upper 70s to upper 80s, with some lower 90s southwest. Tonight, partly to mostly cloudy. Chance of thunderstorms through the night. Lows in mid-50s to mid-60s. Saturday, partly to mostly cloudy. Slight chance of showers and thunderstorms during the day. Showers and thunderstorms likely at night. Highs in the 80s. Sunday, partly to mostly cloudy. Showers and thunderstorms likely. Lows in the mid-50s to mid-60s. Highs in the mid-70s to mid-80s. Here is the forecast for the Bismarck, Mend, and listening area. Rest of today, decreasing clouds. A chance of showers and thunderstorms early in the morning, then a slight chance of showers and thunderstorms in the afternoon. Highs in the mid-80s. Southeast winds 5 to 15 miles per hour with gusts up to 25 miles per hour. Chance of rain 40%. Tonight, mostly cloudy with a chance of showers and thunderstorms. Lows in the lower 60s. East winds around 10 miles per hour. Chance of rain 30%. Saturday, partly sunny. A slight chance of showers and thunderstorms in the morning. Highs in the upper 80s. East winds around 10 miles per hour. Saturday night, showers likely and a chance of thunderstorms in the evening, then showers and a slight chance of thunderstorms after midnight. Lows in the lower 60s. East winds 5 to 10 miles per hour. Sunday, mostly sunny. A chance of showers in the morning, then a slight chance of showers and thunderstorms in the afternoon. Highs in the mid-80s. East winds 5 to 10 miles per hour. Chance of rain 30%. Sunday night, mostly cloudy with showers likely and a chance of thunderstorms in the evening, then partly cloudy with a slight chance of showers after midnight. Lows in the mid-50s. Chance of rain 60%. Monday, sunny. Highs in the lower 80s. Monday night, mostly clear. Lows in the mid-50s. Tuesday, sunny. Highs in the lower 80s. Tuesday night, partly cloudy in the evening and clearing. Lows in the upper 50s. Wednesday, mostly sunny. Highs in the upper 80s. Wednesday night, partly cloudy. A slight chance of showers after midnight. Lows around 60. Chance of rain 20%. Thursday, partly sunny in the morning then clearing. Highs in the mid-80s. For Western Lake Secaucawea, today, southeast winds 10 to 20 miles per hour. Slight chance of thunderstorms. Partly sunny. Highs in the upper 80s. Tonight, southeast winds around 10 miles per hour in the evening becoming light. Chance of thunderstorms through the night. Mostly cloudy. Lows in the lower 60s. For Eastern Lake Secaucawea, today, southeast winds 10 to 20 miles per hour. Chance of thunderstorms through the day. Partly sunny. Highs in the mid-80s. Tonight, southeast winds 10 to 15 miles per hour until early morning becoming

storm through the night. Mostly cloudy. Lows around 60. For northern Lake Oahe, today, southeast winds 10 to 20 miles per hour. Chance of thunderstorms through the day. Slight chance of thunderstorms in the afternoon. Partly sunny. Highs in the mid-80s. Tonight, southeast winds 10 to 15 miles per hour until early morning becoming light. Chance of thunderstorms through the night. Mostly cloudy. Lows in the lower 60s. Here are the weather conditions at 10 a.m. Central Daylight Time. Bismarck, light rain was falling. Temperature 62 degrees, relative humidity 90%. Wind east at 8 miles an hour. Pressure 29.95 inches and falling. Mendham, partly sunny. 61 degrees, relative humidity 100%. Wind southeast at 15 miles an hour, gusting to 22. Hazel, rain was falling. 63 degrees, relative humidity 94%. Wind northeast at 7 miles an hour. Harvey, partly sunny. 63 degrees, relative humidity 82%. Wind southeast at 14 miles an hour, gusting to 24. Minot, mostly sunny. 70 degrees, relative humidity 63%. Wind southeast at 16 miles an hour, gusting to 28. Dickinson, partly sunny. 66 degrees, relative humidity 78%. Wind southeast at 16 miles an hour. Elsewhere around North Dakota, it was 65 at Garrison. At Fargo, it was mostly sunny, with a temperature of 68. It was partly sunny, with a temperature of 68 at Williston, and 65 at Grand Forks. It was cloudy, with a temperature of 63 in Jamestown, and 67 at Devil's Lake. In northern South Dakota, skies ranged from partly sunny to cloudy. It was 69 at Mobridge, and 71 at Aberdeen. In eastern Montana, it was partly sunny. It was 76 at Miles City, 74 at Glendive, and 73 at Sydney. Once again, at Bismarck, the temperature was 62 degrees with light rain. The regional weather forecast from your National Weather Service office in Bismarck. Isolated to scattered severe thunderstorms are possible each day today through Sunday. Near to slightly above average temperatures to continue today through early next week. Breezy to windy conditions combined with lower humidity values may bring increased fire weather concerns on Monday. The detailed forecast for North Dakota, today, partly to mostly cloudy and breezy. Chance of thunderstorms through the day. Highs in the upper 70s to upper 80s, with some lower 90s southwest. Tonight, partly to mostly cloudy. Chance of thunderstorms through the night. Lows in mid-50s to mid-60s. Saturday, partly to mostly cloudy. Slight chance of showers and thunderstorms during the day. Showers and thunderstorms likely at night. Highs in the 80s. Sunday, partly to mostly cloudy. Showers and thunderstorms likely. Lows in the mid-50s to mid-60s. Highs in the mid-70s to mid-80s. Here is the forecast for the Bismarck, Mendham, and listening area. West of today, decreasing clouds. A chance of showers and thunderstorms early in the morning, then a slight chance of showers and thunderstorms in the afternoon. Highs in the mid-80s. Southeast wind 5 to 15 miles per hour with gusts up to 25 miles per hour. Chance of rain 40%. Tonight, mostly cloudy with a chance of showers and thunderstorms. Lows in the lower 60s. East winds around 10 miles per hour. Chance of rain 30%. Saturday, partly sunny. A slight chance of showers and thunderstorms in the morning. Highs in the upper 80s. East winds around 10 miles per hour. Saturday night, showers likely and a chance of thunderstorms in the evening, then showers and a slight chance of thunderstorms after midnight. Lows in the lower 60s. East winds 5 to 10 miles per hour. Sunday, mostly sunny. A chance of showers in the morning, then a slight chance of showers and thunderstorms in the afternoon. Highs in the mid-80s. East winds 5 to 10 miles per hour. Chance of rain 30%. Sunday night, mostly cloudy with showers likely and a chance of thunderstorms in the evening, then partly cloudy with a slight chance of showers after midnight. Lows in the mid-

chance of rain 60%. Monday, sunny. Highs in the lower 80s. Monday night, mostly clear. Lows in the mid-50s. Tuesday, sunny. Highs in the lower 80s. Tuesday night, partly cloudy in the evening and clearing. Lows in the upper 50s. Wednesday, mostly sunny. Highs in the upper 80s. Wednesday night, partly cloudy. A slight chance of showers after midnight. Lows around 60. Chance of rain 20%. Thursday, partly sunny in the morning and clearing. Highs in the mid-80s. For Western Lake Sakakawea, today, southeast winds 10 to 20 miles per hour. Slight chance of thunderstorms. Partly sunny. Highs in the upper 80s. Tonight, southeast winds around 10 miles per hour in the evening becoming light. Chance of thunderstorms through the night. Mostly cloudy. Lows in the lower 60s. For Eastern Lake Sakakawea, today, southeast winds 10 to 20 miles per hour. Chance of thunderstorms through the day. Partly sunny. Highs in the mid-80s. Tonight, southeast winds 10 to 15 miles per hour until early morning becoming light. Chance of thunderstorms through the night. Mostly cloudy. Lows around 60. For Northern Lake Oahe, today, southeast winds 10 to 20 miles per hour. Chance of thunderstorms through the day. Slight chance of thunderstorms in the afternoon. Partly sunny. Highs in the mid-80s. Tonight, southeast winds 10 to 15 miles per hour until early morning becoming light. Chance of thunderstorms through the night. Mostly cloudy. Lows in the lower 60s. Here are the weather conditions at 10 a.m. Central Daylight Time. Bismarck, light rain was falling. Temperature 62 degrees, relative humidity 90%. Wind east at 8 miles an hour. Pressure 29.95 inches and falling. Mandan, partly sunny. 61 degrees, relative humidity 100%. Wind southeast at 15 miles an hour, gusting to 22. Hazen, rain was falling. 63 degrees, relative humidity 94%. Wind northeast at 7 miles an hour. Harvey, partly sunny. 63 degrees, relative humidity 82%. Wind southeast at 14 miles an hour, gusting to 24. Minot, mostly sunny. 70 degrees, relative humidity 63%. Wind southeast at 16 miles an hour, gusting to 28. Dickinson, partly sunny. 66 degrees, relative humidity 78%. Wind southeast at 16 miles an hour. Elsewhere around North Dakota, it was 65 at Garrison. At Fargo, it was mostly sunny, with a temperature of 68. It was partly sunny, with a temperature of 68 at Williston, and 65 at Grand Forks. It was cloudy, with a temperature of 63 in Jamestown, and 67 at Devil's Lake. In northern South Dakota, skies ranged from partly sunny to cloudy. It was 69 at Mobridge, and 71 at Aberdeen. In eastern Montana, it was partly sunny. It was 76 at Miles City, 74 at Glendive, and 73 at Sydney. Once again, at Bismarck, the temperature was 62 degrees with light rain. 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Providing weather information 24 hours a day from your National Weather Service office in Bismarck. The regional weather forecast from your National Weather Service office in Bismarck. Isolated to scattered severe thunderstorms are possible each day today through Sunday. Near to slightly above average temperatures to continue today through early next week. Preheat windy conditions combined with lower humidity values may bring increased fire weather concerns on Monday. The detailed forecast for North Dakota, today, partly to mostly cloudy and breezy. Chance of thunderstorms through the day. Highs in the upper 70s to upper 80s, with some lower 90s southwest. Tonight, partly to mostly cloudy. Chance of thunderstorms through the night. Lows in mid-50s to mid-60s. Saturday, partly to mostly cloudy. Slight chance of showers and thunderstorms during the day. Showers and thunderstorms likely at night. Highs in the

Sunday, partly to mostly cloudy. Showers and thunderstorms likely. Lows in the mid-50s to mid-60s. Highs in the mid-70s to mid-80s. Here is the forecast for the Bismarck Mainland listening area. West of today, decreasing clouds. A chance of showers and thunderstorms early in the morning, then a slight chance of showers and thunderstorms in the afternoon. Highs in the mid-80s. Southeast winds 5 to 15 miles per hour with gusts up to 25 miles per hour. Chance of rain 40%. Tonight, mostly cloudy with southeast winds 5 to 15 miles per hour with gusts up to 25 miles per hour. Chance of rain 40%. Tonight, mostly cloudy with a chance of showers and thunderstorms. Lows in the lower 60s. East winds around 10 miles per hour. Chance of rain 30%. Saturday, partly sunny. A slight chance of showers and thunderstorms in the morning. Highs in the upper 80s. East winds around 10 miles per hour. Saturday night, showers likely and a chance of thunderstorms in the evening. Then showers and a slight chance of thunderstorms after midnight. Lows in the lower 60s. East winds 5 to 10 miles per hour. Sunday, mostly sunny. A chance of showers in the morning, then a slight chance of showers and thunderstorms in the afternoon. Highs in the mid-80s. East winds 5 to 10 miles per hour. Chance of rain 30%. Sunday night, mostly cloudy with showers likely and a chance of thunderstorms in the evening, then partly cloudy with a slight chance of showers after midnight. Lows in the mid-50s. Chance of rain 60%. Monday, sunny. Highs in the lower 80s. Monday night, mostly clear. Lows in the mid-50s. Tuesday, sunny. Highs in the lower 80s. Tuesday night, partly cloudy in the evening and clearing. Lows in the upper 50s. Wednesday, mostly sunny. Highs in the upper 80s. Wednesday night, partly cloudy. A slight chance of showers after midnight. Lows around 60. Chance of rain 20%. Thursday, partly sunny in the morning and clearing. Highs in the mid-80s. For Western Lake Sakakawea, today, southeast winds 10 to 20 miles per hour. Slight chance of thunderstorms. Partly sunny. Highs in the upper 80s. Tonight, southeast winds around 10 miles per hour in the evening becoming light. Chance of thunderstorms through the night. Mostly cloudy. Lows in the lower 60s. For Eastern Lake Sakakawea, today, southeast winds 10 to 20 miles per hour. Chance of thunderstorms through the day. Partly sunny. Highs in the mid-80s. Tonight, southeast winds 10 to 15 miles per hour until early morning becoming light. Chance of thunderstorms through the night. Mostly cloudy. Lows around 60. For Northern Lake Oahe, today, southeast winds 10 to 20 miles per hour. Chance of thunderstorms through the day. Slight chance of thunderstorms in the afternoon. Partly sunny. Highs in the mid-80s. Tonight, southeast winds 10 to 15 miles per hour until early morning becoming light. Chance of thunderstorms through the night. Mostly cloudy. Lows in the lower 60s. Here are the weather conditions at 10 a.m. Central Daylight Time. Bismarck, light rain was falling. Temperature 62 degrees, relative humidity 90%. Wind east at 8 miles an hour. Pressure 29.95 inches and falling. Mendham, partly sunny. 61 degrees, relative humidity 100%. Wind southeast at 15 miles an hour, gusting to 22. Hazen, rain was falling. 63 degrees, relative humidity 94%. Wind northeast at 7 miles an hour. Harvey, partly sunny. 63 degrees, relative humidity 82%. Wind southeast at 14 miles an hour.

gate at Lewiston and 65 at Grand Forks. It was cloudy, with a temperature of 63 in Jamestown and 67 in Devil's Lake. In northern South Dakota, skies ranged from partly sunny to cloudy. It was 69 at Mobridge and 71 at Aberdeen. In eastern Montana, it was partly sunny. It was 76 at Mile City, 74 at Glendive, and 73 at Sydney. Once again, at Bismarck, the temperature was 62 degrees with light rain. The regional weather forecast from your National Weather Service office in Bismarck. Isolated to scattered severe thunderstorms are possible each day today through Sunday. Near to slightly above average temperatures to continue today through early next week. Previous windy conditions combined with lower humidity values may bring increased fire weather concerns on Monday. The detailed forecast for North Dakota. Today, partly to mostly cloudy and breezy. Chance of thunderstorms through the day. Highs in the upper 70s to upper 80s, with some lower 90s southwest. Tonight, partly to mostly cloudy. Chance of thunderstorms through the night. Lows in mid-50s to mid-60s. Saturday, partly to mostly cloudy. Slight chance of showers and thunderstorms during the day. Showers and thunderstorms likely at night. Highs in the 80s. Sunday, partly to mostly cloudy. Showers and thunderstorms likely. Lows in the mid-50s to mid-60s. Highs in the mid-70s to mid-80s. Here is the forecast for the Bismarck, Maine, and Lewiston area. West of today, mostly cloudy with a chance of showers and thunderstorms late in the morning, then partly sunny with a slight chance of showers and thunderstorms in the afternoon. Highs in the mid-80s. Southeast winds 10 to 15 miles per hour with gusts up to 25 miles per hour. Chance of rain 40%. Tonight, mostly cloudy with a chance of showers and thunderstorms. Lows in the lower 60s. East winds around 10 miles per hour. Chance of rain 30%. Saturday, partly sunny. A slight chance of showers and thunderstorms in the morning. Highs in the upper 80s. East winds around 10 miles per hour. Saturday night, showers likely and a chance of thunderstorms in the evening. Then showers and a slight chance of thunderstorms after midnight. Lows in the lower 60s. East winds 5 to 10 miles per hour. Sunday, mostly sunny. A chance of showers in the morning. Then a slight chance of showers and thunderstorms in the afternoon. Highs in the mid-80s. East winds 5 to 10 miles per hour. Chance of rain 30%. Sunday night, mostly cloudy with showers likely and a chance of thunderstorms in the evening. Then partly cloudy with a slight chance of showers after midnight. Lows in the mid-50s. Chance of rain 60%. Monday, sunny. Highs in the lower 80s. Monday night, mostly clear. Lows in the mid-50s. Tuesday, sunny. Highs in the lower 80s. Tuesday night, partly cloudy in the evening and clearing. Lows in the upper 50s. Wednesday, mostly sunny. Highs in the upper 80s. Wednesday night, partly cloudy. A slight chance of showers after midnight. Lows around 60. Chance of rain 20%. Thursday, partly sunny in the morning and clearing. Highs in the mid-80s. For Western Lake Sakakawea, today, southeast winds 10 to 20 miles per hour. Slight chance of thunderstorms. Partly sunny. Highs in the upper 80s. Tonight, southeast winds around 10 miles per hour in the evening becoming light. Chance of thunderstorms through the night. Mostly cloudy. Lows in the lower 60s. For Eastern Lake Sakakawea, today, southeast winds 10 to 20 miles per hour. Chance of thunderstorms through the day. Partly sunny. Highs in the mid-80s. Tonight, southeast winds 10 to 15 miles per hour until early morning becoming light. Chance of thunderstorms through the night. Mostly cloudy. Lows around 60. For Northern Lake Oahe, today, southeast winds 10 to 20 miles per hour. Chance of thunderstorms through the day. Slight chance of thunderstorms in the afternoon. Partly sunny. Highs in the mid-80s. Tonight, southeast winds 10 to 15 miles per hour.

clouds if humidity 100%. Wind southeast at 15 miles an hour, gusting to 22. Hazen, rain was falling. 63 degrees, relative humidity 94%. Wind northeast at 7 miles an hour. Harvey, partly sunny. 63 degrees, relative humidity 82%. Wind southeast at 14 miles an hour, gusting to 24. Minot, mostly sunny. 70 degrees, relative humidity 63%. Wind southeast at 16 miles an hour, gusting to 28. Dickinson, partly sunny. 66 degrees, relative humidity 78%. Wind southeast at 16 miles an hour. Elsewhere around North Dakota, it was 65 in Garrison. At Fargo, it was mostly sunny, with a temperature of 68. It was partly sunny, with a temperature of 68 at Williston, and 65 at Grand Forks. It was cloudy, with a temperature of 63 in Jamestown, and 67 at Devil's Lake. In northern South Dakota, skies ranged from partly sunny to cloudy. It was 69 at Mobridge, and 71 at Aberdeen. In eastern Montana, it was partly sunny. It was 76 at Miles City, 74 at Glendive, and 73 at Sydney. Once again, at Bismarck, the temperature was 62 degrees with light rain. The regional weather forecast from your National Weather Service office in Bismarck. Isolated to scattered severe thunderstorms are possible each day today through Sunday. Near to slightly above average temperatures to continue today through early next week. Breezy to windy conditions combined with lower humidity values may bring increased fire weather concerns on Monday. The detailed forecast for North Dakota, today, partly to mostly cloudy and breezy. Chance of thunderstorms through the day. Highs in the upper 70s to upper 80s, with some lower 90s southwest. Tonight, partly to mostly cloudy. Chance of thunderstorms through the night. Lows in mid-50s to mid-60s. Saturday, partly to mostly cloudy. Slight chance of showers and thunderstorms during the day. Showers and thunderstorms likely at night. Highs in the 80s. Sunday, partly to mostly cloudy. Showers and thunderstorms likely. Lows in the mid-50s to mid-60s. Highs in the mid-70s to mid-80s. Here is the forecast for the Bismarck Mainland listening area. West of today, mostly cloudy with a chance of showers and thunderstorms late in the morning, then partly sunny with a slight chance of showers and thunderstorms in the afternoon. Highs in the mid-80s. Southeast winds 10 to 15 miles per hour with gusts up to 25 miles per hour. Chance of rain 40%. Tonight, mostly cloudy with a chance of showers and thunderstorms. Lows in the lower 60s. East winds around 10 miles per hour. Chance of rain 30%. Saturday, partly sunny. A slight chance of showers and thunderstorms in the morning. Highs in the upper 80s. East winds around 10 miles per hour. Saturday night, showers likely and a chance of thunderstorms in the evening. Then showers and a slight chance of thunderstorms after midnight. Lows in the lower 60s. East winds 5 to 10 miles per hour. Sunday, mostly sunny. A chance of showers in the morning, then a slight chance of showers and thunderstorms in the afternoon. Highs in the mid-80s. East winds 5 to 10 miles per hour. Chance of rain 30%. Sunday night, mostly cloudy with showers likely and a chance of thunderstorms in the evening, then partly cloudy with a slight chance of showers after midnight. Lows in the mid-50s. Chance of rain 60%. Monday, sunny. Highs in the lower 80s. Monday night, mostly clear. Lows in the mid-50s. Tuesday, sunny. Highs in the lower 80s. Tuesday night, partly cloudy in the evening and clearing. Lows in the upper 50s. Wednesday, mostly sunny. Highs in the upper 80s. Wednesday night, partly cloudy. A slight chance of showers after midnight. Lows around 60. Chance of rain 20%. Thursday, partly sunny in the morning and clearing. Highs in the mid-80s. For Western Lake Sakakawea, today, southeast winds 10 to 20 miles per hour. Slight chance of thunderstorms. Partly sunny. Highs in the upper 80s. Tonight, south
southeast winds around 10 miles per hour in the evening, becoming light. Chance of thunderstorms through the night. Mostly cloudy. Lows in the lower 60s. For eastern Lake Sakakawea, today, southeast winds 10 to 20 miles per hour. Chance of thunderstorms through the day. Partly sunny. Highs in the mid-80s. Tonight, southeast winds 10 to 15 miles per hour until early morning, becoming light. Chance of thunderstorms through the night. Mostly cloudy. Lows around 60. For northern Lake Oahe, today, southeast winds 10 to 20 miles per hour. Chance of thunderstorms through the day. Slight chance of thunderstorms in the afternoon. Partly sunny. Highs in the mid-80s. Tonight, southeast winds 10 to 15 miles per hour until early morning, becoming light. Chance of thunderstorms through the night. Mostly cloudy. Lows in the lower 60s. Here are the weather conditions at 10 a.m. Central Daylight Time. Bismarck, light rain was falling. Temperature 62 degrees, relative humidity 90%. Wind east at 8 miles an hour. Pressure 29.95 inches and falling. Mandan, partly sunny. 61 degrees, relative humidity 100%. Wind southeast at 15 miles an hour, gusting to 22. Hazel, rain was falling. 63 degrees, relative humidity 94%. Wind northeast at 7 miles an hour. Harvey, partly sunny. 63 degrees, relative humidity 82%. Wind southeast at 14 miles an hour, gusting to 24. Minot, mostly sunny. 70 degrees, relative humidity 63%. Wind southeast at 16 miles an hour, gusting to 28. Dickinson, partly sunny. 66 degrees, relative humidity 78%. Wind southeast at 16 miles an hour. Elsewhere around North Dakota, 865 at Garrison. At Fargo, it was mostly sunny, with a temperature of 68. It was partly sunny, with a temperature of 68 at Williston, and 65 at Grand Forks. It was cloudy, with a temperature of 63 in Jamestown, and 67 at Devil's Lake. In northern South Dakota, skies ranged from partly sunny to cloudy. It was 69 at Mobridge, and 71 at Aberdeen. In eastern Montana, it was partly sunny. It was 76 at Miles City, 74 at Glendive, and 73 at Sydney. Once again, at Bismarck, the temperature was 62 degrees with light rain. The regional weather forecast from your National Weather Service office in Bismarck. Isolated to scattered severe thunderstorms are possible each day today through Sunday. Near to slightly above average temperatures to continue today through early next week. Breezy to windy conditions combined with lower humidity values may bring increased fire weather concerns on Monday. The detailed forecast for North Dakota, today, partly to mostly cloudy and breezy. Chance of thunderstorms through the day. Highs in the upper 70s to upper 80s, with some lower 90s southwest. Tonight, partly to mostly cloudy. Chance of thunderstorms through the night. Lows in mid-50s to mid-60s. Saturday, partly to mostly cloudy. Slight chance of showers and thunderstorms during the day. Showers and thunderstorms likely at night. Highs in the 80s. Sunday, partly to mostly cloudy. Showers and thunderstorms likely. Lows in the mid-50s to mid-60s. Highs in the mid-70s to mid-80s. Here is the forecast for the Bismarck, Mandan listening area. West of today, mostly cloudy with a chance of showers and thunderstorms late in the morning, then partly sunny with a slight chance of showers and thunderstorms.

was in the lower 60s. East winds around 10 miles per hour. Chance of rain 30%. Saturday, partly sunny. A slight chance of showers and thunderstorms in the morning. Highs in the upper 80s. East winds around 10 miles per hour. Saturday night, showers likely and a chance of thunderstorms in the evening. Then showers and a slight chance of thunderstorms after midnight. Lows in the lower 60s. East winds 5 to 10 miles per hour. Sunday, mostly sunny. A chance of showers in the morning. Then a slight chance of showers and thunderstorms in the afternoon. Highs in the mid-80s. East winds 5 to 10 miles per hour. Chance of rain 30%. Sunday night, mostly cloudy with showers likely and a chance of thunderstorms in the evening. Then partly cloudy with a slight chance of showers after midnight. Lows in the mid-50s. Chance of rain 60%. Monday, sunny. Highs in the lower 80s. Monday night, mostly clear. Lows in the mid-50s. Tuesday, sunny. Highs in the lower 80s. Tuesday night, partly cloudy in the evening, then clearing. Lows in the upper 50s. Wednesday, mostly sunny. Highs in the upper 80s. Wednesday night, partly cloudy. A slight chance of showers after midnight. Lows around 60. Chance of rain 20%. Thursday, partly sunny in the morning and clearing. Highs in the mid-80s. For Western Lake Sakakawea, today, southeast winds 10 to 20 miles per hour. Slight chance of thunderstorms. Partly sunny. Highs in the upper 80s. Tonight, southeast winds around 10 miles per hour, in the evening becoming light. Chance of thunderstorms through the night. Mostly cloudy. Lows in the lower 60s. For Eastern Lake Sakakawea, today, southeast winds 10 to 20 miles per hour. Chance of thunderstorms through the day. Partly sunny. Highs in the mid-80s. Tonight, southeast winds 10 to 15 miles per hour until early morning becoming light. Chance of thunderstorms through the night. Mostly cloudy. Lows around 60. For Northern Lake Oahe, today, southeast winds 10 to 20 miles per hour. Chance of thunderstorms through the day. Slight chance of thunderstorms in the afternoon. Partly sunny. Highs in the mid-80s. Tonight, southeast winds 10 to 15 miles per hour until early morning becoming light. Chance of thunderstorms through the night. Mostly cloudy. Lows in the lower 60s. Here are the weather conditions at 10 a.m. Central Daylight Time. Bismarck, light rain was falling. Temperature 62 degrees, relative humidity 90%. Wind east at 8 miles an hour. Pressure 29.95 inches and falling. Mandan, partly sunny. 61 degrees, relative humidity 100%. Wind southeast at 15 miles an hour, gusting to 22. Hazen, rain was falling. 63 degrees, relative humidity 94%. Wind northeast at 7 miles an hour. Harvey, partly sunny. 63 degrees, relative humidity 82%. Wind southeast at 14 miles an hour, gusting to 24. Minot, mostly sunny. 70 degrees, relative humidity 63%. Wind southeast at 16 miles an hour, gusting to 28. Dickinson, partly sunny. 66 degrees, relative humidity 78%. Wind southeast at 16 miles an hour. Elsewhere around North Dakota, it was 65 at Garrison. At Fargo, it was mostly sunny, with a temperature of 68. It was partly sunny, with a temperature of 68 at Williston, and 65 at Grand Forks. It was cloudy, with a temperature of 63 at Jamestown, and 67 at Devil's Lake. In northern South Dakota, skies ranged from partly sunny to cloudy,

temperatures to continue today through early next week. Freezing windy conditions combined with lower humidity values may bring increased fire weather concerns on Monday. The detailed forecast for North Dakota. Today, partly to mostly cloudy and breezy. Chance of thunderstorms through the day. Highs in the upper 70s to upper 80s, with some lower 90s southwest. Tonight, partly to mostly cloudy. Chance of thunderstorms through the night. Lows in mid-50s to mid-60s. Saturday, partly to mostly cloudy. Slight chance of showers and thunderstorms during the day. Showers and thunderstorms likely at night. Highs in the 80s. Sunday, partly to mostly cloudy. Showers and thunderstorms likely. Lows in the mid-50s to mid-60s. Highs in the mid-70s to mid-80s. Here is the forecast for the Bismarck Mainland listening area. West of today, mostly cloudy with a chance of showers and thunderstorms late in the morning, then partly sunny with a slight chance of showers and thunderstorms in the afternoon. Highs in the mid-80s. Southeast winds 10 to 15 miles per hour with gusts up to 25 miles per hour. Chance of rain 40%. Tonight, mostly cloudy with a chance of showers and thunderstorms. Lows in the lower 60s. East winds around 10 miles per hour. Chance of rain 30%. Saturday, partly sunny. A slight chance of showers and thunderstorms in the morning. Highs in the upper 80s. East winds around 10 miles per hour. Saturday night, showers likely and a chance of thunderstorms in the evening. Then showers and a slight chance of thunderstorms after midnight. Lows in the lower 60s. East wind 5 to 10 miles per hour. Sunday, mostly sunny. A chance of showers in the morning, then a slight chance of showers and thunderstorms in the afternoon. Highs in the mid-80s. East wind 5 to 10 miles per hour. Chance of rain 30%. Sunday night, mostly cloudy with showers likely and a chance of thunderstorms in the evening, then partly cloudy with a slight chance of showers after midnight. Lows in the mid-50s. Chance of rain 60%. Monday, sunny. Highs in the lower 80s. Monday night, mostly clear. Lows in the mid-50s. Tuesday, sunny. Highs in the lower 80s. Tuesday night, partly cloudy in the evening and clearing. Lows in the upper 50s. Wednesday, mostly sunny. Highs in the upper 80s. Wednesday night, partly cloudy. A slight chance of showers after midnight. Lows around 60. Chance of rain 20%. Thursday, partly sunny in the morning and clearing. Highs in the mid-80s. 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Providing weather information 24 hours a day from your National Weather Service office in Bismarck. For Western Lake Secaucawea, today, southeast winds 10 to 20 miles per hour. Slight chance of thunderstorms. Partly sunny. Highs in the upper 80s. Tonight, southeast winds around 10 miles per hour in the evening becoming light. Chance of thunderstorms through the night. Mostly cloudy. Lows in the lower 60s. For Eastern Lake Secaucawea, today, southeast winds 10 to 20 miles per hour. Chance of thunderstorms through the day. Partly sunny. Highs in the mid-80s. Tonight, southeast winds 10 to 15 miles per hour until early morning becoming light. Chance of thunderstorms through the night. Mostly cloudy. Lows around 60. For Northern Lake Oahe, today, southeast winds 10 to 20 miles per hour. Chance of thunderstorms through the day. Slight chance of thunderstorms in the afternoon. Partly sunny. Highs in the mid-80s. Tonight, southeast winds 10 to 15 miles per hour until early morning becoming light. Chance of thunderstorms through the night. Mostly cloudy. Lows in the lower 60s. Here are the weather conditions at 11 a.m. Central Daylight Time. Bismarck, cloudy. Temperature 65 degrees. Relative humidity 84%.

was mostly sunny, with a temperature of 71 at Williston and 70 at Grand Forks. It was partly sunny, with a temperature of 72 at Fargo and 68 at Devil's Lake. In Jamestown, it was cloudy, with a temperature of 69. In northern South Dakota, skies ranged from partly sunny to cloudy. It was 69 at Mobridge and 73 at Aberdeen. In eastern Montana, it was partly sunny. It was 82 at Miles City, 79 at Glendive, and 77 at Sydney. Once again, at Bismarck, the temperature was 65 degrees under cloudy skies. The regional weather forecast from your National Weather Service office in Bismarck. Isolated to scattered severe thunderstorms are possible each day today through Sunday. Near to slightly above average temperatures to continue today through early next week. Breezy to windy conditions combined with lower humidity values may bring increased fire weather concerns on Monday. The detailed forecast for North Dakota, today, partly to mostly cloudy and breezy. Chance of thunderstorms through the day. Highs in the upper 70s to upper 80s, with some lower 90s southwest. Tonight, partly to mostly cloudy. Chance of thunderstorms through the night. Lows in mid-50s to mid-60s. Saturday, partly to mostly cloudy. Slight chance of showers and thunderstorms during the day. Showers and thunderstorms likely at night. Highs in the 80s. Sunday, partly to mostly cloudy. Showers and thunderstorms likely. Lows in the mid-50s to mid-60s. Highs in the mid-70s to mid-80s. Here is the forecast for the Bismarck, Minden, and listening area. West of today, mostly cloudy with a chance of showers and thunderstorms late in the morning, then partly sunny with a slight chance of showers and thunderstorms in the afternoon. Highs in the mid-80s. Southeast winds 10 to 15 miles per hour with gusts up to 25 miles per hour. Chance of rain 40%. Tonight, mostly cloudy with a chance of showers and thunderstorms. Lows in the lower 60s. East winds around 10 miles per hour. Chance of rain 30%. Saturday, partly sunny. A slight chance of showers and thunderstorms in the morning. Highs in the upper 80s. East winds around 10 miles per hour. Saturday night, showers likely and a chance of thunderstorms in the evening. Then showers and a slight chance of thunderstorms after midnight. Lows in the lower 60s. East winds 5 to 10 miles per hour. Sunday, mostly sunny. A chance of showers in the morning, then a slight chance of showers and thunderstorms in the afternoon. Highs in the mid-80s. East winds 5 to 10 miles per hour. Chance of rain 30%. Sunday night, mostly cloudy with showers likely and a chance of thunderstorms in the evening, then partly cloudy with a slight chance of showers after midnight. Lows in the mid-50s. Chance of rain 60%. Monday, sunny. Highs in the lower 80s. Monday night, mostly clear. Lows in the mid-50s. Tuesday, sunny. Highs in the lower 80s. Tuesday night, partly cloudy in the evening then clearing. Lows in the upper 50s. Wednesday, mostly sunny. Highs in the upper 80s. Wednesday night, partly cloudy. A slight chance of showers after midnight. Lows around 60. Chance of rain 20%. Thursday, partly sunny in the morning then clearing. Highs in the mid-80s. For western Lake Sakakawea, today, southeast winds 10 to 20 miles per hour. Slight chance of thunderstorms. Partly sunny. Highs in the upper 80s. Tonight, southeast winds around 10 miles per hour in the evening becoming light. Chance of thunderstorms through the night. Mostly cloudy. Lows in the lower 60s. For eastern Lake Sakakawea, today, southeast winds 10 to 20 miles per hour. Chance of thunderstorms through the day. Partly sunny. Highs in the mid-80s. Tonight, southeast winds 10 to 15 miles per hour until early morning becoming light. Chance of thunderstorms through the night. Mostly cloudy. Lows around 60. For northern Lake Oahe, today, southeast winds 10 to 20 miles per hour. Chance of thunderstorms through the day. Slight chance of thunderstorms in the afternoon. Partly sunny. Highs in the mid-80s. Tonight, southeast winds 10 to 15 miles.

hour until early morning becoming light. Chance of thunderstorms through the night. Mostly cloudy. Lows in the lower 60s. Here are the weather conditions at 11 a.m. Central Daylight Time. Bismarck, cloudy. Temperature 65 degrees, relative humidity 84%. Wind southeast at 15 miles an hour, gusting to 23. Pressure 29.94 inches and falling. Mendham, cloudy. 64 degrees, relative humidity 100%. Wind southeast at 13 miles an hour, gusting to 24. Hazen, cloudy. 70 degrees, relative humidity 83%. Wind southeast at 6 miles an hour. Harvey, partly sunny. 68 degrees, relative humidity 73%. Wind southeast at 13 miles an hour. Minot, cloudy. 67 degrees, relative humidity 78%. Wind east at 6 miles an hour, gusting to 18. Dickinson, partly sunny. 71 degrees, relative humidity 68%. Wind southeast at 18 miles an hour. Elsewhere around North Dakota, it was 67 at Garrison. It was mostly sunny, with a temperature of 71 at Williston and 70 at Grand Forks. It was partly sunny, with a temperature of 72 at Fargo and 68 at Devil's Lake. At Jamestown, it was cloudy, with a temperature of 69. In northern South Dakota, skies ranged from partly sunny to cloudy. It was 69 at Mobridge and 73 at Aberdeen. In eastern Montana, it was partly sunny. It was 82 at Mile City, 79 at Glendive, and 77 at Sydney. Once again, at Bismarck, the temperature was 65 degrees under cloudy skies. Here are the weather conditions at 11 a.m. Central Daylight Time. Bismarck, cloudy. Temperature 65 degrees, relative humidity 84%. Wind southeast at 15 miles an hour, gusting to 23. Pressure 29.94 inches and falling. Mendham, cloudy. 64 degrees, relative humidity 100%. Wind southeast at 13 miles an hour, gusting to 24. Hazen, cloudy. 70 degrees, relative humidity 83%. Wind southeast at 6 miles an hour. Harvey, partly sunny. 68 degrees, relative humidity 73%. Wind southeast at 13 miles an hour. Minot, cloudy. 66 degrees, relative humidity 84%. Wind north at 14 miles an hour. Dickinson, partly sunny. 71 degrees, relative humidity 68%. Wind southeast at 18 miles an hour. Elsewhere around North Dakota, it was 67 at Garrison. It was mostly sunny, with a temperature of 71 at Williston and 70 at Grand Forks. It was partly sunny, with a temperature of 72 at Fargo and 68 at Devil's Lake. At Jamestown, it was cloudy, with a temperature of 69. In northern South Dakota, skies ranged from partly sunny to cloudy. It was 69 at Mobridge and 73 at Aberdeen. In eastern Montana, it was partly sunny. It was 82 at Mile City, 79 at Glendive, and 77 at Sydney. Once again, at Bismarck, the temperature was 65 degrees under cloudy skies. The regional weather forecast from your National Weather Service office in Bismarck. Isolated to scattered severe thunderstorms are possible each day today through Sunday. Near to slightly above average temperatures to continue today through early next week. Breezy to windy conditions combined with lower humidity values may bring increased fire weather concerns on Monday. The detailed forecast for North Dakota, today, partly to mostly cloudy and breezy. Chance of thunderstorms through the day. Highs in the upper 70s to upper 80s, with some lower 90s southwest. Tonight, partly to mostly cloudy. Chance of thunderstorms through the night. Lows in mid-50s to mid-60s. Saturday, partly to mostly cloudy. Slight chance of showers and thunderstorms during the day. Showers and thunderstorms likely at night. Highs in the 80s. Sunday, partly to mostly cloudy. Showers and thunderstorms likely. Lows in the mid-50s to mid-60s. Highs in the mid-70s to mid-80s. Here is the

forecast for the Bismarck mainland listening area. Rest of today, mostly cloudy with a chance of showers and thunderstorms late in the morning, then partly sunny with a slight chance of showers and thunderstorms in the afternoon. Highs in the mid-80s. Southeast winds 10 to 15 miles per hour with gusts up to 25 miles per hour. Chance of rain 40%. Tonight, mostly cloudy with a chance of showers and thunderstorms. Lows in the lower 60s. East winds around 10 miles per hour. Chance of rain 30%. Saturday, partly sunny. A slight chance of showers and thunderstorms in the morning. Highs in the upper 80s. East winds around 10 miles per hour. Saturday night, showers likely and a chance of thunderstorms in the evening, then showers and a slight chance of thunderstorms after midnight. Lows in the lower 60s. East winds 5 to 10 miles per hour. Sunday, mostly sunny. A chance of showers in the morning, then a slight chance of showers and thunderstorms in the afternoon. Highs in the mid-80s. East winds 5 to 10 miles per hour. Chance of rain 30%. Sunday night, mostly cloudy with showers likely and a chance of thunderstorms in the evening, then partly cloudy with a slight chance of showers after midnight. Lows in the mid-50s. Chance of rain 60%. Monday, sunny. Highs in the lower 80s. Monday night, mostly clear. Lows in the mid-50s. Tuesday, sunny. Highs in the lower 80s. Tuesday night, partly cloudy in the evening then clearing. Lows in the upper 50s. Wednesday, mostly sunny. Highs in the upper 80s. Wednesday night, partly cloudy. A slight chance of showers after midnight. Lows around 60. Chance of rain 20%. Thursday, partly sunny in the morning then clearing. Highs in the mid-80s. For Western Lake Sakakawea, today, southeast winds 10 to 20 miles per hour. Slight chance of thunderstorms. Partly sunny. Highs in the upper 80s. Tonight, southeast winds around 10 miles per hour in the evening becoming light. Chance of thunderstorms through the night. Mostly cloudy. Lows in the lower 60s. For Eastern Lake Sakakawea, today, southeast winds 10 to 20 miles per hour. Chance of thunderstorms through the day. Partly sunny. Highs in the mid-80s. Tonight, southeast winds 10 to 15 miles per hour until early morning becoming light. Chance of thunderstorms through the night. Mostly cloudy. Lows around 60. For Northern Lake Oahe, today, southeast winds 10 to 20 miles per hour. Chance of thunderstorms through the day. Slight chance of thunderstorms in the afternoon. Partly sunny. Highs in the mid-80s. Tonight, southeast winds 10 to 15 miles per hour until early morning becoming light. Chance of thunderstorms through the night. Mostly cloudy. Lows in the lower 60s. Here are the weather conditions at 11 a.m. Central Daylight Time. Bismarck, cloudy. Temperature 65 degrees, relative humidity 84%. Wind southeast at 15 miles an hour, gusting to 23. Pressure 29.94 inches and falling. Mendham, cloudy. 64 degrees, relative humidity 100%. Wind southeast at 13 miles an hour, gusting to 24. Hazen, cloudy. 70 degrees, relative humidity 83%. Wind southeast at 6 miles an hour. Harvey, partly sunny. 68 degrees, relative humidity 73%. Wind southeast at 13 miles an hour. Minot, cloudy. 66 degrees, relative humidity 84%. Wind north at 14 miles an hour. Dickinson, partly sunny. 71 degrees, relative humidity 68%. Wind southeast at 18 miles an hour. Elsewhere around North Dakota, it was 67 at Garrison. It was mostly sunny, with a temperature of 71 at Williston, and 70 at Grand Forks. It was partly sunny, with a temperature of 72 at Fargo, and 68 at Devil's Lake. At Jamestown, it was cloudy, with a temperature of 69. In northern South Dakota, skies ranged from partly sunny to cloudy. It was 69 at Mobridge, and 73 at Aberdeen. In eastern Montana,

It was partly sunny. It was 82 at Miles City, 79 at Glendive, and 77 at Sydney. Once again, at Bismarck, the temperature was 65 degrees under cloudy skies. The regional weather forecast from your National Weather Service office in Bismarck. Isolated to scattered severe thunderstorms are possible each day today through Sunday. Near to slightly above average temperatures to continue today through early next week. Breezy to windy conditions combined with lower humidity values may bring increased fire weather concerns on Monday. The detailed forecast for North Dakota, today, partly to mostly cloudy and breezy. Chance of thunderstorms through the day. Highs in the upper 70s to upper 80s, with some lower 90s southwest. Tonight, partly to mostly cloudy. Chance of thunderstorms through the night. Lows in mid-50s to mid-60s. Saturday, partly to mostly cloudy. Slight chance of showers and thunderstorms during the day. Showers and thunderstorms likely at night. Highs in the 80s. Sunday, partly to mostly cloudy. Showers and thunderstorms likely. Lows in the mid-50s to mid-60s. Highs in the mid-70s to mid-80s. Here is the forecast for the Bismarck, Minn, and listening area. West of today, mostly cloudy with a chance of showers and thunderstorms late in the morning, then partly sunny with a slight chance of showers and thunderstorms in the afternoon. Highs in the mid-80s. Southeast winds 10 to 15 miles per hour with gusts up to 25 miles per hour. Chance of rain 40%. Tonight, mostly cloudy with a chance of showers and thunderstorms. Lows in the lower 60s. East winds around 10 miles per hour. Chance of rain 30%. Saturday, partly sunny. A slight chance of showers and thunderstorms in the morning. Highs in the upper 80s. East winds around 10 miles per hour. Saturday night, showers likely and a chance of thunderstorms in the evening, then showers and a slight chance of thunderstorms after midnight. Lows in the lower 60s. East winds 5 to 10 miles per hour. Sunday, mostly sunny. A chance of showers in the morning, then a slight chance of showers and thunderstorms in the afternoon. Highs in the mid-80s. East winds 5 to 10 miles per hour. Chance of rain 30%. Sunday night, mostly cloudy with showers likely and a chance of thunderstorms in the evening, then partly cloudy with a slight chance of showers after midnight. Lows in the mid-50s. Chance of rain 60%. Monday, sunny. Highs in the lower 80s. Monday night, mostly clear. Lows in the mid-50s. Tuesday, sunny. Highs in the lower 80s. Tuesday night, partly cloudy in the evening then clearing. Lows in the upper 50s. Wednesday, mostly sunny. Highs in the upper 80s. Wednesday night, partly cloudy. A slight chance of showers after midnight. Lows around 60. Chance of rain 20%. Thursday, partly sunny in the morning then clearing. Highs in the mid-80s. For Western Lake Sakakawea, today, southeast winds 10 to 20 miles per hour. Slight chance of thunderstorms. Partly sunny. Highs in the upper 80s. Tonight, southeast winds around 10 miles per hour in the evening becoming light. Chance of thunderstorms through the night. Mostly cloudy. Lows in the lower 60s. For Eastern Lake Sakakawea, today, southeast winds 10 to 20 miles per hour. Chance of thunderstorms through the day. Partly sunny. Highs in the mid-80s. Tonight, southeast winds 10 to 15 miles per hour until early morning becoming light. Chance of thunderstorms through the night. Mostly cloudy. Lows around 60. For Northern Lake Oahe, today, southeast winds 10 to 20 miles per hour. Chance of thunderstorms through the day. Slight chance of thunderstorms in the afternoon. Partly sunny. Highs in the mid-80s. Tonight, southeast winds 10 to 15 miles per hour until early morning becoming light. Chance of thunderstorms through the night. Mostly cloudy. Lows in the lower 60s. Here are the weather conditions at 11 a.m. Central Daylight Time. Bismarck, cloudy. Temperature 65 degrees, relative humidity 84%. Wind southeast at 15 miles an hour, gusting to 23.
pressure 29.94 inches and falling. Mangan, cloudy. 64 degrees, relative humidity 100%. Wind southeast at 13 miles an hour, gusting to 24. Hazen, cloudy. 70 degrees, relative humidity 83%. Wind southeast at 6 miles an hour. Harvey, partly sunny. 68 degrees, relative humidity 73%. Wind southeast at 13 miles an hour. Minot, cloudy. 66 degrees, relative humidity 84%. Wind north at 14 miles an hour. Dickinson, partly sunny. 71 degrees, relative humidity 68%. Wind southeast at 18 miles an hour. Elsewhere around North Dakota, it was 67 at Garrison. It was mostly sunny, with a temperature of 71 at Williston and 70 at Grand Forks. It was partly sunny, with a temperature of 72 at Fargo and 68 at Devil's Lake. At Jamestown, it was cloudy, with a temperature of 69. In northern South Dakota, skies ranged from partly sunny to cloudy. It was 69 at Mobridge and 73 at Aberdeen. In eastern Montana, it was partly sunny. It was 82 at Mile City, 79 at Glenknife, and 77 at Sydney. Once again, at Bismarck, the temperature was 65 degrees under cloudy skies. The regional weather forecast from your National Weather Service office in Bismarck. Isolated to scattered severe thunderstorms are possible each day today through Sunday. Near to slightly above average temperatures to continue today through early next week. Breezy to windy conditions combined with lower humidity values may bring increased fire weather concerns on Monday. The detailed forecast for North Dakota, today, partly to mostly cloudy and breezy. Chance of thunderstorms through the day. Highs in the upper 70s to upper 80s, with some lower 90s southwest. Tonight, partly to mostly cloudy. Chance of thunderstorms through the night. Lows in mid-50s to mid-60s. Saturday, partly to mostly cloudy. Slight chance of showers and thunderstorms during the day. Showers and thunderstorms likely at night. Highs in the 80s. Sunday, partly to mostly cloudy. Showers and thunderstorms likely. Lows in the mid-50s to mid-60s. Highs in the mid-70s to mid-80s. Here is the forecast for the Bismarck, Mandan listening area. West of today, mostly cloudy with a chance of showers and thunderstorms late in the morning, then partly sunny with a slight chance of showers and thunderstorms in the afternoon. Highs in the mid-80s. Southeast winds 10 to 15 miles per hour with gusts up to 25 miles per hour. Chance of rain 40%. Tonight, mostly cloudy with a chance of showers and thunderstorms. Lows in the lower 60s. East winds around 10 miles per hour. Chance of rain 30%. Saturday, partly sunny. A slight chance of showers and thunderstorms in the morning. Highs in the upper 80s. East winds around 10 miles per hour. Saturday night, showers likely and a chance of thunderstorms in the evening, then showers and a slight chance of thunderstorms after midnight. Lows in the lower 60s. East winds 5 to 10 miles per hour. Sunday, mostly sunny. A chance of showers in the morning, then a slight chance of showers and thunderstorms in the afternoon. Highs in the mid-80s. East winds 5 to 10 miles per hour. Chance of rain 30%. Sunday night, mostly cloudy with showers likely and a chance of thunderstorms in the evening, then partly cloudy with a slight chance of showers after midnight. Lows in the mid-50s. Chance of rain 60%. Monday, sunny. Highs in the lower 80s. Monday night, mostly clear. Lows in the mid-50s. Tuesday, sunny. Highs in the lower 80s. Tuesday night, partly cloudy in the evening then clearing. Lows in the upper 50s. Wednesday, mostly sunny. Highs in the upper 80s. Wednesday night, partly cloudy. A slight chance of showers after midnight. Lows around 60. Chance of rain 20%. Thursday, partly sunny in the morning then clearing. Highs in the mid-80s. For Western Lake Sakakawea, today, southeast winds 10 to 20 miles per hour. Slight chance of thunderstorms. Partly sunny.
Highs in the upper 80s.

Tonight, southeast winds around 10 miles per hour, in the evening becoming light. Chance of thunderstorms through the night. Mostly cloudy. Lows in the lower 60s. For eastern Lake Sakakawea, today, southeast winds 10 to 20 miles per hour. Chance of thunderstorms through the day. Partly sunny. Highs in the mid-80s. Tonight, southeast winds 10 to 15 miles per hour until early morning becoming light. Chance of thunderstorms through the night. Mostly cloudy. Lows around 60. For northern Lake Oahe, today, southeast winds 10 to 20 miles per hour. Chance of thunderstorms through the day. Slight chance of thunderstorms in the afternoon. Partly sunny. Highs in the mid-80s. Tonight, southeast winds 10 to 15 miles per hour until early morning becoming light. Chance of thunderstorms through the night. Mostly cloudy. Lows in the lower 60s. Here are the weather conditions at 11 a.m. Central Daylight Time. Bismarck, cloudy. Temperature 65 degrees, relative humidity 84%. Wind southeast at 15 miles an hour, gusting to 23. Pressure 29.94 inches and falling. Mendham, cloudy. 64 degrees, relative humidity 100%. Wind southeast at 13 miles an hour, gusting to 24. Hazen, cloudy. 70 degrees, relative humidity 83%. Wind southeast at 6 miles an hour. Harvey, partly sunny. 68 degrees, relative humidity 73%. Wind southeast at 13 miles an hour. Minot, cloudy. 66 degrees, relative humidity 84%. Wind north at 14 miles an hour. Dickinson, partly sunny. 71 degrees, relative humidity 68%. Wind southeast at 18 miles an hour. Elsewhere around North Dakota, it was 67 at Garrison. It was mostly sunny, with a temperature of 71 at Williston, and 70 at Grand Forks. It was partly sunny, with a temperature of 72 at Fargo, and 68 at Devil's Lake. In Jamestown, it was cloudy, with a temperature of 69. In northern South Dakota, skies ranged from partly sunny to cloudy. It was 69 at Mobridge, and 73 at Aberdeen. In eastern Montana, it was partly sunny. It was 82 at Mile City, 79 at Glendive, and 77 at Sydney. Once again, at Bismarck, the temperature was 65 degrees under cloudy skies. 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Providing weather information 24 hours a day from your National Weather Service office in Bismarck. The regional weather forecast from your National Weather Service office in Bismarck. Isolated to scattered severe thunderstorms are possible each day today through Sunday. Near to slightly above average temperatures to continue today through early next week. Breezy to windy conditions combined with lower humidity values may bring increased fire weather concerns on Monday. The detailed forecast for North Dakota, today, partly to mostly cloudy and breezy. Chance of thunderstorms through the day. Highs in the upper 70s to upper 80s, with some lower 90s southwest. Tonight, partly to mostly cloudy. Chance of thunderstorms through the night. Lows in mid 50s to mid 60s. Saturday, partly to mostly cloudy. Slight chance of showers and thunderstorms during the day. Showers and thunderstorms likely at night. Highs in the 80s. Sunday, partly to mostly cloudy. Showers and thunderstorms likely. Lows in the mid-50s to mid-60s. Highs in the mid-70s to mid-80s. Here is the forecast for the Bismarck Mendham listening area. Rest of today, mostly cloudy with a chance of showers and thunderstorms late in the morning, then partly sunny with a slight chance of showers and thunderstorms in the afternoon. Highs in the mid-80s. Southeast winds 10 to 15 miles per hour with gusts up to 25 miles per hour. Chance of rain 40%. Tonight, mostly cloudy with a chance of showers and thunderstorms. Lows in the lower 60s. East winds around 10 miles per hour. Chance of rain 30%. Saturday, partly sunny. A slight chance of showers and thunderstorms in the morning. Highs in the upper 80s.

east winds around 10 miles, light chance of showers and thunderstorms in the morning. Highs in the upper 80s. East winds around 10 miles per hour. Saturday night, showers likely and a chance of thunderstorms in the evening, then showers and a slight chance of thunderstorms after midnight. Lows in the lower 60s. East winds 5 to 10 miles per hour. Sunday, mostly sunny. A chance of showers in the morning, then a slight chance of showers and thunderstorms in the afternoon. Highs in the mid-80s. East winds 5 to 10 miles per hour. Chance of rain 30%. Sunday night, mostly cloudy with showers likely and a chance of thunderstorms in the evening, then partly cloudy with a slight chance of showers after midnight. Lows in the mid-50s. Chance of rain 60%. Monday, sunny. Highs in the lower 80s. Monday night, mostly clear. Lows in the mid-50s. Tuesday, sunny. Highs in the lower 80s. Tuesday night, partly cloudy in the evening then clearing. Lows in the upper 50s. Wednesday, mostly sunny. Highs in the upper 80s. Wednesday night, partly cloudy. A slight chance of showers after midnight. Lows around 60. Chance of rain 20%. Thursday, partly sunny in the morning then clearing. Highs in the mid-80s. For Western Lake Sakakawea, today, southeast winds 10 to 20 miles per hour. Slight chance of thunderstorms. Partly sunny. Highs in the upper 80s. Tonight, southeast winds around 10 miles per hour in the evening becoming light. Chance of thunderstorms through the night. Mostly cloudy. Lows in the lower 60s. For Eastern Lake Sakakawea, today, southeast winds 10 to 20 miles per hour. Chance of thunderstorms through the day. Partly sunny. Highs in the mid-80s. Tonight, southeast winds 10 to 15 miles per hour until early morning becoming light. Chance of thunderstorms through the night. Mostly cloudy. Lows around 60. For Northern Lake Oahe, today, southeast winds 10 to 20 miles per hour. Chance of thunderstorms through the day. Slight chance of thunderstorms in the afternoon. Partly sunny. Highs in the mid-80s. Tonight, southeast winds 10 to 15 miles per hour until early morning becoming light. Chance of thunderstorms through the night. Mostly cloudy. Lows in the lower 60s. Here are the weather conditions at 11 a.m. Central Daylight Time. Bismarck, cloudy. Temperature 65 degrees, relative humidity 84%. Wind southeast at 15 miles an hour, gusting to 23. Pressure 29.94 inches and falling. Mendham, cloudy. 64 degrees, relative humidity 100%. Wind southeast at 13 miles an hour, gusting to 24. Hazen, cloudy. 70 degrees, relative humidity 83%. Wind southeast at 6 miles an hour. Harvey, partly sunny. 68 degrees, relative humidity 73%. Wind southeast at 13 miles an hour. Minot, cloudy. 66 degrees, relative humidity 84%. Wind north at 14 miles an hour. Dickinson, partly sunny. 71 degrees, relative humidity 68%. Wind southeast at 18 miles an hour. Elsewhere around North Dakota, it was 67 at Garrison. It was mostly sunny, with a temperature of 71 at Williston, and 70 at Grand Forks. It was partly sunny, with a temperature of 72 at Fargo, and 68 at Devil's Lake. At Jamestown, it was cloudy, with a temperature of 69. In northern South Dakota, skies ranged from partly sunny to cloudy. It was 69 at Mobridge, and 73 at Aberdeen. In eastern Montana, it was partly sunny. It was 82 at Miles City, 79 at Glendive, and 77 at Sydney. Once again, at Bismarck, the temperature was 65 degrees under cloudy skies. The regional weather forecast from your National Weather Service office in Bismarck. Isolated to scattered severe thunderstorms are possible each day today through Sunday. Near to slightly above average temperatures to continue today through early next week. Breezy to windy conditions combined with lower humidity values may bring increased fire weather concerns on Monday.

now forecast for North Dakota. Today, partly to mostly cloudy and breezy. Chance of thunderstorms through the day. Highs in the upper 70s to upper 80s, with some lower 90s southwest. Tonight, partly to mostly cloudy. Chance of thunderstorms through the night. Lows in mid 50s to mid 60s. Saturday, partly to mostly cloudy. Slight chance of showers and thunderstorms during the day. Showers and thunderstorms likely at night. Highs in the 80s. Sunday, partly to mostly cloudy. Showers and thunderstorms likely. Lows in the mid-50s to mid-60s. Highs in the mid-70s to mid-80s. Here is the forecast for the Bismarck Mandan listening area. Rest of today, mostly cloudy with a chance of showers and thunderstorms late in the morning, then partly sunny with a slight chance of showers and thunderstorms in the afternoon. Highs in the mid-80s. Southeast winds 10 to 15 miles per hour with gusts up to 25 miles per hour. Chance of rain 40%. Tonight, mostly cloudy with a chance of showers and thunderstorms. Lows in the lower 60s. East winds around 10 miles per hour. Chance of rain 30%. Saturday, partly sunny. A slight chance of showers and thunderstorms in the morning. Highs in the upper 80s. East winds around 10 miles per hour. Saturday night, showers likely and a chance of thunderstorms in the evening, then showers and a slight chance of thunderstorms after midnight. Lows in the lower 60s. East wind 5 to 10 miles per hour. Sunday, mostly sunny. A chance of showers in the morning, then a slight chance of showers and thunderstorms in the afternoon. Highs in the mid-80s. East wind 5 to 10 miles per hour. Chance of rain 30%. Sunday night, mostly cloudy with showers likely and a chance of thunderstorms in the evening, then partly cloudy with a slight chance of showers after midnight. Lows in the mid-50s. Chance of rain 60%. Monday, sunny. Highs in the lower 80s. Monday night, mostly clear. Lows in the mid-50s. Tuesday, sunny. Highs in the lower 80s. Tuesday night, partly cloudy in the evening then clearing. Lows in the upper 50s. Wednesday, mostly sunny. Highs in the upper 80s. Wednesday night, partly cloudy. A slight chance of showers after midnight. Lows around 60. Chance of rain 20%. Thursday, partly sunny in the morning then clearing. Highs in the mid-80s. For Western Lake Sakakawea, today, southeast winds 10 to 20 miles per hour. Slight chance of thunderstorms. Partly sunny. Highs in the upper 80s. Tonight, southeast winds around 10 miles per hour in the evening becoming light. Chance of thunderstorms through the night. Mostly cloudy. Lows in the lower 60s. For Eastern Lake Sakakawea, today, southeast winds 10 to 20 miles per hour. Chance of thunderstorms through the day. Partly sunny. Highs in the mid-80s. Tonight, southeast winds 10 to 15 miles per hour until early morning becoming light. Chance of thunderstorms through the night. Mostly cloudy. Lows around 60. For Northern Lake Oahe, today, southeast winds 10 to 20 miles per hour. Chance of thunderstorms through the day. Slight chance of thunderstorms in the afternoon. Partly sunny. Highs in the mid-80s. Tonight, southeast winds 10 to 15 miles per hour until early morning becoming light. Chance of thunderstorms through the night. Mostly cloudy. Lows in the lower 60s. Here are the weather conditions at 11 a.m. Central Daylight Time. Bismarck, cloudy. Temperature 65 degrees, relative humidity 84%. Wind southeast at 15 miles an hour, gusting to 23. Pressure 29.94 inches and falling. Mandan, cloudy. 64 degrees, relative humidity 100%. Wind southeast at 13 miles an hour, gusting to 24. Hazen, cloudy. 70 degrees, relative humidity 83%. Wind southeast at 6 miles an hour. Harvey, partly sunny. 68 degrees, relative humidity 73%. Wind southeast at 13 miles an hour. Minot, cloudy. 66 degrees, relative

humidity 84%. Wind north at 14 miles an hour. Dickinson, partly sunny. 71 degrees, relative humidity 68%. Wind southeast at 18 miles an hour. Elsewhere around North Dakota, it was 67 at Garrison. It was mostly sunny, with a temperature of 71 at Williston and 70 at Grand Forks. It was partly sunny, with a temperature of 72 at Fargo and 68 at Devil's Lake. At Jamestown, it was cloudy, with a temperature of 69. In northern South Dakota, skies ranged from partly sunny to cloudy. It was 69 at Mobridge and 73 at Aberdeen. In eastern Montana, it was partly sunny. It was 82 at Mile City, 79 at Glendive, and 77 at Sydney. Once again, at Bismarck, the temperature was 65 degrees under cloudy skies. The regional weather forecast from your National Weather Service office in Bismarck. Isolated to scattered severe thunderstorms are possible each day today through Sunday. Near to slightly above average temperatures to continue today through early next week. Breezy to windy conditions combined with lower humidity values may bring increased fire weather concerns on Monday. The detailed forecast for North Dakota, today, partly to mostly cloudy and breezy. Chance of thunderstorms through the day. Highs in the upper 70s to upper 80s, with some lower 90s southwest. Tonight, partly to mostly cloudy. Chance of thunderstorms through the night. Lows in mid 50s to mid 60s. Saturday, partly to mostly cloudy. Slight chance of showers and thunderstorms during the day. Showers and thunderstorms likely at night. Highs in the 80s. Sunday, partly to mostly cloudy. Showers and thunderstorms likely. Lows in the mid-50s to mid-60s. Highs in the mid-70s to mid-80s. Here is the forecast for the Bismarck, Mend, and listening area. Rest of today, mostly cloudy with a chance of showers and thunderstorms late in the morning, then partly sunny with a slight chance of showers and thunderstorms in the afternoon. Highs in the mid-80s. Southeast winds 10 to 15 miles per hour with gusts up to 25 miles per hour. Chance of rain 40%. Tonight, mostly cloudy with a chance of showers and thunderstorms. Lows in the lower 60s. East winds around 10 miles per hour. Chance of rain 30%. Saturday, partly sunny. A slight chance of showers and thunderstorms in the morning. Highs in the upper 80s. East winds around 10 miles per hour. Saturday night, showers likely and a chance of thunderstorms in the evening, then showers and a slight chance of thunderstorms after midnight. Lows in the lower 60s. East winds 5 to 10 miles per hour. Sunday, mostly sunny. A chance of showers in the morning, then a slight chance of showers and thunderstorms in the afternoon. Highs in the mid-80s. East winds 5 to 10 miles per hour. Chance of rain 30%. Sunday night, mostly cloudy with showers likely and a chance of thunderstorms in the evening, then partly cloudy with a slight chance of showers after midnight. Lows in the mid-50s. Chance of rain 60%. Monday, sunny. Highs in the lower 80s. Monday night, mostly clear. Lows in the mid-50s. Tuesday, sunny. Highs in the lower 80s. Tuesday night, partly cloudy in the evening then clearing. Lows in the upper 50s. Wednesday, mostly sunny. Highs in the upper 80s. Wednesday night, partly cloudy. A slight chance of showers after midnight. Lows around 60. Chance of rain 20%. Thursday, partly sunny in the morning then clearing. Highs in the mid-80s. For Western Lake Sakakawea, today, southeast winds 10 to 20 miles per hour. Slight chance of thunderstorms. Partly sunny. Highs in the upper 80s. Tonight, southeast winds around 10 miles per hour in the evening becoming light. Chance of thunderstorms through the night. Mostly cloudy. Lows in the lower 60s. For Eastern Lake Sakakawea, today, southeast winds 10 to 20 miles per hour. Chance of thunderstorms through the day. Partly sunny. Highs in the mid-80s. Tonight, southeast winds 10 to 15 miles per hour until early morning becoming light. Chance of thunderstorms through the night. Mostly cloudy.
lows around 60. For northern Lake Oahe, today, southeast winds 10 to 20 miles per hour. Chance of thunderstorms through the day. Slight chance of thunderstorms in the afternoon. Partly sunny. Highs in the mid-80s. Tonight, southeast winds 10 to 15 miles per hour until early morning becoming light. Chance of thunderstorms through the night. Mostly cloudy. Lows in the lower 60s. Here are the weather conditions at 11 a.m. Central Daylight Time. Bismarck, cloudy. Temperature 65 degrees, relative humidity 84%. Wind southeast at 15 miles an hour, gusting to 23. Pressure 29.94 inches and falling. Mendham, cloudy. 64 degrees, relative humidity 100%. Wind southeast at 13 miles an hour, gusting to 24. Hazen, cloudy. 70 degrees, relative humidity 83%. Wind southeast at 6 miles an hour. Harvey, partly sunny. 68 degrees, relative humidity 73%. Wind southeast at 13 miles an hour. Minot, cloudy. 66 degrees, relative humidity 84%. Wind north at 14 miles an hour. Dickinson, partly sunny. 71 degrees, relative humidity 68%. Wind southeast at 18 miles an hour. Elsewhere around North Dakota, it was 67 at Garrison. It was mostly sunny, with a temperature of 71 at Williston and 70 at Grand Forks. It was partly sunny, with a temperature of 72 at Fargo and 68 at Devil's Lake. At Jamestown, it was cloudy, with a temperature of 69. In northern South Dakota, skies ranged from partly sunny to cloudy. It was 69 at Mobridge and 73 at Aberdeen. In eastern Montana, it was partly sunny. It was 82 at Miles City, 79 at Glendive, and 77 at Sydney. Once again, at Bismarck, the temperature was 65 degrees under cloudy skies. The regional weather forecast from your National Weather Service office in Bismarck. Isolated to scattered severe thunderstorms are possible each day today through Sunday. Near to slightly above average temperatures to continue today through early next week. Breezy to windy conditions combined with lower humidity values may bring increased fire weather concerns on Monday. The detailed forecast for North Dakota, today, partly to mostly cloudy and breezy. Chance of thunderstorms through the day. Highs in the upper 70s to upper 80s, with some lower 90s southwest. Tonight, partly to mostly cloudy. Chance of thunderstorms through the night. Lows in mid-50s to mid-60s. Saturday, partly to mostly cloudy. Slight chance of showers and thunderstorms during the day. Showers and thunderstorms likely at night. Highs in the 80s. Sunday, partly to mostly cloudy. Showers and thunderstorms likely. Lows in the mid-50s to mid-60s. Highs in the mid-70s to mid-80s. Here is the forecast for the Bismarck Mendham listening area. West of today, mostly cloudy with a chance of showers and thunderstorms late in the morning, then partly sunny with a slight chance of showers and thunderstorms in the afternoon. Highs in the mid-80s. Southeast winds 10 to 15 miles per hour with gusts up to 25 miles per hour. Chance of rain 40%. Tonight, mostly cloudy with a chance of showers and thunderstorms. Lows in the lower 60s. East winds around 10 miles per hour. Chance of rain 30%. Saturday, partly sunny. A slight chance of showers and thunderstorms in the morning. Highs in the upper 80s. East winds around 10 miles per hour. Saturday night, showers likely and a chance of thunderstorms in the evening, then showers and a slight chance of thunderstorms after midnight. Lows in the lower 60s. East winds 5 to 10 miles per hour. Sunday, mostly sunny. A chance of showers in the morning, then a slight chance of showers and thunderstorms in the afternoon. Highs in the mid-80s. East winds 5 to 10 miles per hour. Chance of rain 30%. Sunday night, mostly cloudy with showers likely and a chance of thunderstorms in the evening.

Mining and clearing. Highs in the mid-80s. For western Lake Sakakawea, today, southeast winds 10 to 20 miles per hour. Slight chance of thunderstorms. Partly sunny. Highs in the upper 80s. Tonight, southeast winds around 10 miles per hour in the evening becoming light. Chance of thunderstorms through the night. Mostly cloudy. Lows in the lower 60s. For eastern Lake Sakakawea, today, southeast winds 10 to 20 miles per hour. Chance of thunderstorms through the day. Partly sunny. Highs in the mid-80s. Tonight, southeast winds 10 to 15 miles per hour until early morning becoming light. Chance of thunderstorms through the night. Mostly cloudy. Lows around 60. For northern Lake Oahe, today, southeast winds 10 to 20 miles per hour. Chance of thunderstorms through the day. Slight chance of thunderstorms in the afternoon. Partly sunny. Highs in the mid-80s. Tonight, southeast winds 10 to 15 miles per hour until early morning becoming light. Chance of thunderstorms through the night. Mostly cloudy. Lows in the lower 60s. Here are the weather conditions at 11 a.m. Central Daylight Time. Bismarck, cloudy. Temperature 65 degrees, relative humidity 84%. Wind southeast at 15 miles an hour, gusting to 23. Pressure 29.94 inches and falling. Mandan, cloudy. 64 degrees, relative humidity 100%. Wind southeast at 13 miles an hour, gusting to 24. Hazel, cloudy. 70 degrees, relative humidity 83%. Wind southeast at 6 miles an hour. Harvey, partly sunny. 68 degrees, relative humidity 73%. Wind southeast at 13 miles an hour. Minot, cloudy. 66 degrees, relative humidity 84%. Wind north at 14 miles an hour. Dickinson, partly sunny. 71 degrees, relative humidity 68%. Wind southeast at 18 miles an hour. Elsewhere around North Dakota, it was 67 at Garrison. It was mostly sunny, with a temperature of 71 at Williston and 70 at Grand Forks. It was partly sunny, with a temperature of 72 at Fargo and 68 at Devil's Lake. At Jamestown, it was cloudy, with a temperature of 69. In northern South Dakota, skies ranged from partly sunny to cloudy. It was 69 at Mobridge and 73 at Aberdeen. In eastern Montana, it was partly sunny. It was 82 at Miles City, 79 at Glenlive, and 77 at Sydney. Once again, at Bismarck, the temperature was 65 degrees under cloudy skies. The regional weather forecast from your National Weather Service office in Bismarck. Isolated to scattered severe thunderstorms are possible each day today through Sunday. Near to slightly above average temperatures to continue today through early next week. Breezy to windy conditions combined with lower humidity values may bring increased fire weather concerns on Monday. The detailed forecast for North Dakota, today, partly to mostly cloudy and breezy. Chance of thunderstorms through the day. Highs in the upper 70s to upper 80s, with some lower 90s southwest. Tonight, partly to mostly cloudy. Chance of thunderstorms through the night. Lows in mid-50s to mid-60s. Saturday, partly to mostly cloudy. Slight chance of showers and thunderstorms during the day. Showers and thunderstorms likely at night. Highs in the 80s. Sunday, partly to mostly cloudy. Showers and thunderstorms likely. Lows in the mid-50s to mid-60s. Highs in the mid-70s to mid-80s. Here is the forecast for the Bismarck Mandan listening area. West of today, mostly cloudy with a chance of showers and thunderstorms late in the morning, then partly sunny with a slight chance of showers and thunderstorms in the

highs in the mid-80s. Southeast winds 10 to 15 miles per hour with gusts up to 25 miles per hour. Chance of rain 40%. Tonight, mostly cloudy with a chance of showers and thunderstorms. Lows in the lower 60s. East winds around 10 miles per hour. Chance of rain 30%. Saturday, partly sunny. A slight chance of showers and thunderstorms in the morning. Highs in the upper 80s. East winds around 10 miles per hour. Saturday night, showers likely and a chance of thunderstorms in the evening, then showers and a slight chance of thunderstorms after midnight. Lows in the lower 60s. East winds 5 to 10 miles per hour. Sunday, mostly sunny. A chance of showers in the morning, then a slight chance of showers and thunderstorms in the afternoon. Highs in the mid-80s. East winds 5 to 10 miles per hour. Chance of rain 30%. Sunday night, mostly cloudy with showers likely and a chance of thunderstorms in the evening, then partly cloudy with a slight chance of showers after midnight. Lows in the mid-50s. Chance of rain 60%. Monday, sunny. Highs in the lower 80s. Monday night, mostly clear. Lows in the mid-50s. Tuesday, sunny. Highs in the lower 80s. Tuesday night, partly cloudy in the evening then clearing. Lows in the upper 50s. Wednesday, mostly sunny. Highs in the upper 80s. Wednesday night, partly cloudy. A slight chance of showers after midnight. Lows around 60. Chance of rain 20%. Thursday, partly sunny in the morning then clearing. Highs in the mid-80s. 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Providing weather information 24 hours a day from your National Weather Service office in Bismarck. For Western Lake Sakakawea, today, southeast winds 10 to 20 miles per hour. Slight chance of thunderstorms. Partly sunny. Highs in the upper 80s. Tonight, southeast winds around 10 miles per hour in the evening becoming light. Chance of thunderstorms through the night. Mostly cloudy. Lows in the lower 60s. For Eastern Lake Sakakawea, today, southeast winds 10 to 20 miles per hour. Chance of thunderstorms through the day. Partly sunny. Highs in the mid-80s. Tonight, southeast winds 10 to 15 miles per hour until early morning becoming light. Chance of thunderstorms through the night. Mostly cloudy. Lows around 60. For northern Lake Oahe, today, southeast winds 10 to 20 miles per hour. Chance of thunderstorms through the day. Slight chance of thunderstorms in the afternoon. Partly sunny. Highs in the mid-80s. Tonight, southeast winds 10 to 15 miles per hour until early morning becoming light. Chance of thunderstorms through the night. Mostly cloudy. Lows in the lower 60s. Here are the weather conditions at noon Central Daylight Time. Bismarck, partly sunny. Temperature 71 degrees. Relative humidity 75%. Wind southeast at 16 miles an hour. Pressure 29.94 inches and steady. Mandan, partly sunny. 72 degrees, relative humidity 88%. Wind southeast at 12 miles an hour, gusting to 17. Hazel, partly sunny. 77 degrees, relative humidity 53%. Wind south at 16 miles an hour, gusting to 23. Harvey, cloudy. 72 degrees, relative humidity 64%. Wind southeast at 13 miles an hour. Minot, partly sunny. 67 degrees, relative humidity 81%. Wind northeast at 10 miles an hour. Dickinson, partly sunny. 78 degrees, relative humidity 53%. Wind south at 17 miles an hour, gusting to 26. Elsewhere around North Dakota, it was 70 at Garrison. It was partly sunny, with a temperature of 74 at Williston, 74 at Grand Forks, and 72 at Devil Flake. It was cloudy, with a temperature of 71 at Jamestown, and 74 at Fargo. In northern South Dakota, skies ranged from partly sunny to cloudy. It was 71 at Mobridge, and 76 at Aberdeen,

cloudy and breezy. Chance of thunderstorms through the day. Highs in the upper 70s to upper 80s, with some lower 90s southwest. Tonight, partly to mostly cloudy. Chance of thunderstorms through the night. Lows in mid-50s to mid-60s. Saturday, partly to mostly cloudy. Slight chance of showers and thunderstorms during the day. Showers and thunderstorms likely at night. Highs in the 80s. Sunday, partly to mostly cloudy. Showers and thunderstorms likely. Lows in the mid-50s to mid-60s. Highs in the mid-70s to mid-80s. Here is the forecast for the Bismarck Minden listening area. Rest of today, mostly cloudy with a chance of showers and thunderstorms late in the morning, then partly sunny with a slight chance of showers and thunderstorms in the afternoon. Highs in the mid-80s. Southeast winds 10 to 15 miles per hour with gusts up to 25 miles per hour. Chance of rain 40%. Tonight, mostly cloudy with a chance of showers and thunderstorms. Lows in the lower 60s. East winds around 10 miles per hour. Chance of rain 30%. Saturday, partly sunny. A slight chance of showers and thunderstorms in the morning. Highs in the upper 80s. East winds around 10 miles per hour. Saturday night, showers likely and a chance of thunderstorms in the evening, then showers and a slight chance of thunderstorms after midnight. Lows in the lower 60s. East winds 5 to 10 miles per hour. Sunday, mostly sunny. A chance of showers in the morning, then a slight chance of showers and thunderstorms in the afternoon. Highs in the mid-80s. East winds 5 to 10 miles per hour. Chance of rain 30%. Sunday night, mostly cloudy with showers likely and a chance of thunderstorms in the evening, then partly cloudy with a slight chance of showers after midnight. Lows in the mid-50s. Chance of rain 60%. Monday, sunny. Highs in the lower 80s. Monday night, mostly clear. Lows in the mid-50s. Tuesday, sunny. Highs in the lower 80s. Tuesday night, partly cloudy in the evening then clearing. Lows in the upper 50s. Wednesday, mostly sunny. Highs in the upper 80s. Wednesday night, partly cloudy. A slight chance of showers after midnight. Lows around 60. Chance of rain 20%. Thursday, partly sunny in the morning then clearing. Highs in the mid-80s. For Western Lake Sakakawea, today, southeast winds 10 to 20 miles per hour. Slight chance of thunderstorms. Partly sunny. Highs in the upper 80s. Tonight, southeast winds around 10 miles per hour in the evening becoming light. Chance of thunderstorms through the night. Mostly cloudy. Lows in the lower 60s. For Eastern Lake Sakakawea, today, southeast winds 10 to 20 miles per hour. Chance of thunderstorms through the day. Partly sunny. Highs in the mid-80s. Tonight, southeast winds 10 to 15 miles per hour until early morning becoming light. Chance of thunderstorms through the night. Mostly cloudy. Lows around 60. For Northern Lake Orahi, today, southeast winds 10 to 20 miles per hour. Chance of thunderstorms through the day. Slight chance of thunderstorms in the afternoon. Partly sunny. Highs in the mid-80s. Tonight, southeast winds 10 to 15 miles per hour until early morning becoming light. Chance of thunderstorms through the night. Mostly cloudy. Lows in the lower 60s. Here are the weather conditions at noon Central Daylight Time. Bismarck, partly sunny. Temperature 71 degrees, relative humidity 75%. Wind southeast at 16 miles an hour. Pressure 29.94 inches and steady. Minden, partly sunny. 72 degrees, relative humidity 88%. Wind southeast at 12 miles an hour, gusting to 17. Hazen, partly sunny. 77 degrees, relative humidity 53%. Wind south at 16 miles an hour, gusting to 23. Harvey, cloudy. 72 degrees, relative humidity 64%. Wind southeast at 13 miles an hour. Minot, partly sunny. 67 degrees, relative humidity 81%.

southeast at 10 miles an hour. Dickinson, partly sunny. 78 degrees, relative humidity 53%. Wind south at 17 miles an hour, gusting to 26. Elsewhere around North Dakota, it was 70 at Garrison. It was partly sunny, with a temperature of 74 at Williston, 74 at Grand Forks, and 72 at Devil's Lake. It was cloudy, with a temperature of 71 at Jamestown, and 74 at Fargo. In northern South Dakota, skies ranged from partly sunny to cloudy. It was 71 at Mobridge, and 76 at Aberdeen. In eastern Montana, skies ranged from mostly sunny to partly sunny. It was 88 at Miles City, 84 at Glendive, and 79 at Sydney. Once again, at Bismarck, the temperature was 71 degrees under partly sunny skies. The regional weather forecast from your National Weather Service office in Bismarck. Isolated to scattered severe thunderstorms are possible each day today through Sunday. Near to slightly above average temperatures to continue today through early next week. Breezy to windy conditions combined with lower humidity values may bring increased fire weather concerns on Monday. The detailed forecast for North Dakota, today, partly to mostly cloudy and breezy. Chance of thunderstorms through the day. Highs in the upper 70s to upper 80s, with some lower 90s southwest. Tonight, partly to mostly cloudy. Chance of thunderstorms through the night. Lows in mid-50s to mid-60s. Saturday, partly to mostly cloudy. Slight chance of showers and thunderstorms during the day. Showers and thunderstorms likely at night. Highs in the 80s. Sunday, partly to mostly cloudy. Showers and thunderstorms likely. Lows in the mid-50s to mid-60s. Highs in the mid-70s to mid-80s. Here is the forecast for the Bismarck, Minden listening area. Rest of today, mostly cloudy with a chance of showers and thunderstorms late in the morning, then partly sunny with a slight chance of showers and thunderstorms in the afternoon. Highs in the mid-80s. Southeast winds 10 to 15 miles per hour with gusts up to 25 miles per hour. Chance of rain 40%. Tonight, mostly cloudy with a chance of showers and thunderstorms. Lows in the lower 60s. East winds around 10 miles per hour. Chance of rain 30%. Saturday, partly sunny. A slight chance of showers and thunderstorms in the morning. Highs in the upper 80s. East winds around 10 miles per hour. Saturday night, showers likely and a chance of thunderstorms in the evening, then showers and a slight chance of thunderstorms after midnight. Lows in the lower 60s. East winds 5 to 10 miles per hour. Sunday, mostly sunny. A chance of showers in the morning, then a slight chance of showers and thunderstorms in the afternoon. Highs in the mid-80s. East winds 5 to 10 miles per hour. Chance of rain 30%. Sunday night, mostly cloudy with showers likely and a chance of thunderstorms in the evening, then partly cloudy with a slight chance of showers after midnight. Lows in the mid-50s. Chance of rain 60%. Monday, sunny. Highs in the lower 80s. Monday night, mostly clear. Lows in the mid-50s. Tuesday, sunny. Highs in the lower 80s. Tuesday night, partly cloudy in the evening then clearing. Lows in the upper 50s. Wednesday, mostly sunny. Highs in the upper 80s. Wednesday night, partly cloudy. A slight chance of showers after midnight. Lows around 60. Chance of rain 20%. Thursday, partly sunny in the morning then clearing. Highs in the mid-80s. For Western Lake Sakakawea, today, southeast winds 10 to 20 miles per hour. Slight chance of thunderstorms. Partly sunny. Highs in the upper 80s. Tonight, southeast winds around 10 miles per hour in the evening becoming light. Chance of thunderstorms through the night. Mostly cloudy. Lows in the lower 60s. For Eastern Lake Sakakawea, today, southeast winds 10 to 20 miles per hour. Chance of thunderstorms through the day. Partly sunny. Highs in the mid-80s. Tonight, southeast winds 10 to 15 miles per hour until early morning becoming light. Chance of thunderstorms through the night. Mostly cloudy. Lows around 60. For Northern Lake Oahe,

Today, southeast winds 10 to 20 miles per hour. Chance of thunderstorms through the day. Slight chance of thunderstorms in the afternoon. Partly sunny. Highs in the mid-80s. Tonight, southeast winds 10 to 15 miles per hour until early morning becoming light. Chance of thunderstorms through the night. Mostly cloudy. Lows in the lower 60s. Here are the weather conditions at noon Central Daylight Time. Bismarck, partly sunny. Temperature 71 degrees, relative humidity 75%. Wind southeast at 16 miles an hour. Pressure 29.94 inches and steady. Mendon, partly sunny. 72 degrees, relative humidity 88%. Wind southeast at 12 miles an hour, gusting to 17. Hazen, partly sunny. 77 degrees, relative humidity 53%. Wind south at 16 miles an hour, gusting to 23. Harvey, cloudy. 72 degrees, relative humidity 64%. Wind southeast at 13 miles an hour. Minot, partly sunny. 67 degrees, relative humidity 81%. Wind northeast at 10 miles an hour. Dickinson, partly sunny. 78 degrees, relative humidity 53%. Wind south at 17 miles an hour, gusting to 26. Elsewhere around North Dakota, it was 70 at Garrison. It was partly sunny, with a temperature of 74 at Williston, 74 at Grand Forks, and 72 at Devil's Lake. It was cloudy, with a temperature of 71 at Jamestown, and 74 at Fargo. In northern South Dakota, skies ranged from partly sunny to cloudy. It was 71 at Mobridge, and 76 at Aberdeen. In eastern Montana, skies ranged from mostly sunny to partly sunny. It was 88 at Miles City, 84 at Glendive, and 79 at Sydney. Once again, at Bismarck, the temperature was 71 degrees under partly sunny skies. The regional weather forecast from your National Weather Service office in Bismarck. Isolated to scattered severe thunderstorms are possible each day today through Sunday. Near to slightly above average temperatures to continue today through early next week. Breezy to windy conditions combined with lower humidity values may bring increased fire weather concerns on Monday. The detailed forecast for North Dakota, today, partly to mostly cloudy and breezy. Chance of thunderstorms through the day. Highs in the upper 70s to upper 80s, with some lower 90s southwest. Tonight, partly to mostly cloudy. Chance of thunderstorms through the night. Lows in mid-50s to mid-60s. Saturday, partly to mostly cloudy. Slight chance of showers and thunderstorms during the day. Showers and thunderstorms likely at night. Highs in the 80s. Sunday, partly to mostly cloudy. Showers and thunderstorms likely. Lows in the mid-50s to mid-60s. Highs in the mid-70s to mid-80s. Here is the forecast for the Bismarck, Mendon listening area. Rest of today, partly sunny with a 20% chance of showers. Highs in the mid-80s. Southeast winds 10 to 15 miles per hour with gusts up to 25 miles per hour. Tonight, mostly cloudy. A chance of showers and thunderstorms in the evening, then a slight chance of showers after midnight. Lows in the lower 60s. Southeast winds around 10 miles per hour. Chance of rain 30%. Saturday, partly sunny with a slight chance of showers. A slight chance of thunderstorms in the afternoon. Highs in the upper 80s. East winds around 10 miles per hour. Saturday night, showers likely and a chance of thunderstorms in the evening, then showers and a slight chance of thunderstorms after midnight. Lows in the lower 60s. East winds 5 to 10 miles per hour. Sunday, mostly sunny. A chance of showers in the morning, then a slight chance of showers and thunderstorms in the afternoon. Highs in the mid-80s. East winds 5 to 10 miles per hour. Chance of rain 30%. Sunday night, mostly cloudy with showers likely and a chance of thunderstorms in the evening, then partly cloudy with a slight chance of showers after midnight. Lows in the mid-50s. Chance of rain 60%. Monday, sunny. Highs in the lower 80s. Monday night, mostly clear. Lows in the mid-50s. Tuesday,

Sunny. Highs in the lower 80s. Tuesday night, partly cloudy in the evening then clearing. Lows in the upper 50s. Wednesday, mostly sunny. Highs in the upper 80s. Wednesday night, partly cloudy. A slight chance of showers after midnight. Lows around 60. Chance of rain 20%. Thursday, partly sunny in the morning then clearing. Highs in the mid 80s. For Western Lake Sakakawea, today, southeast winds 10 to 20 miles per hour. Slight chance of thunderstorms. Partly sunny. Highs in the upper 80s. Tonight, southeast winds around 10 miles per hour in the evening becoming light. Chance of thunderstorms through the night. Mostly cloudy. Lows in the lower 60s. For Eastern Lake Sakakawea, today, southeast winds 10 to 20 miles per hour. Chance of thunderstorms through the day. Partly sunny. Highs in the mid-80s. Tonight, southeast winds 10 to 15 miles per hour until early morning becoming light. Chance of thunderstorms through the night. Mostly cloudy. Lows around 60. For Northern Lake Oahe, today, southeast winds 10 to 20 miles per hour. Chance of thunderstorms through the day. Slight chance of thunderstorms in the afternoon. Partly sunny. Highs in the mid-80s. Tonight, southeast winds 10 to 15 miles per hour until early morning becoming light. Chance of thunderstorms through the night. Mostly cloudy. Lows in the lower 60s. Here are the weather conditions at noon Central Daylight Time. Bismarck, partly sunny. Temperature 71 degrees, relative humidity 75%. Wind southeast at 16 miles an hour. Pressure 29.94 inches and steady. Mendham, partly sunny. 72 degrees, relative humidity 88%. Wind southeast at 12 miles an hour, gusting to 17. Hazen, partly sunny. 77 degrees, relative humidity 53%. Wind south at 16 miles an hour, gusting to 23. Harvey, cloudy. 72 degrees, relative humidity 64%. Wind southeast at 13 miles an hour. Minot, partly sunny. 67 degrees, relative humidity 81%. Wind northeast at 10 miles an hour. Dickinson, partly sunny. 78 degrees, relative humidity 53%. Wind south at 17 miles an hour, gusting to 26. Elsewhere around North Dakota, it was 70 at Garrison. It was partly sunny, with a temperature of 74 at Williston, 74 at Grand Forks, and 72 at Devil's Lake. It was cloudy, with a temperature of 71 at Jamestown, and 74 at Fargo. In northern South Dakota, skies ranged from partly sunny to cloudy. It was 71 at Mobridge, and 76 at Aberdeen. In eastern Montana, skies ranged from mostly sunny to partly sunny. It was 88 at Miles City, 84 at Glendive, and 79 at Sydney. Once again, at Bismarck, the temperature was 71 degrees under partly sunny skies. The regional weather forecast from your National Weather Service office in Bismarck. Isolated to scattered severe thunderstorms are possible each day today through Sunday. Near to slightly above average temperatures to continue today through early next week. Breezy to windy conditions combined with lower humidity values may bring increased fire weather concerns on Monday. The detailed forecast for North Dakota, today, partly to mostly cloudy and breezy. Chance of thunderstorms through the day. Highs in the upper 70s to upper 80s, with some lower 90s southwest. Tonight, partly to mostly cloudy. Chance of thunderstorms through the night. Lows in mid-50s to mid-60s. Saturday, partly to mostly cloudy. Slight chance of showers and thunderstorms during the day. Showers and thunderstorms likely at night. Highs in the 80s. Sunday, partly to mostly cloudy. Showers and thunderstorms likely. Lows in the mid-50s to mid-60s. Highs in the mid-70s to mid-80s. Here is the forecast for the Bismarck Mendham listening area. Rest of today, partly sunny with a 20% chance of showers. Highs in the mid-80s. Southeast winds 10 to 15 miles per hour with gusts up to 25 miles per hour. Tonight,
partly cloudy. A chance of showers and thunderstorms in the evening, then a slight chance of showers after midnight. Lows in the lower 60s. Southeast winds around 10 miles per hour. Chance of rain 30%. Saturday, partly sunny with a slight chance of showers. A slight chance of thunderstorms in the afternoon. Highs in the upper 80s. East winds around 10 miles per hour. Saturday night, showers likely and a chance of thunderstorms in the evening, then showers and a slight chance of thunderstorms after midnight. Lows in the lower 60s. East wind 5 to 10 miles per hour. Sunday, mostly sunny. A chance of showers in the morning, then a slight chance of showers and thunderstorms in the afternoon. Highs in the mid-80s. East wind 5 to 10 miles per hour. Chance of rain 30%. Sunday night, mostly cloudy with showers likely and a chance of thunderstorms in the evening, then partly cloudy with a slight chance of showers after midnight. Lows in the mid-50s. Chance of rain 60%. Monday, sunny. Highs in the lower 80s. Monday night, mostly clear. Lows in the mid-50s. Tuesday, sunny. Highs in the lower 80s. Tuesday night, partly cloudy in the evening then clearing. Lows in the upper 50s. Wednesday, mostly sunny. Highs in the upper 80s. Wednesday night, partly cloudy. A slight chance of showers after midnight. Lows around 60. Chance of rain 20%. Thursday, partly sunny in the morning then clearing. Highs in the mid-80s. For Western Lake Sakakawea, today, southeast winds 10 to 20 miles per hour. Slight chance of thunderstorms. Partly sunny. Highs in the upper 80s. Tonight, southeast winds around 10 miles per hour in the evening becoming light. Chance of thunderstorms through the night. Mostly cloudy. Lows in the lower 60s. For Eastern Lake Sakakawea, today, southeast winds 10 to 20 miles per hour. Chance of thunderstorms through the day. Partly sunny. Highs in the mid-80s. Tonight, southeast winds 10 to 15 miles per hour until early morning becoming light. Chance of thunderstorms through the night. Mostly cloudy. Lows around 60. For Northern Lake Oahe, today, southeast winds 10 to 20 miles per hour. Chance of thunderstorms through the day. Slight chance of thunderstorms in the afternoon. Partly sunny. Highs in the mid-80s. Tonight, southeast winds 10 to 15 miles per hour until early morning becoming light. Chance of thunderstorms through the night. Mostly cloudy. Lows in the lower 60s. Here are the weather conditions at noon Central Daylight Time. Bismarck, partly sunny. Temperature 71 degrees, relative humidity 75%. Wind southeast at 16 miles an hour. Pressure 29.94 inches and steady. Mendham, partly sunny. 72 degrees, relative humidity 88%. Wind southeast at 12 miles an hour, gusting to 17. Hazen, partly sunny. 77 degrees, relative humidity 53%. Wind south at 16 miles an hour, gusting to 23. Harvey, cloudy. 72 degrees, relative humidity 64%. Wind southeast at 13 miles an hour. Minot, partly sunny. 67 degrees, relative humidity 81%. Wind northeast at 10 miles an hour. Dickinson, partly sunny. 78 degrees, relative humidity 53%. Wind south at 17 miles an hour, gusting to 26. Elsewhere around North Dakota, it was 70 at Garrison. It was partly sunny, with a temperature of 74 at Williston, 74 at Grand Forks, and 72 at Devil's Lake. It was cloudy, with a temperature of 71 at Jamestown, and 74 at Fargo. In northern South Dakota, skies ranged from partly sunny to cloudy. It was 71 at Mobridge, and 76 at Aberdeen. In eastern Montana, skies ranged from mostly sunny to partly sunny. It was 88 at Miles City, 84 at Glendive, and 79 at Sydney. Once again, at Bismarck, the temperature was 71 degrees under partly sunny skies. The regional weather forecast from your National Weather Service office in Bismarck.

isolated to scattered severe thunderstorms are possible each day today through Sunday. Near to slightly above average temperatures to continue today through early next week. Breezy to windy conditions combined with lower humidity values may bring increased fire weather concerns on Monday. The detailed forecast for North Dakota, today, partly to mostly cloudy and breezy. Chance of thunderstorms through the day. Highs in the upper 70s to upper 80s, with some lower 90s southwest. Tonight, partly to mostly cloudy. Chance of thunderstorms through the night. Lows in mid-50s to mid-60s. Saturday, partly to mostly cloudy. Slight chance of showers and thunderstorms during the day. Showers and thunderstorms likely at night. Highs in the 80s. Sunday, partly to mostly cloudy. Showers and thunderstorms likely. Lows in the mid-50s to mid-60s. Highs in the mid-70s to mid-80s. Here is the forecast for the Bismarck Mainland listening area. Rest of today, partly sunny with a 20% chance of showers. Highs in the mid-80s. Southeast winds 10 to 15 miles per hour with gusts up to 25 miles per hour. Tonight, mostly cloudy. A chance of showers and thunderstorms in the evening, then a slight chance of showers after midnight. Lows in the lower 60s. Southeast winds around 10 miles per hour. Chance of rain 30%. Saturday, partly sunny with a slight chance of showers. A slight chance of thunderstorms in the afternoon. Highs in the upper 80s. East winds around 10 miles per hour. Saturday night, showers likely and a chance of thunderstorms in the evening, then showers and a slight chance of thunderstorms after midnight. Lows in the lower 60s. East winds 5 to 10 miles per hour. Sunday, mostly sunny. A chance of showers in the morning, then a slight chance of showers and thunderstorms in the afternoon. Highs in the mid-80s. East winds 5 to 10 miles per hour. Chance of rain 30%. Sunday night, mostly cloudy with showers likely and a chance of thunderstorms in the evening, then partly cloudy with a slight chance of showers after midnight. Lows in the mid-50s. Chance of rain 60%. Monday, sunny. Highs in the lower 80s. Monday night, mostly clear. Lows in the mid-50s. Tuesday, sunny. Highs in the lower 80s. Tuesday night, partly cloudy in the evening then clearing. Lows in the upper 50s. Wednesday, mostly sunny. Highs in the upper 80s. Wednesday night, partly cloudy. A slight chance of showers after midnight. Lows around 60. Chance of rain 20%. Thursday, partly sunny in the morning then clearing. Highs in the mid-80s. 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Providing weather information 24 hours a day from your National Weather Service office in Bismarck. For Western Lake Sakakawea, rest of today, southeast winds 10 to 20 miles per hour. Partly sunny. Highs in the upper 80s. Tonight, southeast winds around 10 miles per hour until early morning becoming light. Slight chance of showers in the late evening and overnight. Mostly cloudy. Lows in the lower 60s. For Eastern Lake Sakakawea, rest of today, southeast winds 10 to 20 miles per hour. Slight chance of showers through the day. Mostly cloudy. Highs in the mid-80s. Tonight, southeast winds around 10 miles per hour until early morning becoming light. Slight chance of thunderstorms through the night. Chance of showers in the late evening and overnight. Slight chance of thunderstorms after midnight. Mostly cloudy. Lows around 60. For Northern Lake Oahe, rest of today, southeast winds 10 to 20 miles per hour. Slight chance of showers through the day. Of today, southeast winds 10 to 20 miles per hour. Slight chance of showers through the day. Partly sunny. Highs in the mid-80s. Tonight, southeast winds 10 to 15 miles per hour until early morning becoming light. Chance of thunderstorms in the evening. Chance of showers in the late evening and overnight. Mostly cloudy. Lows in the lower 60s. Here are the weather conditions at noon Central Daylight Time. Bismarck, partly sunny. Temperature 71 degrees.

Relative humidity 75%. Wind southeast at 16 miles an hour. Pressure 29.94 inches and steady. Mendon, partly sunny. 72 degrees, relative humidity 88%. Wind southeast at 12 miles an hour, gusting to 17. Hazen, partly sunny. 77 degrees, relative humidity 53%. Wind south at 16 miles an hour, gusting to 23. Harvey, cloudy. 72 degrees, relative humidity 64%. Wind southeast at 13 miles an hour. Minot, partly sunny. 67 degrees, relative humidity 81%. Wind northeast at 10 miles an hour. Dickinson, partly sunny. 78 degrees, relative humidity 53%. Wind south at 17 miles an hour, gusting to 26. Elsewhere around North Dakota, it was 70 at Garrison. It was partly sunny, with a temperature of 74 at Williston, 74 at Grand Forks, and 72 at Devil's Lake. It was cloudy, with a temperature of 71 at Jamestown, and 74 at Fargo. In northern South Dakota, skies ranged from partly sunny to cloudy. It was 71 at Mobridge, and 76 at Aberdeen. In eastern Montana, skies ranged from mostly sunny to partly sunny. It was 88 at Miles City, 84 at Glendive, and 79 at Sydney. Once again, at Bismarck, the temperature was 71 degrees under partly sunny skies. Here is the forecast for the Bismarck-Mendon listening area. Rest of today, partly sunny with a 20% chance of showers. Highs in the mid-80s. Southeast winds 10 to 15 miles per hour with gusts up to 25 miles per hour. Tonight, mostly cloudy. A chance of showers and thunderstorms in the evening, then a slight chance of showers after midnight. Lows in the lower 60s. Southeast winds around 10 miles per hour. Chance of rain 30%. Saturday, partly sunny with a slight chance of showers. A slight chance of thunderstorms in the afternoon. Highs in the upper 80s. East winds around 10 miles per hour. Saturday night, showers likely and a chance of thunderstorms in the evening, then showers and a slight chance of thunderstorms after midnight. Lows in the lower 60s. East winds 5 to 10 miles per hour. Sunday, mostly sunny. A chance of showers in the morning, then a slight chance of showers and thunderstorms in the afternoon. Highs in the mid-80s. East winds 5 to 10 miles per hour. Chance of rain 30%. Sunday night, mostly cloudy with showers likely and a chance of thunderstorms in the evening, then partly cloudy with a slight chance of showers after midnight. Lows in the mid-50s. Chance of rain 60%. Monday, sunny. Highs in the lower 80s. Monday night, mostly clear. Lows in the mid-50s. Tuesday, sunny. Highs in the lower 80s. Tuesday night, partly cloudy in the evening then clearing. Lows in the upper 50s. Wednesday, mostly sunny. Highs in the upper 80s. Wednesday night, partly cloudy. A slight chance of showers after midnight. Lows around 60. Chance of rain 20%. Thursday, partly sunny in the morning then clearing. Highs in the mid-80s. For Western Lake Sakakawea, rest of today, southeast winds 10 to 20 miles per hour. Partly sunny. Highs in the upper 80s. Tonight, southeast winds around 10 miles per hour until early morning becoming light. Slight chance of showers in the late evening and overnight. Mostly cloudy. Lows in the lower 60s. For Eastern Lake Sakakawea, rest of today, southeast winds 10 to 20 miles per hour. Slight chance of showers through the day. Mostly cloudy. Highs in the mid-80s. Tonight, southeast winds around 10 miles per hour until early morning becoming light. Slight chance of thunderstorms through the night. Chance of showers in the late evening and overnight. Slight chance of thunderstorms after midnight. Mostly cloudy. Lows around 60. For Northern Lake Oahe, rest of today, southeast winds 10 to 20 miles per hour. Slight chance of showers through the day. Partly sunny. Highs in the mid-80s.
Tonight, southeast winds 10 to 15 miles per hour until early morning becoming light. Chance of thunderstorms in the evening. Chance of showers in the late evening and overnight. Mostly cloudy. Lows in the lower 60s. Here are the weather conditions at noon Central Daylight Time. Bismarck, partly sunny. Temperature 71 degrees, relative humidity 75%. Wind southeast at 16 miles an hour. Pressure 29.94 inches and steady. Mendon, partly sunny. 72 degrees, relative humidity 88%. Wind southeast at 12 miles an hour, gusting to 17. Hazen, partly sunny. 77 degrees, relative humidity 53%. Wind south at 16 miles an hour, gusting to 23. Harvey, cloudy. 72 degrees, relative humidity 64%. Wind southeast at 13 miles an hour. Minot, partly sunny. 67 degrees, relative humidity 81%. Wind northeast at 10 miles an hour. Dickinson, partly sunny. 78 degrees, relative humidity 53%. Wind south at 17 miles an hour, gusting to 26. Elsewhere around North Dakota, it was 70 at Garrison. It was partly sunny, with a temperature of 74 at Williston, 74 at Grand Forks, and 72 at Devil's Lake. It was cloudy, with a temperature of 71 at Jamestown, and 74 at Fargo. In northern South Dakota, skies ranged from partly sunny to cloudy. It was 71 at Mobridge, and 76 at Aberdeen. In eastern Montana, skies ranged from mostly sunny to partly sunny. It was 88 at Miles City, 84 at Glendive, and 79 at Sydney. Once again, at Bismarck, the temperature was 71 degrees under partly sunny skies. Here is the forecast for the Bismarck Minden listening area. Rest of today, partly sunny with a 20% chance of showers. Highs in the mid-80s. Southeast winds 10 to 15 miles per hour. Tonight, mostly cloudy. A chance of showers and thunderstorms in the evening, then a slight chance of showers after midnight. Lows in the lower 60s. Southeast winds around 10 miles per hour. Chance of rain 30%. Saturday, partly sunny with a slight chance of showers. A slight chance of thunderstorms in the afternoon. Highs in the upper 80s. East winds around 10 miles per hour. Saturday night, showers likely and a chance of thunderstorms in the evening, then showers and a slight chance of thunderstorms after midnight. Lows in the lower 60s. East winds 5 to 10 miles per hour. Sunday, mostly sunny. A chance of showers in the morning, then a slight chance of showers and thunderstorms in the afternoon. Highs in the mid-80s. East winds 5 to 10 miles per hour. Chance of rain 30%. Sunday night, mostly cloudy with showers likely and a chance of thunderstorms in the evening, then partly cloudy with a slight chance of showers after midnight. Lows in the mid-50s. Chance of rain 60%. Monday, sunny. Highs in the lower 80s. Monday night, mostly clear. Lows in the mid-50s. Tuesday, sunny. Highs in the lower 80s. Tuesday night, partly cloudy in the evening then clearing. Lows in the upper 50s. Wednesday, mostly sunny. Highs in the upper 80s. Wednesday night, partly cloudy. A slight chance of showers after midnight. Lows around 60. Chance of rain 20%. Thursday, partly sunny in the morning then clearing. Highs in the mid-80s. For Western Lake Sakakawea, rest of today, southeast winds 10 to 20 miles per hour. Partly sunny. Highs in the upper 80s. Tonight, southeast winds around 10 miles per hour until early morning becoming light. Slight chance of showers in the late evening and overnight. Mostly cloudy. Lows in the lower 60s. For Eastern Lake Sakakawea, rest of today, southeast winds 10 to 20 miles per hour. Slight chance of showers through the day. Mostly cloudy. Highs in the mid-80s. Tonight, southeast winds around 10 miles per hour until early morning becoming light. Slight chance of thunderstorms through the night. Chance of showers in the late evening and overnight.
Slight chance of thunderstorms after midnight. Mostly cloudy. Lows around 60.

for northern Lake Oahe. Rest of today, southeast winds 10 to 20 miles per hour. Slight chance of showers through the day. Partly sunny. Highs in the mid-80s. Tonight, southeast winds 10 to 15 miles per hour until early morning becoming light. Chance of thunderstorms in the evening. Chance of showers in the late evening and overnight. Mostly cloudy. Lows in the lower 60s. Here are the weather conditions at noon Central Daylight Time. Bismarck, partly sunny. Temperature 71 degrees, relative humidity 75%. Wind southeast at 16 miles an hour. Pressure 29.94 inches and steady. Mendham, partly sunny. 72 degrees, relative humidity 88%. Wind southeast at 12 miles an hour, gusting to 17. Hazen, partly sunny. 77 degrees, relative humidity 53%. Wind south at 16 miles an hour, gusting to 23. Harvey, cloudy. 72 degrees, relative humidity 64%. Wind southeast at 13 miles an hour. Minot, partly sunny. 67 degrees, relative humidity 81%. Wind northeast at 10 miles an hour. Dickinson, partly sunny. 78 degrees, relative humidity 53%. Wind south at 17 miles an hour, gusting to 26. Elsewhere around North Dakota, it was 70 at Garrison. It was partly sunny, with a temperature of 74 at Williston, 74 at Grand Forks, and 72 at Devil's Lake. It was cloudy, with a temperature of 71 at Jamestown, and 74 at Fargo. In northern South Dakota, skies ranged from partly sunny to cloudy. It was 71 at Mobridge, and 76 at Aberdeen. In eastern Montana, skies ranged from mostly sunny to partly sunny. It was 88 at Miles City, 84 at Glendive, and 79 at Sydney. Once again, at Bismarck, the temperature was 71 degrees under partly sunny skies. Here is the forecast for the Bismarck Mendon listening area. Rest of today, partly sunny with a 20% chance of showers. Highs in the mid-80s. Southeast winds 10 to 15 miles per hour. Tonight, mostly cloudy. A chance of showers and thunderstorms in the evening, then a slight chance of showers after midnight. Lows in the lower 60s. Southeast winds around 10 miles per hour. Chance of rain 30%. Saturday, partly sunny with a slight chance of showers. A slight chance of thunderstorms in the afternoon. Highs in the upper 80s. East winds around 10 miles per hour. Saturday night, showers likely and a chance of thunderstorms in the evening, then showers and a slight chance of thunderstorms after midnight. Lows in the lower 60s. East winds 5 to 10 miles per hour. Sunday, mostly sunny. A chance of showers in the morning, then a slight chance of showers and thunderstorms in the afternoon. Highs in the mid-80s. East winds 5 to 10 miles per hour. Chance of rain 30%. Sunday night, mostly cloudy with showers likely and a chance of thunderstorms in the evening, then partly cloudy with a slight chance of showers after midnight. Lows in the mid-50s. Chance of rain 60%. Monday, sunny. Highs in the lower 80s. Monday night, mostly clear. Lows in the mid-50s. Tuesday, sunny. Highs in the lower 80s. Tuesday night, partly cloudy in the evening then clearing. Lows in the upper 50s. Wednesday, mostly sunny. Highs in the upper 80s. Wednesday night, partly cloudy. A slight chance of showers after midnight. Lows around 60. Chance of rain 20%. Thursday, partly sunny in the morning then clearing. Highs in the mid-80s. For Western Lake Sakakawea, rest of today, southeast winds 10 to 20 miles per hour. Partly sunny. Highs in the upper 80s. Tonight, southeast winds around 10 miles per hour until early morning becoming light. Slight chance of showers in the late evening and overnight. Mostly cloudy. Lows in the lower 60s. For Eastern Lake Sakakawea, rest of today, southeast winds 10 to 20 miles per hour. Slight chance of showers through the day. Mostly cloudy. Highs in the mid-80s. Tonight,
southeast winds around 10 miles per hour until early morning becoming light. Slight chance of thunderstorms through the night. Chance of showers in the late evening and overnight. Slight chance of thunderstorms after midnight. Mostly cloudy. Lows around 60. For northern Lake Oahe, rest of today, southeast winds 10 to 20 miles per hour. Slight chance of showers through the day. Partly sunny. Highs in the mid-80s. Tonight, southeast winds 10 to 15 miles per hour until early morning becoming light. Chance of thunderstorms in the evening. Chance of showers in the late evening and overnight. Mostly cloudy. Lows in the lower 60s. Here are the weather conditions at noon Central Daylight Time. Bismarck, partly sunny. Temperature 71 degrees, relative humidity 75%. Wind southeast at 16 miles an hour. Pressure 29.94 inches and steady. Mendham, partly sunny. 72 degrees, relative humidity 88%. Wind southeast at 12 miles an hour, gusting to 17. Hazen, partly sunny. 77 degrees, relative humidity 53%. Wind south at 16 miles an hour, gusting to 23. Harvey, cloudy. 72 degrees, relative humidity 64%. Wind southeast at 13 miles an hour. Minot, partly sunny. 67 degrees, relative humidity 81%. Wind northeast at 10 miles an hour. Dickinson, partly sunny. 78 degrees, relative humidity 53%. Wind south at 17 miles an hour, gusting to 26. Elsewhere around North Dakota, it was 70 at Garrison. It was partly sunny, with a temperature of 74 at Williston, 74 at Grand Forks, and 72 at Devil's Lake. It was cloudy, with a temperature of 71 at Jamestown, and 74 at Fargo. In northern South Dakota, skies ranged from partly sunny to cloudy. It was 71 at Mobridge, and 76 at Aberdeen. In eastern Montana, skies ranged from mostly sunny to partly sunny. It was 88 at Miles City, 84 at Glendive, and 79 at Sydney. Once again, at Bismarck, the temperature was 71 degrees under partly sunny skies. Here is the forecast for the Bismarck-Mendham listening area. Rest of today, partly sunny with a 20% chance of showers. Highs in the mid-80s. Southeast winds 10 to 15 miles per hour. Tonight, mostly cloudy. A chance of showers and thunderstorms in the evening, then a slight chance of showers after midnight. Lows in the lower 60s. Southeast winds around 10 miles per hour. Chance of rain 30%. Saturday, partly sunny with a slight chance of showers. A slight chance of thunderstorms in the afternoon. Highs in the upper 80s. East winds around 10 miles per hour. Saturday night, showers likely and a chance of thunderstorms in the evening, then showers and a slight chance of thunderstorms after midnight. Lows in the lower 60s. East winds 5 to 10 miles per hour. Sunday, mostly sunny. A chance of showers in the morning, then a slight chance of showers and thunderstorms in the afternoon. Highs in the mid-80s. East winds 5 to 10 miles per hour. Chance of rain 30%. Sunday night, mostly cloudy with showers likely and a chance of thunderstorms in the evening, then partly cloudy with a slight chance of showers after midnight. Lows in the mid-50s. Chance of rain 60%. Monday, sunny. Highs in the lower 80s. Monday night, mostly clear. Lows in the mid-50s. Tuesday, sunny. Highs in the lower 80s. Tuesday night, partly cloudy in the evening then clearing. Lows in the upper 50s. Wednesday, mostly sunny. Highs in the upper 80s. Wednesday night, partly cloudy. A slight chance of showers after midnight. Lows around 60. Chance of rain 20%. Thursday, partly sunny in the morning then clearing. Highs in the mid-80s. For Western Lake Sakakawea, rest of today, southeast winds 10 to 20 miles per hour. Partly sunny. Highs in the upper 80s. Tonight, southeast winds around 10 miles per hour until early morning becoming light. Slight chance of showers in the late evening and overnight.
mostly cloudy.

lows in the lower 60s. For eastern Lake Sakakawea, rest of today, southeast winds 10 to 20 miles per hour. Slight chance of showers through the day. Mostly cloudy. Highs in the mid-80s. Tonight, southeast winds around 10 miles per hour until early morning becoming light. Slight chance of thunderstorms through the night. Chance of showers in the late evening and overnight. Slight chance of thunderstorms after midnight. Mostly cloudy. Lows around 60. For northern Lake Oahe, rest of today, southeast winds 10 to 20 miles per hour. Slight chance of showers through the day. Partly sunny. Highs in the mid-80s. Tonight, southeast winds 10 to 15 miles per hour until early morning becoming light. Chance of thunderstorms in the evening. Chance of showers in the late evening and overnight. Mostly cloudy. Lows in the lower 60s. Here are the weather conditions at noon Central Daylight Time. Bismarck, partly sunny. Temperature 71 degrees, relative humidity 75%. Wind southeast at 16 miles an hour. Pressure 29.94 inches and steady. Mendan, partly sunny. 72 degrees, relative humidity 88%. Wind southeast at 12 miles an hour, gusting to 17. Hazen, partly sunny. 77 degrees, relative humidity 53%. Wind south at 16 miles an hour, gusting to 23. Harvey, cloudy. 72 degrees, relative humidity 64%. Wind southeast at 13 miles an hour. Minot, partly sunny. 67 degrees, relative humidity 81%. Wind northeast at 10 miles an hour. Dickinson, partly sunny. 78 degrees, relative humidity 53%. Wind south at 17 miles an hour, gusting to 26. Elsewhere around North Dakota, it was 70 at Garrison. It was partly sunny, with a temperature of 74 at Williston, 74 at Grand Forks, and 72 at Devil's Lake. It was cloudy, with a temperature of 71 at Jamestown, and 74 at Fargo. In northern South Dakota, skies ranged from partly sunny to cloudy. It was 71 at Mobridge, and 76 at Aberdeen. In eastern Montana, skies ranged from mostly sunny to partly sunny. It was 88 at Miles City, 84 at Glendive, and 79 at Sydney. Once again, at Bismarck, the temperature was 71 degrees under partly sunny skies. Here is the forecast for the Bismarck-Mandan listening area. Rest of today, partly sunny with a 20% chance of showers. Highs in the mid-80s. Southeast winds 10 to 15 miles per hour. Tonight, mostly cloudy. A chance of showers and thunderstorms in the evening, then a slight chance of showers after midnight. Lows in the lower 60s. Southeast winds around 10 miles per hour. Chance of rain 30%. Saturday, partly sunny with a slight chance of showers. A slight chance of thunderstorms in the afternoon. Highs in the upper 80s. East winds around 10 miles per hour. Saturday night, showers likely and a chance of thunderstorms in the evening, then showers and a slight chance of thunderstorms after midnight. Lows in the lower 60s. East winds 5 to 10 miles per hour. Sunday, mostly sunny. A chance of showers in the morning, then a slight chance of showers and thunderstorms in the afternoon. Highs in the mid-80s. East winds 5 to 10 miles per hour. Chance of rain 30%. Sunday night, mostly cloudy with showers likely and a chance of thunderstorms in the evening, then partly cloudy with a slight chance of showers after midnight. Lows in the mid-50s. Chance of rain 60%. Monday, sunny. Highs in the lower 80s. Monday night, mostly clear. Lows in the mid-50s. Tuesday, sunny. Highs in the lower 80s. Tuesday night, partly cloudy in the evening then clearing. Lows in the upper 50s. Wednesday, mostly sunny. Highs in the upper 80s. Wednesday night, partly cloudy. A slight chance of showers after midnight. Lows around 60. Chance of rain 20%. Thursday, partly sunny in the morning then clearing. Highs in the mid-80s. For western Lake Sakakawea, rest of today, south

northeast winds 10 to 20 miles per hour. Partly sunny. Highs in the upper 80s. Tonight, southeast winds around 10 miles per hour until early morning becoming light. Slight chance of showers in the late evening and overnight. Mostly cloudy. Lows in the lower 60s. For eastern Lake Sakakawea, rest of today, southeast winds 10 to 20 miles per hour. Slight chance of showers through the day. Mostly cloudy. Highs in the mid-80s. Tonight, southeast winds around 10 miles per hour until early morning becoming light. Slight chance of thunderstorms through the night. Chance of showers in the late evening and overnight. Slight chance of thunderstorms after midnight. Mostly cloudy. Lows around 60. For northern Lake Oahe, rest of today, southeast winds 10 to 20 miles per hour. Slight chance of showers through the day. Partly sunny. Highs in the mid-80s. Tonight, southeast winds 10 to 15 miles per hour until early morning becoming light. Chance of thunderstorms in the evening. Chance of showers in the late evening and overnight. Mostly cloudy. Lows in the lower 60s. 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Providing weather information 24 hours a day from your National Weather Service office in Bismarck. Here are the weather conditions at noon Central Daylight Time. Bismarck, partly sunny. Temperature 71 degrees, relative humidity 75%. Wind southeast at 16 miles an hour. Pressure 29.94 inches and steady. Mendham, partly sunny. 72 degrees, relative humidity 88%. Wind southeast at 12 miles an hour, gusting to 17. Hazen, partly sunny. 77 degrees, relative humidity 53%. Wind south at 16 miles an hour, gusting to 23. Harvey, cloudy. 72 degrees, relative humidity 64%. Wind southeast at 13 miles an hour. Minot, partly sunny. 67 degrees, relative humidity 81%. Wind northeast at 10 miles an hour. Dickinson, partly sunny. 78 degrees, relative humidity 53%. Wind south at 17 miles an hour, gusting to 26. Elsewhere around North Dakota, it was 70 at Garrison. It was partly sunny, with a temperature of 74 at Williston, 74 at Grand Forks, and 72 at Devil's Lake. It was cloudy, with a temperature of 71 at Jamestown, and 74 at Fargo. In northern South Dakota, skies ranged from partly sunny to cloudy. It was 71 at Mobridge, and 76 at Aberdeen. In eastern Montana, skies ranged from mostly sunny to partly sunny. It was 88 at Miles City, 84 at Glendive, and 79 at Sydney. Once again, at Bismarck, the temperature was 71 degrees under partly sunny skies. Here are the weather conditions at 1 p.m. Central Daylight Time. Bismarck, partly sunny. Temperature 79 degrees, relative humidity 56%. Wind southeast at 16 miles an hour. Pressure 29.93 inches and falling. Mendham, partly sunny. 75 degrees, relative humidity 73%. Wind southeast at 17 miles an hour. Hazen, partly sunny. 82 degrees, relative humidity 34%. Wind south at 25 miles an hour. Harvey, fog was reported. 66 degrees, relative humidity 94%. Wind northeast at 12 miles an hour. Minot, partly sunny. 68 degrees, relative humidity 75%. Wind northeast at 8 miles an hour. Dickinson, mostly sunny. 80 degrees, relative humidity 50%. Wind south at 15 miles an hour. Elsewhere around North Dakota, it was 74 at Garrison. It was partly sunny, with a temperature of 78 at Williston, 78 at Fargo, and 76 at Grand Forks. It was cloudy, with a temperature of 71 at Jamestown, and 73 at Devil's Lake. In northern South Dakota, skies ranged from partly sunny to cloudy. It was 78 at Mobridge, and 76 at Aberdeen. In eastern Montana, it was partly sunny,

Saturday, partly sunny with a slight chance of showers. A slight chance of thunderstorms in the afternoon. Highs in the upper 80s. East winds around 10 miles per hour. Saturday night, showers likely and a chance of thunderstorms in the evening, then showers and a slight chance of thunderstorms after midnight. Lows in the lower 60s. East winds 5 to 10 miles per hour. Sunday, mostly sunny. A chance of showers in the morning, then a slight chance of showers and thunderstorms in the afternoon. Highs in the mid-80s. East winds 5 to 10 miles per hour. Chance of rain 30%. Sunday night, mostly cloudy with showers likely and a chance of thunderstorms in the evening, then partly cloudy with a slight chance of showers after midnight. Lows in the mid-50s. Chance of rain 60%. Monday, sunny. Highs in the lower 80s. Monday night, mostly clear. Lows in the mid-50s. Tuesday, sunny. Highs in the lower 80s. Tuesday night, partly cloudy in the evening then clearing. Lows in the upper 50s. Wednesday, mostly sunny. Highs in the upper 80s. Wednesday night, partly cloudy. A slight chance of showers after midnight. Lows around 60. Chance of rain 20%. Thursday, partly sunny in the morning then clearing. Highs in the mid-80s. For Western Lake Sakakawea, rest of today, southeast winds 10 to 20 miles per hour. Partly sunny. Highs in the upper 80s. Tonight, southeast winds around 10 miles per hour until early morning becoming light. Slight chance of showers in the late evening and overnight. Mostly cloudy. Lows in the lower 60s. For Eastern Lake Sakakawea, rest of today, southeast winds 10 to 20 miles per hour. Slight chance of showers through the day. Mostly cloudy. Highs in the mid-80s. Tonight, southeast winds around 10 miles per hour until early morning becoming light. Slight chance of thunderstorms through the night. Chance of showers in the late evening and overnight. Slight chance of thunderstorms after midnight. Mostly cloudy. Lows around 60. For Northern Lake Oahe, rest of today, southeast winds 10 to 20 miles per hour. Slight chance of showers through the day. Partly sunny. Highs in the mid-80s. Tonight, southeast winds 10 to 15 miles per hour until early morning becoming light. Chance of thunderstorms in the evening. Chance of showers in the late evening and overnight. Mostly cloudy. Lows in the lower 60s. Here are the weather conditions at 1 p.m. Central Daylight Time. Bismarck, partly sunny. Temperature 79 degrees, relative humidity 56%. Wind southeast at 16 miles an hour. Pressure 29.93 inches and falling. Mendon, partly sunny. 75 degrees, relative humidity 73%. Wind southeast at 17 miles an hour. Hazen, partly sunny. 82 degrees, relative humidity 34%. Wind south at 25 miles an hour. Harvey, fog was reported. 66 degrees, relative humidity 94%. Wind northeast at 12 miles an hour. Minot, partly sunny. 68 degrees, relative humidity 75%. Wind northeast at 8 miles an hour. Dickinson, mostly sunny. 80 degrees, relative humidity 50%. Wind south at 15 miles an hour. Elsewhere around North Dakota, it was 74 at Garrison. It was partly sunny, with a temperature of 78 at Williston, 78 at Fargo, and 76 at Grand Forks. It was cloudy, with a temperature of 71 at Jamestown, and 73 at Devil's Lake. In northern South Dakota, skies ranged from partly sunny to cloudy. It was 78 at Mobridge, and 76 at Aberdeen. In eastern Montana, it was partly sunny. It was 88 at Miles City, 88 at Glendive, and 82 at Sydney. Once again, at Bismarck, the temperature was 79 degrees under partly sunny skies. Here is the forecast for the Bismarck Mendon listening area. Rest of today, partly sunny with a 20% chance of showers. Highs in the mid-80s. Southeast winds 10 to 15 miles per hour. Tonight, mostly cloudy. A chance of showers and thunderstorms.

In the evening, then a slight chance of showers after midnight. Lows in the lower 60s. Southeast winds around 10 miles per hour. Chance of rain 30%. Saturday, partly sunny with a slight chance of showers. A slight chance of thunderstorms in the afternoon. Highs in the upper 80s. East winds around 10 miles per hour. Saturday night, showers likely and a chance of thunderstorms in the evening, then showers and a slight chance of thunderstorms after midnight. Lows in the lower 60s. East winds 5 to 10 miles per hour. Sunday, mostly sunny. A chance of showers in the morning, then a slight chance of showers and thunderstorms in the afternoon. Highs in the mid-80s. East winds 5 to 10 miles per hour. Chance of rain 30%. Sunday night, mostly cloudy with showers likely and a chance of thunderstorms in the evening, then partly cloudy with a slight chance of showers after midnight. Lows in the mid-50s. Chance of rain 60%. Monday, sunny. Highs in the lower 80s. Monday night, mostly clear. Lows in the mid-50s. Tuesday, sunny. Highs in the lower 80s. Tuesday night, partly cloudy in the evening then clearing. Lows in the upper 50s. Wednesday, mostly sunny. Highs in the upper 80s. Wednesday night, partly cloudy. A slight chance of showers after midnight. Lows around 60. Chance of rain 20%. Thursday, partly sunny in the morning then clearing. Highs in the mid-80s. For Western Lake Sakakawea, rest of today, southeast winds 10 to 20 miles per hour. Partly sunny. Highs in the upper 80s. Tonight, southeast winds around 10 miles per hour until early morning becoming light. Slight chance of showers in the late evening and overnight. Mostly cloudy. Lows in the lower 60s. For Eastern Lake Sakakawea, rest of today, southeast winds 10 to 20 miles per hour. Slight chance of showers through the day. Mostly cloudy. Highs in the mid-80s. Tonight, southeast winds around 10 miles per hour until early morning becoming light. Slight chance of thunderstorms through the night. Chance of showers in the late evening and overnight. Slight chance of thunderstorms after midnight. Mostly cloudy. Lows around 60. For Northern Lake Orahi, rest of today, southeast winds 10 to 20 miles per hour. Slight chance of showers through the day. Partly sunny. Highs in the mid-80s. Tonight, southeast winds 10 to 15 miles per hour until early morning becoming light. Chance of thunderstorms in the evening. Chance of showers in the late evening and overnight. Mostly cloudy. Lows in the lower 60s. Here are the weather conditions at 1 p.m. Central Daylight Time. Bismarck, partly sunny. Temperature 79 degrees, relative humidity 56%. Wind southeast at 16 miles an hour. Pressure 29.93 inches and falling. Mendan, partly sunny. 75 degrees, relative humidity 73%. Wind southeast at 17 miles an hour. Hazen, partly sunny. 82 degrees, relative humidity 34%. Wind south at 25 miles an hour. Harvey, fog was reported. 66 degrees, relative humidity 94%. Wind northeast at 12 miles an hour. Minot, partly sunny. 68 degrees, relative humidity 75%. Wind northeast at 8 miles an hour. Dickinson, mostly sunny. 80 degrees, relative humidity 50%. Wind south at 15 miles an hour. Elsewhere around North Dakota, it was 74 at Garrison. It was partly sunny, with a temperature of 78 at Williston, 78 at Fargo, 76 at Grand Forks, and 73 at Devil's Lake. At Jamestown, it was cloudy, with a temperature of 71. In northern South Dakota, skies ranged from partly sunny to cloudy. It was 78 at Mobridge, and 76 at Aberdeen. In eastern Montana, skies ranged from mostly sunny to partly sunny. It was 88 at Miles City, 88 at Glendive, and 82 at Sydney. Once again, at Bismarck, the temperature was 79 degrees under partly sunny skies. Here is the forecast for the Bismarck-Mandan listening area. Rest of today,

Partly sunny with a 20% chance of showers. Highs in the mid-80s. Southeast winds 10 to 15 miles per hour. Tonight, mostly cloudy. A chance of showers and thunderstorms in the evening, then a slight chance of showers after midnight. Lows in the lower 60s. Southeast winds around 10 miles per hour. Chance of rain 30%. Saturday, partly sunny with a slight chance of showers. A slight chance of thunderstorms in the afternoon. Highs in the upper 80s. East winds around 10 miles per hour. Saturday night, showers likely and a chance of thunderstorms in the evening, then showers and a slight chance of thunderstorms after midnight. Lows in the lower 60s. East winds 5 to 10 miles per hour. Sunday, mostly sunny. A chance of showers in the morning, then a slight chance of showers and thunderstorms in the afternoon. Highs in the mid-80s. East winds 5 to 10 miles per hour. Chance of rain 30%. Sunday night, mostly cloudy with showers likely and a chance of thunderstorms in the evening, then partly cloudy with a slight chance of showers after midnight. Lows in the mid-50s. Chance of rain 60%. Monday, sunny. Highs in the lower 80s. Monday night, mostly clear. Lows in the mid-50s. Tuesday, sunny. Highs in the lower 80s. Tuesday night, partly cloudy in the evening then clearing. Lows in the upper 50s. Wednesday, mostly sunny. Highs in the upper 80s. Wednesday night, partly cloudy. A slight chance of showers after midnight. Lows around 60. Chance of rain 20%. Thursday, partly sunny in the morning then clearing. Highs in the mid-80s. For Western Lake Sakakawea, rest of today, southeast winds 10 to 20 miles per hour. Partly sunny. Highs in the upper 80s. Tonight, southeast winds around 10 miles per hour until early morning becoming light. Slight chance of showers in the late evening and overnight. Mostly cloudy. Lows in the lower 60s. For Eastern Lake Sakakawea, rest of today, southeast winds 10 to 20 miles per hour. Slight chance of showers through the day. Mostly cloudy. Highs in the mid-80s. Tonight, southeast winds around 10 miles per hour until early morning becoming light. Slight chance of thunderstorms through the night. Chance of showers in the late evening and overnight. Slight chance of thunderstorms after midnight. Mostly cloudy. Lows around 60. For Northern Lake Oahe, rest of today, southeast winds 10 to 20 miles per hour. Slight chance of showers through the day. Partly sunny. Highs in the mid-80s. Tonight, southeast winds 10 to 15 miles per hour until early morning becoming light. Chance of thunderstorms in the evening. Chance of showers in the late evening and overnight. Mostly cloudy. Lows in the lower 60s. Here are the weather conditions at 1 p.m. Central Daylight Time. Bismarck, partly sunny. Temperature 79 degrees, relative humidity 56%. Wind southeast at 16 miles an hour. Pressure 29.93 inches and falling. Mendon, partly sunny. 75 degrees, relative humidity 73%. Wind southeast at 17 miles an hour. Hazen, partly sunny. 82 degrees, relative humidity 34%. Wind south at 25 miles an hour. Harvey, fog was reported. 66 degrees, relative humidity 94%. Wind northeast at 12 miles an hour. Minot, partly sunny. 68 degrees, relative humidity 75%. Wind northeast at 8 miles an hour. Dickinson, mostly sunny. 80 degrees, relative humidity 50%. Wind south at 15 miles an hour. Elsewhere around North Dakota, it was 74 at Garrison. It was partly sunny, with a temperature of 78 at Williston, 78 at Fargo, 76 at Grand Forks, and 73 at Devil's Lake. At Jamestown, it was cloudy, with a temperature of 71. In northern South Dakota, skies ranged from partly sunny to cloudy. It was 78 at Mobridge, and 76 at Aberdeen. In eastern Montana, skies ranged from mostly sunny to partly sunny.
It was 88 at Miles City, 88 at Glendive, and 82.

with Sydney. Once again, at Bismarck, the temperature was 79 degrees under partly sunny skies. Here is the forecast for the Bismarck Minden listening area. Rest of today, partly sunny with a 20% chance of showers. Highs in the mid-80s. Southeast winds 10 to 15 miles per hour. Tonight, mostly cloudy. A chance of showers and thunderstorms in the evening, then a slight chance of showers after midnight. Lows in the lower 60s. Southeast winds around 10 miles per hour. Chance of rain 30%. Saturday, partly sunny with a slight chance of showers. A slight chance of thunderstorms in the afternoon. Highs in the upper 80s. East winds around 10 miles per hour. Saturday night, showers likely and a chance of thunderstorms in the evening, then showers and a slight chance of thunderstorms after midnight. Lows in the lower 60s. East winds 5 to 10 miles per hour. Sunday, mostly sunny. A chance of showers in the morning, then a slight chance of showers and thunderstorms in the afternoon. Highs in the mid-80s. East winds 5 to 10 miles per hour. Chance of rain 30%. Sunday night, mostly cloudy with showers likely and a chance of thunderstorms in the evening, then partly cloudy with a slight chance of showers after midnight. Lows in the mid-50s. Chance of rain 60%. Monday, sunny. Highs in the lower 80s. Monday night, mostly clear. Lows in the mid-50s. Tuesday, sunny. Highs in the lower 80s. Tuesday night, partly cloudy in the evening then clearing. Lows in the upper 50s. Wednesday, mostly sunny. Highs in the upper 80s. Wednesday night, partly cloudy. A slight chance of showers after midnight. Lows around 60. Chance of rain 20%. Thursday, partly sunny in the morning then clearing. Highs in the mid-80s. For Western Lake Sakakawea, rest of today, southeast winds 10 to 20 miles per hour. Partly sunny. Highs in the upper 80s. Tonight, southeast winds around 10 miles per hour until early morning becoming light. Slight chance of showers in the late evening and overnight. Mostly cloudy. Lows in the lower 60s. For Eastern Lake Sakakawea, rest of today, southeast winds 10 to 20 miles per hour. Slight chance of showers through the day. Mostly cloudy. Highs in the mid-80s. Tonight, southeast winds around 10 miles per hour until early morning becoming light. Slight chance of thunderstorms through the night. Chance of showers in the late evening and overnight. Slight chance of thunderstorms after midnight. Mostly cloudy. Lows around 60. For Northern Lake Oahe, rest of today, southeast winds 10 to 20 miles per hour. Slight chance of showers through the day. Partly sunny. Highs in the mid-80s. Tonight, southeast winds 10 to 15 miles per hour until early morning becoming light. Chance of thunderstorms in the evening. Chance of showers in the late evening and overnight. Mostly cloudy. Lows in the lower 60s. Here are the weather conditions at 1 p.m. Central Daylight Time. Bismarck, partly sunny. Temperature 79 degrees, relative humidity 56%. Wind southeast at 16 miles an hour. Pressure 29.93 inches and falling. Minden, partly sunny. 75 degrees, relative humidity 73%. Wind southeast at 17 miles an hour. Hazen, partly sunny. 82 degrees, relative humidity 34%. Wind south at 25 miles an hour. Harvey, fog was reported. 66 degrees, relative humidity 94%. Wind northeast at 12 miles an hour. Minot, partly sunny. 68 degrees, relative humidity 75%. Wind northeast at 8 miles an hour. Dickinson, mostly sunny. 80 degrees, relative humidity 50%. Wind south at 15 miles an hour. Elsewhere around North Dakota, it was 74 at Garrison. It was partly sunny, with a temperature of 78 at Williston, 78 at Fargo, 76 at Grand Forks, and 73 at Devil's Lake. At Jamestown, it was cloudy, with a temperature of 71. In northern South Dakota, skies ranged from partly sunny to cloudy.
it was 78 at Mobridge and 76 at Aberdeen. In eastern Montana, skies ranged from mostly sunny to partly sunny. It was 88 at Miles City, 88 at Glendive, and 82 at Sydney. Once again, at Bismarck, the temperature was 79 degrees under partly sunny skies. Here is the forecast for the Bismarck Minden listening area. Rest of today, partly sunny with a 20% chance of showers. Highs in the mid-80s. Southeast winds 10 to 15 miles per hour. Tonight, mostly cloudy. A chance of showers and thunderstorms in the evening, then a slight chance of showers after midnight. Lows in the lower 60s. Southeast winds around 10 miles per hour. Chance of rain 30%. Saturday, partly sunny with a slight chance of showers. A slight chance of thunderstorms in the afternoon. Highs in the upper 80s. East winds around 10 miles per hour. Saturday night, showers likely and a chance of thunderstorms in the evening, then showers and a slight chance of thunderstorms after midnight. Lows in the lower 60s. East winds 5 to 10 miles per hour. Sunday, mostly sunny. A chance of showers in the morning, then a slight chance of showers and thunderstorms in the afternoon. Highs in the mid-80s. East winds 5 to 10 miles per hour. Chance of rain 30%. Sunday night, mostly cloudy with showers likely and a chance of thunderstorms in the evening, then partly cloudy with a slight chance of showers after midnight. Lows in the mid-50s. Chance of rain 60%. Monday, sunny. Highs in the lower 80s. Monday night, mostly clear. Lows in the mid-50s. Tuesday, sunny. Highs in the lower 80s. Tuesday night, partly cloudy in the evening then clearing. Lows in the upper 50s. Wednesday, mostly sunny. Highs in the upper 80s. Wednesday night, partly cloudy. A slight chance of showers after midnight. Lows around 60. Chance of rain 20%. Thursday, partly sunny in the morning then clearing. Highs in the mid-80s. For Western Lake Sakakawea, rest of today, southeast winds 10 to 20 miles per hour. Partly sunny. Highs in the upper 80s. Tonight, southeast winds around 10 miles per hour until early morning becoming light. Slight chance of showers in the late evening and overnight. Mostly cloudy. Lows in the lower 60s. For Eastern Lake Sakakawea, rest of today, southeast winds 10 to 20 miles per hour. Slight chance of showers through the day. Mostly cloudy. Highs in the mid-80s. Tonight, southeast winds around 10 miles per hour until early morning becoming light. Slight chance of thunderstorms through the night. Chance of showers in the late evening and overnight. Slight chance of thunderstorms after midnight. Mostly cloudy. Lows around 60. For Northern Lake Oahe, rest of today, southeast winds 10 to 20 miles per hour. Slight chance of showers through the day. Partly sunny. Highs in the mid-80s. Tonight, southeast winds 10 to 15 miles per hour until early morning becoming light. Chance of thunderstorms in the evening. Chance of showers in the late evening and overnight. Mostly cloudy. Lows in the lower 60s. Here are the weather conditions at 1 p.m. Central Daylight Time. Bismarck, partly sunny. Temperature 79 degrees, relative humidity 56%. Wind southeast at 16 miles an hour. Pressure 29.93 inches and falling. Minden, partly sunny. 75 degrees, relative humidity 73%. Wind southeast at 17 miles an hour. Hazen, partly sunny. 82 degrees, relative humidity 34%. Wind south at 25 miles an hour. Harvey, fog was reported. 66 degrees, relative humidity 94%. Wind northeast at 12 miles an hour. Minot, partly sunny. 68 degrees, relative humidity 75%. Wind northeast at 8 miles an hour. Dickinson, mostly sunny. 80 degrees, relative humidity 50%. Wind south at 15 miles an hour. Elsewhere around North Dakota, it was 74 at Garrison. It was partly sunny, with a temperature of 78 at Williston, 78 at Fargo.

76 at Grand Forks and 73 at Devil's Lake. At Jamestown, it was cloudy with a temperature of 71. In northern South Dakota, skies ranged from partly sunny to cloudy. It was 78 at Mobridge and 76 at Aberdeen. In eastern Montana, skies ranged from mostly sunny to partly sunny. It was 88 at Miles City, 88 at Glendive, and 82 at Sydney. Once again, at Bismarck, the temperature was 79 degrees under partly sunny skies. This is NOAA Weather Radio Station WXL78 in Bismarck, North Dakota, operating on a frequency of 162.475 MHz. Providing weather information 24 hours a day from your National Weather Service office in Bismarck. Here is the forecast for the Bismarck, Minden listening area. Rest of today, partly sunny with a 20% chance of showers. Highs in the mid-80s. Southeast winds 10 to 15 miles per hour. Tonight, mostly cloudy. A chance of showers and thunderstorms in the evening, then a slight chance of showers after midnight. Lows in the lower 60s. Southeast winds around 10 miles per hour. Chance of rain 30%. Saturday, partly sunny with a slight chance of showers. A slight chance of thunderstorms in the afternoon. Highs in the upper 80s. East winds around 10 miles per hour. Saturday night, showers likely and a chance of thunderstorms in the evening, then showers and a slight chance of thunderstorms after midnight. Lows in the lower 60s. East winds 5 to 10 miles per hour. Sunday, mostly sunny. A chance of showers in the morning, then a slight chance of showers and thunderstorms in the afternoon. Highs in the mid-80s. East winds 5 to 10 miles per hour. Chance of rain 30%. Sunday night, mostly cloudy with showers likely and a chance of thunderstorms in the evening, then partly cloudy with a slight chance of showers after midnight. Lows in the mid-50s. Chance of rain 60%. Monday, sunny. Highs in the lower 80s. Monday night, mostly clear. Lows in the mid-50s. Tuesday, sunny. Highs in the lower 80s. Tuesday night, partly cloudy in the evening then clearing. Lows in the upper 50s. Wednesday, mostly sunny. Highs in the upper 80s. Wednesday night, partly cloudy. A slight chance of showers after midnight. Lows around 60. Chance of rain 20%. Thursday, partly sunny in the morning then clearing. Highs in the mid-80s. For Western Lake Sakakawea, rest of today, southeast winds 10 to 20 miles per hour. Partly sunny. Highs in the upper 80s. Tonight, southeast winds around 10 miles per hour until early morning becoming light. Slight chance of showers in the late evening and overnight. Mostly cloudy. Lows in the lower 60s. For Eastern Lake Sakakawea, rest of today, southeast winds 10 to 20 miles per hour. Slight chance of showers through the day. Mostly cloudy. Highs in the mid-80s. Tonight, southeast winds around 10 miles per hour until early morning becoming light. Slight chance of thunderstorms through the night. Chance of showers in the late evening and overnight. Slight chance of thunderstorms after midnight. Mostly cloudy. Lows around 60. For Northern Lake Oahe, rest of today, southeast winds 10 to 20 miles per hour. Chance of thunderstorms after midnight. Mostly cloudy. Lows around 60. For Northern Lake Oahe, rest of today, southeast winds 10 to 20 miles per hour. Slight chance of showers through the day. Partly sunny. Highs in the mid-80s. Tonight, southeast winds 10 to 15 miles per hour until early morning becoming light. Chance of thunderstorms in the evening. Chance of showers in the late evening and overnight. Mostly cloudy. Lows in the lower 60s. Here are the weather conditions at 1 p.m. Central Daylight Time. Bismarck, partly sunny. Temperature 79 degrees, relative humidity 56%. Wind southeast at 16 miles an hour. Pressure 29.93 inches and falling. Minden, partly sunny. 75 degrees, relative humidity 73%. Wind southeast at 17 miles an hour. Hazen, partly sunny. 82 degrees, relative humidity 30%.

64%. Wind south at 25 miles an hour. Harvey, fog was reported. 66 degrees, relative humidity 94%. Wind northeast at 12 miles an hour. Minot, partly sunny. 68 degrees, relative humidity 75%. Wind northeast at 8 miles an hour. Dickinson, mostly sunny. 80 degrees, relative humidity 50%. Wind south at 15 miles an hour. Elsewhere around North Dakota, it was 74 at Garrison. It was partly sunny, with a temperature of 78 at Williston, 78 at Fargo, 76 at Grand Forks, and 73 at Devil's Lake. At Jamestown, it was cloudy, with a temperature of 71. In northern South Dakota, skies ranged from partly sunny to cloudy. It was 78 at Mobridge, and 76 at Aberdeen. In eastern Montana, skies ranged from mostly sunny to partly sunny. It was 88 at Miles City, 88 at Glendive, and 82 at Sydney. Once again, at Bismarck, the temperature was 79 degrees under partly sunny skies. Here is the forecast for the Bismarck, Minden listening area. Rest of today, partly sunny with a slight chance of showers. Highs in the mid-80s. Southeast winds 10 to 15 miles per hour. Tonight, mostly cloudy. A chance of showers and thunderstorms in the evening, then a slight chance of showers after midnight. Lows in the lower 60s. Southeast winds around 10 miles per hour. Chance of rain 30%. Saturday, partly sunny with a slight chance of showers. A slight chance of thunderstorms in the afternoon. Highs in the upper 80s. East winds around 10 miles per hour. Saturday night, a chance of showers and thunderstorms in the evening, then showers and a slight chance of thunderstorms after midnight. Lows in the lower 60s. East winds 5 to 10 miles per hour. Sunday, partly sunny. A chance of showers in the morning, then a slight chance of showers and thunderstorms in the afternoon. Highs in the mid-80s. Southeast winds 5 to 10 miles per hour. Chance of rain 50%. Sunday night, mostly cloudy with showers likely and a chance of thunderstorms in the evening, then mostly clear with a slight chance of showers after midnight. Lows in the mid-50s. Chance of rain 60%. Monday, sunny. Highs in the lower 80s. Monday night, mostly clear. Lows in the mid-50s. Tuesday, mostly sunny. A slight chance of showers in the afternoon. Highs in the lower 80s. Chance of rain 20%. Tuesday night, partly cloudy. A slight chance of showers in the evening, then a chance of showers after midnight. Lows in the upper 50s. Chance of rain 30%. Wednesday, mostly sunny. Highs in the upper 80s. Wednesday night, partly cloudy with a slight chance of showers in the evening, then mostly cloudy with a chance of showers after midnight. Lows around 60. Chance of rain 30%. Thursday, mostly sunny. Highs in the mid-80s. For Western Lake Sakakawea, rest of today, southeast winds 10 to 20 miles per hour. Partly sunny. Highs in the upper 80s. Tonight, southeast winds around 10 miles per hour until early morning becoming light. Slight chance of showers in the late evening and overnight. Mostly cloudy. Lows in the lower 60s. For Eastern Lake Sakakawea, rest of today, southeast winds 10 to 20 miles per hour. Slight chance of showers through the day. Mostly cloudy. Highs in the mid-80s. Tonight, southeast winds around 10 miles per hour until early morning becoming light. Slight chance of thunderstorms through the night. Chance of showers in the late evening and overnight. Slight chance of thunderstorms after midnight. Mostly cloudy. Lows around 60. For Northern Lake Oahe, rest of today, southeast winds 10 to 20 miles per hour. Slight chance of showers through the day. Partly sunny. Highs in the mid-80s. Tonight, southeast winds 10 to 15 miles per hour until early morning becoming light. Chance of thunderstorms in the evening. Chance of showers in the late evening and overnight. Mostly cloudy. Lows in the lower 60s. Here are the weather conditions at 1 p.m. Central Daylight Time. Bismarck, partly sunny.
temperature 79 degrees, relative humidity 56%. Wind southeast at 16 miles an hour. Pressure 29.93 inches and falling. Mendon, partly sunny. 75 degrees, relative humidity 73%. Wind southeast at 17 miles an hour. Hazen, partly sunny. 82 degrees, relative humidity 34%. Wind south at 25 miles an hour. Harvey, fog was reported. 66 degrees, relative humidity 94%. Wind northeast at 12 miles an hour. Minot, partly sunny. 68 degrees, relative humidity 75%. Wind northeast at 8 miles an hour. Dickinson, mostly sunny. 80 degrees, relative humidity 50%. Wind south at 15 miles an hour. Elsewhere around North Dakota, it was 74 at Garrison. It was partly sunny, with a temperature of 78 at Williston, 78 at Fargo, 76 at Grand Forks, and 73 at Devil's Lake. At Jamestown, it was cloudy, with a temperature of 71. In northern South Dakota, skies ranged from partly sunny to cloudy. It was 78 at Mobridge, and 76 at Aberdeen. In eastern Montana, skies ranged from mostly sunny to partly sunny. It was 88 at Miles City, 88 at Glendive, and 82 at Sydney. Once again, at Bismarck, the temperature was 79 degrees under partly sunny skies. Here is the forecast for the Bismarck-Mendon listening area. Rest of today, partly sunny with a slight chance of showers. Highs in the mid-80s. Southeast winds 10 to 15 miles per hour. Tonight, mostly cloudy. A chance of showers and thunderstorms in the evening, then a slight chance of showers after midnight. Lows in the lower 60s. Southeast winds around 10 miles per hour. Chance of rain 30%. Saturday, partly sunny with a slight chance of showers. A slight chance of thunderstorms in the afternoon. Highs in the upper 80s. East winds around 10 miles per hour. Saturday night, a chance of showers and thunderstorms in the evening, then showers and a slight chance of thunderstorms after midnight. Lows in the lower 60s. East winds 5 to 10 miles per hour. Sunday, partly sunny. A chance of showers in the morning, then a slight chance of showers and thunderstorms in the afternoon. Highs in the mid-80s. Southeast winds 5 to 10 miles per hour. Chance of rain 50%. Sunday night, mostly cloudy with showers likely and a chance of thunderstorms in the evening, then mostly clear with a slight chance of showers after midnight. Lows in the mid-50s. Chance of rain 60%. Monday, sunny. Highs in the lower 80s. Monday night, mostly clear. Lows in the mid-50s. Tuesday, mostly sunny. A slight chance of showers in the afternoon. Highs in the lower 80s. Chance of rain 20%. Tuesday night, partly cloudy. A slight chance of showers in the evening, then a chance of showers after midnight. Lows in the upper 50s. Chance of rain 30%. Wednesday, mostly sunny. Highs in the upper 80s. Wednesday night, partly cloudy with a slight chance of showers in the evening, then mostly cloudy with a chance of showers after midnight. Lows around 60. Chance of rain 30%. Thursday, mostly sunny. Highs in the mid-80s. For Western Lake Sakakawea, rest of today, southeast winds 10 to 20 miles per hour. Partly sunny. Highs in the upper 80s. Tonight, southeast winds around 10 miles per hour until early morning becoming light. Slight chance of showers in the late evening and overnight. Mostly cloudy. Lows in the lower 60s. For Eastern Lake Sakakawea, rest of today, southeast winds 10 to 20 miles per hour. Slight chance of showers through the day. Mostly cloudy. Highs in the mid-80s. Tonight, southeast winds around 10 miles per hour until early morning becoming light. Slight chance of thunderstorms through the night. Chance of showers in the late evening and overnight. Slight chance of thunderstorms after midnight. Mostly cloudy. Lows around 60. For Northern Lake Oahe, rest of today, southeast winds 10 to 20 miles per hour. Slight chance of showers through the day. Partly sunny.

Highs in the mid-80s. Tonight, southeast winds 10 to 15 miles per hour until early morning becoming light. Chance of thunderstorms in the evening. Chance of showers in the late evening and overnight. Mostly cloudy. Lows in the lower 60s. Here are the weather conditions at 1 p.m. Central Daylight Time. Bismarck, partly sunny. Temperature 79 degrees, relative humidity 56%. Wind southeast at 16 miles an hour. Pressure 29.93 inches and falling. Mendon, partly sunny. 75 degrees, relative humidity 73%. Wind southeast at 17 miles an hour. Hazen, partly sunny. 82 degrees, relative humidity 34%. Wind south at 25 miles an hour. Harvey, fog was reported. 66 degrees, relative humidity 94%. Wind northeast at 12 miles an hour. Minot, partly sunny. 68 degrees, relative humidity 75%. Wind northeast at 8 miles an hour. Dickinson, mostly sunny. 80 degrees, relative humidity 50%. Wind south at 15 miles an hour. Elsewhere around North Dakota, it was 74 at Garrison. It was partly sunny, with a temperature of 78 at Williston, 78 at Fargo, 76 at Grand Forks, and 73 at Devil's Lake. At Jamestown, it was cloudy, with a temperature of 71. In northern South Dakota, skies ranged from partly sunny to cloudy. It was 78 at Mobridge, and 76 at Aberdeen. In eastern Montana, skies ranged from mostly sunny to partly sunny. It was 88 at Miles City, 88 at Glendive, and 82 at Sydney. Once again, at Bismarck, the temperature was 79 degrees under partly sunny skies. Here is the forecast for the Bismarck-Mendon listening area. Rest of today, partly sunny with a slight chance of showers. Highs in the mid-80s. Southeast winds 10 to 15 miles per hour. Tonight, mostly cloudy. A chance of showers and thunderstorms in the evening, then a slight chance of showers after midnight. Lows in the lower 60s. Southeast winds around 10 miles per hour. Chance of rain 30%. Saturday, partly sunny with a slight chance of showers. A slight chance of thunderstorms in the afternoon. Highs in the upper 80s. East winds around 10 miles per hour. Saturday night, a chance of showers and thunderstorms in the evening, then showers and a slight chance of thunderstorms after midnight. Lows in the lower 60s. East winds 5 to 10 miles per hour. Sunday, partly sunny. A chance of showers in the morning, then a slight chance of showers and thunderstorms in the afternoon. Highs in the mid-80s. Southeast winds 5 to 10 miles per hour. Chance of rain 50%. Sunday night, mostly cloudy with showers likely and a chance of thunderstorms in the evening, then mostly clear with a slight chance of showers after midnight. Lows in the mid-50s. Chance of rain 60%. Monday, sunny. Highs in the lower 80s. Monday night, mostly clear. Lows in the mid-50s. Tuesday, mostly sunny. A slight chance of showers in the afternoon. Highs in the lower 80s. Chance of rain 20%. Tuesday night, partly cloudy. A slight chance of showers in the evening, then a chance of showers after midnight. Lows in the upper 50s. Chance of rain 30%. Wednesday, mostly sunny. Highs in the upper 80s. Wednesday night, partly cloudy with a slight chance of showers in the evening, then mostly cloudy with a chance of showers after midnight. Lows around 60. Chance of rain 30%. Thursday, mostly sunny. Highs in the mid-80s. For Western Lake Sakakawea, rest of today, southeast winds 10 to 20 miles per hour. Partly sunny. Highs in the upper 80s. Tonight, southeast winds around 10 miles per hour until early morning becoming light. Slight chance of showers in the late evening and overnight. Mostly cloudy. Lows in the lower 60s. For Eastern Lake Sakakawea, rest of today, southeast winds 10 to 20 miles per hour. Slight chance of showers through the day. Mostly cloudy. Highs in the mid-80s. Tonight,
southeast winds around 10 miles per hour until early morning becoming light. Slight chance of thunderstorms through the night. Chance of showers in the late evening and overnight. Slight chance of thunderstorms after midnight. Mostly cloudy. Lows around 60. For northern Lake Oahe, rest of today, southeast winds 10 to 20 miles per hour. Slight chance of showers through the day. Partly sunny. Highs in the mid-80s. Tonight, southeast winds 10 to 15 miles per hour until early morning becoming light. Chance of thunderstorms in the evening. Chance of showers in the late evening and overnight. Mostly cloudy. Lows in the lower 60s. Here are the weather conditions at 1 p.m. Central Daylight Time. Bismarck, partly sunny. Temperature 79 degrees, relative humidity 56%. Wind southeast at 16 miles an hour. Pressure 29.93 inches and falling. Mendham, partly sunny. 75 degrees, relative humidity 73%. Wind southeast at 17 miles an hour. Hazen, partly sunny. 82 degrees, relative humidity 34%. Wind south at 25 miles an hour. Harvey, fog was reported. 66 degrees, relative humidity 94%. Wind northeast at 12 miles an hour. Minot, partly sunny. 68 degrees, relative humidity 75%. Wind northeast at 8 miles an hour. Dickinson, mostly sunny. 80 degrees, relative humidity 50%. Wind south at 15 miles an hour. Elsewhere around North Dakota, it was 74 at Garrison. It was partly sunny, with a temperature of 78 at Williston, 78 at Fargo, 76 at Grand Forks, and 73 at Devil's Lake. At Jamestown, it was cloudy, with a temperature of 71. In northern South Dakota, skies ranged from partly sunny to cloudy. It was 78 at Mobridge, and 76 at Aberdeen. In eastern Montana, skies ranged from mostly sunny to partly sunny. It was 88 at Miles City, 88 at Glendive, and 82 at Sydney. Once again, at Bismarck, the temperature was 79 degrees under partly sunny skies. Here is the forecast for the Bismarck-Mendham listening area. Rest of today, partly sunny with a slight chance of showers. Highs in the mid-80s. Southeast winds 10 to 15 miles per hour. Tonight, mostly cloudy. A chance of showers and thunderstorms in the evening, then a slight chance of showers after midnight. Lows in the lower 60s. Southeast winds around 10 miles per hour. Chance of rain 30%. Saturday, partly sunny with a slight chance of showers. A slight chance of thunderstorms in the afternoon. Highs in the upper 80s. East winds around 10 miles per hour. Saturday night, a chance of showers and thunderstorms in the evening, then showers and a slight chance of thunderstorms after midnight. Lows in the lower 60s. East winds 5 to 10 miles per hour. Sunday, partly sunny. A chance of showers in the morning, then a slight chance of showers and thunderstorms in the afternoon. Highs in the mid-80s. Southeast winds 5 to 10 miles per hour. Chance of rain 50%. Sunday night, mostly cloudy with showers likely and a chance of thunderstorms in the evening, then mostly clear with a slight chance of showers after midnight. Lows in the mid-50s. Chance of rain 60%. Monday, sunny. Highs in the lower 80s. Monday night, mostly clear. Lows in the mid-50s. Tuesday, mostly sunny. A slight chance of showers in the afternoon. Highs in the lower 80s. Chance of rain 20%. Tuesday night, partly cloudy. A slight chance of showers in the evening, then a chance of showers after midnight. Lows in the upper 50s. Chance of rain 30%. Wednesday, mostly sunny. Highs in the upper 80s. Wednesday night, partly cloudy with a slight chance of showers in the evening, then mostly cloudy with a chance of showers after midnight. Lows around 60. Chance of rain 30%. Thursday, mostly sunny. Highs in the mid-80s. For Western Lake Sakakawea, rest of today, southeast winds 10 to 20 miles per hour. Partly sunny. Highs in the upper 80s. Tonight,
southeast winds around 10 miles per hour until early morning becomes

light. Slight chance of showers in the late evening and overnight. Mostly cloudy. Lows in the lower 60s. For eastern Lake Sakakawea, rest of today, southeast winds 10 to 20 miles per hour. Slight chance of showers through the day. Mostly cloudy. Highs in the mid-80s. Tonight, southeast winds around 10 miles per hour until early morning becoming light. Slight chance of thunderstorms through the night. Chance of showers in the late evening and overnight. Slight chance of thunderstorms after midnight. Mostly cloudy. Lows around 60. For northern Lake Oahe, rest of today, southeast winds 10 to 20 miles per hour. Slight chance of showers through the day. Partly sunny. Highs in the mid-80s. Tonight, southeast winds 10 to 15 miles per hour until early morning becoming light. Chance of thunderstorms in the evening. Chance of showers in the late evening and overnight. Mostly cloudy. Lows in the lower 60s. Here are the weather conditions at 1 p.m. Central Daylight Time. Bismarck, partly sunny. Temperature 79 degrees, relative humidity 56%. Wind southeast at 16 miles an hour. Pressure 29.93 inches and falling. Mendon, partly sunny. 75 degrees, relative humidity 73%. Wind southeast at 17 miles an hour. Hazen, partly sunny. 82 degrees, relative humidity 34%. Wind south at 25 miles an hour. Harvey, fog was reported. 66 degrees, relative humidity 94%. Wind northeast at 12 miles an hour. Minot, partly sunny. 68 degrees, relative humidity 75%. Wind northeast at 8 miles an hour. Dickinson, mostly sunny. 80 degrees, relative humidity 50%. Wind south at 15 miles an hour. Elsewhere around North Dakota, it was 74 at Garrison. It was partly sunny, with a temperature of 78 at Williston, 78 at Fargo, 76 at Grand Forks, and 73 at Devil's Lake. At Jamestown, it was cloudy, with a temperature of 71. In northern South Dakota, skies ranged from partly sunny to cloudy. It was 78 at Mobridge, and 76 at Aberdeen. In eastern Montana, skies ranged from mostly sunny to partly sunny. It was 88 at Miles City, 88 at Glendive, and 82 at Sydney. Once again, at Bismarck, the temperature was 79 degrees under partly sunny skies. Here is the forecast for the Bismarck-Mendon listening area. Rest of today, partly sunny with a slight chance of showers. Highs in the mid-80s. Southeast winds 10 to 15 miles per hour. Tonight, mostly cloudy. A chance of showers and thunderstorms in the evening, then a slight chance of showers after midnight. Lows in the lower 60s. Southeast winds around 10 miles per hour. Chance of rain 30%. Saturday, partly sunny with a slight chance of showers. A slight chance of thunderstorms in the afternoon. Highs in the upper 80s. East winds around 10 miles per hour. Saturday night, a chance of showers and thunderstorms in the evening, then showers and a slight chance of thunderstorms after midnight. Lows in the lower 60s. East winds 5 to 10 miles per hour. Sunday, partly sunny. A chance of showers in the morning, then a slight chance of showers and thunderstorms in the afternoon. Highs in the mid-80s. Southeast winds 5 to 10 miles per hour. Chance of rain 50%. Sunday night, mostly cloudy with showers likely and a chance of thunderstorms in the evening, then mostly clear with a slight chance of showers after midnight. Lows in the mid-50s. Chance of rain 60%. Monday, sunny. Highs in the lower 80s. Monday night, mostly clear. Lows in the mid-50s. Tuesday, mostly sunny. A slight chance of showers in the afternoon. Highs in the lower 80s. Chance of rain 20%. Tuesday night, partly cloudy. A slight chance of showers in the evening, then a chance of showers after midnight. Lows in the upper 50s. Chance of rain 30%. Wednesday, mostly sunny. Highs in the upper 80s. Wednesday night, partly cloudy with a slight chance of showers in the evening, then mostly cloudy with a chance of showers after

midnight. Lows around 60. Chance of rain 30%. Thursday, mostly sunny. Highs in the mid-80s. For Western Lake Sakakawea, rest of today, southeast winds 10 to 20 miles per hour. Partly sunny. Highs in the upper 80s. Tonight, southeast winds around 10 miles per hour until early morning becoming light. Slight chance of showers in the late evening and overnight. Mostly cloudy. Lows in the lower 60s. For Eastern Lake Sakakawea, rest of today, southeast winds 10 to 20 miles per hour. Slight chance of showers through the day. Mostly cloudy. Highs in the mid-80s. Tonight, southeast winds around 10 miles per hour until early morning becoming light. Slight chance of thunderstorms through the night. Chance of showers in the late evening and overnight. Slight chance of thunderstorms after midnight. Mostly cloudy. Lows around 60. For Northern Lake Oahe, rest of today, southeast winds 10 to 20 miles per hour. Slight chance of showers through the day. Partly sunny. Highs in the mid-80s. Tonight, southeast winds 10 to 15 miles per hour until early morning becoming light. Chance of thunderstorms in the evening. Chance of showers in the late evening and overnight. Mostly cloudy. Lows in the lower 60s. 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Providing weather information 24 hours a day from your National Weather Service office in Bismarck. Here are the weather conditions at 1 p.m. Central Daylight Time. Bismarck, partly sunny. Temperature 79 degrees, relative humidity 56%. Wind southeast at 16 miles an hour. Pressure 29.93 inches and falling. Mendon, partly sunny. 75 degrees, relative humidity 73%. Wind southeast at 17 miles an hour. Hazen, partly sunny. 82 degrees, relative humidity 34%. Wind south at 25 miles an hour. Harvey, fog was reported. 66 degrees, relative humidity 94%. Wind northeast at 12 miles an hour. Minot, partly sunny. 68 degrees, relative humidity 75%. Wind northeast at 8 miles an hour. Dickinson, mostly sunny. 80 degrees, relative humidity 50%. Wind south at 15 miles an hour. Elsewhere around North Dakota, it was 74 at Garrison. It was partly sunny, with a temperature of 78 at Williston, 78 at Fargo, 76 at Grand Forks, and 73 at Devil's Lake. At Jamestown, it was cloudy, with a temperature of 71. In northern South Dakota, skies ranged from partly sunny to cloudy. It was 78 at Mobridge, and 76 at Aberdeen. In eastern Montana, skies ranged from mostly sunny to partly sunny. It was 88 at Miles City, 88 at Glendive, and 82 at Sydney. Once again, at Bismarck, the temperature was 79 degrees under partly sunny skies. Here are the weather conditions at 2 p.m. Central Daylight Time. Bismarck, partly sunny. Temperature 82 degrees, relative humidity 47%. Wind southeast at 16 miles an hour, gusting to 26. Pressure 29.89 inches and falling. Mendon, partly sunny. 79 degrees, relative humidity 65%. Wind south at 14 miles an hour, gusting to 20. Hazen, partly sunny. 84 degrees, relative humidity 28%. Wind southeast at 13 miles an hour, gusting to 23. Harvey, partly sunny. 64 degrees, relative humidity 100%. Wind east at 9 miles an hour. Minot, partly sunny. 68 degrees, relative humidity 73%. Wind east at 12 miles an hour. Dickinson, mostly sunny. 85 degrees, relative humidity 42%. Wind south at 13 miles an hour. Elsewhere around North Dakota, at Devil's Lake, rain was falling with a temperature of 71. It was 79 at Garrison. It was partly sunny with a temperature of 79 at Williston, 80 at Fargo, and 79 at Grand Forks. At James

chance of showers after midnight. Lows in the lower 60s. Southeast winds around 10 miles per hour. Chance of rain 30%. Saturday, partly sunny with a slight chance of showers. A slight chance of thunderstorms in the afternoon. Highs in the upper 80s. East winds around 10 miles per hour. Saturday night, a chance of showers and thunderstorms in the evening, then showers and a slight chance of thunderstorms after midnight. Lows in the lower 60s. East winds 5 to 10 miles per hour. Sunday, partly sunny. A chance of showers in the morning, then a slight chance of showers and thunderstorms in the afternoon. Highs in the mid-80s. Southeast winds 5 to 10 miles per hour. Chance of rain 50%. Sunday night, mostly cloudy with showers likely and a chance of thunderstorms in the evening, then mostly clear with a slight chance of showers after midnight. Lows in the mid-50s. Chance of rain 60%. Monday, sunny. Highs in the lower 80s. Monday night, mostly clear. Lows in the mid-50s. Tuesday, mostly sunny. A slight chance of showers in the afternoon. Highs in the lower 80s. Chance of rain 20%. Tuesday night, partly cloudy. A slight chance of showers in the evening, then a chance of showers after midnight. Lows in the upper 50s. Chance of rain 30%. Wednesday, mostly sunny. Highs in the upper 80s. Wednesday night, partly cloudy with a slight chance of showers in the evening, then mostly cloudy with a chance of showers after midnight. Lows around 60. Chance of rain 30%. Thursday, mostly sunny. Highs in the mid-80s. For Western Lake Sakakawea, rest of today, southeast winds 10 to 20 miles per hour. Partly sunny. Highs in the upper 80s. Tonight, southeast winds around 10 miles per hour until early morning becoming light. Slight chance of showers in the late evening and overnight. Mostly cloudy. Lows in the lower 60s. For Eastern Lake Sakakawea, rest of today, southeast winds 10 to 20 miles per hour. Slight chance of showers through the day. Mostly cloudy. Highs in the mid-80s. Tonight, southeast winds around 10 miles per hour until early morning becoming light. Slight chance of thunderstorms through the night. Chance of showers in the late evening and overnight. Slight chance of thunderstorms after midnight. Mostly cloudy. Lows around 60. For Northern Lake Oahe, rest of today, southeast winds 10 to 20 miles per hour. Slight chance of showers through the day. Partly sunny. Highs in the mid-80s. Tonight, southeast winds 10 to 15 miles per hour until early morning becoming light. Chance of thunderstorms in the evening. Chance of showers in the late evening and overnight. Mostly cloudy. Lows in the lower 60s. Here are the weather conditions at 2 p.m. Central Daylight Time. Bismarck, partly sunny. Temperature 82 degrees, relative humidity 47%. Wind southeast at 16 miles an hour, gusting to 26. Pressure 29.89 inches and falling. Mendan, partly sunny. 79 degrees, relative humidity 65%. Wind south at 14 miles an hour, gusting to 20. Hazen, partly sunny. 84 degrees, relative humidity 28%. Wind southeast at 13 miles an hour, gusting to 23. Harvey, partly sunny. 64 degrees, relative humidity 100%. Wind east at 9 miles an hour. Minot, partly sunny. 68 degrees, relative humidity 73%. Wind east at 12 miles an hour. Dickinson, mostly sunny. 85 degrees, relative humidity 42%. Wind south at 13 miles an hour. Elsewhere around North Dakota, at Devil's Lake, rain was falling, with a temperature of 71. It was 79 at Garrison. It was partly sunny, with a temperature of 79 at Williston, 80 at Fargo, and 79 at Grand Forks. At Jamestown, it was cloudy, with a temperature of 73. In northern South Dakota, skies ranged from partly sunny to cloudy. It was 82 at Mobridge, and 80 at Aberdeen. In eastern Montana, skies ranged from partly sunny to cloudy. It was 84 at

Miles City, 91 at Glendive, and 87 at Sydney. Once again, at Bismarck, the temperature was 82 degrees under partly sunny skies. Here is the forecast for the Bismarck Mamden listening area. Rest of today, partly sunny with a slight chance of showers. Highs in the mid-80s. Southeast winds 10 to 15 miles per hour. Tonight, mostly cloudy. A chance of showers and thunderstorms in the evening, then a slight chance of showers after midnight. Lows in the lower 60s. Southeast winds around 10 miles per hour. Chance of rain 30%. Saturday, partly sunny with a slight chance of showers. A slight chance of thunderstorms in the afternoon. Highs in the upper 80s. East winds around 10 miles per hour. Saturday night, a chance of showers and thunderstorms in the evening, then showers and a slight chance of thunderstorms after midnight. Lows in the lower 60s. East winds 5 to 10 miles per hour. Sunday, partly sunny. A chance of showers in the morning, then a slight chance of showers and thunderstorms in the afternoon. Highs in the mid-80s. Southeast winds 5 to 10 miles per hour. Chance of rain 50%. Sunday night, mostly cloudy with showers likely and a chance of thunderstorms in the evening, then mostly clear with a slight chance of showers after midnight. Lows in the mid-50s. Chance of rain 60%. Monday, sunny. Highs in the lower 80s. Monday night, mostly clear. Lows in the mid-50s. Tuesday, mostly sunny. A slight chance of showers in the afternoon. Highs in the lower 80s. Chance of rain 20%. Tuesday night, partly cloudy. A slight chance of showers in the evening, then a chance of showers after midnight. Lows in the upper 50s. Chance of rain 30%. Wednesday, mostly sunny. Highs in the upper 80s. Wednesday night, partly cloudy with a slight chance of showers in the evening, then mostly cloudy with a chance of showers after midnight. Lows around 60. Chance of rain 30%. Thursday, mostly sunny. Highs in the mid-80s. For Western Lake Sakakawea, rest of today, southeast winds 10 to 20 miles per hour. Partly sunny. Highs in the upper 80s. Tonight, southeast winds around 10 miles per hour until early morning becoming light. Slight chance of showers in the late evening and overnight. Mostly cloudy. Lows in the lower 60s. For Eastern Lake Sakakawea, rest of today, southeast winds 10 to 20 miles per hour. Slight chance of showers through the day. Mostly cloudy. Highs in the mid-80s. Tonight, southeast winds around 10 miles per hour until early morning becoming light. Slight chance of thunderstorms through the night. Chance of showers in the late evening and overnight. Slight chance of thunderstorms after midnight. Mostly cloudy. Lows around 60. For Northern Lake Oahe, rest of today, southeast winds 10 to 20 miles per hour. Slight chance of showers through the day. Partly sunny. Highs in the mid-80s. Tonight, southeast winds 10 to 15 miles per hour until early morning becoming light. Chance of thunderstorms in the evening. Chance of showers in the late evening and overnight. Mostly cloudy. Lows in the lower 60s. Here are the weather conditions at 2 p.m. Central Daylight Time. Bismarck, partly sunny. Temperature 82 degrees, relative humidity 47%. Wind southeast at 16 miles an hour, gusting to 26. Pressure 29.89 inches and falling. Mamden, partly sunny. 79 degrees, relative humidity 65%. Wind south at 14 miles an hour, gusting to 20. Hazen, mostly sunny. 84 degrees, relative humidity 28%. Wind southeast at 13 miles an hour, gusting to 23. Harvey, partly sunny. 64 degrees, relative humidity 100%. Wind east at 9 miles an hour. Minot, partly sunny. 68 degrees, relative humidity 73%. Wind east at 12 miles an hour. Dickinson, mostly sunny. 85 degrees, relative humidity 42%. Wind south at 13 miles an hour. Elsewhere around North Dakota, at Devil's Lake, rain was falling with a

temperature of 71. It was 79 at Garrison. It was partly sunny, with a temperature of 79 at Williston, 80 at Fargo, and 79 at Grand Forks. At Jamestown, it was cloudy, with a temperature of 73. In northern South Dakota, skies ranged from partly sunny to cloudy. It was 82 at Mobridge, and 80 at Aberdeen. In eastern Montana, it was partly sunny. It was 84 at Miles City, 91 at Glendive, and 87 at Sydney. Once again, at Bismarck, the temperature was 82 degrees under partly sunny skies. Here is the forecast for the Bismarck, Mandan listening area. Rest of today, partly sunny with a slight chance of showers. Highs in the mid-80s. Southeast winds 10 to 15 miles per hour. Tonight, mostly cloudy. A chance of showers and thunderstorms in the evening, then a slight chance of showers after midnight. Lows in the lower 60s. Southeast winds around 10 miles per hour. Chance of rain 30%. Saturday, partly sunny with a slight chance of showers. A slight chance of thunderstorms in the afternoon. Highs in the upper 80s. East winds around 10 miles per hour. Saturday night, a chance of showers and thunderstorms in the evening, then showers and a slight chance of thunderstorms after midnight. Lows in the lower 60s. East winds 5 to 10 miles per hour. Sunday, partly sunny. A chance of showers in the morning, then a slight chance of showers and thunderstorms in the afternoon. Highs in the mid-80s. Southeast winds 5 to 10 miles per hour. Chance of rain 50%. Sunday night, mostly cloudy with showers likely and a chance of thunderstorms in the evening, then mostly clear with a slight chance of showers after midnight. Lows in the mid-50s. Chance of rain 60%. Monday, sunny. Highs in the lower 80s. Monday night, mostly clear. Lows in the mid-50s. Tuesday, mostly sunny. A slight chance of showers in the afternoon. Highs in the lower 80s. Chance of rain 20%. Tuesday night, partly cloudy. A slight chance of showers in the evening, then a chance of showers after midnight. Lows in the upper 50s. Chance of rain 30%. Wednesday, mostly sunny. Highs in the upper 80s. Wednesday night, partly cloudy with a slight chance of showers in the evening, then mostly cloudy with a chance of showers after midnight. Lows around 60. Chance of rain 30%. Thursday, mostly sunny. Highs in the mid-80s. For Western Lake Sakakawea, rest of today, southeast winds 10 to 20 miles per hour. Partly sunny. Highs in the upper 80s. Tonight, southeast winds around 10 miles per hour until early morning becoming light. Slight chance of showers in the late evening and overnight. Mostly cloudy. Lows in the lower 60s. For Eastern Lake Sakakawea, rest of today, southeast winds 10 to 20 miles per hour. Slight chance of showers through the day. Mostly cloudy. Highs in the mid-80s. Tonight, southeast winds around 10 miles per hour until early morning becoming light. Slight chance of thunderstorms through the night. Chance of showers in the late evening and overnight. Slight chance of thunderstorms after midnight. Mostly cloudy. Lows around 60. For Northern Lake Oahe, rest of today, southeast winds 10 to 20 miles per hour. Slight chance of showers through the day. Partly sunny. Highs in the mid-80s. Tonight, southeast winds 10 to 15 miles per hour until early morning becoming light. Chance of thunderstorms in the evening. Chance of showers in the late evening and overnight. Mostly cloudy. Lows in the lower 60s. Here are the weather conditions at 2 p.m. Central Daylight Time. Bismarck, partly sunny. Temperature 82 degrees, relative humidity 47%. Wind southeast at 16 miles an hour, gusting to 26. Pressure 29.89 inches and falling. Mandan, partly sunny. 79 degrees, relative humidity 65%. Wind south at 14 miles an hour, gusting to 20. Hazen, mostly sunny. 84 degrees, relative humidity 28%. Wind southeast at 13 miles an hour, gusting to 23. Harvey, partly sunny.

64 degrees, relative humidity 100%. Wind east at 9 miles an hour. Minot, partly sunny. 68 degrees, relative humidity 73%. Wind east at 12 miles an hour. Dickinson, mostly sunny. 85 degrees, relative humidity 42%. Wind south at 13 miles an hour. Elsewhere around North Dakota, at Devil's Lake, rain was falling with a temperature of 71. It was 79 at Garrison. It was partly sunny, with a temperature of 79 at Williston, 80 at Fargo, and 79 at Grand Forks. At Jamestown, it was cloudy, with a temperature of 73. In northern South Dakota, skies ranged from partly sunny to cloudy. It was 82 at Mobridge, and 80 at Aberdeen. In eastern Montana, it was partly sunny. It was 84 at Miles City, 91 at Glendive, and 87 at Sydney. Once again, at Bismarck, the temperature was 82 degrees under partly sunny skies. Here is the forecast for the Bismarck Mandan listening area. Rest of today, partly sunny with a slight chance of showers. Highs in the mid-80s. Southeast winds 10 to 15 miles per hour. Tonight, mostly cloudy. A chance of showers and thunderstorms in the evening, then a slight chance of showers after midnight. Lows in the lower 60s. Southeast winds around 10 miles per hour. Chance of rain 30%. Saturday, partly sunny with a slight chance of showers. A slight chance of thunderstorms in the afternoon. Highs in the upper 80s. East winds around 10 miles per hour. Saturday night, a chance of showers and thunderstorms in the evening, then showers and a slight chance of thunderstorms after midnight. Lows in the lower 60s. East winds 5 to 10 miles per hour. Sunday, partly sunny. A chance of showers in the morning, then a slight chance of showers and thunderstorms in the afternoon. Highs in the mid-80s. Southeast winds 5 to 10 miles per hour. Chance of rain 50%. Sunday night, mostly cloudy with showers likely and a chance of thunderstorms in the evening, then mostly clear with a slight chance of showers after midnight. Lows in the mid-50s. Chance of rain 60%. Monday, sunny. Highs in the lower 80s. Monday night, mostly clear. Lows in the mid-50s. Tuesday, mostly sunny. A slight chance of showers in the afternoon. Highs in the lower 80s. Chance of rain 20%. Tuesday night, partly cloudy. A slight chance of showers in the evening, then a chance of showers after midnight. Lows in the upper 50s. Chance of rain 30%. Wednesday, mostly sunny. Highs in the upper 80s. Wednesday night, partly cloudy with a slight chance of showers in the evening, then mostly cloudy with a chance of showers after midnight. Lows around 60. Chance of rain 30%. Thursday, mostly sunny. Highs in the mid-80s. For Western Lake Sakakawea, rest of today, southeast winds 10 to 20 miles per hour. Partly sunny. Highs in the upper 80s. Tonight, southeast winds around 10 miles per hour until early morning becoming light. Slight chance of showers in the late evening and overnight. Mostly cloudy. Lows in the lower 60s. For Eastern Lake Sakakawea, rest of today, southeast winds 10 to 20 miles per hour. Slight chance of showers through the day. Mostly cloudy. Highs in the mid-80s. Tonight, southeast winds around 10 miles per hour until early morning becoming light. Slight chance of thunderstorms through the night. Chance of showers in the late evening and overnight. Slight chance of thunderstorms after midnight. Mostly cloudy. Lows around 60. For Northern Lake Oahe, rest of today, southeast winds 10 to 20 miles per hour. Slight chance of showers through the day. Partly sunny. Highs in the mid-80s. Tonight, southeast winds 10 to 15 miles per hour until early morning becoming light. Chance of thunderstorms in the evening. Chance of showers in the late evening and overnight. Mostly cloudy. Lows in the lower 60s. Here are the weather conditions at 2 p.m. Central Daylight Time. Bismarck, partly sunny. Temperature 82 degrees, relative humidity 47%. Wind southeast at 16 miles an hour.

hour, gusting to 26. Pressure 29.89 inches and falling. Mandan, partly sunny. 79 degrees, relative humidity 65%. Wind south at 14 miles an hour, gusting to 20. Hazen, mostly sunny. 84 degrees, relative humidity 28%. Wind southeast at 13 miles an hour, gusting to 23. Harvey, partly sunny. 64 degrees, relative humidity 100%. Wind east at 9 miles an hour. Minot, partly sunny. 68 degrees, relative humidity 73%. Wind east at 12 miles an hour. Dickinson, mostly sunny. 85 degrees, relative humidity 42%. Wind south at 13 miles an hour. Elsewhere around North Dakota, at Devil's Lake, rain was falling with a temperature of 71. It was 79 at Garrison. It was partly sunny, with a temperature of 79 at Williston, 80 at Fargo, and 79 at Grand Forks. At Jamestown, it was cloudy, with a temperature of 73. In northern South Dakota, skies ranged from partly sunny to cloudy. It was 82 at Mobridge, and 80 at Aberdeen. In eastern Montana, it was partly sunny. It was 84 at Miles City, 91 at Glendive, and 87 at Sydney. Once again, at Bismarck, the temperature was 82 degrees under partly sunny skies. Here is the forecast for the Bismarck-Mandan listening area. Rest of today, partly sunny with a slight chance of showers. Highs in the mid-80s. Southeast winds 10 to 15 miles per hour. Tonight, mostly cloudy. A chance of showers and thunderstorms in the evening, then a slight chance of showers after midnight. Lows in the lower 60s. Southeast winds around 10 miles per hour. Chance of rain 30%. Saturday, partly sunny with a slight chance of showers. A slight chance of thunderstorms in the afternoon. Highs in the upper 80s. East winds around 10 miles per hour. Saturday night, a chance of showers and thunderstorms in the evening, then showers and a slight chance of thunderstorms after midnight. Lows in the lower 60s. East winds 5 to 10 miles per hour. Sunday, partly sunny. A chance of showers in the morning, then a slight chance of showers and thunderstorms in the afternoon. Highs in the mid-80s. Southeast winds 5 to 10 miles per hour. Chance of rain 50%. Sunday night, mostly cloudy with showers likely and a chance of thunderstorms in the evening, then mostly clear with a slight chance of showers after midnight. Lows in the mid-50s. Chance of rain 60%. Monday, sunny. Highs in the lower 80s. Monday night, mostly clear. Lows in the mid-50s. Tuesday, mostly sunny. A slight chance of showers in the afternoon. Highs in the lower 80s. Chance of rain 20%. Tuesday night, partly cloudy. A slight chance of showers in the evening, then a chance of showers after midnight. Lows in the upper 50s. Chance of rain 30%. Wednesday, mostly sunny. Highs in the upper 80s. Wednesday night, partly cloudy with a slight chance of showers in the evening, then mostly cloudy with a chance of showers after midnight. Lows around 60. Chance of rain 30%. Thursday, mostly sunny. Highs in the mid-80s. For Western Lake Sakakawea, rest of today, southeast winds 10 to 20 miles per hour. Partly sunny. Highs in the upper 80s. Tonight, southeast winds around 10 miles per hour until early morning becoming light. Slight chance of showers in the late evening and overnight. Mostly cloudy. Lows in the lower 60s. For Eastern Lake Sakakawea, rest of today, southeast winds 10 to 20 miles per hour. Slight chance of showers through the day. Mostly cloudy. Highs in the mid-80s. Tonight, southeast winds around 10 miles per hour until early morning becoming light. Slight chance of thunderstorms through the night. Chance of showers in the late evening and overnight. Slight chance of thunderstorms after midnight. Mostly cloudy. Lows around 60. For Northern Lake Oahe, rest of today, southeast winds 10 to 20 miles per hour. Slight chance of showers through the day. Partly sunny. Highs in the mid-80s.

tonight. Southeast winds 10 to 15 miles per hour until early morning, becoming light. Chance of thunderstorms in the evening. Chance of showers in the late evening and overnight. Mostly cloudy. Lows in the lower 60s. 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Providing weather information 24 hours a day from your National Weather Service office in Bismarck. Here are the weather conditions at 2 p.m. Central Daylight Time. Bismarck, partly sunny. Temperature 82 degrees, relative humidity 47%. Wind southeast at 16 miles an hour, gusting to 26. Pressure 29.89 inches and falling. Mendham, partly sunny. 79 degrees, relative humidity 65%. Wind south at 14 miles an hour, gusting to 20. Hazen, mostly sunny. 84 degrees, relative humidity 28%. Wind southeast at 13 miles an hour, gusting to 23. Harvey, partly sunny. 64 degrees, relative humidity 100%. Wind east at 9 miles an hour. Minot, partly sunny. 68 degrees, relative humidity 73%. Wind east at 12 miles an hour. Dickinson, mostly sunny. 85 degrees, relative humidity 42%. Wind south at 13 miles an hour. Elsewhere around North Dakota, at Devil's Lake, rain was falling with a temperature of 71. It was 79 at Garrison. It was partly sunny, with a temperature of 79 at Williston, 80 at Fargo, and 79 at Grand Forks. At Jamestown, it was cloudy, with a temperature of 73. In northern South Dakota, skies ranged from partly sunny to cloudy. It was 82 at Mobridge, and 80 at Aberdeen. In eastern Montana, it was partly sunny. It was 84 at Miles City, 91 at Glendive, and 87 at Sydney. Once again, at Bismarck, the temperature was 82 degrees under partly sunny skies. Here is the forecast for the Bismarck Mendham listening area. Rest of today, partly sunny with a slight chance of showers. Highs in the mid-80s. Southeast winds 10 to 15 miles per hour. Tonight, mostly cloudy. A chance of showers and thunderstorms in the evening, then a slight chance of showers after midnight. Lows in the lower 60s. Southeast winds around 10 miles per hour. Chance of rain 30%. Saturday, partly sunny with a slight chance of showers. A slight chance of thunderstorms in the afternoon. Highs in the upper 80s. East winds around 10 miles per hour. Saturday night, a chance of showers and thunderstorms in the evening, then showers and a slight chance of thunderstorms after midnight. Lows in the lower 60s. East winds 5 to midnight. Lows in the lower 60s. East winds 5 to 10 miles per hour. Sunday, partly sunny. A chance of showers in the morning, then a slight chance of showers and thunderstorms in the afternoon. Highs in the mid-80s. Southeast winds 5 to 10 miles per hour. Chance of rain 50%. Sunday night, mostly cloudy with showers likely and a chance of thunderstorms in the evening, then mostly clear with a slight chance of showers after midnight. Lows in the mid-50s. Chance of rain 60%. Monday, sunny. Highs in the lower 80s. Monday night, mostly clear. Lows in the mid-50s. Tuesday, mostly sunny. A slight chance of showers in the afternoon. Highs in the lower 80s. Chance of rain 20%. Tuesday night, partly cloudy. A slight chance of showers in the evening, then a chance of showers after midnight. Lows in the upper 50s. Chance of rain 30%. Wednesday, mostly sunny. Highs in the upper 80s. Wednesday night, partly cloudy with a slight chance of showers in the evening, then mostly cloudy with a chance of showers after midnight. Lows around 60. Chance of rain 30%. Thursday, mostly sunny. Highs in the mid-80s. For Western Lake Sakakawea, rest of today, southeast winds 10 to 20 miles per hour. Partly sunny. Highs in the upper 80s. Tonight, southeast winds around 10 miles per hour until early morning, becoming light. Slight chance of showers.

in the late evening and overnight. Mostly cloudy. Lows in the lower 60s. For eastern Lake Sakakawea, rest of today, southeast winds 10 to 20 miles per hour. Slight chance of showers through the day. Mostly cloudy. Highs in the mid-80s. Tonight, southeast winds around 10 miles per hour until early morning becoming light. Slight chance of thunderstorms through the night. Chance of showers in the late evening and overnight. Slight chance of thunderstorms after midnight. Mostly cloudy. Lows around 60. For northern Lake Oahe, rest of today, southeast winds 10 to 20 miles per hour. Slight chance of showers through the day. Partly sunny. Highs in the mid-80s. Tonight, southeast winds 10 to 15 miles per hour until early morning becoming light. Chance of thunderstorms in the evening. Chance of showers in the late evening and overnight. Mostly cloudy. Lows in the lower 60s. Here are the weather conditions at 2 p.m. Central Daylight Time. Bismarck, partly sunny. Temperature 82 degrees, relative humidity 47%. Wind southeast at 16 miles an hour, gusting to 26. Pressure 29.89 inches and falling. Mendon, partly sunny. 79 degrees, relative humidity 65%. Wind south at 14 miles an hour, gusting to 20. Hazen, mostly sunny. 84 degrees, relative humidity 28%. Wind southeast at 13 miles an hour, gusting to 23. Harvey, partly sunny. 64 degrees, relative humidity 100%. Wind east at 9 miles an hour. Minot, partly sunny. 68 degrees, relative humidity 73%. Wind east at 12 miles an hour. Dickinson, mostly sunny. 85 degrees, relative humidity 42%. Wind south at 13 miles an hour. Elsewhere around North Dakota, at Devil's Lake, rain was falling with a temperature of 71. It was 79 at Garrison. It was partly sunny with a temperature of 79 at Williston, 80 at Fargo, and 79 at Grand Forks. At Jamestown, it was cloudy with a temperature of 73. In northern South Dakota, skies ranged from partly sunny to cloudy. It was 82 at Mobridge and 80 at Aberdeen. In eastern Montana, it was partly sunny. It was 84 at Miles City, 91 at Glendive, and 87 at Sydney. Once again, at Bismarck, the temperature was 82 degrees under partly sunny skies. Here is the forecast for the Bismarck-Mendon listening area. Rest of today, partly sunny with a slight chance of showers. Highs in the mid-80s. Southeast winds 10 to 15 miles per hour. Tonight, mostly cloudy. A chance of showers and thunderstorms in the evening, then a slight chance of showers after midnight. Lows in the lower 60s. Southeast winds around 10 miles per hour. Chance of rain 30%. Saturday, partly sunny with a slight chance of showers. A slight chance of thunderstorms in the afternoon. Highs in the upper 80s. East winds around 10 miles per hour. Saturday night, a chance of showers and thunderstorms in the evening, then showers and a slight chance of thunderstorms after midnight. Lows in the lower 60s. East winds 5 to 10 miles per hour. Sunday, partly sunny. A chance of showers in the morning, then a slight chance of showers and thunderstorms in the afternoon. Highs in the mid-80s. Southeast winds 5 to 10 miles per hour. Chance of rain 50%. Sunday night, mostly cloudy with showers likely and a chance of thunderstorms in the evening, then mostly clear with a slight chance of showers after midnight. Lows in the mid-50s. Chance of rain 60%. Monday, sunny. Highs in the lower 80s. Monday night, mostly clear. Lows in the mid-50s. Tuesday, mostly sunny. A slight chance of showers in the afternoon. Highs in the lower 80s. Chance of rain 20%. Tuesday night, partly cloudy. A slight chance of showers in the evening, then a chance of showers after midnight. Lows in the upper 50s. Chance of rain 30%. Wednesday, mostly sunny. Highs in the upper 80s. Wednesday night, partly cloudy with a slight chance of showers in the evening, then mostly
cloudy with a chance of showers after midnight. Lows around 60. Chance of rain 30%. Thursday, mostly sunny. Highs in the mid-80s. For Western Lakes Aconcagua, rest of today, southeast winds 10 to 20 miles per hour. Partly sunny. Highs in the upper 80s. Tonight, southeast winds around 10 miles per hour until early morning becoming light. Slight chance of showers in the late evening and overnight. Mostly cloudy. Lows in the lower 60s. For Eastern Lakes Aconcagua, rest of today, southeast winds 10 to 20 miles per hour. Slight chance of showers through the day. Mostly cloudy. Highs in the mid-80s. Tonight, southeast winds around 10 miles per hour until early morning becoming light. Slight chance of thunderstorms through the night. Chance of showers in the late evening and overnight. Slight chance of thunderstorms after midnight. Mostly cloudy. Lows around 60. For Northern Lake Oahe, rest of today, southeast winds 10 to 20 miles per hour. Slight chance of showers through the day. Partly sunny. Highs in the mid-80s. Tonight, southeast winds 10 to 15 miles per hour until early morning becoming light. Chance of thunderstorms in the evening. Chance of showers in the late evening and overnight. Mostly cloudy. Lows in the lower 60s. Here are the weather conditions at 2 p.m. Central Daylight Time. Bismarck, partly sunny. Temperature 82 degrees, relative humidity 47%. Wind southeast at 16 miles an hour, gusting to 26. Pressure 29.89 inches and falling. Mendan, partly sunny. 79 degrees, relative humidity 65%. Wind south at 14 miles an hour, gusting to 20. Hazen, mostly sunny. 84 degrees, relative humidity 28%. Wind southeast at 13 miles an hour, gusting to 23. Harvey, partly sunny. 64 degrees, relative humidity 100%. Wind east at 9 miles an hour. Minot, partly sunny. 68 degrees, relative humidity 73%. Wind east at 12 miles an hour. Dickinson, mostly sunny. 85 degrees, relative humidity 42%. Wind south at 13 miles an hour. Elsewhere around North Dakota, at Devil's Lake, rain was falling with a temperature of 71. It was 79 at Garrison. It was partly sunny with a temperature of 79 at Williston, 80 at Fargo, and 79 at Grand Forks. At Jamestown, it was cloudy with a temperature of 73. In northern South Dakota, skies ranged from partly sunny to cloudy. It was 82 at Mobridge and 80 at Aberdeen. In eastern Montana, it was partly sunny. It was 84 at Miles City, 91 at Glendive, and 87 at Sydney. Once again, at Bismarck, the temperature was 82 degrees under partly sunny skies. Here is the forecast for the Bismarck-Mendon listening area. Rest of today, partly sunny with a slight chance of showers. Highs in the mid-80s. Southeast winds 10 to 15 miles per hour. Tonight, mostly cloudy. A chance of showers and thunderstorms in the evening, then a slight chance of showers after midnight. Lows in the lower 60s. Southeast winds around 10 miles per hour. Chance of rain 30%. Saturday, partly sunny with a slight chance of showers. A slight chance of thunderstorms in the afternoon. Highs in the upper 80s. East winds around 10 miles per hour. Saturday night, a chance of showers and thunderstorms in the evening, then showers and a slight chance of thunderstorms after midnight. Lows in the lower 60s. East winds 5 to 10 miles per hour. Sunday, partly sunny. A chance of showers in the morning, then a slight chance of showers and thunderstorms in the afternoon. Highs in the mid-80s. Southeast winds 5 to 10 miles per hour. Chance of rain 50%. Sunday night, mostly cloudy with showers likely and a chance of thunderstorms in the evening, then mostly clear with a slight chance of showers after midnight. Lows in the mid-50s. Chance of rain 60%. Monday, sunny. Highs in the lower 80s. Monday night, mostly clear. Lows in the mid-50s. Tuesday, mostly

Be sunny. A slight chance of showers in the afternoon. Highs in the lower 80s. Chance of rain 20%. Tuesday night, partly cloudy. A slight chance of showers in the evening, then a chance of showers after midnight. Lows in the upper 50s. Chance of rain 30%. Wednesday, mostly sunny. Highs in the upper 80s. Wednesday night, partly cloudy with a slight chance of showers in the evening, then mostly cloudy with a chance of showers after midnight. Lows around 60. Chance of rain 30%. Thursday, mostly sunny. Highs in the mid-80s. For Western Lakes Aconcagua, rest of today, southeast winds 10 to 20 miles per hour. Partly sunny. Highs in the upper 80s. Tonight, southeast winds around 10 miles per hour until early morning becoming light. Slight chance of showers in the late evening and overnight. Mostly cloudy. Lows in the lower 60s. For Eastern Lakes Aconcagua, rest of today, southeast winds 10 to 20 miles per hour. Slight chance of showers through the day. Mostly cloudy. Highs in the mid-80s. Tonight, southeast winds around 10 miles per hour until early morning becoming light. Slight chance of thunderstorms through the night. Chance of showers in the late evening and overnight. Slight chance of thunderstorms after midnight. Mostly cloudy. Lows around 60. For Northern Lake Oahe, rest of today, southeast winds 10 to 20 miles per hour. Slight chance of showers through the day. Partly sunny. Highs in the mid-80s. Tonight, southeast winds 10 to 15 miles per hour until early morning becoming light. Chance of thunderstorms in the evening. Chance of showers in the late evening and overnight. Mostly cloudy. Lows in the lower 60s. Here are the weather conditions at 2 p.m. Central Daylight Time. Bismarck, partly sunny. Temperature 82 degrees, relative humidity 47%. Wind southeast at 16 miles an hour, gusting to 26. Pressure 29.89 inches and falling. Mandan, partly sunny. 79 degrees, relative humidity 65%. Wind south at 14 miles an hour, gusting to 20. Hazen, mostly sunny. 84 degrees, relative humidity 28%. Wind southeast at 13 miles an hour, gusting to 23. Harvey, partly sunny. 64 degrees, relative humidity 100%. Wind east at 9 miles an hour. Minot, partly sunny. 68 degrees, relative humidity 73%. Wind east at 12 miles an hour. Dickinson, mostly sunny. 85 degrees, relative humidity 42%. Wind south at 13 miles an hour. Elsewhere around North Dakota, at Devil's Lake, rain was falling, with a temperature of 71. It was 79 at Garrison. It was partly sunny, with a temperature of 79 at Williston, 80 at Fargo, and 79 at Grand Forks. At Jamestown, it was cloudy, with a temperature of 73. In northern South Dakota, skies ranged from partly sunny to cloudy. It was 82 at Mobridge, and 80 at Aberdeen. In eastern Montana, it was partly sunny. It was 84 at Miles City, 91 at Glendive, and 87 at Sydney. Once again, at Bismarck, the temperature was 82 degrees under partly sunny skies. Here is the forecast for the Bismarck-Mandan listening area. Rest of today, partly sunny with a slight chance of showers. Highs in the mid-80s. Southeast winds 10 to 15 miles per hour. Tonight, mostly cloudy. A chance of showers and thunderstorms in the evening, then a slight chance of showers after midnight. Lows in the lower 60s. Southeast winds around 10 miles per hour. Chance of rain 30%. Saturday, partly sunny with a slight chance of showers. A slight chance of thunderstorms in the afternoon. Highs in the upper 80s. East winds around 10 miles per hour. Saturday night, a chance of showers and thunderstorms in the evening, then showers and a slight chance of thunderstorms after midnight. Lows in the lower 60s. East winds 5 to 10 miles per hour. Sunday, partly sunny. A chance of showers in the morning, then a slight chance of showers and thunderstorms in the afternoon. Highs in the mid-80s.
southeast winds 5 to 10 miles per hour. Chance of rain 50%. Sunday night, mostly cloudy with showers likely and a chance of thunderstorms in the evening, then mostly clear with a slight chance of showers after midnight. Lows in the mid-50s. Chance of rain 60%. Monday, sunny. Highs in the lower 80s. Monday night, mostly clear. Lows in the mid-50s. Tuesday, mostly sunny. A slight chance of showers in the afternoon. Highs in the lower 80s. Chance of rain 20%. Tuesday night, partly cloudy. A slight chance of showers in the evening, then a chance of showers after midnight. Lows in the upper 50s. Chance of rain 30%. Wednesday, mostly sunny. Highs in the upper 80s. Wednesday night, partly cloudy with a slight chance of showers in the evening, then mostly cloudy with a chance of showers after midnight. Lows around 60. Chance of rain 30%. Thursday, mostly sunny. Highs in the mid-80s. For Western Lake Sakakawea, rest of today, southeast winds 10 to 20 miles per hour. Partly sunny. Highs in the upper 80s. Tonight, southeast winds around 10 miles per hour until early morning becoming light. Slight chance of showers in the late evening and overnight. Mostly cloudy. Lows in the lower 60s. For Eastern Lake Sakakawea, rest of today, southeast winds 10 to 20 miles per hour. Slight chance of showers through the day. Mostly cloudy. Highs in the mid-80s. Tonight, southeast winds around 10 miles per hour until early morning becoming light. Slight chance of thunderstorms through the night. Chance of showers in the late evening and overnight. Slight chance of thunderstorms after midnight. Mostly cloudy. Lows around 60. For Northern Lake Oahe, rest of today, southeast winds 10 to 20 miles per hour. Slight chance of showers through the day. Partly sunny. Highs in the mid-80s. Tonight, southeast winds 10 to 15 miles per hour until early morning becoming light. Chance of thunderstorms in the evening. Chance of showers in the late evening and overnight. Mostly cloudy. Lows in the lower 60s. Here are the weather conditions at 2 p.m. Central Daylight Time. Bismarck, partly sunny. Temperature 82 degrees, relative humidity 47%. Wind southeast at 16 miles an hour, gusting to 26. Pressure 29.89 inches and falling. Mendon, partly sunny. 79 degrees, relative humidity 65%. Wind south at 14 miles an hour, gusting to 20. Hazen, mostly sunny. 84 degrees, relative humidity 28%. Wind southeast at 13 miles an hour, gusting to 23. Harvey, partly sunny. 64 degrees, relative humidity 100%. Wind east at 9 miles an hour. Minot, partly sunny. 68 degrees, relative humidity 73%. Wind east at 12 miles an hour. Dickinson, mostly sunny. 85 degrees, relative humidity 42%. Wind south at 13 miles an hour. Elsewhere around North Dakota, at Devil's Lake, rain was falling with a temperature of 71. It was 79 at Garrison. It was partly sunny with a temperature of 79 at Williston, 80 at Fargo, and 79 at Grand Forks. At Jamestown, it was cloudy with a temperature of 73. In northern South Dakota, skies ranged from partly sunny to cloudy. It was 82 at Mobridge and 80 at Aberdeen. In eastern Montana, it was partly sunny. It was 84 at Miles City, 91 at Glendive, and 87 at Sydney. Once again, at Bismarck, the temperature was 82 degrees under partly sunny skies. Here is the forecast for the Bismarck-Mendon listening area. Rest of today, partly sunny with a slight chance of showers. Highs in the mid-80s. Southeast winds 10 to 15 miles per hour. Tonight, mostly cloudy. A chance of showers and thunderstorms in the evening, then a slight chance of showers after midnight. Lows in the lower 60s. Southeast winds around 10 miles per hour. Chance of rain 30%. Saturday, partly sunny with a slight chance of showers. A slight chance of thunderstorms.

lows in the afternoon. Highs in the upper 80s. East winds around 10 miles per hour. Saturday night, a chance of showers and thunderstorms in the evening, then showers and a slight chance of thunderstorms after midnight. Lows in the lower 60s. East winds 5 to 10 miles per hour. Sunday, partly sunny. A chance of showers in the morning, then a slight chance of showers and thunderstorms in the afternoon. Highs in the mid-80s. Southeast winds 5 to 10 miles per hour. Chance of rain 50%. Sunday night, mostly cloudy with showers likely and a chance of thunderstorms in the evening, then mostly clear with a slight chance of showers after midnight. Lows in the mid-50s. Chance of rain 60%. Monday, sunny. Highs in the lower 80s. Monday night, mostly clear. Lows in the mid-50s. Tuesday, mostly sunny. A slight chance of showers in the afternoon. Highs in the lower 80s. Chance of rain 20%. Tuesday night, partly cloudy. A slight chance of showers in the evening, then a chance of showers after midnight. Lows in the upper 50s. Chance of rain 30%. Wednesday, mostly sunny. Highs in the upper 80s. Wednesday night, partly cloudy with a slight chance of showers in the evening, then mostly cloudy with a chance of showers after midnight. Lows around 60. Chance of rain 30%. Thursday, mostly sunny. Highs in the mid-80s. For Western Lake Sakakawea, rest of today, southeast winds 10 to 20 miles per hour. Partly sunny. Highs in the upper 80s. Tonight, southeast winds around 10 miles per hour until early morning becoming light. Slight chance of showers in the late evening and overnight. Mostly cloudy. Lows in the lower 60s. For Eastern Lake Sakakawea, rest of today, southeast winds 10 to 20 miles per hour. Slight chance of showers through the day. Mostly cloudy. Highs in the mid-80s. Tonight, southeast winds around 10 miles per hour until early morning becoming light. Slight chance of thunderstorms through the night. Chance of showers in the late evening and overnight. Slight chance of thunderstorms after midnight. Mostly cloudy. Lows around 60. For Northern Lake Oahe, rest of today, southeast winds 10 to 20 miles per hour. Slight chance of showers through the day. Partly sunny. Highs in the mid-80s. Tonight, southeast winds 10 to 15 miles per hour until early morning becoming light. Chance of thunderstorms in the evening. Chance of showers in the late evening and overnight. Mostly cloudy. Lows in the lower 60s. Here are the weather conditions at 2 p.m. Central Daylight Time. Bismarck, partly sunny. Temperature 82 degrees, relative humidity 47%. Wind southeast at 16 miles an hour, gusting to 26. Pressure 29.89 inches and falling. Mendham, partly sunny. 79 degrees, relative humidity 65%. Wind south at 14 miles an hour, gusting to 20. Hazen, mostly sunny. 84 degrees, relative humidity 28%. Wind southeast at 13 miles an hour, gusting to 23. Harvey, partly sunny. 64 degrees, relative humidity 100%. Wind east at 9 miles an hour. Minot, partly sunny. 68 degrees, relative humidity 73%. Wind east at 12 miles an hour. Dickinson, mostly sunny. 85 degrees, relative humidity 42%. Wind south at 13 miles an hour. Elsewhere around North Dakota, at Devil's Lake, rain was falling, with a temperature of 71. It was 79 at Garrison. It was partly sunny, with a temperature of 79 at Williston, 80 at Fargo, and 79 at Grand Forks. At Jamestown, it was cloudy, with a temperature of 73. In northern South Dakota, skies ranged from partly sunny to cloudy. It was 82 at Mobridge, and 80 at Aberdeen. In eastern Montana, it was partly sunny. It was 84 at Miles City, 91 at Glendive, and 87 at Sydney. Once again, at Bismarck, the temperature was 82 degrees under partly sunny skies. Here is the forecast for the Bismarck-Mandan listening area. Rest of today.

Partly sunny with a slight chance of showers. Highs in the mid-80s. Southeast winds 10 to 15 miles per hour. Tonight, mostly cloudy. A chance of showers and thunderstorms in the evening, then a slight chance of showers after midnight. Lows in the lower 60s. Southeast winds around 10 miles per hour. Chance of rain 30%. Saturday, partly sunny with a slight chance of showers. A slight chance of thunderstorms in the afternoon. Highs in the upper 80s. East winds around 10 miles per hour. Saturday night, a chance of showers and thunderstorms in the evening, then showers and a slight chance of thunderstorms after midnight. Lows in the lower 60s. East winds 5 to 10 miles per hour. Sunday, partly sunny. A chance of showers in the morning, then a slight chance of showers and thunderstorms in the afternoon. Highs in the mid-80s. Southeast winds 5 to 10 miles per hour. Chance of rain 50%. Sunday night, mostly cloudy with showers likely and a chance of thunderstorms in the evening, then mostly clear with a slight chance of showers after midnight. Lows in the mid-50s. Chance of rain 60%. Monday, sunny. Highs in the lower 80s. Monday night, mostly clear. Lows in the mid-50s. Tuesday, mostly sunny. A slight chance of showers in the afternoon. Highs in the lower 80s. Chance of rain 20%. Tuesday night, partly cloudy. A slight chance of showers in the evening, then a chance of showers after midnight. Lows in the upper 50s. Chance of rain 30%. Wednesday, mostly sunny. Highs in the upper 80s. Wednesday night, partly cloudy with a slight chance of showers in the evening, then mostly cloudy with a chance of showers after midnight. Lows around 60. Chance of rain 30%. Thursday, mostly sunny. Highs in the mid-80s. 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Providing weather information 24 hours a day from your National Weather Service office in Bismarck. For Western Lake Secaucawea, rest of today, southeast winds 10 to 20 miles per hour. Partly sunny. Highs in the upper 80s. Tonight, southeast winds around 10 miles per hour until early morning becoming light. Slight chance of showers in the late evening and overnight. Mostly cloudy. Lows in the lower 60s. For Eastern Lake Secaucawea, rest of today, southeast winds 10 to 20 miles per hour. Slight chance of showers through the day. Mostly cloudy. Highs in the mid-80s. Tonight, southeast winds around 10 miles per hour until early morning becoming light. Slight chance of thunderstorms through the night. Chance of showers in the late evening and overnight. Slight chance of thunderstorms after midnight. Mostly cloudy. Lows around 60. For Northern Lake Oahe, rest of today, southeast winds 10 to 20 miles per hour. Slight chance of showers through the day. Partly sunny. Highs in the mid-80s. Tonight, southeast winds 10 to 15 miles per hour until early morning becoming light. Chance of thunderstorms in the evening. Chance of showers in the late evening and overnight. Mostly cloudy. Lows in the lower 60s. Here are the weather conditions at 3 p.m. Central Daylight Time. Bismarck, partly sunny. Temperature 83 degrees, relative humidity 47%. Wind south at 13 miles an hour. Pressure 29.87 inches and falling. Mendham, partly sunny. 81 degrees, relative humidity 61%. Wind south at 13 miles an hour, gusting to 20. Hazen, partly sunny. 84 degrees, relative humidity 28%. Wind southeast at 9 miles an hour. Harvey, partly sunny. 68 degrees, relative humidity 94%. Wind east at 14 miles an hour, gusting to 20. Minot, partly sunny. 73 degrees, relative humidity 68%. Wind southeast at 16 miles an hour, gusting to 24. Dickinson, mostly sunny. 87 degrees, relative humidity 37%. Wind south at 13 miles an hour, gusting to 21. Elsewhere around North Dakota, rain was falling with a temperature

the Bismarck Minden listening area. Rest of today, partly sunny with a slight chance of showers. Highs in the mid-80s. Southeast winds 10 to 15 miles per hour. Tonight, mostly cloudy. A chance of showers and thunderstorms in the evening, then a slight chance of showers after midnight. Lows in the lower 60s. Southeast winds around 10 miles per hour. Chance of rain 30%. Saturday, partly sunny with a slight chance of showers. A slight chance of thunderstorms in the afternoon. Highs in the upper 80s. East winds around 10 miles per hour. Saturday night, a chance of showers and thunderstorms in the evening, then showers and a slight chance of thunderstorms after midnight. Lows in the lower 60s. East winds 5 to 10 miles per hour. Sunday, partly sunny. A chance of showers in the morning, then a slight chance of showers and thunderstorms in the afternoon. Highs in the mid-80s. Southeast winds 5 to 10 miles per hour. Chance of rain 50%. Sunday night, mostly cloudy with showers likely and a chance of thunderstorms in the evening, then mostly clear with a slight chance of showers after midnight. Lows in the mid-50s. Chance of rain 60%. Monday, sunny. Highs in the lower 80s. Monday night, mostly clear. Lows in the mid-50s. Tuesday, mostly sunny. A slight chance of showers in the afternoon. Highs in the lower 80s. Chance of rain 20%. Tuesday night, partly cloudy. A slight chance of showers in the evening, then a chance of showers after midnight. Lows in the upper 50s. Chance of rain 30%. Wednesday, mostly sunny. Highs in the upper 80s. Wednesday night, partly cloudy with a slight chance of showers in the evening, then mostly cloudy with a chance of showers after midnight. Lows around 60. Chance of rain 30%. Thursday, mostly sunny. Highs in the mid-80s. For Western Lake Sakakawea, rest of today, southeast winds 10 to 20 miles per hour. Partly sunny. Highs in the upper 80s. Tonight, southeast winds around 10 miles per hour until early morning becoming light. Slight chance of showers in the late evening and overnight. Mostly cloudy. Lows in the lower 60s. For Eastern Lake Sakakawea, rest of today, southeast winds 10 to 20 miles per hour. Slight chance of showers through the day. Mostly cloudy. Highs in the mid-80s. Tonight, southeast winds around 10 miles per hour until early morning becoming light. Slight chance of thunderstorms through the night. Chance of showers in the late evening and overnight. Slight chance of thunderstorms after midnight. Mostly cloudy. Lows around 60. For Northern Lake Oahe, rest of today, southeast winds 10 to 20 miles per hour. Slight chance of showers through the day. Partly sunny. Highs in the mid-80s. Tonight, southeast winds 10 to 15 miles per hour until early morning becoming light. Chance of thunderstorms in the evening. Chance of showers in the late evening and overnight. Mostly cloudy. Lows in the lower 60s. Here are the weather conditions at 3 p.m. Central Daylight Time. Bismarck, partly sunny. Temperature 83 degrees, relative humidity 47%. Wind south at 13 miles an hour. Pressure 29.87 inches and falling. Minden, partly sunny. 81 degrees, relative humidity 61%. Wind south at 13 miles an hour, gusting to 20. Hazen, partly sunny. 84 degrees, relative humidity 28%. Wind southeast at 9 miles an hour. Harvey, partly sunny. 68 degrees, relative humidity 94%. Wind east at 14 miles an hour, gusting to 20. Minot, partly sunny. 73 degrees, relative humidity 68%. Wind southeast at 16 miles an hour, gusting to 24. Dickinson, mostly sunny. 87 degrees, relative humidity 37%. Wind south at 13 miles an hour, gusting to 21. Elsewhere around North Dakota, rain was falling, with a temperature of 71 at Jamestown and 69 at Devil's Lake. It was 81 at Garrison. At Fargo, it was partly sunny, with a temperature of 82. It was cloudy.

a temperature of 83 at Williston and 78 at Grand Forks. In northern South Dakota, it was partly sunny. It was 80 at Mobridge and 82 at Aberdeen. In eastern Montana, skies ranged from partly sunny to cloudy. It was 87 at Miles City, 90 at Glendive, and 89 at Sydney. Once again, at Bismarck, the temperature was 83 degrees under partly sunny skies. Here are the weather conditions at 3 p.m. Central Daylight Time. Bismarck, partly sunny. Temperature 83 degrees, relative humidity 47%. Wind south at 13 miles an hour. Pressure 29.87 inches and falling. Mendham, partly sunny. 81 degrees, relative humidity 61%. Wind south at 13 miles an hour, gusting to 20. Hazen, partly sunny. 84 degrees, relative humidity 28%. Wind southeast at 9 miles an hour. Harvey, cloudy. 68 degrees, relative humidity 94%. Wind east at 14 miles an hour, gusting to 20. Minot, partly sunny. 73 degrees, relative humidity 68%. Wind southeast at 16 miles an hour, gusting to 24. Dickinson, mostly sunny. 87 degrees, relative humidity 37%. Wind south at 13 miles an hour, gusting to 21. Elsewhere around North Dakota, rain was falling, with a temperature of 71 at Jamestown and 69 at Devil's Lake. It was 81 at Garrison. It was partly sunny, with a temperature of 82 at Fargo and 78 at Grand Forks. At Williston, it was cloudy, with a temperature of 83. In northern South Dakota, skies ranged from partly sunny to cloudy. It was 80 at Mobridge and 82 at Aberdeen. In eastern Montana, skies ranged from partly sunny to cloudy. It was 87 at Miles City, 90 at Glendive, and 89 at Sydney. Once again, at Bismarck, the temperature was 83 degrees under partly sunny skies. The regional weather forecast from your National Weather Service office in Bismarck. Isolated to scattered showers and storms will continue this afternoon through tonight. A strong to severe storm cannot be ruled out, especially this evening. Additional isolated to scattered strong to severe storms are forecast for Saturday and Sunday. Near to slightly above average temperatures will persist through late next week. Breezy to windy conditions combined with lower humidity values may bring increased fire weather concerns on Monday. The detailed forecast for North Dakota, rest of the afternoon, mostly cloudy. Slight chance of showers and thunderstorms. Highs mostly in the upper 70s to upper 80s, with some low 90s in the far southwest. Tonight, mostly cloudy. Chance of showers and thunderstorms mainly central and east. Lows in the upper 50s to mid 60s. Saturday, partly cloudy south to mostly cloudy north. Highs in the 80s. Saturday night, mostly cloudy. Showers and thunderstorms likely. Lows in the upper 50s to mid 60s. Sunday, partly to mostly cloudy. Showers and thunderstorms likely. Breezy west. Highs in the upper 70s to upper 80s. Here is the forecast for the Bismarck Mendham listening area. Rest of today, partly sunny with a slight chance of showers. Highs in the mid 80s. Southeast winds 10 to 15 miles per hour. Tonight, mostly cloudy. A chance of showers and thunderstorms in the evening, then a slight chance of showers after midnight. Lows in the lower 60s. Southeast winds around 10 miles per hour. Chance of rain 30%. Saturday, partly sunny with a slight chance of showers. A slight chance of thunderstorms in the afternoon. Highs in the upper 80s. East winds around 10 miles per hour. Saturday night, a chance of showers and thunderstorms in the evening, then showers and a slight chance of thunderstorms after midnight. Lows in the lower 60s. East winds 5 to 10 miles per hour. Sunday, partly sunny. A chance of showers in the morning, then a slight chance of showers and thunderstorms in the afternoon. Highs in the mid-80s. Southeast winds 5 to 10 miles per hour. Chance of rain 50%. Sunday night, mostly cloudy with showers likely and a chance of thunderstorms in the evening, then mostly clear with a slight chance of showers.

after midnight. Lows in the mid-50s. Chance of rain 60%. Monday, sunny. Highs in the lower 80s. Monday night, mostly clear. Lows in the mid-50s. Tuesday, mostly sunny. A slight chance of showers in the afternoon. Highs in the lower 80s. Chance of rain 20%. Tuesday night, partly cloudy. A slight chance of showers in the evening, then a chance of showers after midnight. Lows in the upper 50s. Chance of rain 30%. Wednesday, mostly sunny. Highs in the upper 80s. Wednesday night, partly cloudy with a slight chance of showers in the evening, then mostly cloudy with a chance of showers after midnight. Lows around 60. Chance of rain 30%. Thursday, mostly sunny. Highs in the mid-80s. For Western Lake Sakakawea, rest of today, southeast winds 10 to 20 miles per hour. Partly sunny. Highs in the upper 80s. Tonight, southeast winds around 10 miles per hour until early morning becoming light. Slight chance of showers in the late evening and overnight. Mostly cloudy. Lows in the lower 60s. For Eastern Lake Sakakawea, rest of today, southeast winds 10 to 20 miles per hour. Slight chance of showers through the day. Mostly cloudy. Highs in the mid-80s. Tonight, southeast winds around 10 miles per hour until early morning becoming light. Slight chance of thunderstorms through the night. Chance of showers in the late evening and overnight. Slight chance of thunderstorms after midnight. Mostly cloudy. Lows around 60. For Northern Lake Oahe, rest of today, southeast winds 10 to 20 miles per hour. Slight chance of showers through the day. Partly sunny. Highs in the mid-80s. Tonight, southeast winds 10 to 15 miles per hour until early morning becoming light. Chance of thunderstorms in the evening. Chance of showers in the late evening and overnight. Mostly cloudy. Lows in the lower 60s. Here are the weather conditions at 3 p.m. Central Daylight Time. Bismarck, partly sunny. Temperature 83 degrees, relative humidity 47%. Wind south at 13 miles an hour. Pressure 29.87 inches and falling. Menden, partly sunny. 81 degrees, relative humidity 61%. Wind south at 13 miles an hour, gusting to 20. Hazen, partly sunny. 84 degrees, relative humidity 28%. Wind southeast at 9 miles an hour. Harvey, cloudy. 68 degrees, relative humidity 94%. Wind east at 14 miles an hour, gusting to 20. Minot, partly sunny. 73 degrees, relative humidity 68%. Wind southeast at 16 miles an hour, gusting to 24. Dickinson, mostly sunny. 87 degrees, relative humidity 37%. Wind south at 13 miles an hour, gusting to 21. Elsewhere around North Dakota, rain was falling, with a temperature of 71 at Jamestown and 69 at Devil's Lake. It was 81 at Garrison. It was partly sunny, with a temperature of 82 at Fargo and 78 at Grand Forks. At Williston, it was cloudy, with a temperature of 83. In northern South Dakota, skies ranged from partly sunny to cloudy. It was 80 at Mobridge and 82 at Aberdeen. In eastern Montana, skies ranged from partly sunny to cloudy. It was 87 at Miles City, 90 at Glendive, and 89 at Sydney. Once again, at Bismarck, the temperature was 83 degrees under partly sunny skies. The regional weather forecast from your National Weather Service office in Bismarck. Isolated to scattered showers and storms will continue this afternoon through tonight. A strong to severe storm cannot be ruled out, especially this evening. Additional isolated to scattered strong to severe storms are forecast for Saturday and Sunday. Near to slightly above average temperatures will persist through late next week. Breezy to windy conditions combined with lower humidity values may bring increased fire weather concerns on Monday. The detailed forecast for North Dakota, rest of the afternoon, mostly cloudy. Slight chance of showers and thunderstorms. Highs mostly in the upper 70s to upper 80s, with some low 90s in the far southwest.

mostly cloudy. Chance of showers and thunderstorms mainly central and east. Lows in the upper 50s to mid 60s. Saturday, partly cloudy south to mostly cloudy north. Highs in the 80s. Saturday night, mostly cloudy. Showers and thunderstorms likely. Lows in the upper 50s to mid 60s. Sunday, partly to mostly cloudy. Showers and thunderstorms likely. Breezy west. Highs in the upper 70s to upper 80s. Here is the forecast for the Bismarck Minden listening area. Rest of today, partly sunny with a slight chance of showers. Highs in the mid 80s. Southeast winds 10 to 15 miles per hour. Tonight, mostly cloudy. A chance of showers and thunderstorms in the evening, then a slight chance of showers after midnight. Lows in the lower 60s. Southeast winds around 10 miles per hour. Chance of rain 30%. Saturday, partly sunny with a slight chance of showers. A slight chance of thunderstorms in the afternoon. Highs in the upper 80s. East winds around 10 miles per hour. Saturday night, a chance of showers and thunderstorms in the evening, then showers and a slight chance of thunderstorms after midnight. Lows in the lower 60s. East winds 5 to 10 miles per hour. Sunday, partly sunny. A chance of showers in the morning, then a slight chance of showers and thunderstorms in the afternoon. Highs in the mid-80s. Southeast winds 5 to 10 miles per hour. Chance of rain 50%. Sunday night, mostly cloudy with showers likely and a chance of thunderstorms in the evening, then mostly clear with a slight chance of showers after midnight. Lows in the mid-50s. Chance of rain 60%. Monday, sunny. Highs in the lower 80s. Monday night, mostly clear. Lows in the mid-50s. Tuesday, mostly sunny. A slight chance of showers in the afternoon. Highs in the lower 80s. Chance of rain 20%. Tuesday night, partly cloudy. A slight chance of showers in the evening, then a chance of showers after midnight. Lows in the upper 50s. Chance of rain 30%. Wednesday, mostly sunny. Highs in the upper 80s. Wednesday night, partly cloudy with a slight chance of showers in the evening, then mostly cloudy with a chance of showers after midnight. Lows around 60. Chance of rain 30%. Thursday, mostly sunny. Highs in the mid-80s. For Western Lake Sakakawea, rest of today, southeast winds 10 to 20 miles per hour. Partly sunny. Highs in the upper 80s. Tonight, southeast winds around 10 miles per hour until early morning becoming light. Slight chance of showers in the late evening and overnight. Mostly cloudy. Lows in the lower 60s. For Eastern Lake Sakakawea, rest of today, southeast winds 10 to 20 miles per hour. Slight chance of showers through the day. Mostly cloudy. Highs in the mid-80s. Tonight, southeast winds around 10 miles per hour until early morning becoming light. Slight chance of thunderstorms through the night. Chance of showers in the late evening and overnight. Slight chance of thunderstorms after midnight. Mostly cloudy. Lows around 60. For Northern Lake Oahe, rest of today, southeast winds 10 to 20 miles per hour. Slight chance of showers through the day. Partly sunny. Highs in the mid-80s. Tonight, southeast winds 10 to 15 miles per hour until early morning becoming light. Chance of thunderstorms in the evening. Chance of showers in the late evening and overnight. Mostly cloudy. Lows in the lower 60s. Here are the weather conditions at 3 p.m. Central Daylight Time. Bismarck, partly sunny. Temperature 83 degrees, relative humidity 47%. Wind south at 13 miles an hour. Pressure 29.87 inches and falling. Minden, partly sunny. 81 degrees, relative humidity 61%. Wind south at 13 miles an hour, gusting to 20. Hazen, partly sunny. 84 degrees, relative humidity 28%. Wind southeast at 9 miles an hour. Harvey, cloudy. 68 degrees, relative humidity 94%. Wind east at 14 miles an hour, gusting to 20. Minot, partly sunny.
sunny. 73 degrees, relative humidity 68%. Wind southeast at 16 miles an hour, gusting to 24. Dickinson, mostly sunny. 87 degrees, relative humidity 37%. Wind south at 13 miles an hour, gusting to 21. Elsewhere around North Dakota, rain was falling, with a temperature of 71 at Jamestown and 69 at Devil's Lake. It was 81 at Garrison. It was partly sunny, with a temperature of 82 at Fargo and 78 at Grand Forks. At Williston, it was cloudy, with a temperature of 83. In northern South Dakota, skies ranged from partly sunny to cloudy. It was 80 at Mobridge and 82 at Aberdeen. In eastern Montana, skies ranged from partly sunny to cloudy. It was 87 at Miles City, 90 at Glendive, and 89 at Sydney. Once again, at Bismarck, the temperature was 83 degrees under partly sunny skies. The regional weather forecast from your National Weather Service office in Bismarck. Isolated to scattered showers and storms will continue this afternoon through tonight. A strong to severe storm cannot be ruled out, especially this evening. Additional isolated to scattered strong to severe storms are forecast for Saturday and Sunday. Near to slightly above average temperatures will persist through late next week. Breezy to windy conditions combined with lower humidity values may bring increased fire weather concerns on Monday. The detailed forecast for North Dakota, rest of the afternoon, mostly cloudy. Slight chance of showers and thunderstorms. Highs mostly in the upper 70s to upper 80s, with some low 90s in the far southwest. Tonight, mostly cloudy. Chance of showers and thunderstorms mainly central and east. Lows in the upper 50s to mid 60s. Saturday, partly cloudy south to mostly cloudy north. Highs in the 80s. Saturday night, mostly cloudy. Showers and thunderstorms likely. Lows in the upper 50s to mid 60s. Sunday, partly to mostly cloudy. Showers and thunderstorms likely. Breezy west. Highs in the upper 70s to upper 80s. Here is the forecast for the Bismarck, Minden listening area. Rest of today, partly sunny with a slight chance of showers. Highs in the mid-80s. Southeast winds 10 to 15 miles per hour. Tonight, mostly cloudy. A chance of showers and thunderstorms in the evening, then a slight chance of showers after midnight. Lows in the lower 60s. Southeast winds around 10 miles per hour. Chance of rain 30%. Saturday, partly sunny with a slight chance of showers. A slight chance of thunderstorms in the afternoon. Highs in the upper 80s. East winds around 10 miles per hour. Saturday night, a chance of showers and thunderstorms in the evening, then showers and a slight chance of thunderstorms after midnight. Lows in the lower 60s. East winds 5 to 10 miles per hour. Sunday, partly sunny. A chance of showers in the morning, then a slight chance of showers and thunderstorms in the afternoon. Highs in the mid-80s. Southeast winds 5 to 10 miles per hour. Chance of rain 50%. Sunday night, mostly cloudy with showers likely and a chance of thunderstorms in the evening, then mostly clear with a slight chance of showers after midnight. Lows in the mid-50s. Chance of rain 60%. Monday, sunny. Highs in the lower 80s. Monday night, mostly clear. Lows in the mid-50s. Tuesday, mostly sunny. A slight chance of showers in the afternoon. Highs in the lower 80s. Chance of rain 20%. Tuesday night, partly cloudy. A slight chance of showers in the evening, then a chance of showers after midnight. Lows in the upper 50s. Chance of rain 30%. Wednesday, mostly sunny. Highs in the upper 80s. Wednesday night, partly cloudy with a slight chance of showers in the evening, then mostly cloudy with a chance of showers after midnight. Lows around 60. Chance of rain 30%. Thursday, mostly sunny. Highs in the mid-80s. 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

Southeast winds 10 to 20 miles per hour. Partly sunny. Highs in the upper 80s. Tonight, southeast winds around 10 miles per hour until early morning becoming light. Slight chance of showers in the late evening and overnight. Mostly cloudy. Lows in the lower 60s. For eastern Lake Sakakawea, rest of today, southeast winds 10 to 20 miles per hour. Slight chance of showers through the day. Mostly cloudy. Highs in the mid-80s. Tonight, southeast winds around 10 miles per hour until early morning becoming light. Slight chance of thunderstorms through the night. Chance of showers in the late evening and overnight. Slight chance of thunderstorms after midnight. Mostly cloudy. Lows around 60. For northern Lake Oahe, rest of today, southeast winds 10 to 20 miles per hour. Slight chance of showers through the day. Partly sunny. Highs in the mid-80s. Tonight, southeast winds 10 to 15 miles per hour until early morning becoming light. Chance of thunderstorms in the evening. Chance of showers in the late evening and overnight. Mostly cloudy. Lows in the lower 60s. Here are the weather conditions at 3 p.m. Central Daylight Time. Bismarck, partly sunny. Temperature 83 degrees, relative humidity 47%. Wind south at 13 miles an hour. Pressure 29.87 inches and falling. Mendan, partly sunny. 81 degrees, relative humidity 61%. Wind south at 13 miles an hour, gusting to 20. Hazen, partly sunny. 84 degrees, relative humidity 28%. Wind southeast at 9 miles an hour. Harvey, cloudy. 68 degrees, relative humidity 94%. Wind east at 14 miles an hour, gusting to 20. Minot, partly sunny. 73 degrees, relative humidity 68%. Wind southeast at 16 miles an hour, gusting to 24. Dickinson, mostly sunny. 87 degrees, relative humidity 37%. Wind south at 13 miles an hour, gusting to 21. Elsewhere around North Dakota, rain was falling, with a temperature of 71 at Jamestown and 69 at Devil's Lake. It was 81 at Garrison. It was partly sunny, gusting to 21. Elsewhere around North Dakota, rain was falling, with a temperature of 71 at Jamestown and 69 at Devil's Lake. It was 81 at Garrison. It was partly sunny, with a temperature of 82 at Fargo and 78 at Grand Forks. At Williston, it was cloudy, with a temperature of 83. In northern South Dakota, skies ranged from partly sunny to cloudy. It was 80 at Mobridge and 82 at Aberdeen. In eastern Montana, skies ranged from partly sunny to cloudy. It was 87 at Miles City, 90 at Glendive, and 89 at Sydney. Once again, at Bismarck, the temperature was 83 degrees under partly sunny skies. The regional weather forecast from your National Weather Service office in Bismarck. Isolated to scattered showers and storms will continue this afternoon through tonight. A strong to severe storm cannot be ruled out, especially this evening. Additional isolated to scattered strong to severe storms are forecast for Saturday and Sunday. Near to slightly above average temperatures will persist through late next week. Breezy to windy conditions combined with lower humidity values may bring increased fire weather concerns on Monday. The detailed forecast for North Dakota, rest of the afternoon, mostly cloudy. Slight chance of showers and thunderstorms. Highs mostly in the upper 70s to upper 80s, with some low 90s in the far southwest. Tonight, mostly cloudy. Chance of showers and thunderstorms mainly central and east. Lows in the upper 50s to mid 60s. Saturday, partly cloudy south to mostly cloudy north. Highs in the 80s. Saturday night, mostly cloudy. Showers and thunderstorms likely. Lows in the upper 50s to mid 60s. Sunday, partly to mostly cloudy. Showers and thunderstorms likely. Breezy west. Highs in the upper 70s to upper 80s. Here is the forecast for the Bismarck Minden listening area. Rest of today, partly sunny with a slight chance of showers. Highs in the mid-80s. Southeast winds 10 to 15 miles per

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1: Tonight, mostly cloudy. A chance of showers and thunderstorms in the evening. Then a slight chance of showers after midnight. Lows in the lower 60s. Southeast winds around 10 miles per hour. Chance of rain 30%. Saturday, partly sunny with a slight chance of showers. A slight chance of thunderstorms in the afternoon. Highs in the upper 80s. East winds around 10 miles per hour. Saturday night, a chance of showers and thunderstorms in the evening. Then showers and a slight chance of thunderstorms after midnight. Lows in the lower 60s. East winds 5 to 10 miles per hour. Sunday, partly sunny. A chance of showers in the morning, then a slight chance of showers and thunderstorms in the afternoon. Highs in the mid-80s. Southeast winds 5 to 10 miles per hour. Chance of rain 50%. Sunday night, mostly cloudy with showers likely and a chance of thunderstorms in the evening, then mostly clear with a slight chance of showers after midnight. Lows in the mid-50s. Chance of rain 60%. Monday, sunny. Highs in the lower 80s. Monday night, mostly clear. Lows in the mid-50s. Tuesday, mostly sunny. A slight chance of showers in the afternoon. Highs in the lower 80s. Chance of rain 20%. Tuesday night, partly cloudy. A slight chance of showers in the evening, then a chance of showers after midnight. Lows in the upper 50s. Chance of rain 30%. Wednesday, mostly sunny. Highs in the upper 80s. Wednesday night, partly cloudy with a slight chance of showers in the evening, then mostly cloudy with a chance of showers after midnight. Lows around 60. Chance of rain 30%. Thursday, mostly sunny. Highs in the mid-80s. For Western Lake Sakakawea, rest of today, southeast winds 10 to 20 miles per hour. Partly sunny. Highs in the upper 80s. Tonight, southeast winds around 10 miles per hour until early morning becoming light. Slight chance of showers in the late evening and overnight. Mostly cloudy. Lows in the lower 60s. For Eastern Lake Sakakawea, rest of today, southeast winds 10 to 20 miles per hour. Slight chance of showers through the day. Mostly cloudy. Highs in the mid-80s. Tonight, southeast winds around 10 miles per hour until early morning becoming light. Slight chance of thunderstorms through the night. Chance of showers in the late evening and overnight. Slight chance of thunderstorms after midnight. Mostly cloudy. Lows around 60. For Northern Lake Oahe, rest of today, southeast winds 10 to 20 miles per hour. Slight chance of showers through the day. Partly sunny. Highs in the mid-80s. Tonight, southeast winds 10 to 15 miles per hour until early morning becoming light. Chance of thunderstorms in the evening. Chance of showers in the late evening and overnight. Mostly cloudy. Lows in the lower 60s. Here are the weather conditions at 3 p.m. Central Daylight Time. Bismarck, partly sunny. Temperature 83 degrees, relative humidity 47%. Wind south at 13 miles an hour. Pressure 29.87 inches and falling. Mendham, partly sunny. 81 degrees, relative humidity 61%. Wind south at 13 miles an hour, gusting to 20. Hazen, partly sunny. 84 degrees, relative humidity 28%. Wind southeast at 9 miles an hour. Harvey, cloudy. 68 degrees, relative humidity 94%. Wind east at 14 miles an hour, gusting to 20. Minot, partly sunny. 73 degrees, relative humidity 68%. Wind southeast at 16 miles an hour, gusting to 24. Dickinson, mostly sunny. 87 degrees, relative humidity 37%. Wind south at 13 miles an hour, gusting to 21. Elsewhere around North Dakota, rain was falling, with a temperature of 71 at Jamestown and 69 at Devil's Lake. It was 81 at Garrison. It was partly sunny, with a temperature of 82 at Fargo and 78 at Grand Forks. At Williston, it was cloudy, with a temperature of 83. In northern South Dakota, skies ranged from partly sunny to cloudy. It was 80 at Mobridge and 82 at Aberdeen. In eastern Montana, skies ranged from partly sunny to cloudy. It was 87 at Miles City, 90 at Glendive, and 89 at Sydney. Once again, at Bismarck, the temperature was 83 degrees under partly sunny skies. The regional weather forecast from your National Weather Service office in Bismarck. Isolated to scattered showers and storms will continue this afternoon through tonight. A strong to severe storm cannot be ruled out, especially this evening. Additional isolated to scattered strong to severe storms are forecast for Saturday and Sunday. Near to slightly above average temperatures will persist through late next week. Breezy to windy conditions combined with lower humidity values may bring increased fire weather concerns on Monday. The detailed forecast for North Dakota, rest of the afternoon, mostly cloudy. Slight chance of showers and thunderstorms. Highs mostly in the upper 70s to upper 80s, with some low 90s in the far southwest. Tonight, mostly cloudy. Chance of showers and thunderstorms mainly central and east. Lows in the upper 50s to mid 60s. Saturday, partly cloudy south to mostly cloudy north. Highs in the 80s. Saturday night, mostly cloudy. Showers and thunderstorms likely. Lows in the upper 50s to mid 60s. Sunday, partly to mostly cloudy. Showers and thunderstorms likely. Breezy west. Highs in the upper 70s to upper 80s. Here is the forecast for the Bismarck Minden listening area. Rest of today, partly sunny. Highs in the mid 80s. Southeast winds around 10 miles per hour with gusts up to 20 miles per hour. Tonight, mostly cloudy. A chance of showers and thunderstorms in the evening, then a slight chance of showers after midnight. Lows in the lower 60s. Southeast winds around 10 miles per hour. Chance of rain 30%. Saturday, partly sunny with a slight chance of showers. A slight chance of thunderstorms in the afternoon. Highs in the upper 80s. East winds around 10 miles per hour. Saturday night, a chance of showers and thunderstorms in the evening, then showers and a slight chance of thunderstorms after midnight. Lows in the lower 60s. East winds 5 to 10 miles per hour. Sunday, partly sunny. A chance of showers in the morning, then a slight chance of showers and thunderstorms in the afternoon. Highs in the mid 80s. Southeast winds 5 to 10 miles per hour. Chance of rain 50%. Sunday night, mostly cloudy with showers likely and a chance of thunderstorms in the evening, then mostly clear with a slight chance of showers after midnight. Lows in the mid-50s. Chance of rain 60%. Monday, sunny. Highs in the lower 80s. Monday night, mostly clear. Lows in the mid-50s. Tuesday, mostly sunny. A slight chance of showers in the afternoon. Highs in the lower 80s. Chance of rain 20%. Tuesday night, partly cloudy. A slight chance of showers in the evening, then a chance of showers after midnight. Lows in the upper 50s. Chance of rain 30%. Wednesday, mostly sunny. Highs in the upper 80s. Wednesday night, partly cloudy with a slight chance of showers in the evening, then mostly cloudy with a chance of showers after midnight. Lows around 60. Chance of rain 30%. Thursday, mostly sunny. Highs in the mid-80s. For western Lake Sakakawea, rest of today, southeast winds 10 to 20 miles per hour. Partly sunny. Highs in the upper 80s. Tonight, southeast winds around 10 miles per hour until early morning becoming light. Slight chance of showers in the late evening and overnight. Mostly cloudy. Lows in the lower 60s. For eastern Lake Sakakawea, rest of today, southeast winds 10 to 20 miles per hour. Slight chance of showers through the day. Mostly cloudy. Highs in the mid-80s. Tonight, southeast winds around 10 miles per hour until early morning becoming light. Slight chance of thunderstorms through the night. Chance of showers in the late evening and overnight. Slight chance of thunderstorms after midnight. Mostly cloudy. Lows around 60. For northern Lake Oahe, rest of today, southeast winds 10 to 20 miles per hour. Slight chance of showers through the day. Partly sunny. Highs in the

mid-80s. Tonight, southeast winds 10 to 15 miles per hour until early morning becoming light. Chance of thunderstorms in the evening. Chance of showers in the late evening and overnight. Mostly cloudy. Lows in the lower 60s. Here are the weather conditions at 3 p.m. Central Daylight Time. Bismarck, partly sunny. Temperature 83 degrees, relative humidity 47%. Wind south at 13 miles an hour. Pressure 29.87 inches and falling. Menden, partly sunny. 81 degrees, relative humidity 61%. Wind south at 13 miles an hour, gusting to 20. Hazen, partly sunny. 84 degrees, relative humidity 28%. Wind southeast at 9 miles an hour. Harvey, cloudy. 68 degrees, relative humidity 94%. Wind east at 14 miles an hour, gusting to 20. Minot, partly sunny. 73 degrees, relative humidity 68%. Wind southeast at 16 miles an hour, gusting to 24. Dickinson, mostly sunny. 87 degrees, relative humidity 37%. Wind south at 13 miles an hour, gusting to 21. Elsewhere around North Dakota, rain was falling, with a temperature of 71 at Jamestown and 69 at Devil's Lake. It was 81 at Garrison. It was partly sunny, with a temperature of 82 at Fargo and 78 at Grand Forks. At Williston, it was cloudy, with a temperature of 83. In northern South Dakota, skies ranged from partly sunny to cloudy. It was 80 at Mobridge and 82 at Aberdeen. In eastern Montana, skies ranged from partly sunny to cloudy. It was 87 at Miles City, 90 at Glendive, and 89 at Sydney. Once again, at Bismarck, the temperature was 83 degrees under partly sunny skies. The regional weather forecast from your National Weather Service office in Bismarck. Isolated to scattered showers and storms will continue this afternoon through tonight. A strong to severe storm cannot be ruled out, especially this evening. Additional isolated to scattered strong to severe storms are forecast for Saturday and Sunday. Near to slightly above average temperatures will persist through late next week. Breezy to windy conditions combined with lower humidity values may bring increased fire weather concerns on Monday. The detailed forecast for North Dakota, rest of the afternoon, mostly cloudy. Slight chance of showers and thunderstorms. Highs mostly in the upper 70s to upper 80s, with some low 90s in the far southwest. Tonight, mostly cloudy. Chance of showers and thunderstorms mainly central and east. Lows in the upper 50s to mid 60s. Saturday, partly cloudy south to mostly cloudy north. Highs in the 80s. Saturday night, mostly cloudy. Showers and thunderstorms likely. Lows in the upper 50s to mid 60s. Sunday, partly to mostly cloudy. Showers and thunderstorms likely. Breezy west. Highs in the upper 70s to upper 80s. Here is the forecast for the Bismarck-Menden listening area. Rest of today, partly sunny. Highs in the mid-80s. Southeast winds around 10 miles per hour with gusts up to 20 miles per hour. Tonight, mostly cloudy. A chance of showers and thunderstorms in the evening, then a slight chance of showers after midnight. Lows in the lower 60s. Southeast winds around 10 miles per hour. Chance of rain 30%. Saturday, partly sunny with a slight chance of showers. A slight chance of thunderstorms in the afternoon. Highs in the upper 80s. East winds around 10 miles per hour. Saturday night, a chance of showers and thunderstorms in the evening, then showers and a slight chance of thunderstorms after midnight. Lows in the lower 60s. East winds 5 to 10 miles per hour. Sunday, partly sunny. A chance of showers in the morning, then a slight chance of showers and thunderstorms in the afternoon. Highs in the mid-80s. Southeast winds 5 to 10 miles per hour. Chance of rain 50%. Sunday night, mostly cloudy with showers likely and a chance of thunderstorms in the evening, then mostly clear with a slight chance of showers after midnight. Lows in the mid-50s. Chance of rain 60%. Monday, sunny. Highs in the lower 80s.
Monday night, mostly clear. Lows in the mid-50s. Tuesday, mostly sunny. A slight chance of showers in the afternoon. Highs in the lower 80s. Chance of rain 20%. Tuesday night, partly cloudy. A slight chance of showers in the evening, then a chance of showers after midnight. Lows in the upper 50s. Chance of rain 30%. Wednesday, mostly sunny. Highs in the upper 80s. Wednesday night, partly cloudy with a slight chance of showers in the evening, then mostly cloudy with a chance of showers after midnight. Lows around 60. Chance of rain 30%. Thursday, mostly sunny. Highs in the mid-80s. For Western Lake Sakakawea, rest of today, southeast winds 10 to 20 miles per hour. Partly sunny. Highs in the upper 80s. Tonight, southeast winds around 10 miles per hour until early morning becoming light. Slight chance of showers in the late evening and overnight. Mostly cloudy. Lows in the lower 60s. For Eastern Lake Sakakawea, rest of today, southeast winds 10 to 20 miles per hour. Slight chance of showers through the day. Mostly cloudy. Highs in the mid-80s. Tonight, southeast winds around 10 miles per hour until early morning becoming light. Slight chance of thunderstorms through the night. Chance of showers in the late evening and overnight. Slight chance of thunderstorms after midnight. Mostly cloudy. Lows around 60. For Northern Lake Oahe, rest of today, southeast winds 10 to 20 miles per hour. Slight chance of showers through the day. Partly sunny. Highs in the mid-80s. Tonight, southeast winds 10 to 15 miles per hour until early morning becoming light. Chance of thunderstorms in the evening. Chance of showers in the late evening and overnight. Mostly cloudy. Lows in the lower 60s. Here are the weather conditions at 3 p.m. Central Daylight Time. Bismarck, partly sunny. Temperature 83 degrees, relative humidity 47%. Wind south at 13 miles an hour. Pressure 29.87 inches and falling. Mendham, partly sunny. 81 degrees, relative humidity 61%. Wind south at 13 miles an hour, gusting to 20. Hazen, partly sunny. 84 degrees, relative humidity 28%. Wind southeast at 9 miles an hour. Harvey, cloudy. 68 degrees, relative humidity 94%. Wind east at 14 miles an hour, gusting to 20. Minot, partly sunny. 73 degrees, relative humidity 68%. Wind southeast at 16 miles an hour, gusting to 24. Dickinson, mostly sunny. 87 degrees, relative humidity 37%. Wind south at 13 miles an hour, gusting to 21. Elsewhere around North Dakota, rain was falling, with a temperature of 71 at Jamestown and 69 at Devil's Lake. It was 81 at Garrison. It was partly sunny, with a temperature of 82 at Fargo and 78 at Grand Forks. At Williston, it was cloudy, with a temperature of 83. In northern South Dakota, skies ranged from partly sunny to cloudy. It was 80 at Mobridge and 82 at Aberdeen. In eastern Montana, skies ranged from partly sunny to cloudy. It was 87 at Miles City, 90 at Glendive, and 89 at Sydney. Once again, at Bismarck, the temperature was 83 degrees under partly sunny skies. The regional weather forecast from your National Weather Service office in Bismarck. Isolated to scattered showers and storms will continue this afternoon through tonight. A strong to severe storm cannot be ruled out, especially this evening. Additional isolated to scattered strong to severe storms are forecast for Saturday and Sunday. Near to slightly above average temperatures will persist through late next week. Breezy to windy conditions combined with lower humidity values may bring increased fire weather concerns on Monday. The detailed forecast for North Dakota, rest of the afternoon, mostly cloudy. Slight chance of showers and thunderstorms. Highs mostly in the upper 70s to upper 80s, with some low 90s in the far southwest. Tonight, mostly cloudy. Chance of showers and thunderstorms mainly central and east. Lows in the upper 50s to mid 60s. Saturday, partly

cloudy south to mostly cloudy north. Highs in the 80s. Saturday night, mostly cloudy. Showers and thunderstorms likely. Lows in the upper 50s to mid-60s. Sunday, partly to mostly cloudy. Showers and thunderstorms likely. Breezy west. Highs in the upper 70s to upper 80s. Here is the forecast for the Bismarck Minden listening area. Rest of today, partly sunny. Highs in the mid-80s. Southeast winds around 10 miles per hour with gusts up to 20 miles per hour. Tonight, mostly cloudy. A chance of showers and thunderstorms in the evening, then a slight chance of showers after midnight. Lows in the lower 60s. Southeast winds around 10 miles per hour. Chance of rain 30%. Saturday, partly sunny with a slight chance of showers. A slight chance of thunderstorms in the afternoon. Highs in the upper 80s. East winds around 10 miles per hour. Saturday night, a chance of showers and thunderstorms in the evening, then showers and a slight chance of thunderstorms after midnight. Lows in the lower 60s. East winds 5 to 10 miles per hour. Sunday, partly sunny. A chance of showers in the morning, then a slight chance of showers and thunderstorms in the afternoon. Highs in the mid-80s. Southeast winds 5 to 10 miles per hour. Chance of rain 50%. Sunday night, mostly cloudy with showers likely and a chance of thunderstorms in the evening, then mostly clear with a slight chance of showers after midnight. Lows in the mid-50s. Chance of rain 60%. Monday, sunny. Highs in the lower 80s. Monday night, mostly clear. Lows in the mid-50s. Tuesday, mostly sunny. A slight chance of showers in the afternoon. Highs in the lower 80s. Chance of rain 20%. Tuesday night, partly cloudy. A slight chance of showers in the evening, then a chance of showers after midnight. Lows in the upper 50s. Chance of rain 30%. Wednesday, mostly sunny. Highs in the upper 80s. Wednesday night, partly cloudy with a slight chance of showers in the evening, then mostly cloudy with a chance of showers after midnight. Lows around 60. Chance of rain 30%. Thursday, mostly sunny. Highs in the mid-80s. For Western Lake Sakakawea, rest of today, southeast winds 10 to 20 miles per hour. Partly sunny. Highs in the upper 80s. Tonight, southeast winds around 10 miles per hour until early morning becoming light. Slight chance of showers in the late evening and overnight. Mostly cloudy. Lows in the lower 60s. For Eastern Lake Sakakawea, rest of today, southeast winds 10 to 20 miles per hour. Slight chance of showers through the day. Mostly cloudy. Highs in the mid-80s. Tonight, southeast winds around 10 miles per hour until early morning becoming light. Slight chance of thunderstorms through the night. Chance of showers in the late evening and overnight. Slight chance of thunderstorms after midnight. Mostly cloudy. Lows around 60. For Northern Lake Oahe, rest of today, southeast winds 10 to 20 miles per hour. Slight chance of showers through the day. Partly sunny. Highs in the mid-80s. Tonight, southeast winds 10 to 15 miles per hour until early morning becoming light. Chance of thunderstorms in the evening. Chance of showers in the late evening and overnight. Mostly cloudy. Lows in the lower 60s. Here are the weather conditions at 3 p.m. Central Daylight Time. Bismarck, partly sunny. Temperature 83 degrees, relative humidity 47%. Wind south at 13 miles an hour. Pressure 29.87 inches and falling. Minden, partly sunny. 81 degrees, relative humidity 61%. Wind south at 13 miles an hour, gusting to 20. Hazen, partly sunny. 84 degrees, relative humidity 28%. Wind southeast at 9 miles an hour. Harvey, cloudy. 68 degrees, relative humidity 94%. Wind east at 14 miles an hour, gusting to 20. Minot, partly sunny. 73 degrees, relative humidity 68%. Wind southeast at 16 miles an hour, gusting to 24.

Dickinson, mostly sunny. 87 degrees, relative humidity 37%. Wind south at 13 miles an hour, gusting to 21. Elsewhere around North Dakota, rain was falling, with a temperature of 71 at Jamestown and 69 at Devil's Lake. It was 81 at Garrison. It was partly sunny, with a temperature of 82 at Fargo and 78 at Grand Forks. At Williston, it was cloudy, with a temperature of 83. In northern South Dakota, skies ranged from partly sunny to cloudy. It was 80 at Mobridge and 82 at Aberdeen. In eastern Montana, skies ranged from partly sunny to cloudy. It was 87 at Miles City, 90 at Glendive, and 89 at Sydney. Once again, at Bismarck, the temperature was 83 degrees under partly sunny skies. This is NOAA Weather Radio Station WXL78 in Bismarck, North Dakota, operating on a frequency of 162.475 MHz. Providing weather information 24 hours a day from your National Weather Service office in Bismarck. Here are the weather conditions at 4 p.m. Central Daylight Time. Bismarck, partly sunny. Temperature 84 degrees, relative humidity 42%. Wind southeast at 17 miles an hour, gusting to 26. Pressure 29.87 inches and steady. Mendon, partly sunny. 82 degrees, relative humidity 61%. Wind south at 12 miles an hour. Hazen, partly sunny. 88 degrees, relative humidity 25%. Wind southeast at 15 miles an hour. Harvey, partly sunny. 72 degrees, relative humidity 83%. Wind southeast at 14 miles an hour, gusting to 20. Minot, partly sunny. 76 degrees, relative humidity 66%. Wind east at 13 miles an hour. Dickinson, partly sunny. 87 degrees, relative humidity 38%. Wind south at 10 miles an hour. Elsewhere around North Dakota, at Devil's Lake, rain was falling with a temperature of 70. It was 80 at Garrison. It was partly sunny with a temperature of 82 at Williston and 77 at Grand Forks. It was cloudy with a temperature of 73 at Jamestown and 81 at Fargo. In northern South Dakota, skies ranged from partly sunny to cloudy. It was 84 at Mobridge and 81 at Aberdeen. In eastern Montana, skies ranged from partly sunny to cloudy. It was 83 at Miles City, 87 at Glendive, and 89 at Sydney. Once again, at Bismarck, the temperature was 84 degrees under partly sunny skies. The regional weather forecast from your National Weather Service office in Bismarck. Isolated to scattered showers and storms will continue this afternoon through tonight. A strong to severe storm cannot be ruled out, especially this evening. Additional isolated to scattered strong to severe storms are forecast for Saturday and Sunday. Near to slightly above average temperatures will persist through late next week. Breezy to windy conditions combined with lower humidity values may bring increased fire weather concerns on Monday. The detailed forecast for North Dakota, rest of the afternoon, mostly cloudy. Slight chance of showers and thunderstorms. Highs mostly in the upper 70s to upper 80s, with some low 90s in the far southwest. Tonight, mostly cloudy. Chance of showers and thunderstorms mainly central and east. Lows in the upper 50s to mid 60s. Saturday, partly cloudy south to mostly cloudy north. Highs in the 80s. Saturday night, mostly cloudy. Showers and thunderstorms likely. Lows in the upper 50s to mid 60s. Sunday, partly to mostly cloudy. Showers and thunderstorms likely. Breezy west. Highs in the upper 70s to upper 80s. Here is the forecast for the Bismarck-Mendon listening area. Rest of today, partly sunny. Highs in the mid-80s. Southeast winds around 10 miles per hour with gusts up to 20 miles per hour. Tonight, mostly cloudy. A chance of showers and thunderstorms in the evening, then a slight chance of showers after midnight. Lows in the lower 60s. Southeast winds around 10 miles per hour. Chance of rain 30%. Saturday, partly sunny with a slight chance of showers. A slight chance of thunderstorms in the afternoon.

Highs in the lower 80s. Monday night, mostly clear. Lows in the mid-50s. Tuesday, mostly sunny. A slight chance of showers in the afternoon. Highs in the lower 80s. Chance of rain 20%. Tuesday night, partly cloudy. A slight chance of showers in the evening, then a chance of showers after midnight. Lows in the upper 50s. Chance of rain 30%. Wednesday, mostly sunny. Highs in the upper 80s. Wednesday night, partly cloudy with a slight chance of showers in the evening, then mostly cloudy with a chance of showers after midnight. Lows around 60. Chance of rain 30%. Thursday, mostly sunny. Highs in the mid-80s. For Western Lake Sakakawea, rest of today, southeast winds 10 to 20 miles per hour. Partly sunny. Highs in the upper 80s. Tonight, southeast winds around 10 miles per hour until early morning becoming light. Slight chance of showers in the late evening and overnight. Mostly cloudy. Lows in the lower 60s. For Eastern Lake Sakakawea, rest of today, southeast winds 10 to 20 miles per hour. Slight chance of showers through the day. Mostly cloudy. Highs in the mid-80s. Tonight, southeast winds around 10 miles per hour until early morning becoming light. Slight chance of thunderstorms through the night. Chance of showers in the late evening and overnight. Slight chance of thunderstorms after midnight. Mostly cloudy. Lows around 60. For Northern Lake Orahi, rest of today, southeast winds 10 to 20 miles per hour. Slight chance of showers through the day. Partly sunny. Highs in the mid-80s. Tonight, southeast winds 10 to 15 miles per hour until early morning becoming light. Chance of thunderstorms in the evening. Chance of showers in the late evening and overnight. Mostly cloudy. Lows in the lower 60s. Here are the weather conditions at 4 p.m. Central Daylight Time. Bismarck, partly sunny. Temperature 84 degrees, relative humidity 42%. Wind southeast at 17 miles an hour, gusting to 26. Pressure 29.87 inches and steady. Mendham, partly sunny. 82 degrees, relative humidity 61%. Wind south at 12 miles an hour. Hazen, partly sunny. 88 degrees, relative humidity 25%. Wind southeast at 15 miles an hour. Harvey, partly sunny. 72 degrees, relative humidity 83%. Wind southeast at 14 miles an hour, gusting to 20. Minot, partly sunny. 76 degrees, relative humidity 66%. Wind east at 13 miles an hour. Dickinson, partly sunny. 87 degrees, relative humidity 38%. Wind south at 10 miles an hour. Elsewhere around North Dakota, at Devil's Lake, rain was falling, with a temperature of 70. It was 80 at Garrison. It was partly sunny, with a temperature of 82 at Williston, and 77 at Grand Forks. It was cloudy, with a temperature of 73 at Jamestown, and 81 at Fargo. In northern South Dakota, skies ranged from partly sunny to cloudy. It was 84 at Mobridge, and 81 at Aberdeen. In eastern Montana, skies ranged from partly sunny to cloudy. It was 83 at Miles City, 87 at Glendive, and 89 at Sydney. Once again, at Bismarck, the temperature was 84 degrees under partly sunny skies. Here are the weather conditions at 4 p.m. Central Daylight Time. Bismarck, partly sunny. Temperature 84 degrees, relative humidity 42%. Wind southeast at 17 miles an hour, gusting to 26. Pressure 29.87 inches and steady. Mendham, partly sunny. 82 degrees, relative humidity 61%. Wind south at 12 miles an hour. Hazen, partly sunny. 88 degrees, relative humidity 25%. Wind southeast at 15 miles an hour. Harvey, partly sunny. 72 degrees, relative humidity 83%. Wind southeast at 14 miles an hour, gusting to 20. Minot, partly sunny. 76 degrees, relative humidity 66%. Wind east at 13 miles

hour. Dickinson, partly sunny. 87 degrees, relative humidity 38%. Wind south at 10 miles an hour. Elsewhere around North Dakota, at Devil's Lake, rain was falling with a temperature of 70. It was 80 at Garrison. It was partly sunny, with a temperature of 82 at Williston and 77 at Grand Forks. It was cloudy, with a temperature of 73 at Jamestown and 81 at Fargo. In northern South Dakota, skies ranged from partly sunny to cloudy. It was 84 at Mobridge and 81 at Aberdeen. In eastern Montana, skies ranged from partly sunny to cloudy. It was 83 at Miles City, 87 at Glendive, and 89 at Sydney. Once again, at Bismarck, the temperature was 84 degrees under partly sunny skies. The regional weather forecast from your National Weather Service office in Bismarck. Isolated to scattered showers and storms will continue this afternoon through tonight. A strong to severe storm cannot be ruled out, especially this evening. Additional isolated to scattered strong to severe storms are forecast for Saturday and Sunday. Near to slightly above average temperatures will persist through late next week. Breezy to windy conditions combined with lower humidity values may bring increased fire weather concerns on Monday. The detailed forecast for North Dakota, rest of the afternoon, mostly cloudy. Slight chance of showers and thunderstorms. Highs mostly in the upper 70s to upper 80s, with some low 90s in the far southwest. Tonight, mostly cloudy. Chance of showers and thunderstorms mainly central and east. Lows in the upper 50s to mid 60s. Saturday, partly cloudy south to mostly cloudy north. Highs in the 80s. Saturday night, mostly cloudy. Showers and thunderstorms likely. Lows in the upper 50s to mid 60s. Sunday, partly to mostly cloudy. Showers and thunderstorms likely. Breezy west. Highs in the upper 70s to upper 80s. Here is the forecast for the Bismarck, Minden listening area. Rest of today, partly sunny. Highs in the mid 80s. Southeast winds around 10 miles per hour with gusts up to 20 miles per hour. Tonight, mostly cloudy. A chance of showers and thunderstorms in the evening, then a slight chance of showers after midnight. Lows in the lower 60s. Southeast winds around 10 miles per hour. Chance of rain 30%. Saturday, partly sunny with a slight chance of showers. A slight chance of thunderstorms in the afternoon. Highs in the upper 80s. East winds around 10 miles per hour. Saturday night, a chance of showers and thunderstorms in the evening, then showers and a slight chance of thunderstorms after midnight. Lows in the lower 60s. East winds 5 to 10 miles per hour. Sunday, partly sunny. A chance of showers in the morning, then a slight chance of showers and thunderstorms in the afternoon. Highs in the mid 80s. Southeast winds 5 to 10 miles per hour. Chance of rain 50%. Sunday night, mostly cloudy with showers likely and a chance of thunderstorms in the evening, then mostly clear with a slight chance of showers after midnight. Lows in the mid-50s. Chance of rain 60%. Monday, sunny. Highs in the lower 80s. Monday night, mostly clear. Lows in the mid-50s. Tuesday, mostly sunny. A slight chance of showers in the afternoon. Highs in the lower 80s. Chance of rain 20%. Tuesday night, partly cloudy. A slight chance of showers in the evening, then a chance of showers after midnight. Lows in the upper 50s. Chance of rain 30%. Wednesday, mostly sunny. Highs in the upper 80s. Wednesday night, partly cloudy with a slight chance of showers in the evening, then mostly cloudy with a chance of showers after midnight. Lows around 60. Chance of rain 30%. Thursday, mostly sunny. Highs in the mid-80s. For Western Lake Sakakawea, rest of today, southeast winds 10 to 20 miles per hour. Partly sunny. Highs in the upper 80s. Tonight, southeast winds around 10 miles per hour until early morning becoming light. Slight chance of showers in the late evening and overnight. Mostly cloudy. Lows in the lower 60s. For Eastern Lake Sakakawea, rest of today, southeast winds 10 to 20 miles.

miles per hour. Slight chance of showers through the day. Mostly cloudy. Highs in the mid-80s. Tonight, southeast winds around 10 miles per hour until early morning becoming light. Slight chance of thunderstorms through the night. Chance of showers in the late evening and overnight. Slight chance of thunderstorms after midnight. Mostly cloudy. Lows around 60. For northern Lake Oahe, rest of today, southeast winds 10 to 20 miles per hour. Slight chance of showers through the day. Partly sunny. Highs in the mid-80s. Tonight, southeast winds 10 to 15 miles per hour until early morning becoming light. Chance of thunderstorms in the evening. Chance of showers in the late evening and overnight. Mostly cloudy. Lows in the lower 60s. Here are the weather conditions at 4 p.m. Central Daylight Time. Bismarck, partly sunny. Temperature 84 degrees, relative humidity 42%. Wind southeast at 17 miles an hour, gusting to 26. Pressure 29.87 inches and steady. Menden, partly sunny. 82 degrees, relative humidity 61%. Wind south at 12 miles an hour. Hazen, partly sunny. 88 degrees, relative humidity 25%. Wind southeast at 15 miles an hour. Harvey, partly sunny. 72 degrees, relative humidity 83%. Wind southeast at 14 miles an hour, gusting to 20. Minot, partly sunny. 76 degrees, relative humidity 66%. Wind east at 13 miles an hour. Dickinson, partly sunny. 87 degrees, relative humidity 38%. Wind south at 10 miles an hour. Elsewhere around North Dakota, at Devil's Lake, rain was falling with a temperature of 70. It was 80 at Garrison. It was partly sunny with a temperature of 82 at Williston and 77 at Grand Forks. It was cloudy with a temperature of 73 at Jamestown and 81 at Fargo. In northern South Dakota, skies ranged from partly sunny to cloudy. It was 84 at Mobridge and 81 at Aberdeen. In eastern Montana, skies ranged from partly sunny to cloudy. It was 83 at Miles City, 87 at Glendive, and 89 at Sydney. Once again, at Bismarck, the temperature was 84 degrees under partly sunny skies. The regional weather forecast from your National Weather Service office in Bismarck. Isolated to scattered showers and storms will continue this afternoon through tonight. A strong to severe storm cannot be ruled out, especially this evening. Additional isolated to scattered strong to severe storms are forecast for Saturday and Sunday. Near to slightly above average temperatures will persist through late next week. Breezy to windy conditions combined with lower humidity values may bring increased fire weather concerns on Monday. The detailed forecast for North Dakota, rest of the afternoon, mostly cloudy. Slight chance of showers and thunderstorms. Highs mostly in the upper 70s to upper 80s, with some low 90s in the far southwest. Tonight, mostly cloudy. Chance of showers and thunderstorms mainly central and east. Lows in the upper 50s to mid 60s. Saturday, partly cloudy south to mostly cloudy north. Highs in the 80s. Saturday night, mostly cloudy. Showers and thunderstorms likely. Lows in the upper 50s to mid 60s. Sunday, partly to mostly cloudy. Showers and thunderstorms likely. Breezy west. Highs in the upper 70s to upper 80s. Here is the forecast for the Bismarck Menden listening area. Rest of today, partly sunny. Highs in the mid 80s. Southeast winds around 10 miles per hour with gusts up to 20 miles per hour. Tonight, mostly cloudy. A chance of showers and thunderstorms in the evening, then a slight chance of showers after midnight. Lows in the lower 60s. Southeast winds around 10 miles per hour. Chance of rain 30%. Saturday, partly sunny with a slight chance of showers. A slight chance of thunderstorms in the afternoon. Highs in the upper 80s. East winds around 10 miles per hour. Saturday night, a chance of showers and thunderstorms in the evening, then showers and a slight chance of thunderstorms after midnight. Lows in the lower 60s. East winds

5 to 10 miles per hour. Sunday, partly sunny. A chance of showers in the morning, then a slight chance of showers and thunderstorms in the afternoon. Highs in the mid-80s. Southeast winds 5 to 10 miles per hour. Chance of rain 50%. Sunday night, mostly cloudy with showers likely and a chance of thunderstorms in the evening, then mostly clear with a slight chance of showers after midnight. Lows in the mid-50s. Chance of rain 60%. Monday, sunny. Highs in the lower 80s. Monday night, mostly clear. Lows in the mid-50s. Tuesday, mostly sunny. A slight chance of showers in the afternoon. Highs in the lower 80s. Chance of rain 20%. Tuesday night, partly cloudy. A slight chance of showers in the evening, then a chance of showers after midnight. Lows in the upper 50s. Chance of rain 30%. Wednesday, mostly sunny. Highs in the upper 80s. Wednesday night, partly cloudy with a slight chance of showers in the evening, then mostly cloudy with a chance of showers after midnight. Lows around 60. Chance of rain 30%. Thursday, mostly sunny. Highs in the mid-80s. For Western Lake Sakakawea, rest of today, southeast winds 10 to 20 miles per hour. Partly sunny. Highs in the upper 80s. Tonight, southeast winds around 10 miles per hour until early morning becoming light. Slight chance of showers in the late evening and overnight. Mostly cloudy. Lows in the lower 60s. For Eastern Lake Sakakawea, rest of today, southeast winds 10 to 20 miles per hour. Slight chance of showers through the day. Mostly cloudy. Highs in the mid-80s. Tonight, southeast winds around 10 miles per hour until early morning becoming light. Slight chance of thunderstorms through the night. Chance of showers in the late evening and overnight. Slight chance of thunderstorms after midnight. Mostly cloudy. Lows around 60. For Northern Lake Oahe, rest of today, southeast winds 10 to 20 miles per hour. Slight chance of showers through the day. Partly sunny. Highs in the mid-80s. Tonight, southeast winds 10 to 15 miles per hour until early morning becoming light. Chance of thunderstorms in the evening. Chance of showers in the late evening and overnight. Mostly cloudy. Lows in the lower 60s. Here are the weather conditions at 4 p.m. Central Daylight Time. Bismarck, partly sunny. Temperature 84 degrees, relative humidity 42%. Wind southeast at 17 miles an hour, gusting to 26. Pressure 29.87 inches and steady. Mendon, partly sunny. 82 degrees, relative humidity 61%. Wind south at 12 miles an hour. Hazen, partly sunny. 88 degrees, relative humidity 25%. Wind southeast at 15 miles an hour. Harvey, partly sunny. 72 degrees, relative humidity 83%. Wind southeast at 14 miles an hour, gusting to 20. Minot, partly sunny. 76 degrees, relative humidity 66%. Wind east at 13 miles an hour. Dickinson, partly sunny. 87 degrees, relative humidity 38%. Wind south at 10 miles an hour. Elsewhere around North Dakota, at Devil's Lake, rain was falling with a temperature of 70. It was 80 at Garrison. It was partly sunny with a temperature of 82 at Williston and 77 at Grand Forks. It was cloudy with a temperature of 73 at Jamestown and 81 at Fargo. In northern South Dakota, skies ranged from partly sunny to cloudy. It was 84 at Mobridge and 81 at Aberdeen. In eastern Montana, skies ranged from partly sunny to cloudy. It was 83 at Miles City, 87 at Glendive, and 89 at Sydney. Once again, at Bismarck, the temperature was 84 degrees under partly sunny skies. The regional weather forecast from your National Weather Service office in Bismarck. Isolated to scattered showers and storms will continue this afternoon through tonight. A strong to severe storm cannot be ruled out, especially this evening. Additional isolated to scattered strong to severe storms are forecast for Saturday and Sunday.
near to slightly above average temperatures will persist through late next week. Breezy to windy conditions combined with lower humidity values may bring increased fire weather concerns on Monday. The detailed forecast for North Dakota, rest of the afternoon, mostly cloudy. Slight chance of showers and thunderstorms. Highs mostly in the upper 70s to upper 80s, with some low 90s in the far southwest. Tonight, mostly cloudy. Chance of showers and thunderstorms mainly central and east. Lows in the upper 50s to mid 60s. Saturday, partly cloudy south to mostly cloudy north. Highs in the 80s. Saturday night, mostly cloudy. Showers and thunderstorms likely. Lows in the upper 50s to mid 60s. Sunday, partly to mostly cloudy. Showers and thunderstorms likely. Breezy west. Highs in the upper 70s to upper 80s. Here is the forecast for the Bismarck Minden listening area. Rest of today, partly sunny. Highs in the mid 80s. Southeast winds around 10 miles per hour with gusts up to 20 miles per hour. Tonight, mostly cloudy. A chance of showers and thunderstorms in the evening, then a slight chance of showers after midnight. Lows in the lower 60s. Southeast winds around 10 miles per hour. Chance of rain 30%. Saturday, partly sunny with a slight chance of showers. A slight chance of thunderstorms in the afternoon. Highs in the upper 80s. East winds around 10 miles per hour. Saturday night, a chance of showers and thunderstorms in the evening, then showers and a slight chance of thunderstorms after midnight. Lows in the lower 60s. East winds 5 to 10 miles per hour. Sunday, partly sunny. A chance of showers in the morning, then a slight chance of showers and thunderstorms in the afternoon. Highs in the mid-80s. Southeast winds 5 to 10 miles per hour. Chance of rain 50%. Sunday night, mostly cloudy with showers likely and a chance of thunderstorms in the evening, then mostly clear with a slight chance of showers after midnight. Lows in the mid-50s. Chance of rain 60%. Monday, sunny. Highs in the lower 80s. Monday night, mostly clear. Lows in the mid-50s. Tuesday, mostly sunny. A slight chance of showers in the afternoon. Highs in the lower 80s. Chance of rain 20%. Tuesday night, partly cloudy. A slight chance of showers in the evening, then a chance of showers after midnight. Lows in the upper 50s. Chance of rain 30%. Wednesday, mostly sunny. Highs in the upper 80s. Wednesday night, partly cloudy with a slight chance of showers in the evening, then mostly cloudy with a chance of showers after midnight. Lows around 60. Chance of rain 30%. Thursday, mostly sunny. Highs in the mid-80s. For Western Lake Sakakawea, rest of today, southeast winds 10 to 20 miles per hour. Partly sunny. Highs in the upper 80s. Tonight, southeast winds around 10 miles per hour until early morning becoming light. Slight chance of showers in the late evening and overnight. Mostly cloudy. Lows in the lower 60s. For Eastern Lake Sakakawea, rest of today, southeast winds 10 to 20 miles per hour. Slight chance of showers through the day. Mostly cloudy. Highs in the mid-80s. Tonight, southeast winds around 10 miles per hour until early morning becoming light. Slight chance of thunderstorms through the night. Chance of showers in the late evening and overnight. Slight chance of thunderstorms after midnight. Mostly cloudy. Lows around 60. For Northern Lake Oahe, rest of today, southeast winds 10 to 20 miles per hour. Slight chance of showers through the day. Partly sunny. Highs in the mid-80s. Tonight, southeast winds 10 to 15 miles per hour until early morning becoming light. Chance of thunderstorms in the evening. Chance of showers in the late evening and overnight. Mostly cloudy. Lows in the lower 60s. 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For Western Lake Sakakawea, tonight,
southeast winds around 10 miles per hour until early morning, becoming light. Slight chance of shower.

late evening and overnight. Mostly cloudy. Lows in the lower 60s. Saturday, light winds becoming east 10 to 20 miles per hour in the late morning and afternoon. Mostly cloudy. Highs in the mid-80s. For eastern Lake Sakakawea, tonight, southeast winds around 10 miles per hour until early morning becoming light. Slight chance of thunderstorms through the night. Chance of showers in the late evening and overnight. Slight chance of thunderstorms after midnight. Mostly cloudy. Lows in the lower 60s. Saturday, light winds becoming east 10 to 15 miles per hour in the late morning and afternoon. Partly sunny. Highs in the mid-80s. For northern Lake Oahe, tonight, southeast winds 10 to 15 miles per hour until early morning becoming light. Chance of thunderstorms in the evening. Chance of showers in the late evening and overnight. Mostly cloudy. Lows in the mid-60s. Saturday, light winds becoming east around 10 miles per hour in the afternoon. Mostly sunny. Highs in the upper 80s. Here are the weather conditions at 4 p.m. Central Daylight Time. Bismarck, partly sunny. Temperature 84 degrees, relative humidity 42%. Wind southeast at 17 miles an hour, gusting to 26. Pressure 29.87 inches and steady. Mendham, partly sunny. 82 degrees, relative humidity 61%. Wind south at 12 miles an hour. Hazen, partly sunny. 88 degrees, relative humidity 25%. Wind southeast at 15 miles an hour. Harvey, partly sunny. 72 degrees, relative humidity 83%. Wind southeast at 14 miles an hour. Wind southeast at 15 miles an hour. Harvey, partly sunny. 72 degrees, relative humidity 83%. Wind southeast at 14 miles an hour, gusting to 20. Minot, partly sunny. 76 degrees, relative humidity 66%. Wind east at 13 miles an hour. Dickinson, partly sunny. 87 degrees, relative humidity 38%. Wind south at 10 miles an hour. Elsewhere around North Dakota, at Devil's Lake, rain was falling with a temperature of 70. It was 80 at Garrison. It was partly sunny, with a temperature of 82 at Williston and 77 at Grand Forks. It was cloudy, with a temperature of 73 at Jamestown and 81 at Fargo. In northern South Dakota, skies ranged from partly sunny to cloudy. It was 84 at Mobridge and 81 at Aberdeen. In eastern Montana, skies ranged from partly sunny to cloudy. It was 83 at Miles City, 87 at Glendive, and 89 at Sydney. Once again, at Bismarck, the temperature was 84 degrees under partly sunny skies. The regional weather forecast from your National Weather Service office in Bismarck. Isolated to scattered showers and storms will continue this afternoon through tonight. A strong to severe storm cannot be ruled out, especially this evening. Additional isolated to scattered strong to severe storms are forecast for Saturday and Sunday. Near to slightly above average temperatures will persist through late next week. Breezy to windy conditions combined with lower humidity values may bring increased fire weather concerns on Monday. The detailed forecast for North Dakota, rest of the afternoon, mostly cloudy. Slight chance of showers and thunderstorms. Highs mostly in the upper 70s to upper 80s, with some low 90s in the far southwest. Tonight, mostly cloudy. Chance of showers and thunderstorms mainly central and east. Lows in the upper 50s to mid 60s. Saturday, partly cloudy south to mostly cloudy north. Highs in the 80s. Saturday night, mostly cloudy. Showers and thunderstorms likely. Lows in the upper 50s to mid 60s. Sunday, partly to mostly cloudy. Showers and thunderstorms likely. Breezy west. Highs in the upper 70s to upper 80s. Here is the forecast for the Bismarck Mendham listening area. Rest of today, partly sunny. Highs in the mid-80s. Southeast winds around 10 miles per hour with gusts up to 20 miles per hour. Tonight, mostly cloudy. A chance of showers and thunderstorms in the evening, then a slight chance of showers after midnight.

Lows in the lower 60s. Southeast winds around 10 miles per hour. Chance of rain 30%. Saturday, partly sunny with a slight chance of showers. A slight chance of thunderstorms in the afternoon. Highs in the upper 80s. East winds around 10 miles per hour. Saturday night, a chance of showers and thunderstorms in the evening, then showers and a slight chance of thunderstorms after midnight. Lows in the lower 60s. East winds 5 to 10 miles per hour. Sunday, partly sunny. A chance of showers in the morning, then a slight chance of showers and thunderstorms in the afternoon. Highs in the mid-80s. Southeast winds 5 to 10 miles per hour. Chance of rain 50%. Sunday night, mostly cloudy with showers likely and a chance of thunderstorms in the evening, then mostly clear with a slight chance of showers after midnight. Lows in the mid-50s. Chance of rain 60%. Monday, sunny. Highs in the lower 80s. Monday night, mostly clear. Lows in the mid-50s. Tuesday, mostly sunny. A slight chance of showers in the afternoon. Highs in the lower 80s. Chance of rain 20%. Tuesday night, partly cloudy. A slight chance of showers in the evening, then a chance of showers after midnight. Lows in the upper 50s. Chance of rain 30%. Wednesday, mostly sunny. Highs in the upper 80s. Wednesday night, partly cloudy with a slight chance of showers in the evening, then mostly cloudy with a chance of showers after midnight. Lows around 60. Chance of rain 30%. Thursday, mostly sunny. Highs in the mid-80s. Here is the forecast for the Bismarck Menden listening area. Rest of today, partly sunny. Highs in the mid-80s. Southeast winds around 15 miles per hour with gusts up to 25 miles per hour. Tonight, mostly cloudy. A chance of showers and thunderstorms in the evening, then a slight chance of showers after midnight. Lows in the lower 60s. East winds around 10 miles per hour. Chance of rain 30%. Saturday, partly sunny with a slight chance of showers. A slight chance of thunderstorms in the afternoon. Highs in the upper 80s. East winds around 10 miles per hour. Saturday night, a chance of showers and thunderstorms in the evening, then showers and a slight chance of thunderstorms after midnight. Lows in the lower 60s. East winds 5 to 10 miles per hour. Sunday, partly sunny. A chance of showers in the morning, then a slight chance of showers and thunderstorms in the afternoon. Highs in the mid-80s. Southeast winds 5 to 10 miles per hour. Chance of rain 50%. Sunday night, mostly cloudy with showers likely and a chance of thunderstorms in the evening, then mostly clear with a slight chance of showers after midnight. Lows in the mid-50s. Chance of rain 60%. Monday, sunny. Highs in the lower 80s. Monday night, mostly clear. Lows in the mid-50s. Tuesday, mostly sunny. A slight chance of showers in the afternoon. Highs in the lower 80s. Chance of rain 20%. Tuesday night, partly cloudy. A slight chance of showers in the evening, then a chance of showers after midnight. Lows in the upper 50s. Chance of rain 30%. Wednesday, mostly sunny. Highs in the upper 80s. Wednesday night, partly cloudy with a slight chance of showers in the evening, then mostly cloudy with a chance of showers after midnight. Lows around 60. Chance of rain 30%. Thursday, mostly sunny. Highs in the mid-80s. For Western Lake Sakakawea, tonight, southeast winds around 10 miles per hour until early morning becoming light. Slight chance of showers in the late evening and overnight. Mostly cloudy. Lows in the lower 60s. Saturday, light winds becoming east 10 to 20 miles per hour in the late morning and afternoon. Mostly cloudy. Highs in the mid-80s. For Eastern Lake Sakakawea, tonight, southeast winds around 10 miles per hour until early morning becoming light. Slight chance of thunderstorms through the night. Chance of showers in the late evening and overnight. Slight chance of thunderstorms after midnight. Mostly cloudy. Lows in the lower 60s. Saturday, light winds becoming east 10 to 15 miles per hour in the late morning and afternoon.
partly sunny. Highs in the mid-80s. For northern Lake Oahe, tonight, southeast winds 10 to 15 miles per hour until early morning becoming light. Chance of thunderstorms in the evening. Chance of showers in the late evening and overnight. Mostly cloudy. Lows in the mid-60s. Saturday, light winds becoming east around 10 miles per hour in the afternoon. Mostly sunny. Highs in the upper 80s. Here are the weather conditions at 4 p.m. Central Daylight Time. Bismarck, partly sunny. Temperature 84 degrees, relative humidity 42%. Wind southeast at 17 miles an hour, gusting to 26. Pressure 29.87 inches and steady. Menden, partly sunny. 82 degrees, relative humidity 61%. Wind south at 12 miles an hour. Hazen, partly sunny. 88 degrees, relative humidity 25%. Wind southeast at 15 miles an hour. Harvey, partly sunny. 72 degrees, relative humidity 83%. Wind southeast at 14 miles an hour, gusting to 20. Minot, partly sunny. 76 degrees, relative humidity 66%. Wind east at 13 miles an hour. Dickinson, partly sunny. 87 degrees, relative humidity 38%. Wind south at 10 miles an hour. Elsewhere around North Dakota, at Devil's Lake, rain was falling with a temperature of 70. It was 80 at Garrison. It was partly sunny with a temperature of 82 at Williston and 77 at Grand Forks. It was cloudy with a temperature of 73 at Jamestown and 81 at Fargo. In northern South Dakota, skies ranged from partly sunny to cloudy. It was 84 at Mobridge and 81 at Aberdeen. In eastern Montana, skies ranged from partly sunny to cloudy. It was 83 at Miles City, 87 at Glendive, and 89 at Sydney. Once again, at Bismarck, the temperature was 84 degrees under partly sunny skies. The regional weather forecast from your National Weather Service office in Bismarck. Isolated to scattered showers and storms will continue this afternoon through tonight. A strong to severe storm cannot be ruled out, especially this evening. Additional isolated to scattered strong to severe storms are forecast for Saturday and Sunday. Near to slightly above average temperatures will persist through late next week. Breezy to windy conditions combined with lower humidity values may bring increased fire weather concerns on Monday. The detailed forecast for North Dakota, rest of the afternoon, mostly cloudy. Slight chance of showers and thunderstorms. Highs mostly in the upper 70s to upper 80s, with some low 90s in the far southwest. Tonight, mostly cloudy. Chance of showers and thunderstorms mainly central and east. Lows in the upper 50s to mid 60s. Saturday, partly cloudy south to mostly cloudy north. Highs in the 80s. Saturday night, mostly cloudy. Showers and thunderstorms likely. Lows in the upper 50s to mid 60s. Sunday, partly to mostly cloudy. Showers and thunderstorms likely. Breezy west. Highs in the upper 70s to upper 80s. Here is the forecast for the Bismarck Menden listening area. Rest of today, partly sunny. Highs in the mid-80s. Southeast winds around 15 miles per hour with gusts up to 25 miles per hour. Tonight, mostly cloudy. A chance of showers and thunderstorms in the evening, then a slight chance of showers after midnight. Lows in the lower 60s. East winds around 10 miles per hour. Chance of rain 30%. Saturday, partly sunny with a slight chance of showers. A slight chance of thunderstorms in the afternoon. Highs in the upper 80s. East winds around 10 miles per hour. Saturday night, a chance of showers and thunderstorms in the evening, then showers and a slight chance of thunderstorms after midnight. Lows in the lower 60s. East winds 5 to 10 miles per hour. Sunday, partly sunny. A chance of showers in the morning, then a slight chance of showers and thunderstorms in the afternoon. Highs in the mid-80s. Southeast winds 5 to 10 miles per hour. Chance of rain 50%. Sunday night, mostly cloudy with showers likely and a chance of thunderstorms in the evening, then mostly clear with a slight chance of

Showers after midnight. Lows in the mid-50s. Chance of rain 60%. Monday, sunny. Highs in the lower 80s. Monday night, mostly clear. Lows in the mid-50s. Tuesday, mostly sunny. A slight chance of showers in the afternoon. Highs in the lower 80s. Chance of rain 20%. Tuesday night, partly cloudy. A slight chance of showers in the evening, then a chance of showers after midnight. Lows in the upper 50s. Chance of rain 30%. Wednesday, mostly sunny. Highs in the upper 80s. Wednesday night, partly cloudy with a slight chance of showers in the evening, then mostly cloudy with a chance of showers after midnight. Lows around 60. Chance of rain 30%. Thursday, mostly sunny. Highs in the mid-80s. For Western Lake Sakakawea, tonight, southeast winds around 10 miles per hour until early morning becoming light. Slight chance of showers in the late evening and overnight. Mostly cloudy. Lows in the lower 60s. Saturday, light winds becoming east 10 to 20 miles per hour in the late morning and afternoon. Mostly cloudy. Highs in the mid-80s. For Eastern Lake Sakakawea, tonight, southeast winds around 10 miles per hour until early morning becoming light. Slight chance of thunderstorms through the night. Chance of showers in the late evening and overnight. Slight chance of thunderstorms after midnight. Mostly cloudy. Lows in the lower 60s. Saturday, light winds becoming east 10 to 15 miles per hour in the late morning and afternoon. Partly sunny. Highs in the mid-80s. For Northern Lake Orahi, tonight, southeast winds 10 to 15 miles per hour until early morning becoming light. Chance of thunderstorms in the evening. Chance of showers in the late evening and overnight. Mostly cloudy. Lows in the mid-60s. Saturday, light winds becoming east around 10 miles per hour in the afternoon. Mostly sunny. Highs in the upper 80s. Here are the weather conditions at 4 p.m. Central Daylight Time. Bismarck, partly sunny. Temperature 84 degrees, relative humidity 42%. Wind southeast at 17 miles an hour, gusting to 26. Pressure 29.87 inches and steady. Mendon, partly sunny. 82 degrees, relative humidity 61%. Wind south at 12 miles an hour. Hazen, partly sunny. 88 degrees, relative humidity 25%. Wind southeast at 15 miles an hour. Harvey, partly sunny. 72 degrees, relative humidity 83%. Wind southeast at 14 miles an hour, gusting to 20. Minot, partly sunny. 76 degrees, relative humidity 66%. Wind east at 13 miles an hour. Dickinson, partly sunny. 87 degrees, relative humidity 38%. Wind south at 10 miles an hour. Elsewhere around North Dakota, at Devil's Lake, rain was falling with a temperature of 70. It was 80 at Garrison. It was partly sunny, with a temperature of 82 at Williston and 77 at Grand Forks. It was cloudy, with a temperature of 73 at Jamestown and 81 at Fargo. In northern South Dakota, skies ranged from partly sunny to cloudy. It was 84 at Mobridge and 81 at Aberdeen. In eastern Montana, skies ranged from partly sunny to cloudy. It was 83 at Miles City, 87 at Glendive, and 89 at Sydney. Once again, at Bismarck, the temperature was 84 degrees under partly sunny skies. The regional weather forecast from your National Weather Service office in Bismarck. Isolated to scattered showers and storms will continue this afternoon through tonight. A strong to severe storm cannot be ruled out, especially this evening. Additional isolated to scattered strong to severe storms are forecast for Saturday and Sunday. Near to slightly above average temperatures will persist through late next week. Breezy to windy conditions combined with lower humidity values may bring increased fire weather concerns on Monday. The detailed forecast for North Dakota, rest of the afternoon, mostly cloudy. Slight chance of showers and thunderstorms. Highs mostly in the upper 70s to upper 80s, with some low 90s in the far southwest. Tonight, mostly cloudy.
chance of shower.

and thunderstorms mainly central and east. Lows in the upper 50s to mid 60s. Saturday, partly cloudy south to mostly cloudy north. Highs in the 80s. Saturday night, mostly cloudy. Showers and thunderstorms likely. Lows in the upper 50s to mid 60s. Sunday, partly to mostly cloudy. Showers and thunderstorms likely. Breezy west. Highs in the upper 70s to upper 80s. Here is the forecast for the Bismarck Minden listening area. Rest of today, partly sunny. Highs in the mid 80s. Southeast winds around 15 miles per hour with gusts up to 25 miles per hour. Tonight, mostly cloudy. A chance of showers and thunderstorms in the evening, then a slight chance of showers after midnight. Lows in the lower 60s. East winds around 10 miles per hour. Chance of rain 30%. Saturday, partly sunny with a slight chance of showers. A slight chance of thunderstorms in the afternoon. Highs in the upper 80s. East winds around 10 miles per hour. Saturday night, a chance of showers and thunderstorms in the evening, then showers and a slight chance of thunderstorms after midnight. Lows in the lower 60s. East winds 5 to 10 miles per hour. Sunday, partly sunny. A chance of showers in the morning, then a slight chance of showers and thunderstorms in the afternoon. Highs in the mid-80s. Southeast winds 5 to 10 miles per hour. Sunday, partly sunny. A chance of showers in the morning, then a slight chance of showers and thunderstorms in the afternoon. Highs in the mid-80s. Southeast winds 5 to 10 miles per hour. Chance of rain 50%. Sunday night, mostly cloudy with showers likely and a chance of thunderstorms in the evening, then mostly clear with a slight chance of showers after midnight. Lows in the mid-50s. Chance of rain 60%. Monday, sunny. Highs in the lower 80s. Monday night, mostly clear. Lows in the mid-50s. Tuesday, mostly sunny. A slight chance of showers in the afternoon. Highs in the lower 80s. Chance of rain 20%. Tuesday night, partly cloudy. A slight chance of showers in the evening, then a chance of showers after midnight. Lows in the upper 50s. Chance of rain 30%. Wednesday, mostly sunny. Highs in the upper 80s. Wednesday night, partly cloudy with a slight chance of showers in the evening, then mostly cloudy with a chance of showers after midnight. Lows around 60. Chance of rain 30%. Thursday, mostly sunny. Highs in the mid-80s. For Western Lake Sakakawea, tonight, southeast winds around 10 miles per hour until early morning becoming light. Slight chance of showers in the late evening and overnight. Mostly cloudy. Lows in the lower 60s. Saturday, light winds becoming east 10 to 20 miles per hour in the late morning and afternoon. Mostly cloudy. Highs in the mid-80s. For Eastern Lake Sakakawea, tonight, southeast winds around 10 miles per hour until early morning becoming light. Slight chance of thunderstorms through the night. Chance of showers in the late evening and overnight. Slight chance of thunderstorms after midnight. Mostly cloudy. Lows in the lower 60s. Saturday, light winds becoming east 10 to 15 miles per hour in the late morning and afternoon. Partly sunny. Highs in the mid-80s. For Northern Lake Oahe, tonight, southeast winds 10 to 15 miles per hour until early morning becoming light. Chance of thunderstorms in the evening. Chance of showers in the late evening and overnight. Mostly cloudy. Lows in the mid-60s. Saturday, light winds becoming east around 10 miles per hour in the afternoon. Mostly sunny. Highs in the upper 80s. Here are the weather conditions at 4 p.m. Central Daylight Time. Bismarck, partly sunny. Temperature 84 degrees, relative humidity 42%. Wind southeast at 17 miles an hour, gusting to 26. Pressure 29.87 inches and steady. Minden, partly sunny. 82 degrees, relative humidity 61%. Wind south at 12 miles an hour. Hazen, partly sunny. 88 degrees, relative humidity 25%. Wind southeast at 15 miles an hour,

partly sunny. 72 degrees, relative humidity 83%. Wind southeast at 14 miles an hour, gusting to 20. Minot, partly sunny. 76 degrees, relative humidity 66%. Wind east at 13 miles an hour. Dickinson, partly sunny. 87 degrees, relative humidity 38%. Wind south at 10 miles an hour. Elsewhere around North Dakota, at Devil's Lake, rain was falling with a temperature of 70. It was 80 at Garrison. It was partly sunny with a temperature of 82 at Williston and 77 at Grand Forks. It was cloudy with a temperature of 73 at Jamestown and 81 at Fargo. In northern South Dakota, skies ranged from partly sunny to cloudy. It was 84 at Mobridge and 81 at Aberdeen. In eastern Montana, skies ranged from partly sunny to cloudy. It was 83 at Miles City, 87 at Glendive, and 89 at Sydney. Once again, at Bismarck, the temperature was 84 degrees under partly sunny skies. The regional weather forecast from your National Weather Service office in Bismarck. Isolated to scattered showers and storms will continue this afternoon through tonight. A strong to severe storm cannot be ruled out, especially this evening. Additional isolated to scattered strong to severe storms are forecast for Saturday and Sunday. Near to slightly above average temperatures will persist through late next week. Breezy to windy conditions combined with lower humidity values may bring increased fire weather concerns on Monday. The detailed forecast for North Dakota, rest of the afternoon, mostly cloudy. Slight chance of showers and thunderstorms. Highs mostly in the upper 70s to upper 80s, with some low 90s in the far southwest. Tonight, mostly cloudy. Chance of showers and thunderstorms mainly central and east. Lows in the upper 50s to mid 60s. Saturday, partly cloudy south to mostly cloudy north. Highs in the 80s. Saturday night, mostly cloudy. Showers and thunderstorms likely. Lows in the upper 50s to mid 60s. Sunday, partly to mostly cloudy. Showers and thunderstorms likely. Breezy west. Highs in the upper 70s to upper 80s. Here is the forecast for the Bismarck, Minden listening area. Rest of today, partly sunny. Highs in the mid 80s. Southeast winds around 15 miles per hour with gusts up to 25 miles per hour. Tonight, mostly cloudy. A chance of showers and thunderstorms in the evening, then a slight chance of showers after midnight. Lows in the lower 60s. East winds around 10 miles per hour. Chance of rain 30%. Saturday, partly sunny with a slight chance of showers. A slight chance of thunderstorms in the afternoon. Highs in the upper 80s. East winds around 10 miles per hour. Saturday night, a chance of showers and thunderstorms in the evening, then showers and a slight chance of thunderstorms after midnight. Lows in the lower 60s. East winds 5 to 10 miles per hour. Sunday, partly sunny. A chance of showers in the morning, then a slight chance of showers and thunderstorms in the afternoon. Highs in the mid 80s. Southeast winds 5 to 10 miles per hour. Chance of rain 50%. Sunday night, mostly cloudy with showers likely and a chance of thunderstorms in the evening, then mostly clear with a slight chance of showers after midnight. Lows in the mid-50s. Chance of rain 60%. Monday, sunny. Highs in the lower 80s. Monday night, mostly clear. Lows in the mid-50s. Tuesday, mostly sunny. A slight chance of showers in the afternoon. Highs in the lower 80s. Chance of rain 20%. Tuesday night, partly cloudy. A slight chance of showers in the evening, then a chance of showers after midnight. Lows in the upper 50s. Chance of rain 30%. Wednesday, mostly sunny. Highs in the upper 80s. Wednesday night, partly cloudy with a slight chance of showers in the evening, then mostly cloudy with a chance of showers after midnight. Lows around 60. Chance of rain 30%. Thursday, mostly sunny. Highs in the mid-80s. 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
providing weather information 24 hours a day from your National Weather Service office in Bismarck. For Western Lake Sakakawea, tonight, southeast winds around 10 miles per hour until early morning becoming light. Slight chance of showers in the late evening and overnight. Mostly cloudy. Lows in the lower 60s. Saturday, light winds becoming east 10 to 20 miles per hour in the late morning and afternoon. Mostly cloudy. Highs in the mid-80s. For Eastern Lake Sakakawea, tonight, southeast winds around 10 miles per hour until early morning becoming light. Slight chance of thunderstorms through the night. Chance of showers in the late evening and overnight. Slight chance of thunderstorms after midnight. Mostly cloudy. Lows in the lower 60s. Saturday, light winds becoming east 10 to 15 miles per hour in the late morning and afternoon. Partly sunny. Highs in the mid-80s. For Northern Lake Oahe, tonight, southeast winds 10 to 15 miles per hour until early morning becoming light. Chance of thunderstorms in the evening. Chance of showers in the late evening and overnight. Mostly cloudy. Lows in the mid-60s. Saturday, light winds becoming east around 10 miles per hour in the afternoon. Mostly sunny. Highs in the upper 80s. Here are the weather conditions at 5 p.m. Central Daylight Time. Bismarck, partly sunny. Temperature 85 degrees, relative humidity 44%. Wind southeast at 15 miles an hour, gusting to 22. Pressure 29.86 inches and falling. Mendon, partly sunny. 82 degrees, relative humidity 61%. Wind southeast at 10 miles an hour. Hazen, partly sunny. 88 degrees, relative humidity 25%. Wind southeast at 10 miles an hour, gusting to 17. Harvey, partly sunny. 75 degrees, relative humidity 69%. Wind southeast at 15 miles an hour, gusting to 23. Minot, partly sunny. 76 degrees, relative humidity 66%. Wind east at 12 miles an hour. Dickinson, partly sunny. 87 degrees, relative humidity 40%. Wind south at 13 miles an hour. Elsewhere around North Dakota, it was 83 at Garrison. It was partly sunny, with a temperature of 75 at Jamestown and 72 at Devil's Lake. It was cloudy, with a temperature of 82 at Williston, 81 at Fargo, and 78 at Grand Forks. In northern South Dakota, at Mobridge, rain was falling, with a temperature of 84. At Aberdeen, it was partly sunny, with a temperature of 77. In eastern Montana, it was cloudy. It was 83 at Miles City, 86 at Glendive, and 87 at Sydney. Once again, at Bismarck, the temperature was 85 degrees under partly sunny skies. The regional weather forecast from your National Weather Service office in Bismarck. Isolated to scattered showers and storms will continue this afternoon through tonight. A strong to severe storm cannot be ruled out, especially this evening. Additional isolated to scattered strong to severe storms are forecast for Saturday and Sunday. Near to slightly above average temperatures will persist through late next week. Breezy to windy conditions combined with lower humidity values may bring increased fire weather concerns on Monday. The detailed forecast for North Dakota, rest of the afternoon, mostly cloudy. Slight chance of showers and thunderstorms. Highs mostly in the upper 70s to upper 80s, with some low 90s in the far southwest. Tonight, mostly cloudy. Chance of showers and thunderstorms mainly central and east. Lows in the upper 50s to mid 60s. Saturday, partly cloudy south to mostly cloudy north. Highs in the 80s. Saturday night, mostly cloudy. Showers and thunderstorms likely. Lows in the upper 50s to mid 60s. Sunday, partly to mostly cloudy. Showers and thunderstorms likely. Breezy west. Highs in the upper 70s to upper 80s. Here is the forecast for the Bismarck Mendon listening area. Rest of today, partly sunny. Highs in the mid-80s. Southeast winds around 15 miles per hour with gusts up to 25 miles per hour. Tonight, mostly cloudy. A chance of showers and thunderstorms in the evening, then a slight chance of showers.

60%. Monday, sunny. Highs in the lower 80s. Monday night, mostly clear. Lows in the mid-50s. Tuesday, mostly sunny. A slight chance of showers in the afternoon. Highs in the lower 80s. Chance of rain 20%. Tuesday night, partly cloudy. A slight chance of showers in the evening, then a chance of showers after midnight. Lows in the upper 50s. Chance of rain 30%. Wednesday, mostly sunny. Highs in the upper 80s. Wednesday night, partly cloudy with a slight chance of showers in the evening, then mostly cloudy with a chance of showers after midnight. Lows around 60. Chance of rain 30%. Thursday, mostly sunny. Highs in the mid-80s. For Western Lake Sakakawea, tonight, southeast winds around 10 miles per hour until early morning becoming light. Slight chance of showers in the late evening and overnight. Mostly cloudy. Lows in the lower 60s. Saturday, light winds becoming east 10 to 20 miles per hour in the late morning and afternoon. Mostly cloudy. Highs in the mid-80s. For Eastern Lake Sakakawea, tonight, southeast winds around 10 miles per hour until early morning becoming light. Slight chance of thunderstorms through the night. Chance of showers in the late evening and overnight. Slight chance of thunderstorms after midnight. Mostly cloudy. Lows in the lower 60s. Saturday, light winds becoming east 10 to 15 miles per hour in the late morning and afternoon. Partly sunny. Highs in the mid-80s. For Northern Lake Oahe, tonight, southeast winds 10 to 15 miles per hour until early morning becoming light. Chance of thunderstorms in the evening. Chance of showers in the late evening and overnight. Mostly cloudy. Lows in the mid-60s. Saturday, light winds becoming east around 10 miles per hour in the afternoon. Mostly sunny. Highs in the upper 80s. Here are the weather conditions at 5 p.m. Central Daylight Time. Bismarck, partly sunny. Temperature 85 degrees, relative humidity 44%. Wind southeast at 15 miles an hour, gusting to 22. Pressure 29.86 inches and falling. Mendon, partly sunny. 82 degrees, relative humidity 61%. Wind southeast at 10 miles an hour. Hazen, partly sunny. 88 degrees, relative humidity 25%. Wind southeast at 10 miles an hour, gusting to 17. Harvey, partly sunny. 75 degrees, relative humidity 69%. Wind southeast at 15 miles an hour, gusting to 23. Minot, partly sunny. 76 degrees, relative humidity 66%. Wind east at 12 miles an hour. Dickinson, partly sunny. 87 degrees, relative humidity 40%. Wind south at 13 miles an hour. Elsewhere around North Dakota, it was 83 at Garrison. It was partly sunny, with a temperature of 75 at Jamestown and 72 at Devil's Lake. It was cloudy, with a temperature of 82 at Williston, 81 at Fargo, and 78 at Grand Forks. In northern South Dakota, at Mobridge, rain was falling, with a temperature of 84. At Aberdeen, it was partly sunny, with a temperature of 77. In eastern Montana, it was cloudy. It was 83 at Miles City, 86 at Glendive, and 87 at Sydney. Once again, at Bismarck, the temperature was 85 degrees under partly sunny skies. Here are the weather conditions at 5 p.m. Central Daylight Time. Bismarck, mostly sunny. Temperature 85 degrees, relative humidity 44%. Wind southeast at 15 miles an hour, gusting to 22. Pressure 29.86 inches and falling. Mendon, mostly sunny. 82 degrees, relative humidity 61%. Wind southeast at 10 miles an hour. Hazen, partly sunny. 88 degrees, relative humidity 25%. Wind southeast at 10 miles an hour, gusting to 17. Harvey, partly sunny. 75 degrees, relative humidity 69%. Wind southeast at 15 miles an hour, gusting to 23. Minot, partly sunny. 76 degrees, relative humidity 66%.

Wind east at 12 miles an hour. Dickinson, partly sunny. 87 degrees, relative humidity 40%. Wind south at 13 miles an hour. Elsewhere around North Dakota, it was 83 at Garrison. It was partly sunny, with a temperature of 75 at Jamestown and 72 at Devil's Lake. It was cloudy, with a temperature of 82 at Williston, 81 at Fargo, and 78 at Grand Forks. In northern South Dakota, at Mobridge, rain was falling, with a temperature of 84. At Aberdeen, it was partly sunny, with a temperature of 77. In eastern Montana, skies ranged from partly sunny to cloudy. It was 83 at Miles City, 86 at Glendive, and 87 at Sydney. Once again, at Bismarck, the temperature was 85 degrees under mostly sunny skies. The regional weather forecast from your National Weather Service office in Bismarck. Isolated to scattered showers and storms will continue this afternoon through tonight. A strong to severe storm cannot be ruled out, especially this evening. Additional isolated to scattered strong to severe storms are forecast for Saturday and Sunday. Near to slightly above average temperatures will persist through late next week. Breezy to windy conditions combined with lower humidity values may bring increased fire weather concerns on Monday. The detailed forecast for North Dakota, rest of the afternoon, mostly cloudy. Slight chance of showers and thunderstorms. Highs mostly in the upper 70s to upper 80s, with some low 90s in the far southwest. Tonight, mostly cloudy. Chance of showers and thunderstorms mainly central and east. Lows in the upper 50s to mid 60s. Saturday, partly cloudy south to mostly cloudy north. Highs in the 80s. Saturday night, mostly cloudy. Showers and thunderstorms likely. Lows in the upper 50s to mid 60s. Sunday, partly to mostly cloudy. Showers and thunderstorms likely. Breezy west. Highs in the upper 70s to upper 80s. Here is the forecast for the Bismarck, Minden listening area. Rest of today, partly sunny. Highs in the mid-80s. Southeast winds around 15 miles per hour with gusts up to 25 miles per hour. Tonight, mostly cloudy. A chance of showers and thunderstorms in the evening, then a slight chance of showers after midnight. Lows in the lower 60s. East winds around 10 miles per hour. Chance of rain 30%. Saturday, partly sunny with a slight chance of showers. A slight chance of thunderstorms in the afternoon. Highs in the upper 80s. East winds around 10 miles per hour. Saturday night, a chance of showers and thunderstorms in the evening, then showers and a slight chance of thunderstorms after midnight. Lows in the lower 60s. East winds 5 to 10 miles per hour. Sunday, partly sunny. A chance of showers in the morning, then a slight chance of showers and thunderstorms in the afternoon. Highs in the mid-80s. Southeast winds 5 to 10 miles per hour. Chance of rain 50%. Sunday night, mostly cloudy with showers likely and a chance of thunderstorms in the evening, then mostly clear with a slight chance of showers after midnight. Lows in the mid-50s. Chance of rain 60%. Monday, sunny. Highs in the lower 80s. Monday night, mostly clear. Lows in the mid-50s. Tuesday, mostly sunny. A slight chance of showers in the afternoon. Highs in the lower 80s. Chance of rain 20%. Tuesday night, partly cloudy. A slight chance of showers in the evening, then a chance of showers after midnight. Lows in the upper 50s. Chance of rain 30%. Wednesday, mostly sunny. Highs in the upper 80s. Wednesday night, partly cloudy with a slight chance of showers in the evening, then mostly cloudy with a chance of showers after midnight. Lows around 60. Chance of rain 30%. Thursday, mostly sunny. Highs in the mid-80s. For Western Lake Sakakawea, tonight, southeast winds around 10 miles per hour until early morning becoming light. Slight chance of showers in the late evening and overnight. Mostly cloudy. Lows in the lower 60s. Saturday, light winds becoming east 10 to 20 miles per hour in the late morning and afternoon. Mostly cloudy. Highs in the mid-80s. For Eastern Lake Sakakawea, tonight.

southeast winds around 10 miles per hour until early morning becoming light. Slight chance of thunderstorms through the night. Chance of showers in the late evening and overnight. Slight chance of thunderstorms after midnight. Mostly cloudy. Lows in the lower 60s. Saturday, light winds becoming east 10 to 15 miles per hour in the late morning and afternoon. Partly sunny. Highs in the mid-80s. For northern Lake Oahe, tonight, southeast winds 10 to 15 miles per hour until early morning becoming light. Chance of thunderstorms in the evening. Chance of showers in the late evening and overnight. Mostly cloudy. Lows in the mid-60s. Saturday, light winds becoming east around 10 miles per hour in the afternoon. Mostly sunny. Highs in the upper 80s. Here are the weather conditions at 5 p.m. Central Daylight Time. Bismarck, mostly sunny. Temperature 85 degrees, relative humidity 44%. Wind southeast at 15 miles an hour, gusting to 22. Pressure 29.86 inches and falling. Mendham, mostly sunny. 82 degrees, relative humidity 61%. Wind southeast at 10 miles an hour. Hazen, partly sunny. 88 degrees, relative humidity 25%. Wind southeast at 10 miles an hour, gusting to 17. Harvey, partly sunny. 75 degrees, relative humidity 69%. Wind southeast at 15 miles an hour, gusting to 23. Minot, partly sunny. 76 degrees, relative humidity 66%. Wind east at 12 miles an hour. Dickinson, partly sunny. 87 degrees, relative humidity 40%. Wind south at 13 miles an hour. Elsewhere around North Dakota, it was 83 at Garrison. It was partly sunny, with a temperature of 75 at Jamestown and 72 at Devil's Lake. It was cloudy, with a temperature of 82 at Williston, 81 at Fargo, and 78 at Grand Forks. In northern South Dakota, at Mobridge, rain was falling, with a temperature of 84. At Aberdeen, it was partly sunny, with a temperature of 77. In eastern Montana, skies ranged from partly sunny to cloudy. It was 83 at Miles City, 86 at Glendive, and 87 at Sydney. Once again, at Bismarck, the temperature was 85 degrees under mostly sunny skies. The regional weather forecast from your National Weather Service office in Bismarck. Isolated to scattered showers and storms will continue this afternoon through tonight. A strong to severe storm cannot be ruled out, especially this evening. Additional isolated to scattered strong to severe storms are forecast for Saturday and Sunday. Near to slightly above average temperatures will persist through late next week. Breezy to windy conditions combined with lower humidity values may bring increased fire weather concerns on Monday. The detailed forecast for North Dakota, rest of the afternoon, mostly cloudy. Slight chance of showers and thunderstorms. Highs mostly in the upper 70s to upper 80s, with some low 90s in the far southwest. Tonight, mostly cloudy. Chance of showers and thunderstorms mainly central and east. Lows in the upper 50s to mid 60s. Saturday, partly cloudy south to mostly cloudy north. Highs in the 80s. Saturday night, mostly cloudy. Showers and thunderstorms likely. Lows in the upper 50s to mid 60s. Sunday, partly to mostly cloudy. Showers and thunderstorms likely. Breezy west. Highs in the upper 70s to upper 80s. Here is the forecast for the Bismarck Mendham listening area. Rest of today, partly sunny. Highs in the mid-80s. Southeast winds around 15 miles per hour with gusts up to 25 miles per hour. Tonight, mostly cloudy. A chance of showers and thunderstorms in the evening, then a slight chance of showers after midnight. Lows in the lower 60s. East winds around 10 miles per hour. Chance of rain 30%. Saturday, partly sunny with a slight chance of showers. A slight chance of thunderstorms in the afternoon. Highs in the upper 80s. East winds around 10 miles per hour. Saturday night, a chance of showers and thunderstorms in the evening, then showers and a slight chance of thunderstorms after midnight. Lows in the lower 60s. East winds 5.

to 10 miles per hour. Sunday, partly sunny. A chance of showers in the morning, then a slight chance of showers and thunderstorms in the afternoon. Highs in the mid-80s. Southeast winds 5 to 10 miles per hour. Chance of rain 50%. Sunday night, mostly cloudy with showers likely and a chance of thunderstorms in the evening, then mostly clear with a slight chance of showers after midnight. Lows in the mid-50s. Chance of rain 60%. Monday, sunny. Highs in the lower 80s. Monday night, mostly clear. Lows in the mid-50s. Tuesday, mostly sunny. A slight chance of showers in the afternoon. Highs in the lower 80s. Chance of rain 20%. Tuesday night, partly cloudy. A slight chance of showers in the evening, then a chance of showers after midnight. Lows in the upper 50s. Chance of rain 30%. Wednesday, mostly sunny. Highs in the upper 80s. Wednesday night, partly cloudy with a slight chance of showers in the evening, then mostly cloudy with a chance of showers after midnight. Lows around 60. Chance of rain 30%. Thursday, mostly sunny. Highs in the mid-80s. For Western Lake Sakakawea, tonight, southeast winds around 10 miles per hour until early morning becoming light. Slight chance of showers in the late evening and overnight. Mostly cloudy. Lows in the lower 60s. Saturday, light winds becoming east 10 to 20 miles per hour in the late morning and afternoon. Mostly cloudy. Highs in the mid-80s. For Eastern Lake Sakakawea, tonight, southeast winds around 10 miles per hour until early morning becoming light. Slight chance of thunderstorms through the night. Chance of showers in the late evening and overnight. Slight chance of thunderstorms after midnight. Mostly cloudy. Lows in the lower 60s. Saturday, light winds becoming east 10 to 15 miles per hour in the late morning and afternoon. Partly sunny. Highs in the mid-80s. For Northern Lake Oahe, tonight, southeast winds 10 to 15 miles per hour until early morning becoming light. Chance of thunderstorms in the evening. Chance of showers in the late evening and overnight. Mostly cloudy. Lows in the mid-60s. Saturday, light winds becoming east around 10 miles per hour in the afternoon. Mostly sunny. Highs in the upper 80s. Here are the weather conditions at 5 p.m. Central Daylight Time. Bismarck, mostly sunny. Temperature 85 degrees, relative humidity 44%. Wind southeast at 15 miles an hour, gusting to 22. Pressure 29.86 inches and falling. Mendham, mostly sunny. 82 degrees, relative humidity 61%. Wind southeast at 10 miles an hour. Hazen, partly sunny. 88 degrees, relative humidity 25%. Wind southeast at 10 miles an hour, gusting to 17. Harvey, partly sunny. 75 degrees, relative humidity 69%. Wind southeast at 15 miles an hour, gusting to 23. Minot, partly sunny. 76 degrees, relative humidity 66%. Wind east at 12 miles an hour. Dickinson, partly sunny. 87 degrees, relative humidity 40%. Wind south at 13 miles an hour. Elsewhere around North Dakota, it was 83 at Garrison. It was partly sunny, with a temperature of 75 at Jamestown and 72 at Devil's Lake. It was cloudy, with a temperature of 82 at Williston, 81 at Fargo, and 78 at Grand Forks. In northern South Dakota, at Mobridge, rain was falling, with a temperature of 84. At Aberdeen, it was partly sunny, with a temperature of 77. In eastern Montana, skies ranged from partly sunny to cloudy. It was 83 at Miles City, 86 at Glendive, and 87 at Sydney. Once again, at Bismarck, the temperature was 85 degrees under mostly sunny skies. The regional weather forecast from your National Weather Service office in Bismarck. Isolated to scattered showers and storms will continue this afternoon through tonight. A strong to severe storm cannot be ruled out, especially this evening. Additional isolated to scattered strong to severe storms are forecast for Saturday and Sunday. Near to slightly above average temperatures will persist through late next week.

breezy to windy conditions combined with lower humidity values may bring increased fire weather concerns on Monday. The detailed forecast for North Dakota, rest of the afternoon, mostly cloudy. Slight chance of showers and thunderstorms. Highs mostly in the upper 70s to upper 80s, with some low 90s in the far southwest. Tonight, mostly cloudy. Chance of showers and thunderstorms mainly central and east. Lows in the upper 50s to mid 60s. Saturday, partly cloudy south to mostly cloudy north. Highs in the 80s. Saturday night, mostly cloudy. Showers and thunderstorms likely. Lows in the upper 50s to mid 60s. Sunday, partly to mostly cloudy. Showers and thunderstorms likely. Breezy west. Highs in the upper 70s to upper 80s. Here is the forecast for the Bismarck Minden listening area. Rest of today, partly sunny. Highs in the mid 80s. Southeast winds around 15 miles per hour with gusts up to 25 miles per hour. Tonight, mostly cloudy. A chance of showers and thunderstorms in the evening, then a slight chance of showers after midnight. Lows in the lower 60s. East winds around 10 miles per hour. Chance of rain 30%. Saturday, partly sunny with a slight chance of showers. A slight chance of thunderstorms in the afternoon. Highs in the upper 80s. East winds around 10 miles per hour. Saturday night, a chance of showers and thunderstorms in the evening, then showers and a slight chance of thunderstorms after midnight. Lows in the lower 60s. East winds 5 to 10 miles per hour. Sunday, partly sunny. A chance of showers in the morning, then a slight chance of showers and thunderstorms in the afternoon. Highs in the mid 80s. Southeast winds 5 to 10 miles per hour. Chance of rain 50%. Sunday night, mostly cloudy with showers likely and a chance of thunderstorms in the evening, then mostly clear with a slight chance of showers after midnight. Lows in the mid-50s. Chance of rain 60%. Monday, sunny. Highs in the lower 80s. Monday night, mostly clear. Lows in the mid-50s. Tuesday, mostly sunny. A slight chance of showers in the afternoon. Highs in the lower 80s. Chance of rain 20%. Tuesday night, partly cloudy. A slight chance of showers in the evening, then a chance of showers after midnight. Lows in the upper 50s. Chance of rain 30%. Wednesday, mostly sunny. Highs in the upper 80s. Wednesday night, partly cloudy with a slight chance of showers in the evening, then mostly cloudy with a chance of showers after midnight. Lows around 60. Chance of rain 30%. Thursday, mostly sunny. Highs in the mid-80s. 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Providing weather information 24 hours a day from your National Weather Service office in Bismarck. For Western Lake Sakakawea, tonight, southeast winds around 10 miles per hour until early morning becoming light. Slight chance of showers in the late evening and overnight. Mostly cloudy. Lows in the lower 60s. Saturday, light winds becoming east 10 to 20 miles per hour in the late morning and afternoon. Mostly cloudy. Highs in the mid-80s. For Eastern Lake Sakakawea, tonight, southeast winds around 10 miles per hour until early morning becoming light. Slight chance of thunderstorms through the night. Chance of showers in the late evening and overnight. Slight chance of thunderstorms after midnight. Mostly cloudy. Lows in the lower 60s. Saturday, light winds becoming east 10 to 15 miles per hour in the late morning and afternoon. Partly sunny. Highs in the mid-80s. For Northern Lake Oahe, tonight, southeast winds 10 to 15 miles per hour until early morning becoming light. Chance of thunderstorms in the evening. Chance of showers in the late evening and overnight. Mostly cloudy. Lows in the mid-60s. Saturday, light winds becoming east around 10 miles per hour in the afternoon. Mostly sunny. Highs in the upper 80s. Here are the weather conditions at 5 p.m. Central Daylight Time. Bismarck, mostly sunny. Temperature 85 degrees, relative humidity 44%.

Wind southeast at 15 miles an hour, gusting to 22. Pressure 29.86 inches and falling. Mandan, mostly sunny. 82 degrees, relative humidity 61%. Wind southeast at 10 miles an hour. Hazen, partly sunny. 88 degrees, relative humidity 25%. Wind southeast at 10 miles an hour, gusting to 17. Harvey, partly sunny. 75 degrees, relative humidity 69%. Wind southeast at 15 miles an hour, gusting to 23. Minot, partly sunny. 76 degrees, relative humidity 66%. Wind east at 12 miles an hour. Dickinson, partly sunny. 87 degrees, relative humidity 40%. Wind south at 13 miles an hour. Elsewhere around North Dakota, it was 83 at Garrison. It was partly sunny, with a temperature of 75 at Jamestown and 72 at Devil's Lake. It was cloudy, with a temperature of 82 at Williston, 81 at Fargo, and 78 at Grand Forks. In northern South Dakota, at Mobridge, rain was falling, with a temperature of 84. At Aberdeen, it was partly sunny, with a temperature of 77. In eastern Montana, in northern South Dakota, at Mobridge, rain was falling, with a temperature of 84. At Aberdeen, it was partly sunny, with a temperature of 77. In eastern Montana, skies ranged from partly sunny to cloudy. It was 83 at Miles City, 86 at Glendive, and 87 at Sydney. Once again, at Bismarck, the temperature was 85 degrees under mostly sunny skies. The regional weather forecast from your National Weather Service office in Bismarck. Isolated to scattered showers and storms will continue this afternoon through tonight. A strong to severe storm cannot be ruled out, especially this evening. Additional isolated to scattered strong to severe storms are forecast for Saturday and Sunday. Near to slightly above average temperatures will persist through late next week. Breezy to windy conditions combined with lower humidity values may bring increased fire weather concerns on Monday. The detailed forecast for North Dakota, rest of the afternoon, mostly cloudy. Slight chance of showers and thunderstorms. Highs mostly in the upper 70s to upper 80s, with some low 90s in the far southwest. Tonight, mostly cloudy. Chance of showers and thunderstorms mainly central and east. Lows in the upper 50s to mid 60s. Saturday, partly cloudy south to mostly cloudy north. Highs in the 80s. Saturday night, mostly cloudy. Showers and thunderstorms likely. Lows in the upper 50s to mid 60s. Sunday, partly to mostly cloudy. Showers and thunderstorms likely. Breezy west. Highs in the upper 70s to upper 80s. Here is the forecast for the Bismarck-Mandan listening area. Rest of today, partly sunny. Highs in the mid-80s. Southeast winds around 15 miles per hour with gusts up to 25 miles per hour. Tonight, mostly cloudy. A chance of showers and thunderstorms in the evening, then a slight chance of showers after midnight. Lows in the lower 60s. East winds around 10 miles per hour. Chance of rain 30%. Saturday, partly sunny with a slight chance of showers. A slight chance of thunderstorms in the afternoon. Highs in the upper 80s. East winds around 10 miles per hour. Saturday night, a chance of showers and thunderstorms in the evening, then showers and a slight chance of thunderstorms after midnight. Lows in the lower 60s. East winds 5 to 10 miles per hour. Sunday, partly sunny. A chance of showers in the morning, then a slight chance of showers and thunderstorms in the afternoon. Highs in the mid-80s. Southeast winds 5 to 10 miles per hour. Chance of rain 50%. Sunday night, mostly cloudy with showers likely and a chance of thunderstorms in the evening, then mostly clear with a slight chance of showers after midnight. Lows in the mid-50s. Chance of rain 60%. Monday, sunny. Highs in the lower 80s. Monday night, mostly clear. Lows in the mid-50s. Tuesday, mostly sunny. A slight chance of showers in the afternoon. Highs in the lower 80s. Chance of rain 20%. Tuesday night, partly cloudy. A slight chance of showers.

hours in the evening, then a chance of showers after midnight. Lows in the upper 50s. Chance of rain 30%. Wednesday, mostly sunny. Highs in the upper 80s. Wednesday night, partly cloudy with a slight chance of showers in the evening, then mostly cloudy with a chance of showers after midnight. Lows around 60. Chance of rain 30%. Thursday, mostly sunny. Highs in the mid-80s. For Western Lake Sakakawea, tonight, southeast winds around 10 miles per hour until early morning becoming light. Slight chance of showers in the late evening and overnight. Mostly cloudy. Lows in the lower 60s. Saturday, light winds becoming east 10 to 20 miles per hour in the late morning and afternoon. Mostly cloudy. Highs in the mid-80s. For Eastern Lake Sakakawea, tonight, southeast winds around 10 miles per hour until early morning becoming light. Slight chance of thunderstorms through the night. Chance of showers in the late evening and overnight. Slight chance of thunderstorms after midnight. Mostly cloudy. Lows in the lower 60s. Saturday, light winds becoming east 10 to 15 miles per hour in the late morning and afternoon. Partly sunny. Highs in the mid-80s. For Northern Lake Oahe, tonight, southeast winds 10 to 15 miles per hour until early morning becoming light. Chance of thunderstorms in the evening. Chance of showers in the late evening and overnight. Mostly cloudy. Lows in the mid-60s. Saturday, light winds becoming east around 10 miles per hour in the afternoon. Mostly sunny. Highs in the upper 80s. Here are the weather conditions at 5 p.m. Central Daylight Time. Bismarck, mostly sunny. Temperature 85 degrees, relative humidity 44%. Wind southeast at 15 miles an hour, gusting to 22. Pressure 29.86 inches and falling. Mendham, mostly sunny. 82 degrees, relative humidity 61%. Wind southeast at 10 miles an hour. Hazen, partly sunny. 88 degrees, relative humidity 25%. Wind southeast at 10 miles an hour, gusting to 17. Harvey, partly sunny. 75 degrees, relative humidity 69%. Wind southeast at 15 miles an hour, gusting to 23. Minot, partly sunny. 76 degrees, relative humidity 66%. Wind east at 12 miles an hour. Dickinson, partly sunny. 87 degrees, relative humidity 40%. Wind south at 13 miles an hour. Elsewhere around North Dakota, it was 83 at Garrison. It was partly sunny, with a temperature of 75 at Jamestown and 72 at Devil's Lake. It was cloudy, with a temperature of 82 at Williston, 81 at Fargo, and 78 at Grand Forks. In northern South Dakota, at Mobridge, rain was falling, with a temperature of 84. At Aberdeen, it was partly sunny, with a temperature of 77. In eastern Montana, skies ranged from partly sunny to cloudy. It was 83 at Miles City, 86 at Glendive, and 87 at Sydney. Once again, at Bismarck, the temperature was 85 degrees under mostly sunny skies. The regional weather forecast from your National Weather Service office in Bismarck. Isolated to scattered showers and storms will continue this afternoon through tonight. A strong to severe storm cannot be ruled out, especially this evening. Additional isolated to scattered strong to severe storms are forecast for Saturday and Sunday. Near to slightly above average temperatures will persist through late next week. Breezy to windy conditions combined with lower humidity values may bring increased fire weather concerns on Monday. The detailed forecast for North Dakota, rest of the afternoon, mostly cloudy. Slight chance of showers and thunderstorms. Highs mostly in the upper 70s to upper 80s, with some low 90s in the far southwest. Tonight, mostly cloudy. Chance of showers and thunderstorms mainly central and east. Lows in the upper 50s to mid 60s. Saturday, partly cloudy south to mostly cloudy north. Highs in the 80s. Saturday night, mostly cloudy. Showers and thunderstorms likely. Lows in the upper 50s to mid 60s. Sunday, partly to mostly cloudy. Showers and thunderstorms likely. Breezy west.
highs in the upper 70s to upper 80s. Here is the forecast for the Bismarck Minden listening area. Rest of today, partly sunny. Highs in the mid-80s. Southeast winds around 15 miles per hour with gusts up to 25 miles per hour. Tonight, mostly cloudy. A chance of showers and thunderstorms in the evening, then a slight chance of showers after midnight. Lows in the lower 60s. East winds around 10 miles per hour. Chance of rain 30%. Saturday, partly sunny with a slight chance of showers. A slight chance of thunderstorms in the afternoon. Highs in the upper 80s. East winds around 10 miles per hour. Saturday night, a chance of showers and thunderstorms in the evening, then showers and a slight chance of thunderstorms after midnight. Lows in the lower 60s. East winds 5 to 10 miles per hour. Sunday, partly sunny. A chance of showers in the morning, then a slight chance of showers and thunderstorms in the afternoon. Highs in the mid-80s. Southeast winds 5 to 10 miles per hour. Chance of rain 50%. Sunday night, mostly cloudy with showers likely and a chance of thunderstorms in the evening, then mostly clear with a slight chance of showers after midnight. Lows in the mid-50s. Chance of rain 60%. Monday, sunny. Highs in the lower 80s. Monday night, mostly clear. Lows in the mid-50s. Tuesday, mostly sunny. A slight chance of showers in the afternoon. Highs in the lower 80s. Chance of rain 20%. Tuesday night, partly cloudy. A slight chance of showers in the evening, then a chance of showers after midnight. Lows in the upper 50s. Chance of rain 30%. Wednesday, mostly sunny. Highs in the upper 80s. Wednesday night, partly cloudy with a slight chance of showers in the evening, then mostly cloudy with a chance of showers after midnight. Lows around 60. Chance of rain 30%. Thursday, mostly sunny. Highs in the mid-80s. For Western Lake Sakakawea, tonight, southeast winds around 10 miles per hour until early morning becoming light. Slight chance of showers in the late evening and overnight. Mostly cloudy. Lows in the lower 60s. Saturday, light winds becoming east 10 to 20 miles per hour in the late morning and afternoon. Mostly cloudy. Highs in the mid-80s. For Eastern Lake Sakakawea, tonight, southeast winds around 10 miles per hour until early morning becoming light. Slight chance of thunderstorms through the night. Chance of showers in the late evening and overnight. Slight chance of thunderstorms after midnight. Mostly cloudy. Lows in the lower 60s. Saturday, light winds becoming east 10 to 15 miles per hour in the late morning and afternoon. Partly sunny. Highs in the mid-80s. For Northern Lake Oahe, tonight, southeast winds 10 to 15 miles per hour until early morning becoming light. Chance of thunderstorms in the evening. Chance of showers in the late evening and overnight. Mostly cloudy. Lows in the mid-60s. Saturday, light winds becoming east around 10 miles per hour in the afternoon. Mostly sunny. Highs in the upper 80s. Here are the weather conditions at 5 p.m. Central Daylight Time. Bismarck, mostly sunny. Temperature 85 degrees, relative humidity 44%. Wind southeast at 15 miles an hour, gusting to 22. Pressure 29.86 inches and falling. Minden, mostly sunny. 82 degrees, relative humidity 61%. Wind southeast at 10 miles an hour. Hazen, partly sunny. 88 degrees, relative humidity 25%. Wind southeast at 10 miles an hour, gusting to 17. Harvey, partly sunny. 75 degrees, relative humidity 69%. Wind southeast at 15 miles an hour, gusting to 23. Minot, partly sunny. 76 degrees, relative humidity 66%. Wind east at 12 miles an hour. Dickinson, partly sunny. 87 degrees, relative humidity 40%. Wind south at 13 miles an hour. Elsewhere around North Dakota, it was 83 at Garrison. It was partly sunny, with a temperature of 75 at Jamestown and 72 at Devil's Lake. It was cloudy.

with a temperature of 82 at Williston, 81 at Fargo, and 78 at Grand Forks. In northern South Dakota, at Mobridge, rain was falling with a temperature of 84. At Aberdeen, it was partly sunny with a temperature of 77. In eastern Montana, skies ranged from partly sunny to cloudy. It was 83 at Miles City, 86 at Glendive, and 87 at Sydney. Once again, at Bismarck, the temperature was 85 degrees under mostly sunny skies. The regional weather forecast from your National Weather Service office in Bismarck. Isolated to scattered showers and storms will continue this afternoon through tonight. A strong to severe storm cannot be ruled out, especially this evening. Additional isolated to scattered strong to severe storms are forecast for Saturday and Sunday. Near to slightly above average temperatures will persist through late next week. Breezy to windy conditions combined with lower humidity values may bring increased fire weather concerns on Monday. The detailed forecast for North Dakota, rest of the afternoon, mostly cloudy. Slight chance of showers and thunderstorms. Highs mostly in the upper 70s to upper 80s, with some low 90s in the far southwest. Tonight, mostly cloudy. Chance of showers and thunderstorms mainly central and east. Lows in the upper 50s to mid 60s. Saturday, partly cloudy south to mostly cloudy north. Highs in the 80s. Saturday night, mostly cloudy. Showers and thunderstorms likely. Lows in the upper 50s to mid 60s. Sunday, partly to mostly cloudy. Showers and thunderstorms likely. Breezy west. Highs in the upper 70s to upper 80s. Here is the forecast for the Bismarck, Minden listening area. Rest of today, partly sunny. Highs in the mid-80s. Southeast winds around 15 miles per hour with gusts up to 25 miles per hour. Tonight, mostly cloudy. A chance of showers and thunderstorms in the evening, then a slight chance of showers after midnight. Lows in the lower 60s. East winds around 10 miles per hour. Chance of rain 30%. Saturday, partly sunny with a slight chance of showers. A slight chance of thunderstorms in the afternoon. Highs in the upper 80s. East winds around 10 miles per hour. Saturday night, a chance of showers and thunderstorms in the evening, then showers and a slight chance of thunderstorms after midnight. Lows in the lower 60s. East winds 5 to 10 miles per hour. Sunday, partly sunny. A chance of showers in the morning, then a slight chance of showers and thunderstorms in the afternoon. Highs in the mid-80s. Southeast winds 5 to 10 miles per hour. Chance of rain 50%. Sunday night, mostly cloudy with showers likely and a chance of thunderstorms in the evening, then mostly clear with a slight chance of showers after midnight. Lows in the mid-50s. Chance of rain 60%. Monday, sunny. Highs in the lower 80s. Monday night, mostly clear. Lows in the mid-50s. Tuesday, mostly sunny. A slight chance of showers in the afternoon. Highs in the lower 80s. Chance of rain 20%. Tuesday night, partly cloudy. A slight chance of showers in the evening, then a chance of showers after midnight. Lows in the upper 50s. Chance of rain 30%. Wednesday, mostly sunny. Highs in the upper 80s. Wednesday night, partly cloudy with a slight chance of showers in the evening, then mostly cloudy with a chance of showers after midnight. Lows around 60. Chance of rain 30%. Thursday, mostly sunny. Highs in the mid-80s. For Western Lake Sakakawea, tonight, southeast winds around 10 miles per hour until early morning becoming light. Slight chance of showers in the late evening and overnight. Mostly cloudy. Lows in the lower 60s. Saturday, light winds becoming east 10 to 20 miles per hour in the late morning and afternoon. Mostly cloudy. Highs in the mid-80s. For Eastern Lake Sakakawea, tonight, southeast winds around 10 miles per hour until early morning becoming light. Slight chance of thunderstorms through the night. Chance of showers in the late evening and overnight. Slight chance of thunderstorms after midnight. Mostly cloudy. Lows in the lower 60s. Saturday, light winds becoming east 10 to 15 miles per hour in the late morning and afternoon.

partly sunny. Highs in the mid-80s. For northern Lake Oraahe, tonight, southeast winds 10 to 15 miles per hour until early morning becoming light. Chance of thunderstorms in the evening. Chance of showers in the late evening and overnight. Mostly cloudy. Lows in the mid-60s. Saturday, light winds becoming east around 10 miles per hour in the afternoon. Mostly sunny. Highs in the upper 80s. Here are the weather conditions at 5 p.m. Central Daylight Time. Bismarck, mostly sunny. Temperature 85 degrees, relative humidity 44%. Wind southeast at 15 miles an hour, gusting to 22. Pressure 29.86 inches and falling. Mendon, mostly sunny. 82 degrees, relative humidity 61%. Wind southeast at 10 miles an hour. Hazen, partly sunny. 88 degrees, relative humidity 25%. Wind southeast at 10 miles an hour, gusting to 17. Harvey, partly sunny. 75 degrees, relative humidity 69%. Wind southeast at 15 miles an hour, gusting to 23. Minot, partly sunny. 76 degrees, relative humidity 66%. Wind east at 12 miles an hour. Dickinson, partly sunny. 87 degrees, relative humidity 40%. Wind south at 13 miles an hour. Elsewhere around North Dakota, it was 83 at Garrison. It was partly sunny, with a temperature of 75 at Jamestown and 72 at Devil's Lake. It was cloudy, with a temperature of 82 at Williston, 81 at Fargo, and 78 at Grand Forks. In northern South Dakota, at Mobridge, rain was falling, with a temperature of 84. At Aberdeen, it was partly sunny, with a temperature of 77. In eastern Montana, skies ranged from partly sunny to cloudy. It was 83 at Miles City, 86 at Glendive, and 87 at Sydney. Once again, at Bismarck, the temperature was 85 degrees under mostly sunny skies. The regional weather forecast from your National Weather Service office in Bismarck. Isolated to scattered showers and storms will continue this afternoon through tonight. A strong to severe storm cannot be ruled out, especially this evening. Additional isolated to scattered strong to severe storms are forecast for Saturday and Sunday. Near to slightly above average temperatures will persist through late next week. Breezy to windy conditions combined with lower humidity values may bring increased fire weather concerns on Monday. The detailed forecast for North Dakota, rest of the afternoon, mostly cloudy. Slight chance of showers and thunderstorms. Highs mostly in the upper 70s to upper 80s, with some low 90s in the far southwest. Tonight, mostly cloudy. Chance of showers and thunderstorms mainly central and east. Lows in the upper 50s to mid 60s. Saturday, partly cloudy south to mostly cloudy north. Highs in the 80s. Saturday night, mostly cloudy. Showers and thunderstorms likely. Lows in the upper 50s to mid 60s. Sunday, partly to mostly cloudy. Showers and thunderstorms likely. Breezy west. Highs in the upper 70s to upper 80s. Here is the forecast for the Bismarck Mendon listening area. Rest of today, partly sunny. Highs in the mid 80s. Southeast winds around 15 miles per hour with gusts up to 25 miles per hour. Tonight, mostly cloudy. A chance of showers and thunderstorms in the evening, then a slight chance of showers after midnight. Lows in the lower 60s. East winds around 10 miles per hour. Chance of rain 30%. Saturday, partly sunny with a slight chance of showers. A slight chance of thunderstorms in the afternoon. Highs in the upper 80s. East winds around 10 miles per hour. Saturday night, a chance of showers and thunderstorms in the evening, then showers and a slight chance of thunderstorms after midnight. Lows in the lower 60s. East winds 5 to 10 miles per hour. Sunday, partly sunny. A chance of showers in the morning, then a slight chance of showers and thunderstorms in the afternoon. Highs in the mid-80s. Southeast winds 5 to 10 miles per hour. Chance of rain 50%.
Sunday night, mostly cloudy with showers likely and a chance of thunderstorms in the evening, then mostly clear with a slight chance of showers after midnight. Lows in the mid-50s. Chance of rain 60%. Monday, sunny. Highs in the lower 80s. Monday night, mostly clear. Lows in the mid-50s. Tuesday, mostly sunny. A slight chance of showers in the afternoon. Highs in the lower 80s. Chance of rain 20%. Tuesday night, partly cloudy. A slight chance of showers in the evening, then a chance of showers after midnight. Lows in the upper 50s. Chance of rain 30%. Wednesday, mostly sunny. Highs in the upper 80s. Wednesday night, partly cloudy with a slight chance of showers in the evening, then mostly cloudy with a chance of showers after midnight. Lows around 60. Chance of rain 30%. Thursday, mostly sunny. Highs in the mid-80s. For Western Lake Sakakawea, tonight, southeast winds around 10 miles per hour until early morning becoming light. Slight chance of showers in the late evening and overnight. Mostly cloudy. Lows in the lower 60s. Saturday, light winds becoming east 10 to 20 miles per hour in the late morning and afternoon. Mostly cloudy. Highs in the mid-80s. For Eastern Lake Sakakawea, tonight, southeast winds around 10 miles per hour until early morning becoming light. Slight chance of thunderstorms through the night. Chance of showers in the late evening and overnight. Slight chance of thunderstorms after midnight. Mostly cloudy. Lows in the lower 60s. Saturday, light winds becoming east 10 to 15 miles per hour in the late morning and afternoon. Partly sunny. Highs in the mid-80s. For Northern Lake Oahe, tonight, southeast winds 10 to 15 miles per hour until early morning becoming light. Chance of thunderstorms in the evening. Chance of showers in the late evening and overnight. Mostly cloudy. Lows in the mid-60s. Saturday, light winds becoming east around 10 miles per hour in the afternoon. Mostly sunny. Highs in the upper 80s. Here are the weather conditions at 5 p.m. Central Daylight Time. Bismarck, mostly sunny. Temperature 85 degrees, relative humidity 44%. Wind southeast at 15 miles an hour, gusting to 22. Pressure 29.86 inches and falling. Mendon, mostly sunny. 82 degrees, relative humidity 61%. Wind southeast at 10 miles an hour. Hazen, partly sunny. 88 degrees, relative humidity 25%. Wind southeast at 10 miles an hour, gusting to 17. Harvey, partly sunny. 75 degrees, relative humidity 69%. Wind southeast at 15 miles an hour, gusting to 23. Minot, partly sunny. 76 degrees, relative humidity 66%. Wind east at 12 miles an hour. Dickinson, partly sunny. 87 degrees, relative humidity 40%. Wind south at 13 miles an hour. Elsewhere around North Dakota, it was 83 at Garrison. It was partly sunny, with a temperature of 75 at Jamestown and 72 at Devil's Lake. It was cloudy, with a temperature of 82 at Williston, 81 at Fargo, and 78 at Grand Forks. In northern South Dakota, at Mobridge, rain was falling, with a temperature of 84. At Aberdeen, it was partly sunny, with a temperature of 77. In eastern Montana, skies ranged from partly sunny to cloudy. It was 83 at Miles City, 86 at Glendive, and 87 at Sydney. Once again, at Bismarck, the temperature was 85 degrees under mostly sunny skies. 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Providing weather information 24 hours a day from your National Weather Service office in Bismarck. The regional weather forecast from your National Weather Service office in Bismarck. Isolated to scattered showers and storms will continue this afternoon through tonight. A strong to severe storm cannot be ruled out, especially this evening. Additional isolated to scattered strong to severe storms are forecast for Saturday and Sunday. Near to slightly above average temperatures will persist through late next week.
Breezy to windy conditions combined with lower humidity values may bring increased fire weather concerns on Monday. The

Now forecast for North Dakota. Rest of the afternoon, mostly cloudy. Slight chance of showers and thunderstorms. Highs mostly in the upper 70s to upper 80s, with some low 90s in the far southwest. Tonight, mostly cloudy. Chance of showers and thunderstorms mainly central and east. Lows in the upper 50s to mid 60s. Saturday, partly cloudy south to mostly cloudy north. Highs in the 80s. Saturday night, mostly cloudy. Showers and thunderstorms likely. Lows in the upper 50s to mid 60s. Sunday, partly to mostly cloudy. Showers and thunderstorms likely. Breezy west. Highs in the upper 70s to upper 80s. Here is the forecast for the Bismarck Minden listening area. Rest of today, partly sunny. Highs in the mid 80s. Southeast winds around 15 miles per hour with gusts up to 25 miles per hour. Tonight, mostly cloudy. A chance of showers and thunderstorms in the evening, then a slight chance of showers after midnight. Lows in the lower 60s. East winds around 10 miles per hour. Chance of rain 30%. Saturday, partly sunny with a slight chance of showers. A slight chance of thunderstorms in the afternoon. Highs in the upper 80s. East winds around 10 miles per hour. Saturday night, a chance of showers and thunderstorms in the evening, then showers and a slight chance of thunderstorms after midnight. Lows in the lower 60s. East winds 5 to 10 miles per hour. Sunday, partly sunny. A chance of showers in the morning, then a slight chance of showers and thunderstorms in the afternoon. Highs in the mid 80s. Southeast winds 5 to 10 miles per hour. Chance of rain 50%. Sunday night, mostly cloudy with showers likely and a chance of thunderstorms in the evening, then mostly clear with a slight chance of showers after midnight. Lows in the mid-50s. Chance of rain 60%. Monday, sunny. Highs in the lower 80s. Monday night, mostly clear. Lows in the mid-50s. Tuesday, mostly sunny. A slight chance of showers in the afternoon. Highs in the lower 80s. Chance of rain 20%. Tuesday night, partly cloudy. A slight chance of showers in the evening, then a chance of showers after midnight. Lows in the upper 50s. Chance of rain 30%. Wednesday, mostly sunny. Highs in the upper 80s. Wednesday night, partly cloudy with a slight chance of showers in the evening, then mostly cloudy with a chance of showers after midnight. Lows around 60. Chance of rain 30%. Thursday, mostly sunny. Highs in the mid-80s. For Western Lake Sakakawea, tonight, southeast winds around 10 miles per hour until early morning becoming light. Slight chance of showers in the late evening and overnight. Mostly cloudy. Lows in the lower 60s. Saturday, light winds becoming east 10 to 20 miles per hour in the late morning and afternoon. Mostly cloudy. Highs in the mid-80s. For Eastern Lake Sakakawea, tonight, southeast winds around 10 miles per hour until early morning becoming light. Slight chance of thunderstorms through the night. Chance of showers in the late evening and overnight. Slight chance of thunderstorms after midnight. Mostly cloudy. Lows in the lower 60s. Saturday, light winds becoming east 10 to 15 miles per hour in the late morning and afternoon. Partly sunny. Highs in the mid-80s. For Northern Lake Oahe, tonight, southeast winds 10 to 15 miles per hour until early morning becoming light. Chance of thunderstorms in the evening. Chance of showers in the late evening and overnight. Mostly cloudy. Lows in the mid-60s. Saturday, light winds becoming east around 10 miles per hour in the afternoon. Mostly sunny. Highs in the upper 80s. Here are the weather conditions at 6 p.m. Central Daylight Time. Bismarck, mostly sunny. Temperature 84 degrees, relative humidity 49%. Wind southeast at 12 miles an hour. Pressure 29.85 inches and falling. Minden, mostly sunny. 82 degrees, relative humidity 65%. Wind south at 10 miles an hour, gusting to 16. Hazen, mostly sunny. 88 degrees, relative humidity 27%.

cloudy with a temperature of 80 at Fargo and 77 at Grand Forks. In northern South Dakota, at Mobridge, rain was falling with a temperature of 85. At Aberdeen, it was partly sunny with a temperature of 80. In eastern Montana, skies ranged from partly sunny to cloudy. It was 83 at Miles City, 84 at Glendive, and 87 at Sydney. Once again, at Bismarck, the temperature was 84 degrees under mostly sunny skies. The regional weather forecast from your National Weather Service office in Bismarck. Isolated to scattered showers and storms will continue this afternoon through tonight. A strong to severe storm cannot be ruled out, especially this evening. Additional isolated to scattered strong to severe storms are forecast for Saturday and Sunday. Near to slightly above average temperatures will persist through late next week. Breezy to windy conditions combined with lower humidity values may bring increased fire weather concerns on Monday. The detailed forecast for North Dakota, rest of the afternoon, mostly cloudy. Slight chance of showers and thunderstorms. Highs mostly in the upper 70s to upper 80s, with some low 90s in the far southwest. Tonight, mostly cloudy. Chance of showers and thunderstorms mainly central and east. Lows in the upper 50s to mid 60s. Saturday, partly cloudy south to mostly cloudy north. Highs in the 80s. Saturday night, mostly cloudy. Showers and thunderstorms likely. Lows in the upper 50s to mid 60s. Sunday, partly to mostly cloudy. Showers and thunderstorms likely. Breezy west. Highs in the upper 70s to upper 80s. Here is the forecast for the Bismarck Minden listening area. Rest of today, partly sunny. Highs in the mid-80s. Southeast winds around 15 miles per hour with gusts up to 25 miles per hour. Tonight, mostly cloudy. A chance of showers and thunderstorms in the evening, then a slight chance of showers after midnight. Lows in the lower 60s. East winds around 10 miles per hour. Chance of rain 30%. Saturday, partly sunny with a slight chance of showers. A slight chance of thunderstorms in the afternoon. Highs in the upper 80s. East winds around 10 miles per hour. Saturday night, a chance of showers and thunderstorms in the evening, then showers and a slight chance of thunderstorms after midnight. Lows in the lower 60s. East winds 5 to 10 miles per hour. Sunday, partly sunny. A chance of showers in the morning, then a slight chance of showers and thunderstorms in the afternoon. Highs in the mid-80s. Southeast winds 5 to 10 miles per hour. Chance of rain 50%. Sunday night, mostly cloudy with showers likely and a chance of thunderstorms in the evening, then mostly clear with a slight chance of showers after midnight. Lows in the mid-50s. Chance of rain 60%. Monday, sunny. Highs in the lower 80s. Monday night, mostly clear. Lows in the mid-50s. Tuesday, mostly sunny. A slight chance of showers in the afternoon. Highs in the lower 80s. Chance of rain 20%. Tuesday night, partly cloudy. A slight chance of showers in the evening, then a chance of showers after midnight. Lows in the upper 50s. Chance of rain 30%. Wednesday, mostly sunny. Highs in the upper 80s. Wednesday night, partly cloudy with a slight chance of showers in the evening, then mostly cloudy with a chance of showers after midnight. Lows around 60. Chance of rain 30%. Thursday, mostly sunny. Highs in the mid-80s. For Western Lake Sakakawea, tonight, southeast winds around 10 miles per hour until early morning becoming light. Slight chance of showers in the late evening and overnight. Mostly cloudy. Lows in the lower 60s. Saturday, light winds becoming east 10 to 20 miles per hour in the late morning and afternoon. Mostly cloudy. Highs in the mid-80s. For Eastern Lake Sakakawea, tonight, southeast winds around 10 miles per hour until early morning becoming light. Slight chance of thunderstorms through the night. Chance of showers in the late evening and overnight. Slight chance of thunderstorms after midnight. Mostly cloudy. Lows in the lower 60s. Saturday, light winds becoming east 10 to 15 miles per hour in the late morning and afternoon.

mostly sunny. Highs in the mid-80s. For northern Lake Oraahe, tonight, southeast winds 10 to 15 miles per hour until early morning becoming light. Chance of thunderstorms in the evening. Chance of showers in the late evening and overnight. Mostly cloudy. Lows in the mid-60s. Saturday, light winds becoming east around 10 miles per hour in the afternoon. Mostly sunny. Highs in the upper 80s. Here are the weather conditions at 6 p.m. Central Daylight Time. Bismarck, mostly sunny. Temperature 84 degrees, relative humidity 49%. Wind southeast at 12 miles an hour. Pressure 29.85 inches and falling. Menden, mostly sunny. 82 degrees, relative humidity 65%. Wind south at 10 miles an hour, gusting to 16. Hazen, mostly sunny. 88 degrees, relative humidity 27%. Wind southeast at 8 miles an hour. Harvey, mostly sunny. 75 degrees, relative humidity 69%. Wind southeast at 17 miles an hour, gusting to 25. Minot, partly sunny. 76 degrees, relative humidity 68%. Wind east at 12 miles an hour. Dickinson, partly sunny. 81 degrees, relative humidity 48%. Wind south at 7 miles an hour. Elsewhere around North Dakota, it was 82 at Garrison. At Jamestown, it was mostly sunny, with a temperature of 76. It was partly sunny, with a temperature of 82 at Williston, and 74 at Devil's Lake. It was cloudy, with a temperature of 80 at Fargo, and 77 at Grand Forks. In northern South Dakota, at Mobridge, rain was falling, with a temperature of 85. At Aberdeen, it was cloudy, with a temperature of 80. In eastern Montana, skies ranged from partly sunny to cloudy. It was 83 at Miles City, 84 at Glendive, and 87 at Sydney. Once again, at Bismarck, the temperature was 84 degrees under mostly sunny skies. The regional weather forecast from your National Weather Service office in Bismarck. Isolated to scattered showers and storms will continue this afternoon through tonight. A strong to severe storm cannot be ruled out, especially this evening. Additional isolated to scattered strong to severe storms are forecast for Saturday and Sunday. Near to slightly above average temperatures will persist through late next week. Breezy to windy conditions combined with lower humidity values may bring increased fire weather concerns on Monday. The detailed forecast for North Dakota, rest of the afternoon, mostly cloudy. Slight chance of showers and thunderstorms. Highs mostly in the upper 70s to upper 80s, with some low 90s in the far southwest. Tonight, mostly cloudy. Chance of showers and thunderstorms mainly central and east. Lows in the upper 50s to mid 60s. Saturday, partly cloudy south to mostly cloudy north. Highs in the 80s. Saturday night, mostly cloudy. Showers and thunderstorms likely. Lows in the upper 50s to mid 60s. Sunday, partly to mostly cloudy. Showers and thunderstorms likely. Breezy west. Highs in the upper 70s to upper 80s. Here is the forecast for the Bismarck Menden listening area. Rest of today, partly sunny. Highs in the mid-80s. Southeast winds around 15 miles per hour with gusts up to 25 miles per hour. Tonight, mostly cloudy. A chance of showers and thunderstorms in the evening, then a slight chance of showers after midnight. Lows in the lower 60s. East winds around 10 miles per hour. Chance of rain 30%. Saturday, partly sunny with a slight chance of showers. A slight chance of thunderstorms in the afternoon. Highs in the upper 80s. East winds around 10 miles per hour. Saturday night, a chance of showers and thunderstorms in the evening, then showers and a slight chance of thunderstorms after midnight. Lows in the lower 60s. East winds 5 to 10 miles per hour. Sunday, partly sunny. A chance of showers in the morning, then a slight chance of showers and thunderstorms in the afternoon. Highs in the mid-80s. Southeast winds 5 to 10 miles per hour. Chance of rain 50%. Sunday night, mostly cloudy with showers likely and a chance of thunderstorms in the evening, then mostly cloudy.

Clear with a slight chance of showers after midnight. Lows in the mid-50s. Chance of rain 60%. Monday, sunny. Highs in the lower 80s. Monday night, mostly clear. Lows in the mid-50s. Tuesday, mostly sunny. A slight chance of showers in the afternoon. Highs in the lower 80s. Chance of rain 20%. Tuesday night, partly cloudy. A slight chance of showers in the evening, then a chance of showers after midnight. Lows in the upper 50s. Chance of rain 30%. Wednesday, mostly sunny. Highs in the upper 80s. Wednesday night, partly cloudy with a slight chance of showers in the evening, then mostly cloudy with a chance of showers after midnight. Lows around 60. Chance of rain 30%. Thursday, mostly sunny. Highs in the mid-80s. For Western Lake Sakakawea, tonight, southeast winds around 10 miles per hour until early morning becoming light. Slight chance of showers in the late evening and overnight. Mostly cloudy. Lows in the lower 60s. Saturday, light winds becoming east 10 to 20 miles per hour in the late morning and afternoon. Mostly cloudy. Highs in the mid-80s. For Eastern Lake Sakakawea, tonight, southeast winds around 10 miles per hour until early morning becoming light. Slight chance of thunderstorms through the night. Chance of showers in the late evening and overnight. Slight chance of thunderstorms after midnight. Mostly cloudy. Lows in the lower 60s. Saturday, light winds becoming east 10 to 15 miles per hour in the late morning and afternoon. Partly sunny. Highs in the mid-80s. For Northern Lake Oahe, tonight, southeast winds 10 to 15 miles per hour until early morning becoming light. Chance of thunderstorms in the evening. Chance of showers in the late evening and overnight. Mostly cloudy. Lows in the mid-60s. Saturday, light winds becoming east around 10 miles per hour in the afternoon. Mostly sunny. Highs in the upper 80s. Here are the weather conditions at 6 p.m. Central Daylight Time. Bismarck, mostly sunny. Temperature 84 degrees, relative humidity 49%. Wind southeast at 12 miles an hour. Pressure 29.85 inches and falling. Mendon, mostly sunny. 82 degrees, relative humidity 65%. Wind south at 10 miles an hour, gusting to 16. Hazen, mostly sunny. 88 degrees, relative humidity 27%. Wind southeast at 8 miles an hour. Harvey, mostly sunny. 75 degrees, relative humidity 69%. Wind southeast at 17 miles an hour, gusting to 25. Minot, partly sunny. 76 degrees, relative humidity 68%. Wind east at 12 miles an hour. Dickinson, partly sunny. 81 degrees, relative humidity 48%. Wind south at 7 miles an hour. Elsewhere around North Dakota, it was 82 at Garrison. At Jamestown, it was mostly sunny, with a temperature of 76. It was partly sunny, with a temperature of 82 at Williston and 74 at Devil's Lake. It was cloudy, with a temperature of 80 at Fargo and 77 at Grand Forks. In northern South Dakota, at Mobridge, rain was falling, with a temperature of 85. At Aberdeen, it was cloudy, with a temperature of 80. In eastern Montana, skies ranged from partly sunny to cloudy. It was 83 at Miles City, 84 at Glendive, and 87 at Sydney. Once again, at Bismarck, the temperature was 84 degrees under mostly sunny skies. The regional weather forecast from your National Weather Service office in Bismarck. Isolated to scattered showers and storms will continue this afternoon through tonight. A strong to severe storm cannot be ruled out, especially this evening. Additional isolated to scattered strong to severe storms are forecast for Saturday and Sunday. Near to slightly above average temperatures will persist through late next week. Breezy to windy conditions combined with lower humidity values may bring increased fire weather concerns on Monday. The detailed forecast for North Dakota, rest of the afternoon, mostly cloudy. Slight chance of showers and thunderstorms. Highs mostly in the upper 70s to upper 80s, with some low 90s in the far southwest.

mostly cloudy. Chance of showers and thunderstorms mainly central and east. Lows in the upper 50s to mid 60s. Saturday, partly cloudy south to mostly cloudy north. Highs in the 80s. Saturday night, mostly cloudy. Showers and thunderstorms likely. Lows in the upper 50s to mid 60s. Sunday, partly to mostly cloudy. Showers and thunderstorms likely. Breezy west. Highs in the upper 70s to upper 80s. Here is the forecast for the Bismarck Minden listening area. Rest of today, partly sunny. Highs in the mid 80s. Southeast winds around 15 miles per hour with gusts up to 25 miles per hour. Tonight, mostly cloudy. A chance of showers and thunderstorms in the evening, then a slight chance of showers after midnight. Lows in the lower 60s. East winds around 10 miles per hour. Chance of rain 30%. Saturday, partly sunny with a slight chance of showers. A slight chance of thunderstorms in the afternoon. Highs in the upper 80s. East winds around 10 miles per hour. Saturday night, a chance of showers and thunderstorms in the evening, then showers and a slight chance of thunderstorms after midnight. Lows in the lower 60s. East winds 5 to 10 miles per hour. Sunday, partly sunny. A chance of showers in the morning, then a slight chance of showers and thunderstorms in the afternoon. Highs in the mid 80s. Southeast winds 5 to 10 miles per hour. Chance of rain 50%. Sunday night, mostly cloudy with showers likely and a chance of thunderstorms in the evening, then mostly clear with a slight chance of showers after midnight. Lows in the mid-50s. Chance of rain 60%. Monday, sunny. Highs in the lower 80s. Monday night, mostly clear. Lows in the mid-50s. Tuesday, mostly sunny. A slight chance of showers in the afternoon. Highs in the lower 80s. Chance of rain 20%. Tuesday night, partly cloudy. A slight chance of showers in the evening, then a chance of showers after midnight. Lows in the upper 50s. Chance of rain 30%. Wednesday, mostly sunny. Highs in the upper 80s. Wednesday night, partly cloudy with a slight chance of showers in the evening, then mostly cloudy with a chance of showers after midnight. Lows around 60. Chance of rain 30%. Thursday, mostly sunny. Highs in the mid-80s. For Western Lake Sakakawea, tonight, southeast winds around 10 miles per hour until early morning becoming light. Slight chance of showers in the late evening and overnight. Mostly cloudy. Lows in the lower 60s. Saturday, light winds becoming east 10 to 20 miles per hour in the late morning and afternoon. Mostly cloudy. Highs in the mid-80s. For Eastern Lake Sakakawea, tonight, southeast winds around 10 miles per hour until early morning becoming light. Slight chance of thunderstorms through the night. Chance of showers in the late evening and overnight. Slight chance of thunderstorms after midnight. Mostly cloudy. Lows in the lower 60s. Saturday, light winds becoming east 10 to 15 miles per hour in the late morning and afternoon. Partly sunny. Highs in the mid-80s. For Northern Lake Oahe, tonight, southeast winds 10 to 15 miles per hour until early morning becoming light. Chance of thunderstorms in the evening. Chance of showers in the late evening and overnight. Mostly cloudy. Lows in the mid-60s. Saturday, light winds becoming east around 10 miles per hour in the afternoon. Mostly sunny. Highs in the upper 80s. Here are the weather conditions at 6 p.m. Central Daylight Time. Bismarck, mostly sunny. Temperature 84 degrees, relative humidity 49%. Wind southeast at 12 miles an hour. Pressure 29.85 inches and falling. Minden, mostly sunny. 82 degrees, relative humidity 65%. Wind south at 10 miles an hour, gusting to 16. Hazen, mostly sunny. 88 degrees, relative humidity 27%. Wind southeast at 8 miles an hour. Harvey, mostly sunny. 75 degrees, relative humidity 69%. Wind southeast at 17 miles an hour, gusting to 25.

Minot, partly sunny. 76 degrees, relative humidity 68%. Wind east at 12 miles an hour. Dickinson, partly sunny. 81 degrees, relative humidity 48%. Wind south at 7 miles an hour. Elsewhere around North Dakota, it was 82 at Garrison. At Jamestown, it was mostly sunny, with a temperature of 76. It was partly sunny, with a temperature of 82 at Williston and 74 at Devil's Lake. It was cloudy, with a temperature of 80 at Fargo and 77 at Grand Forks. In northern South Dakota, at Mobridge, rain was falling, with a temperature of 85. At Aberdeen, it was cloudy, with a temperature of 80. In eastern Montana, skies ranged from partly sunny to cloudy. It was 83 at Miles City, 84 at Glendive, and 87 at Sydney. Once again, at Bismarck, the temperature was 84 degrees under mostly sunny skies. The regional weather forecast from your National Weather Service office in Bismarck. Isolated to scattered showers and storms will continue this afternoon through tonight. A strong to severe storm cannot be ruled out, especially this evening. Additional isolated to scattered strong to severe storms are forecast for Saturday and Sunday. Near to slightly above average temperatures will persist through late next week. Breezy to windy conditions combined with lower humidity values may bring increased fire weather concerns on Monday. The detailed forecast for North Dakota, rest of the afternoon, mostly cloudy. Slight chance of showers and thunderstorms. Highs mostly in the upper 70s to upper 80s, with some low 90s in the far southwest. Tonight, mostly cloudy. Chance of showers and thunderstorms mainly central and east. Lows in the upper 50s to mid 60s. Saturday, partly cloudy south to mostly cloudy north. Highs in the 80s. Saturday night, mostly cloudy. Showers and thunderstorms likely. Lows in the upper 50s to mid 60s. Sunday, partly to mostly cloudy. Showers and thunderstorms likely. Breezy west. Highs in the upper 70s to upper 80s. Here is the forecast for the Bismarck, Minden listening area. Rest of today, partly sunny. Highs in the mid-80s. Southeast winds around 15 miles per hour with gusts up to 25 miles per hour. Tonight, mostly cloudy. A chance of showers and thunderstorms in the evening, then a slight chance of showers after midnight. Lows in the lower 60s. East winds around 10 miles per hour. Chance of rain 30%. Saturday, partly sunny with a slight chance of showers. A slight chance of thunderstorms in the afternoon. Highs in the upper 80s. East winds around 10 miles per hour. Saturday night, a chance of showers and thunderstorms in the evening, then showers and a slight chance of thunderstorms after midnight. Lows in the lower 60s. East winds 5 to 10 miles per hour. Sunday, partly sunny. A chance of showers in the morning, then a slight chance of showers and thunderstorms in the afternoon. Highs in the mid-80s. Southeast winds 5 to 10 miles per hour. Chance of rain 50%. Sunday night, mostly cloudy with showers likely and a chance of thunderstorms in the evening, then mostly clear with a slight chance of showers after midnight. Lows in the mid-50s. Chance of rain 60%. Monday, sunny. Highs in the lower 80s. Monday night, mostly clear. Lows in the mid-50s. Tuesday, mostly sunny. A slight chance of showers in the afternoon. Highs in the lower 80s. Chance of rain 20%. Tuesday night, partly cloudy. A slight chance of showers in the evening, then a chance of showers after midnight. Lows in the upper 50s. Chance of rain 30%. Wednesday, mostly sunny. Highs in the upper 80s. Wednesday night, partly cloudy with a slight chance of showers in the evening, then mostly cloudy with a chance of showers after midnight. Lows around 60. Chance of rain 30%. Thursday, mostly sunny. Highs in the mid-80s. 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Providing weather information 24 hours a day from your National Weather Service office in Bismarck. For Western Lake Secaucawea, tonight, southeast

winds around 10 miles per hour until early morning, becoming light. Slight chance of showers in the late evening and overnight. Mostly cloudy. Lows in the lower 60s. Saturday, light winds becoming east 10 to 20 miles per hour in the late morning and afternoon. Mostly cloudy. Highs in the mid 80s. For eastern Lake Sakakawea, tonight, southeast winds around 10 miles per hour until early morning, becoming light. Slight chance of thunderstorms through the night. Chance of showers in the late evening and overnight. Slight chance of thunderstorms after midnight. Mostly cloudy. Lows in the lower 60s. Saturday, light winds becoming east 10 to 15 miles per hour in the late morning and afternoon. Partly sun, lower 60s. Saturday, light winds becoming east 10 to 15 miles per hour in the late morning and afternoon. Partly sunny. Highs in the mid-80s. For northern Lake Oahe, tonight, southeast winds 10 to 15 miles per hour until early morning, becoming light. Chance of thunderstorms in the evening. Chance of showers in the late evening and overnight. Mostly cloudy. Lows in the mid-60s. Saturday, light winds becoming east around 10 miles per hour in the afternoon. Mostly sunny. Highs in the upper 80s. Here are the weather conditions at 6 p.m. Central Daylight Time. Bismarck, mostly sunny. Temperature 84 degrees, relative humidity 49%. Wind southeast at 12 miles an hour. Pressure 29.85 inches and falling. Mandan, mostly sunny. 82 degrees, relative humidity 65%. Wind south at 10 miles an hour, gusting to 16. Hazen, mostly sunny. 88 degrees, relative humidity 27%. Wind southeast at 8 miles an hour. Harvey, mostly sunny. 75 degrees, relative humidity 69%. Wind southeast at 17 miles an hour, gusting to 25. Minot, partly sunny. 76 degrees, relative humidity 68%. Wind east at 12 miles an hour. Dickinson, partly sunny. 81 degrees, relative humidity 48%. Wind south at 7 miles an hour. Elsewhere around North Dakota, it was 82 at Garrison. At Jamestown, it was mostly sunny, with a temperature of 76. It was partly sunny, with a temperature of 82 at Williston, and 74 at Devil's Lake. It was cloudy, with a temperature of 80 at Fargo, and 77 at Grand Forks. In northern South Dakota, at Mobridge, rain was falling, with a temperature of 85. At Aberdeen, it was cloudy, with a temperature of 80. In eastern Montana, skies ranged from partly sunny to cloudy. It was 83 at Miles City, 84 at Glendive, and 87 at Sydney. Once again, at Bismarck, the temperature was 84 degrees under mostly sunny skies. The regional weather forecast from your National Weather Service office in Bismarck. Isolated to scattered showers and storms will continue this afternoon through tonight. A strong to severe storm cannot be ruled out, especially this evening. Additional isolated to scattered strong to severe storms are forecast for Saturday and Sunday. Near to slightly above average temperatures will persist through late next week. Breezy to windy conditions combined with lower humidity values may bring increased fire weather concerns on Monday. The detailed forecast for North Dakota, rest of the afternoon, mostly cloudy. Slight chance of showers and thunderstorms. Highs mostly in the upper 70s to upper 80s, with some low 90s in the far southwest. Tonight, mostly cloudy. Chance of showers and thunderstorms mainly central and east. Lows in the upper 50s to mid 60s. Saturday, partly cloudy south to mostly cloudy north. Highs in the 80s. Saturday night, mostly cloudy. Showers and thunderstorms likely. Lows in the upper 50s to mid 60s. Sunday, partly to mostly cloudy. Showers and thunderstorms likely. Breezy west. Highs in the upper 70s to upper 80s. Here is the forecast for the Bismarck Mandan listening area. Rest of today, partly sunny. Highs in the mid-80s. Southeast winds around 15 miles per hour with gusts up to 25 miles per hour. Tonight, mostly cloudy. A chance of showers and thunderstorms in

evening, then a slight chance of showers after midnight. Lows in the lower 60s. East winds around 10 miles per hour. Chance of rain 30%. Saturday, partly sunny with a slight chance of showers. A slight chance of thunderstorms in the afternoon. Highs in the upper 80s. East winds around 10 miles per hour. Saturday night, a chance of showers and thunderstorms in the evening, then showers and a slight chance of thunderstorms after midnight. Lows in the lower 60s. East winds 5 to 10 miles per hour. Sunday, partly sunny. A chance of showers in the morning, then a slight chance of showers and thunderstorms in the afternoon. Highs in the mid-80s. Southeast winds 5 to 10 miles per hour. Chance of rain 50%. Sunday night, mostly cloudy with showers likely and a chance of thunderstorms in the evening, then mostly clear with a slight chance of showers after midnight. Lows in the mid-50s. Chance of rain 60%. Monday, sunny. Highs in the lower 80s. Monday night, mostly clear. Lows in the mid-50s. Tuesday, mostly sunny. A slight chance of showers in the afternoon. Highs in the lower 80s. Chance of rain 20%. Tuesday night, partly cloudy. A slight chance of showers in the evening, then a chance of showers after midnight. Lows in the upper 50s. Chance of rain 30%. Wednesday, mostly sunny. Highs in the upper 80s. Wednesday night, partly cloudy with a slight chance of showers in the evening, then mostly cloudy with a chance of showers after midnight. Lows around 60. Chance of rain 30%. Thursday, mostly sunny. Highs in the mid-80s. Here is the forecast for the Bismarck Minden listening area. Rest of today, partly sunny. Highs in the mid-80s. Southeast winds around 10 miles per hour. Tonight, mostly cloudy. A chance of showers and thunderstorms in the evening, then a slight chance of showers after midnight. Lows in the lower 60s. Southeast winds around 10 miles per hour. Chance of rain 30%. Saturday, partly sunny with a slight chance of showers. A slight chance of thunderstorms in the afternoon. Highs in the upper 80s. East winds around 10 miles per hour. Saturday night, a chance of showers and thunderstorms in the evening, then showers and a slight chance of thunderstorms after midnight. Lows in the lower 60s. East winds 5 to 10 miles per hour. Sunday, partly sunny. A chance of showers in the morning, then a slight chance of showers and thunderstorms in the afternoon. Highs in the mid-80s. Southeast winds 5 to 10 miles per hour. Chance of rain 50%. Sunday night, mostly cloudy with showers likely and a chance of thunderstorms in the evening, then mostly clear with a slight chance of showers after midnight. Lows in the mid-50s. Chance of rain 60%. Monday, sunny. Highs in the lower 80s. Monday night, mostly clear. Lows in the mid-50s. Tuesday, mostly sunny. A slight chance of showers in the afternoon. Highs in the lower 80s. Chance of rain 20%. Tuesday night, partly cloudy. A slight chance of showers in the evening, then a chance of showers after midnight. Lows in the upper 50s. Chance of rain 30%. Wednesday, mostly sunny. Highs in the upper 80s. Wednesday night, partly cloudy with a slight chance of showers in the evening, then mostly cloudy with a chance of showers after midnight. Lows around 60. Chance of rain 30%. Thursday, mostly sunny. Highs in the mid-80s. For Western Lake Sakakawea, tonight, southeast winds around 10 miles per hour until early morning becoming light. Slight chance of showers in the late evening and overnight. Mostly cloudy. Lows in the lower 60s. Saturday, light winds becoming east 10 to 20 miles per hour in the late morning and afternoon. Mostly cloudy. Highs in the mid-80s. For Eastern Lake Sakakawea, tonight, southeast winds around 10 miles per hour until early morning becoming light. Slight chance of thunderstorms through the night. Chance of showers in the late evening and overnight. Slight chance of thunderstorms after midnight. Mostly cloudy. Lows in the lower 60s. Saturday, light winds becoming east 10 to 15 miles per hour in the late morning and afternoon.

Afternoon. Partly sunny. Highs in the mid-80s. For northern Lake Oraahe, tonight, southeast winds 10 to 15 miles per hour until early morning becoming light. Chance of thunderstorms in the evening. Chance of showers in the late evening and overnight. Mostly cloudy. Lows in the mid-60s. Saturday, light winds becoming east around 10 miles per hour in the afternoon. Mostly sunny. Highs in the upper 80s. Here are the weather conditions at 6 p.m. Central Daylight Time. Bismarck, mostly sunny. Temperature 84 degrees, relative humidity 49%. Wind southeast at 12 miles an hour. Pressure 29.85 inches and falling. Mendham, mostly sunny. 82 degrees, relative humidity 65%. Wind south at 10 miles an hour, gusting to 16. Hazen, mostly sunny. 88 degrees, relative humidity 27%. Wind southeast at 8 miles an hour. Harvey, mostly sunny. 75 degrees, relative humidity 69%. Wind southeast at 17 miles an hour, gusting to 25. Minot, partly sunny. 76 degrees, relative humidity 68%. Wind east at 12 miles an hour. Dickinson, partly sunny. 81 degrees, relative humidity 48%. Wind south at 7 miles an hour. Elsewhere around North Dakota, it was 82 at Garrison. At Jamestown, it was mostly sunny, with a temperature of 76. It was partly sunny, with a temperature of 82 at Williston and 74 at Devil's Lake. It was cloudy, with a temperature of 80 at Fargo and 77 at Grand Forks. In northern South Dakota, at Mobridge, rain was falling, with a temperature of 85. At Aberdeen, it was cloudy, with a temperature of 80. In eastern Montana, skies ranged from partly sunny to cloudy. It was 83 at Miles City, 84 at Glendive, and 87 at Sydney. Once again, at Bismarck, the temperature was 84 degrees under mostly sunny skies. The regional weather forecast from your National Weather Service office in Bismarck. Isolated to scattered showers and storms will continue this afternoon through tonight. A strong to severe storm cannot be ruled out, especially this evening. Additional isolated to scattered strong to severe storms are forecast for Saturday and Sunday. Near to slightly above average temperatures will persist through late next week. Breezy to windy conditions combined with lower humidity values may bring increased fire weather concerns on Monday. The detailed forecast for North Dakota, rest of the afternoon, mostly cloudy. Slight chance of showers and thunderstorms. Highs mostly in the upper 70s to upper 80s, with some low 90s in the far southwest. Tonight, mostly cloudy. Chance of showers and thunderstorms mainly central and east. Lows in the upper 50s to mid 60s. Saturday, partly cloudy south to mostly cloudy north. Highs in the 80s. Saturday night, mostly cloudy. Showers and thunderstorms likely. Lows in the upper 50s to mid 60s. Sunday, partly to mostly cloudy. Showers and thunderstorms likely. Breezy west. Highs in the upper 70s to upper 80s. Here is the forecast for the Bismarck Mendham listening area. Rest of today, partly sunny. Highs in the mid-80s. Southeast winds around 10 miles per hour. Tonight, mostly cloudy. A chance of showers and thunderstorms in the evening, then a slight chance of showers after midnight. Lows in the lower 60s. Southeast winds around 10 miles per hour. Chance of rain 30%. Saturday, partly sunny with a slight chance of showers. A slight chance of thunderstorms in the afternoon. Highs in the upper 80s. East winds around 10 miles per hour. Saturday night, a chance of showers and thunderstorms in the evening, then showers and a slight chance of thunderstorms after midnight. Lows in the lower 60s. East winds 5 to 10 miles per hour. Sunday, partly sunny. A chance of showers in the morning, then a slight chance of showers and thunderstorms in the afternoon. Highs in the mid-80s. Southeast winds 5 to 10 miles per hour. Chance of rain 50%. Sunday night, mostly cloudy with showers likely and a chance of thunderstorms in the evening, then mostly clear with a slight chance.

Chance of showers after midnight. Lows in the mid-50s. Chance of rain 60%. Monday, sunny. Highs in the lower 80s. Monday night, mostly clear. Lows in the mid-50s. Tuesday, mostly sunny. A slight chance of showers in the afternoon. Highs in the lower 80s. Chance of rain 20%. Tuesday night, partly cloudy. A slight chance of showers in the evening, then a chance of showers after midnight. Lows in the upper 50s. Chance of rain 30%. Wednesday, mostly sunny. Highs in the upper 80s. Wednesday night, partly cloudy with a slight chance of showers in the evening, then mostly cloudy with a chance of showers after midnight. Lows around 60. Chance of rain 30%. Thursday, mostly sunny. Highs in the mid-80s. For Western Lake Sakakawea, tonight, southeast winds around 10 miles per hour until early morning becoming light. Slight chance of showers in the late evening and overnight. Mostly cloudy. Lows in the lower 60s. Saturday, light winds becoming east 10 to 20 miles per hour in the late morning and afternoon. Mostly cloudy. Highs in the mid-80s. For Eastern Lake Sakakawea, tonight, southeast winds around 10 miles per hour until early morning becoming light. Slight chance of thunderstorms through the night. Chance of showers in the late evening and overnight. Slight chance of thunderstorms after midnight. Mostly cloudy. Lows in the lower 60s. Saturday, light winds becoming east 10 to 15 miles per hour in the late morning and afternoon. Partly sunny. Highs in the mid-80s. For Northern Lake Oahe, tonight, southeast winds 10 to 15 miles per hour until early morning becoming light. Chance of thunderstorms in the evening. Chance of showers in the late evening and overnight. Mostly cloudy. Lows in the mid-60s. Saturday, light winds becoming east around 10 miles per hour in the afternoon. Mostly sunny. Highs in the upper 80s. Here are the weather conditions at 6 p.m. Central Daylight Time. Bismarck, mostly sunny. Temperature 84 degrees, relative humidity 49%. Wind southeast at 12 miles an hour. Pressure 29.85 inches and falling. Mandan, mostly sunny. 82 degrees, relative humidity 65%. Wind south at 10 miles an hour, gusting to 16. Hazen, mostly sunny. 88 degrees, relative humidity 27%. Wind southeast at 8 miles an hour. Harvey, mostly sunny. 75 degrees, relative humidity 69%. Wind southeast at 17 miles an hour, gusting to 25. Minot, partly sunny. 76 degrees, relative humidity 68%. Wind east at 12 miles an hour. Dickinson, partly sunny. 81 degrees, relative humidity 48%. Wind south at 7 miles an hour. Elsewhere around North Dakota, it was 82 at Garrison. At Jamestown, it was mostly sunny, with a temperature of 76. It was partly sunny, with a temperature of 82 at Williston, and 74 at Devil's Lake. It was cloudy, with a temperature of 80 at Fargo, and 77 at Grand Forks. In northern South Dakota, at Mobridge, rain was falling, with a temperature of 85. At Aberdeen, it was cloudy, with a temperature of 80. In eastern Montana, skies ranged from partly sunny to cloudy. It was 83 at Miles City, 84 at Glendive, and 87 at Sydney. Once again, at Bismarck, the temperature was 84 degrees under mostly sunny skies. The regional weather forecast from your National Weather Service office in Bismarck. Isolated to scattered showers and storms will continue this afternoon through tonight. A strong to severe storm cannot be ruled out, especially this evening. Additional isolated to scattered strong to severe storms are forecast for Saturday and Sunday. Near to slightly above average temperatures will persist through late next week. Breezy to windy conditions combined with lower humidity values may bring increased fire weather concerns on Monday. The detailed forecast for North Dakota, rest of the afternoon, mostly cloudy. Slight chance of showers and thunderstorms. Highs mostly in the upper 70s to upper 80s, with some low 90s in the far southwest. Tonight, mostly

cloudy. Chance of showers and thunderstorms mainly central and east. Lows in the upper 50s to mid 60s. Saturday, partly cloudy south to mostly cloudy north. Highs in the 80s. Saturday night, mostly cloudy. Showers and thunderstorms likely. Lows in the upper 50s to mid 60s. Sunday, partly to mostly cloudy. Showers and thunderstorms likely. Breezy west. Highs in the upper 70s to upper 80s. Here is the forecast for the Bismarck Minden listening area. Rest of today, partly sunny. Highs in the mid 80s. Southeast winds around 10 miles per hour. Tonight, mostly cloudy. A chance of showers and thunderstorms in the evening, then a slight chance of showers after midnight. Lows in the lower 60s. Southeast winds around 10 miles per hour. Chance of rain 30%. Saturday, partly sunny with a slight chance of showers. A slight chance of thunderstorms in the afternoon. Highs in the upper 80s. East winds around 10 miles per hour. Saturday night, a chance of showers and thunderstorms in the evening, then showers and a slight chance of thunderstorms after midnight. Lows in the lower 60s. East winds 5 to 10 miles per hour. Sunday, partly sunny. A chance of showers in the morning, then a slight chance of showers and thunderstorms in the afternoon. Highs in the mid 80s. Southeast winds 5 to 10 miles per hour. Chance of rain 50%. Sunday night, mostly cloudy with showers likely and a chance of thunderstorms in the evening, then mostly clear with a slight chance of showers after midnight. Lows in the mid 50s. Chance of rain 60%. Monday, sunny. Highs in the lower 80s. Monday night, mostly clear. Lows in the mid 50s. Tuesday, mostly sunny. A slight chance of showers in the afternoon. Highs in the lower 80s. Chance of rain 20%. Tuesday night, partly cloudy. A slight chance of showers in the evening, then a chance of showers after midnight. Lows in the upper 50s. Chance of rain 30%. Wednesday, mostly sunny. Highs in the upper 80s. Wednesday night, partly cloudy with a slight chance of showers in the evening, then mostly cloudy with a chance of showers after midnight. Lows around 60. Chance of rain 30%. Thursday, mostly sunny. Highs in the mid-80s. For Western Lake Sakakawea, tonight, southeast winds around 10 miles per hour until early morning becoming light. Slight chance of showers in the late evening and overnight. Mostly cloudy. Lows in the lower 60s. Saturday, light winds becoming east 10 to 20 miles per hour in the late morning and afternoon. Mostly cloudy. Highs in the mid-80s. For Eastern Lake Sakakawea, tonight, southeast winds around 10 miles per hour until early morning becoming light. Slight chance of thunderstorms through the night. Chance of showers in the late evening and overnight. Slight chance of thunderstorms after midnight. Mostly cloudy. Lows in the lower 60s. Saturday, light winds becoming east 10 to 15 miles per hour in the late morning and afternoon. Partly sunny. Highs in the mid-80s. For Northern Lake Oahe, tonight, southeast winds 10 to 15 miles per hour until early morning becoming light. Chance of thunderstorms in the evening. Chance of showers in the late evening and overnight. Mostly cloudy. Lows in the mid-60s. Saturday, light winds becoming east around 10 miles per hour in the afternoon. Mostly sunny. Highs in the upper 80s. Here are the weather conditions at 6 p.m. Central Daylight Time. Bismarck, mostly sunny. Temperature 84 degrees, relative humidity 49%. Wind southeast at 12 miles an hour. Pressure 29.85 inches and falling. Minden, mostly sunny. 82 degrees, relative humidity 65%. Wind south at 10 miles an hour, gusting to 16. Hazen, mostly sunny. 88 degrees, relative humidity 27%. Wind southeast at 8 miles an hour. Harvey, mostly sunny. 75 degrees, relative humidity 69%. Wind southeast at 17 miles an hour, gusting to 25. Minot, partly sunny.
76 degrees. Relative humidity 68%. Wind east at 12 miles an hour. Dickinson, partly sunny. 81 degrees. Relative humidity 48%. Wind south at 7 miles an hour. Elsewhere around North Dakota, it was 82 at Garrison. At Jamestown, it was mostly sunny, with a temperature of 76. It was partly sunny, with a temperature of 82 at Williston and 74 at Devil's Lake. It was cloudy, with a temperature of 80 at Fargo and 77 at Grand Forks. In northern South Dakota, at Mobridge, rain was falling, with a temperature of 85. At Aberdeen, it was cloudy, with a temperature of 80. In eastern Montana, skies ranged from partly sunny to cloudy. It was 83 at Miles City, 84 at Glendive, and 87 at Sydney. Once again, at Bismarck, the temperature was 84 degrees under mostly sunny skies. The regional weather forecast from your National Weather Service office in Bismarck. Isolated to scattered showers and storms will continue this afternoon through tonight. A strong to severe storm cannot be ruled out, especially this evening. Additional isolated to scattered strong to severe storms are forecast for Saturday and Sunday. Near to slightly above average temperatures will persist through late next week. Breezy to windy conditions combined with lower humidity values may bring increased fire weather concerns on Monday. The detailed forecast for North Dakota, rest of the afternoon, mostly cloudy. Slight chance of showers and thunderstorms. Highs mostly in the upper 70s to upper 80s, with some low 90s in the far southwest. Tonight, mostly cloudy. Chance of showers and thunderstorms mainly central and east. Lows in the upper 50s to mid 60s. Saturday, partly cloudy south to mostly cloudy north. Highs in the 80s. Saturday night, mostly cloudy. Showers and thunderstorms likely. Lows in the upper 50s to mid 60s. Sunday, partly to mostly cloudy. Showers and thunderstorms likely. Breezy west. Highs in the upper 70s to upper 80s. Here is the forecast for the Bismarck, Minden listening area. Rest of today, partly sunny. Highs in the mid 80s. Southeast winds around 10 miles per hour. Tonight, mostly cloudy. A chance of showers and thunderstorms in the evening, then a slight chance of showers after midnight. Lows in the lower 60s. Southeast winds around 10 miles per hour. Chance of rain 30%. Saturday, partly sunny with a slight chance of showers. A slight chance of thunderstorms in the afternoon. Highs in the upper 80s. East winds around 10 miles per hour. Saturday night, a chance of showers and thunderstorms in the evening, then showers and a slight chance of thunderstorms after midnight. Lows in the lower 60s. East winds 5 to 10 miles per hour. Sunday, partly sunny. A chance of showers in the morning, then a slight chance of showers and thunderstorms in the afternoon. Highs in the mid 80s. Southeast winds 5 to 10 miles per hour. Chance of rain 50%. Sunday night, mostly cloudy with showers likely and a chance of thunderstorms in the evening, then mostly clear with a slight chance of showers after midnight. Lows in the mid-50s. Chance of rain 60%. Monday, sunny. Highs in the lower 80s. Monday night, mostly clear. Lows in the mid-50s. Tuesday, mostly sunny. A slight chance of showers in the afternoon. Highs in the lower 80s. Chance of rain 20%. Tuesday night, partly cloudy. A slight chance of showers in the evening, then a chance of showers after midnight. Lows in the upper 50s. Chance of rain 30%. Wednesday, mostly sunny. Highs in the upper 80s. Wednesday night, partly cloudy with a slight chance of showers in the evening, then mostly cloudy with a chance of showers after midnight. Lows around 60. Chance of rain 30%. Thursday, mostly sunny. Highs in the mid-80s. This is NOAA Weather Radio Station WXL78 in Bismarck, North Dakota, operating on a frequency of 162.475 MHz. Providing weather information 24 hours a day from your National Weather Service office in Bismarck. For Western Lake Sakakawea, tonight, southeast winds around 10 miles per hour until early morning becoming light.
slight chance of showers.